Radio KEC 74 in Indianapolis. Now a look at your forecast for Indianapolis and central Indiana. Tonight, partly cloudy through the late overnight, then clearing. Lows around 50. Northeast winds around 5 miles an hour. For Friday, partly cloudy. Highs in the upper 60s. Northeast winds 5 to 10 miles an hour. Friday night, partly cloudy. Lows in the lower 50s. Northeast winds around 5 miles an hour. For Saturday, mostly sunny. Highs in the lower 70s. Northeast winds around 5 miles an hour. Once again, the forecast for tonight. Partly cloudy through the late overnight, then clearing. Lows around 50. Northeast winds around 5 miles an hour. Taking a look at the 3 through 7 day forecast for Indianapolis and central Indiana. Saturday night, partly cloudy. Lows around 50. Northeast winds around 5 miles an hour. For Sunday and Sunday night, mostly clear. Highs in the lower 70s. Lows around 50. Monday, sunny. Highs in the lower 70s. For Monday night and Tuesday, mostly clear. Lows in the mid-50s. Highs in the mid-70s. Tuesday night, partly cloudy. A chance of showers toward daybreak. Lows in the lower 60s. Chance of rain 50%. For Wednesday and Wednesday night, mostly cloudy with a 50% chance of showers. Highs in the upper 70s. Lows in the mid-60s. Thursday, partly cloudy with a 40% chance of showers. Highs in the mid-70s. The 8 to 14 day outlook for Friday, October 2nd through Thursday, October 8th, calls for temperatures to be near normal and precipitation to be above normal. Normal highs for the period are around 70 degrees, and normal lows are between 45 and 50. The normal precipitation total for the 7 days is around 0.75 inches. The ultraviolet index for Indianapolis on Friday will be 6. The Environmental Protection Agency categorizes an index of 6 as high exposure to ultraviolet radiation. At 7 p.m. at Indianapolis, it was cloudy. The temperature was 65 degrees, the dew point 58, and the relative humidity 78%. The wind was northeast at 7 miles an hour. The barometric pressure was 30.27 inches and steady. Around central Indiana, it was cloudy, with a temperature of 64 at Anderson, 63 at Muncie, 64 at Zionsville, 65 at Eagle Creek Airpark, and 65 at Shelbyville. Elsewhere across Indiana, at Fort Wayne, it was partly cloudy, with a temperature of 66. It was mostly cloudy, with a temperature of 65 at South Bend, and 64 at Lafayette. It was cloudy, with a temperature of 67 at Terre Haute, 66 at Bloomington, and 70 at Evansville. Just outside Indiana, at Dayton, it was partly cloudy, with a temperature of 65. It was mostly cloudy, with a temperature of 66 at Chicago, and 68 at St. Louis. It was cloudy, with a temperature of 69 at Champaign, 64 at Cincinnati, and 70 at Louisville. Once again, at Indianapolis, it was 65 degrees with cloudy skies. The Indianapolis climate summary is of 7 p.m., September 24, 2026. So far today, the high temperature has been 67 degrees. The normal high is 75. So far today, the low temperature has been 59 degrees. The normal low is 54. A trace of precipitation has fallen, which brings the monthly total to 1.29 inches. This is 1.23 inches below the normal amount of 2.52 inches for September. The total precipitation for the year now stands at 36.07 inches, which is 2.65 inches above normal. No snow has fallen, which brings the monthly total to 0.0 inches. The total snowfall since July 1st still stands at a trace. The record high for tomorrow is 92, which occurred in 1891, and the record low is 35, which occurred in 1950. Sunset tonight is at 7:39 p.m. Sunrise tomorrow is at 7:36 a.m. This is All Hazards Radio KEC 74.

Now a look at your forecast for Indianapolis and central Indiana. Tonight, partly cloudy through the late overnight, then clearing. Lows around 50. Northeast winds around 5 miles an hour. For Friday, partly cloudy. Highs in the upper 60s. Northeast winds 5 to 10 miles an hour. Friday night, partly cloudy. Lows in the lower 50s. Northeast winds around 5 miles an hour. For Saturday, mostly sunny. Highs in the lower 70s. Northeast winds around 5 miles an hour. Once again, the forecast for tonight. Partly cloudy through the late overnight, then clearing. Lows around 50. Northeast winds around 5 miles an hour. Taking a look at the 3 through 7 day forecast for Indianapolis and central Indiana. Saturday night, partly cloudy. Lows around 50. Northeast winds around 5 miles an hour. For Sunday and Sunday night, mostly clear. Highs in the lower 70s. Lows around 50. Monday, sunny. Highs in the lower 70s. For Monday night and Tuesday, mostly clear. Lows in the mid-50s. Highs in the mid-70s. Tuesday night, partly cloudy. A chance of showers toward daybreak. Lows in the lower 60s. Chance of rain 50%. For Wednesday and Wednesday night, mostly cloudy with a 50% chance of showers. Highs in the upper 70s. Lows in the mid-60s. Thursday, partly cloudy with a 40% chance of showers. Highs in the mid-70s. Time is 8:08 p.m. Eastern Daylight Time. The 14-day outlook for Friday, October 2nd through Thursday, October 8th, calls for temperatures to be near normal and precipitation to be above normal. Normal highs for the period are around 70 degrees, and normal lows are between 45 and 50. The normal precipitation total for the 7 days is around 0.75 inches. The ultraviolet index for Indianapolis on Friday will be 6. The Environmental Protection Agency categorizes an index of 6 as high exposure to ultraviolet radiation. At 7 p.m. at Indianapolis, it was cloudy. The temperature was 65 degrees, the dew point 58, and the relative humidity 78%. The wind was northeast at 7 miles an hour. The barometric pressure was 30.27 inches and steady. Around central Indiana, it was cloudy, with a temperature of 64 at Anderson, 63 at Muncie, 64 at Zionsville, 65 at Eagle Creek Airpark, and 65 at Shelbyville. Elsewhere across Indiana, at Fort Wayne, it was partly cloudy, with a temperature of 66. It was mostly cloudy, with a temperature of 65 at South Bend, and 64 at Lafayette. It was cloudy, with a temperature of 67 at Terre Haute, 66 at Bloomington, and 70 at Evansville. Outside Indiana, at Dayton, it was partly cloudy, with a temperature of 65. It was mostly cloudy, with a temperature of 66 at Chicago, and 68 at St. Louis. It was cloudy, with a temperature of 69 at Champaign, 64 at Cincinnati, and 70 at Louisville. Once again, at Indianapolis, it was 65 degrees with cloudy skies. 8 p.m. at Indianapolis, it was cloudy. The temperature was 65 degrees, the dew point 58, and the relative humidity 78%. The wind was northeast at 6 miles an hour. The barometric pressure was 30.27 inches and steady. Around central Indiana, at Muncie, it was clear, with a temperature of 58. It was cloudy, with a temperature of 63 at Anderson, 63 at Zionsville, 64 at Eagle Creek Airpark, and 64 at Shelbyville. Elsewhere across Indiana, at South Bend, it was clear, with a temperature of 60. At Fort Wayne, it was partly cloudy, with a temperature of 58. It was cloudy, with a temperature of 64 at Lafayette, 66 at Terre Haute, 65 at Bloomington, and 70 at Evansville. Indiana, at Dayton, it was clear, with a temperature of 62. At St. Louis, it was mostly cloudy, with a temperature of 66. It was cloudy.

a temperature of 65 in Chicago, 67 at Champaign, 63 at Cincinnati, and 69 at Louisville. Once again, at Indianapolis, it was 65 degrees with cloudy skies. The Indianapolis climate summary is of 7 p.m., September 24, 2026. So far today, the high temperature has been 67 degrees. The normal high is 75. So far today, the low temperature has been 59 degrees. The normal low is 54. A trace of precipitation has fallen, which brings the monthly total to 1.29 inches. This is 1.23 inches below the normal amount of 2.52 inches for September. The total precipitation for the year now stands at 36.07 inches, which is 2.65 inches above normal. No snow has fallen, which brings the monthly total to 0.0 inches. The total snowfall since July 1st still stands at a trace. The record high for tomorrow is 92, which occurred in 1891, and the record low is 35, which occurred in 1950. Sunset tonight is at 7:39 p.m. Sunrise tomorrow is at 7:36 a.m. This is NOAA All Hazards Radio KEC 74 in Indianapolis. Now a look at your forecast for Indianapolis and central Indiana. Tonight, partly cloudy through the late overnight, then clearing. Lows around 50. Northeast winds around 5 miles an hour. For Friday, partly cloudy. Highs in the upper 60s. Northeast winds 5 to 10 miles an hour. Friday night, partly cloudy. Lows in the lower 50s. Northeast winds around 5 miles an hour. For Saturday, mostly sunny. Highs in the lower 70s. Northeast winds around 5 miles an hour. Once again, the forecast for tonight. Partly cloudy through the late overnight, then clearing. Lows around 50. Northeast winds around 5 miles an hour. Taking a look at the 3 through 7 day forecast for Indianapolis and central Indiana. Saturday night, partly cloudy. Lows around 50. Northeast winds around 5 miles an hour. For Sunday and Sunday night, mostly clear. Highs in the lower 70s. Lows around 50. Monday, sunny. Highs in the lower 70s. For Monday night and Tuesday, mostly clear. Lows in the mid-50s. Highs in the mid-70s. Tuesday night, partly cloudy. A chance of showers toward daybreak. Lows in the lower 60s. Chance of rain 50%. For Wednesday and Wednesday night, mostly cloudy with a 50% chance of showers. Highs in the upper 70s. Lows in the mid-60s. Thursday, partly cloudy with a 40% chance of showers. Highs in the mid-70s. The 8 to 14 day outlook for Friday, October 2nd through Thursday, October 8th, calls for temperatures to be near normal and precipitation to be above normal. Normal highs for the period are around 70 degrees, and normal lows are between 45 and 50. The normal precipitation total for the 7 days is around 0.75 inches. The ultraviolet index for Indianapolis on Friday will be 6. The Environmental Protection Agency categorizes an index of 6 as high exposure to ultraviolet radiation. At 8 p.m. at Indianapolis, it was cloudy. The temperature was 65 degrees, the dew point 58, and the relative humidity 78%. The wind was northeast at 6 miles an hour. The barometric pressure was 30.27 inches and steady. Around central Indiana, at Muncie, it was clear, with a temperature of 58. It was cloudy, with a temperature of 63 at Anderson, 63 at Zionsville, 64 at Eagle Creek Airpark, and 64 at Shelbyville. Elsewhere across Indiana, at South Bend, it was clear, with a temperature of 60. At Fort Wayne, it was partly cloudy, with a temperature of 58. It was cloudy, with a temperature of 64 at Lafayette, 66 at Terre Haute, 65 at Bloomington, and 70 at Evansville. Just outside Indiana, at Dayton, it was clear, with a temperature of 62. At St. Louis, it was mostly cloudy, with a temperature of 66.

cloudy, with a temperature of 65 in Chicago, 67 at Champaign, 63 at Cincinnati, and 69 at Louisville. Once again, at Indianapolis, it was 65 degrees with cloudy skies. The Indianapolis climate summary is of 7 p.m., September 24, 2026. So far today, the high temperature has been 67 degrees. The normal high is 75. So far today, the low temperature has been 59 degrees. The normal low is 54. A trace of precipitation has fallen, which brings the monthly total to 1.29 inches. This is 1.23 inches below the normal amount of 2.52 inches for September. The total precipitation for the year now stands at 36.07 inches, which is 2.65 inches above normal. No snow has fallen, which brings the monthly total to 0.0 inches. The total snowfall since July 1st still stands at a trace. The record high for tomorrow is 92, which occurred in 1891, and the record low is 35, which occurred in 1950. Sunset tonight is at 7:39 p.m. Sunrise tomorrow is at 7:36 a.m. This is NOAA All Hazards Radio KEC 74 in Indianapolis. Now a look at your forecast for Indianapolis and central Indiana. Tonight, partly cloudy through the late overnight, then clearing. Lows around 50. Northeast winds around 5 miles an hour. For Friday, partly cloudy. Highs in the upper 60s. Northeast winds 5 to 10 miles an hour. Friday night, partly cloudy. Lows in the lower 50s. Northeast winds around 5 miles an hour. For Saturday, mostly sunny. Highs in the lower 70s. Northeast winds around 5 miles an hour. Once again, the forecast for tonight. Partly cloudy through the late overnight, then clearing. Lows around 50. Northeast winds around 5 miles an hour. Taking a look at the 3 through 7 day forecast for Indianapolis and central Indiana. Saturday night. Partly cloudy. Lows around 50. Northeast winds around 5 miles an hour. For Sunday and Sunday night, mostly clear. Highs in the lower 70s. Lows around 50. Monday, sunny. Highs in the lower 70s. For Monday night and Tuesday, mostly clear. Lows in the mid-50s. Highs in the mid-70s. Tuesday night, partly cloudy. A chance of showers toward daybreak. Lows in the lower 60s. Chance of rain 50%. For Wednesday and Wednesday night, mostly cloudy with a 50% chance of showers. Highs in the upper 70s. Lows in the mid-60s. Thursday, partly cloudy with a 40% chance of showers. Highs in the mid-70s. Now here is the hazardous weather outlook for central Indiana. For the period through tonight, no hazardous weather is expected at this time. And now the extended outlook for the period Friday through Wednesday. No hazardous weather is expected at this time. Spotter information statement. Spotter activation is not anticipated. Outlook for Friday, October 2nd through Thursday, October 8th, calls for temperatures to be near normal and precipitation to be above normal. Normal highs for the period are around 70 degrees, and normal lows are between 45 and 50. The normal precipitation total for the 7 days is around 0.75 inches. The ultraviolet index for Indianapolis on Friday will be 6. The Environmental Protection Agency categorizes an index of 6 as high exposure to ultraviolet radiation. At 8 p.m. at Indianapolis, it was cloudy. The temperature was 65 degrees, the dew point 58, and the relative humidity 78%. The wind was northeast at 6 miles an hour. The barometric pressure was 30.27 inches and steady. Around central Indiana, at Muncie, it was clear, with a temperature of 58. It was cloudy, with a temperature of 63 at Anderson, 63 at Zionsville, 64 at Eagle Creek Airpark, and 64 at Shelbyville. Elsewhere across Indiana, at South Bend, it was clear, with a temperature of 60. At Fort Wayne,

It was partly cloudy, with a temperature of 58. It was cloudy, with a temperature of 64 at Lafayette, 66 at Terre Haute, 65 at Bloomington, and 70 at Evansville. Side Indiana, at Dayton, it was clear, with a temperature of 62. At St. Louis, it was mostly cloudy, with a temperature of 66. It was cloudy, with a temperature of 65 at Chicago, 67 at Champaign, 63 at Cincinnati, and 69 at Louisville. Once again, at Indianapolis, it was 65 degrees with cloudy skies. The Indianapolis climate summary is of 7 p.m., September 24, 2026. So far today, the high temperature has been 67 degrees. The normal high is 75. So far today, the low temperature has been 59 degrees. The normal low is 54. A trace of precipitation has fallen, which brings the monthly total to 1.29 inches. This is 1.23 inches below the normal amount of 2.52 inches for September. The total precipitation for the year now stands at 36.07 inches, which is 2.65 inches above normal. No snow has fallen, which brings the monthly total to 0.0 inches. The total snowfall since July 1st still stands at a trace. The record high for tomorrow is 92, which occurred in 1891, and the record low is 35, which occurred in 1950. Sunset tonight is at 7:39 p.m. Sunrise tomorrow is at 7:36 a.m. The current time is 8:23 p.m. Eastern Daylight Time. This is NOAA All Hazards Radio KEC 74 in Indianapolis. Now a look at your forecast for Indianapolis and central Indiana. Tonight, partly cloudy through the late overnight, then clearing. Lows around 50. Northeast winds around 5 miles an hour. For Friday, partly cloudy. Highs in the upper 60s. Northeast winds 5 to 10 miles an hour. Friday night, partly cloudy. Lows in the lower 50s. Northeast winds around 5 miles an hour. For Saturday, mostly sunny. Highs in the lower 70s. Northeast winds around 5 miles an hour. Once again, the forecast for tonight. Partly cloudy through the late overnight, then clearing. Lows around 50. Northeast winds around 5 miles an hour. Taking a look at the 3 through 7 day forecast for Indianapolis and central Indiana. Saturday night, partly cloudy, lows around 50, northeast winds around 5 miles an hour. For Sunday and Sunday night, mostly clear, highs in the lower 70s, lows around 50. Monday, sunny, highs in the lower 70s. For Monday night and Tuesday, mostly clear, lows in the mid-50s, highs in the mid-70s. Tuesday night, partly cloudy, a chance of showers toward daybreak, lows in the lower 60s, chance of rain 50%. For Wednesday and Wednesday night, mostly cloudy with a 50% chance of showers, highs in the upper 70s, lows in the mid 60s. Thursday, partly cloudy with a 40% chance of showers, highs in the mid 70s. The 8 to 14 day outlook for Friday, October 2nd through Thursday, October 8th, calls for temperatures to be near normal and precipitation to be above normal. Normal highs for the period are around 70 degrees, and normal lows are between 45 and 50. The normal precipitation total for the 7 days is around 0.75 inches. The ultraviolet index for Indianapolis on Friday will be 6. The Environmental Protection Agency categorizes an index of 6 as high exposure to ultraviolet radiation. At 8 p.m. at Indianapolis, it was cloudy. The temperature was 65 degrees, the dew point 58, and the relative humidity 78%. The wind was northeast at 6 miles an hour. The barometric pressure was 30.27 inches and steady. Around central Indiana, at Muncie, it was clear, with a temperature of 58. It was cloudy, with a temperature of 63 at Anderson, 63 at Zionsville, 64 at Eagle Creek Airpark, and 64 at Shelbyville. Elsewhere across

Indiana, at South Bend, it was clear, with a temperature of 60. At Fort Wayne, it was partly cloudy, with a temperature of 58. It was cloudy, with a temperature of 64 at Lafayette, 66 at Terre Haute, 65 at Bloomington, and 70 at Evansville. Just outside Indiana, at Dayton, it was clear, with a temperature of 62. At St. Louis, it was mostly cloudy, with a temperature of 66. It was cloudy, with a temperature of 65 at Chicago, 67 at Champaign, 63 at Cincinnati, and 69 at Louisville. Once again, at Indianapolis, it was 65 degrees with cloudy skies. The Indianapolis climate summary is of 7 p.m., September 24, 2026. So far today, the high temperature has been 67 degrees. The normal high is 75. So far today, the low temperature has been 59 degrees. The normal low is 54. A trace of precipitation has fallen, which brings the monthly total to 1.29 inches. This is 1.23 inches below the normal amount of 2.52 inches for September. The total precipitation for the year now stands at 36.07 inches, which is 2.65 inches above normal. No snow has fallen, which brings the monthly total to 0.0 inches. The total snowfall since July 1st still stands at a trace. The record high for tomorrow is 92, which occurred in 1891, and the record low is 35, which occurred in 1950. Sunset tonight is at 7:39 p.m. Sunrise tomorrow is at 7:36 a.m. This is All Hazards Radio KEC 74 in Indianapolis. Now a look at your forecast for Indianapolis and central Indiana. Tonight, partly cloudy through the late overnight, then clearing. Lows around 50. Northeast winds around 5 miles an hour. For Friday, partly cloudy. Highs in the upper 60s. Northeast winds 5 to 10 miles an hour. Friday night, partly cloudy. Lows in the lower 50s. Northeast winds around 5 miles an hour. For Saturday, mostly sunny. Highs in the lower 70s. Northeast winds around 5 miles an hour. Once again, the forecast for tonight. Partly cloudy through the late overnight, then clearing. Lows around 50. Northeast winds around 5 miles an hour. Taking a look at the 3 through 7 day forecast for Indianapolis and central Indiana. Saturday night, partly cloudy. Lows around 50. Northeast winds around 5 miles an hour. For Sunday and Sunday night, mostly clear. Highs in the lower 70s. Lows around 50. Monday, sunny. Highs in the lower 70s. For Monday night and Tuesday, mostly clear. Lows in the mid-50s. Highs in the mid-70s. Tuesday night, partly cloudy. A chance of showers toward daybreak. Lows in the lower 60s. Chance of rain 50%. For Wednesday and Wednesday night, mostly cloudy with a 50% chance of showers. Highs in the upper 70s. Lows in the mid-60s. Thursday, partly cloudy with a 40% chance of showers. Highs in the mid-70s. The 8 to 14 day outlook for Friday, October 2nd through Thursday, October 8th, calls for temperatures to be near normal and precipitation to be above normal. Normal highs for the period are around 70 degrees, and normal lows are between 45 and 50. The normal precipitation total for the 7 days is around 0.75 inches. The ultraviolet index for Indianapolis on Friday will be 6. The Environmental Protection Agency categorizes an index of 6 as high exposure to ultraviolet radiation. At 8 p.m., at Indianapolis, it was cloudy. The temperature was 65 degrees, the dew point 58, and the relative humidity 78%. The wind was northeast at 6 miles an hour. The barometric pressure was 30.27 inches and steady. Around central Indiana, at Muncie, it was clear, with a temperature of 58. It was cloudy, with a temperature of 63 at Anderson, 63 at Zionsville, 64 at Eagle Creek Airpark, and 64 at Shelbyville.
Elsewhere across Indiana, at South Bend, it was clear, with a temperature of 60. At Fort Wayne, it was partly cloudy, with a temperature of 58. It was cloudy, with a temperature of 64 at Lafayette, 66 at Terre Haute, 65 at Bloomington, and 70 at Evansville. Just outside Indiana, at Dayton, it was clear, with a temperature of 62. At St. Louis, it was mostly cloudy, with a temperature of 66. It was cloudy, with a temperature of 65 at Chicago, 67 at Champaign, 63 at Cincinnati, and 69 at Louisville. Once again, at Indianapolis, it was 65 degrees with cloudy skies. The Indianapolis climate summary is of 7 p.m., September 24, 2026. So far today, the high temperature has been 67 degrees. The normal high is 75. So far today, the low temperature has been 59 degrees. The normal low is 54. A trace of precipitation has fallen, which brings the monthly total to 1.29 inches. This is 1.23 inches below the normal amount of 2.52 inches for September. The total precipitation for the year now stands at 31.23 inches below the normal amount of 2.52 inches for September. The total precipitation for the year now stands at 36.07 inches, which is 2.65 inches above normal. No snow has fallen, which brings the monthly total to 0.0 inches. The total snowfall since July 1st still stands at a trace. The record high for tomorrow is 92, which occurred in 1891, and the record low is 35, which occurred in 1950. Sunset tonight is at 7:39 p.m. Sunrise tomorrow is at 7:36 a.m. This is NOAA All Hazards Radio KEC 74 in Indianapolis. Now a look at your forecast for Indianapolis and central Indiana. Tonight, partly cloudy through the late overnight, then clearing. Lows around 50. Northeast winds around 5 miles an hour. For Friday, partly cloudy. Highs in the upper 60s. Northeast winds 5 to 10 miles an hour. Friday night, partly cloudy. Lows in the lower 50s. Northeast winds around 5 miles an hour. For Saturday, mostly sunny. Highs in the lower 70s. Northeast winds around 5 miles an hour. Once again, the forecast for tonight. Partly cloudy through the late overnight, then clearing. Lows around 50. Northeast winds around 5 miles an hour. Taking a look at the 3 through 7 day forecast for Indianapolis and central Indiana. Saturday night, partly cloudy. Lows around 50. Northeast winds around 5 miles an hour. For Sunday and Sunday night, mostly clear. Highs in the lower 70s. Lows around 50. Monday, sunny. Highs in the lower 70s. For Monday night and Tuesday, mostly clear. Lows in the mid-50s. Highs in the mid-70s. Tuesday night, partly cloudy. A chance of showers toward daybreak. Lows in the lower 60s. Chance of rain 50%. For Wednesday and Wednesday night, mostly cloudy with a 50% chance of showers. Highs in the upper 70s. Lows in the mid-60s. Thursday, partly cloudy with a 40% chance of showers. Highs in the mid-70s. The 8 to 14 day outlook for Friday, October 2nd through Thursday, October 8th, calls for temperatures to be near normal and precipitation to be above normal. Normal highs for the period are around 70 degrees, and normal lows are between 45 and 50. The normal precipitation total for the 7 days is around 0.75 inches. The ultraviolet index for Indianapolis on Friday will be 6. The Environmental Protection Agency categorizes an index of 6 as high exposure to ultraviolet radiation. At 8 p.m. at Indianapolis, it was cloudy. The temperature was 65 degrees, the dew point 58, and the relative humidity 78%. The wind was northeast at 6 miles an hour. The barometric pressure was 30.27 inches and steady. Around central Indiana, at Muncie, it was clear, with a temperature of 58.
It was cloudy with a

temperature of 63 at Anderson, 63 at Zionsville, 64 at Eagle Creek Airpark, and 64 at Shelbyville. Elsewhere across Indiana, at South Bend, it was clear, with a temperature of 60. At Fort Wayne, it was partly cloudy, with a temperature of 58. It was cloudy, with a temperature of 64 at Lafayette, 66 at Terre Haute, 65 at Bloomington, and 70 at Evansville. Just outside Indiana, at Dayton, it was clear, with a temperature of 62. At St. Louis, it was mostly cloudy, with a temperature of 66. It was cloudy, with a temperature of 65 at Chicago, 67 at Champaign, 63 at Cincinnati, and 69 at Louisville. Once again, at Indianapolis, it was 65 degrees with cloudy skies. The Indianapolis climate summary is of 7 p.m., September 24, 2026. So far today, the high temperature has been 67 degrees. The normal high is 75. So far today, the low temperature has been 59 degrees. The normal low is 54. A trace of precipitation has fallen, which brings the monthly total to 1.29 inches. This is 1.23 inches below the normal amount of 2.52 inches for September. The total precipitation for the year now stands at 36.07 inches, which is 2.65 inches above normal. No snow has fallen, which brings the monthly total to 0.0 inches. The total snowfall since July 1st still stands at a trace. The record high for tomorrow is 92, which occurred in 1891, and the record low is 35, which occurred in 1950. Sunset tonight is at 7:39 p.m. Sunrise tomorrow is at 7:36 a.m. The current time is 8:38 p.m. Eastern Daylight Time. 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Now a look at your forecast for Indianapolis and central Indiana. Tonight, partly cloudy through the late overnight, then clearing. Lows around 50. Northeast winds around 5 miles an hour. For Friday, partly cloudy. Highs in the upper 60s. Northeast winds 5 to 10 miles an hour. Friday night, partly cloudy. Lows in the lower 50s. Northeast winds around 5 miles an hour. For Saturday, mostly sunny. Highs in the lower 70s. Northeast winds around 5 miles an hour. Once again, the forecast for tonight. Partly cloudy through the late overnight, then clearing. Lows around 50. Northeast winds around 5 miles an hour. Taking a look at the 3 through 7 day forecast for Indianapolis and central Indiana. Saturday night, partly cloudy, lows around 50, northeast winds around 5 miles an hour. For Sunday and Sunday night, mostly clear, highs in the lower 70s, lows around 50. Monday, sunny, highs in the lower 70s. For Monday night and Tuesday, mostly clear, lows in the mid-50s, highs in the mid-70s. Tuesday night, partly cloudy, a chance of showers toward daybreak, lows in the lower 60s, chance of rain 50%. For Wednesday and Wednesday night, mostly cloudy with a 50% chance of showers, highs in the upper 70s, lows in the mid 60s. Thursday, partly cloudy with a 40% chance of showers, highs in the mid 70s. Now here is the hazardous weather outlook for central Indiana. For the period through tonight, no hazardous weather is expected at this time. And now the extended outlook for the period Friday through Wednesday. No hazardous weather is expected at this time. Spotter information statement, spotter activation is not anticipated. The 8 to 14 day outlook for Friday, October 2nd through Thursday, October 8th, calls for temperatures to be near normal and precipitation to be above normal. Normal highs for the period are around 70 degrees, and normal lows are between 45 and 50. The normal precipitation total for the 7 days is around 0.75 inches. The ultraviolet index for Indianapolis on Friday will be 6. The Environmental Protection Agency categorizes an index of 6 as high exposure.

just outside Indiana. At Dayton, it was there with a temperature of 62. At St. Louis, it was mostly cloudy with a temperature of 66. It was cloudy with a temperature of 65 at Chicago, 67 at Champaign, 63 at Cincinnati, and 69 at Louisville. Once again, at Indianapolis, it was 65 degrees with cloudy skies. The Indianapolis climate summary is of 7 p.m., September 24, 2026. So far today, the high temperature has been 67 degrees. The normal high is 75. So far today, the low temperature has been 59 degrees. The normal low is 54. Rates of precipitation has fallen, which brings the monthly total to 1.29 inches. This is 1.23 inches below the normal amount of 2.52 inches for September. The total precipitation for the year now stands at 36.07 inches, which is 2.65 inches above normal. No snow has fallen, which brings the monthly total to 0.0 inches. The total snowfall since July 1st still stands at a trace. The record high for tomorrow is 92, which occurred in 1891, and the record low is 35, which occurred in 1950. Sunset tonight is at 7:39 p.m. Sunrise tomorrow is at 7:36 a.m. This is NOAA All Hazards Radio KEC 74 in Indianapolis. Now a look at your forecast for Indianapolis and central Indiana. Tonight, partly cloudy through the late overnight, then clearing. Lows around 50. Northeast winds around 5 miles an hour. For Friday, partly cloudy. Highs in the upper 60s. Northeast winds 5 to 10 miles an hour. Friday night, partly cloudy. Lows in the lower 50s. Northeast winds around 5 miles an hour. For Saturday, mostly sunny. Highs in the lower 70s. Northeast winds around 5 miles an hour. Once again, the forecast for tonight. Partly cloudy through the late overnight, then clearing. Lows around 50. Northeast winds around 5 miles an hour. Taking a look at the 3 through 7 day forecast for Indianapolis and central Indiana. Saturday night, partly cloudy, lows around 50, northeast winds around 5 miles an hour. For Sunday and Sunday night, mostly clear, highs in the lower 70s, lows around 50. Monday, sunny, highs in the lower 70s. For Monday night and Tuesday, mostly clear, lows in the mid-50s, highs in the mid-70s. Tuesday night, partly cloudy, a chance of showers toward daybreak, lows in the lower 60s, chance of rain 50%. For Wednesday and Wednesday night, mostly cloudy with a 50% chance of showers, highs in the upper 70s, lows in the mid 60s. Thursday, partly cloudy with a 40% chance of showers, highs in the mid 70s. The 8 to 14 day outlook for Friday, October 2nd through Thursday, October 8th, calls for temperatures to be near normal and precipitation to be above normal. Normal highs for the period are around 70 degrees, and normal lows are between 45 and 50. The normal precipitation total for the 7 days is around 0.75 inches. The ultraviolet index for Indianapolis on Friday will be 6. The Environmental Protection Agency categorizes an index of 6 as high exposure to ultraviolet radiation. At 8 p.m. at Indianapolis, it was cloudy. The temperature was 65 degrees, the dew point 58, and the relative humidity 78%. The wind was northeast at 6 miles an hour. The barometric pressure was 30.27 inches and steady. Central Indiana, at Muncie, it was clear, with a temperature of 58. It was cloudy, with a temperature of 63 at Anderson, 63 at Zionsville, 64 at Eagle Creek Airpark, and 64 at Shelbyville. Elsewhere across Indiana, at South Bend, it was clear, with a temperature of 60. At Fort Wayne, it was partly cloudy, with a temperature of 58. It was cloudy, with a temperature of 64 at Lafayette, 66 at Terre Haute, 65 at Bloomington, and 70 at Evansville.

just outside Indiana. At Dayton, it was clear, with a temperature of 62. At St. Louis, it was mostly cloudy, with a temperature of 66. It was cloudy, with a temperature of 65 at Chicago, 67 at Champaign, 63 at Cincinnati, and 69 at Louisville. Once again, at Indianapolis, it was 65 degrees with cloudy skies. The Indianapolis climate summary is of 7 p.m., September 24, 2026. So far today, the high temperature has been 67 degrees. The normal high is 75. So far today, the low temperature has been 59 degrees. The normal low is 54. A trace of precipitation has fallen, which brings the monthly total to 1.29 inches. This is 1.23 inches below the normal amount of 2.52 inches for September. The total precipitation for the year now stands at 36.07 inches, which is 2.65 inches above normal. No snow has fallen, which brings the monthly total to 0.0 inches. The total snowfall since July 1st still stands at a trace. The record high for tomorrow is 92, which occurred in 1891, and the record low is 35, which occurred in 1950. Sunset tonight is at 7:39 p.m. Sunrise tomorrow is at 7:36 a.m. This is NOAA All Hazards Radio KEC 74 in Indianapolis. And now a look at your forecast for Indianapolis and central Indiana. Tonight, partly cloudy through the late overnight, then clearing. Lows around 50. Northeast winds around 5 miles an hour. For Friday, partly cloudy. Highs in the upper 60s. Northeast winds 5 to 10 miles an hour. Friday night, partly cloudy. Lows in the lower 50s. Northeast winds around 5 miles an hour. For Saturday, mostly sunny. Highs in the lower 70s. Northeast winds around 5 miles an hour. Once again, the forecast for tonight. Partly cloudy through the late overnight, then clearing. Lows around 50. Northeast winds around 5 miles an hour. Taking a look at the 3 through 7 day forecast for Indianapolis and central Indiana. Saturday night. Partly cloudy. Lows around 50. Northeast winds around 5 miles an hour. For Sunday and Sunday night, mostly clear. Highs in the lower 70s. Lows around 50. Monday, sunny. Highs in the lower 70s. For Monday night and Tuesday, mostly clear. Lows in the mid-50s. Highs in the mid-70s. Tuesday night, partly cloudy. A chance of showers toward daybreak. Lows in the lower 60s. Chance of rain 50%. For Wednesday and Wednesday night, mostly cloudy with a 50% chance of showers. Highs in the upper 70s. Lows in the mid-60s. Thursday, partly cloudy with a 40% chance of showers. Highs in the mid-70s. The 8 to 14 day outlook for Friday, October 2nd through Thursday, October 8th, calls for temperatures to be near normal and precipitation to be above normal. Normal highs for the period are around 70 degrees, and normal lows are between 45 and 50. The normal precipitation total for the 7 days is around 0.75 inches. The ultraviolet index for Indianapolis on Friday will be 6. The Environmental Protection Agency categorizes an index of 6 as high exposure to ultraviolet radiation. At 8 a.m. at Indianapolis, it was cloudy. The temperature was 65 degrees, the dew point 58, and the relative humidity 78%. The wind was northeast at 6 miles an hour. The barometric pressure was 30.27 inches and steady. Around central Indiana, at Muncie, it was clear, with a temperature of 58. It was cloudy, with a temperature of 63 at Anderson, 63 at Zionsville, 64 at Eagle Creek Airpark, and 64 at Shelbyville. Elsewhere across Indiana, at South Bend, it was clear, with a temperature of 60. At Fort Wayne, it was partly cloudy, with a temperature of 58. It was cloudy, with a temperature of 64 at Lafayette, 66 at Terre Haute, 65 at Bloomington, and 70 at

Evansville, just outside Indiana. At Dayton, it was clear with a temperature of 62. At St. Louis, it was mostly cloudy with a temperature of 66. It was cloudy with a temperature of 65 at Chicago, 67 at Champaign, 63 at Cincinnati, and 69 at Louisville. Once again, at Indianapolis, it was 65 degrees with cloudy skies. The current time is 8:53 p.m. Eastern Daylight Time. The Indianapolis climate summary is of 7 p.m., September 24, 2026. So far today, the high temperature has been 67 degrees. The normal high is 75. So far today, the low temperature has been 59 degrees. The normal low is 54. A trace of precipitation has fallen, which brings the monthly total to 1.29 inches. This is 1.23 inches below the normal amount of 2.52 inches for September. The total precipitation for the year now stands at 36.07 inches, which is 2.65 inches above normal. No snow has fallen, which brings the monthly total to 0.0 inches. The total snowfall since July 1st still stands at a trace. The record high for tomorrow is 92, which occurred in 1891, and the record low is 35, which occurred in 1950. Sunset tonight is at 7:39 p.m. Sunrise tomorrow is at 7:36 a.m. This is NOAA All Hazards Radio KEC 74 in Indianapolis. And now a look at your forecast for Indianapolis and central Indiana. Tonight, partly cloudy through the late overnight, then clearing. Lows around 50. Northeast winds around 5 miles an hour. For Friday, partly cloudy. Highs in the upper 60s. Northeast winds 5 to 10 miles an hour. Friday night, partly cloudy. Lows in the lower 50s. Northeast winds around 5 miles an hour. For Saturday, mostly sunny. Highs in the lower 70s. Northeast winds around 5 miles an hour. Once again, the forecast for tonight. Partly cloudy through the late overnight, then clearing. Lows around 50. Northeast winds around 5 miles an hour. Taking a look at the 3-7 day forecast for Indianapolis and central Indiana. Saturday night, partly cloudy. Lows around 50. Northeast winds around 5 miles an hour. For Sunday and Sunday night, mostly clear. Highs in the lower 70s. Lows around 50. Monday, sunny. Highs in the lower 70s. For Monday night and Tuesday, mostly clear. Lows in the mid-50s. Highs in the mid-70s. Tuesday night, partly cloudy. A chance of showers toward daybreak. Lows in the lower 60s. Chance of rain 50%. For Wednesday and Wednesday night, mostly cloudy with a 50% chance of showers. Highs in the upper 70s. Lows in the mid-60s. Thursday, partly cloudy with a 40% chance of showers. Highs in the mid-70s. Outlook for Friday, October 2nd through Thursday, October 8th, calls for temperatures to be near normal and precipitation to be above normal. Normal highs for the period are around 70 degrees, and normal lows are between 45 and 50. The normal precipitation total for the 7 days is around 0.75 inches. The ultraviolet index for Indianapolis on Friday will be 6. The Environmental Protection Agency categorizes an index of 6 as high exposure to ultraviolet radiation. At 8 p.m. at Indianapolis, it was cloudy. The temperature was 65 degrees, the dew point 58, and the relative humidity 78%. The wind was northeast at 6 miles an hour. The barometric pressure was 30.27 inches and steady. Around central Indiana, at Muncie, it was clear, with a temperature of 58. It was cloudy, with a temperature of 63 at Anderson, 63 at Zionsville, 64 at Eagle Creek Airpark, and 64 at Shelbyville. Elsewhere across Indiana, at South Bend, it was clear, with a temperature of 60. At Fort Wayne, it was partly cloudy, with a temperature of 58.
It was cloudy, with a temperature

Picture of 64 at Lafayette, 66 at Terre Haute, 65 at Bloomington, and 70 at Evansville. Just outside Indiana, at Dayton, it was clear, with a temperature of 62. At St. Louis, it was mostly cloudy, with a temperature of 66. It was cloudy, with a temperature of 65 at Chicago, 67 at Champaign, 63 at Cincinnati, and 69 at Louisville. Once again, at Indianapolis, it was 65 degrees with cloudy skies. The Indianapolis climate summary is of 7 p.m., September 24, 2026. So far today, the high temperature has been 67 degrees. The normal high is 75. So far today, the low temperature has been 59 degrees. The normal low is 54. A trace of precipitation has fallen, which brings the monthly total to 1.29 inches. This is 1.23 inches below the normal amount of 2.52 inches for September. The total precipitation for the year now stands at 36.07 inches, which is 2.65 inches above normal. No snow has fallen, which brings the monthly total to 0.0 inches. The total snowfall since July 1st still stands at a trace. The record high for tomorrow is 92, which occurred in 1891, and the record low is 35, which occurred in 1950. Sunset tonight is at 7:39 p.m. Sunrise tomorrow is at 7:36 a.m. This is NOAA All Hazards Radio KEC 74 in Indianapolis. Now a look at your forecast for Indianapolis and central Indiana. Tonight, partly cloudy through the late overnight, then clearing. Lows around 50. Northeast winds around 5 miles an hour. For Friday, partly cloudy. Highs in the upper 60s. Northeast winds 5 to 10 miles an hour. Friday night, partly cloudy. Lows in the lower 50s. Northeast winds around 5 miles an hour. For Saturday, mostly sunny. Highs in the lower 70s. Northeast winds around 5 miles an hour. Once again, the forecast for tonight. Partly cloudy through the late overnight, then clearing. Lows around 50. Northeast winds around 5 miles an hour. Now here is the hazardous weather outlook for central Indiana. For the period through tonight, no hazardous weather is expected at this time. And now the extended outlook for the period Friday through Wednesday. No hazardous weather is expected at this time. Spotter information statement. Spotter activation is not anticipated. Taking a look at the 3 through 7 day forecast for Indianapolis and central Indiana. Saturday night. Partly cloudy. Lows around 50. Northeast winds around 5 miles an hour. For Sunday and Sunday night. Mostly clear. Highs in the lower 70s. Lows around 50. Monday. Sunny. Highs in the lower 70s. For Monday night and Tuesday. Mostly clear. Lows in the mid-50s. Highs in the mid-70s. Tuesday night. Partly cloudy. A chance of showers toward daybreak. Lows in the lower 60s. Chance of rain 50%. For Wednesday and Wednesday night. Mostly cloudy with a 50% chance of showers. Highs in the upper 70s. Lows in the mid-60s. Thursday. Partly cloudy with a 40% chance of showers. Highs in the mid-70s. The 8 to 14 day outlook for Friday, October 2nd through Thursday, October 8th, calls for temperatures to be near normal and precipitation to be above normal. Normal highs for the period are around 70 degrees, and normal lows are between 45 and 50. The normal precipitation total for the 7 days is around 0.75 inches. The ultraviolet index for Indianapolis on Friday will be 6. The Environmental Protection Agency categorizes an index of 6 as high exposure to ultraviolet radiation. At 8 p.m. at Indianapolis, it was cloudy. The temperature was 65 degrees, the dew point 58, and the relative humidity 78%. The wind was northeast at 6 miles an hour. The barometric pressure was 30.27 inches and steady. Around central Indiana, at Muncie, it was clear, with a temperature of

58. It was cloudy, with a temperature of 63 at Anderson, 63 at Zionsville, 64 at Eagle Creek Airpark, and 64 at Shelbyville. Elsewhere across Indiana, at South Bend, it was clear, with a temperature of 60. At Fort Wayne, it was partly cloudy, with a temperature of 58. It was cloudy, with a temperature of 64 at Lafayette, 66 at Terre Haute, 65 at Bloomington, and 70 at Evansville. Just outside Indiana, at Dayton, it was clear, with a temperature of 62. At St. Louis, it was mostly cloudy, with a temperature of 66. It was cloudy, with a temperature of 65 at Chicago, 67 at Champaign, 63 at Cincinnati, and 69 at Louisville. Once again, at Indianapolis, it was 65 degrees with cloudy skies. The Indianapolis climate summary is of 7 p.m., September 24, 2026. So far today, the high temperature has been 67 degrees. The normal high is 75. So far today, the low temperature has been 59 degrees. The normal low is 54. A trace of precipitation has fallen, which brings the monthly total to 1.29 inches. This is 1.23 inches below the normal amount of 2.52 inches for September. The total precipitation for the year now stands at 36.07 inches, which is 2.65 inches above normal. No snow has fallen, which brings the monthly total to 0.0 inches. The total snowfall since July 1st still stands at a trace. The record high for tomorrow is 92, which occurred in 1891, and the record low is 35, which occurred in 1950. Sunset tonight is at 7:39 p.m. Sunrise tomorrow is at 7:36 a.m. This is NOAA All Hazards Radio KEC 74 in Indianapolis. Now a look at your forecast for Indianapolis and central Indiana. Tonight, partly cloudy through the late overnight, then clearing. Lows around 50. Northeast winds around 5 miles an hour. For Friday, partly cloudy. Highs in the upper 60s. Northeast winds 5 to 10 miles an hour. Friday night, partly cloudy. Lows in the lower 50s. Northeast winds around 5 miles an hour. For Saturday, mostly sunny. Highs in the lower 70s. Northeast winds around 5 miles an hour. Once again, the forecast for tonight. Partly cloudy through the late overnight, then clearing. Lows around 50. Northeast winds around 5 miles an hour. Taking a look at the 3 through 7 day forecast for Indianapolis and central Indiana. Saturday night, partly cloudy. Lows around 50. Northeast winds around 5 miles an hour. For Sunday and Sunday night, mostly clear. Highs in the lower 70s. Lows around 50. Monday, sunny. Highs in the lower 70s. For Monday night and Tuesday, mostly clear. Lows in the mid-50s. Highs in the mid-70s. Tuesday night, partly cloudy. A chance of showers toward daybreak. Lows in the lower 60s. Chance of rain 50%. For Wednesday and Wednesday night, mostly cloudy with a 50% chance of showers. Highs in the upper 70s. Lows in the mid-60s. Thursday, partly cloudy with a 40% chance of showers. Highs in the mid-70s. 14-day outlook for Friday, October 2nd through Thursday, October 8th, calls for temperatures to be near normal and precipitation to be above normal. Normal highs for the period are around 70 degrees, and normal lows are between 45 and 50. The normal precipitation total for the 7 days is around 0.75 inches. The ultraviolet index for Indianapolis on Friday will be 6. The Environmental Protection Agency categorizes an index of 6 as high exposure to ultraviolet radiation. 8 p.m. at Indianapolis, it was cloudy. The temperature was 65 degrees, the dew point 58, and the relative humidity 78%. The wind was northeast at 6 miles an hour. The barometric pressure was 30.27 inches and steady. Around central Indiana, at Muncie, it was clear, with a

temperature of 58. It was cloudy, with a temperature of 63 at Anderson, 63 at Zionsville, 64 at Eagle Creek Airpark, and 64 at Shelbyville. Elsewhere across Indiana, at South Bend, it was clear, with a temperature of 60. At Fort Wayne, it was partly cloudy, with a temperature of 58. It was cloudy, with a temperature of 64 at Lafayette, 66 at Terre Haute, 65 at Bloomington, and 70 at Evansville. Just outside Indiana, at Dayton, it was clear, with a temperature of 62. At St. Louis, it was mostly cloudy, with a temperature of 66. It was cloudy, with a temperature of 65 at Chicago, 67 at Champaign, 63 at Cincinnati, and 69 at Louisville. Once again, at Indianapolis, it was 65 degrees with cloudy skies. The current time is 9:08 p.m. Eastern Daylight Time. The Indianapolis climate summary is of 7 p.m., September 24, 2026. So far today, the high temperature has been 67 degrees. The normal high is 75. So far today, the low temperature has been 59 degrees. The normal low is 54. A trace of precipitation has fallen, which brings the monthly total to 1.29 inches. This is 1.23 inches below the normal amount of 2.52 inches for September. The total precipitation for the year now stands at 36.07 inches, which is 2.65 inches above normal. No snow has fallen, which brings the monthly total to 0.0 inches. The total snowfall since July 1st still stands at a trace. The record high for tomorrow is 92, which occurred in 1891, and the record low is 35, which occurred in 1950. Sunset tonight is at 7:39 p.m. Sunrise tomorrow is at 7:36 a.m. This is NOAA All Hazards Radio KEC 74 in Indianapolis. And now a look at your forecast for Indianapolis and central Indiana. Tonight, partly cloudy through the late overnight, then clearing. Lows around 50. Northeast winds around 5 miles an hour. For Friday, partly cloudy. Highs in the upper 60s. Northeast winds 5 to 10 miles an hour. Friday night, partly cloudy. Lows in the lower 50s. Northeast winds around 5 miles an hour. For Saturday, mostly sunny. Highs in the lower 70s. Northeast winds around 5 miles an hour. Once again, the forecast for tonight. Partly cloudy through the late overnight, then clearing. Lows around 50. Northeast winds around 5 miles an hour. Taking a look at the 3-7 day forecast for Indianapolis and central Indiana. Saturday night, partly cloudy. Lows around 50. Northeast winds around 5 miles an hour. For Sunday and Sunday night, mostly clear. Highs in the lower 70s. Lows around 50. Monday, sunny. Highs in the lower 70s. For Monday night and Tuesday, mostly clear. Lows in the mid-50s. Highs in the mid-70s. Tuesday night, partly cloudy. A chance of showers toward daybreak. Lows in the lower 60s. Chance of rain 50%. For Wednesday and Wednesday night, mostly cloudy with a 50% chance of showers. Highs in the upper 70s. Lows in the mid-60s. Thursday, partly cloudy with a 40% chance of showers. Highs in the mid-70s. The 8-4 outlook for Friday, October 2nd through Thursday, October 8th, calls for temperatures to be near normal and precipitation to be above normal. Normal highs for the period are around 70 degrees, and normal lows are between 45 and 50. The normal precipitation total for the 7 days is around 0.75 inches. The ultraviolet index for Indianapolis on Friday will be 6. The Environmental Protection Agency categorizes an index of 6 as high exposure to ultraviolet radiation. At 9 p.m. at Indianapolis, it was cloudy. The temperature was 64 degrees, the dew point 59, and the relative humidity 83%. The wind was north at 7 miles an hour. The barometric pressure was 30.29 inches.

and rising. Around central Indiana, it was clear, with a temperature of 60 at Anderson and 56 at Muncie. It was cloudy, with a temperature of 62 at Zionsville, 64 at Eagle Creek Airpark, and 64 at Shelbyville. Elsewhere across Indiana, at South Bend, it was clear, with a temperature of 55. At Fort Wayne, it was partly cloudy, with a temperature of 57. It was cloudy, with a temperature of 64 at Lafayette, 65 at Terre Haute, 64 at Bloomington, and 69 at Evansville. Just outside Indiana, at Dayton, it was clear, with a temperature of 60. At St. Louis, it was partly cloudy, with a temperature of 64. At Louisville, it was mostly cloudy, with a temperature of 68. It was cloudy, with a temperature of 65 at Chicago, 66 at Champaign, and 63 at Cincinnati. Once again, at Indianapolis, it was 64 degrees with cloudy skies. The Indianapolis climate summary is of 7 p.m., September 24, 2026. So far today, the high temperature has been 67 degrees. The normal high is 75. So far today, the low temperature has been 59 degrees. The normal low is 54. A trace of precipitation has fallen, which brings the monthly total to 1.29 inches. This is 1.23 inches below the normal amount of 2.52 inches for September. The total precipitation for the year now stands at 36.07 inches, which is 2.65 inches above normal. No snow has fallen, which brings the monthly total to 0.0 inches. The total snowfall since July 1st still stands at a trace. The record high for tomorrow is 92, which occurred in 1891, and the record low is 35, which occurred in 1950. Sunset tonight is at 7:39 p.m. Sunrise tomorrow is at 7:36 a.m. This is NOAA All Hazards Radio KEC 74 in Indianapolis. Now a look at your forecast for Indianapolis and central Indiana. Tonight, partly cloudy through the late overnight, then clearing. Lows around 50. Northeast winds around 5 miles an hour. For Friday, partly cloudy. Highs in the upper 60s. Northeast winds 5 to 10 miles an hour. Friday night, partly cloudy. Lows in the lower 50s. Northeast winds around 5 miles an hour. For Saturday, mostly sunny. Highs in the lower 70s. Northeast winds around 5 miles an hour. Once again, the forecast for tonight. Partly cloudy through the late overnight, then clearing. Lows around 50. Northeast winds around 5 miles an hour. Taking a look at the 3 through 7 day forecast for Indianapolis and central Indiana. Saturday night, partly cloudy. Lows around 50. Northeast winds around 5 miles an hour. For Sunday and Sunday night, mostly clear. Highs in the lower 70s. Lows around 50. Monday, sunny. Highs in the lower 70s. For Monday night and Tuesday, mostly clear. Lows in the mid-50s. Highs in the mid-70s. Tuesday night, partly cloudy. A chance of showers toward daybreak. Lows in the lower 60s. Chance of rain 50%. For Wednesday and Wednesday night, mostly cloudy with a 50% chance of showers. Highs in the upper 70s. Lows in the mid-60s. Thursday, partly cloudy with a 40% chance of showers. Highs in the mid-70s. 14-day outlook for Friday, October 2nd through Thursday, October 8th, calls for temperatures to be near normal and precipitation to be above normal. Normal highs for the period are around 70 degrees, and normal lows are between 45 and 50. The normal precipitation total for the 7 days is around 0.75 inches. The ultraviolet index for Indianapolis on Friday will be 6. The Environmental Protection Agency categorizes an index of 6 as high exposure to ultraviolet radiation. At 9 p.m. at Indianapolis, it was cloudy. The temperature was 64 degrees, the dew point 59, and the relative humidity 83%. The wind was north at 7 miles an hour.

Barometric pressure was 30.29 inches and rising. Around central Indiana, it was clear, with a temperature of 60 at Anderson and 56 at Muncie. It was cloudy, with a temperature of 62 at Zionsville, 64 at Eagle Creek Airpark, and 64 at Shelbyville. Elsewhere across Indiana, at South Bend, it was clear, with a temperature of 55. At Fort Wayne, it was partly cloudy, with a temperature of 57. It was cloudy, with a temperature of 64 at Lafayette, 65 at Terre Haute, 64 at Bloomington, and 69 at Evansville. Just outside Indiana, at Dayton, it was clear, with a temperature of 60. At St. Louis, it was partly cloudy, with a temperature of 64. At Louisville, it was mostly cloudy, with a temperature of 68. It was cloudy, with a temperature of 65 at Chicago, 66 at Champaign, and 63 at Cincinnati. Once again, at Indianapolis, it was 64 degrees with cloudy skies. The Indianapolis climate summary is of 7 p.m., September 24, 2026. So far today, the high temperature has been 67 degrees. The normal high is 75. So far today, the low temperature has been 59 degrees. The normal low is 54. A trace of precipitation has fallen, which brings the monthly total to 1.29 inches. This is 1.23 inches below the normal amount of 2.52 inches for September. The total precipitation for the year now stands at 36.07 inches, which is 2.65 inches above normal. No snow has fallen, which brings the monthly total to 0.0 inches. The total snowfall since July 1st still stands at a trace. The record high for tomorrow is 92, which occurred in 1891, and the record low is 35, which occurred in 1950. Sunset tonight is at 7:39 p.m. Sunrise tomorrow is at 7:36 a.m. This is NOAA All Hazards Radio KEC 74 in Indianapolis. Now here is the hazardous weather outlook for central Indiana. For the period through tonight, no hazardous weather is expected at this time. And now the extended outlook for the period Friday through Wednesday. No hazardous weather is expected at this time. Spotter information statement, spotter activation is not anticipated. Now we'll look at your forecast for Indianapolis and central Indiana. Tonight, partly cloudy through the late overnight, then clearing. Lows around 50. Northeast winds around 5 miles an hour. For Friday, partly cloudy. Highs in the upper 60s. Northeast winds 5 to 10 miles an hour. Friday night, partly cloudy. Lows in the lower 50s. Northeast winds around 5 miles an hour. For Saturday, mostly sunny. Highs in the lower 70s. Northeast winds around 5 miles an hour. Once again, the forecast for tonight. Partly cloudy through the late overnight, then clearing. Lows around 50. Northeast winds around 5 miles an hour. Taking a look at the 3 through 7 day forecast for Indianapolis and central Indiana. Saturday night. Partly cloudy. Lows around 50. Northeast winds around 5 miles an hour. For Sunday and Sunday night. Mostly clear. Highs in the lower 70s. Lows around 50. Monday. Sunny. Highs in the lower 70s. For Monday night and Tuesday. Mostly clear. Lows in the mid. Highs in the mid 70s. Tuesday night. Partly cloudy. A chance of showers toward daybreak. Lows in the lower 60s. Chance of rain 50%. For Wednesday and Wednesday night, mostly cloudy with a 50% chance of showers. Highs in the upper 70s. Lows in the mid-60s. Thursday, partly cloudy with a 40% chance of showers. Highs in the mid-70s. Look for Friday, October 2nd through Thursday, October 8th, calls for temperatures to be near normal and precipitation to be above normal. Normal highs for the period are around 70 degrees, and normal lows are between 45 and 50. The normal precipitation total for the 7 days is around 0.75 inches.

The ultraviolet index for Indianapolis on Friday will be 6. The Environmental Protection Agency categorizes an index of 6 as high exposure to ultraviolet radiation. At 9 p.m. at Indianapolis, it was cloudy. The temperature was 64 degrees, the dew point 59, and the relative humidity 83%. The wind was north at 7 miles an hour. The barometric pressure was 30.29 inches and rising. Around central Indiana, it was clear, with a temperature of 60 at Anderson and 56 at Muncie. It was cloudy, with a temperature of 62 at Zionsville, 64 at Eagle Creek Airpark, and 64 at Shelbyville. Elsewhere across Indiana, at South Bend, it was clear, with a temperature of 55. At Fort Wayne, it was partly cloudy, with a temperature of 57. It was cloudy, with a temperature of 64 at Lafayette, 65 at Terre Haute, 64 at Bloomington, and 69 at Evansville. Just outside Indiana, at Dayton, it was clear, with a temperature of 60. At St. Louis, it was partly cloudy, with a temperature of 64. At Louisville, it was mostly cloudy, with a temperature of 68. It was cloudy, with a temperature of 65 at Chicago, 66 at Champaign, and 63 at Cincinnati. Once again, at Indianapolis, it was 64 degrees with cloudy skies. The current time is 9:24 p.m. Eastern Daylight Time. The Indianapolis Climate Summary is of 7 p.m., September 24, 2026. So far today, the high temperature has been 67 degrees. The normal high is 75. So far today, the low temperature has been 59 degrees. The normal low is 54. A trace of precipitation has fallen, which brings the monthly total to 1.29 inches. This is 1.23 inches below the normal amount of 2.52 inches for September. The total precipitation for the year now stands at 36.07 inches, which is 2.65 inches above normal. No snow has fallen, which brings the monthly total to 0.0 inches. The total snowfall since July 1st still stands at a trace. The record high for tomorrow is 92, which occurred in 1891, and the record low is 35, which occurred in 1950. Sunset tonight is at 7:39 p.m. Sunrise tomorrow is at 7:36 a.m. This is NOAA All Hazards Radio KEC 74 in Indianapolis. Now a look at your forecast for Indianapolis and central Indiana. Tonight, partly cloudy through the late overnight, then clearing. Lows around 50. Northeast winds around 5 miles an hour. For Friday, partly cloudy. Highs in the upper 60s. Northeast winds 5 to 10 miles an hour. Friday night, partly cloudy. Lows in the lower 50s. Northeast winds around 5 miles an hour. For Saturday, mostly sunny. Highs in the lower 70s. Northeast winds around 5 miles an hour. Once again, the forecast for tonight. Partly cloudy through the late overnight, then clearing. Lows around 50. Northeast winds around 5 miles an hour. Taking a look at the 3 through 7 day forecast for Indianapolis and central Indiana. Saturday night, partly cloudy, lows around 50, northeast winds around 5 miles an hour. For Sunday and Sunday night, mostly clear, highs in the lower 70s, lows around 50. Monday, sunny, highs in the lower 70s. For Monday night and Tuesday, mostly clear, lows in the mid-50s, highs in the mid-70s. Tuesday night, partly cloudy, a chance of showers toward daybreak, lows in the lower 60s, chance of rain 50%. For Wednesday and Wednesday night, mostly cloudy with a 50% chance of showers, highs in the upper 70s, lows in the mid 60s. Thursday, partly cloudy with a 40% chance of showers, highs in the mid 70s. The 8 to 14 day outlook for Friday, October 2nd through Thursday, October 8th, calls for temperatures to be near normal and precipitation to be above normal.
Normal highs for the period are around 70 degrees, and normal lows are between 40

outside and 50. The normal precipitation total for the 7 days is around 0.75 inches. The ultraviolet index for Indianapolis on Friday will be 6. The Environmental Protection Agency categorizes an index of 6 as high exposure to ultraviolet radiation. At 9 p.m. at Indianapolis, it was cloudy. The temperature was 64 degrees, the dew point 59, and the relative humidity 83%. The wind was north at 7 miles an hour. The barometric pressure was 30.29 inches and rising. Around central Indiana, it was clear, with a temperature of 60 at Anderson and 56 at Muncie. It was cloudy, with a temperature of 62 at Zionsville, 64 at Eagle Creek Airpark, and 64 at Shelbyville. Elsewhere across Indiana, at South Bend, it was clear, with a temperature of 55. At Fort Wayne, it was partly cloudy, with a temperature of 57. It was cloudy, with a temperature of 64 at Lafayette, 65 at Terre Haute, 64 at Bloomington, and 69 at Evansville. Just outside Indiana, at Dayton, it was clear, with a temperature of 60. At St. Louis, it was partly cloudy, with a temperature of 64. At Louisville, it was mostly cloudy, with a temperature of 68. It was cloudy, with a temperature of 65 at Chicago, 66 at Champaign, and 63 at Cincinnati. Once again, at Indianapolis, it was 64 degrees with cloudy skies. The Indianapolis climate summary is of 7 p.m., September 24, 2026. So far today, the high temperature has been 67 degrees. The normal high is 75. So far today, the low temperature has been 59 degrees. The normal low is 54. A trace of precipitation has fallen, which brings the monthly total to 1.29 inches. This is 1.23 inches below the normal amount of 2.52 inches for September. The total precipitation for the year now stands at 36.07 inches, which is 2.65 inches above normal. No snow has fallen, which brings the monthly total to 0.0 inches. The total snowfall since July 1st still stands at a trace. The record high for tomorrow is 92, which occurred in 1891, and the record low is 35, which occurred in 1950. Sunset tonight is at 7:39 p.m. Sunrise tomorrow is at 7:36 a.m. This is NOAA All Hazards Radio KEC 74 in Indianapolis. Now a look at your forecast for Indianapolis and central Indiana. Tonight, partly cloudy through the late overnight, then clearing. Lows around 50. Northeast winds around 5 miles an hour. For Friday, partly cloudy. Highs in the upper 60s. Northeast winds 5 to 10 miles an hour. Friday night, partly cloudy. Lows in the lower 50s. Northeast winds around 5 miles an hour. For Saturday, mostly sunny. Highs in the lower 70s. Northeast winds around 5 miles an hour. Once again, the forecast for tonight. Partly cloudy through the late overnight, then clearing. Lows around 50. Northeast winds around 5 miles an hour. Taking a look at the 3 through 7 day forecast for Indianapolis and central Indiana. Saturday night. Partly cloudy. Lows around 50. Northeast winds around 5 miles an hour. For Sunday and Sunday night, mostly clear. Highs in the lower 70s. Lows around 50. Monday, sunny. Highs in the lower 70s. For Monday night and Tuesday, mostly clear. Lows in the mid-50s. Highs in the mid-70s. Tuesday night, partly cloudy. A chance of showers toward daybreak. Lows in the lower 60s. Chance of rain 50%. For Wednesday and Wednesday night, mostly cloudy with a 50% chance of showers. Highs in the upper 70s. Lows in the mid-60s. Thursday, partly cloudy with a 40% chance of showers. Highs in the mid-70s. 14-day outlook for Friday, October 2nd through Thursday, October 8th, calls for temperatures to be near normal and precipitation to be above normal.
Normal highs for the period are around 70 degrees, and normal lows are between 45 and 50. The normal precipitation total for the 7 days is around 0.75 inches. The ultraviolet index for Indianapolis on Friday will be 6. The Environmental Protection Agency categorizes an index of 6 as high exposure to ultraviolet radiation. At 9 p.m. at Indianapolis, it was cloudy. The temperature was 64 degrees, the dew point 59, and the relative humidity 83%. The wind was north at 7 miles an hour. The barometric pressure was 30.29 inches and rising. Around central Indiana, it was clear, with a temperature of 60 at Anderson and 56 at Muncie. It was cloudy, with a temperature of 62 at Zionsville, 64 at Eagle Creek Airpark, and 64 at Shelbyville. Elsewhere across Indiana, at South Bend, it was clear, with a temperature of 55. At Fort Wayne, it was partly cloudy, with a temperature of 57. It was cloudy, with a temperature of 64 at Lafayette, 65 at Terre Haute, 64 at Bloomington, and 69 at Evansville. Just outside Indiana, at Dayton, it was clear, with a temperature of 60. At St. Louis, it was partly cloudy, with a temperature of 64. At Louisville, it was mostly cloudy, with a temperature of 68. It was cloudy, with a temperature of 65 at Chicago, 66 at Champaign, and 63 at Cincinnati. Once again, at Indianapolis, it was 64 degrees with cloudy skies. This is NOAA All Hazards Radio KEC 74 in Indianapolis. Now a look at your forecast for Indianapolis and central Indiana. Tonight, partly cloudy through the late overnight, then clearing. Lows around 50. Northeast winds around 5 miles an hour. For Friday, partly cloudy. Highs in the upper 60s. Northeast winds 5 to 10 miles an hour. Friday night, partly cloudy. Lows in the lower 50s. Northeast winds around 5 miles an hour. For Saturday, mostly sunny. Highs in the lower 70s. Northeast winds around 5 miles an hour. Once again, the forecast for tonight. Partly cloudy through the late overnight, then clearing. Lows around 50. Northeast winds around 5 miles an hour. Taking a look at the 3 through 7 day forecast for Indianapolis and central Indiana. Saturday night. Partly cloudy. Lows around 50. Northeast winds around 5 miles an hour. For Sunday and Sunday night, mostly clear. Highs in the lower 70s. Lows around 50. Monday, sunny. Highs in the lower 70s. For Monday night and Tuesday, mostly clear. Lows in the mid-50s. Highs in the mid-70s. Tuesday night, partly cloudy. A chance of showers toward daybreak. Lows in the lower 60s. Chance of rain 50%. For Wednesday and Wednesday night, mostly cloudy with a 50% chance of showers. Highs in the upper 70s. Lows in the mid-60s. Thursday, partly cloudy with a 40% chance of showers. Highs in the mid-70s. Outlook for Friday, October 2nd through Thursday, October 8th. Calls for temperatures to be near normal and precipitation to be above normal. Normal highs for the period are around 70 degrees, and normal lows are between 45 and 50. The normal precipitation total for the 7 days is around 0.75 inches. The ultraviolet index for Indianapolis on Friday will be 6. The Environmental Protection Agency categorizes an index of 6 as high exposure to ultraviolet radiation. At 9 p.m. at Indianapolis, it was cloudy. The temperature was 64 degrees, the dew point 59, and the relative humidity 83%. The wind was north at 7 miles an hour. The barometric pressure was 30.29 inches and rising. Around central Indiana, it was clear, with a temperature of 60 at Anderson and 56 at Muncie. It was cloudy, with a temperature of 62 at Zionsville, 64 at Eagle Creek Airpark, and 64 at Shelbyville.
Elsewhere across Indiana, at South Bend, it was clear, with a temperature of 55. At Fort Wayne, it was partly cloudy, with a temperature of 57. It was cloudy, with a temperature of 64 at Lafayette, 65 at Terre Haute, 64 at Bloomington, and 69 at Evansville. Just outside Indiana, at Dayton, it was clear, with a temperature of 60. At St. Louis, it was partly cloudy, with a temperature of 64. At Louisville, it was mostly cloudy, with a temperature of 68. It was cloudy, with a temperature of 65 at Chicago, 66 at Champaign, and 63 at Cincinnati. Once again, at Indianapolis, it was 64 degrees with cloudy skies. The current time is 9:38 p.m. Eastern Daylight Time. This is NOAA All Hazards Radio KEC 74 in Indianapolis. Now a look at your forecast for Indianapolis and central Indiana. Tonight, partly cloudy through the late overnight, then clearing. Lows around 50. Northeast winds around 5 miles an hour. For Friday, partly cloudy. Highs in the upper 60s. Northeast winds 5 to 10 miles an hour. Friday night, partly cloudy. Lows in the lower 50s. Northeast winds around 5 miles an hour. For Saturday, mostly sunny. Highs in the lower 70s. Northeast winds around 5 miles an hour. Once again, the forecast for tonight. Partly cloudy through the late overnight, then clearing. Lows around 50. Northeast winds around 5 miles an hour. Taking a look at the 3 through 7 day forecast for Indianapolis and central Indiana. Saturday night, partly cloudy. Lows around 50. Northeast winds around 5 miles an hour. For Sunday and Sunday night, mostly clear. Highs in the lower 70s. Lows around 50. Monday, sunny. Highs in the lower 70s. For Monday night and Tuesday, mostly clear. Lows in the mid-50s. Highs in the mid-70s. Tuesday night, partly cloudy. A chance of showers toward daybreak. Lows in the lower 60s. Chance of rain 50%. For Wednesday and Wednesday night, mostly cloudy with a 50% chance of showers. Highs in the upper 70s. Lows in the mid-60s. Thursday, partly cloudy with a 40% chance of showers. Highs in the mid-70s. Now here is the hazardous weather outlook for central Indiana. For the period through tonight, no hazardous weather is expected at this time. And now the extended outlook for the period Friday through Wednesday. No hazardous weather is expected at this time. Spotter information statement. Spotter activation is not anticipated. The 8 to 14 day outlook for Friday, October 2nd through Thursday, October 8th, calls for temperatures to be near normal and precipitation to be above normal. Normal highs for the period are around 70 degrees, and normal lows are between 45 and 50. The normal precipitation total for the 7 days is around 0.75 inches. The ultraviolet index for Indianapolis on Friday will be 6. The Environmental Protection Agency categorizes an index of 6 as high exposure to ultraviolet radiation. At 9 p.m. at Indianapolis, it was cloudy. The temperature was 64 degrees, the dew point 59, and the relative humidity 83%. The wind was north at 7 miles an hour. The barometric pressure was 30.29 inches and rising. Around central Indiana, it was clear, with a temperature of 60 at Anderson and 56 at Muncie. It was cloudy, with a temperature of 62 at Zionsville, 64 at Eagle Creek Airpark, and 64 at Shelbyville. Elsewhere across Indiana, at South Bend, it was clear, with a temperature of 55. At Fort Wayne, it was partly cloudy, with a temperature of 57. It was cloudy, with a temperature of 64 at Lafayette, 65 at Terre Haute, 64 at Bloomington, and 69 at Evansville. Just outside Indiana, at Dayton, it was clear, with a temperature of 60. At St. Louis, it was partly cloudy, with a temperature of 64. At Louisville, it was mostly cloudy, with a temperature of 68.
It was cloudy, with a temperature of 65 in Chicago.

sunny. Highs in the lower 70s. Northeast winds around 5 miles an hour. Once again, the forecast for tonight. Partly cloudy through the late overnight, then clearing. Lows around 50. Northeast winds around 5 miles an hour. Taking a look at the 3 through 7 day forecast for Indianapolis and central Indiana. Saturday night. Partly cloudy. Lows around 50. Northeast winds around 5 miles an hour. For Sunday and Sunday night. Mostly clear. Highs in the lower 70s. Lows around 50. Monday. Sunny. Highs in the lower 70s. For Monday night and Tuesday. Mostly clear. Lows in the mid-50s. Highs in the mid-70s. Tuesday night. Partly cloudy. A chance of showers toward daybreak. Lows in the lower 60s. Chance of rain 50%. For Wednesday and Wednesday night. Mostly cloudy with a 50% chance of showers. Highs in the upper 70s. Lows in the mid-60s. Thursday. Partly cloudy with a 40% chance of showers. Highs in the mid-70s. The 8 to 14 day outlook for Friday, October 2nd through Thursday, October 8th, calls for temperatures to be near normal and precipitation to be above normal. Normal highs for the period are around 70 degrees, and normal lows are between 45 and 50. The normal precipitation total for the 7 days is around 0.75 inches. The ultraviolet index for Indianapolis on Friday will be 6. The Environmental Protection Agency categorizes an index of 6 as high exposure to ultraviolet radiation. At 9 p.m. at Indianapolis, it was cloudy. The temperature was 64 degrees, the dew point 59, and the relative humidity 83%. The wind was north at 7 miles an hour. The barometric pressure was 30.29 inches and rising. Around central Indiana, it was clear, with a temperature of 60 at Anderson and 56 at Muncie. It was cloudy, with a temperature of 62 at Zionsville, 64 at Eagle Creek Airpark, and 64 at Shelbyville. Elsewhere across Indiana, at South Bend, it was clear, with a temperature of 55. At Fort Wayne, it was partly cloudy, with a temperature of 57. It was cloudy, with a temperature of 64 at Lafayette, 65 at Terre Haute, 64 at Bloomington, and 69 at Evansville. Just outside Indiana, at Dayton, it was clear, with a temperature of 60. At St. Louis, it was partly cloudy, with a temperature of 64. At Louisville, it was mostly cloudy, with a temperature of 68. It was cloudy, with a temperature of 65 at Chicago, 66 at Champaign, and 63 at Cincinnati. Once again, at Indianapolis, it was 64 degrees with cloudy skies. This is NOAA All Hazards Radio KEC 74 in Indianapolis. Now a look at your forecast for Indianapolis and central Indiana. Tonight, partly cloudy through the late overnight, then clearing. Lows around 50. Northeast winds around 5 miles an hour. For Friday, partly cloudy. Highs in the upper 60s. Northeast winds 5 to 10 miles an hour. Friday night, partly cloudy. Lows in the lower 50s. Northeast winds around 5 miles an hour. For Saturday, mostly sunny. Highs in the lower 70s. Northeast winds around 5 miles an hour. Once again, the forecast for tonight. Partly cloudy through the late overnight, then clearing. Lows around 50. Northeast winds around 5 miles an hour. Taking a look at the 3 through 7 day forecast for Indianapolis and central Indiana. Saturday night. Partly cloudy. Lows around 50. Northeast winds around 5 miles an hour. For Sunday and Sunday night. Mostly clear. Highs in the lower 70s. Lows around 50. Monday. Sunny. Highs in the lower 70s. For Monday night and Tuesday. Mostly clear. Lows in the mid-50s. Highs in the mid-70s. Tuesday night. Partly cloudy. A chance of showers toward daybreak. Lows in the lower 60s.

chance of rain 50%. For Wednesday and Wednesday night, mostly cloudy with a 50% chance of showers. Highs in the upper 70s. Lows in the mid-60s. Thursday, partly cloudy with a 40% chance of showers. Highs in the mid-70s. The 8 to 14-day outlook for Friday, October 2nd through Thursday, October 8th, calls for temperatures to be near normal and precipitation to be above normal. Normal highs for the period are around 70 degrees, and normal lows are between 45 and 50. The normal precipitation total for the 7 days is around 0.75 inches. The ultraviolet index for Indianapolis on Friday will be 6. The Environmental Protection Agency categorizes an index of 6 as high exposure to ultraviolet radiation. At 9 p.m. at Indianapolis, it was cloudy. The temperature was 64 degrees, the dew point 59, and the relative humidity 83%. The wind was north at 7 miles an hour. The barometric pressure was 30.29 inches and rising. Around central Indiana, it was clear, with a temperature of 60 at Anderson and 56 at Muncie. It was cloudy, with a temperature of 62 at Zionsville, 64 at Eagle Creek Airpark, and 64 at Shelbyville. Elsewhere across Indiana, at South Bend, it was clear, with a temperature of 55. At Fort Wayne, it was partly cloudy, with a temperature of 57. It was cloudy, with a temperature of 64 at Lafayette, 65 at Terre Haute, 64 at Bloomington, and 69 at Evansville. Just outside Indiana, at Dayton, it was clear, with a temperature of 60. At St. Louis, it was partly cloudy, with a temperature of 64. At Louisville, cloudy, with a temperature of 68. It was cloudy, with a temperature of 65 at Chicago, 66 at Champaign, and 63 at Cincinnati. Once again, at Indianapolis, it was 64 degrees with cloudy skies. This is NOAA All Hazards Radio KEC 74 in Indianapolis. Now a look at your forecast for Indianapolis and central Indiana. Tonight, partly cloudy through the late overnight, then clearing. Lows around 50. Northeast winds around 5 miles an hour. For Friday, partly cloudy. Highs in the upper 60s. Northeast winds 5 to 10 miles an hour. Friday night, partly cloudy. Lows in the lower 50s. Northeast winds around 5 miles an hour. For Saturday, mostly sunny. Highs in the lower 70s. Northeast winds around 5 miles an hour. Once again, the forecast for tonight. Partly cloudy through the late overnight, then clearing. Lows around 50. Northeast winds around 5 miles an hour. Taking a look at the 3 through 7 day forecast for Indianapolis and central Indiana. Saturday night. Partly cloudy. Lows around 50. Northeast winds around 5 miles an hour. For Sunday and Sunday night. Mostly clear. Highs in the lower 70s. Lows around 50. Monday. Sunny. Highs in the lower 70s. For Monday night and Tuesday. Mostly clear. Lows in the mid-50s. Highs in the mid-70s. Tuesday night. Partly cloudy. A chance of showers toward daybreak. Lows in the lower 60s. Chance of rain 50%. For Wednesday and Wednesday night, mostly cloudy with a 50% chance of showers. Highs in the upper 70s. Lows in the mid-60s. Thursday, partly cloudy with a 40% chance of showers. Highs in the mid-70s. The 8 to 14-day outlook for Friday, October 2nd through Thursday, October 8th, calls for temperatures to be near normal and precipitation to be above normal. Normal highs for the period are around 70 degrees, and normal lows are between 45 and 50. The normal precipitation total for the 7 days is around 0.75 inches. The current time is 9:53 p.m. Eastern Daylight Time. The ultraviolet index for Indianapolis on Friday will be 6. The Environmental Protection Agency categorizes an index of 6 as high exposure to ultraviolet radiation. At 9 p.m.

p.m. at Indianapolis, it was cloudy. The temperature was 64 degrees, the dew point 59, and the relative humidity 83%. The wind was north at 7 miles an hour. The barometric pressure was 30.29 inches and rising. Around central Indiana, it was clear, with a temperature of 60 at Anderson and 56 at Muncie. It was cloudy, with a temperature of 62 at Zionsville, 64 at Eagle Creek Airpark, and 64 at Shelbyville. Elsewhere across Indiana, at South Bend, it was clear, with a temperature of 55. At Fort Wayne, it was partly cloudy, with a temperature of 57. It was cloudy, with a temperature of 64 at Lafayette, 65 at Terre Haute, 64 at Bloomington, and 69 at Evansville. Just outside Indiana, at Dayton, it was clear, with a temperature of 60. At St. Louis, it was partly cloudy, with a temperature of 64. At Louisville, it was mostly cloudy, with a temperature of 68. It was cloudy, with a temperature of 65 at Chicago, 66 at Champaign, and 63 at Cincinnati. Once again, at Indianapolis, it was 64 degrees with cloudy skies. This is NOAA All Hazards Radio KEC 74 in Indianapolis. Now a look at your forecast for Indianapolis and central Indiana. Tonight, partly cloudy through the late overnight, then clearing. Lows around 50. Northeast winds around 5 miles an hour. For Friday, partly cloudy. Highs in the upper 60s. Northeast winds 5 to 10 miles an hour. Friday night, partly cloudy. Lows in the lower 50s. Northeast winds around 5 miles an hour. For Saturday, mostly sunny. Highs in the lower 70s. Northeast winds around 5 miles an hour. Once again, the forecast for tonight. Partly cloudy through the late overnight, then clearing. Lows around 50. Northeast winds around 5 miles an hour. Taking a look at the 3 through 7 day forecast for Indianapolis and central Indiana. Saturday night. Partly cloudy. Lows around 50. Northeast winds around 5 miles an hour. For Sunday and Sunday night, mostly clear. Highs in the lower 70s. Lows around 50. Monday, sunny. Highs in the lower 70s. For Monday night and Tuesday, mostly clear. Lows in the mid-50s. Highs in the mid-70s. Tuesday night, partly cloudy. A chance of showers toward daybreak. Lows in the lower 60s. Chance of rain 50%. For Wednesday and Wednesday night, mostly cloudy with a 50% chance of showers. Highs in the upper 70s. Lows in the mid-60s. Thursday, partly cloudy with a 40% chance of showers. Highs in the mid-70s. The 8 to 14 day outlook for Friday, October 2nd through Thursday, October 8th, calls for temperatures to be near normal and precipitation to be above normal. Normal highs for the period are around 70 degrees, and normal lows are between 45 and 50. The normal precipitation total for the 7 days is around 0.75 inches. The ultraviolet index for Indianapolis on Friday will be 6. The Environmental Protection Agency categorizes an index of 6 as high exposure to ultraviolet radiation. At 9 p.m. at Indianapolis, it was cloudy. The temperature was 64 degrees, the dew point 59, and the relative humidity 83%. The wind was north at 7 miles an hour. The barometric pressure was 30.29 inches and rising. Around central Indiana, it was clear, with a temperature of 60 at Anderson and 56 at Muncie. It was cloudy, with a temperature of 62 at Zionsville, 64 at Eagle Creek Airpark, and 64 at Shelbyville. Elsewhere across Indiana, at South Bend, it was clear, with a temperature of 55. At Fort Wayne, it was partly cloudy, with a temperature of 57. It was cloudy, with a temperature of 64 at Lafayette, 65 at Terre Haute, 64 at Bloomington, and 69 at Evansville. Just outside Indiana, at Dayton, it was clear, with a temperature of 60. At St. Louis, it was partly cloudy, with a temperature of 64.

At Louisville, it was mostly cloudy, with a temperature of 68. It was cloudy, with a temperature of 65 at Chicago, 66 at Champaign, and 63 at Cincinnati. Once again, at Indianapolis, it was 64 degrees with cloudy skies. This is NOAA All Hazards Radio KEC 74 in Indianapolis. Now a look at your forecast for Indianapolis and central Indiana. Tonight, partly cloudy through the late overnight, then clearing. Lows around 50. Northeast winds around 5 miles an hour. For Friday, partly cloudy. Highs in the upper 60s. Northeast winds 5 to 10 miles an hour. Friday night, partly cloudy. Lows in the lower 50s. Northeast winds around 5 miles an hour. For Saturday, mostly sunny. Highs in the lower 70s. Northeast winds around 5 miles an hour. Once again, the forecast for tonight. Partly cloudy through the late overnight, then clearing. Lows around 50. Northeast winds around 5 miles an hour. Taking a look at the 3 through 7 day forecast for Indianapolis and central Indiana. Saturday night, partly cloudy. Lows around 50. Northeast winds around 5 miles an hour. For Sunday and Sunday night, mostly clear. Highs in the lower 70s. Lows around 50. Monday, sunny. Highs in the lower 70s. For Monday night and Tuesday, mostly clear. Lows in the mid-50s. Highs in the mid-70s. Tuesday night, partly cloudy. A chance of showers toward daybreak. Lows in the lower 60s. Chance of rain 50%. For Wednesday and Wednesday night, mostly cloudy with a 50% chance of showers. Highs in the upper 70s. Lows in the mid-60s. Thursday, partly cloudy with a 40% chance of showers. Highs in the mid-70s. Now here is the hazardous weather outlook for central Indiana. For the period through tonight, no hazardous weather is expected at this time. And now the extended outlook for the period Friday through Wednesday. No hazardous weather is expected at this time. Spotter information statement. Spotter activation is not anticipated. The 8 to 14 day outlook for Friday, October 2nd through Thursday, October 8th, calls for temperatures to be near normal and precipitation to be above normal. Normal highs for the period are around 70 degrees, and normal lows are between 45 and 50. The normal precipitation total for the 7 days is around 0.75 inches. The ultraviolet index for Indianapolis on Friday will be 6. The Environmental Protection Agency categorizes an index of 6 as high exposure to ultraviolet radiation. At 9 p.m. at Indianapolis, it was cloudy. The temperature was 64 degrees, the dew point 59, and the relative humidity 83%. The wind was north at 7 miles an hour. The barometric pressure was 30.29 inches and rising. Around central Indiana, it was clear, with a temperature of 60 at Anderson and 56 at Muncie. It was cloudy, with a temperature of 62 at Zionsville, 64 at Eagle Creek Airpark, and 64 at Shelbyville. Elsewhere across Indiana, at South Bend, it was clear, with a temperature of 55. At Fort Wayne, it was partly cloudy, with a temperature of 57. It was cloudy, with a temperature of 64 at Lafayette, 65 at Terre Haute, 64 at Bloomington, and 69 at Evansville. Just outside Indiana, at Dayton, it was clear, with a temperature of 60. At St. Louis, it was partly cloudy, with a temperature of 64. At Louisville, it was mostly cloudy, with a temperature of 68. It was cloudy, with a temperature of 65 at Chicago, 66 at Champaign, and 63 at Cincinnati. Once again, at Indianapolis, it was 64 degrees with cloudy skies. This is NOAA All Hazards Radio KEC 74 in Indianapolis. Now a look at your forecast for Indianapolis and central Indiana. Tonight, partly cloudy through the late overnight, then clearing. Lows around 50. Northeast winds around 5 miles an hour. For Friday,

partly cloudy. Highs in the upper 60s. Northeast winds 5 to 10 miles an hour. Friday night, partly cloudy. Lows in the lower 50s. Northeast winds around 5 miles an hour. For Saturday, mostly sunny. Highs in the lower 70s. Northeast winds around 5 miles an hour. Once again, the forecast for tonight. Partly cloudy through the late overnight, then clearing. Lows around 50. Northeast winds around 5 miles an hour. Taking a look at the 3 through 7 day forecast for Indianapolis and central Indiana. Saturday night, partly cloudy. Lows around 50. Northeast winds around 5 miles an hour. For Sunday and Sunday night, mostly clear. Highs in the lower 70s. Lows around 50. Monday, sunny. Highs in the lower 70s. For Monday night and Tuesday, mostly clear. Lows in the mid-50s. Highs in the mid-70s. Tuesday night, partly cloudy. A chance of showers toward daybreak. Lows in the lower 60s. Chance of rain 50%. For Wednesday and Wednesday night, mostly cloudy with a 50% chance of showers. Highs in the upper 70s. Lows in the mid-60s. Thursday, partly cloudy with a 40% chance of showers. Highs in the mid-70s. The 14-day outlook for Friday, October 2nd through Thursday, October 8th, calls for temperatures to be near normal and precipitation to be above normal. Normal highs for the period are around 70 degrees, and normal lows are between 45 and 50. The normal precipitation total for the 7 days is around 0.75 inches. The ultraviolet index for Indianapolis on Friday will be 6. The Environmental Protection Agency categorizes an index of 6 as high exposure to ultraviolet radiation. At 9 p.m. at Indianapolis, it was cloudy. The temperature was 64 degrees, the dew point 59, and the relative humidity 83%. The wind was north at 7 miles an hour. The barometric pressure was 30.29 inches and rising. Around central Indiana, it was clear, with a temperature of 60 at Anderson and 56 at Muncie. It was cloudy, with a temperature of 62 at Zionsville, 64 at Eagle Creek Airpark, and 64 at Shelbyville. Elsewhere across Indiana, at South Bend, it was clear, with a temperature of 55. At Fort Wayne, it was partly cloudy, with a temperature of 57. It was cloudy, with a temperature of 64 at Lafayette, 65 at Terre Haute, 64 at Bloomington, and 69 at Evansville. Just outside Indiana, at Dayton, it was clear, with a temperature of 60. At St. Louis, it was partly cloudy, with a temperature of 64. At Louisville, it was mostly cloudy, with a temperature of 68. It was cloudy, with a temperature of 65 at Chicago, 66 at Champaign, and 63 at Cincinnati. Once again, at Indianapolis, it was 64 degrees with cloudy skies. This is NOAA All Hazards Radio KEC 74 in Indianapolis. Now a look at your forecast for Indianapolis and central Indiana. Tonight, partly cloudy through the late overnight, then clearing. Lows around 50. Northeast winds around 5 miles an hour. For Friday, partly cloudy. Highs in the upper 60s. Northeast winds 5 to 10 miles an hour. Friday night, partly cloudy. Lows in the lower 50s. Northeast winds around 5 miles an hour. For Saturday, mostly sunny. Highs in the lower 70s. Northeast winds around 5 miles an hour. Once again, the forecast for tonight. Partly cloudy through the late overnight, then clearing. Lows around 50. Northeast winds around 5 miles an hour. The current time is 10:08 p.m. Eastern Daylight Time. Taking a look at the 3 through 7 day forecast for Indianapolis and central Indiana. Saturday night, partly cloudy. Lows around 50. Northeast winds around 5 miles an hour. For Sunday and Sunday night, mostly clear. Highs in the

70s. Lows around 50. Monday, sunny. Highs in the lower 70s. For Monday night and Tuesday, mostly clear. Lows in the mid-50s. Highs in the mid-70s. Tuesday night, partly cloudy. A chance of showers toward daybreak. Lows in the lower 60s. Chance of rain 50%. For Wednesday and Wednesday night, mostly cloudy with a 50% chance of showers. Highs in the upper 70s. Lows in the mid-60s. Thursday, partly cloudy with a 40% chance of showers. Highs in the mid-70s. Look for Friday, October 2nd through Thursday, October 8th. Calls for temperatures to be near normal and precipitation to be above normal. Normal highs for the period are around 70 degrees, and normal lows are between 45 and 50. The normal precipitation total for the 7 days is around 0.75 inches. The ultraviolet index for Indianapolis on Friday will be 6. The Environmental Protection Agency categorizes an index of 6 as high exposure to ultraviolet radiation. At 9 p.m. at Indianapolis, it was cloudy. The temperature was 64 degrees, the dew point 59, and the relative humidity 83%. The wind was north, 7 miles an hour. The barometric pressure was 30.29 inches and rising. Around central Indiana, it was clear, with a temperature of 60 at Anderson and 56 at Muncie. It was cloudy, with a temperature of 62 at Zionsville, 64 at Eagle Creek Airpark, and 64 at Shelbyville. Elsewhere across Indiana, at South Bend, it was clear, with a temperature of 55. At Fort Wayne, it was partly cloudy, with a temperature of 57. It was cloudy, with a temperature of 64 at Lafayette, 65 at Terre Haute, 64 at Bloomington, and 69 at Evansville. Just outside Indiana, at Dayton, it was clear, with a temperature of 60. At St. Louis, it was partly cloudy, with a temperature of 64. At Louisville, it was mostly cloudy, with a temperature of 68. It was cloudy, with a temperature of 65 at Chicago, 66 at Champaign, and 63 at Cincinnati. Once again, at Indianapolis, it was 64 degrees with cloudy skies. At 10 p.m., at Indianapolis, it was cloudy. The temperature was 65 degrees, the dew point 58, and the relative humidity 78%. The wind was east at 7 miles an hour. The barometric pressure was 30.29 inches and steady. Around central Indiana, it was clear, with a temperature of 56 at Anderson, 55 at Muncie, and 57 at Shelbyville. It was cloudy, with a temperature of 62 at Zionsville, and 64 at Eagle Creek Airpark. Elsewhere across Indiana, it was partly cloudy, with a temperature of 55 at South Bend, and 55 at Fort Wayne. It was cloudy, with a temperature of 64 at Lafayette, 65 at Terre Haute, 63 at Bloomington, and 68 at Evansville. Just outside Indiana, at Dayton, it was clear, with a temperature of 56. It was partly cloudy, with a temperature of 63 at St. Louis, and 60 at Cincinnati. At Louisville, it was mostly cloudy, with a temperature of 67. It was cloudy, with a temperature of 64 at Chicago, and 65 at Champaign. Once again, at Indianapolis, it was 65 degrees with cloudy skies. This is NOAA All Hazards Radio KEC 74 in Indianapolis. And now a look at your forecast for Indianapolis and central Indiana. Tonight, partly cloudy through the late overnight, then clearing. Lows around 50. Northeast winds around 5 miles an hour. For Friday, partly cloudy. Highs in the upper 60s. Northeast winds 5 to 10 miles an hour. Friday night, partly cloudy. Lows in the lower 50s. Northeast winds around 5 miles an hour. For Saturday, mostly sunny. Highs in the lower 70s. Northeast winds around 5 miles an hour. Once again, the forecast for tonight. Partly cloudy through the late overnight, then clearing. Lows around 50. Northeast winds around 5 miles an hour. And now a look at your forecast for Indianapolis and Central.

Indiana. Rest of tonight. Partly cloudy through the late overnight, then clearing. Lows around 50. Northeast winds around 5 miles an hour. For Friday. Partly cloudy. Highs in the upper 60s. Northeast winds 5 to 10 miles an hour. Friday night. Partly cloudy. Lows in the lower 50s. Northeast winds around 5 miles an hour. For Saturday. Mostly sunny. Highs in the lower 70s. Northeast winds around 5 miles an hour. Once again, the forecast for rest of tonight. Partly cloudy through the late overnight, then clearing. Lows around 50. Northeast winds around 5 miles an hour. Taking a look at the 3 through 7 day forecast for Indianapolis and central Indiana. Saturday night. Partly cloudy. Lows around 50. Northeast winds around 5 miles an hour. For Sunday and Sunday night. Mostly clear. Highs in the lower 70s. Lows around 50. Monday. Sunny. Highs in the lower 70s. For Monday night and Tuesday. Mostly clear. Lows in the mid-50s. Highs in the mid-70s. Tuesday night. Partly cloudy. A chance of showers toward daybreak. Lows in the lower 60s. Chance of rain 50%. For Wednesday and Wednesday night. Mostly cloudy with a 50% chance of showers. Highs in the upper 70s. Lows in the mid-60s. Thursday. Partly cloudy with a 40% chance of showers. Highs in the mid-70s. The 8 to 14 day outlook for Friday, October 2nd through Thursday, October 8th, calls for temperatures to be near normal and precipitation to be above normal. Normal highs for the period are around 70 degrees, and normal lows are between 45 and 50. The normal precipitation total for the 7 days is around 0.75 inches. The ultraviolet index for Indianapolis on Friday will be 6. The Environmental Protection Agency categorizes an index of 6 as high exposure to ultraviolet radiation. At 10 p.m. at Indianapolis, it was cloudy. The temperature was 65 degrees, the dew point 58, and the relative humidity 78%. The wind was east at 7 miles an hour. The barometric pressure was 30.29 inches and steady. Around central Indiana, it was clear, with a temperature of 56 at Anderson, 55 at Muncie, and 57 at Shelbyville. It was cloudy, with a temperature of 62 at Zionsville, and 64 at Eagle Creek Air Park. Elsewhere across Indiana, it was partly cloudy, with a temperature of 55 at South Bend, and 55 at Fort Wayne. It was cloudy, with a temperature of 64 at Lafayette, 65 at Terre Haute, 63 at Bloomington, and 68 at Evansville. Just outside Indiana, at Dayton, it was clear, with a temperature of 56. It was partly cloudy, with a temperature of 63 at St. Louis, and 60 at Cincinnati. At Louisville, it was mostly cloudy, with a temperature of 67. It was cloudy, with a temperature of 64 at Chicago, and 65 at Champaign. Once again, at Indianapolis, it was 65 degrees with cloudy skies. This is NOAA All Hazards Radio KEC 74 in Indianapolis. Now a look at your forecast for Indianapolis and central Indiana. Rest of tonight. Partly cloudy through the late overnight, then clearing. Lows around 50. Northeast winds around 5 miles an hour. For Friday, partly cloudy. Highs in the upper 60s. Northeast winds 5 to 10 miles an hour. Friday night, partly cloudy. Lows in the lower 50s. Northeast winds around 5 miles an hour. For Saturday, mostly sunny. Highs in the lower 70s. Northeast winds around 5 miles an hour. Once again, the forecast for rest of tonight. Partly cloudy through the late overnight, then clearing. Lows around 50. Northeast winds around 5 miles an hour. Taking a look at the 3 through 7 day forecast for Indianapolis and central Indiana. Saturday night. Partly cloudy. Lows around 50. Northeast winds around 5 miles.

miles an hour. For Sunday and Sunday night, mostly clear. Highs in the lower 70s. Lows around 50. Monday, sunny. Highs in the lower 70s. For Monday night and Tuesday, mostly clear. Lows in the mid-50s. Highs in the mid-70s. Tuesday night, partly cloudy. A chance of showers toward daybreak. Lows in the lower 60s. Chance of rain 50%. For Wednesday and Wednesday night, mostly cloudy with a 50% chance of showers. Highs in the upper 70s. Lows in the mid-60s. Thursday, partly cloudy with a 40% chance of showers. Highs in the mid-70s. The 14-day outlook for Friday, October 2nd through Thursday, October 8th, calls for temperatures to be near normal and precipitation to be above normal. Normal highs for the period are around 70 degrees, and normal lows are between 45 and 50. The normal precipitation total for the 7 days is around 0.75 inches. The ultraviolet index for Indianapolis on Friday will be 6. The Environmental Protection Agency categorizes an index of 6 as high exposure to ultraviolet radiation. At 10 p.m. at Indianapolis, it was cloudy. The temperature was 65 degrees, the dew point 58, and the relative humidity 78%. The wind was east at 7 miles an hour. The barometric pressure was 30.29 inches and steady. Around central Indiana, it was clear, with a temperature of 56 at Anderson, 55 at Muncie, and 57 at Shelbyville. It was cloudy, with a temperature of 62 at Zionsville, and 64 at Eagle Creek Air Park. Elsewhere across Indiana, it was partly cloudy, with a temperature of 55 at South Bend, and 55 at Fort Wayne. It was cloudy, with a temperature of 64 at Lafayette, 65 at Terre Haute, 63 at Bloomington, and 68 at Evansville. Just outside Indiana, at Dayton, it was clear, with a temperature of 56. It was partly cloudy, with a temperature of 63 at St. Louis, and 60 at Cincinnati. At Louisville, it was mostly cloudy, with a temperature of 67. It was cloudy, with a temperature of 64 at Chicago, and 65 at Champaign. Once again, at Indianapolis, it was 65 degrees with cloudy skies. Now here is the hazardous weather outlook for central Indiana. For the period through tonight, no hazardous weather is expected at this time. And now the extended outlook for the period Friday through Wednesday. No hazardous weather is expected at this time. Spotter information statement. Spotter activation is not anticipated. All hazards radio KEC 74 in Indianapolis. Now a look at your forecast for Indianapolis and central Indiana. Rest of tonight. Partly cloudy through the late overnight, then clearing. Lows around 50. Northeast winds around 5 miles an hour. For Friday. Partly cloudy. Highs in the upper 60s. Northeast winds 5 to 10 miles an hour. Friday night. Partly cloudy. Lows in the lower 50s. Northeast winds around 5 miles an hour. For Saturday. Mostly sunny. Highs in the lower 70s. Northeast winds around 5 miles an hour. Once again. The forecast for rest of tonight. Partly cloudy through the late overnight, then clearing. Lows around 50. Northeast winds around 5 miles an hour. Taking a look at the 3 through 7 day forecast for Indianapolis and central Indiana. Saturday night. Partly cloudy. Lows around 50. Northeast winds around 5 miles an hour. For Sunday and Sunday night. Mostly clear. Highs in the lower 70s. Lows around 50. Monday. Sunny. Highs in the lower 70s. For Monday night and Tuesday. Mostly clear. Lows in the mid-50s. Highs in the mid-70s. Tuesday night. Partly cloudy. A chance of showers toward daybreak. Lows in the lower 60s. Chance of rain 50%. For Wednesday and Wednesday night. Mostly cloudy with a 50% chance of showers. Highs in the upper 70s.

lows in the mid-60s. Thursday, partly cloudy with a 40% chance of showers. Highs in the mid-70s. Current time is 10:23 p.m. Eastern Daylight Time. The 14-day outlook for Friday, October 2nd through Thursday, October 8th, calls for temperatures to be near normal and precipitation to be above normal. Normal highs for the period are around 70 degrees, and normal lows are between 45 and 50. The normal precipitation total for the 7 days is around 0.75 inches. The ultraviolet index for Indianapolis on Friday will be 6. The Environmental Protection Agency categorizes an index of 6 as high exposure to ultraviolet radiation. At 10 p.m. at Indianapolis, it was cloudy. The temperature was 65 degrees, the dew point 58, and the relative humidity 78%. The wind was east at 7 miles an hour. The barometric pressure was 30.29 inches and steady. Around central Indiana, it was clear, with a temperature of 56 at Anderson, 55 at Muncie, and 57 at Shelbyville. It was cloudy, with a temperature of 62 at Zionsville, and 64 at Eagle Creek Air Park. Elsewhere across Indiana, it was partly cloudy, with a temperature of 55 at South Bend, and 55 at Fort Wayne. It was cloudy, with a temperature of 64 at Lafayette, 65 at Terre Haute, 63 at Bloomington, and 68 at Evansville. Just outside Indiana, at Dayton, it was clear, with a temperature of 56. It was partly cloudy, with a temperature of 63 at St. Louis, and 60 at Cincinnati. At Louisville, it was mostly cloudy, with a temperature of 67. It was cloudy, with a temperature of 64 at Chicago, and 65 at Champaign. Once again, at Indianapolis, it was 65 degrees with cloudy skies. This is NOAA All Hazards Radio KEC 74 in Indianapolis. Now a look at your forecast for Indianapolis and central Indiana. Rest of tonight. Partly cloudy through the late overnight, then clearing. Lows around 50. Northeast winds around 5 miles an hour. For Friday, partly cloudy. Highs in the upper 60s. Northeast winds 5 to 10 miles an hour. Friday night, partly cloudy. Lows in the lower 50s. Northeast winds around 5 miles an hour. For Saturday, mostly sunny. Highs in the lower 70s. Northeast winds around 5 miles an hour. Once again, the forecast for rest of tonight. Partly cloudy through the late overnight, then clearing. Lows around 50. Northeast winds around 5 miles an hour. Taking a look at the 3 through 7 day forecast for Indianapolis and central Indiana. Saturday night. Partly cloudy. Lows around 50. Northeast winds around 5 miles an hour. For Sunday and Sunday night. Mostly clear. Highs in the lower 70s. Lows around 50. Monday. Sunny. Highs in the lower 70s. For Monday night and Tuesday. Mostly clear. Lows in the mid-50s. Highs in the mid-70s. Tuesday night. Partly cloudy. A chance of showers toward daybreak. Lows in the lower 60s. Chance of rain 50%. For Wednesday and Wednesday night, mostly cloudy with a 50% chance of showers. Highs in the upper 70s. Lows in the mid-60s. Thursday, partly cloudy with a 40% chance of showers. Highs in the mid-70s. The 8 to 14-day outlook for Friday, October 2nd through Thursday, October 8th, calls for temperatures to be near normal and precipitation to be above normal. Normal highs for the period are around 70 degrees, and normal lows are between 45 and 50. The normal precipitation total for the 7 days is around 0.75 inches. The ultraviolet index for Indianapolis on Friday will be 6. The Environmental Protection Agency categorizes an index of 6 as high exposure to ultraviolet radiation. At 10 p.m. at Indianapolis, it was cloudy. The temperature was 65 degrees, the dew point 58, and the relative humidity 78%. The wind was east at 7 miles an hour. The barometric pressure

30.29 inches and steady. Around central Indiana, it was clear, with a temperature of 56 at Anderson, 55 at Muncie, and 57 at Shelbyville. It was cloudy, with a temperature of 62 at Zionsville, and 64 at Eagle Creek Air Park. Elsewhere across Indiana, it was partly cloudy, with a temperature of 55 at South Bend, and 55 at Fort Wayne. It was cloudy, with a temperature of 64 at Lafayette, 65 at Terre Haute, 63 at Bloomington, and 68 at Evansville. Just outside Indiana, at Dayton, it was clear, with a temperature of 56. It was partly cloudy, with a temperature of 63 at St. Louis, and 60 at Cincinnati. At Louisville, it was mostly cloudy, with a temperature of 67. It was cloudy, with a temperature of 64 at Chicago, and 65 at Champaign. Once again, at Indianapolis, it was 65 degrees with cloudy skies. This is All Hazards Radio KEC 74 in Indianapolis. Now a look at your forecast for Indianapolis and central Indiana. Rest of tonight. Partly cloudy through the late overnight, then clearing. Lows around 50. Northeast winds around 5 miles an hour. For Friday. Partly cloudy. Highs in the upper 60s. Northeast winds 5 to 10 miles an hour. Friday night. Partly cloudy. Lows in the lower 50s. Northeast winds around 5 miles an hour. For Saturday. Mostly sunny. Highs in the lower 70s. Northeast winds around 5 miles an hour. Once again, the forecast for rest of tonight. Partly cloudy through the late overnight, then clearing. Lows around 50. Northeast winds around 5 miles an hour. Taking a look at the 3 through 7 day forecast for Indianapolis and central Indiana. Saturday night. Partly cloudy. Lows around 50. Northeast winds around 5 miles an hour. For Sunday and Sunday night. Mostly clear. Highs in the lower 70s. Lows around 50. Monday. Sunny. Highs in the lower 70s. For Monday night and Tuesday. Mostly clear. Lows in the mid-50s. Highs in the mid-70s. Tuesday night. Partly cloudy. A chance of showers toward daybreak. Lows in the lower 60s. Chance of rain 50%. For Wednesday and Wednesday night. Mostly cloudy with a 50% chance of showers. Highs in the upper 70s. Lows in the mid-60s. Thursday. Partly cloudy with a 40% chance of showers. Highs in the mid-70s. The 8 to 14 day outlook for Friday, October 2nd through Thursday, October 8th, calls for temperatures to be near normal and precipitation to be above normal. Normal highs for the period are around 70 degrees, and normal lows are between 45 and 50. The normal precipitation total for the 7 days is around 0.75 inches. The ultraviolet index for Indianapolis on Friday will be 6. The Environmental Protection Agency categorizes an index of 6 as high exposure to ultraviolet radiation. At 10 p.m., at Indianapolis, it was cloudy. The temperature was 65 degrees, the dew point 58, and the relative humidity 78%. The wind was east at 7 miles an hour. The barometric pressure was 30.29 inches and steady. Around central Indiana, it was clear, with a temperature of 56 at Anderson, 55 at Muncie, and 57 at Shelbyville. It was cloudy, with a temperature of 62 at Zionsville, and 64 at Eagle Creek Air Park. Elsewhere across Indiana, it was partly cloudy, with a temperature of 55 at South Bend, and 55 at Fort Wayne. It was cloudy, with a temperature of 64 at Lafayette, 65 at Terre Haute, 63 at Bloomington, and 68 at Evansville. Just outside Indiana, at Dayton, it was clear, with a temperature of 56. It was partly cloudy, with a temperature of 63 at St. Louis, and 60 at Cincinnati. At Louisville, it was mostly cloudy, with a temperature of 67. It was partly cloudy, with a temperature of 63 at St. Louis, and 60 at Cincinnati. At Louisville, it was mostly cloudy, with a temperature of 67. It was cloudy.

with a temperature of 64 at Chicago and 65 at Champaign. Once again, at Indianapolis, it was 65 degrees with cloudy skies. This is All Hazards Radio KEC 74 in Indianapolis. And now a look at your forecast for Indianapolis and central Indiana. Rest of tonight. Partly cloudy through the late overnight, then clearing. Lows around 50. Northeast winds around 5 miles an hour. For Friday, partly cloudy. Highs in the upper 60s. Northeast winds 5 to 10 miles an hour. Friday night, partly cloudy. Lows in the lower 50s. Northeast winds around 5 miles an hour. For Saturday, mostly sunny. Highs in the lower 70s. Northeast winds around 5 miles an hour. Once again, the forecast for rest of tonight. Partly cloudy through the late overnight, then clearing. Lows around 50. Northeast winds around 5 miles an hour. Taking a look at the 3 through 7 day forecast for Indianapolis and central Indiana. Saturday night. Partly cloudy. Lows around 50. Northeast winds around 5 miles an hour. For Sunday and Sunday night. Mostly clear. Highs in the lower 70s. Lows around 50. Monday. Sunny. Highs in the lower 70s. For Monday night and Tuesday. Mostly clear. Lows in the mid-50s. Highs in the mid-70s. Tuesday night. Partly cloudy. A chance of showers toward daybreak. Lows in the lower 60s. Chance of rain 50%. For Wednesday and Wednesday night. Mostly cloudy with a 50% chance of showers. Highs in the upper 70s. Lows in the mid-60s. Thursday. Partly cloudy with a 40% chance of showers. Highs in the mid-70s. Look for Friday, October 2nd through Thursday, October 8th. Calls for temperatures to be near normal and precipitation to be above normal. Normal highs for the period are around 70 degrees, and normal lows are between 45 and 50. The normal precipitation total for the 7 days is around 0.75 inches. The ultraviolet index for Indianapolis on Friday will be 6. The Environmental Protection Agency categorizes an index of 6 as high exposure to ultraviolet radiation. At 10 p.m. at Indianapolis, it was cloudy. The temperature was 65 degrees, the dew point 58, and the relative humidity 78%. The wind was east at 7 miles an hour. The barometric pressure was 30.29 inches and steady. Around central Indiana, it was clear, with a temperature of 56 at Anderson, 55 at Muncie, and 57 at Shelbyville. It was cloudy, with a temperature of 62 at Zionsville, and 64 at Eagle Creek Air Park. Elsewhere across Indiana, it was partly cloudy, with a temperature of 55 at South Bend, and 55 at Fort Wayne. It was cloudy, with a temperature of 64 at Lafayette, 65 at Terre Haute, 63 at Bloomington, and 68 at Evansville. Just outside Indiana, at Dayton, it was clear, with a temperature of 56. It was partly cloudy, with a temperature of 63 at St. Louis, and 60 at Cincinnati. At Louisville, it was mostly cloudy, with a temperature of 67. It was cloudy, with a temperature of 64 at Chicago, and 65 at Champaign. Once again, at Indianapolis, it was 65 degrees with cloudy skies. This is NOAA All Hazards Radio KEC 74 in Indianapolis. Now a look at your forecast for Indianapolis and central Indiana. Rest of tonight. Partly cloudy through the late overnight, then clearing. Lows around 50. Northeast winds around 5 miles an hour. For Friday, partly cloudy. Highs in the upper 60s. Northeast winds 5 to 10 miles an hour. Friday night, partly cloudy. Lows in the lower 50s. Northeast winds around 5 miles an hour. For Saturday, mostly sunny. Highs in the lower 70s. Northeast winds around 5 miles an hour. Once again, the forecast for rest of tonight. Partly cloudy through the late overnight, then clearing.

Lows around 50. Northeast winds around 5 miles an hour. The current time is 10:38 p.m. Eastern Daylight Time. Taking a look at the 3 through 7 day forecast for Indianapolis and central Indiana. Saturday night. Partly cloudy. Lows around 50. Northeast winds around 5 miles an hour. For Sunday and Sunday night. Mostly clear. Highs in the lower 70s. Lows around 50. Monday. Sunny. Highs in the lower 70s. For Monday night and Tuesday. Mostly clear. Lows in the mid-50s. Highs in the mid-70s. Tuesday night. Partly cloudy. A chance of showers toward daybreak. Lows in the lower 60s. Chance of rain 50%. For Wednesday and Wednesday night. Mostly cloudy with a 50% chance of showers. Highs in the upper 70s. Lows in the mid-60s. Thursday. Partly cloudy with a 40% chance of showers. Highs in the mid-70s. Outlook for Friday, October 2nd through Thursday, October 8th, calls for temperatures to be near normal and precipitation to be above normal. Normal highs for the period are around 70 degrees, and normal lows are between 45 and 50. The normal precipitation total for the 7 days is around 0.75 inches. The ultraviolet index for Indianapolis on Friday will be 6. The Environmental Protection Agency categorizes an index of 6 as high exposure to ultraviolet radiation. Now here is the hazardous weather outlook for central Indiana. For the period through tonight, no hazardous weather is expected at this time. And now the extended outlook for the period Friday through Wednesday. No hazardous weather is expected at this time. Spotter information statement. Spotter activation is not anticipated. At 10 p.m. at Indianapolis, it was cloudy. The temperature was 65 degrees, the dew point 58, and the relative humidity 78%. The wind was east at 7 miles an hour. The barometric pressure was 30.29 inches and steady. Around central Indiana, it was clear, with a temperature of 56 at Anderson, 55 at Muncie, and 57 at Shelbyville. It was cloudy, with a temperature of 62 at Zionsville, and 64 at Eagle Creek Air Park. Elsewhere across Indiana, it was partly cloudy, with a temperature of 55 at South Bend, and 55 at Fort Wayne. It was cloudy, with a temperature of 64 at Lafayette, 65 at Terre Haute, 63 at Bloomington, and 68 at Evansville. Just outside Indiana, at Dayton, it was clear, with a temperature of 56. It was partly cloudy, with a temperature of 63 at St. Louis, and 60 at Cincinnati. At Louisville, it was mostly cloudy, with a temperature of 67. It was cloudy, with a temperature of 64 at Chicago, and 65 at Champaign. Once again, at Indianapolis, it was 65 degrees with cloudy skies. All hazards radio KEC 74 in Indianapolis. Now a look at your forecast for Indianapolis and central Indiana. Rest of tonight. Partly cloudy through the late overnight, then clearing. Lows around 50. Northeast winds around 5 miles an hour. For Friday. Partly cloudy. Highs in the upper 60s. Northeast winds 5 to 10 miles an hour. Friday night. Partly cloudy. Lows in the lower 50s. Northeast winds around 5 miles an hour. For Saturday. Mostly sunny. Highs in the lower 70s. Northeast winds around 5 miles an hour. Once again, the forecast for rest of tonight. Partly cloudy through the late overnight, then clearing. Lows around 50. Northeast winds around 5 miles an hour. Taking a look at the 3 through 7 day forecast for Indianapolis and central Indiana. Saturday night. Partly cloudy. Lows around 50. Northeast winds around 5 miles an hour. For Sunday and Sunday night. Mostly clear. Highs in the lower 70s. Lows around 50. Monday. Sunny. Highs in the lower 70s. For Monday night and Tuesday. Mostly

And it will be 6. The Environmental Protection Agency categorizes an index of 6 as high exposure to ultraviolet radiation. At 10 p.m. at Indianapolis, it was cloudy. The temperature was 65 degrees, the dew point 58, and the relative humidity 78%. The wind was east at 7 miles an hour. The barometric pressure was 30.29 inches and steady. Around central Indiana, it was clear, with a temperature of 56 at Anderson, 55 at Muncie, and 57 at Shelbyville. It was cloudy, with a temperature of 62 at Zionsville, and 64 at Eagle Creek Air Park. Elsewhere across Indiana, it was partly cloudy, with a temperature of 55 at South Bend, and 55 at Fort Wayne. It was cloudy, with a temperature of 64 at Lafayette, 65 at Terre Haute, 63 at Bloomington, and 68 at Evansville. Just outside Indiana, at Dayton, it was clear, with a temperature of 56. It was partly cloudy, with a temperature of 63 at St. Louis, and 60 at Cincinnati. At Louisville, it was mostly cloudy, with a temperature of 67. It was cloudy, with a temperature of 64 at Chicago, and 65 at Champaign. Once again, at Indianapolis, it was 65 degrees with cloudy skies. This is NOAA All Hazards Radio KEC 74 in Indianapolis. Now a look at your forecast for Indianapolis and central Indiana. Rest of tonight. Partly cloudy through the late overnight, then clearing. Lows around 50. Northeast winds around 5 miles an hour. For Friday, partly cloudy. Highs in the upper 60s. Northeast winds 5 to 10 miles an hour. Friday night, partly cloudy. Lows in the lower 50s. Northeast winds around 5 miles an hour. For Saturday, mostly sunny. Highs in the lower 70s. Northeast winds around 5 miles an hour. Once again, the forecast for rest of tonight. Partly cloudy through the late overnight, then clearing. Lows around 50. Northeast winds around 5 miles an hour. Taking a look at the 3 through 7 day forecast for Indianapolis and central Indiana. Saturday night. Partly cloudy. Lows around 50. Northeast winds around 5 miles an hour. For Sunday and Sunday night. Mostly clear. Highs in the lower 70s. Lows around 50. Monday. Sunny. Highs in the lower 70s. For Monday night and Tuesday. Mostly clear. Lows in the mid-50s. Highs in the mid-70s. Tuesday night. Partly cloudy. A chance of showers toward daybreak. Lows in the lower 60s. Chance of rain 50%. For Wednesday and Wednesday night, mostly cloudy with a 50% chance of showers. Highs in the upper 70s. Lows in the mid-60s. Thursday, partly cloudy with a 40% chance of showers. Highs in the mid-70s. Look for Friday, October 2nd through Thursday, October 8th, calls for temperatures to be near normal and precipitation to be above normal. Normal highs for the period are around 70 degrees, and normal lows are between 45 and 50. The normal precipitation total for the 7 days is around 0.75 inches. The ultraviolet index for Indianapolis on Friday will be 6. The Environmental Protection Agency categorizes an index of 6 as high exposure to ultraviolet radiation. At 10 p.m. at Indianapolis, it was cloudy. The temperature was 65 degrees, the dew point 58, and the relative humidity 78%. The wind was east at 7 miles an hour. The barometric pressure was 30.29 inches and steady. Around central Indiana, it was clear, with a temperature of 56 at Anderson, 55 at Muncie, and 57 at Shelbyville. It was cloudy, with a temperature of 62 at Zionsville, and 64 at Eagle Creek Air Park. Elsewhere across Indiana, it was partly cloudy, with a temperature of 55 at South Bend, and 55 at Fort Wayne. It was cloudy, with a temperature of 64 at Lafayette, 65 at Terre Haute, 63 at Bloomington, and 68 at Evansville. Just outside Indiana, at Dayton, it was clear, with a temperature of 56.

It was partly cloudy, with a temperature of 63 in St. Louis and 60 at Cincinnati. At Louisville, it was mostly cloudy, with a temperature of 67. It was cloudy, with a temperature of 64 at Chicago and 65 at Champaign. Once again, at Indianapolis, it was 65 degrees with cloudy skies. This is NOAA All Hazards Radio KEC 74 in Indianapolis. Now a look at your forecast for Indianapolis and central Indiana. Rest of tonight. Partly cloudy through the late overnight, then clearing. Lows around 50. Northeast winds around 5 miles an hour. For Friday. Partly cloudy. Highs in the upper 60s. Northeast winds 5 to 10 miles an hour. Friday night. Partly cloudy. Lows in the lower 50s. Northeast winds around 5 miles an hour. For Saturday, mostly sunny. Highs in the lower 70s. Northeast winds around 5 miles an hour. Once again, the forecast for rest of tonight. Partly cloudy through the late overnight, then clearing. Lows around 50. Northeast winds around 5 miles an hour. Taking a look at the 3 through 7 day forecast for Indianapolis and central Indiana. Saturday night, partly cloudy, lows around 50, northeast winds around 5 miles an hour. For Sunday and Sunday night, mostly clear, highs in the lower 70s, lows around 50. Monday, sunny, highs in the lower 70s. For Monday night and Tuesday, mostly clear, lows in the mid-50s, highs in the mid-70s. Tuesday night, partly cloudy, a chance of showers toward daybreak, lows in the lower 60s, chance of rain 50%. For Wednesday and Wednesday night, mostly cloudy with a 50% chance of showers, highs in the upper 70s, lows in the mid-60s. Thursday, partly cloudy with a 40% chance of showers, highs in the mid-70s. Outlook for Friday, October 2nd through Thursday, October 8th, calls for temperatures to be near normal and precipitation to be above normal. Normal highs for the period are around 70 degrees, and normal lows are between 45 and 50. The normal precipitation total for the 7 days is around 0.75 inches. The ultraviolet index for Indianapolis on Friday will be 6. The Environmental Protection Agency categorizes an index of 6 as high exposure to ultraviolet radiation. At 10 p.m. at Indianapolis, it was cloudy. The temperature was 65 degrees, the dew point 58, and the relative humidity 78%. The wind was east at 7 miles an hour. The barometric pressure was 30.29 inches and steady. Around central Indiana, it was clear, with a temperature of 56 at Anderson, 55 at Muncie, and 57 at Shelbyville. It was cloudy, with a temperature of 62 at Zionsville, and 64 at Eagle Creek Air Park. Elsewhere across Indiana, it was partly cloudy, with a temperature of 55 at South Bend, and 55 at Fort Wayne. It was cloudy, with a temperature of 64 at Lafayette, 65 at Terre Haute, 63 at Bloomington, and 68 at Evansville. Just outside Indiana, at Dayton, it was clear, with a temperature of 56. It was partly cloudy, with a temperature of 63 at St. Louis, and 60 at Cincinnati. At Louisville, it was mostly cloudy, with a temperature of 67. It was cloudy, with a temperature of 64 at Chicago, and 65 at Champaign. Once again, at Indianapolis, it was 65 degrees with cloudy skies. The current time is 10:53 p.m. Eastern Daylight Time. This is NOAA All Hazards Radio KEC 74 in Indianapolis. Now a look at your forecast for Indianapolis and central Indiana. Rest of tonight. Partly cloudy through the late overnight, then clearing. Lows around 50. Northeast winds around 5 miles an hour. For Friday, partly cloudy. Highs in the upper 60s. Northeast winds 5 to 10 miles an hour. Friday night, partly cloudy. Lows in the lower 50s. Northeast winds around 5.

miles an hour. For Saturday, mostly sunny. Highs in the lower 70s. Northeast winds around 5 miles an hour. Once again, the forecast for rest of tonight. Partly cloudy through the late overnight, then clearing. Lows around 50. Northeast winds around 5 miles an hour. Taking a look at the 3 through 7 day forecast for Indianapolis and central Indiana. Saturday night. Partly cloudy. Lows around 50. Northeast winds around 5 miles an hour. For Sunday and Sunday night. Mostly clear. Highs in the lower 70s. Lows around 50. Monday. Sunny. Highs in the lower 70s. For Monday night and Tuesday. Mostly clear. Lows in the mid-50s. Highs in the mid-70s. Tuesday night. Partly cloudy. A chance of showers toward daybreak. Lows in the lower 60s. Chance of rain 50%. For Wednesday and Wednesday night. Mostly cloudy with a 50% chance of showers. Highs in the upper 70s. Lows in the mid-60s. Thursday. Partly cloudy with a 40% chance of showers. Highs in the mid-70s. The 8 to 14 day outlook for Friday, October 2nd through Thursday, October 8th, calls for temperatures to be near normal and precipitation to be above normal. Normal highs for the period are around 70 degrees, and normal lows are between 45 and 50. The normal precipitation total for the 7 days is around 0.75 inches. The ultraviolet index for Indianapolis on Friday will be 6. The Environmental Protection Agency categorizes an index of 6 as high exposure to ultraviolet radiation. At 10 p.m. at Indianapolis, it was cloudy. The temperature was 65 degrees, the dew point 58, and the relative humidity 78%. The wind was east at 7 miles an hour. The barometric pressure was 30.29 inches and steady. Around central Indiana, it was clear, with a temperature of 56 at Anderson, 55 at Muncie, and 57 at Shelbyville. It was cloudy, with a temperature of 62 at Zionsville, and 64 at Eagle Creek Air Park. Elsewhere across Indiana, it was partly cloudy, with a temperature of 55 at South Bend, and 55 at Fort Wayne. It was cloudy, with a temperature of 64 at Lafayette, 65 at Terre Haute, 63 at Bloomington, and 68 at Evansville. Just outside Indiana, at Dayton, it was clear, with a temperature of 56. It was partly cloudy, with a temperature of 63 at St. Louis, and 60 at Cincinnati. At Louisville, it was mostly cloudy, with a temperature of 67. It was cloudy, with a temperature of 64 at Chicago, and 65 at Champaign. Once again, at Indianapolis, it was 65 degrees with cloudy skies. This is NOAA All Hazards Radio KEC 74 in Indianapolis. Now a look at your forecast for Indianapolis and central Indiana. Rest of tonight. Partly cloudy through the late overnight, then clearing. Lows around 50. Northeast winds around 5 miles an hour. For Friday, partly cloudy. Highs in the upper 60s. Northeast winds 5 to 10 miles an hour. Friday night, partly cloudy. Lows in the lower 50s. Northeast winds around 5 miles an hour. For Saturday, mostly sunny. Highs in the lower 70s. Northeast winds around 5 miles an hour. Once again, the forecast for rest of tonight. Partly cloudy through the late overnight, then clearing. Lows around 50. Northeast winds around 5 miles an hour. Taking a look at the 3 through 7 day forecast for Indianapolis and central Indiana. Saturday night. Partly cloudy. Lows around 50. Northeast winds around 5 miles an hour. For Sunday and Sunday night. Mostly clear. Highs in the lower 70s. Lows around 50. Monday. Sunny. Highs in the lower 70s. For Monday night and Tuesday. Mostly clear. Lows in the mid-50s. Highs in the mid-70s. Tuesday night. Partly cloudy. A chance of showers toward daybreak.

Lows in the lower 60s. Chance of rain 50%. For Wednesday and Wednesday night, mostly cloudy with a 50% chance of showers. Highs in the upper 70s. Lows in the mid 60s. Thursday, partly cloudy with a 40% chance of showers. Highs in the mid 70s. The 8 to 14 day outlook for Friday, October 2nd through Thursday, October 8th, calls for temperatures to be near normal and precipitation to be above normal. Normal highs for the period are around 70 degrees, and normal lows are between 45 and 50. The normal precipitation total for the 7 days is around 0.75 inches. Now here is the hazardous weather outlook for central Indiana. For the period through tonight, no hazardous weather is expected at this time. And now the extended outlook for the period Friday through Wednesday. No hazardous weather is expected at this time. Spotter information statement. Spotter activation is not anticipated. The ultraviolet index for Indianapolis on Friday will be 6. The Environmental Protection Agency categorizes an index of 6 as high exposure to ultraviolet radiation. At 10 p.m. at Indianapolis, it was cloudy. The temperature was 65 degrees, the dew point 58, and the relative humidity 78%. The wind was east at 7 miles an hour. The barometric pressure was 30.29 inches and steady. Around central Indiana, it was clear, with a temperature of 56 at Anderson, 55 at Muncie, and 57 at Shelbyville. It was cloudy, with a temperature of 62 at Zionsville, and 64 at Eagle Creek Air Park. Elsewhere across Indiana, it was partly cloudy, with a temperature of 55 at South Bend, and 55 at Fort Wayne. It was cloudy, with a temperature of 64 at Lafayette, 65 at Terre Haute, 63 at Bloomington, and 68 at Evansville. Just outside Indiana, at Dayton, it was clear, with a temperature of 56. It was partly cloudy, with a temperature of 63 at St. Louis, and 60 at Cincinnati. At Louisville, it was mostly cloudy, with a temperature of 67. It was cloudy, with a temperature of 64 at Chicago, and 65 at Champaign. Once again, at Indianapolis, it was 65 degrees with cloudy skies. This is NOAA All Hazards Radio KEC 74 in Indianapolis. Now a look at your forecast for Indianapolis and central Indiana. Rest of tonight. Partly cloudy through the late overnight, then clearing. Lows around 50. Northeast winds around 5 miles an hour. For Friday, partly cloudy. Highs in the upper 60s. Northeast winds 5 to 10 miles an hour. Friday night, partly cloudy. Lows in the lower 50s. Northeast winds around 5 miles an hour. For Saturday, mostly sunny. Highs in the lower 70s. Northeast winds around 5 miles an hour. Once again, the forecast for rest of tonight. Partly cloudy through the late overnight, then clearing. Lows around 50. Northeast winds around 5 miles an hour. Taking a look at the 3 through 7 day forecast for Indianapolis and central Indiana. Saturday night. Partly cloudy. Lows around 50. Northeast winds around 5 miles an hour. For Sunday and Sunday night. Mostly clear. Highs in the lower 70s. Lows around 50. Monday. Sunny. Highs in the lower 70s. For Monday night and Tuesday. Mostly clear. Lows in the mid-50s. Highs in the mid-70s. Tuesday night. Partly cloudy. A chance of showers toward daybreak. Lows in the lower 60s. Chance of rain 50%. For Wednesday and Wednesday night, mostly cloudy with a 50% chance of showers. Highs in the upper 70s. Lows in the mid-60s. Thursday, partly cloudy with a 40% chance of showers. Highs in the mid-70s. Outlook for Friday, October 2nd through Thursday, October 8th, calls for temperatures to be near normal and precipitation to be above normal. Normal highs for the period are around 70 degrees, and normal lows are between 45 and 50.
The normal precipitation total for the 7 days is around 0.75 inches. The ultraviolet index for Indianapolis on Friday will be 6. The Environmental Protection Agency categorizes an index of 6 as high exposure to ultraviolet radiation. At 10 p.m. at Indianapolis, it was cloudy. The temperature was 65 degrees, the dew point 58, and the relative humidity 78%. The wind was east at 7 miles an hour. The barometric pressure was 30.29 inches and steady. Around central Indiana, it was clear, with a temperature of 56 at Anderson, 55 at Muncie, and 57 at Shelbyville. It was cloudy, with a temperature of 62 at Zionsville, and 64 at Eagle Creek Air Park. Elsewhere across Indiana, it was partly cloudy, with a temperature of 55 at South Bend, and 55 at Fort Wayne. It was cloudy, with a temperature of 64 at Lafayette, 65 at Terre Haute, 63 at Bloomington, and 68 at Evansville. Just outside Indiana, at Dayton, it was clear, with a temperature of 56. It was partly cloudy, with a temperature of 63 at St. Louis, and 60 at Cincinnati. At Louisville, it was mostly cloudy, with a temperature of 67. It was cloudy, with a temperature of 64 at Chicago, and 65 at Champaign. Once again, at Indianapolis, it was 65 degrees with cloudy skies. This is NOAA All Hazards Radio KEC 74 in Indianapolis. Now a look at your forecast for Indianapolis and central Indiana. Rest of tonight. Partly cloudy through the late overnight, then clearing. Lows around 50. Northeast winds around 5 miles an hour. For Friday, partly cloudy. Highs in the upper 60s. Northeast winds 5 to 10 miles an hour. Friday night, partly cloudy. Lows in the lower 50s. Northeast winds around 5 miles an hour. For Saturday, mostly sunny. Highs in the lower 70s. Northeast winds around 5 miles an hour. Once again, the forecast for rest of tonight. Partly cloudy through the late overnight, then clearing. Lows around 50. Northeast winds around 5 miles an hour. Taking a look at the 3 through 7 day forecast for Indianapolis and central Indiana. Saturday night. Partly cloudy. Lows around 50. Northeast winds around 5 miles an hour. For Sunday and Sunday night. Mostly clear. Highs in the lower 70s. Lows around 50. Monday. Sunny. Highs in the lower 70s. For Monday night and Tuesday. Mostly clear. Lows in the mid-50s. Highs in the mid-70s. Tuesday night. Partly cloudy. A chance of showers toward daybreak. Lows in the lower 60s. Chance of rain 50%. For Wednesday and Wednesday night, mostly cloudy with a 50% chance of showers. Highs in the upper 70s. Lows in the mid-60s. Thursday, partly cloudy with a 40% chance of showers. Highs in the mid-70s. The 8 to 14 day outlook for Friday, October 2nd through Thursday, October 8th, calls for temperatures to be near normal and precipitation to be above normal. Normal highs for the period are around 70 degrees, and normal lows are between 45 and 50. The normal precipitation total for the 7 days is around 0.75 inches. The current time is 11:08 p.m. Eastern Daylight Time. The ultraviolet index for Indianapolis on Friday will be 6. The Environmental Protection Agency categorizes an index of 6 as high exposure to ultraviolet radiation. At 10 p.m. at Indianapolis, it was cloudy. The temperature was 65 degrees, the dew point 58, and the relative humidity 78%. The wind was east at 7 miles an hour. The barometric pressure was 30.29 inches and steady. Around central Indiana, it was clear, with a temperature of 56 at Anderson, 55 at Muncie, and 57 at Shelbyville. It was cloudy, with a temperature of 62 at Zionsville, and 64 at Eagle Creek Air Park. Elsewhere across Indiana, it was partly cloudy, with a temperature of 55 at South Bend, and 55 at Fort Wayne.
It was cloudy with a temperature

64 at Lafayette, 65 at Terre Haute, 63 at Bloomington, and 68 at Evansville. Just outside Indiana, at Dayton, it was clear, with a temperature of 56. It was partly cloudy, with a temperature of 63 at St. Louis, and 60 at Cincinnati. At Louisville, it was mostly cloudy, with a temperature of 67. It was cloudy, with a temperature of 64 at Chicago, and 65 at Champaign. Once again, at Indianapolis, it was 65 degrees with cloudy skies. This is NOAA All Hazards Radio KEC 74 in Indianapolis. Now a look at your forecast for Indianapolis and central Indiana. Rest of tonight. Partly cloudy through the late overnight, then clearing. Lows around 50. Northeast winds around 5 miles an hour. For Friday, partly cloudy. Highs in the upper 60s. Northeast winds 5 to 10 miles an hour. Friday night, partly cloudy. Lows in the lower 50s. Northeast winds around 5 miles an hour. For Saturday, mostly sunny. Highs in the lower 70s. Northeast winds around 5 miles an hour. Once again, the forecast for rest of tonight. Partly cloudy through the late overnight, then clearing. Lows around 50. Northeast winds around 5 miles an hour. Taking a look at the 3 through 7 day forecast for Indianapolis and central Indiana. Saturday night. Partly cloudy. Lows around 50. Northeast winds around 5 miles an hour. For Sunday and Sunday night. Mostly clear. Highs in the lower 70s. Lows around 50. Monday. Sunny. Highs in the lower 70s. For Monday night and Tuesday. Mostly clear. Lows in the mid-50s. Highs in the mid-70s. Tuesday night. Partly cloudy. A chance of showers toward daybreak. Lows in the lower 60s. Chance of rain 50%. For Wednesday and Wednesday night. Mostly cloudy with a 50% chance of showers. Highs in the upper 70s. Lows in the mid-60s. Thursday. Partly cloudy with a 40% chance of showers. Highs in the mid-70s. Day outlook for Friday, October 2nd through Thursday, October 8th, calls for temperatures to be near normal and precipitation to be above normal. Normal highs for the period are around 70 degrees, and normal lows are between 45 and 50. The normal precipitation total for the 7 days is around 0.75 inches. The ultraviolet index for Indianapolis on Friday will be 6. The Environmental Protection Agency categorizes an index of 6 as high exposure to ultraviolet radiation. At 11 p.m. at Indianapolis, it was partly cloudy. The temperature was 62 degrees, the dew point 56, and the relative humidity 80%. The wind was east at 6 miles an hour. The barometric pressure was 30.28 inches and falling. Around central Indiana, it was clear, with a temperature of 56 at Anderson, 54 at Muncie, and 54 at Shelbyville. It was partly cloudy, with a temperature of 60 at Zionsville, and 62 at Eagle Creek Air Park. Elsewhere across Indiana, it was partly cloudy, with a temperature of 55 at South Bend, and 53 at Fort Wayne. It was cloudy, with a temperature of 63 at Lafayette, 65 at Terre Haute, 64 at Bloomington, and 67 at Evansville. Just outside Indiana, at Dayton, it was clear, with a temperature of 54. At Cincinnati, it was partly cloudy, with a temperature of 60. It was mostly cloudy, with a temperature of 62 at Champaign, 63 at St. Louis, and 67 at Louisville. At Chicago, it was cloudy, with a temperature of 64. Once again, at Indianapolis, it was 62 degrees with partly cloudy skies. This is NOAA All Hazards Radio KEC 74 in Indianapolis. Now a look at your forecast for Indianapolis and central Indiana. Rest of tonight. Partly cloudy through the late overnight, then clearing. Lows around 50. Northeast winds around 5 miles an hour. For Friday, partly cloudy. Highs in the upper 60s. Northeast winds 5 to 10 miles an hour.

Friday night. Partly cloudy. Lows in the lower 50s. Northeast winds around 5 miles an hour. For Saturday, mostly sunny. Highs in the lower 70s. Northeast winds around 5 miles an hour. Once again, the forecast for rest of tonight. Partly cloudy through the late overnight, then clearing. Lows around 50. Northeast winds around 5 miles an hour. Taking a look at the 3 through 7 day forecast for Indianapolis and central Indiana. Saturday night. Partly cloudy. Lows around 50. Northeast winds around 5 miles an hour. For Sunday and Sunday night. Mostly clear. Highs in the lower 70s. Lows around 50. Monday. Sunny. Highs in the lower 70s. For Monday night and Tuesday. Mostly clear. Lows in the mid-50s. Highs in the mid-70s. Tuesday night. Partly cloudy. A chance of showers toward daybreak. Lows in the lower 60s. Chance of rain 50%. For Wednesday and Wednesday night. Mostly cloudy with a 50% chance of showers. Highs in the upper 70s. Lows in the mid-60s. Thursday. Partly cloudy with a 40% chance of showers. Highs in the mid-70s. The 8 to 14 day outlook for Friday, October 2nd through Thursday, October 8th, calls for temperatures to be near normal and precipitation to be above normal. Normal highs for the period are around 70 degrees, and normal lows are between 45 and 50. The normal precipitation total for the 7 days is around 0.75 inches. The ultraviolet index for Indianapolis on Friday will be 6. The Environmental Protection Agency categorizes an index of 6 as high exposure to ultraviolet radiation. At 11 p.m. at Indianapolis, it was partly cloudy. The temperature was 62 degrees, the dew point 56, and the relative humidity 80%. The wind was east at 6 miles an hour. The barometric pressure was 30.28 inches and falling. Around central Indiana, it was clear, with a temperature of 56 at Anderson, 54 at Muncie, and 54 at Shelbyville. It was partly cloudy, with a temperature of 60 at Zionsville, and 62 at Eagle Creek Air Park. Elsewhere across Indiana, it was partly cloudy, with a temperature of 55 at South Bend, and 53 at Fort Wayne. It was cloudy, with a temperature of 63 at Lafayette, 65 at Terre Haute, 64 at Bloomington, and 67 at Evansville. Just outside Indiana, at Dayton, it was clear, with a temperature of 54. At Cincinnati, it was partly cloudy, with a temperature of 60. It was mostly cloudy, with a temperature of 62 at Champaign, 63 at St. Louis, and 67 at Louisville. At Chicago, it was cloudy, with a temperature of 64. Once again, at Indianapolis, it was 62 degrees with partly cloudy skies. This is NOAA All Hazards Radio KEC 74 in Indianapolis. Now a look at your forecast for Indianapolis and central Indiana. Rest of tonight. Partly cloudy through the late overnight, then clearing. Lows around 50. Northeast winds around 5 miles an hour. For Friday, partly cloudy. Highs in the upper 60s. Northeast winds 5 to 10 miles an hour. Friday night, partly cloudy. Lows in the lower 50s. Northeast winds around 5 miles an hour. For Saturday, mostly sunny. Highs in the lower 70s. Northeast winds around 5 miles an hour. Once again, the forecast for rest of tonight. Partly cloudy through the late overnight, then clearing. Lows around 50. Northeast winds around 5 miles an hour. Taking a look at the 3 through 7 day forecast for Indianapolis and central Indiana. Saturday night. Partly cloudy. Lows around 50. Northeast winds around 5 miles an hour. For Sunday and Sunday night. Mostly clear. Highs in the lower 70s. Lows around 50. Monday. Sunny. Highs in the lower 70s. For Monday night and Tuesday. Mostly clear.

Lows in the mid-50s. Highs in the mid-70s. Tuesday night. Partly cloudy. A chance of showers toward daybreak. Lows in the lower 60s. Chance of rain 50%. For Wednesday and Wednesday night. Mostly cloudy with a 50% chance of showers. Highs in the upper 70s. Lows in the mid-60s. Thursday. Partly cloudy with a 40% chance of showers. Highs in the mid-70s. The 8 to 14 day outlook for Friday, October 2nd through Thursday, October 8th, calls for temperatures to be near normal and precipitation to be above normal. Normal highs for the period are around 70 degrees, and normal lows are between 45 and 50. The normal precipitation total for the 7 days is around 0.75 inches. Now here is the hazardous weather outlook for central Indiana. For the period through tonight, no hazardous weather is expected at this time. And now the extended outlook for the period Friday through Wednesday. No hazardous weather is expected at this time. Spotter information statement. Spotter activation is not anticipated. The ultraviolet index for Indianapolis on Friday will be 6. The Environmental Protection Agency categorizes an index of 6 as high exposure to ultraviolet radiation. At 11 p.m. at Indianapolis, it was partly cloudy. The temperature was 62 degrees, the dew point 56, and the relative humidity 80%. The wind was east at 6 miles an hour. The barometric pressure was 30.28 inches and falling. Around central Indiana, it was clear, with a temperature of 56 at Anderson, 54 at Muncie, and 54 at Shelbyville. It was partly cloudy, with a temperature of 60 at Zionsville and 62 at Eagle Creek Air Park. Elsewhere across Indiana, it was partly cloudy, with a temperature of 55 at South Bend and 53 at Fort Wayne. It was cloudy, with a temperature of 63 at Lafayette, 65 at Terre Haute, 64 at Bloomington, and 67 at Evansville. Just outside Indiana, at Dayton, it was clear, with a temperature of 54. At Cincinnati, it was partly cloudy, with a temperature of 60. It was mostly cloudy, with a temperature of 62 at Champaign, 63 at St. Louis, and 67 at Louisville. At Chicago, it was cloudy, with a temperature of 64. Once again, at Indianapolis, it was 62 degrees with partly cloudy skies. This is NOAA All Hazards Radio KEC 74 in Indianapolis. Now a look at your forecast for Indianapolis and central Indiana. Rest of tonight. Partly cloudy through the late overnight, then clearing. Lows around 50. Northeast winds around 5 miles an hour. For Friday. Partly cloudy. Highs in the upper 60s. Northeast winds 5 to 10 miles an hour. Friday night. Partly cloudy. Lows in the lower 50s. Northeast winds around 5 miles an hour. For Saturday, mostly sunny. Highs in the lower 70s. Northeast winds around 5 miles an hour. Once again, the forecast for rest of tonight. Partly cloudy through the late overnight, then clearing. Lows around 50. Northeast winds around 5 miles an hour. The current time is 11:23 p.m. Eastern Daylight Time. Taking a look at the 3 through 7 day forecast for Indianapolis and central Indiana. Saturday night. Partly cloudy. Lows around 50. Northeast winds around 5 miles an hour. For Sunday and Sunday night. Mostly clear. Highs in the lower 70s. Lows around 50. Monday. Sunny. Highs in the lower 70s. For Monday night and Tuesday. Mostly clear. Lows in the mid-50s. Highs in the mid-70s. Tuesday night. Partly cloudy. A chance of showers toward daybreak. Lows in the lower 60s. Chance of rain 50%. For Wednesday and Wednesday night. Mostly cloudy with a 50% chance of showers. Highs in the upper 70s. Lows in the mid-60s. Thursday. Partly cloudy with a 40% chance of showers. Highs in the mid-70s. The 8 to 14 day outlook for

Look at your forecast for Indianapolis and central Indiana. Rest of tonight. Partly cloudy through the late overnight, then clearing. Lows around 50. Northeast winds around 5 miles an hour. For Friday, partly cloudy. Highs in the upper 60s. Northeast winds 5 to 10 miles an hour. Friday night, partly cloudy. Lows in the lower 50s. Northeast winds around 5 miles an hour. For Saturday, mostly sunny. Highs in the lower 70s. Northeast winds around 5 miles an hour. Once again, the forecast for rest of tonight. Partly cloudy through the late overnight, then clearing. Lows around 50. Northeast winds around 5 miles an hour. Taking a look at the 3-7 day forecast for Indianapolis and central Indiana. Saturday night, partly cloudy. Lows around 50. Northeast winds around 5 miles an hour. For Sunday and Sunday night, mostly clear. Highs in the lower 70s. Lows around 50. Monday, sunny. Highs in the lower 70s. For Monday night and Tuesday, mostly clear. Lows in the mid-50s. Highs in the mid-70s. Tuesday night, partly cloudy. A chance of showers toward daybreak. Lows in the lower 60s. Chance of rain 50%. For Wednesday and Wednesday night, mostly cloudy with a 50% chance of showers. Highs in the upper 70s. Lows in the mid-60s. Thursday, partly cloudy with a 40% chance of showers. Highs in the mid-70s. Look for Friday, October 2nd through Thursday, October 8th. Calls for temperatures to be near normal and precipitation to be above normal. Normal highs for the period are around 70 degrees, and normal lows are between 45 and 50. The normal precipitation total for the 7 days is around 0.75 inches. The ultraviolet index for Indianapolis on Friday will be 6. The Environmental Protection Agency categorizes an index of 6 as high exposure to ultraviolet radiation. At 11 p.m. at Indianapolis, it was partly cloudy. The temperature was 62 degrees, the dew point 56, and the relative humidity 80%. The wind was east at 6 miles an hour. The barometric pressure was 30.28 inches and falling. Around central Indiana, it was clear, with a temperature of 56 at Anderson, 54 at Muncie, and 54 at Shelbyville. It was partly cloudy, with a temperature of 60 at Zionsville, and 62 at Eagle Creek Air Park. Elsewhere across Indiana, it was partly cloudy, with a temperature of 55 at South Bend, and 53 at Fort Wayne. It was cloudy, with a temperature of 63 at Lafayette, 65 at Terre Haute, 64 at Bloomington, and 67 at Evansville. Just outside Indiana, at Dayton, it was clear, with a temperature of 54. At Cincinnati, it was partly cloudy, with a temperature of 60. It was mostly cloudy, with a temperature of 62 at Champaign, 63 at St. Louis, and 67 at Louisville. At Chicago, it was cloudy, with a temperature of 64. Once again, at Indianapolis, it was 62 degrees with partly cloudy skies. The current time is 11:38 p.m. Eastern Daylight Time. This is NOAA All Hazards Radio KEC 74 in Indianapolis. Now a look at your forecast for Indianapolis and central Indiana. Rest of tonight. Partly cloudy through the late overnight, then clearing. Lows around 50. Northeast winds around 5 miles an hour. For Friday, partly cloudy. Highs in the upper 60s. Northeast winds 5 to 10 miles an hour. Friday night, partly cloudy. Lows in the lower 50s. Northeast winds around 5 miles an hour. For Saturday, mostly sunny. Highs in the lower 70s. Northeast winds around 5 miles an hour. Once again, the forecast for rest of tonight. Partly cloudy through the late overnight, then clearing. Lows around 50. Northeast winds around 5 miles an hour. Taking a look at the 3-7 day forecast for Indianapolis.

in central Indiana. Saturday night, partly cloudy. Lows around 50. Northeast winds around 5 miles an hour. For Sunday and Sunday night, mostly clear. Highs in the lower 70s. Lows around 50. Monday, sunny. Highs in the lower 70s. For Monday night and Tuesday, mostly clear. Lows in the mid-50s. Highs in the mid-70s. Tuesday night, partly cloudy. A chance of showers toward daybreak. Lows in the lower 60s. Chance of rain 50%. For Wednesday and Wednesday night, mostly cloudy with a 50% chance of showers. Highs in the upper 70s. Lows in the mid-60s. Thursday, partly cloudy with a 40% chance of showers. Highs in the mid-70s. Now here is the hazardous weather outlook for central Indiana. For the period through tonight, no hazardous weather is expected at this time. And now the extended outlook for the period Friday through Wednesday. No hazardous weather is expected at this time. Spotter information statement. Spotter activation is not anticipated. This is NOAA All Hazards Radio KEC 74 in Indianapolis. Now a look at your forecast for Indianapolis and central Indiana. Rest of tonight. Clear early this morning, then becoming partly cloudy. Lows in the upper 40s. Northeast winds around 5 miles an hour. For Friday, partly cloudy. Highs in the upper 60s. Northeast winds 5 to 10 miles an hour. Friday night, partly cloudy. Lows in the lower 50s. Northeast winds around 5 miles an hour. For Saturday, mostly sunny. Highs in the lower 70s. Northeast winds around 5 miles an hour. Once again, the forecast for rest of tonight. Clear early this morning, then becoming partly cloudy. Lows in the upper 40s. Northeast winds around 5 miles an hour. Taking a look at the 3 through 7 day forecast for Indianapolis and central Indiana. Saturday night, partly cloudy. Lows around 50. Northeast winds around 5 miles an hour. For Sunday and Sunday night, mostly clear. Highs in the lower 70s. Lows around 50. Monday, sunny. Highs in the lower 70s. For Monday night and Tuesday, mostly clear. Lows in the mid-50s. Highs in the mid-70s. Tuesday night, partly cloudy. A chance of showers toward daybreak. Lows in the lower 60s. Chance of rain 50%. For Wednesday and Wednesday night, mostly cloudy with a 50% chance of showers. Highs in the upper 70s. Lows in the mid-60s. Thursday, partly cloudy with a 40% chance of showers. Highs in the mid-70s. The 8 to 14 day outlook for Friday, October 2nd through Thursday, October 8th, calls for temperatures to be near normal and precipitation to be above normal. Normal highs for the period are around 70 degrees, and normal lows are between 45 and 50. The normal precipitation total for the 7 days is around 0.75 inches. The ultraviolet index for Indianapolis on Friday will be 6. The Environmental Protection Agency categorizes an index of 6 as high exposure to ultraviolet radiation. At 11 p.m. at Indianapolis, it was partly cloudy. The temperature was 62 degrees, the dew point 56, and the relative humidity 80%. The wind was east at 6 miles an hour. The barometric pressure was 30.28 inches and falling. Around central Indiana, it was clear, with a temperature of 56 at Anderson, 54 at Muncie, and 54 at Shelbyville. It was partly cloudy, with a temperature of 60 at Zionsville, and 62 at Eagle Creek Air Park. Elsewhere across Indiana, it was partly cloudy, with a temperature of 55 at South Bend, and 53 at Fort Wayne. It was cloudy, with a temperature of 63 at Lafayette, 65 at Terre Haute, 64 at Bloomington, and 67 at Evansville. Just outside Indiana, at Dayton, it was clear, with a temperature of 54. At Cincinnati, it was partly cloudy.

northeast winds around 5 miles an hour. For Saturday, mostly sunny. Highs in the lower 70s. Northeast winds around 5 miles an hour. Once again, the forecast for rest of tonight. Clear early this morning, then becoming partly cloudy. Lows in the upper 40s. Northeast winds around 5 miles an hour. Taking a look at the 3 through 7 day forecast for Indianapolis and central Indiana. Saturday night. Partly cloudy. Lows around 50. Northeast winds around 5 miles an hour. For Sunday and Sunday night. Mostly clear. Highs in the lower 70s. Lows around 50. Monday. Sunny. Highs in the lower 70s. For Monday night and Tuesday. Mostly clear. Lows in the mid-50s. Highs in the mid-70s. Tuesday night. Partly cloudy. A chance of showers toward daybreak. Lows in the lower 60s. Chance of rain 50%. For Wednesday and Wednesday night. Mostly cloudy with a 50% chance of showers. Highs in the upper 70s. Lows in the mid-60s. Thursday. Partly cloudy with a 40% chance of showers. Highs in the mid-70s. The 8 to 14 day outlook for Friday, October 2nd through Thursday, October 8th, calls for temperatures to be near normal and precipitation to be above normal. Normal highs for the period are around 70 degrees, and normal lows are between 45 and 50. The normal precipitation total for the 7 days is around 0.75 inches. The ultraviolet index for Indianapolis on Friday will be 6. The Environmental Protection Agency categorizes an index of 6 as high exposure to ultraviolet radiation. At 11 p.m. at Indianapolis, it was partly cloudy. The temperature was 62 degrees, the dew point 56, and the relative humidity 80%. The wind was east at 6 miles an hour. The barometric pressure was 30.28 inches and falling. Around central Indiana, it was clear, with a temperature of 56 at Anderson, 54 at Muncie, 54 at Shelbyville. It was partly cloudy, with a temperature of 60 at Zionsville, and 62 at Eagle Creek Air Park. Elsewhere across Indiana, it was partly cloudy, with a temperature of 55 at South Bend, and 53 at Fort Wayne. It was cloudy, with a temperature of 63 at Lafayette, 65 at Terre Haute, 64 at Bloomington, and 67 at Evansville. Just outside Indiana, at Dayton, it was clear, with a temperature of 54. At Cincinnati, it was partly cloudy, with a temperature of 60. It was mostly cloudy, with a temperature of 62 at Champaign, 63 at St. Louis, and 67 at Louisville. In Chicago, it was cloudy, with a temperature of 64. Once again, at Indianapolis, it was 62 degrees with partly cloudy skies. This is NOAA All Hazards Radio KEC 74 in Indianapolis. And now a look at your forecast for Indianapolis and central Indiana. Rest of tonight. Clear early this morning, then becoming partly cloudy. Lows in the upper 40s. Northeast winds around 5 miles an hour. For Friday, partly cloudy. Highs in the upper 60s. Northeast winds 5 to 10 miles an hour. Friday night, partly cloudy. Lows in the lower 50s. Northeast winds around 5 miles an hour. For Saturday, mostly sunny. Highs in the lower 70s. Northeast winds around 5 miles an hour. Once again, the forecast for rest of tonight. Clear early this morning, then becoming partly cloudy. Lows in the upper 40s. Northeast winds around 5 miles an hour. Taking a look at the 3 through 7 day forecast for Indianapolis and central Indiana. Saturday night. Partly cloudy. Lows around 50. Northeast winds around 5 miles an hour. For Sunday and Sunday night. Mostly clear. Highs in the lower 70s. Lows around 50. Monday. Sunny. Highs in the lower 70s. For Monday night and Tuesday. Mostly clear. Lows in the mid-50s. Highs in the mid-70s. Tuesday night.

partly cloudy. A chance of showers toward daybreak. Lows in the lower 60s. Chance of rain 50%. For Wednesday and Wednesday night, mostly cloudy with a 50% chance of showers. Highs in the upper 70s. Lows in the mid 60s. Thursday, partly cloudy with a 40% chance of showers. Highs in the mid 70s. 14-day outlook for Friday, October 2nd through Thursday, October 8th, calls for temperatures to be near normal and precipitation to be above normal. Normal highs for the period are around 70 degrees, and normal lows are between 45 and 50. The normal precipitation total for the 7 days is around 0.75 inches. The ultraviolet index for Indianapolis on Friday will be 6. The Environmental Protection Agency categorizes an index of 6 as high exposure to ultraviolet radiation. At 11 p.m. at Indianapolis, it was partly cloudy. The temperature was 62 degrees, the dew point 56, and the relative humidity 80%. The wind was east at 6 miles an hour. The barometric pressure was 30.28 inches and falling. Around central Indiana, it was clear, with a temperature of 56 at Anderson, 54 at Muncie, and 54 at Shelbyville. It was partly cloudy, with a temperature of 60 at Zionsville, and 62 at Eagle Creek Air Park. Elsewhere across Indiana, it was partly cloudy, with a temperature of 55 at South Bend, and 53 at Fort Wayne. It was cloudy, with a temperature of 63 at Lafayette, 65 at Terre Haute, 64 at Bloomington, and 67 at Evansville. Just outside Indiana, at Dayton, it was clear, with a temperature of 54. At Cincinnati, it was partly cloudy, with a temperature of 60. It was mostly cloudy, with a temperature of 62 at Champaign, 63 at St. Louis, and 67 at Louisville. At Chicago, it was cloudy, with a temperature of 64. Once again, at Indianapolis, it was 62 degrees with partly cloudy skies. This is NOAA All Hazards Radio KEC 74 in Indianapolis. And now a look at your forecast for Indianapolis and central Indiana. Rest of tonight. Clear early this morning, then becoming partly cloudy. Lows in the upper 40s. Northeast winds around 5 miles an hour. For Friday, partly cloudy. Highs in the upper 60s. Northeast winds 5 to 10 miles an hour. Friday night, partly cloudy. Lows in the lower 50s. Northeast winds around 5 miles an hour. For Saturday, mostly sunny. Highs in the lower 70s. Northeast winds around 5 miles an hour. Once again, the forecast for rest of tonight. Clear early this morning, then becoming partly cloudy. Lows in the upper 40s. Northeast winds around 5 miles an hour. The current time is 11:53 p.m. Eastern Daylight Time. Taking a look at the 3 through 7 day forecast for Indianapolis and central Indiana. Saturday night, partly cloudy. Lows around 50. Northeast winds around 5 miles an hour. For Sunday and Sunday night, mostly clear. Highs in the lower 70s. Lows around 50. Monday, sunny. Highs in the lower 70s. For Monday night and Tuesday, mostly clear. Lows in the mid 50s. Highs in the mid 70s. Tuesday night, partly cloudy. A chance of showers toward daybreak. Lows in the lower 60s. Chance of rain 50%. For Wednesday and Wednesday night, mostly cloudy with a 50% chance of showers. Highs in the upper 70s. Lows in the mid 60s. Thursday, partly cloudy with a 40% chance of showers. Highs in the mid 70s. The 8 to 14 day outlook for Friday, October 2nd through Thursday, October 8th. Calls for temperatures to be near normal and precipitation to be above normal. Normal highs for the period are around 70 degrees, and normal lows are between 45 and 50. The normal precipitation total for the 7 days is around 0.75 inches. The ultraviolet index for Indianapolis on Friday will be 6. 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

categorizes an index of 6 as high exposure to ultraviolet radiation. At 11 p.m. at Indianapolis, it was partly cloudy. The temperature was 62 degrees, the dew point 56, and the relative humidity 80%. The wind was east at 6 miles an hour. The barometric pressure was 30.28 inches and falling. Around central Indiana, it was clear, with a temperature of 56 at Anderson, 54 at Muncie, and 54 at Shelbyville. It was partly cloudy, with a temperature of 60 at Zionsville and 62 at Eagle Creek Air Park. Elsewhere across Indiana, it was partly cloudy, with a temperature of 55 at South Bend and 53 at Fort Wayne. It was cloudy, with a temperature of 63 at Lafayette, 65 at Terre Haute, 64 at Bloomington, and 67 at Evansville. Just outside Indiana, at Dayton, it was clear, with a temperature of 54. At Cincinnati, it was partly cloudy, with a temperature of 60. It was mostly cloudy, with a temperature of 62 at Champaign, 63 at St. Louis, and 67 at Louisville. At Chicago, it was cloudy, with a temperature of 64. Once again, at Indianapolis, it was 62 degrees with partly cloudy skies. This is NOAA All Hazards Radio KEC 74 in Indianapolis. Now we'll look at your forecast for Indianapolis and central Indiana. Rest of tonight. Clear early this morning, then becoming partly cloudy. Lows in the upper 40s. Northeast winds around 5 miles an hour. For Friday, partly cloudy. Highs in the upper 60s. Northeast winds 5 to 10 miles an hour. Friday night, partly cloudy. Lows in the lower 50s. Northeast winds around 5 miles an hour. For Saturday, mostly sunny. Highs in the lower 70s. Northeast winds around 5 miles an hour. Once again, the forecast for rest of tonight. Clear early this morning, then becoming partly cloudy. Lows in the upper 40s. Northeast winds around 5 miles an hour. Taking a look at the 3 through 7 day forecast for Indianapolis and central Indiana. Saturday night, partly cloudy. Lows around 50. Northeast winds around 5 miles an hour. For Sunday and Sunday night, mostly clear. Highs in the lower 70s. Lows around 50. Monday, sunny. Highs in the lower 70s. For Monday night and Tuesday, mostly clear. Lows in the mid-50s. Highs in the mid-70s. Tuesday night, partly cloudy. A chance of showers toward daybreak. Lows in the lower 60s. Chance of rain 50%. For Wednesday and Wednesday night, mostly cloudy with a 50% chance of showers. Highs in the upper 70s. Lows in the mid-60s. Thursday, partly cloudy with a 40% chance of showers. Highs in the mid-70s. The 14-day outlook for Friday, October 2nd through Thursday, October 8th, calls for temperatures to be near normal and precipitation to be above normal. Normal highs for the period are around 70 degrees, and normal lows are between 45 and 50. The normal precipitation total for the 7 days is around 0.75 inches. The ultraviolet index for Indianapolis on Friday will be 6. The Environmental Protection Agency categorizes an index of 6 as high exposure to ultraviolet radiation. At 11 p.m. at Indianapolis, it was partly cloudy. The temperature was 62 degrees, the dew point 56, and the relative humidity 80%. The wind was east at 6 miles an hour. The barometric pressure was 30.28 inches and falling. Around central Indiana, it was clear, with a temperature of 56 at Anderson, 54 at Muncie, and 54 at Shelbyville. It was partly cloudy, with a temperature of 60 at Zionsville and 62 at Eagle Creek Air Park. Elsewhere across Indiana, it was partly cloudy, with a temperature of 55 at South Bend and 53 at Fort Wayne. It was cloudy, with a temperature of 63 at Lafayette, 65 at Terre Haute, 64 at Bloomington, and 67 at Evansville. Just outside Indiana, at Dayton, it was clear, with a temperature of 54.
at Cincinnati.

It was partly cloudy, with a temperature of 60. It was mostly cloudy, with a temperature of 62 at Champaign, 63 at St. Louis, and 67 at Louisville. At Chicago, it was cloudy, with a temperature of 64. Once again, at Indianapolis, it was 62 degrees with partly cloudy skies. Now here is the hazardous weather outlook for central Indiana. For the period through tonight, no hazardous weather is expected at this time. And now the extended outlook for the period Friday through Wednesday. No hazardous weather is expected at this time. Spotter information statement. Spotter activation is not anticipated. 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Now a look at your forecast for Indianapolis and central Indiana. Rest of tonight. Clear early this morning, then becoming partly cloudy. Lows in the upper 40s. Northeast winds around 5 miles an hour. For Friday, partly cloudy. Highs in the upper 60s. Northeast winds 5 to 10 miles an hour. Friday night, partly cloudy. Lows in the lower 50s. Northeast winds around 5 miles an hour. For Saturday, mostly sunny. Highs in the lower 70s. Northeast winds around 5 miles an hour. Once again, the forecast for rest of tonight. Clear early this morning, then becoming partly cloudy. Lows in the upper 40s. Northeast winds around 5 miles an hour. Taking a look at the 3 through 7 day forecast for Indianapolis and central Indiana. Saturday night, partly cloudy. Lows around 50. Northeast winds around 5 miles an hour. For Sunday and Sunday night, mostly clear. Highs in the lower 70s. Lows around 50. Monday, sunny. Highs in the lower 70s. For Monday night and Tuesday, mostly clear. Lows in the mid-50s. Highs in the mid-70s. Tuesday night, partly cloudy. A chance of showers toward daybreak. Lows in the lower 60s. Chance of rain 50%. For Wednesday and Wednesday night, mostly cloudy with a 50% chance of showers. Highs in the upper 70s. Lows in the mid-60s. Thursday, partly cloudy with a 40% chance of showers. Highs in the mid-70s. The 8 to 14 day outlook for Friday, October 2nd through Thursday, October 8th, calls for temperatures to be near normal and precipitation to be above normal. Normal highs for the period are around 70 degrees, and normal lows are between 45 and 50. The normal precipitation total for the 7 days is around 0.75 inches. The ultraviolet index for Indianapolis on Friday will be 6. The Environmental Protection Agency categorizes an index of 6 as high exposure to ultraviolet radiation. At 11 p.m. at Indianapolis, it was partly cloudy. The temperature was 62 degrees, the dew point 56, and the relative humidity 80%. The wind was east at 6 miles an hour. The barometric pressure was 30.28 inches and falling. Around central Indiana, it was clear, with a temperature of 56 at Anderson, 54 at Muncie, and 54 at Shelbyville. It was partly cloudy, with a temperature of 60 at Zionsville, and 62 at Eagle Creek Air Park. Elsewhere across Indiana, it was partly cloudy, with a temperature of 55 at South Bend, and 53 at Fort Wayne. It was cloudy, with a temperature of 63 at Lafayette, 65 at Terre Haute, 64 at Bloomington, and 67 at Evansville. Just outside Indiana, at Dayton, it was clear, with a temperature of 54. At Cincinnati, it was partly cloudy, with a temperature of 60. It was mostly cloudy, with a temperature of 62 at Champaign, 63 at St. Louis, and 67 at Louisville. At Chicago, it was cloudy, with a temperature of 64. Once again, at Indianapolis, it was 62 degrees with partly cloudy skies. This is NOAA All Hazards Radio KEC 74 in Indianapolis. And now a look at your forecast for Indianapolis and central Indiana. Rest of tonight. Clear early this morning, then becoming partly cloudy. Lows in the upper 40s.
northeast winds around 5 miles an hour. For Friday, partly cloudy. Highs in the upper 60s. Northeast winds 5 to 10 miles an hour. Friday night, partly cloudy. Lows in the lower 50s. Northeast winds around 5 miles an hour. For Saturday, mostly sunny. Highs in the lower 70s. Northeast winds around 5 miles an hour. Once again, the forecast for rest of tonight. Clear early this morning, then becoming partly cloudy. Lows in the upper 40s. Northeast winds around 5 miles an hour. Taking a look at the 3 through 7 day forecast for Indianapolis and central Indiana. Saturday night, partly cloudy. Lows around 50. Northeast winds around 5 miles an hour. For Sunday and Sunday night, mostly clear. Highs in the lower 70s. Lows around 50. Monday, sunny. Highs in the lower 70s. For Monday night and Tuesday, mostly clear. Lows in the mid-50s. Highs in the mid-70s. Tuesday night, partly cloudy. A chance of showers toward daybreak. Lows in the lower 60s. Chance of rain 50%. For Wednesday and Wednesday night, mostly cloudy with a 50% chance of showers. Highs in the upper 70s. Lows in the mid-60s. Thursday, partly cloudy with a 40% chance of showers. Highs in the mid-70s. The 8 to 14 day outlook for Friday, October 2nd through Thursday, October 8th, calls for temperatures to be near normal and precipitation to be above normal. Normal highs for the period are around 70 degrees, and normal lows are between 45 and 50. The normal precipitation total for the 7 days is around 0.75 inches. The ultraviolet index for Indianapolis on Friday will be 6. The Environmental Protection Agency categorizes an index of 6 as high exposure to ultraviolet radiation. At 11 p.m. at Indianapolis, it was partly cloudy. The temperature was 62 degrees, the dew point 56, and the relative humidity 80%. The wind was east at 6 miles an hour. The barometric pressure was 30.28 inches and falling. Around central Indiana, it was clear, with a temperature of 56 at Anderson, 54 at Muncie, and 54 at Shelbyville. It was partly cloudy, with a temperature of 60 at Zionsville, and 62 at Eagle Creek Air Park. Elsewhere across Indiana, it was partly cloudy, with a temperature of 55 at South Bend, and 53 at Fort Wayne. It was cloudy, with a temperature of 63 at Lafayette, 65 at Terre Haute, 64 at Bloomington, and 67 at Evansville. Just outside Indiana, at Dayton, it was clear, with a temperature of 54. At Cincinnati, it was partly cloudy, with a temperature of 60. It was mostly cloudy, with a temperature of 62 at Champaign, 63 at St. Louis, and 67 at Louisville. Chicago, it was cloudy, with a temperature of 64. Once again, at Indianapolis, it was 62 degrees with partly cloudy skies. The current time is 12:08 a.m. Eastern Daylight Time. This is NOAA All Hazards Radio KEC 74 in Indianapolis. Now a look at your forecast for Indianapolis and central Indiana. Rest of tonight. Clear early this morning, then becoming partly cloudy. Lows in the upper 40s. Northeast winds around 5 miles an hour. For Friday, partly cloudy. Highs in the upper 60s. Northeast winds 5 to 10 miles an hour. Friday night, partly cloudy. Lows in the lower 50s. Northeast winds around 5 miles an hour. For Saturday, mostly sunny. Highs in the lower 70s. Northeast winds around 5 miles an hour. Once again, the forecast for rest of tonight. Clear early this morning, then becoming partly cloudy. Lows in the upper 40s. Northeast winds around 5 miles an hour. Taking a look at the 3 through 7 day forecast for Indianapolis and central Indiana. Saturday night, partly cloudy. Lows around 50. Northeast winds around 5 miles an hour.

for Sunday and Sunday night. Mostly clear. Highs in the lower 70s. Lows around 50. Monday. Sunny. Highs in the lower 70s. For Monday night and Tuesday. Mostly clear. Lows in the mid-50s. Highs in the mid-70s. Tuesday night. Partly cloudy. A chance of showers toward daybreak. Lows in the lower 60s. Chance of rain 50%. For Wednesday and Wednesday night. Mostly cloudy with a 50% chance of showers. Highs in the upper 70s. Lows in the mid-60s. Thursday. Partly cloudy with a 40% chance of showers. Highs in the mid-70s. The 14-day outlook for Friday, October 2nd through Thursday, October 8th, calls for temperatures to be near normal and precipitation to be above normal. Normal highs for the period are around 70 degrees, and normal lows are between 45 and 50. The normal precipitation total for the 7 days is around 0.75 inches. The ultraviolet index for Indianapolis on Friday will be 6. The Environmental Protection Agency categorizes an index of 6 as high exposure to ultraviolet radiation. At midnight, at Indianapolis, it was clear. The temperature was 61 degrees, the dew point 56, and the relative humidity 83%. The wind was northeast at 5 miles an hour. The barometric pressure was 30.27 inches and falling. Around central Indiana, at Anderson, fog was reported, with a temperature of 54. It was clear, with a temperature of 51 at Muncie, 54 at Zionsville, 60 at Eagle Creek Airpark, and 52 at Shelbyville. Elsewhere across Indiana, it was partly cloudy, with a temperature of 57 at South Bend, 52 at Fort Wayne, and 60 at Lafayette. It was cloudy, with a temperature of 64 at Terre Haute, 63 at Bloomington, and 67 at Evansville. Just outside Indiana, it was clear, with a temperature of 52 at Dayton, and 57 at Cincinnati. At St. Louis, it was partly cloudy, with a temperature of 63. It was mostly cloudy, with a temperature of 60 at Champaign, and 65 at Louisville. At Chicago, it was cloudy, with a temperature of 64. Once again, at Indianapolis, it was 61 degrees with clear skies. This is NOAA All Hazards Radio KEC 74 in Indianapolis. Now a look at your forecast for Indianapolis and central Indiana. Rest of tonight. Clear early this morning, then becoming partly cloudy. Lows in the upper 40s. Northeast winds around 5 miles an hour. For Friday, partly cloudy. Highs in the upper 60s. Northeast winds 5 to 10 miles an hour. Friday night, partly cloudy. Lows in the lower 50s. Northeast winds around 5 miles an hour. For Saturday, mostly sunny. Highs in the lower 70s. Northeast winds around 5 miles an hour. Once again, the forecast for rest of tonight. Clear early this morning, then becoming partly cloudy. Lows in the upper 40s. Northeast winds around 5 miles an hour. Taking a look at the 3 through 7 day forecast for Indianapolis and central Indiana. Saturday night. Partly cloudy. Lows around 50. Northeast winds around 5 miles an hour. For Sunday and Sunday night. Mostly clear. Highs in the lower 70s. Lows around 50. Monday. Sunny. Highs in the lower 70s. For Monday night and Tuesday. Mostly clear. Lows in the mid-50s. Highs in the mid-70s. Tuesday night. Partly cloudy. A chance of showers toward daybreak. Lows in the lower 60s. Chance of rain 50%. For Wednesday and Wednesday night. Mostly cloudy with a 50% chance of showers. Highs in the upper 70s. Lows in the mid-60s. Thursday. Partly cloudy with a 40% chance of showers. Highs in the mid-70s. The 8 to 14-day outlook for Friday, October 2nd through Thursday, October 8th, calls for temperatures to be near normal and precipitation to be above normal. Normal highs for the period are around 70 degrees.

and normal lows are between 45 and 50. The normal precipitation total for the 7 days is around 0.75 inches. The ultraviolet index for Indianapolis on Friday will be 6. The Environmental Protection Agency categorizes an index of 6 as high exposure to ultraviolet radiation. At midnight, at Indianapolis, it was clear. The temperature was 61 degrees, the dew point 56, and the relative humidity 83%. The wind was northeast at 5 miles an hour. The barometric pressure was 30.27 inches and falling. Around central Indiana, at Anderson, fog was reported, with a temperature of 54. It was clear, with a temperature of 51 at Muncie, 54 at Zionsville, 60 at Eagle Creek Airpark, and 52 at Shelbyville. Elsewhere across Indiana, it was partly cloudy, with a temperature of 57 at South Bend, 52 at Fort Wayne, and 60 at Lafayette. It was cloudy, with a temperature of 64 at Terre Haute, 63 at Bloomington, and 67 at Evansville. Just outside Indiana, it was clear, with a temperature of 52 at Dayton, and 57 at Cincinnati. At St. Louis, it was partly cloudy, with a temperature of 63. It was mostly cloudy, with a temperature of 60 at Champaign, and 65 at Louisville. At Chicago, it was cloudy, with a temperature of 64. Once again, at Indianapolis, it was 61 degrees with clear skies. This is NOAA All Hazards Radio KEC 74 in Indianapolis. And now a look at your forecast for Indianapolis and central Indiana. Rest of tonight. Clear early this morning, then becoming partly cloudy. Lows in the upper 40s. Northeast winds around 5 miles an hour. For Friday, partly cloudy. Highs in the upper 60s. Northeast winds 5 to 10 miles an hour. Friday night, partly cloudy. Lows in the lower 50s. Northeast winds around 5 miles an hour. For Saturday, mostly sunny. Highs in the

Low's upper 40s. Northeast winds around 5 miles an hour. Taking a look at the 3 through 7 day forecast for Indianapolis and central Indiana. Saturday night, partly cloudy. Low's around 50. Northeast winds around 5 miles an hour. For Sunday and Sunday night, mostly clear. Highs in the lower 70s. Low's around 50. Monday, sunny. Highs in the lower 70s. For Monday night and Tuesday, mostly clear. Lows in the mid-50s. Highs in the mid-70s. Tuesday night, partly cloudy. A chance of showers toward daybreak. Lows in the lower 60s. Chance of rain 50%. For Wednesday and Wednesday night, mostly cloudy with a 50% chance of showers. Highs in the upper 70s. Lows in the mid-60s. Thursday, partly cloudy with a 40% chance of showers. Highs in the mid-70s. Outlook for Friday, October 2nd through Thursday, October 8th. Calls for temperatures to be near normal and precipitation to be above normal. Normal highs for the period are around 70 degrees, and normal lows are between 45 and 50. The normal precipitation total for the 7 days is around 0.75 inches. The ultraviolet index for Indianapolis on Friday will be 6. The Environmental Protection Agency categorizes an index of 6 as high exposure to ultraviolet radiation. At midnight, at Indianapolis, it was clear. The temperature was 61 degrees, the dew point 56, and the relative humidity 83%. The wind was northeast at 5 miles an hour. The barometric pressure was 30.27 inches and falling. Around central Indiana, at Anderson, fog was reported with a temperature of 54. It was clear with a temperature of 51 at Muncie, 54 at Zionsville, 60 at Eagle Creek Airpark, and 52 at Shelbyville. Elsewhere across Indiana, it was partly cloudy, with a temperature of 57 at South Bend, 52 at Fort Wayne, and 60 at Lafayette.

It was cloudy, with a temperature of 64 at Terre Haute, 63 at Bloomington, and 67 at Evansville. Just outside Indiana, it was clear, with a temperature of 52 at Dayton, and 57 at Cincinnati. At St. Louis, it was partly cloudy, with a temperature of 63. It was mostly cloudy, with a temperature of 60 at Champaign, and 65 at Louisville. At Chicago, it was cloudy, with a temperature of 64. Once again, at Indianapolis, it was 61 degrees with clear skies. Now here is the hazardous weather outlook for central Indiana. For the period through tonight, no hazardous weather is expected at this time. And now the extended outlook for the period Friday through Wednesday. No hazardous weather is expected at this time. Spotter information statement. Spotter activation is not anticipated. 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Now a look at your forecast for Indianapolis and central Indiana. Rest of tonight. Clear early this morning, then becoming partly cloudy. Lows in the upper 40s. Northeast winds around 5 miles an hour. For Friday, partly cloudy. Highs in the upper 60s. Northeast winds 5 to 10 miles an hour. Friday night, partly cloudy. Lows in the lower 50s. Northeast winds around 5 miles an hour. For Saturday, mostly sunny. Highs in the lower 70s. Northeast winds around 5 miles an hour. Once again, the forecast for rest of tonight. Clear early this morning, then becoming partly cloudy. Lows in the upper 40s. Northeast winds around 5 miles an hour. Taking a look at the 3 through 7 day forecast for Indianapolis and central Indiana. Saturday night, partly cloudy. Lows around 50. Northeast winds around 5 miles an hour. For Sunday and Sunday night, mostly clear. Highs in the lower 70s. Lows around 50. Monday, sunny. Highs in the lower 70s. For Monday night and Tuesday, mostly clear. Lows in the mid-50s. Highs in the mid-70s. Tuesday night, partly cloudy. A chance of showers toward daybreak. Lows in the lower 60s. Chance of rain 50%. For Wednesday and Wednesday night, mostly cloudy with a 50% chance of showers. Highs in the upper 70s. Lows in the mid-60s. Thursday, partly cloudy with a 40% chance of showers. Highs in the mid-70s. The current time is 12:23 a.m. Eastern Daylight Time. The 14-day outlook for Friday, October 2nd through Thursday, October 8th, calls for temperatures to be near normal and precipitation to be above normal. Normal highs for the period are around 70 degrees, and normal lows are between 45 and 50. The normal precipitation total for the 7 days is around 0.75 inches. The ultraviolet index for Indianapolis on Friday will be 6. The Environmental Protection Agency categorizes an index of 6 as high exposure to ultraviolet radiation. At midnight, at Indianapolis, it was clear. The temperature was 61 degrees, the dew point 56, and the relative humidity 83%. The wind was northeast at 5 miles an hour. The barometric pressure was 30.27 inches and falling. Around central Indiana, at Anderson, fog was reported, with a temperature of 54. It was clear, with a temperature of 51 at Muncie, 54 at Zionsville, 60 at Eagle Creek Airpark, and 52 at Shelbyville. Elsewhere across Indiana, it was partly cloudy, with a temperature of 57 at South Bend, 52 at Fort Wayne, and 60 at Lafayette. It was cloudy, with a temperature of 64 at Terre Haute, 63 at Bloomington, and 67 at Evansville. Just outside Indiana, it was clear, with a temperature of 52 at Dayton, and 57 at Cincinnati. At St. Louis, it was partly cloudy, with a temperature of 63. It was mostly cloudy, with a temperature of 60 at Champaign, and 65 at Louisville. At Chicago, it was cloudy, with a temperature of 64. Once again, at Indianapolis, it was 61 degrees with clear skies.

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Now a look at your forecast for Indianapolis and central Indiana. Rest of tonight. Clear early this morning, then becoming partly cloudy. Lows in the upper 40s. Northeast winds around 5 miles an hour. For Friday, partly cloudy. Highs in the upper 60s. Northeast winds 5 to 10 miles an hour. Friday night, partly cloudy. Lows in the lower 50s. Northeast winds around 5 miles an hour. For Saturday, mostly sunny. Highs in the lower 70s. Northeast winds around 5 miles an hour. Once again, the forecast for rest of tonight. Clear early this morning, then becoming partly cloudy. Lows in the upper 40s. Northeast winds around 5 miles an hour. Taking a look at the 3 through 7 day forecast for Indianapolis and central Indiana. Saturday night, partly cloudy. Lows around 50. Northeast winds around 5 miles an hour. For Sunday and Sunday night, mostly clear. Highs in the lower 70s. Lows around 50. Monday, sunny. Highs in the lower 70s. For Monday night and Tuesday, mostly clear. Lows in the mid-50s. Highs in the mid-70s. Tuesday night, partly cloudy. A chance of showers toward daybreak. Lows in the lower 60s. Chance of rain 50%. For Wednesday and Wednesday night, mostly cloudy with a 50% chance of showers. Highs in the upper 70s. Lows in the mid-60s. Thursday, partly cloudy with a 40% chance of showers. Highs in the mid-70s. The 8 to 14 day outlook for Friday, October 2nd through Thursday, October 8th, calls for temperatures to be near normal and precipitation to be above normal. Normal highs for the period are around 70 degrees, and normal lows are between 45 and

There's an index of 6 as high exposure to ultraviolet radiation. At midnight, at Indianapolis, it was clear. The temperature was 61 degrees, the dew point 56, and the relative humidity 83%. The wind was northeast at 5 miles an hour. The barometric pressure was 30.27 inches and falling. Around central Indiana, at Anderson, fog was reported with a temperature of 54. It was clear with a temperature of 51 at Muncie, 54 at Zionsville, 60 at Eagle Creek Airpark, and 52 at Shelbyville. Elsewhere across Indiana, it was partly cloudy with a temperature of 57 at South Bend, 52 at Fort Wayne, and 60 at Lafayette. It was cloudy, with a temperature of 64 at Terre Haute, 63 at Bloomington, and 67 at Evansville. Just outside Indiana, it was clear, with a temperature of 52 at Dayton, and 57 at Cincinnati. At St. Louis, it was partly cloudy, with a temperature of 63. It was mostly cloudy, with a temperature of 60 at Champaign, and 65 at Louisville. At Chicago, it was cloudy, with a temperature of 64. Once again, at Indianapolis, it was 61 degrees with clear skies. This is NOAA All Hazards Radio KEC 74 in Indianapolis. Now a look at your forecast for Indianapolis and central Indiana. Rest of tonight. Clear early this morning, then becoming partly cloudy. Lows in the upper 40s. Northeast winds around 5 miles an hour. For Friday, partly cloudy. Highs in the upper 60s. Northeast winds 5 to 10 miles an hour. Friday night, partly cloudy. Lows in the lower 50s. Northeast winds around 5 miles an hour. For Saturday, mostly sunny. Highs in the lower 70s. Northeast winds around 5 miles an hour. Once again, the forecast for rest of tonight. Clear early this morning, then becoming partly cloudy. Lows in the upper 40s. Northeast winds around 5 miles an hour. Taking a look at the 3 through 7.

10-day forecast for Indianapolis and central Indiana. Saturday night, partly cloudy. Lows around 50. Northeast winds around 5 miles an hour. For Sunday and Sunday night, mostly clear. Highs in the lower 70s. Lows around 50. Monday, sunny. Highs in the lower 70s. For Monday night and Tuesday, mostly clear. Lows in the mid-50s. Highs in the mid-70s. Tuesday night, partly cloudy. A chance of showers toward daybreak. Lows in the lower 60s. Chance of rain 50%. For Wednesday and Wednesday night, mostly cloudy with a 50% chance of showers. Highs in the upper 70s. Lows in the mid-60s. Thursday, partly cloudy with a 40% chance of showers. Highs in the mid-70s. The 14-day outlook for Friday, October 2nd through Thursday, October 8th, calls for temperatures to be near normal and precipitation to be above normal. Normal highs for the period are around 70 degrees, and normal lows are between 45 and 50. The normal precipitation total for the 7 days is around 0.75 inches. The ultraviolet index for Indianapolis on Friday will be 6. The Environmental Protection Agency categorizes an index of 6 as high exposure to ultraviolet radiation. At midnight, at Indianapolis, it was clear. The temperature was 61 degrees, the dew point 56, and the relative humidity 83%. The wind was northeast at 5 miles an hour. The barometric pressure was 30.27 inches and falling. Around central Indiana, at Anderson, fog was reported, with a temperature

With a temperature of 57 at South Bend, 52 at Fort Wayne, and 60 at Lafayette. It was cloudy, with a temperature of 64 at Terre Haute, 63 at Bloomington, and 67 at Evansville. Just outside Indiana, it was clear, with a temperature of 52 at Dayton, and 57 at Cincinnati. At St. Louis, it was partly cloudy, with a temperature of 63. It was mostly cloudy, with a temperature of 60 at Champaign, and 65 at Louisville. At Chicago, it was cloudy, with a temperature of 64. Once again, at Indianapolis, it was 61 degrees with clear skies. This is NOAA All Hazards Radio KEC 74 in Indianapolis. Now a look at your forecast for Indianapolis and central Indiana. Rest of tonight. Clear early this morning, then becoming partly cloudy. Lows in the upper 40s. Northeast winds around 5 miles an hour. For Friday, partly cloudy. Cloudy. Lows in the upper 40s. Northeast winds around 5 miles an hour. For Friday, partly cloudy. Highs in the upper 60s. Northeast winds 5 to 10 miles an hour. Friday night, partly cloudy. Lows in the lower 50s. Northeast winds around 5 miles an hour. For Saturday, mostly sunny. Highs in the lower 70s. Northeast winds around 5 miles an hour. Once again, the forecast for rest of tonight. Clear early this morning, then becoming partly cloudy. Lows in the upper 40s. Northeast winds around 5 miles an hour. Taking a look at the 3 through 7 day forecast for Indianapolis and central Indiana. Saturday night, partly cloudy. Lows around 50. Northeast winds around 5 miles an hour. For Sunday and Sunday night, mostly clear. Highs in the lower 70s. Lows around 50. Monday, sunny. Highs in the lower 70s. For Monday night and Tuesday, mostly clear. Lows in the mid-50s. Highs in the mid-70s. Tuesday night, partly cloudy. A chance of showers toward daybreak. Lows in the lower 60s. Chance of rain 50%. For Wednesday and Wednesday night, mostly cloudy with a 50% chance of showers. Highs in the upper 70s. Lows in the mid-60s.

Thursday. Partly cloudy with a 40% chance of showers. Highs in the mid-70s. The 14-day outlook for Friday, October 2nd through Thursday, October 8th, calls for temperatures to be near normal and precipitation to be above normal. Normal highs for the period are around 70 degrees, and normal lows are between 45 and 50. The normal precipitation total for the 7 days is around 0.75 inches. The ultraviolet index for Indianapolis on Friday will be 6. The Environmental Protection Agency categorizes an index of 6 as high exposure to ultraviolet radiation. At midnight, at Indianapolis, it was clear. The temperature was 61 degrees, the dew point 56, and the relative humidity 83%. The wind was northeast at 5 miles an hour. The barometric pressure was 30.27 inches and falling. Around central Indiana, at Anderson, fog was reported, with a temperature of 54. It was clear, with a temperature of 51 at Muncie, 54 at Zionsville, 60 at Eagle Creek Airpark, and 52 at Shelbyville. Elsewhere across Indiana, it was partly cloudy, with a temperature of 57 at South Bend, 52 at Fort Wayne, and 60 at Lafayette. It was cloudy, with a temperature of 64 at Terre Haute, 63 at Bloomington, and 67 at Evansville. Just outside Indiana, it was clear, with a temperature of 52 at Dayton, and 57 at Cincinnati. At St. Louis, it was partly cloudy, with a temperature of 63. It was mostly cloudy, with a temperature of 60 at Champaign, and 65 at Louisville. At Chicago, it was cloudy, with a temperature of 64. Once again, at Indianapolis, it was 61 degrees with clear skies. This is NOAA All Hazards Radio KEC 74 in Indianapolis. And now a look at your forecast for Indianapolis and central Indiana. Rest of tonight. Clear early this morning, then becoming partly cloudy. Lows in the upper 40s. Northeast winds around 5 miles an hour. For Friday, partly cloudy. Highs in the upper 60s. Northeast winds 5 to 10 miles an hour. Friday night, partly cloudy. Lows in the lower 50s. Northeast winds around 5 miles an hour. For Saturday, mostly sunny. Highs in the lower 70s. Northeast winds around 5 miles an hour. Once again, the forecast for rest of tonight. Clear early this morning, then becoming partly cloudy. Lows in the upper 40s. Northeast winds around 5 miles an hour. Taking a look at the 3 through 7 day forecast for Indianapolis and central Indiana. Saturday night. Partly cloudy. Lows around 50. Northeast winds around 5 miles an hour. For Sunday and Sunday night. Mostly clear. Highs in the lower 70s. Lows around 50. Monday. Sunny. Highs in the lower 70s. For Monday night and Tuesday. Mostly clear. Lows in the mid-50s. Highs in the mid-70s. Tuesday night. Partly cloudy. A chance of showers toward daybreak. Lows in the lower 60s. Chance of rain 50%. For Wednesday and Wednesday night. Mostly cloudy with a 50% chance of showers. Highs in the upper 70s. Lows in the mid-60s. Thursday. Partly cloudy with a 40% chance of showers. Highs in the mid-70s. The current time is 12:39 a.m. Eastern Daylight Time. The 14-day outlook for Friday, October 2nd through Thursday, October 8th, calls for temperatures to be near normal and precipitation to be above normal. Normal highs for the period are around 70 degrees, and normal lows are between 45 and 50. The normal precipitation total for the 7 days is around 0.75 inches. The ultraviolet index for Indianapolis on Friday will be 6. The Environmental Protection Agency categorizes an index of 6 as high exposure to ultraviolet radiation. At midnight, at Indianapolis, it was clear. The temperature was 61 degrees, the dew point 56, and the relative humidity 83%. The wind was northeast at 5 miles an hour. The barometric pressure was

30.27 inches and falling. Around central Indiana, at Anderson, fog was reported with a temperature of 54. It was clear with a temperature of 51 at Muncie, 54 at Zionsville, 60 at Eagle Creek Airpark, and 52 at Shelbyville. Elsewhere across Indiana, it was partly cloudy with a temperature of 57 at South Bend, 52 at Fort Wayne, and 60 at Lafayette. It was cloudy with a temperature of 64 at Terre Haute, 63 at Bloomington, and 67 at Evansville. Just outside Indiana, it was clear with a temperature of 52 at Dayton and 57 at Cincinnati. At St. Louis, it was partly cloudy with a temperature of 63. It was mostly cloudy with a temperature of 60 at Champaign and 65 at Louisville. At Chicago, it was cloudy with a temperature of 64. Once again, at Indianapolis, it was 61 degrees with clear skies. Now here is the hazardous weather outlook for central Indiana. For the period through tonight, no hazardous weather is expected at this time. The extended outlook for the period Friday through Wednesday. No hazardous weather is expected at this time. Spotter information statement. Spotter activation is not anticipated. 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Now a look at your forecast for Indianapolis and central Indiana. Rest of tonight. Clear early this morning, then becoming partly cloudy. Lows in the upper 40s. Northeast winds around 5 miles an hour. For Friday, partly cloudy. Highs in the upper 60s. Northeast winds 5 to 10 miles an hour. Friday night, partly cloudy. Lows in the lower 50s. Northeast winds around 5 miles an hour. For Saturday, mostly sunny. Highs in the lower 70s. Northeast winds around 5 miles an hour. Once again, the forecast for rest of tonight. Clear early this morning, then becoming partly cloudy. Lows in the upper 40s. Northeast winds around 5 miles an hour. Taking a look at the 3 through 7 day forecast for Indianapolis and central Indiana. Saturday night, partly cloudy. Lows around 50. Northeast winds around 5 miles an hour. For Sunday and Sunday night, mostly clear. Highs in the lower 70s. Lows around 50. Monday, sunny. Highs in the lower 70s. For Monday night and Tuesday, mostly clear. Lows in the mid-50s. Highs in the mid-70s. Tuesday night, partly cloudy. A chance of showers toward daybreak. Lows in the lower 60s. Chance of rain 50%. For Wednesday and Wednesday night, mostly cloudy with a 50% chance of showers. Highs in the upper 70s. Lows in the mid-60s. Thursday, partly cloudy with a 40% chance of showers. Highs in the mid-70s. The 14-day outlook for Friday, October 2nd through Thursday, October 8th, calls for temperatures to be near normal and precipitation to be above normal. Normal highs for the period are around 70 degrees, and normal lows are between 45 and 50. The normal precipitation total for the 7 days is around 0.75 inches. The ultraviolet index for Indianapolis on Friday will be 6. The Environmental Protection Agency categorizes an index of 6 as high exposure to ultraviolet radiation. At midnight, at Indianapolis, it was clear. The temperature was 61 degrees, the dew point 56, and the relative humidity 83%. The wind was northeast at 5 miles an hour. The barometric pressure was 30.27 inches and falling. Around central Indiana, at Anderson, fog was reported with a temperature of 54. It was clear with a temperature of 51 at Muncie, 54 at Zionsville, 60 at Eagle Creek Airpark, and 52 at Shelbyville. Elsewhere across Indiana, it was partly cloudy with a temperature of 57 at South Bend, 52 at Fort Wayne, and 60 at Lafayette. It was cloudy with a temperature of 64 at Terre Haute, 63 at Bloomington, and 67 at Evansville. Just outside Indiana, it was clear with a temperature of 52 at Dayton and 57 at

Northeast winds around 5 miles an hour. For Saturday, mostly sunny. Highs in the lower 70s. Northeast winds around 5 miles an hour. Once again, the forecast for rest of tonight. Clear early this morning, then becoming partly cloudy. Lows in the upper 40s. Northeast winds around 5 miles an hour. Taking a look at the 3 through 7 day forecast for Indianapolis and central Indiana. Saturday night, partly cloudy. Lows around 50. Northeast winds around 5 miles an hour. For Sunday and Sunday night, mostly clear. Highs in the lower 70s. Lows around 50. Monday, sunny. Highs in the lower 70s. For Monday night and Tuesday, mostly clear. Lows in the mid-50s. Highs in the mid-70s. Tuesday night, partly cloudy. A chance of showers toward daybreak. Lows in the lower 60s. Chance of rain 50%. For Wednesday and Wednesday night, mostly cloudy with a 50% chance of showers. Highs in the upper 70s. Lows in the mid-60s. Thursday, partly cloudy with a 40% chance of showers. Highs in the mid-70s. The 8 to 14 day outlook for Friday, October 2nd through Thursday, October 8th, calls for temperatures to be near normal and precipitation to be above normal. Normal highs for the period are around 70 degrees, and normal lows are between 45 and 50. The normal precipitation total for the 7 days is around 0.75 inches. The ultraviolet index for Indianapolis on Friday will be 6. The Environmental Protection Agency categorizes an index of 6 as high exposure to ultraviolet radiation. At midnight, at Indianapolis, it was clear. The temperature was 61 degrees, the dew point 56, and the relative humidity 83%. The wind was northeast at 5 miles an hour. The barometric pressure was 30.27 inches and falling. Around central Indiana, at Anderson, fog was reported with a temperature of 54. It was clear with a temperature of 51 at Muncie, 54 at Zionsville, 60 at Eagle Creek Airpark, and 52 at Shelbyville. Elsewhere across Indiana, it was partly cloudy with a temperature of 57 at South Bend, 52 at Fort Wayne, and 60 at Lafayette. It was cloudy with a temperature of 64 at Terre Haute, 63 at Bloomington, and 67 at Evansville. Just outside Indiana, it was clear with a temperature of 52 at Dayton and 57 at Cincinnati. At St. Louis, it was partly cloudy with a temperature of 63. It was mostly cloudy with a temperature of 60 at Champaign and 65 at Louisville. At Chicago, it was cloudy with a temperature of 64. Once again, at Indianapolis, it was 61 degrees with clear skies. This is NOAA All Hazards Radio KEC 74 in Indianapolis. Now a look at your forecast for Indianapolis and central Indiana. Rest of tonight. Clear early this morning, then becoming partly cloudy. Lows in the upper 40s. Northeast winds around 5 miles an hour. For Friday, partly cloudy. Highs in the upper 60s. Northeast winds 5 to 10 miles an hour. Friday night, partly cloudy. Lows in the lower 50s. Northeast winds around 5 miles an hour. For Saturday, mostly sunny. Highs in the lower 70s. Northeast winds around 5 miles an hour. Once again, the forecast for rest of tonight. Clear early this morning, then becoming partly cloudy. Lows in the upper 40s. Northeast winds around 5 miles an hour. Taking a look at the 3 through 7 day forecast for Indianapolis and central Indiana. Saturday night, partly cloudy. Lows around 50. Northeast winds around 5 miles an hour. For Sunday and Sunday night, mostly clear. Highs in the lower 70s. Lows around 50. Monday, sunny. Highs in the lower 70s. For Monday night and Tuesday, mostly clear. Lows in the mid-50s. Highs in the mid-70s.

Tuesday night. Partly cloudy. A chance of showers toward daybreak. Lows in the lower 60s. Chance of rain 50%. For Wednesday and Wednesday night. Mostly cloudy with a 50% chance of showers. Highs in the upper 70s. Lows in the mid 60s. Thursday. Partly cloudy with a 40% chance of showers. Highs in the mid 70s. The 8 to 14 day outlook for Friday, October 2nd through Thursday, October 8th calls for temperatures to be near normal and precipitation to be above normal. Normal highs for the period are around 70 degrees, and normal lows are between 45 and 50. The normal precipitation total for the 7 days is around 0.75 inches. The ultraviolet index for Indianapolis on Friday will be 6. The Environmental Protection Agency categorizes an index of 6 as high exposure to ultraviolet radiation. At midnight, at Indianapolis, it was clear. The temperature was 61 degrees, the dew point 56, and the relative humidity 83%. The wind was northeast at 5 miles an hour. The barometric pressure was 30.27 inches and falling. Around central Indiana, at Anderson, fog was reported, with a temperature of 54. It was clear, with a temperature of 51 at Muncie,

10%. It was cloudy, with a temperature of 64 at Terre Haute, 63 at Bloomington, and 67 at Evansville. Just outside Indiana, it was clear, with a temperature of 52 at Dayton, and 57 at Cincinnati. At St. Louis, it was partly cloudy, with a temperature of 63. It was mostly cloudy, with a temperature of 60 at Champaign, and 65 at Louisville. At Chicago, it was cloudy, with a temperature of 64. Once again, at Indianapolis, it was 61 degrees with clear skies. The current time is 12:53 a.m. Eastern Daylight Time. This is NOAA All Hazards Radio KEC 74 in Indianapolis. Now a look at your forecast for Indianapolis and central Indiana. Rest of tonight. Clear early this morning, then becoming partly cloudy. Lows in the upper 40s. Northeast winds around 5 miles an hour. For Friday, partly cloudy. Highs in the upper 60s. Northeast winds 5 to 10 miles an hour. Friday night, partly cloudy. Lows in the lower 50s. Northeast winds around 5 miles an hour. For Saturday, mostly sunny. Highs in the lower 70s. Northeast winds around 5 miles an hour. Once again, the forecast for rest of tonight. Clear early this morning, then becoming partly cloudy. Lows in the upper 40s. Northeast winds around 5 miles an hour. Taking a look at the 3 through 7 day forecast for Indianapolis and central Indiana. Saturday night, partly cloudy. Lows around 50. Northeast winds around 5 miles an hour. For Sunday and Sunday night, mostly clear. Highs in the lower 70s. Lows around 50. Monday, sunny. Highs in the lower 70s. For Monday night and Tuesday, mostly clear. Lows in the mid-50s. Highs in the mid-70s. Tuesday night, partly cloudy. A chance of showers toward daybreak. Lows in the lower 60s. Chance of rain 50%. For Wednesday and Wednesday night, mostly cloudy with a 50% chance of showers. Highs in the upper 70s. Lows in the mid-60s. Thursday, partly cloudy with a 40% chance of showers. Highs in the mid-70s. The 8 to 14 day outlook for Friday, October 2nd through Thursday, October 8th, calls for temperatures to be near normal and precipitation to be above normal. Normal highs for the period are around 70 degrees, and normal lows are between 45 and 50. The normal precipitation total for the 7 days is around 0.75 inches. The ultraviolet index for Indianapolis on Friday will be 6. The Environmental Protection Agency categorized

is an index of 6 as high exposure to ultraviolet radiation. At midnight, at Indianapolis, it was clear. The temperature was 61 degrees, the dew point 56, and the relative humidity 83%. The wind was northeast at 5 miles an hour. The barometric pressure was 30.27 inches and falling. Around central Indiana, at Anderson, fog was reported with a temperature of 54.

South Bend, 52 at Fort Wayne, and 60 at Lafayette. It was cloudy, with a temperature of 64 at Terre Haute, 63 at Bloomington, and 67 at Evansville. Just outside Indiana, it was clear, with a temperature of 52 at Dayton, and 57 at Cincinnati. At St. Louis, it was partly cloudy, with a temperature of 63. It was mostly cloudy, with a temperature of 60 at Champaign, and 65 at Louisville. At Chicago, it was cloudy, with a temperature of 64. Once again, at Indianapolis, it was 61 degrees with clear skies. All Hazards Radio KEC 74 in Indianapolis. Now a look at your forecast for Indianapolis and central Indiana. Rest of tonight. Clear early this morning, then becoming partly cloudy. Lows in the upper 40s. Northeast winds around 5 miles an hour. For Friday, partly cloudy. Highs in the upper 60s. Northeast winds 5 to 10 miles an hour. Friday night, partly cloudy. Lows in the lower 50s. Northeast winds around 5 miles an hour. For Saturday, mostly sunny. Highs in the lower 70s. Northeast winds around 5 miles an hour. Once again, the forecast for rest of tonight. Clear early this morning, then becoming partly cloudy. Lows in the upper 40s. Northeast winds around 5 miles an hour. Taking a look at the 3 through 7 day forecast for Indianapolis and central Indiana. Saturday night, partly cloudy. Lows around 50. Northeast winds around 5 miles an hour. For Sunday and Sunday night, mostly clear. Highs in the lower 70s. Lows around 50. Monday, sunny. Highs in the lower 70s. For Monday night and Tuesday, mostly clear. Lows in the mid-50s. Highs in the mid-70s. Tuesday night, partly cloudy. A chance of showers toward daybreak. Lows in the lower 60s. Chance of rain 50%. For Wednesday and Wednesday night, mostly cloudy with a 50% chance of showers. Highs in the upper 70s. Lows in the mid-60s. Thursday, partly cloudy with a 40% chance of showers. Highs in the mid-70s. 14-day outlook for Friday, October 2nd through Thursday, October 8th, calls for temperatures to be near normal and precipitation to be above normal. Normal highs for the period are around 70 degrees, and normal lows are between 45 and 50. The normal precipitation total for the 7 days is around 0.75 inches. The ultraviolet index for Indianapolis on Friday will be 6. The Environmental Protection Agency categorizes an index of 6 as high exposure to ultraviolet radiation. At midnight, at Indianapolis, it was clear. The temperature was 61 degrees, 2.56, and the relative humidity 83%. The wind was northeast at 5 miles an hour. The barometric pressure was 30.27 inches and falling. Around central Indiana, at Anderson, fog was reported with a temperature of 54. It was clear with a temperature of 51 at Muncie, 54 at Zionsville, 60 at Eagle Creek Airpark, and 52 at Shelbyville. Elsewhere across Indiana, it was partly cloudy, with a temperature of 57 at South Bend, 52 at Fort Wayne, and 60 at Lafayette. It was cloudy, with a temperature of 64 at Terre Haute, 63 at Bloomington, and 67 at Evansville. Just outside Indiana, it was clear, with a temperature of 52 at Dayton, and 57 at Cincinnati. At St. Louis,

partly cloudy, with a temperature of 63. It was mostly cloudy, with a temperature of 60 at Champaign and 65 at Louisville. At Chicago, it was cloudy, with a temperature of 64. Once again, at Indianapolis, it was 61 degrees with clear skies. Now here is the hazardous weather outlook for central Indiana. For the period through tonight, no hazardous weather is expected at this time. And now the extended outlook for the period Friday through Wednesday. No hazardous weather is expected at this time. Spotter information statement. Spotter activation is not anticipated. This is NOAA All Hazards Radio KEC 74 in Indianapolis. Now a look at your forecast for Indianapolis and central Indiana. Rest of tonight. Clear early this morning, then becoming partly cloudy. Lows in the upper 40s. Northeast winds around 5 miles an hour. For Friday, partly cloudy. Highs around 70. Northeast winds 5 to 10 miles an hour. Friday night, partly cloudy. Lows in the lower 50s. Northeast winds around 5 miles an hour. For Saturday, mostly sunny. Highs in the lower 70s. Northeast winds around 5 miles an hour. Once again, the forecast for rest of tonight. Clear early this morning, then becoming partly cloudy. Lows in the upper 40s. Northeast winds around 5 miles an hour. Taking a look at the 3 through 7 day forecast for Indianapolis and central Indiana. Saturday night, mostly clear. Lows in the upper 40s. Northeast winds around 5 miles an hour. For Sunday, mostly sunny. Highs in the lower 70s. Sunday night and Monday, clear. Lows around 50. Highs in the lower 70s. For Monday night and Tuesday, mostly clear. Lows in the mid-50s. Highs in the mid-70s. Tuesday night, partly cloudy. A chance of showers toward daybreak. Lows in the lower 60s. Chance of rain 50%. For Wednesday and Wednesday night, mostly cloudy with a 50% chance of showers. Highs in the upper 70s. Lows in the mid-60s. Thursday, partly cloudy with a 40% chance of showers. Highs in the mid-70s. The 8 to 14 day outlook for Friday, October 2nd through Thursday, October 8th, calls for temperatures to be near normal and precipitation to be above normal. Normal highs for the period are around 70 degrees, and normal lows are between 45 and 50. The normal precipitation total for the 7 days is around 0.75 inches. At midnight, at Indianapolis, it was clear. The temperature was 61 degrees, the dew point 56, and the relative humidity 83%. The wind was northeast at 5 miles an hour. The barometric pressure was 30.27 inches and falling. Around central Indiana, at Anderson, fog was reported, with a temperature of 54. It was clear, with a temperature of 51 at Muncie, 54 at Zionsville, 60 at Eagle Creek Airpark, and 52 at Shelbyville. Elsewhere across Indiana, it was partly cloudy, with a temperature of 57 at South Bend, 52 at Fort Wayne, and 60 at Lafayette. It was cloudy, with a temperature of 64 at Terre Haute, 63 at Bloomington, and 67 at Evansville. Just outside Indiana, it was clear, with a temperature of 52 at Dayton, and 57 at Cincinnati. At St. Louis, it was partly cloudy, with a temperature of 63. It was mostly cloudy, with a temperature of 60 at Champaign, and 65 at Louisville. At Chicago, it was cloudy, with a temperature of 64. Once again, at Indianapolis, it was 61 degrees with clear skies. All Hazards Radio KEC 74 in Indianapolis. And now a look at your forecast for Indianapolis and central Indiana. Rest of tonight. Clear early this morning, then becoming partly cloudy. Lows in the upper 40s. Northeast winds around 5 miles an hour. For Friday, partly cloudy. Highs around 70. Northeast winds 5 to 10 miles an hour. Friday night, partly cloudy.

lows in the lower 50s. Northeast winds around 5 miles an hour. For Saturday, mostly sunny. Highs in the lower 70s. Northeast winds around 5 miles an hour. Once again, the forecast for rest of tonight. Clear early this morning, then becoming partly cloudy. Lows in the upper 40s. Northeast winds around 5 miles an hour. Taking a look at the 3 through 7 day forecast for Indianapolis and central Indiana. Saturday night, mostly clear. Lows in the upper 40s. Northeast winds around 5 miles an hour. For Sunday, mostly sunny. Highs in the lower 70s. Sunday night and Monday, clear. Lows around 50. Highs in the lower 70s. For Monday night and Tuesday, mostly clear. Lows in the mid-50s. Highs in the mid-70s. Tuesday night, partly cloudy. A chance of showers toward daybreak. Lows in the lower 60s. Chance of rain 50%. For Wednesday and Wednesday night, mostly cloudy with a 50% chance of showers. Highs in the upper 70s. Lows in the mid-60s. Thursday, partly cloudy with a 40% chance of showers. Highs in the mid-70s. The 8 to 14 day outlook for Friday, October 2nd through Thursday, October 8th, calls for temperatures to be near normal and precipitation to be above normal. Normal highs for the period are around 70 degrees, and normal lows are between 45 and 50. The normal precipitation total for the 7 days is around 0.75 inches. At midnight, at Indianapolis, it was clear. The temperature was 61 degrees, the dew point 56, and the relative humidity 83%. The wind was northeast at 5 miles an hour. The barometric pressure was 30.27 inches and falling. Around central Indiana, at Anderson, fog was reported with a temperature of 54. It was clear, with a temperature of 51 at Muncie, 54 at Zionsville, 60 at Eagle Creek Airpark, and 52 at Shelbyville. Elsewhere across Indiana, it was partly cloudy, with a temperature of 57 at South Bend, 52 at Fort Wayne, and 60 at Lafayette. It was cloudy, with a temperature of 64 at Terre Haute, 63 at Bloomington, and 67 at Evansville. Just outside Indiana, it was clear, with a temperature of 52 at Dayton, and 57 at Cincinnati. At St. Louis, it was partly cloudy, with a temperature of 63. It was mostly cloudy, with a temperature of 60 at Champaign, and 65 at Louisville. At Chicago, it was cloudy, with a temperature of 64. Once again, at Indianapolis, it was 61 degrees with clear skies. Current time is 1:09 a.m. Eastern Daylight Time. This is NOAA All Hazards Radio KEC 74 in Indianapolis. Now a look at your forecast for Indianapolis and central Indiana. Rest of tonight. Clear early this morning, then becoming partly cloudy. Lows in the upper 40s. Northeast winds around 5 miles an hour. For Friday, partly cloudy. Highs around 70. Northeast winds 5 to 10 miles an hour. Friday night, partly cloudy. Lows in the lower 50s. Northeast winds around 5 miles an hour. For Saturday, mostly sunny. Highs in the lower 70s. Northeast winds around 5 miles an hour. Once again, the forecast for rest of tonight. Clear early this morning, then becoming partly cloudy. Lows in the upper 40s. Northeast winds around 5 miles an hour. Taking a look at the 3 through 7 day forecast for Indianapolis and central Indiana. Saturday night, mostly clear. Lows in the upper 40s. Northeast winds around 5 miles an hour. For Sunday, mostly sunny. Highs in the lower 70s. Sunday night and Monday, clear. Lows around 50. Highs in the lower 70s. For Monday night and Tuesday, mostly clear. Lows in the mid-50s. Highs in the mid-70s. Tuesday night, partly cloudy. A chance of showers toward daybreak.

Lows in the lower 60s. Chance of rain 50%. For Wednesday and Wednesday night, mostly cloudy with a 50% chance of showers. Highs in the upper 70s. Lows in the mid 60s. Thursday, partly cloudy with a 40% chance of showers. Highs in the mid 70s. The 8 to 14 day outlook for Friday, October 2nd through Thursday, October 8th, calls for temperatures to be near normal and precipitation to be above normal. Normal highs for the period are around 70 degrees, and normal lows are between 45 and 50. The normal precipitation total for the 7 days is around 0.75 inches. At 1 a.m., at Indianapolis, it was clear. Temperature was 59 degrees, the dew point 55, and the relative humidity 87%. The wind was north at 5 miles an hour. The barometric pressure was 30.27 inches and steady. Around central Indiana, it was clear, with a temperature of 53 at Anderson, 51 at Muncie, 57 at Eagle Creek Airpark, and 53 at Shelbyville. At Zionsville, it was partly cloudy, with a temperature of 53. Elsewhere across Indiana, at Bloomington, it was clear, with a temperature of 60. It was partly cloudy, with a temperature of 55 at South Bend, 50 at Fort Wayne, and 60 at Lafayette. At Evansville, it was cloudy, with a temperature of 66. Just outside Indiana, it was clear, with a temperature of 50 at Dayton, and 57 at Cincinnati. At Louisville, it was partly cloudy, with a temperature of 63. It was mostly cloudy, with a temperature of 63 at Chicago, 59 at Champaign, and 63 at St. Louis. Once again, at Indianapolis, it was 59 degrees with clear skies. This is NOAA All Hazards Radio KEC 74 in Indianapolis. Now a look at your forecast for Indianapolis and central Indiana. Rest of tonight. Clear early this morning, then becoming partly cloudy. Lows in the upper 40s. Northeast winds around 5 miles an hour. For Friday, partly cloudy. Highs around 70. Northeast winds 5 to 10 miles an hour. Friday night, partly cloudy. Lows in the lower 50s. Northeast winds around 5 miles an hour. For Saturday, mostly sunny. Highs in the lower 70s. Northeast winds around 5 miles an hour. Once again, the forecast for rest of tonight. Clear early this morning, then becoming partly cloudy. Lows in the upper 40s. Northeast winds around 5 miles an hour. Taking a look at the 3 through 7 day forecast for Indianapolis and central Indiana. Saturday night, mostly clear. Lows in the upper 40s. Northeast winds around 5 miles an hour. For Sunday, mostly sunny. Highs in the lower 70s. Sunday night and Monday, clear. Lows around 50. Highs in the lower 70s. For Monday night and Tuesday, mostly clear. Lows in the mid 50s. Highs in the mid 70s. Tuesday night, partly cloudy. A chance of showers toward daybreak. Lows in the lower 60s. Chance of rain 50%. For Wednesday and Wednesday night, mostly cloudy with a 50% chance of showers. Highs in the upper 70s. Lows in the mid 60s. Thursday, partly cloudy with a 40% chance of showers. Highs in the mid 70s. The 8 to 14 day outlook for Friday, October 2nd through Thursday, October 8th, calls for temperatures to be near normal and precipitation to be above normal. Normal highs for the period are around 70 degrees, and normal lows are between 45 and 50. The normal precipitation total for the 7 days is around 0.75 inches. At 1 a.m., at Indianapolis, it was clear. Temperature was 59 degrees, the dew point 55, and the relative humidity 87%. The wind was north at 5 miles an hour. The barometric pressure was 30.27 inches and steady. Around central Indiana, it was clear, with a temperature of 53 at Anderson, 51 at Muncie, 57 at Eagle Creek Airpark, and 53 at Shelbyville. At Zionsville, it was partly cloudy.

with a temperature of 53. Elsewhere across Indiana, at Bloomington, it was clear, with a temperature of 60. It was partly cloudy, with a temperature of 55 at South Bend, 50 at Fort Wayne, and 60 at Lafayette. At Evansville, it was cloudy, with a temperature of 66. Just outside Indiana, it was clear, with a temperature of 50 at Dayton, and 57 at Cincinnati. At Louisville, it was partly cloudy, with a temperature of 63. It was mostly cloudy, with a temperature of 63 at Chicago, 59 at Champaign, and 63 at St. Louis. Once again, at Indianapolis, it was 59 degrees with clear skies. This is NOAA All Hazards Radio KEC 74 in Indianapolis. Now a look at your forecast for Indianapolis and central Indiana. Rest of tonight. Clear early this morning, then becoming partly cloudy. Lows in the upper 40s. Northeast winds around 5 miles an hour. For Friday, partly cloudy. Highs around 70. Northeast winds 5 to 10 miles an hour. Friday night, partly cloudy. Lows in the lower 50s. Northeast winds around 5 miles an hour. For Saturday, mostly sunny. Highs in the lower 70s. Northeast winds around 5 miles an hour. Once again, the forecast for rest of tonight. Clear early this morning, then becoming partly cloudy. Lows in the upper 40s. Northeast winds around 5 miles an hour. Taking a look at the 3 through 7 day forecast for Indianapolis and central Indiana. Saturday night, mostly clear. Lows in the upper 40s. Northeast winds around 5 miles an hour. For Sunday, mostly sunny. Highs in the lower 70s. Sunday night and Monday, clear. Lows around 50. Highs in the lower 70s. For Monday night and Tuesday, mostly clear. Lows in the mid-50s. Highs in the mid-70s. Tuesday night, partly cloudy. A chance of showers toward daybreak. Lows in the lower 60s. Chance of rain 50%. For Wednesday and Wednesday night, mostly cloudy with a 50% chance of showers. Highs in the upper 70s. Lows in the mid-60s. Thursday, partly cloudy with a 40% chance of showers. Highs in the mid-70s. The 8 to 14 day outlook for Friday, October 2nd through Thursday, October 8th. Calls for temperatures to be near normal and precipitation to be above normal. Normal highs for the period are around 70 degrees, and normal lows are between 45 and 50. The normal precipitation total for the 7 days is around 0.75 inches. At 1 a.m., at Indianapolis, it was clear. The temperature was 59 degrees, the dew point 55, and the relative humidity 87%. The wind was north at 5 miles an hour. The barometric pressure was 30.27 inches and steady. Around central Indiana, it was clear, with a temperature of 53 at Anderson, 51 at Muncie, 57 at Eagle Creek Airpark, and 53 at Shelbyville. At Zionsville, it was partly cloudy, with a temperature of 53. Elsewhere across Indiana, at Bloomington, it was clear, with a temperature of 60. It was partly cloudy, with a temperature of 55 at South Bend, 50 at Fort Wayne, and 60 at Lafayette. At Evansville, it was cloudy, with a temperature of 66. Just outside Indiana, it was clear, with a temperature of 50 at Dayton, and 57 at Cincinnati. At Louisville, it was partly cloudy, with a temperature of 63. It was mostly cloudy, with a temperature of 63 at Chicago, 59 at Champaign, and 63 at St. Louis. Once again, at Indianapolis, it was 59 degrees with clear skies. Now here is the hazardous weather outlook for central Indiana. For the period through tonight, no hazardous weather is expected at this time. And now the extended outlook for the period Friday through Wednesday. No hazardous weather is expected at this time. Spotter information statement. Spotter activation is not anticipated. This is NOAA All Hazards Radio KEC 74 in Indianapolis. Now a look at your forecast for Indianapolis and central Indiana.

rest of tonight. Clear early this morning, then becoming partly cloudy. Lows in the upper 40s. Northeast winds around 5 miles an hour. For Friday, partly cloudy. Highs around 70. Northeast winds 5 to 10 miles an hour. Friday night, partly cloudy. Lows in the lower 50s. Northeast winds around 5 miles an hour. For Saturday, mostly sunny. Highs in the lower 70s. Northeast winds around 5 miles an hour. Once again, the forecast for rest of tonight. Clear early this morning, then becoming partly cloudy. Lows in the upper 40s. Northeast winds around 5 miles an hour. Taking a look at the 3 through 7 day forecast for Indianapolis and central Indiana. Saturday night, mostly clear. Lows in the upper 40s. Northeast winds around 5 miles an hour. For Sunday, mostly sunny. Highs in the lower 70s. Sunday night and Monday, clear. Lows around 50. Highs in the lower 70s. For Monday night and Tuesday, mostly clear. Lows in the mid-50s. Highs in the mid-70s. Tuesday night, partly cloudy. A chance of showers toward daybreak. Lows in the lower 60s. Chance of rain 50%. For Wednesday and Wednesday night, mostly cloudy with a 50% chance of showers. Highs in the upper 70s. Lows in the mid-60s. Thursday, partly cloudy with a 40% chance of showers. Highs in the mid-70s. The 14-day outlook for Friday, October 2nd through Thursday, October 8th, calls for temperatures to be near normal and precipitation to be above normal. Normal highs for the period are around 70 degrees, and normal lows are between 45 and 50. The normal precipitation total for the 7 days is around 0.75 inches. The current time is 1:23 a.m. Eastern Daylight Time. At 1 a.m. at Indianapolis, it was clear. The temperature was 59 degrees, the dew point 55, and the relative humidity 87%. The wind was north at 5 miles an hour. The barometric pressure was 30.27 inches and steady. Around central Indiana, it was clear, with a temperature of 53 at Anderson, 51 at Muncie, 57 at Eagle Creek Airpark, and 53 at Shelbyville. At Zionsville, it was partly cloudy, with a temperature of 53. Elsewhere across Indiana, at Bloomington, it was clear, with a temperature of 60. It was partly cloudy, with a temperature of 55 at South Bend, 50 at Fort Wayne, and 60 at Lafayette. At Evansville, it was cloudy, with a temperature of 66. Just outside Indiana, it was clear, with a temperature of 50 at Dayton, and 57 at Cincinnati. At Louisville, it was partly cloudy, with a temperature of 63. It was mostly cloudy, with a temperature of 63 at Chicago, 59 at Champaign, and 63 at St. Louis. Once again, at Indianapolis, it was 59 degrees with clear skies. This is All Hazards Radio KEC 74 in Indianapolis. Now a look at your forecast for Indianapolis and central Indiana. Rest of tonight. Clear early this morning, then becoming partly cloudy. Lows in the upper 40s. Northeast winds around 5 miles an hour. For Friday, partly cloudy. Highs around 70. Northeast winds 5 to 10 miles an hour. Friday night, partly cloudy. Lows in the lower 50s. Northeast winds around 5 miles an hour. For Saturday, mostly sunny. Highs in the lower 70s. Northeast winds around 5 miles an hour. Once again, the forecast for rest of tonight. Clear early this morning, then becoming partly cloudy. Lows in the upper 40s. Northeast winds around 5 miles an hour. Taking a look at the 3 through 7 day forecast for Indianapolis and central Indiana. Saturday night, mostly clear. Lows in the upper 40s. Northeast winds around 5 miles an hour. For Sunday, mostly sunny. Highs in the lower 70s.

Sunday night and Monday, clear. Lows around 50. Highs in the lower 70s. For Monday night and Tuesday, mostly clear. Lows in the mid-50s. Highs in the mid-70s. Tuesday night, partly cloudy. A chance of showers toward daybreak. Lows in the lower 60s. Chance of rain 50%. For Wednesday and Wednesday night, mostly cloudy with a 50% chance of showers. Highs in the upper 70s. Lows in the mid-60s. Thursday, partly cloudy with a 40% chance of showers. Highs in the mid-70s. The 8 to 14 day outlook for Friday, October 2nd through Thursday, October 8th, calls for temperatures to be near normal and precipitation to be above normal. Normal highs for the period are around 70 degrees, and normal lows are between 45 and 50. The normal precipitation total for the 7 days is around 0.75 inches. At 1 a.m. at Indianapolis, it was clear. The temperature was 59 degrees, the dew point 55, and the relative humidity 87%. The wind was 5 miles an hour. The barometric pressure was 30.27 inches and steady. Around central Indiana, it was clear, with a temperature of 53 at Anderson, 51 at Muncie, 57 at Eagle Creek Airpark, and 53 at Shelbyville. At Zionsville, it was partly cloudy, with a temperature of 53. Elsewhere across Indiana, at Bloomington, it was clear, with a temperature of 60. It was partly cloudy, with a temperature of 55 at South Bend, 50 at Fort Wayne, and 60 at Lafayette. At Evansville, it was cloudy, with a temperature of 66. Just outside Indiana, it was clear, with a temperature of 50 at Dayton, and 57 at Cincinnati. At Louisville, it was partly cloudy, with a temperature of 63. It was mostly cloudy, with a temperature of 63 at Chicago, 59 at Champaign, and 63 at St. Louis. Once again, at Indianapolis, it was 59 degrees with clear skies. This is NOAA All Hazards Radio KEC 74 in Indianapolis. Now a look at your forecast for Indianapolis and central Indiana. Rest of tonight. Clear early this morning, then becoming partly cloudy. Lows in the upper 40s. Northeast winds around 5 miles an hour. For Friday, partly cloudy. Highs around 70. Northeast winds 5 to 10 miles an hour. Friday night, partly cloudy. Lows in the lower 50s. Northeast winds around 5 miles an hour. For Saturday, mostly sunny. Highs in the lower 70s. Northeast winds around 5 miles an hour. Once again, the forecast for rest of tonight. Clear early this morning, then becoming partly cloudy. Lows in the upper 40s. Northeast winds around 5 miles an hour. Taking a look at the 3 through 7 day forecast for Indianapolis and central Indiana. Saturday night, mostly clear. Lows in the upper 40s. Northeast winds around 5 miles an hour. For Sunday, mostly sunny. Highs in the lower 70s. Sunday night and Monday, clear. Lows around 50. Highs in the lower 70s. For Monday night and Tuesday, mostly clear. Lows in the mid-50s. Highs in the mid-70s. Tuesday night, partly cloudy. A chance of showers toward daybreak. Lows in the lower 60s. Chance of rain 50%. For Wednesday and Wednesday night, mostly cloudy with a 50% chance of showers. Highs in the upper 70s. Lows in the mid-60s. Thursday, partly cloudy with a 40% chance of showers. Highs in the mid-70s. The 8 to 14 day outlook for Friday, October 2nd through Thursday, October 8th, calls for temperatures to be near normal and precipitation to be above normal. Normal highs for the period are around 70 degrees, and normal lows are between 45 and 50. The normal precipitation total for the 7 days is around 0.75 inches. At 1 a.m. at Indianapolis, it was clear. The temperature was 59 degrees, the dew point 55, and the relative humidity 80%.

7%. The wind was north at 5 miles an hour. The barometric pressure was 30.27 inches and steady. Around central Indiana, it was clear, with a temperature of 53 at Anderson, 51 at Muncie, 57 at Eagle Creek Air Park, and 53 at Shelbyville. At Zionsville, it was partly cloudy, with a temperature of 53. Elsewhere across Indiana, at Bloomington, it was clear, with a temperature of 60. It was partly cloudy, with a temperature of 55 at South Bend, 50 at Fort Wayne, and 60 at Lafayette. At Evansville, it was cloudy, with a temperature of 66. Just outside Indiana, it was clear, with a temperature of 50 at Dayton, and 57 at Cincinnati. At Louisville, it was partly cloudy, with a temperature of 63. It was mostly cloudy, with a temperature of 63 at Chicago, 59 at Champaign, and 63 at St. Louis. Once again, at Indianapolis, it was 59 degrees with clear skies. This is NOAA All Hazards Radio KEC 74 in Indianapolis. Now a look at your forecast for Indianapolis and central Indiana. Rest of tonight. Clear early this morning, then becoming partly cloudy. Lows in the upper 40s. Northeast winds around 5 miles an hour. For Friday, partly cloudy. Highs around 70. Northeast winds 5 to 10 miles an hour. Friday night, partly cloudy. Lows in the lower 50s. Northeast winds around 5 miles an hour. For Saturday, mostly sunny. Highs in the lower 70s. Northeast winds around 5 miles an hour. Once again, the forecast for rest of tonight. Clear early this morning, then becoming partly cloudy. Lows in the upper 40s. Northeast winds around 5 miles an hour. Taking a look at the 3 through 7 day forecast for Indianapolis and central Indiana. Saturday night, mostly clear. Lows in the upper 40s. Northeast winds around 5 miles an hour. For Sunday, mostly sunny. Saturday night, mostly clear. Lows in the upper 40s. Northeast winds around 5 miles an hour. For Sunday, mostly sunny. Highs in the lower 70s. Sunday night and Monday, clear. Lows around 50. Highs in the lower 70s. For Monday night and Tuesday, mostly clear. Lows in the mid-50s. Highs in the mid-70s. Tuesday night, partly cloudy. A chance of showers toward daybreak. Lows in the lower 60s. Chance of rain 50%. For Wednesday and Wednesday night, mostly cloudy with a 50% chance of showers. Highs in the upper 70s. Lows in the mid-60s. Thursday, partly cloudy with a 40% chance of showers. Highs in the mid-70s. The 8 to 14 day outlook for Friday, October 2nd through Thursday, October 8th, calls for temperatures to be near normal and precipitation to be above normal. Normal highs for the period are around 70 degrees, and normal lows are between 45 and 50. The normal precipitation total for the 7 days is around 0.75 inches. At 1 a.m., at Indianapolis, it was clear. The temperature was 59 degrees, the dew point 55, and the relative humidity 87%. The wind was north at 5 miles an hour. The barometric pressure was 30.27 inches and steady. Around central Indiana, it was clear, with a temperature of 53 at Anderson, 51 at Muncie, 57 at Eagle Creek Air Park, and 53 at Shelbyville. At Zionsville, it was partly cloudy, with a temperature of 53. Elsewhere across Indiana, at Bloomington, it was clear, with a temperature of 60. It was partly cloudy, with a temperature of 55 at South Bend, 50 at Fort Wayne, and 60 at Lafayette. At Evansville, it was cloudy, with a temperature of 66. Just outside Indiana, it was clear, with a temperature of 50 at Dayton, and 57 at Cincinnati. At Louisville, it was partly cloudy, with a temperature of 63. It was mostly cloudy, with a temperature of 63 at Chicago, 59 at Champaign, and 63 at St. Louis. Once again, at Indianapolis, it was 59 degrees with clear skies.

eyes. This is Noah All Hazards, Radio KEC 74 in Indianapolis. Now we look at your forecast for Indianapolis and central Indiana. Rest of tonight. Clear early this morning, then becoming partly cloudy. Lows in the upper 40s. Northeast winds around 5 miles an hour. For Friday, partly cloudy. Highs around 70. Northeast winds 5 to 10 miles an hour. Friday night, partly cloudy. Lows in the lower 50s. Northeast winds around 5 miles an hour. For Saturday, mostly sunny. Highs in the lower 70s. Northeast winds around 5 miles an hour. Once again, the forecast for rest of tonight. Clear early this morning, then becoming partly cloudy. Lows in the upper 40s. Northeast winds around 5 miles an hour. Taking a look at the 3 through 7 day forecast for Indianapolis and central Indiana. Saturday night, mostly clear. Lows in the upper 40s. Northeast winds around 5 miles an hour. For Sunday, mostly sunny. Highs in the lower 70s. Sunday night and Monday, clear. Lows around 50. Highs in the lower 70s. For Monday night and Tuesday, mostly clear. Lows in the mid-50s. Highs in the mid-70s. Tuesday night, partly cloudy. A chance of showers toward daybreak. Lows in the lower 60s. Chance of rain 50%. For Wednesday and Wednesday night, mostly cloudy with a 50% chance of showers. Highs in the upper 70s. Lows in the mid-60s. Thursday, partly cloudy with a 40% chance of showers. Highs in the mid-70s. The 8 to 14 day outlook for Friday, October 2nd through Thursday, October 8th, calls for temperatures to be near normal and precipitation to be above normal. Normal highs for the period are around 70 degrees, and normal lows are between 45 and 50. The normal precipitation total for the 7 days is around 0.75 inches. The current time is 1:38 a.m. Eastern Daylight Time. At 1 a.m. at Indianapolis, it was clear. The temperature was 59 degrees, the dew point 55, and the relative humidity 87%. The wind was north at 5 miles an hour. The barometric pressure was 30.27 inches and steady. Around central Indiana, it was clear, with a temperature of 53 at Anderson, 51 at Muncie, 57 at Eagle Creek Airpark, and 53 at Shelbyville. At Zionsville, it was partly cloudy, with a temperature of 53. Elsewhere across Indiana, at Bloomington, it was clear, with a temperature of 60. It was partly cloudy, with a temperature of 55 at South Bend, 50 at Fort Wayne, and 60 at Lafayette. At Evansville, it was cloudy, with a temperature of 66. Just outside Indiana, it was clear, with a temperature of 50 at Dayton, and 57 at Cincinnati. At Louisville, it was partly cloudy, with a temperature of 63. It was mostly cloudy, with a temperature of 63 at Chicago, 59 at Champaign, and 63 at St. Louis. Once again, at Indianapolis, it was 59 degrees with clear skies. This is Noah All Hazards, Radio KEC 74 in Indianapolis. And now a look at your forecast for Indianapolis and central Indiana. Rest of tonight. Clear early this morning, then becoming partly cloudy. Lows in the upper 40s. Northeast winds around 5 miles an hour. For Friday, partly cloudy. Highs around 70. Northeast winds 5 to 10 miles an hour. Friday night, partly cloudy. Lows in the lower 50s. Northeast winds around 5 miles an hour. For Saturday, mostly sunny. Highs in the lower 70s. Northeast winds around 5 miles an hour. Once again, the forecast for rest of tonight. Clear early this morning, then becoming partly cloudy. Lows in the upper 40s. Northeast winds around 5 miles an hour. Now here is the hazardous weather outlook for central Indiana. For the period through tonight,
No hazardous weather is expected at this time. And now the extended outlook for the period Friday through Wednesday. No hazardous weather is expected at this time. Spotter information statement. Spotter activation is not anticipated. Taking a look at the 3 through 7 day forecast for Indianapolis and central Indiana. Saturday night. Mostly clear. Lows in the upper 40s. Northeast winds around 5 miles an hour. For Sunday, mostly sunny. Highs in the lower 70s. Sunday night and Monday, clear. Lows around 50. Highs in the lower 70s. For Monday night and Tuesday, mostly clear. Lows in the mid-50s. Highs in the mid-70s. Tuesday night, partly cloudy. A chance of showers toward daybreak. Lows in the lower 60s. Chance of rain 50%. For Wednesday and Wednesday night, mostly cloudy with a 50% chance of showers. Highs in the upper 70s. Lows in the mid-60s. Thursday, partly cloudy with a 40% chance of showers. Highs in the mid-70s. The 8 to 14 day outlook for Friday, October 2nd through Thursday, October 8th, calls for temperatures to be near normal and precipitation to be above normal. Normal highs for the period are around 70 degrees, and normal lows are between 45 and 50. The normal precipitation total for the 7 days is around 0.75 inches. At 1 a.m. at Indianapolis, it was clear. The temperature was 59 degrees, the dew point 55, and the relative humidity 87%. The wind was north at 5 miles an hour. The barometric pressure was 30.27 inches and steady. Around central Indiana, it was clear, with a temperature of 53 at Anderson, 51 at Muncie, 57 at Eagle Creek Airpark, and 53 at Shelbyville. At Zionsville, it was partly cloudy, with a temperature of 53. Elsewhere across Indiana, at Bloomington, it was clear, with a temperature of 60. It was partly cloudy, with a temperature of 55 at South Bend, 50 at Fort Wayne, and 60 at Lafayette. At Evansville, it was cloudy, with a temperature of 66. Just outside Indiana, it was clear, with a temperature of 50 at Dayton, and 57 at Cincinnati. At Louisville, it was partly cloudy, with a temperature of 63. It was mostly cloudy, with a temperature of 63 at Chicago, 59 at Champaign, and 63 at St. Louis. Once again, at Indianapolis, it was 59 degrees with clear skies. This is NOAA All Hazards Radio KEC 74 in Indianapolis. Now a look at your forecast for Indianapolis and central Indiana. Rest of tonight. Clear early this morning, then becoming partly cloudy. Lows in the upper 40s. Northeast winds around 5 miles an hour. For Friday, partly cloudy. Highs around 70. Northeast winds 5 to 10 miles an hour. Friday night, partly cloudy. Lows in the lower 50s. Northeast winds around 5 miles an hour. For Saturday, mostly sunny. Highs in the lower 70s. Northeast winds around 5 miles an hour. Once again, the forecast for rest of tonight. Clear early this morning, then becoming partly cloudy. Lows in the upper 40s. Northeast winds around 5 miles an hour. Taking a look at the 3 through 7 day forecast for Indianapolis and central Indiana. Saturday night, mostly clear. Lows in the upper 40s. Northeast winds around 5 miles an hour. For Sunday, mostly sunny. Highs in the lower 70s. Sunday night and Monday, clear. Lows around 50. Highs in the lower 70s. For Monday night and Tuesday, mostly clear. Lows in the mid-50s. Highs in the mid-70s. Tuesday night, partly cloudy. A chance of showers toward daybreak. Lows in the lower 60s. Chance of rain 50%. For Wednesday and Wednesday night, mostly cloudy with a 50% chance of showers. Highs in the upper 70s. Lows in the mid-60s. Thursday,
partly cloudy with a 40% chance of showers. Highs in the mid-70s.

Ross, Indiana. At Bloomington, it was clear, with a temperature of 60. It was partly cloudy, with a temperature of 55 at South Bend, 50 at Fort Wayne, and 60 at Lafayette. At Evansville, it was cloudy, with a temperature of 66. Just outside Indiana, it was clear, with a temperature of 50 at Dayton, and 57 at Cincinnati. At Louisville, it was partly cloudy, with a temperature of 63. It was mostly cloudy, with a temperature of 63 at Chicago, 59 at Champaign, and 63 at St. Louis. Once again, at Indianapolis, it was 59 degrees with clear skies. This is NOAA All Hazards Radio KEC 74 in Indianapolis. Now a look at your forecast for Indianapolis and central Indiana. Rest of tonight. Clear early this morning, then becoming partly cloudy. Lows in the upper 40s. Northeast winds around 5 miles an hour. For Friday, partly cloudy. Highs around 70. Northeast winds 5 to 10 miles an hour. Friday night, partly cloudy. Lows in the lower 50s. Northeast winds around 5 miles an hour. For Saturday, mostly sunny. Highs in the lower 70s. Northeast winds around 5 miles an hour. Once again, the forecast for rest of tonight. Clear early this morning, then becoming partly cloudy. Lows in the upper 40s. Northeast winds around 5 miles an hour. Taking a look at the 3 through 7 day forecast for Indianapolis and central Indiana. Saturday night, mostly clear. Lows in the upper 40s. Northeast winds around 5 miles an hour. For Sunday, mostly sunny. Highs in the lower 70s. Sunday night and Monday, clear. Lows around 50. Highs in the lower 70s. For Monday night and Tuesday, mostly clear. Lows in the mid-50s. Highs in the mid-70s. Tuesday night, partly cloudy. A chance of showers toward daybreak. Lows in the lower 60s. Chance of rain 50%. For Wednesday and Wednesday night, mostly cloudy with a 50% chance of showers. Highs in the upper 70s. Lows in the mid-60s. Thursday, partly cloudy with a 40% chance of showers. Highs in the mid-70s. The 8 to 14 day outlook for Friday, October 2nd through Thursday, October 8th, calls for temperatures to be near normal and precipitation to be above normal. Normal highs for the period are around 70 degrees, and normal lows are between 45 and 50. The normal precipitation total for the 7 days is around 0.75 inches. At 1 a.m., at Indianapolis, it was clear. The temperature was 59 degrees, the dew point 55, and the relative humidity 87%. The wind was north at 5 miles an hour. The barometric pressure was 30.27 inches and steady. Around central Indiana, it was clear, with a temperature of 53 at Anderson, 51 at Muncie, 57 at Eagle Creek Airpark, and 53 at Shelbyville. At Zionsville, it was partly cloudy, with a temperature of 53. Elsewhere across Indiana, at Bloomington, it was clear, with a temperature of 60. It was partly cloudy, with a temperature of 55 at South Bend, 50 at Fort Wayne, and 60 at Lafayette. At Evansville, it was cloudy, with a temperature of 66. Just outside Indiana, it was clear, with a temperature of 50 at Dayton, and 57 at Cincinnati. At Louisville, it was partly cloudy, with a temperature of 63. It was mostly cloudy, with a temperature of 63 at Chicago, 59 at Champaign, and 63 at St. Louis. Once again, at Indianapolis, it was 59 degrees with clear skies. This is NOAA All Hazards Radio KEC 74 in Indianapolis. Now a look at your forecast for Indianapolis and central Indiana. Rest of tonight. Clear early this morning, then becoming partly cloudy. Lows in the upper 40s. Northeast winds around 5 miles an hour. For Friday, partly cloudy. Highs around 70. Northeast winds 5 to 10 miles an hour. Friday night, partly cloudy. Lows in the lower 50s.

northeast winds around 5 miles an hour. For Saturday, mostly sunny. Highs in the lower 70s. Northeast winds around 5 miles an hour. Once again, the forecast for rest of tonight. Clear early this morning, then becoming partly cloudy. Lows in the upper 40s. Northeast winds around 5 miles an hour. Taking a look at the 3-7 day forecast for Indianapolis and central Indiana. Saturday night, mostly clear. Lows in the upper 40s. Northeast winds around 5 miles an hour. For Sunday, mostly sunny. Highs in the lower 70s. Sunday night and Monday, clear. Lows around 50. Highs in the lower 70s. For Monday night and Tuesday, mostly clear. Lows in the mid-50s. Highs in the mid-70s. Tuesday night, partly cloudy. A chance of showers toward daybreak. Lows in the lower 60s. Chance of rain 50%. For Wednesday and Wednesday night, mostly cloudy with a 50% chance of showers. Highs in the upper 70s. Lows in the mid-60s. Thursday, partly cloudy with a 40% chance of showers. Highs in the mid-70s. Current time is 1:53 a.m. Eastern Daylight Time. The 8-14 day outlook for Friday, October 2nd through Thursday, October 8th, calls for temperatures to be near normal and precipitation to be above normal. Normal highs for the period are around 70 degrees, and normal lows are between 45 and 50. The normal precipitation total for the 7 days is around 0.75 inches. At 1 a.m. at Indianapolis, it was clear. The temperature was 59 degrees, the dew point 55, and the relative humidity 87%. The wind was north at 5 miles an hour. The barometric pressure was 30.27 inches and steady. In central Indiana, it was clear, with a temperature of 53 at Anderson, 51 at Muncie, 57 at Eagle Creek Airpark, and 53 at Shelbyville. In Zionsville, it was partly cloudy, with a temperature of 53. Elsewhere across Indiana, at Bloomington, it was clear, with a temperature of 60. It was partly cloudy, with a temperature of 55 at South Bend, 50 at Fort Wayne, and 60 at Lafayette. At Evansville, it was cloudy, with a temperature of 66. Just outside Indiana, it was clear, with a temperature of 50 at Dayton, and 57 at Cincinnati. At Louisville, it was partly cloudy, with a temperature of 63. It was mostly cloudy, with a temperature of 63 at Chicago, 59 at Champaign, and 63 at St. Louis. Once again, at Indianapolis, it was 59 degrees with clear skies. This is NOAA All Hazards Radio KEC 74 in Indianapolis. Now a look at your forecast for Indianapolis and central Indiana. Rest of tonight. Clear early this morning, then becoming partly cloudy. Lows in the upper 40s. Northeast winds around 5 miles an hour. For Friday, partly cloudy. Highs around 70. Northeast winds 5 to 10 miles an hour. Friday night, partly cloudy. Lows in the lower 50s. Northeast winds around 5 miles an hour. For Saturday, mostly sunny. Highs in the lower 70s. Northeast winds around 5 miles an hour. Once again, the forecast for rest of tonight. Clear early this morning, then becoming partly cloudy. Lows in the upper 40s. Northeast winds around 5 miles an hour. Taking a look at the 3-7 day forecast for Indianapolis and central Indiana. Saturday night, mostly clear. Lows in the upper 40s. Northeast winds around 5 miles an hour. For Sunday, mostly sunny. Highs in the lower 70s. Sunday night and Monday, clear. Lows around 50. Highs in the lower 70s. For Monday night and Tuesday, mostly clear. Lows in the mid-50s. Highs in the mid-70s. Tuesday night, partly cloudy. A chance of showers toward daybreak. Lows in the lower 60s. Chance of rain.

60%. For Wednesday and Wednesday night, mostly cloudy with a 50% chance of showers. Highs in the upper 70s. Lows in the mid-60s. Thursday, partly cloudy with a 40% chance of showers. Highs in the mid-70s. 14-day outlook for Friday, October 2nd through Thursday, October 8th, calls for temperatures to be near normal and precipitation to be above normal. Normal highs for the period are around 70 degrees, and normal lows are between 45 and 50. The normal precipitation total for the 7 days is around 0.75 inches. At 1 a.m., at Indianapolis, it was clear. The temperature was 59 degrees, the dew point 55, and the relative humidity 87%. The wind was north at 5 miles an hour. The barometric pressure was 30.27 inches and steady. Around central Indiana, it was clear, with a temperature of 53 at Anderson, 51 at Muncie, 57 at Eagle Creek Air Park, and 53 at Shelbyville. At Zionsville, it was partly cloudy, with a temperature of 53. Elsewhere across Indiana, at Bloomington, it was clear, with a temperature of 60. It was partly cloudy, with a temperature of 55 at South Bend, 50 at Fort Wayne, and 60 at Lafayette. At Evansville, it was cloudy, with a temperature of 66. Just outside Indiana, it was clear, with a temperature of 50 at Dayton, and 57 at Cincinnati. At Louisville, it was partly cloudy, with a temperature of 63. It was mostly cloudy, with a temperature of 63 at Chicago, 59 at Champaign, and 63 at St. Louis. Once again, at Indianapolis, it was 59 degrees with clear skies. This is NOAA All Hazards Radio KEC 74 in Indianapolis. And now a look at your forecast for Indianapolis and central Indiana. Rest of tonight. Clear early this morning, then becoming partly cloudy. Lows in the upper 40s. Northeast winds around 5 miles an hour. For Friday, partly cloudy. Highs around 70. Northeast winds 5 to 10 miles an hour. Friday night, partly cloudy. Lows in the lower 50s. Northeast winds around 5 miles an hour. For Saturday, mostly sunny. Highs in the lower 70s. Northeast winds around 5 miles an hour. Once again, the forecast for rest of tonight. Clear early this morning, then becoming partly cloudy. Lows in the upper 40s. Northeast winds around 5 miles an hour. Taking a look at the 3 through 7 day forecast for Indianapolis and central Indiana. Saturday night, mostly clear. Lows in the upper 40s. Northeast winds around 5 miles an hour. For Sunday, mostly sunny. Highs in the lower 70s. Sunday night and Monday, clear. Lows around 50. Highs in the lower 70s. For Monday night and Tuesday, mostly clear. Lows in the mid-50s. Highs in the mid-70s. Tuesday night, partly cloudy. A chance of showers toward daybreak. Lows in the lower 60s. Chance of rain 50%. For Wednesday and Wednesday night, mostly cloudy with a 50% chance of showers. Highs in the upper 70s. Lows in the mid-60s. Thursday, partly cloudy with a 40% chance of showers. Highs in the mid-70s. Now here is the hazardous weather outlook for central Indiana. For the period through tonight, no hazardous weather is expected at this time. And now the extended outlook for the period Friday through Wednesday. No hazardous weather is expected at this time. Spotter information statement. Spotter activation is not anticipated. The 8th outlook for Friday, October 2nd through Thursday, October 8th, calls for temperatures to be near normal and precipitation to be above normal. Normal highs for the period are around 70 degrees, and normal lows are between 45 and 50. The normal precipitation total for the 7 days is around 0.75 inches. At 1 a.m., at Indianapolis, it was clear. The temperature was 59 degrees, the dew point 55, and the relative humidity 87%. The wind was north at

5 miles an hour. The barometric pressure was 30.27 inches and steady. Around central Indiana, it was clear, with a temperature of 53 at Anderson, 51 at Muncie, 57 at Eagle Creek Air Park, and 53 at Shelbyville. At Zionsville, it was partly cloudy, with a temperature of 53. Elsewhere across Indiana, at Bloomington, it was clear, with a temperature of 60. It was partly cloudy, with a temperature of 55 at South Bend, 50 at Fort Wayne, and 60 at Lafayette. At Evansville, it was cloudy, with a temperature of 66. Just outside Indiana, it was clear, with a temperature of 50 at Dayton, and 57 at Cincinnati. At Louisville, it was partly cloudy, with a temperature of 63. It was mostly cloudy, with a temperature of 63 at Chicago, 59 at Champaign, and 63 at St. Louis. Once again, at Indianapolis, it was 59 degrees with clear skies. This is NOAA All Hazards Radio KEC 74 in Indianapolis. Now a look at your forecast for Indianapolis and central Indiana. Rest of tonight. Clear early this morning, then becoming partly cloudy. Lows in the upper 40s. Northeast winds around 5 miles an hour. For Friday, partly cloudy. Highs around 70. Northeast winds 5 to 10 miles an hour. Friday night, partly cloudy. Lows in the lower 50s. Northeast winds around 5 miles an hour. For Saturday, mostly sunny. Highs in the lower 70s. Northeast winds around 5 miles an hour. Once again, the forecast for rest of tonight. Clear early this morning, then becoming partly cloudy. Lows in the upper 40s. Northeast winds around 5 miles an hour. Taking a look at the 3 through 7 day forecast for Indianapolis and central Indiana. Saturday night, mostly clear. Lows in the upper 40s. Northeast winds around 5 miles an hour. For Sunday, mostly sunny. Highs in the lower 70s. Sunday night and Monday, clear. Lows around 50. Highs in the lower 70s. For Monday night and Tuesday, mostly clear. Lows in the mid-50s. Highs in the mid-70s. Tuesday night, partly cloudy. A chance of showers toward daybreak. Lows in the lower 60s. Chance of rain 50%. For Wednesday and Wednesday night, mostly cloudy with a 50% chance of showers. Highs in the upper 70s. Lows in the mid-60s. Thursday, partly cloudy with a 40% chance of showers. Highs in the mid-70s. The 14-day outlook for Friday, October 2nd through Thursday, October 8th, calls for temperatures to be near normal and precipitation to be above normal. Normal highs for the period are around 70 degrees, and normal lows are between 45 and 50. The normal precipitation total for the 7 days is around 0.75 inches. At 1 a.m., at Indianapolis, it was clear. The temperature was 59 degrees, the dew point 55, and the relative humidity 87%. The wind was north at 5 miles an hour. The barometric pressure was 30.27 inches and steady. Around central Indiana, it was clear, with a temperature of 53 at Anderson, 51 at Muncie, 57 at Eagle Creek Air Park, and 53 at Shelbyville. At Zionsville, it was partly cloudy, with a temperature of 53. Elsewhere across Indiana, at Bloomington, it was clear, with a temperature of 60. It was partly cloudy, with a temperature of 55 at South Bend, 50 at Fort Wayne, and 60 at Lafayette. At Evansville, it was cloudy, with a temperature of 66. Just outside Indiana, it was clear, with a temperature of 50 at Dayton, and 57 at Cincinnati. At Louisville, it was partly cloudy, with a temperature of 63. It was mostly cloudy, with a temperature of 63 at Chicago, 59 at Champaign, and 63 at St. Louis. Once again, at Indianapolis, it was 59 degrees with clear skies. This is NOAA All Hazards Radio KEC 74 in Indianapolis. Now a look at your forecast for Indianapolis and central Indiana. Rest of tonight.
clear early this morning, then becoming partly cloudy. Lows in the upper 40s. Northeast winds around 5 miles an hour. For Friday, partly cloudy. Highs around 70. Northeast winds 5 to 10 miles an hour. Friday night, partly cloudy. Lows in the lower 50s. Northeast winds around 5 miles an hour. For Saturday, mostly sunny. Highs in the lower 70s. Northeast winds around 5 miles an hour. Once again, the forecast for rest of tonight. Clear early this morning, then becoming partly cloudy. Lows in the upper 40s. Northeast winds around 5 miles an hour. Taking a look at the 3 through 7 day forecast for Indianapolis and central Indiana. Saturday night, mostly clear. Lows in the upper 40s. Northeast winds around 5 miles an hour. For Sunday, mostly sunny. Highs in the lower 70s. Sunday night and Monday, clear. Lows around 50. Highs in the lower 70s. For Monday night and Tuesday, mostly clear. Lows in the mid-50s. Highs in the mid-70s. Tuesday night, partly cloudy. A chance of showers toward daybreak. Lows in the lower 60s. Chance of rain 50%. For Wednesday and Wednesday night, mostly cloudy with a 50% chance of showers. Highs in the upper 70s. Lows in the mid-60s. Thursday, partly cloudy with a 40% chance of showers. Highs in the mid-70s. Current time is 2:08 a.m. Eastern Daylight Time. The 8 to 14 day outlook for Friday, October 2nd through Thursday, October 8th, calls for temperatures to be near normal and precipitation to be above normal. Normal highs for the period are around 70 degrees, and normal lows are between 45 and 50. The normal precipitation total for the 7 days is around 0.75 inches. At 1 a.m. at Indianapolis, it was clear. The temperature was 59 degrees, the dew point 55, and the relative humidity 87%. The wind was north at 5 miles an hour. The barometric pressure was 30.27 inches and steady. Around central Indiana, it was clear, with a temperature of 53 at Anderson, 51 at Muncie, 57 at Eagle Creek Air Park, and 53 at Shelbyville. At Zionsville, it was partly cloudy, with a temperature of 53. Elsewhere across Indiana, at Bloomington, it was clear, with a temperature of 60. It was partly cloudy, with a temperature of 55 at South Bend, 50 at Fort Wayne, and 60 at Lafayette. At Evansville, it was cloudy, with a temperature of 66. Just outside Indiana, it was clear, with a temperature of 50 at Dayton, and 57 at Cincinnati. At Louisville, it was partly cloudy, with a temperature of 63. It was mostly cloudy, with a temperature of 63 at Chicago, 59 at Champaign, and 63 at St. Louis. Once again, at Indianapolis, it was 59 degrees with clear skies. This is NOAA All Hazards Radio KEC 74 in Indianapolis. Now a look at your forecast for Indianapolis and central Indiana. Rest of tonight. Clear early this morning, then becoming partly cloudy. Lows in the upper 40s. Northeast winds around 5 miles an hour. For Friday, partly cloudy. Highs around 70. Northeast winds 5 to 10 miles an hour. Friday night, partly cloudy. Lows in the lower 50s. Northeast winds around 5 miles an hour. For Saturday, mostly sunny. Highs in the lower 70s. Northeast winds around 5 miles an hour. Once again, the forecast for rest of tonight. Clear early this morning, then becoming partly cloudy. Lows in the upper 40s. Northeast winds around 5 miles an hour. Taking a look at the 3 through 7 day forecast for Indianapolis and central Indiana. Saturday night, mostly clear. Lows in the upper 40s. Northeast winds around 5 miles an hour. For Sunday, mostly sunny. Highs in the lower 70s. Sunday night and Monday,
clear.

lows around 50, highs in the lower 70s. For Monday night and Tuesday, mostly clear, lows in the mid-50s, highs in the mid-70s. Tuesday night, partly cloudy, a chance of showers toward daybreak, lows in the lower 60s, chance of rain 50%. For Wednesday and Wednesday night, mostly cloudy with a 50% chance of showers, highs in the upper 70s, lows in the mid-60s. Thursday, partly cloudy with a 40% chance of showers, highs in the mid-70s. The 8-14 day outlook for Friday, October 2nd through Thursday, October 8th, calls for temperatures to be near normal and precipitation to be above normal. Normal highs for the period are around 70 degrees, and normal lows are between 45 and 50. The normal precipitation total for the 7 days is around 0.75 inches. At 2 a.m., at Indianapolis, it was clear. The temperature was 57 degrees, the dew point 55, and the relative humidity 93%. The wind was northeast at 7 miles an hour. The barometric pressure was 30.25 inches and falling. Around central Indiana, it was clear, with a temperature of 53 at Anderson, 50 at Muncie, 55 at Zionsville, 58 at Eagle Creek Airpark, and 52 at Shelbyville. Elsewhere across Indiana, at Bloomington, it was clear, with a temperature of 59. It was partly cloudy, with a temperature of 51 at South Bend, 48 at Fort Wayne, 59 at Lafayette, and 60 at Terre Haute. At Evansville, it was mostly cloudy, with a temperature of 64. Just outside Indiana, it was clear, with a temperature of 49 at Dayton, and 56 at Cincinnati. It was partly cloudy, with a temperature of 57 at Champaign, 61 at St. Louis, and 62 at Louisville. At Chicago, it was mostly cloudy, with a temperature of 63. Once again, at Indianapolis, it was 57 degrees with clear skies. This is NOAA All Hazards Radio KEC 74 in Indianapolis. Now a look at your forecast for Indianapolis and central Indiana. Rest of tonight. Clear early this morning, then becoming partly cloudy. Lows in the upper 40s. Northeast winds around 5 miles an hour. For Friday, partly cloudy. Highs around 70. Northeast winds 5 to 10 miles an hour. Friday night, partly cloudy. Lows in the lower 50s. Northeast winds around 5 miles an hour. For Saturday, mostly sunny. Highs in the lower 70s. Northeast winds around 5 miles an hour. Once again, the forecast for rest of tonight. Clear early this morning, then becoming partly cloudy. Lows in the upper 40s. Northeast winds around 5 miles an hour. Taking a look at the 3-7 day forecast for Indianapolis and central Indiana. Saturday night, mostly clear. Lows in the upper 40s. Northeast winds around 5 miles an hour. For Sunday, mostly sunny. Highs in the lower 70s. Sunday night, Monday, clear. Lows around 50. Highs in the lower 70s. For Monday night and Tuesday, mostly clear. Lows in the mid-50s. Highs in the mid-70s. Tuesday night, partly cloudy. A chance of showers toward daybreak. Lows in the lower 60s. Chance of rain 50%. For Wednesday and Wednesday night, mostly cloudy with a 50% chance of showers. Highs in the upper 70s. Lows in the mid-60s. Thursday, partly cloudy with a 40% chance of showers. Highs in the mid-70s. The look for Friday, October 2nd through Thursday, October 8th, calls for temperatures to be near normal and precipitation to be above normal. Normal highs for the period are around 70 degrees, and normal lows are between 45 and 50. The normal precipitation total for the 7 days is around 0.75 inches. At 2 a.m., at Indianapolis, it was clear. The temperature was 57 degrees, the dew point 55, and the relative humidity 93%. The wind was northeast at 7 miles an hour.

The barometric pressure was 30.25 inches and falling. Around central Indiana, it was clear, with a temperature of 53 at Anderson, 50 at Muncie, 55 at Zionsville, 58 at Eagle Creek Airpark, and 52 at Shelbyville. Elsewhere across Indiana, at Bloomington, it was clear, with a temperature of 59. It was partly cloudy, with a temperature of 51 at South Bend, 48 at Fort Wayne, 59 at Lafayette, and 60 at Terre Haute. At Evansville, it was mostly cloudy, with a temperature of 64. Just outside Indiana, it was clear, with a temperature of 49 at Dayton, and 56 at Cincinnati. It was partly cloudy, with a temperature of 57 at Champaign, 61 at St. Louis, and 62 at Louisville. At Chicago, it was mostly cloudy, with a temperature of 63. Once again, at Indianapolis, it was 57 degrees with clear skies. This is NOAA All Hazards Radio KEC 74 in Indianapolis. Now a look at your forecast for Indianapolis and central Indiana. Rest of tonight. Clear early this morning, then becoming partly cloudy. Lows in the upper 40s. Northeast winds around 5 miles an hour. For Friday, partly cloudy. Highs around 70. Northeast winds 5 to 10 miles an hour. Friday night, partly cloudy. Lows in the lower 50s. Northeast winds around 5 miles an hour. For Saturday, mostly sunny. Highs in the lower 70s. Northeast winds around 5 miles an hour. Once again, the forecast for rest of tonight. Clear early this morning, then becoming partly cloudy. Lows in the upper 40s. Northeast winds around 5 miles an hour. Taking a look at the 3 through 7 day forecast for Indianapolis and central Indiana. Saturday night, mostly clear. Lows in the upper 40s. Northeast winds around 5 miles an hour. For Sunday, mostly sunny. Highs in the lower 70s. Sunday night and Monday, clear. Lows around 50. Highs in the lower 70s. For Monday night and Tuesday, mostly clear. Lows in the mid-50s. Highs in the mid-70s. Tuesday night, partly cloudy. A chance of showers toward daybreak. Lows in the lower 60s. Chance of rain 50%. For Wednesday and Wednesday night, mostly cloudy with a 50% chance of showers. Highs in the upper 70s. Lows in the mid-60s. Thursday, partly cloudy with a 40% chance of showers. Highs in the mid-70s. The 8 to 14 day outlook for Friday, October 2nd through Thursday, October 8th, calls for temperatures to be near normal and precipitation to be above normal. Normal highs for the period are around 70 degrees, and normal lows are between 45 and 50. The normal precipitation total for the 7 days is around 0.75 inches. Now here is the hazardous weather outlook for central Indiana. For the period through tonight, no hazardous weather is expected at this time. And now the extended outlook for the period Friday through Wednesday. No hazardous weather is expected at this time. Spotter information statement. Spotter activation is not anticipated. At 2 a.m., at Indianapolis, it was clear. The temperature was 57 degrees, the dew point 55, and the relative humidity 93%. The wind was northeast at 7 miles an hour. The barometric pressure was 30.25 inches and falling. Around central Indiana, it was clear, with a temperature of 53 at Anderson, 50 at Muncie, 55 at Zionsville, 58 at Eagle Creek Airpark, and 52 at Shelbyville. Elsewhere across Indiana, at Bloomington, it was clear, with a temperature of 59. It was partly cloudy, with a temperature of 51 at South Bend, 48 at Fort Wayne, 59 at Lafayette, and 60 at Terre Haute. At Evansville, it was mostly cloudy, with a temperature of 64. Just outside Indiana, it was clear, with a temperature of 49 at Dayton, and 56 at Cincinnati. It was partly cloudy, with a temperature of 57 at Champaign, 61 at St. Louis, and 62 at Louisville. At Chicago, it was mostly cloudy.

a temperature of 63. Once again, at Indianapolis, it was 57 degrees with clear skies. This is NOAA All Hazards Radio KEC 74 in Indianapolis. Now a look at your forecast for Indianapolis and central Indiana. Rest of tonight. Clear early this morning, then becoming partly cloudy. Lows in the upper 40s. Northeast winds around 5 miles an hour. For Friday, partly cloudy. Highs around 70. Northeast winds 5 to 10 miles an hour. Friday night, partly cloudy. Lows in the lower 50s. Northeast winds around 5 miles an hour. For Saturday, mostly sunny. Highs in the lower 70s. Northeast winds around 5 miles an hour. Once again, the forecast for rest of tonight. Clear early this morning, then becoming partly cloudy. Lows in the upper 40s. Northeast winds around 5 miles an hour. Taking a look at the 3 through 7 day forecast for Indianapolis and central Indiana. Saturday night, mostly clear. Lows in the upper 40s. Northeast winds around 5 miles an hour. For Sunday, mostly sunny. Highs in the lower 70s. Sunday night and Monday, clear. Lows around 50. Highs in the lower 70s. For Monday night and Tuesday, mostly clear. Lows in the mid-50s. Highs in the mid-70s. Tuesday night, partly cloudy. A chance of showers toward daybreak. Lows in the lower 60s. Chance of rain 50%. For Wednesday and Wednesday night, mostly cloudy with a 50% chance of showers. Highs in the upper 70s. Lows in the mid-60s. Thursday, partly cloudy with a 40% chance of showers. Highs in the mid-70s. The current time is 2:23 a.m. Eastern Daylight Time. The 14-day outlook for Friday, October 2nd through Thursday, October 8th, calls for temperatures to be near normal and precipitation to be above normal. Normal highs for the period are around 70 degrees, and normal lows are between 45 and 50. The normal precipitation total for the 7 days is around 0.75 inches. At 2 a.m., at Indianapolis, it was clear. The temperature was 57 degrees, the dew point 55, and the relative humidity 93%. The wind was northeast at 7 miles an hour. The barometric pressure was 30.25 inches and falling. Around central Indiana, it was clear, with a temperature of 53 at Anderson, 50 at Muncie, 55 at Zionsville, 58 at Eagle Creek Airpark, and 52 at Shelbyville. Elsewhere across Indiana, at Bloomington, it was clear, with a temperature of 59. It was partly cloudy, with a temperature of 51 at South Bend, 48 at Fort Wayne, 59 at Lafayette, and 60 at Terre Haute. At Evansville, it was mostly cloudy, with a temperature of 64. Just outside Indiana, it was clear, with a temperature of 49 at Dayton, and 56 at Cincinnati. It was partly cloudy, with a temperature of 57 at Champaign, 61 at St. Louis, and 62 at Louisville. At Chicago, it was mostly cloudy, with a temperature of 63. Once again, at Indianapolis, it was 57 degrees with clear skies. This is NOAA All Hazards Radio KEC 74 in Indianapolis. Now a look at your forecast for Indianapolis and central Indiana. Rest of tonight. Clear early this morning, then becoming partly cloudy. Lows in the upper 40s. Northeast winds around 5 miles an hour. For Friday, partly cloudy. Highs around 70. Northeast winds 5 to 10 miles an hour. Friday night, partly cloudy. Lows in the lower 50s. Northeast winds around 5 miles an hour. For Saturday, mostly sunny. Highs in the lower 70s. Northeast winds around 5 miles an hour. Once again, the forecast for rest of tonight. Clear early this morning, then becoming partly cloudy. Lows in the upper 40s. Northeast winds around 5 miles an hour. Taking a look at the 3 through 7 day

forecast for Indianapolis and central Indiana. Saturday night, mostly clear. Lows in the upper 40s. Northeast winds around 5 miles an hour. For Sunday, mostly sunny. Highs in the lower 70s. Sunday night and Monday, clear. Lows around 50. Highs in the lower 70s. For Monday night and Tuesday, mostly clear. Lows in the mid-50s. Highs in the mid-70s. Tuesday night, partly cloudy. A chance of showers toward daybreak. Lows in the lower 60s. Chance of rain 50%. For Wednesday and Wednesday night, mostly cloudy with a 50% chance of showers. Highs in the upper 70s. Lows in the mid-60s. Thursday, partly cloudy with a 40% chance of showers. Highs in the mid-70s. The 14-day outlook for Friday, October 2nd through Thursday, October 8th, calls for temperatures to be near normal and precipitation to be above normal. Normal highs for the period are around 70 degrees, and normal lows are between 45 and 50. The normal precipitation total for the 7 days is around 0.75 inches. At 2 a.m., at Indianapolis, it was clear. Temperature was 57 degrees, the dew point 55, and the relative humidity 93%. The wind was northeast at 7 miles an hour. The barometric pressure was 30.25 inches and falling. Around central Indiana, it was clear, with a temperature of 53 at Anderson, 50 at Muncie, 55 at Zionsville, 58 at Eagle Creek Airpark, and 52 at Shelbyville. Elsewhere across Indiana, at Bloomington, it was clear, with a temperature of 59. It was partly cloudy, with a temperature of 51 at South Bend, 48 at Fort Wayne, 59 at Lafayette, and 60 at Terre Haute. At Evansville, it was mostly cloudy, with a temperature of 64. Just outside Indiana, it was clear, with a temperature of 49 at Dayton, and 56 at Cincinnati. It was partly cloudy, with a temperature of 57 at Champaign, 61 at St. Louis, and 62 at Louisville. At Chicago, it was mostly cloudy, with a temperature of 63. Once again, at Indianapolis, it was 57 degrees with clear skies. This is NOAA All Hazards Radio KEC 74 in Indianapolis. Now a look at your forecast for Indianapolis and central Indiana. Rest of tonight. Clear early this morning, then becoming partly cloudy. Lows in the upper 40s. Northeast winds around 5 miles an hour. For Friday, partly cloudy. Highs around 70. Northeast winds 5 to 10 miles an hour. Friday night, partly cloudy. Lows in the lower 50s. Northeast winds around 5 miles an hour. For Saturday, mostly sunny. Highs in the lower 70s. Northeast winds around 5 miles an hour. Once again, the forecast for rest of tonight. Clear early this morning, then becoming partly cloudy. Lows in the upper 40s. Northeast winds around 5 miles an hour. Taking a look at the 3 through 7 day forecast for Indianapolis and central Indiana. Saturday night, mostly clear. Lows in the upper 40s. Northeast winds around 5 miles an hour. For Sunday, mostly sunny. Highs in the lower 70s. Sunday night and Monday, clear. Lows around 50. Highs in the lower 70s. For Monday night and Tuesday, mostly clear. Lows in the mid-50s. Highs in the mid-70s. Tuesday night, partly cloudy. A chance of showers toward daybreak. Lows in the lower 60s. Chance of rain 50%. For Wednesday and Wednesday night, mostly cloudy with a 50% chance of showers. Highs in the upper 70s. Lows in the mid-60s. Thursday, partly cloudy with a 40% chance of showers. Highs in the mid-70s. Now a look at your forecast for Indianapolis and central Indiana. Today, partly cloudy. Highs around 70. Northeast winds 5 to 10 miles an hour. For tonight,

cloudy. Lows in the lower 50s. Northeast winds around 5 miles an hour. Saturday, mostly sunny. Highs in the lower 70s. Northeast winds around 5 miles an hour. For Saturday night, mostly clear. Lows in the upper 40s. Northeast winds around 5 miles an hour. Sunday, mostly sunny. Highs in the lower 70s. Northeast winds around 5 miles an hour. Once again, the forecast for today. Partly cloudy. Highs around 70. Northeast winds 5 to 10 miles an hour. Taking a look at the 3 through 7 day forecast for Indianapolis and central Indiana. For Sunday night through Monday night, clear. Lows in the lower 50s. Highs in the lower 70s. Tuesday, sunny through early afternoon, then becoming partly cloudy. Highs in the mid-70s. For Tuesday night, partly cloudy through the late overnight, then mostly cloudy with a chance of showers toward daybreak. Lows in the lower 60s. Chance of rain 50%. Wednesday, mostly cloudy with a chance of showers with a slight chance of thunderstorms. Highs in the mid-70s. Chance of rain 50%. For Wednesday night, mostly cloudy. A slight chance of showers through the late overnight, then a chance of showers toward daybreak. Lows in the lower 60s. 50%. For Wednesday night, mostly cloudy. A slight chance of showers through the late overnight, then a chance of showers toward daybreak. Lows in the lower 60s. Chance of rain 40%. Thursday, partly cloudy with a 40% chance of showers. Highs in the upper 70s. The 8 to 14 day outlook for Friday, October 2nd through Thursday, October 8th, calls for temperatures to be near normal and precipitation to be above normal. Normal highs for the period are around 70 degrees, and normal lows are between 45 and 50. The normal precipitation total for the 7 days is around 0.75 inches. At 2 a.m., at Indianapolis, it was clear. The temperature was 57 degrees, the dew point 55, and the relative humidity 93%. The wind was northeast at 7 miles an hour. The barometric pressure was 30.25 inches and falling. Around central Indiana, it was clear, with a temperature of 53 at Anderson, 50 at Muncie, 55 at Zionsville, 58 at Eagle Creek Airpark, and 52 at Shelbyville. Elsewhere across Indiana, at Bloomington, it was clear, with a temperature of 59. It was partly cloudy, with a temperature of 51 at South Bend, 48 at Fort Wayne, 59 at Lafayette, and 60 at Terre Haute. At Evansville, it was mostly cloudy, with a temperature of 64. Just outside Indiana, it was clear, with a temperature of 49 at Dayton, and 56 at Cincinnati. It was partly cloudy, with a temperature of 57 at Champaign, 61 at St. Louis, and 62 at Louisville. At Chicago, it was mostly cloudy, with a temperature of 63. Once again, at Indianapolis, it was 57 degrees with clear skies. All Hazards Radio KEC 74 in Indianapolis. Now a look at your forecast for Indianapolis and central Indiana. Today, partly cloudy. Highs around 70. Northeast winds 5 to 10 miles an hour. For tonight, partly cloudy. Lows in the lower 50s. Northeast winds around 5 miles an hour. Saturday, mostly sunny. Highs in the lower 70s. Northeast winds around 5 miles an hour. For Saturday night, mostly clear. Lows in the upper 40s. Northeast winds around 5 miles an hour. Sunday, mostly sunny. Highs in the lower 70s. Northeast winds around 5 miles an hour. Once again, the forecast for today. Partly cloudy. Highs around 70. Northeast winds 5 to 10 miles an hour. Taking a look at the 3 through 7 day forecast for Indianapolis and central Indiana. For Sunday night through Monday night, clear. Lows in the lower 50s. Highs in the lower 70s. Tuesday.

sunny through early afternoon, then becoming partly cloudy. Highs in the mid-70s. For Tuesday night, partly cloudy through the late overnight, then mostly cloudy with a chance of showers toward daybreak. In the lower 60s. Chance of rain 50%. Wednesday, mostly cloudy with a chance of showers with a slight chance of thunderstorms. Highs in the mid-70s. Chance of rain 50%. For Wednesday night, mostly cloudy. A slight chance of showers through the late overnight, then a chance of showers toward daybreak. Lows in the lower 60s. Chance of rain 40%. Thursday, partly cloudy with a 40% chance of showers. Highs in the upper 70s. Look for Friday, October 2nd through Thursday, October 8th. Calls for temperatures to be near normal and precipitation to be above normal. Normal highs for the period are around 70 degrees, and normal lows are between 45 and 50. The normal precipitation total for the 7 days is around 0.75 inches. At 2 a.m., at Indianapolis, it was clear. The temperature was 57 degrees, the dew point 55, and the relative humidity 93%. The wind was northeast at 7 miles an hour. The barometric pressure was 30.25 inches and falling. Around central Indiana, it was clear, with a temperature of 53 at Anderson, 50 at Muncie, 55 at Zionsville, 58 at Eagle Creek Airpark, and 52 at Shelbyville. Elsewhere across Indiana, at Bloomington, it was clear, with a temperature of 59. It was partly cloudy, with a temperature of 51 at South Bend, 48 at Fort Wayne, 59 at Lafayette, and 60 at Terre Haute. At Evansville, it was mostly cloudy, with a temperature of 64. Just outside Indiana, it was clear, with a temperature of 49 at Dayton, and 56 at Cincinnati. It was partly cloudy, with a temperature of 57 at Champaign, 61 at St. Louis, and 62 at Louisville. At Chicago, it was mostly cloudy, with a temperature of 63. Once again, at Indianapolis, it was 57 degrees with clear skies. Time is 2:38 a.m. Eastern Daylight Time. This is NOAA All Hazards Radio KEC 74 in Indianapolis. Now a look at your forecast for Indianapolis and central Indiana. Today, partly cloudy. Highs around 70. Northeast winds 5 to 10 miles an hour. For tonight, partly cloudy. Lows in the lower 50s. Northeast winds around 5 miles an hour. Saturday, mostly sunny. Highs in the lower 70s. Northeast winds around 5 miles an hour. For Saturday night, mostly clear. Lows in the upper 40s. Northeast winds around 5 miles an hour. Sunday, mostly sunny. Highs in the lower 70s. Northeast winds around 5 miles an hour. Once again, the forecast for today. Partly cloudy. Highs around 70. Northeast winds 5 to 10 miles an hour. Now here is the hazardous weather outlook for central Indiana. For the period through tonight, no hazardous weather is expected at this time. And now the extended outlook for the period Friday through Wednesday. No hazardous weather is expected at this time. Spotter information statement. Spotter activation is not anticipated. Taking a look at the 3 through 7 day forecast for Indianapolis and central Indiana. For Sunday night through Monday night, clear. Lows in the lower 50s. Highs in the lower 70s. Tuesday, sunny through early afternoon, then becoming partly cloudy. Highs in the mid-70s. For Tuesday night, partly cloudy through the late overnight, then mostly cloudy with a chance of showers toward daybreak. Lows in the lower 60s. Chance of rain 50%. Wednesday, cloudy with a chance of showers with a slight chance of thunderstorms. Highs in the mid-70s. Chance of rain 50%. For Wednesday night, mostly cloudy. A slight chance of showers through the late overnight, then a chance of showers toward daybreak. Lows in the lower 60s. Chance of rain 40%. Thursday.

partly cloudy with a 40% chance of showers. Highs in the upper 70s. The 8 to 14 day outlook for Friday, October 2nd through Thursday, October 8th, calls for temperatures to be near normal and precipitation to be above normal. Normal highs for the period are around 70 degrees, and normal lows are between 45 and 50. The normal precipitation total for the 7 days is around 0.75 inches. At 2 a.m., at Indianapolis, it was clear. The temperature was 57 degrees, the dew point 55, and the relative humidity 93%. The wind was northeast at 7 miles an hour. The barometric pressure was 30.25 inches and falling. Around central Indiana, it was clear, with a temperature of 53 at Anderson, 50 at Muncie, 55 at Zionsville, 58 at Eagle Creek Airpark, and 52 at Shelbyville. Elsewhere across Indiana, at Bloomington, it was clear, with a temperature of 59. It was partly cloudy, with a temperature of 51 at South Bend, 48 at Fort Wayne, 59 at Lafayette, and 60 at Terre Haute. At Evansville, it was mostly cloudy, with a temperature of 64. Just outside Indiana, it was clear, with a temperature of 49 at Dayton, and 56 at Cincinnati. It was partly cloudy, with a temperature of 57 at Champaign, 61 at St. Louis, and 62 at Louisville. At Chicago, it was mostly cloudy, with a temperature of 63. Once again, at Indianapolis, it was 57 degrees with clear skies. This is NOAA All Hazards Radio KEC 74 in Indianapolis. Now a look at your forecast for Indianapolis and central Indiana. Today, partly cloudy. Highs around 70. Northeast winds 5 to 10 miles an hour. For tonight, partly cloudy. Lows in the lower 50s. Northeast winds around 5 miles an hour. Saturday, mostly sunny. Highs in the lower 70s. Northeast winds around 5 miles an hour. For Saturday night, mostly clear. Lows in the upper 40s. Northeast winds around 5 miles an hour. Sunday, mostly sunny. Highs in the lower 70s. Northeast winds around 5 miles an hour. Once again, the forecast for today. Partly cloudy. Highs around 70. Northeast winds 5 to 10 miles an hour. Taking a look at the 3 through 7 day forecast for Indianapolis and central Indiana. For Sunday night through Monday night, clear. Lows in the lower 50s. Highs in the lower 70s. Tuesday, sunny through early afternoon, then becoming partly cloudy. Highs in the mid 70s. For Tuesday night, partly cloudy through the late overnight, then mostly cloudy with a chance of showers toward daybreak. Lows in the lower 60s. Chance of rain 50%. Wednesday, mostly cloudy with a chance of showers with a slight chance of thunderstorms. Highs in the mid-70s. Chance of rain 50%. For Wednesday night, mostly cloudy. A slight chance of showers through the late overnight, then a chance of showers toward daybreak. Lows in the lower 60s. Chance of rain 40%. Thursday, partly cloudy with a 40% chance of showers. Highs in the upper 70s. The 8 to 14 day outlook for Friday, October 2nd through Thursday, October 8th, calls for temperatures to be near normal and precipitation to be above normal. Normal highs for the period are around 70 degrees, and normal lows are between 45 and 50. The normal precipitation total for the 7 days is around 0.75 inches. At 2 a.m., at Indianapolis, it was clear. The temperature was 57 degrees. The dew point 55, and the relative humidity 93%. The wind was northeast at 7 miles an hour. The barometric pressure was 30.25 inches and falling. Around central Indiana, it was clear, with a temperature of 53 at Anderson, 50 at Muncie, 55 at Zionsville, 58 at Eagle Creek Airpark, and 52 at Shelbyville. Elsewhere across Indiana, at Bloomington, it was clear, with a temperature of 59. It was partly cloudy, with a temperature of 51 at South Bend, 48 at Fort Wayne, 59 at

an hour. Saturday, mostly sunny. Highs in the lower 70s. Northeast winds around 5 miles an hour. For Saturday night, mostly clear. Lows in the upper 40s. Northeast winds around 5 miles an hour. Sunday, mostly sunny. Highs in the lower 70s. Northeast winds around 5 miles an hour. Once again, the forecast for today. Partly cloudy. Highs around 70. Northeast winds 5 to 10 miles an hour. Taking a look at the 3 through 7 day forecast for Indianapolis and central Indiana. For Sunday night through Monday night. Clear. Lows in the lower 50s. Highs in the lower 70s. Tuesday. Sunny through early afternoon, then becoming partly cloudy. Highs in the mid-70s. For Tuesday night. Partly cloudy through the late overnight, then mostly cloudy with a chance of showers toward daybreak. Lows in the lower 60s. Chance of rain 50%. Wednesday. Mostly cloudy with a chance of showers with a slight chance of thunderstorms. Highs in the mid-70s. Chance of rain 50%. For Wednesday night. Mostly cloudy. A slight chance of showers through the late overnight, then a chance of showers toward daybreak. Lows in the lower 60s. Chance of rain 40%. Thursday. Partly cloudy with a 40% chance of showers. Highs in the upper 70s. The 8 to 14 day outlook for Friday, October 2nd through Thursday, October 8th, calls for temperatures to be near normal and precipitation to be above normal. Normal highs for the period are around 70 degrees, and normal lows are between 45 and 50. The normal precipitation total for the 7 days is around 0.75 inches. At 2 a.m., at Indianapolis, it was clear. The temperature was 57 degrees, the dew point 55, and the relative humidity 93%. The wind was northeast at 7 miles an hour. The barometric pressure was 30.25 inches and falling. Around central Indiana, it was clear, with a temperature of 53 at Anderson, 50 at Muncie, 55 at Zionsville, 58 at Eagle Creek Airpark, and 52 at Shelbyville. Elsewhere across Indiana, at Bloomington, it was clear, with a temperature of 59. It was partly cloudy, with a temperature of 51 at South Bend, 48 at Fort Wayne, 59 at Lafayette, and 60 at Terre Haute. At Evansville, it was mostly cloudy, with a temperature of 64. Just outside Indiana, it was clear, with a temperature of 49 at Dayton, and 56 at Cincinnati. It was partly cloudy, with a temperature of 57 at Champaign, 61 at St. Louis, and 62 at Louisville. At Chicago, it was mostly cloudy, with a temperature of 63. Once again, at Indianapolis, it was 57 degrees with clear skies. This is NOAA All Hazards Radio KEC 74 in Indianapolis. Now a look at your forecast for Indianapolis and central Indiana. Today, partly cloudy. Highs around 70. Northeast winds 5 to 10 miles an hour. For tonight, partly cloudy. Lows in the lower 50s. Northeast winds around 5 miles an hour. Saturday, mostly sunny. Highs in the lower 70s. Northeast winds around 5 miles an hour. For Saturday night, mostly clear. Lows in the upper 40s. Northeast winds around 5 miles an hour. Sunday, mostly sunny. Highs in the lower 70s. Northeast winds around 5 miles an hour. Once again, the forecast for today. Partly cloudy. Highs around 70. Northeast winds 5 to 10 miles an hour. Taking a look at the 3 through 7 day forecast for Indianapolis and central Indiana. For Sunday night through Monday night, clear. Lows in the lower 50s. Highs in the lower 70s. Tuesday, sunny through early afternoon, then becoming partly cloudy. Highs in the mid-70s. For Tuesday night, partly cloudy through the late overnight, then mostly cloudy with a chance of showers toward daybreak. Lows in the lower 60s. Chance of rain 50%.

Wednesday. Cloudy with a chance of showers with a slight chance of thunderstorms. Highs in the mid-70s. Chance of rain 50%. For Wednesday night, mostly cloudy. A slight chance of showers through the late overnight, then a chance of showers toward daybreak. Lows in the lower 60s. Chance of rain 40%. Thursday, partly cloudy with a 40% chance of showers. Highs in the upper 70s. The 8 to 14 day outlook for Friday, October 2nd through Thursday, October 8th, calls for temperatures to be near normal and precipitation to be above normal. Normal highs for the period are around 70 degrees, and normal lows are between 45 and 50. The normal precipitation total for the 7 days is around 0.75 inches. The current time is 2:53 a.m. Eastern Daylight Time. At 2 a.m. at Indianapolis, it was clear. Temperature was 57 degrees, the dew point 55, and the relative humidity 93%. The wind was northeast at 7 miles an hour. The barometric pressure was 30.25 inches and falling. Around central Indiana, it was clear, with a temperature of 53 at Anderson, 50 at Muncie, 55 at Zionsville, 58 at Eagle Creek Airpark, and 52 at Shelbyville. Elsewhere across Indiana, at Bloomington, it was clear, with a temperature of 59. It was partly cloudy, with a temperature of 51 at South Bend, 48 at Fort Wayne, 59 at Lafayette, and 60 at Terre Haute. At Evansville, it was mostly cloudy, with a temperature of 64. Just outside Indiana, it was clear, with a temperature of 49 at Dayton, and 56 at Cincinnati. It was partly cloudy, with a temperature of 57 at Champaign, 61 at St. Louis, and 62 at Louisville. At Chicago, it was cloudy, with a temperature of 63. Once again, at Indianapolis, it was 57 degrees with clear skies. This is NOAA All Hazards Radio KEC 74 in Indianapolis. Now a look at your forecast for Indianapolis and central Indiana. Today, partly cloudy. Highs around 70. Northeast winds 5 to 10 miles an hour. For tonight, partly cloudy. Lows in the lower 50s. Northeast winds around 5 miles an hour. Saturday, mostly sunny. Highs in the lower 70s. Northeast winds around 5 miles an hour. For Saturday night, mostly clear. Lows in the upper 40s. Northeast winds around 5 miles an hour. Sunday, mostly sunny. Highs in the lower 70s. Northeast winds around 5 miles an hour. Once again, the forecast for today. Partly cloudy. Highs around 70. Northeast winds 5 to 10 miles an hour. Taking a look at the 3 through 7 day forecast for Indianapolis and central Indiana. For Sunday night through Monday night, clear. Lows in the lower 50s. Highs in the lower 70s. Tuesday, sunny through early afternoon, then becoming partly cloudy. Highs in the mid-70s. For Tuesday night, partly cloudy through the late overnight, then mostly cloudy with a chance of showers toward daybreak. Lows in the lower 60s. Chance of rain 50%. Wednesday, mostly cloudy with a chance of showers with a slight chance of thunderstorms. Highs in the mid-70s. Chance of rain 50%. For Wednesday night, mostly cloudy. A slight chance of showers through the late overnight, then a chance of showers toward daybreak. Lows in the lower 60s. Chance of rain 40%. Thursday, partly cloudy with a 40% chance of showers. Highs in the upper 70s. 8 to 14 day outlook for Friday, October 2nd through Thursday, October 8th, calls for temperatures to be near normal and precipitation to be above normal. Normal highs for the period are around 70 degrees, and normal lows are between 45 and 50. The normal precipitation total for the 7 days is around 0.75 inches. At 2 a.m., at Indianapolis, it was clear. The temperature was 57 degrees, the dew point 55, and the relative humidity 93%. The wind

was northeast at 7 miles an hour. The barometric pressure was 30.25 inches and falling. Around central Indiana, it was clear, with a temperature of 53 at Anderson, 50 at Muncie, 55 at Zionsville, 58 at Eagle Creek Air Park, and 52 at Shelbyville. Elsewhere across Indiana, at Bloomington, it was clear, with a temperature of 59. It was partly cloudy, with a temperature of 51 at South Bend, 48 at Fort Wayne, 59 at Lafayette, and 60 at Terre Haute. At Evansville, it was mostly cloudy, with a temperature of 64. Just outside Indiana, it was clear, with a temperature of 49 at Dayton, and 56 at Cincinnati. It was partly cloudy, with a temperature of 57 at Champaign, 61 at St. Louis, and 62 at Louisville. At Chicago, cloudy, with a temperature of 63. Once again, at Indianapolis, it was 57 degrees with clear skies. This is All Hazards Radio KEC 74 in Indianapolis. Now a look at your forecast for Indianapolis and central Indiana. Today, partly cloudy. Highs around 70. Northeast winds 5 to 10 miles an hour. For tonight, partly cloudy. Lows in the lower 50s. Northeast winds around 5 miles an hour. Saturday, mostly sunny. Highs in the lower 70s. Northeast winds around 5 miles an hour. For Saturday night, mostly clear. Lows in the upper 40s. Northeast winds around 5 miles an hour. Sunday, mostly sunny. Highs in the lower 70s. Northeast winds around 5 miles an hour. Once again, the forecast for today. Partly cloudy. Highs around 70. Northeast winds 5 to 10 miles an hour. Taking a look at the 3 through 7 day forecast for Indianapolis and central Indiana. For Sunday night through Monday night. Clear. Lows in the lower 50s. Highs in the lower 70s. Tuesday. Sunny through early afternoon, then becoming partly cloudy. Highs in the mid-70s. For Tuesday night, partly cloudy through the late overnight, then mostly cloudy with a chance of showers toward daybreak. Lows in the lower 60s. Chance of rain 50%. Wednesday, mostly cloudy with a chance of showers with a slight chance of thunderstorms. Highs in the mid-70s. Chance of rain 50%. For Wednesday night, mostly cloudy. A slight chance of showers through the late overnight, then a chance of showers toward daybreak. Lows in the lower 60s. Chance of rain 40%. Thursday, partly cloudy with a 40% chance of showers. Highs in the upper 70s. Now here is the hazardous weather outlook for central Indiana. For the period through tonight, no hazardous weather is expected at this time. And now the extended outlook for the period Friday through Wednesday. No hazardous weather is expected at this time. Spotter information statement. Spotter activation is not anticipated. The outlook for Friday, October 2nd through Thursday, October 8th, calls for temperatures to be near normal and precipitation to be above normal. Normal highs for the period are around 70 degrees, and normal lows are between 45 and 50. The normal precipitation total for the 7 days is around 0.75 inches. At 2 a.m., at Indianapolis, it was clear. The temperature was 57 degrees, the dew point 55, and the relative humidity 93%. The wind was northeast at 7 miles an hour. The barometric pressure was 30.25 inches and falling. Around central Indiana, it was clear, with a temperature of 53 at Anderson, 50 at Muncie, 55 at Zionsville, 58 at Eagle Creek Air Park, and 52 at Shelbyville. Elsewhere across Indiana, at Bloomington, it was clear, with a temperature of 59. It was partly cloudy, with a temperature of 51 at South Bend, 48 at Fort Wayne, 59 at Lafayette, and 60 at Terre Haute. At Evansville, it was mostly cloudy, with a temperature of 64. Just outside Indiana, it was clear, with a temperature of 49 at Dayton, and 56 at Cincinnati.
It was partly cloudy, with a temperature of 57.

Champaign, 61 at St. Louis, and 62 at Louisville. At Chicago, it was mostly cloudy, with a temperature of 63. Once again, at Indianapolis, it was 57 degrees with clear skies. This is NOAA All Hazards Radio KEC 74 in Indianapolis. Now a look at your forecast for Indianapolis and central Indiana. Today, partly cloudy. Highs around 70. Northeast winds 5 to 10 miles an hour. For tonight, partly cloudy. Lows in the lower 50s. Northeast winds around 5 miles an hour. Saturday, mostly sunny. Highs in the lower 70s. Northeast winds around 5 miles an hour. For Saturday night, mostly clear. Lows in the upper 40s. Northeast winds around 5 miles an hour. Sunday, mostly sunny. Highs in the lower 70s. Northeast winds around 5 miles an hour. Once again, the forecast for today. Partly cloudy. Highs around 70. Northeast winds 5 to 10 miles an hour. Taking a look at the 3 through 7 day forecast for Indianapolis and central Indiana. For Sunday night through Monday night, clear. Lows in the lower 50s. Highs in the lower 70s. Tuesday, sunny through early afternoon, then becoming partly cloudy. Highs in the mid 70s. For Tuesday night, partly cloudy through the late overnight, then mostly cloudy with a chance of showers toward daybreak. Lows in the lower 60s. Chance of rain 50%. Wednesday, mostly cloudy with a chance of showers with a slight chance of thunderstorms. Highs in the mid-70s. Chance of rain 50%. For Wednesday night, mostly cloudy. A slight chance of showers through the late overnight, then a chance of showers toward daybreak. Lows in the lower 60s. Chance of rain 40%. Thursday, partly cloudy with a 40% chance of showers. Highs in the upper 70s. The 8 to 14 day outlook for Friday, October 2nd through Thursday, October 8th, calls for temperatures to be near normal and precipitation to be above normal. Normal highs for the period are around 70 degrees, and normal lows are between 45 and 50. The normal precipitation total for the 7 days is around 0.75 inches. At 2 a.m., at Indianapolis, it was clear. The temperature was 57 degrees, the dew point 55, and the relative humidity 93%. The wind was northeast at 7 miles an hour. The barometric pressure was 30.25 inches and falling. Around central Indiana, it was clear, with a temperature of 53 at Anderson, 50 at Muncie, 55 at Zionsville, 58 at Eagle Creek Airpark, and 52 at Shelbyville. Elsewhere across Indiana, at Bloomington, it was clear, with a temperature of 59. It was partly cloudy, with a temperature of 51 at South Bend, 48 at Fort Wayne, 59 at Lafayette, and 60 at Terre Haute. At Evansville, it was mostly cloudy, with a temperature of 64. Just outside Indiana, it was clear, with a temperature of 49 at Dayton, and 56 at Cincinnati. It was partly cloudy, with a temperature of 57 at Champaign, 61 at St. Louis, and 62 at Louisville. At Chicago, it was mostly cloudy, with a temperature of 63. Once again, at Indianapolis, it was 57 degrees with clear skies. This is All Hazards Radio KEC 74 in Indianapolis. Now a look at your forecast for Indianapolis and central Indiana. Today, partly cloudy. Highs around 70. Northeast winds 5 to 10 miles an hour. For tonight, partly cloudy. Lows in the lower 50s. Northeast winds around 5 miles an hour. Saturday, mostly sunny. Highs in the lower 70s. Northeast winds around 5 miles an hour. For Saturday night, mostly clear. Lows in the upper 40s. Northeast winds around 5 miles an hour. Sunday, mostly sunny. Highs in the lower 70s. Northeast winds around 5 miles an hour. Once again, the forecast for today.
partly cloudy. Highs around 70. Northeast winds 5 to 10 miles an hour. Taking a look at the 3 through 7 day forecast for Indianapolis and central Indiana. For Sunday night through Monday night, clear. Lows in the lower 50s. Highs in the lower 70s. Tuesday, sunny through early afternoon, then becoming partly cloudy. Highs in the mid-70s. For Tuesday night, partly cloudy through the late overnight, then mostly cloudy with a chance of showers toward daybreak. Lows in the lower 60s. Chance of rain 50%. Wednesday, mostly cloudy with a chance of showers with a slight chance of thunderstorms. Highs in the mid-70s. Chance of rain 50%. For Wednesday night, mostly cloudy. A slight chance of showers through the late overnight, then a chance of showers toward daybreak. Lows in the lower 60s. Chance of rain 40%. Thursday, partly cloudy with a 40% chance of showers. Highs in the upper 70s. The current time is 3:08 a.m. Eastern Daylight Time. The 8 to 14 day outlook for Friday, October 2nd through Thursday, October 8th, calls for temperatures to be near normal and precipitation to be above normal. Normal highs for the period are around 70 degrees, and normal lows are between 45 and 50. The normal precipitation total for the 7 days is around 0.75 inches. At 2 a.m., at Indianapolis, it was clear. The temperature was 57 degrees, the dew point 55, and the relative humidity 93%. The wind was northeast at 7 miles an hour. The barometric pressure was 30.25 inches and falling. Around central Indiana, it was clear, with a temperature of 53 at Anderson, 50 at Muncie, 55 at Zionsville, 58 at Eagle Creek Airpark, and 52 at Shelbyville. Elsewhere across Indiana, at Bloomington, it was clear, with a temperature of 59. It was partly cloudy, with a temperature of 51 at South Bend, 48 at Fort Wayne, 59 at Lafayette, and 60 at Terre Haute. At Evansville, it was mostly cloudy, with a temperature of 64. Just outside Indiana, it was clear, with a temperature of 49 at Dayton, and 56 at Cincinnati. It was partly cloudy, with a temperature of 57 at Champaign, 61 at St. Louis, and 62 at Louisville. At Chicago, it was mostly cloudy, with a temperature of 63. Once again, at Indianapolis, it was 57 degrees with clear skies. All Hazards Radio KEC 74 in Indianapolis. Now a look at your forecast for Indianapolis and central Indiana. Today, partly cloudy. Highs around 70. Northeast winds 5 to 10 miles an hour. For tonight, partly cloudy. Lows in the lower 50s. Northeast winds around 5 miles an hour. Saturday, mostly sunny. Highs in the lower 70s. Northeast winds around 5 miles an hour. For Saturday night, mostly clear. Lows in the upper 40s. Northeast winds around 5 miles an hour. Sunday, mostly sunny. Highs in the lower 70s. Northeast winds around 5 miles an hour. Once again, the forecast for today. Partly cloudy. Highs around 70. Northeast winds 5 to 10 miles an hour. Taking a look at the 3 through 7 day forecast for Indianapolis and central Indiana. For Sunday night through Monday night, clear. Lows in the lower 50s. Highs in the lower 70s. Tuesday, sunny through early afternoon, then becoming partly cloudy. Highs in the mid-70s. For Tuesday night, partly cloudy through the late overnight, then mostly cloudy with a chance of showers toward daybreak. Lows in the lower 60s. Chance of rain 50%. Wednesday, mostly cloudy with a chance of showers with a slight chance of thunderstorms. Highs in the mid-70s. Chance of rain 50%. For Wednesday night, mostly cloudy. A slight chance of showers through the late overnight, then a chance of showers toward daybreak. Lows in the lower 60s. Chance of rain 40%.

partly cloudy with a 40% chance of showers. Highs in the upper 70s. The 8 to 14 day outlook for Friday, October 2nd through Thursday, October 8th, calls for temperatures to be near normal and precipitation to be above normal. Normal highs for the period are around 70 degrees, and normal lows are between 45 and 50. The normal precipitation total for the 7 days is around 0.75 inches. At 3 a.m., at Indianapolis, it was clear. The temperature was 56 degrees, the dew point 54, and the relative humidity 93%. The wind was northeast at 6 miles an hour. The barometric pressure was 30.25 inches and steady. Around central Indiana, it was clear, with a temperature of 50 at Anderson, 47 at Muncie, 52 at Zionsville, 56 at Eagle Creek Airpark, and 53 at Shelbyville. Elsewhere across Indiana, skies ranged from clear to partly cloudy. It was 49 at South Bend, 48 at Fort Wayne, and 57 at Lafayette. Terre Haute reported 57, Bloomington reported 57, and Evansville reported 62. Just outside Indiana, it was clear, with a temperature of 48 at Dayton and 56 at Cincinnati. It was partly cloudy, with a temperature of 57 at Champaign and 61 at Louisville. At St. Louis, it was mostly cloudy, with a temperature of 62. At Chicago, cloudy, with a temperature of 62. Once again, at Indianapolis, it was 56 degrees with clear skies. This is NOAA All Hazards Radio KEC 74 in Indianapolis. And now a look at your forecast for Indianapolis and central Indiana. Today, partly cloudy. Highs around 70. Northeast winds 5 to 10 miles an hour. For tonight, partly cloudy. Lows in the lower 50s. Northeast winds around 5 miles an hour. Saturday, mostly sunny. Highs in the lower 70s. Northeast winds around 5 miles an hour. For Saturday night, mostly clear. Lows in the upper 40s. Northeast winds around 5 miles an hour. Sunday, mostly sunny. Highs in the lower 70s. Northeast winds around 5 miles an hour. Once again, the forecast for today. Partly cloudy. Highs around 70. Northeast winds 5 to 10 miles an hour. Taking a look at the 3 through 7 day forecast for Indianapolis and central Indiana. For Sunday night through Monday night, clear. Lows in the 50s. Highs in the lower 70s. Tuesday, sunny through early afternoon, then becoming partly cloudy. Highs in the mid 70s. For Tuesday night, partly cloudy through the late overnight, then mostly cloudy with a chance of showers toward daybreak. Lows in the lower 60s. Chance of rain 50%. Wednesday, cloudy with a chance of showers with a slight chance of thunderstorms. Highs in the mid 70s. Chance of rain 50%. For Wednesday night, mostly cloudy. A slight chance of showers through the late overnight, then a chance of showers toward daybreak. Lows in the lower 60s. Chance of rain 40%. Thursday, partly cloudy with a 40% chance of showers. Highs in the upper 70s. The 14-day outlook for Friday, October 2nd through Thursday, October 8th, calls for temperatures to be near normal and precipitation to be above normal. Normal highs for the period are around 70 degrees, and normal lows are between 45 and 50. The normal precipitation total for the 7 days is around 0.75 inches. At 3 a.m., at Indianapolis, it was clear. The temperature was 56 degrees, the dew point 54, and the relative humidity 93%. The wind was northeast at 6 miles an hour. The barometric pressure was 30.25 inches and steady. Around central Indiana, it was clear, with a temperature of 50 at Anderson, 47 at Muncie, 52 at Zionsville, 56 at Eagle Creek Airpark, and 53 at Shelbyville. Elsewhere across Indiana, skies ranged from clear to partly cloudy. It was 49 at South Bend, 48 at Fort Wayne, and 57 at Lafayette.

Terre Haute reported 57, Bloomington reported 57, and Evansville reported 62. Just outside Indiana, it was clear, with a temperature of 48 at Dayton and 56 at Cincinnati. It was partly cloudy, with a temperature of 57 at Champaign and 61 at Louisville. At St. Louis, it was mostly cloudy, with a temperature of 62. At Chicago, cloudy, with a temperature of 62. Once again, at Indianapolis, it was 56 degrees with clear skies. This is NOAA All Hazards Radio KEC 74 in Indianapolis. Now a look at your forecast for Indianapolis and central Indiana. Today, partly cloudy. Highs around 70. Northeast winds 5 to 10 miles an hour. For tonight, partly cloudy. Lows in the lower 50s. Northeast winds around 5 miles an hour. Saturday, mostly sunny. Highs in the lower 70s. Northeast winds around 5 miles an hour. For Saturday night, mostly clear. Lows in the upper 40s. Northeast winds around 5 miles an hour. Sunday, mostly sunny. Highs in the lower 70s. Northeast winds around 5 miles an hour. Once again, the forecast for today. Partly cloudy. Highs around 70. Northeast winds 5 to 10 miles an hour. Taking a look at the 3 through 7 day forecast for Indianapolis and central Indiana. For Sunday night through Monday night, clear. Lows in the lower 50s. Highs in the lower 70s. Tuesday, sunny through early afternoon, then becoming partly cloudy. Highs in the mid-70s. For Tuesday night, partly cloudy through the late overnight, then mostly cloudy with a chance of showers toward daybreak. Lows in the lower 60s. Chance of rain 50%. Wednesday, mostly cloudy with a chance of showers with a slight chance of thunderstorms. Highs in the mid-70s. Chance of rain 50%. For Wednesday night, mostly cloudy. A slight chance of showers through the late overnight, then a chance of showers toward daybreak. Lows in the lower 60s. Chance of rain 40%. Thursday, partly cloudy with a 40% chance of showers. Highs in the upper 70s. Now here is the hazardous weather outlook for central Indiana. For the period through tonight, no hazardous weather is expected at this time. The extended outlook for the period Friday through Wednesday. No hazardous weather is expected at this time. Spotter information statement. Spotter activation is not anticipated. Outlook for Friday, October 2nd through Thursday, October 8th. Calls for temperatures to be near normal and precipitation to be above normal. Normal highs for the period are around 70 degrees, and normal lows are between 45 and 50. The normal precipitation total for the 7 days is around 0.75 inches. At 3 a.m., at Indianapolis, it was clear. The temperature was 56 degrees, the dew point 54, and the relative humidity 93%. The wind was northeast at 6 miles an hour. The barometric pressure was 30.25 inches and steady. Around central Indiana, it was clear, with a temperature of 50 at Anderson, 47 at Muncie, 52 at Zionsville, 56 at Eagle Creek Airpark, and 53 at Shelbyville. Elsewhere across Indiana, skies ranged from clear to partly cloudy. It was 49 at South Bend, 48 at Fort Wayne, and 57 at Lafayette. Terre Haute reported 57, Bloomington reported 57, and Evansville reported 62. Just outside Indiana, it was clear, with a temperature of 48 at Dayton and 56 at Cincinnati. It was partly cloudy, with a temperature of 57 at Champaign and 61 at Louisville. At St. Louis, it was mostly cloudy, with a temperature of 62. At Chicago, it was cloudy, with a temperature of 62. Once again, at Indianapolis, it was 56 degrees with clear skies. This is NOAA All Hazards Radio KEC 74 in Indianapolis. Now a look at your forecast for Indianapolis and central Indiana. Today, partly cloudy.

is around 70. Northeast winds 5 to 10 miles an hour. For tonight, partly cloudy. Lows in the lower 50s. Northeast winds around 5 miles an hour. Saturday, mostly sunny. Highs in the lower 70s. Northeast winds around 5 miles an hour. For Saturday night, mostly clear. Lows in the upper 40s. Northeast winds around 5 miles an hour. Sunday, mostly sunny. Highs in the lower 70s. Northeast winds around 5 miles an hour. Once again, the forecast for today. Partly cloudy. Highs around 70. Northeast winds 5 to 10 miles an hour. The current time is 3:23 a.m. Eastern Daylight Time. Taking a look at the 3 through 7 day forecast for Indianapolis and central Indiana. For Sunday night through Monday night, clear. Lows in the lower 50s. Highs in the lower 70s. Tuesday, sunny through early afternoon, then becoming partly cloudy. Highs in the mid-70s. For Tuesday night, partly cloudy through the late overnight, then mostly cloudy with a chance of showers toward daybreak. Lows in the lower 60s. Chance of rain 50%. Wednesday, mostly cloudy with a chance of showers with a slight chance of thunderstorms. Highs in the mid-70s. Chance of rain 50%. For Wednesday night, mostly cloudy. A slight chance of showers through the late overnight, then a chance of showers toward daybreak. Lows in the lower 60s. Chance of rain 40%. Thursday, partly cloudy with a 40% chance of showers. Highs in the upper 70s. The 14-day outlook for Friday, October 2nd through Thursday, October 8th, calls for temperatures to be near normal and precipitation to be above normal. Normal highs for the period are around 70 degrees, and normal lows are between 45 and 50. The normal precipitation total for the 7 days is around 0.75 inches. At 3 a.m., at Indianapolis, it was clear. The temperature was 56 degrees, the dew point 54, and the relative humidity 93%. The wind was northeast at 6 miles an hour. The barometric pressure was 30.25 inches and steady. Around central Indiana, it was clear, with a temperature of 50 at Anderson, 47 at Muncie, 52 at Zionsville, 56 at Eagle Creek Airpark, and 53 at Shelbyville. Elsewhere across Indiana, skies ranged from clear to partly cloudy. It was 49 at South Bend, 48 at Fort Wayne, and 57 at Lafayette. Terre Haute reported 57, Bloomington reported 57, and Evansville reported 62. Just outside Indiana, it was clear, with a temperature of 48 at Dayton and 56 at Cincinnati. It was partly cloudy, with a temperature of 57 at Champaign and 61 at Louisville. At St. Louis, it was mostly cloudy, with a temperature of 62. At Chicago, it was cloudy, with a temperature of 62. Once again, at Indianapolis, it was 56 degrees with clear skies. This is NOAA All Hazards Radio KEC 74 in Indianapolis. Now a look at your forecast for Indianapolis and central Indiana. Today, partly cloudy. Highs around 70. Northeast winds 5 to 10 miles an hour. For tonight, partly cloudy. Lows in the lower 50s. Northeast winds around 5 miles an hour. Saturday, mostly sunny. Highs in the lower 70s. Northeast winds around 5 miles an hour. For Saturday night, mostly clear. Lows in the upper 40s. Northeast winds around 5 miles an hour. Sunday, mostly sunny. Highs in the lower 70s. Northeast winds around 5 miles an hour. Once again, the forecast for today. Partly cloudy. Highs around 70. Northeast winds 5 to 10 miles an hour. Taking a look at the 3 through 7 day forecast for Indianapolis and central Indiana. For Sunday night through Monday night, clear. Lows in the lower 50s. Highs in the lower 70s.

sunny through early afternoon, then becoming partly cloudy. Highs in the mid-70s. For Tuesday night, partly cloudy through the late overnight, then mostly cloudy with a chance of showers toward daybreak. Lows in the lower 60s. Chance of rain 50%. Wednesday, mostly cloudy with a chance of showers with a slight chance of thunderstorms. Highs in the mid-70s. Chance of rain 50%. For Wednesday night, mostly cloudy. A slight chance of showers through the late overnight, then a chance of showers toward daybreak. Lows in the lower 60s. Chance of rain 40%. Thursday, partly cloudy with a 40% chance of showers. Highs in the upper 70s. Outlook for Friday, October 2nd through Thursday, October 8th, calls for temperatures to be near normal and precipitation to be above normal. Normal highs for the period are around 70 degrees, and normal lows are between 45 and 50. The normal precipitation total for the 7 days is around 0.75 inches. At 3 a.m., at Indianapolis, it was clear. The temperature was 56 degrees, the dew point 54, and the relative humidity 93%. The wind was northeast at 6 miles an hour. The barometric pressure was 30.25 inches and steady. Around central Indiana, it was clear, with a temperature of 50 at Anderson, 47 at Muncie, 52 at Zionsville, 56 at Eagle Creek Airpark, and 53 at Shelbyville. Elsewhere across Indiana, skies ranged from clear to partly cloudy. It was 49 at South Bend, 48 at Fort Wayne, and 57 at Lafayette. Terre Haute reported 57, Bloomington reported 57, and Evansville reported 62. Just outside Indiana, it was clear, with a temperature of 48 at Dayton and 56 at Cincinnati. It was partly cloudy, with a temperature of 57 at Champaign and 61 at Louisville. At St. Louis, it was mostly cloudy, with a temperature of 62. At Chicago, it was cloudy, with a temperature of 62. Once again, at Indianapolis, it was 56 degrees with clear skies. This is NOAA All Hazards Radio KEC 74 in Indianapolis. Now a look at your forecast for Indianapolis and central Indiana. Today, partly cloudy. Highs around 70. Northeast winds 5 to 10 miles an hour. For tonight, partly cloudy. Lows in the lower 50s. Northeast winds around 5 miles an hour. Saturday, mostly sunny. Highs in the lower 70s. Northeast winds around 5 miles an hour. For Saturday night, mostly clear. Lows in the upper 40s. Northeast winds around 5 miles an hour. Sunday, mostly sunny. Highs in the lower 70s. Northeast winds around 5 miles an hour. Once again, the forecast for today. Partly cloudy. Highs around 70. Northeast winds 5 to 10 miles an hour. Taking a look at the 3 through 7 day forecast for Indianapolis and central Indiana. For Sunday night through Monday night, clear. Lows in the lower 50s. Highs in the lower 70s. Tuesday, sunny through early afternoon, then becoming partly cloudy. Highs in the mid 70s. For Tuesday night, partly cloudy through the late overnight, then mostly cloudy with a chance of showers toward daybreak. Lows in the lower 60s. Chance of rain 50%. Wednesday, mostly cloudy with a chance of showers with a slight chance of thunderstorms. Highs in the mid-70s. Chance of rain 50%. For Wednesday night, mostly cloudy. A slight chance of showers through the late overnight, then a chance of showers toward daybreak. Lows in the lower 60s. Chance of rain 40%. Thursday, partly cloudy with a 40% chance of showers. Highs in the upper 70s. The 8 to 14 day outlook for Friday, October 2nd through Thursday, October 8th, calls for temperatures to be near normal and precipitation to be above normal. Normal highs for the period are around 70 degrees, and normal lows are between 45 and 50.
The normal precipitation total for the 7 days is around 0.75 inches. At 3 a.m. at Indianapolis, it was clear. The temperature was 56 degrees, the dew point 54, and the relative humidity 93%. The wind was northeast at 6 miles an hour. The barometric pressure was 30.25 inches and steady. Around central Indiana, it was clear, with a temperature of 50 at Anderson, 47 at Muncie, 52 at Zionsville, 56 at Eagle Creek Air Park, and 53 at Shelbyville. Elsewhere across Indiana, skies ranged from clear to partly cloudy. It was 49 at South Bend, 48 at Fort Wayne, and 57 at Lafayette. Terre Haute reported 57, Bloomington reported 57, and Evansville reported 62. Just outside Indiana, it was clear, with a temperature of 40 and 57 at Lafayette. Terre Haute reported 57, Bloomington reported 57, and Evansville reported 62. Just outside Indiana, it was clear, with a temperature of 48 at Dayton and 56 at Cincinnati. It was partly cloudy, with a temperature of 57 at Champaign and 61 at Louisville. At St. Louis, it was mostly cloudy, with a temperature of 62. At Chicago, it was cloudy, with a temperature of 62. Once again, at Indianapolis, it was 56 degrees with clear skies. This is NOAA All Hazards Radio KEC 74 in Indianapolis. Now a look at your forecast for Indianapolis and central Indiana. Today, partly cloudy. Highs around 70. Northeast winds 5 to 10 miles an hour. For tonight, partly cloudy. Lows in the lower 50s. Northeast winds around 5 miles an hour. Saturday, mostly sunny. Highs in the lower 70s. Northeast winds around 5 miles an hour. For Saturday night, mostly clear. Lows in the upper 40s. Northeast winds around 5 miles an hour. Sunday, mostly sunny. Highs in the lower 70s. Northeast winds around 5 miles an hour. Once again, the forecast for today. Partly cloudy. Highs around 70. Northeast winds 5 to 10 miles an hour. Taking a look at the 3 through 7 day forecast for Indianapolis and central Indiana. For Sunday night through Monday night, clear. Lows in the lower 50s. Highs in the lower 70s. Tuesday, sunny through early afternoon, then becoming partly cloudy. Highs in the mid 70s. For Tuesday night, partly cloudy through the late overnight, then mostly cloudy with a chance of showers toward daybreak. Lows in the lower 60s. Chance of rain 50%. Wednesday, mostly cloudy with a chance of showers with a slight chance of thunderstorms. Highs in the mid-70s. Chance of rain 50%. For Wednesday night, mostly cloudy. A slight chance of showers through the late overnight, then a chance of showers toward daybreak. Lows in the lower 60s. Chance of rain 40%. Thursday, partly cloudy with a 40% chance of showers. Highs in the upper 70s. The 8 to 14 day outlook for Friday, October 2nd through Thursday, October 8th calls for temperatures to be near normal and precipitation to be above normal. Normal highs for the period are around 70 degrees and normal lows are between 45 and 50. The normal precipitation total for the 7 days is around 0.75 inches. At 3 a.m. at Indianapolis, it was clear. The temperature was 56 degrees, the dew point 54, and the relative humidity 93%. The wind was northeast at 6 miles an hour. The barometric pressure was 30.25 inches and steady. Around central Indiana, it was clear, with a temperature of 50 at Anderson, 47 at Muncie, 52 at Zionsville, 56 at Eagle Creek Air Park, and 53 at Shelbyville. Elsewhere across Indiana, skies ranged from clear to partly cloudy. It was 49 at South Bend, 48 at Fort Wayne, and 57 at Lafayette. Terre Haute reported 57, Bloomington reported 57, and Evansville reported 62. Just outside Indiana,
It was clear, with a temperature of 48 in Dayton and 56 at Cincinnati.

It was partly cloudy, with a temperature of 57 at Champaign and 61 at Louisville. At St. Louis, it was mostly cloudy, with a temperature of 62. At Chicago, it was cloudy, with a temperature of 62. Once again, at Indianapolis, it was 56 degrees with clear skies. All Hazards Radio KEC 74 in Indianapolis. Now a look at your forecast for Indianapolis and central Indiana. Today, partly cloudy. Highs around 70. Northeast winds 5 to 10 miles an hour. For tonight, partly cloudy. Lows in the lower 50s. Northeast winds around 5 miles an hour. Saturday, mostly sunny. Highs in the lower 70s. Northeast winds around 5 miles an hour. For Saturday night, mostly clear. Lows in the upper 40s. Northeast winds around 5 miles an hour. Sunday, mostly sunny. Highs in the lower 70s. Northeast winds around 5 miles an hour. Once again, the forecast for today. Partly cloudy. Highs around 70. Northeast winds 5 to 10 miles an hour. The current time is 3:38 a.m. Eastern Daylight Time. Taking a look at the 3-7 day forecast for Indianapolis and central Indiana. For Sunday night through Monday night, clear. Lows in the lower 50s. Highs in the lower 70s. Tuesday, sunny through early afternoon, then becoming partly cloudy. Highs in the mid-70s. For Tuesday night, partly cloudy through the late overnight, then mostly cloudy with a chance of showers toward daybreak. Lows in the lower 60s. Chance of rain 50%. Wednesday, mostly cloudy with a chance of showers with a slight chance of thunderstorms. Highs in the mid-70s. Chance of rain 50%. For Wednesday night, mostly cloudy. A slight chance of showers through the late overnight, then a chance of showers toward daybreak. Lows in the lower 60s. Chance of rain 40%. Thursday, partly cloudy with a 40% chance of showers. Highs in the upper 70s. The outlook for Friday, October 2nd through Thursday, October 8th, calls for temperatures to be near normal and precipitation to be above normal. Normal highs for the period are around 70 degrees, and normal lows are between 45 and 50. The normal precipitation total for the 7 days is around 0.75 inches. Now here is the hazardous weather outlook for central Indiana. For the period through tonight, no hazardous weather is expected at this time. And now the extended outlook for the period Friday through Wednesday. No hazardous weather is expected at this time. Spotter information statement. Spotter activation is not anticipated. At 3 a.m. at Indianapolis, it was clear. The temperature was 56 degrees, the dew point 54, and the relative humidity 93%. The wind was northeast at 6 miles an hour. The barometric pressure was 30.25 inches and steady. Around central Indiana, it was clear, with a temperature of 50 at Anderson, 47 at Muncie, 52 at Zionsville, 56 at Eagle Creek Airpark, and 53 at Shelbyville. Elsewhere across Indiana, skies ranged from clear to partly cloudy. It was 49 at South Bend, 48 at Fort Wayne, and 57 at Lafayette. Terre Haute reported 57, Bloomington reported 57, and Evansville reported 62. Just outside Indiana, it was clear, with a temperature of 48 at Dayton and 56 at Cincinnati. It was partly cloudy, with a temperature of 57 at Champaign and 61 at Louisville. At St. Louis, it was mostly cloudy, with a temperature of 62. At Chicago, it was cloudy, with a temperature of 62. Once again, at Indianapolis, it was 56 degrees with clear skies. This is NOAA All Hazards Radio KEC 74 in Indianapolis. Now a look at your forecast for Indianapolis and central Indiana. Today, partly cloudy. Highs around 70. Northeast winds 5 to 10 miles an hour. For tonight, partly cloudy.

blows in the lower 50s. Northeast winds around 5 miles an hour. Saturday, mostly sunny. Highs in the lower 70s. Northeast winds around 5 miles an hour. For Saturday night, mostly clear. Lows in the upper 40s. Northeast winds around 5 miles an hour. Sunday, mostly sunny. Highs in the lower 70s. Northeast winds around 5 miles an hour. Once again, the forecast for today. Partly cloudy. Highs around 70. Northeast winds 5 to 10 miles an hour. Taking a look at the 3 through 7 day forecast for Indianapolis and central Indiana. For Sunday night through Monday night, clear. Lows in the lower 50s. Highs in the lower 70s. Tuesday, sunny through early afternoon, then becoming partly cloudy. Highs in the mid-70s. For Tuesday night, partly cloudy through the late overnight, then mostly cloudy with a chance of showers toward daybreak. Lows in the lower 60s. Chance of rain 50%. Wednesday, mostly cloudy with a chance of showers with a slight chance of thunderstorms. Highs in the mid-70s. Chance of rain 50%. For Wednesday night, mostly cloudy. A slight chance of showers through the late overnight, then a chance of showers toward daybreak. Lows in the lower 60s. Chance of rain 40%. Thursday, partly cloudy with a 40% chance of showers. Highs in the upper 70s. 14-day outlook for Friday, October 2nd through Thursday, October 8th, calls for temperatures to be near normal and precipitation to be above normal. Normal highs for the period are around 70 degrees, and normal lows are between 45 and 50. The normal precipitation total for the 7 days is around 0.75 inches. At 3 a.m., at Indianapolis, it was clear. The temperature was 56 degrees, the dew point 54, and the relative humidity 93%. The wind was northeast at 6 miles an hour. The barometric pressure was 30.25 inches and steady. Around central Indiana, it was clear, with a temperature of 50 at Anderson, 47 at Muncie, 52 at Zionsville, 56 at Eagle Creek Airpark, and 53 at Shelbyville. Elsewhere across Indiana, skies ranged from clear to partly cloudy. It was 49 at South Bend, 48 at Fort Wayne, and 57 at Lafayette. Terre Haute reported 57, Bloomington reported 57, and Evansville reported 62. Just outside Indiana, it was clear, with a temperature of 48 at Dayton, and 56 at Cincinnati. It was partly cloudy, with a temperature of 57 at Champaign, and 61 at Louisville. At St. Louis, it was mostly cloudy, with a temperature of 62. At Chicago, it was cloudy, with a temperature of 62. Once again, at Indianapolis, it was 56 degrees with clear skies. This is All Hazards Radio KEC 74 in Indianapolis. Now a look at your forecast for Indianapolis and central Indiana. Today, partly cloudy. Highs around 70. Northeast winds 5 to 10 miles an hour. For tonight, partly cloudy. Lows in the lower 50s. Northeast winds around 5 miles an hour. Saturday, mostly sunny. Highs in the lower 70s. Northeast winds around 5 miles an hour. For Saturday night, mostly clear. Lows in the upper 40s. Northeast winds around 5 miles an hour. Sunday, mostly sunny. Highs in the lower 70s. Northeast winds around 5 miles an hour. Once again, the forecast for today. Partly cloudy. Highs around 70. Northeast winds 5 to 10 miles an hour. Taking a look at the 3 through 7 day forecast for Indianapolis and central Indiana. For Sunday night through Monday night, clear. Lows in the lower 50s. Highs in the lower 70s. Tuesday, sunny through early afternoon, then becoming partly cloudy. Highs in the mid-70s. For Tuesday night, partly cloudy through the late overnight, then mostly cloudy with a chance of showers toward

At 3 a.m. at Indianapolis, it was clear. The temperature was 56 degrees, the dew point 54, and the relative humidity 93%. The wind was northeast at 6 miles an hour. The barometric pressure was 30.25 inches and steady. Around central Indiana, it was clear, with a temperature of 50 at Anderson, 47 at Muncie, 52 at Zionsville, 56 at Eagle Creek Airpark, and 53 at Shelbyville. Elsewhere across Indiana, skies ranged from clear to partly cloudy. It was 49 at South Bend, 48 at Fort Wayne, and 57 at Lafayette. Terre Haute reported 57, Bloomington reported 57, and Evansville reported 62. Just outside Indiana, it was clear, with a temperature of 48 at Dayton and 56 at Cincinnati. It was partly cloudy, with a temperature of 57 at Champaign and 61 at Louisville. At St. Louis, it was mostly cloudy, with a temperature of 62. At Chicago, it was cloudy, with a temperature of 62. Once again, at Indianapolis, it was 56 degrees with clear skies. Now here is the hazardous weather outlook for central Indiana. For the period today and tonight, no hazardous weather is expected at this time. And now the extended outlook for the period Saturday through Thursday. No hazardous weather is expected at this time. Spotter information statement. Spotter activation is not anticipated. This is NOAA All Hazards Radio KEC 74 in Indianapolis. Now a look at your forecast for Indianapolis and central Indiana. Today, partly cloudy. Highs around 70. Northeast winds 5 to 10 miles an hour. For tonight, partly cloudy. Lows in the lower 50s. Northeast winds around 5 miles an hour. Saturday, mostly sunny. Highs in the lower 70s. Northeast winds around 5 miles an hour. For Saturday night, mostly clear. Lows in the upper 40s. Northeast winds around 5 miles an hour. Sunday, mostly sunny. Highs in the lower 70s. Northeast winds around 5 miles an hour. Once again, the forecast for today. Partly cloudy. Highs around 70. Northeast winds 5 to 10 miles an hour. Taking a look at the 3 through 7 day forecast for Indianapolis and central Indiana. For Sunday night through Monday night, clear. Lows in the lower 50s. Highs in the lower 70s. Tuesday, sunny through early afternoon, then becoming partly cloudy. Highs in the mid 70s. For Tuesday night, partly cloudy through the late overnight, then mostly cloudy with a chance of showers toward daybreak. Lows in the lower 60s. Chance of rain 50%. Wednesday, mostly cloudy with a chance of showers with a slight chance of thunderstorms. Highs in the mid-70s. Chance of rain 50%. For Wednesday night, mostly cloudy. A slight chance of showers through the late overnight, then a chance of showers toward daybreak. Lows in the lower 60s. Chance of rain 40%. Thursday, partly cloudy with a 40% chance of showers. Highs in the upper 70s. Outlook for Friday, October 2nd through Thursday, October 8th, calls for temperatures to be near normal and precipitation to be above normal. Normal highs for the period are around 70 degrees, and normal lows are between 45 and 50. The normal precipitation total for the 7 days is around 0.75 inches. At 3 a.m. at Indianapolis, it was clear. The temperature was 56 degrees, the dew point 54, and the relative humidity 93%. The wind was northeast at 6 miles an hour. The barometric pressure was 30.25 inches and steady. Around central Indiana, it was clear, with a temperature of 50 at Anderson, 47 at Muncie, 52 at Zionsville, 56 at Eagle Creek Airpark, and 53 at Shelbyville. Elsewhere across Indiana, skies ranged from clear to partly cloudy. It was 49 at South Bend, 48 at Fort Wayne, and 57 at Lafayette. Terre Haute reported 57, Bloomington reported 57, and Evansville reported

162. Just outside Indiana, it was clear, with a temperature of 48 at Dayton and 56 at Cincinnati. It was partly cloudy, with a temperature of 57 at Champaign and 61 at Louisville. At St. Louis, it was mostly cloudy, with a temperature of 62. At Chicago, it was cloudy, with a temperature of 62. Once again, at Indianapolis, it was 56 degrees with clear skies. The current time is 3:53 a.m. Eastern Daylight Time. This is All Hazards Radio KEC 74 in Indianapolis. Now a look at your forecast for Indianapolis and central Indiana. Today, partly cloudy. Highs around 70. Northeast winds 5 to 10 miles an hour. For tonight, partly cloudy. Lows in the lower 50s. Northeast winds around 5 miles an hour. Saturday, mostly sunny. Highs in the lower 70s. Northeast winds around 5 miles an hour. For Saturday night, mostly clear. Lows in the upper 40s. Northeast winds around 5 miles an hour. Sunday, mostly sunny. Highs in the lower 70s. Northeast winds around 5 miles an hour. Once again, the forecast for today. Partly cloudy. Highs around 70. Northeast winds 5 to 10 miles an hour. Taking a look at the 3 through 7 day forecast for Indianapolis and central Indiana. For Sunday night through Monday night, clear. Lows in the lower 50s. Highs in the lower 70s. Tuesday, sunny through early afternoon, then becoming partly cloudy. Highs in the mid-70s. For Tuesday night, partly cloudy through the late overnight, then mostly cloudy with a chance of showers toward daybreak. Lows in the lower 60s. Chance of rain 50%. Wednesday, cloudy with a chance of showers with a slight chance of thunderstorms. Highs in the mid-70s. Chance of rain 50%. For Wednesday night, mostly cloudy. A slight chance of showers through the late overnight, then a chance of showers toward daybreak. Lows in the lower 60s. Chance of rain 40%. Thursday, partly cloudy with a 40% chance of showers. Highs in the upper 70s. The 8 to 14 day outlook for Friday, October 2nd through Thursday, October 8th, calls for temperatures to be near normal and precipitation to be above normal. Normal highs for the period are around 70 degrees, and normal lows are between 45 and 50. The normal precipitation total for the 7 days is around 0.75 inches. At 3 a.m., at Indianapolis, it was clear. The temperature was 56 degrees, the dew point 54, and the relative humidity 93%. The wind was northeast at 6 miles an hour. The barometric pressure was 30.25 inches and steady. Around central Indiana, it was clear, with a temperature of 50 at Anderson, 47 at Muncie, 52 at Zionsville, 56 at Eagle Creek Airpark, and 53 at Shelbyville. Elsewhere across Indiana, skies ranged from clear to partly cloudy. It was 49 at South Bend, 48 at Fort Wayne, and 57 at Lafayette. Terre Haute reported 57, Bloomington reported 57, and Evansville reported 62. Just outside Indiana, it was clear, with a temperature of 48 at Dayton and 56 at Cincinnati. It was partly cloudy, with a temperature of 57 at Champaign and 61 at Louisville. At St. Louis, it was mostly cloudy, with a temperature of 62. At Chicago, it was cloudy, with a temperature of 62. Once again, at Indianapolis, it was 56 degrees with clear skies. This is NOAA All Hazards Radio KEC 74 in Indianapolis. Now a look at your forecast for Indianapolis and central Indiana. Today, partly cloudy. Highs around 70. Northeast winds 5 to 10 miles an hour. For tonight, partly cloudy. Lows in the lower 50s. Northeast winds around 5 miles an hour. Saturday, mostly sunny. Highs in the lower 70s. Northeast winds around 5 miles an hour.

Saturday night. Mostly clear. Lows in the upper 40s. Northeast winds around 5 miles an hour. Sunday. Mostly sunny. Highs in the lower 70s. Northeast winds around 5 miles an hour. Once again, the forecast for today. Partly cloudy. Highs around 70. Northeast winds 5 to 10 miles an hour. Taking a look at the 3 through 7 day forecast for Indianapolis and central Indiana. For Sunday night through Monday night. Clear. Lows in the lower 50s. Highs in the lower 70s. Tuesday. Sunny through early afternoon, then becoming partly cloudy. Highs in the mid 70s. For Tuesday night. Partly cloudy through the late overnight, then mostly cloudy with a chance of showers toward daybreak. Lows in the lower 60s. Chance of rain 50%. Wednesday. Mostly cloudy with a chance of showers with a slight chance of thunderstorms. Highs in the mid 70s. Chance of rain 50%. For Wednesday night. Mostly cloudy. A slight chance of showers through the late overnight, then a chance of showers toward daybreak. Lows in the lower 60s. Chance of rain 40%. Thursday. Partly cloudy with a 40% chance of showers. Highs in the upper 70s. The 8 to 14 day outlook for Friday, October 2nd through Thursday, October 8th, calls for temperatures to be near normal and precipitation to be above normal. Normal highs for the period are around 70 degrees, and normal lows are between 45 and 50. The normal precipitation total for the 7 days is around 0.75 inches. At 3 a.m., at Indianapolis, it was clear. The temperature was 56 degrees, the dew point 54, and the relative humidity 93%. The wind was northeast at 6 miles an hour. The barometric pressure was 30.25 inches and steady. Around central Indiana, it was clear, with a temperature of 50 at Anderson, 47 at Muncie, 52 at Zionsville, 56 at Eagle Creek Air Park, and 53 at Shelbyville. Elsewhere across Indiana, skies ranged from clear to partly cloudy. It was 49 at South Bend, 48 at Fort Wayne, and 57 at Lafayette. Terre Haute reported 57, Bloomington reported 57, and Evansville reported 62. Just outside Indiana, it was clear, with a temperature of 48 at Dayton and 56 at Cincinnati. It was partly cloudy, with a temperature of 57 at Champaign and 61 at Louisville. At St. Louis, it was mostly cloudy, with a temperature of 62. At Chicago, it was cloudy, with a temperature of 62. Once again, at Indianapolis, it was 56 degrees with clear skies. This is NOAA All Hazards Radio KEC 74 in Indianapolis. Now a look at your forecast for Indianapolis and central Indiana. Today, partly cloudy. Highs around 70. Northeast winds 5 to 10 miles an hour. For tonight, partly cloudy. Lows in the lower 50s. Northeast winds around 5 miles an hour. Saturday, mostly sunny. Highs in the lower 70s. Northeast winds around 5 miles an hour. For Saturday night, mostly clear. Lows in the upper 40s. Northeast winds around 5 miles an hour. Sunday, mostly sunny. Highs in the lower 70s. Northeast winds around 5 miles an hour. Once again, the forecast for today. Partly cloudy. Highs around 70. Northeast winds 5 to 10 miles an hour. Taking a look at the 3 through 7 day forecast for Indianapolis and central Indiana. For Sunday night through Monday night. Clear. Lows in the lower 50s. Highs in the lower 70s. Tuesday. Sunny through early afternoon, then becoming partly cloudy. Highs in the mid-70s. For Tuesday night. Partly cloudy through the late overnight, then mostly cloudy with a chance of showers toward daybreak. Lows in the lower 60s. Chance of rain 50%. Wednesday. Mostly cloudy with a chance of showers with a slight chance of thunderstorms. Highs in the mid-70s.

chance of rain 50%. For Wednesday night, mostly cloudy. A slight chance of showers through the late overnight, then a chance of showers toward daybreak. Lows in the lower 60s. Chance of rain 40%. Thursday, partly cloudy with a 40% chance of showers. Highs in the upper 70s. The 8 to 14 day outlook for Friday, October 2nd through Thursday, October 8th, calls for temperatures to be near normal and precipitation to be above normal. Normal highs for the period are around 70 degrees, and normal lows are between 45 and 50. The normal precipitation total for the 7 days is around 0.75 inches. At 3 a.m., at Indianapolis, it was clear. Temperature was 56 degrees, the dew point 54, and the relative humidity 93%. The wind was northeast at 6 miles an hour. The barometric pressure was 30.25 inches and steady. Around central Indiana, it was clear, with a temperature of 50 at Anderson, 47 at Muncie, 52 at Zionsville, 56 at Eagle Creek Airpark, and 53 at Shelbyville. Elsewhere across Indiana, skies ranged from clear to partly cloudy. It was 49 at South Bend, 48 at Fort Wayne, and 57 at Lafayette. Terre Haute reported 57, Bloomington reported 57, and Evansville reported 62. Just outside Indiana, it was clear, with a temperature of 48 at Dayton, and 56 at Cincinnati. It was partly cloudy, with a temperature of 57 at Champaign, and 61 at Louisville. At St. Louis, it was mostly cloudy, with a temperature of 62. At Chicago, it was cloudy, with a temperature of 62. Once again, at Indianapolis, it was 56 degrees with clear skies. This is NOAA All Hazards Radio KEC 74 in Indianapolis. Now a look at your forecast for Indianapolis and central Indiana. Today, partly cloudy. Highs around 70. Northeast winds 5 to 10 miles an hour. For tonight, partly cloudy. Lows in the lower 50s. Northeast winds around 5 miles an hour. Saturday, mostly sunny. Highs in the lower 70s. Northeast winds around 5 miles an hour. For Saturday night, mostly clear. Lows in the upper 40s. Northeast winds around 5 miles an hour. Sunday, mostly sunny. Highs in the lower 70s. Northeast winds around 5 miles an hour. Once again, the forecast for today. Partly cloudy. Highs around 70. Northeast winds 5 to 10 miles an hour. Taking a look at the 3 through 7 day forecast for Indianapolis and central Indiana. For Sunday night through Monday night, clear. Lows in the lower 50s. Highs in the lower 70s. Tuesday, sunny through early afternoon, then becoming partly cloudy. Highs in the mid 70s. For Tuesday night, partly cloudy through the late overnight, then mostly cloudy with a chance of showers toward daybreak. Lows in the lower 60s. Chance of rain 50%. Wednesday, mostly cloudy with a chance of showers with a slight chance of thunderstorms. Highs in the mid-70s. Chance of rain 50%. For Wednesday night, mostly cloudy. A slight chance of showers through the late overnight, then a chance of showers toward daybreak. Lows in the lower 60s. Chance of rain 40%. Thursday, partly cloudy with a 40% chance of showers. Highs in the upper 70s. The outlook for Friday, October 2nd through Thursday, October 8th, calls for temperatures to be near normal and precipitation to be above normal. Normal highs for the period are around 70 degrees, and normal lows are between 45 and 50. The normal precipitation total for the 7 days is around 0.75 inches. At 3 a.m., at Indianapolis, it was clear. The temperature was 56 degrees, the dew point 54, and the relative humidity 93%. The wind was northeast at 6 miles an hour. The barometric pressure was 30.25 inches and steady. Around central Indiana, it was clear, with a temperature of 50 at Anderson, 47 at Muncie, 52.

in Zionsville, 56 at Eagle Creek Airpark, and 53 at Shelbyville. Elsewhere across Indiana, skies ranged from clear to partly cloudy. It was 49 at South Bend, 48 at Fort Wayne, and 57 at Lafayette. Terre Haute reported 57, Bloomington reported 57, and Evansville reported 62. Just outside Indiana, it was clear, with a temperature of 48 at Dayton, and 56 at Cincinnati. It was partly cloudy, with a temperature of 57 at Champaign, and 61 at Louisville. At St. Louis, it was mostly cloudy, with a temperature of 62. At Chicago, cloudy, with a temperature of 62. Once again, at Indianapolis, it was 56 degrees with clear skies. The current time is 4:09 a.m. Eastern Daylight Time. Now here is the hazardous weather outlook for central Indiana. For the period today and tonight, no hazardous weather is expected at this time. And now the extended outlook for the period Saturday through Thursday. No hazardous weather is expected at this time. Spotter information statement. Spotter activation is not anticipated. 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Now a look at your forecast for Indianapolis and central Indiana. Today, partly cloudy. Highs around 70. Northeast winds 5 to 10 miles an hour. For tonight, partly cloudy. Lows in the lower 50s. Northeast winds around 5 miles an hour. Saturday, mostly sunny. Highs in the lower 70s. Northeast winds around 5 miles an hour. For Saturday night, mostly clear. Lows in the upper 40s. Northeast winds around 5 miles an hour. Sunday, mostly sunny. Highs in the lower 70s. Northeast winds around 5 miles an hour. Once again, the forecast for today. Partly cloudy. Highs around 70. Northeast winds 5 to 10 miles an hour. Taking a look at the 3 through 7 day forecast for Indianapolis and central Indiana. For Sunday night through Monday night, clear. Lows in the lower 50s. Highs in the lower 70s. Tuesday, sunny through early afternoon, then becoming partly cloudy. Highs in the mid-70s. For Tuesday night, partly cloudy through the late overnight, then mostly cloudy with a chance of showers toward daybreak. Lows in the lower 60s. Chance of rain 50%. Wednesday, mostly cloudy with a chance of showers with a slight chance of thunderstorms. Highs in the mid-70s. Chance of rain 50%. For Wednesday night, mostly cloudy. A slight chance of showers through the late overnight, then a chance of showers toward daybreak. Lows in the lower 60s. Chance of rain 40%. Thursday, partly cloudy with a 40% chance of showers. Highs in the upper 70s. The 8 to 14 day outlook for Friday, October 2nd through Thursday, October 8th, calls for temperatures to be near normal and precipitation to be above normal. Normal highs for the period are around 70 degrees, and normal lows are between 45 and 50. The normal precipitation total for the 7 days is around 0.75 inches. At 4 a.m., at Indianapolis, it was clear. The temperature was 55 degrees, the dew point 54, and the relative humidity 96%. The wind was northeast at 7 miles an hour. The barometric pressure was 30.25 inches and steady. Around central Indiana, at Muncie, fog was reported with a temperature of 46. It was clear with a temperature of 50 at Anderson, 50 at Zionsville, 55 at Eagle Creek Airpark, and 52 at Shelbyville. Elsewhere across Indiana, it was clear with a temperature of 55 at Lafayette, 56 at Terre Haute, 56 at Bloomington, and 59 at Evansville. At Fort Wayne, it was partly cloudy with a temperature of 48. At South Bend, it was mostly cloudy with a temperature of 49. Just outside Indiana, at Cincinnati, it was clear with a temperature of 56. It was partly cloudy with a temperature of 57 at Champaign and 46 at Dayton. It was mostly cloudy with a temperature of 62.

with St. Louis and 63 at Louisville. At Chicago, it was cloudy with a temperature of 62. Once again, at Indianapolis, it was 55 degrees with clear skies. This is NOAA All Hazards Radio KEC 74 in Indianapolis. Now a look at your forecast for Indianapolis and central Indiana. Today, partly cloudy. Highs around 70. Northeast winds 5 to 10 miles an hour. For tonight, partly cloudy. Lows in the lower 50s. Northeast winds around 5 miles an hour. Saturday, mostly sunny. Highs in the lower 70s. Northeast winds around 5 miles an hour. For Saturday night, mostly clear. Lows in the upper 40s. Northeast winds around 5 miles an hour. Sunday, mostly sunny. Highs in the lower 70s. Northeast winds around 5 miles an hour. Once again, the forecast for today. Partly cloudy. Highs around 70. Northeast winds 5 to 10 miles an hour. Taking a look at the 3 through 7 day forecast for Indianapolis and central Indiana. For Sunday night through Monday night, clear. Lows in the lower 50s. Highs in the lower 70s. Tuesday, sunny through early afternoon, then becoming partly cloudy. Highs in the mid-70s. For Tuesday night, partly cloudy through the late overnight, then mostly cloudy with a chance of showers toward daybreak. Lows in the lower 60s. Chance of rain 50%. Wednesday, mostly cloudy with a chance of showers with a slight chance of thunderstorms. Highs in the mid-70s. Chance of rain 50%. For Wednesday night, mostly cloudy. A slight chance of showers through the late overnight, then a chance of showers toward daybreak. Lows in the lower 60s. Chance of rain 40%. Thursday, partly cloudy with a 40% chance of showers. Highs in the upper 70s. Outlook for Friday, October 2nd through Thursday, October 8th, calls for temperatures to be near normal and precipitation to be above normal. Normal highs for the period are around 70 degrees, and normal lows are between 45 and 50. The normal precipitation total for the 7 days is around 0.75 inches. At 4 a.m., at Indianapolis, it was clear. The temperature was 55 degrees, the dew point 54, and the relative humidity 96%. The wind was northeast at 7 miles an hour. The barometric pressure was 30.25 inches and steady. Around central Indiana, at Muncie, fog was reported with a temperature of 46. It was clear with a temperature of 50 at Anderson, 50 at Zionsville, 55 at Eagle Creek Airpark, and 52 at Shelbyville. Elsewhere across Indiana, it was clear with a temperature of 55 at Lafayette, 56 at Terre Haute, 56 at Bloomington, and 59 at Evansville. At Fort Wayne, it was partly cloudy with a temperature of 48. At South Bend, it was mostly cloudy with a temperature of 49. Just outside Indiana, at Cincinnati, it was clear with a temperature of 56. It was partly cloudy with a temperature of 57 at Champaign and 46 at Dayton. It was mostly cloudy with a temperature of 62 at St. Louis and 63 at Louisville. At Chicago, it was cloudy with a temperature of 62. Once again, at Indianapolis, it was 55 degrees with clear skies. This is NOAA All Hazards Radio KEC 74 in Indianapolis. Now a look at your forecast for Indianapolis and central Indiana. Today, partly cloudy. Highs around 70. Northeast winds 5 to 10 miles an hour. For tonight, partly cloudy. Lows in the lower 50s. Northeast winds around 5 miles an hour. Saturday, mostly sunny. Highs in the lower 70s. Northeast winds around 5 miles an hour. For Saturday night, mostly clear. Lows in the upper 40s. Northeast winds around 5 miles an hour. Sunday, mostly sunny. Highs in the lower 70s. Northeast winds around 5 miles an hour.

Once again, the forecast for today. Partly cloudy. Highs around 70. Northeast winds 5 to 10 miles an hour. Taking a look at the 3 through 7 day forecast for Indianapolis and central Indiana. For Sunday night through Monday night. Clear. Lows in the lower 50s. Highs in the lower 70s. Tuesday. Sunny through early afternoon, then becoming partly cloudy. Highs in the mid-70s. For Tuesday night. Partly cloudy through the late overnight, then mostly cloudy with a chance of showers toward daybreak. Lows in the lower 60s. Chance of rain 50%. Wednesday. Mostly cloudy with a chance of showers with a slight chance of thunderstorms. Highs in the mid-70s. Chance of rain 50%. For Wednesday night. Mostly cloudy. A slight chance of showers through the late overnight, then a chance of showers toward daybreak. Lows in the lower 60s. Chance of rain 40%. Thursday. Partly cloudy with a 40% chance of showers. Highs in the upper 70s. The 8 to 14 day outlook for Friday, October 2nd through Thursday, October 8th, calls for temperatures to be near normal and precipitation to be above normal. Normal highs for the period are around 70 degrees, and normal lows are between 45 and 50. The normal precipitation total for the 7 days is around 0.75 inches. At 4 a.m. at Indianapolis, it was clear. The temperature was 55 degrees, the dew point 54, and the relative humidity 96%. The wind was northeast at 7 miles an hour. The barometric pressure was 30.25 inches and steady. Around central Indiana, at Muncie, fog was reported with a temperature of 46. It was clear with a temperature of 50 at Anderson, 50 at Zionsville, 55 at Eagle Creek Airpark, and 52 at Shelbyville. Elsewhere across Indiana, it was clear with a temperature of 55 at Lafayette, 56 at Terre Haute, 56 and 59 at Evansville. At Fort Wayne, it was partly cloudy with a temperature of 48. At South Bend, it was mostly cloudy with a temperature of 49. Just outside Indiana, at Cincinnati, it was clear with a temperature of 56. It was partly cloudy with a temperature of 57 at Champaign and 46 at Dayton. It was mostly cloudy with a temperature of 62 at St. Louis and 63 at Louisville. At Chicago, it was cloudy with a temperature of 62. Once again, at Indianapolis, it was 55 degrees with clear skies. This is NOAA All Hazards Radio KEC 74 in Indianapolis. Now a look at your forecast for Indianapolis and central Indiana. Today, partly cloudy. Highs around 70. Northeast winds 5 to 10 miles an hour. For tonight, partly cloudy. Lows in the lower 50s. Northeast winds around 5 miles an hour. Saturday, mostly sunny. Highs in the lower 70s. Northeast winds around 5 miles an hour. For Saturday night, mostly clear. Lows in the upper 40s. Northeast winds around 5 miles an hour. Sunday, mostly sunny. Highs in the lower 70s. Northeast winds around 5 miles an hour. Once again, the forecast for today. Partly cloudy. Highs around 70. Northeast winds 5 to 10 miles an hour. Taking a look at the 3 through 7 day forecast for Indianapolis and central Indiana. For Sunday night through Monday night. Clear. Lows in the lower 50s. Highs in the lower 70s. Tuesday. Sunny through early afternoon, then becoming partly cloudy. Highs in the mid-70s. For Tuesday night. Partly cloudy through the late overnight, then mostly cloudy with a chance of showers toward daybreak. Lows in the lower 60s. Chance of rain 50%. Wednesday. Cloudy with a chance of showers with a slight chance of thunderstorms. Highs in the mid-70s. Chance of rain 50%. For Wednesday night. Mostly cloudy. A slight chance of showers through the late overnight, then a chance of showers toward daybreak. Lows in the lower

60s. Chance of rain 40%. Thursday, partly cloudy with a 40% chance of showers. Highs in the upper 70s. The current time is 4:23 a.m. Eastern Daylight Time. The 8 to 14 day outlook for Friday, October 2nd through Thursday, October 8th, calls for temperatures to be near normal and precipitation to be above normal. Normal highs for the period are around 70 degrees, and normal lows are between 45 and 50. The normal precipitation total for the 7 days is around 0.75 inches. At 4 a.m. at Indianapolis, it was clear. The temperature was 55 degrees, the dew point 54, and the relative humidity 96%. The wind was northeast at 7 miles an hour. The barometric pressure was 30.25 inches and steady. Around central Indiana, at Muncie, fog was reported with a temperature of 46. It was clear, with a temperature of 50 at Anderson, 50 at Zionsville, 55 at Eagle Creek Airpark, and 52 at Shelbyville. Elsewhere across Indiana, it was clear, with a temperature of 55 at Lafayette, 56 at Terre Haute, 56 at Bloomington, and 59 at Evansville. At Fort Wayne, it was partly cloudy, with a temperature of 48. At South Bend, it was mostly cloudy, with a temperature of 49. Just outside Indiana, at Cincinnati, it was clear, with a temperature of 56. It was partly cloudy, with a temperature of 57 at Champaign and 46 at Dayton. It was mostly cloudy, with a temperature of 62 at St. Louis and 63 at Louisville. At Chicago, it was cloudy, with a temperature of 62. Once again, at Indianapolis, it was 55 degrees with clear skies. This is NOAA All Hazards Radio KEC 74 in Indianapolis. And now a look at your forecast for Indianapolis and central Indiana. Today, partly cloudy. Highs around 70. Northeast winds 5 to 10 miles an hour. For tonight, partly cloudy. Lows in the lower 50s. Northeast winds around 5 miles an hour. Saturday, mostly sunny. Highs in the lower 70s. Northeast winds around 5 miles an hour. For Saturday night, mostly clear. Lows in the upper 40s. Northeast winds around 5 miles an hour. Sunday, mostly sunny. Highs in the lower 70s. Northeast winds around 5 miles an hour. Once again, the forecast for today. Partly cloudy. Highs around 70. Northeast winds 5 to 10 miles an hour. Taking a look at the 3 through 7 day forecast for Indianapolis and central Indiana. For Sunday night through Monday night, clear. Lows in the lower 50s. Highs in the lower 70s. Tuesday, sunny through early afternoon, then becoming partly cloudy. Highs in the mid 70s. For Tuesday night, partly cloudy through the late overnight, then mostly cloudy with a chance of showers toward daybreak. Lows in the lower 60s. Chance of rain 50%. Wednesday, mostly cloudy with a chance of showers with a slight chance of thunderstorms. Highs in the mid-70s. Chance of rain 50%. For Wednesday night, mostly cloudy. A slight chance of showers through the late overnight, then a chance of showers toward daybreak. Lows in the lower 60s.

October 8th calls for temperatures to be near normal and precipitation to be above normal. Normal highs for the period are around 70 degrees, and normal lows are between 45 and 50. Normal precipitation total for the 7 days is around 0.75 inches. At 4 a.m. at Indianapolis, it was clear. The temperature was 55 degrees, the dew point 54, and the relative humidity 96%. The wind was northeast at 7 miles an hour. The barometric pressure was 30.25 inches and steady. Around central Indiana, at Muncie, fog was reported with a temperature of 46. It was clear with a temperature of 50 at Anderson.

50 at Zionsville, 55 at Eagle Creek Airport, and 52 at Shelbyville. Elsewhere across Indiana, it was clear, with a temperature of 55 at Lafayette, 56 at Terre Haute, and 59 at Evansville. At Fort Wayne, it was partly cloudy, with a temperature of 48. At South Bend, it was mostly cloudy, with a temperature of 49. Just outside Indiana, at Cincinnati, it was clear, with a temperature of 56. It was partly cloudy, with a temperature of 57 at Champaign and 46 at Dayton. It was mostly cloudy, with a temperature of 62 at St. Louis and 63 at Louisville. At Chicago, it was cloudy, with a temperature of 62. Once again, at Indianapolis, it was 55 degrees with clear skies. Now here is the hazardous weather outlook for central Indiana. For the period today and tonight, no hazardous weather is expected at this time. And now the extended outlook for the period Saturday through Thursday. No hazardous weather is expected at this time. Spotter information statement. Spotter activation is not anticipated. This is NOAA All Hazards Radio KEC 74 in Indianapolis. Now a look at your forecast for Indianapolis and central Indiana. Today, partly cloudy. Highs around 70. Northeast winds 5 to 10 miles an hour. For tonight, partly cloudy. Lows in the lower 50s. Northeast winds around 5 miles an hour. Saturday, mostly sunny. Highs in the lower 70s. Northeast winds around 5 miles an hour. For Saturday night, mostly clear. Lows in the upper 40s. Northeast winds around 5 miles an hour. Sunday, mostly sunny. Highs in the lower 70s. Northeast winds around 5 miles an hour. Once again, the forecast for today. Partly cloudy. Highs around 70. Northeast winds 5 to 10 miles an hour. Taking a look at the 3 through 7 day forecast for Indianapolis and central Indiana. For Sunday night through Monday night, clear. Lows in the lower 50s. Highs in the lower 70s. Tuesday, sunny through early afternoon, then becoming partly cloudy. Highs in the mid 70s. For Tuesday night, partly cloudy through the late overnight, then mostly cloudy with a chance of showers toward daybreak. Lows in the lower 60s. Chance of rain 50%. Wednesday, mostly cloudy with a chance of showers with a slight chance of thunderstorms. Highs in the mid-70s. Chance of rain 50%. For Wednesday night, mostly cloudy. A slight chance of showers through the late overnight, then a chance of showers toward daybreak. Lows in the lower 60s. Chance of rain 40%. Thursday, partly cloudy with a 40% chance of showers. Highs in the upper 70s. Look for Friday, October 2nd through Thursday, October 8th, calls for temperatures to be near normal and precipitation to be above normal. Normal highs for the period are around 70 degrees, and normal lows are between 45 and 50. The normal precipitation total for the 7 days is around 0.75 inches. At 4 a.m. at Indianapolis, it was clear. The temperature was 55 degrees. The dew point 54, and the relative humidity 96%. The wind was northeast at 7 miles an hour. The barometric pressure was 30.25 inches and steady. Around central Indiana, at Muncie, fog was reported with a temperature of 46. It was clear with a temperature of 50 at Anderson, 50 at Zionsville, 55 at Eagle Creek Airport, and 52 at Shelbyville. Elsewhere across Indiana, it was clear, with a temperature of 55 at Lafayette, 56 at Terre Haute, 56 at Bloomington, and 59 at Evansville. At Fort Wayne, it was partly cloudy, with a temperature of 48. At South Bend, it was mostly cloudy, with a temperature of 49. Just outside Indiana, at Cincinnati, it was clear, with a temperature of 56. It was partly cloudy, with a temperature of 57 at Champaign and 46 at Dayton. It was cloudy, with a temperature of 62 at St. Louis and 63 at Louisville.
as Chicago, it was cloudy, with a temperature of 62. Once again, of 62 at St. Louis, and 63 at Louisville. As Chicago, it was cloudy, with a temperature of 62. Once again, at Indianapolis, it was 55 degrees with clear skies. This is NOAA All Hazards Radio KEC 74 in Indianapolis. Now a look at your forecast for Indianapolis and central Indiana. Today, partly cloudy. Highs around 70. Northeast winds 5 to 10 miles an hour. For tonight, partly cloudy. Lows in the lower 50s. Northeast winds around 5 miles an hour. Saturday, mostly sunny. Highs in the lower 70s. Northeast winds around 5 miles an hour. For Saturday night, mostly clear. Lows in the upper 40s. Northeast winds around 5 miles an hour. Sunday, mostly sunny. Highs in the lower 70s. Northeast winds around 5 miles an hour. Once again, the forecast for today. Partly cloudy. Highs around 70. Northeast winds 5 to 10 miles an hour. Taking a look at the 3 through 7 day forecast for Indianapolis and central Indiana. For Sunday night through Monday night. Clear. Lows in the lower 50s. Highs in the lower 70s. Tuesday. Sunny through early afternoon, then becoming partly cloudy. Highs in the mid-70s. For Tuesday night. Partly cloudy through the late overnight, then mostly cloudy with a chance of showers toward daybreak. Lows in the lower 60s. Chance of rain 50%. Wednesday. Mostly cloudy with a chance of showers with a slight chance of thunderstorms. Highs in the mid-70s. Chance of rain 50%. For Wednesday night. Mostly cloudy. A slight chance of showers through the late overnight, then a chance of showers toward daybreak. Lows in the lower 60s. Chance of rain 40%. Thursday. Partly cloudy with a 40% chance of showers. Highs in the upper 70s. The 8 to 14 day outlook for Friday, October 2nd through Thursday, October 8th, calls for temperatures to be near normal and precipitation to be above normal. Normal highs for the period are around 70 degrees, and normal lows are between 45 and 50. The normal precipitation total for the 7 days is around 0.75 inches. At 4 a.m., at Indianapolis, it was clear. The temperature was 55 degrees, the dew point 54, and the relative humidity 96%. The wind was northeast at 7 miles an hour. The barometric pressure was 30.25 inches and steady. Around central Indiana, at Muncie, fog was reported with a temperature of 46. It was clear with a temperature of 50 at Anderson, 50 at Zionsville, 55 at Eagle Creek Airpark, and 52 at Shelbyville. Elsewhere across Indiana, it was clear with a temperature of 55 at Lafayette, 56 at Terre Haute, 56 at Bloomington, and 59 at Evansville. At Fort Wayne, it was partly cloudy with a temperature of 48. At South Bend, it was mostly cloudy, with a temperature of 49. Just outside Indiana, at Cincinnati, it was clear, with a temperature of 56. It was partly cloudy, with a temperature of 57 at Champaign and 46 at Dayton. It was mostly cloudy, with a temperature of 62 at St. Louis and 63 at Louisville. At Chicago, it was cloudy, with a temperature of 62. Once again, at Indianapolis, it was 55 degrees with clear skies. This is NOAA All Hazards Radio KEC 74 in Indianapolis. Now a look at your forecast for Indianapolis and central Indiana. Today, partly cloudy. Highs around 70. Northeast winds 5 to 10 miles an hour. For tonight, partly cloudy. Lows in the lower 50s. Northeast winds around 5 miles an hour. Saturday, mostly sunny. Highs in the lower 70s. Northeast winds around 5 miles an hour. For Saturday night, mostly clear. Lows in the upper 40s. Northeast winds around 5 miles an hour. Sunday,

mostly sunny. Highs in the lower 70s. Northeast winds around 5 miles an hour. Once again, the forecast for today. Partly cloudy. Highs around 70. Northeast winds 5 to 10 miles an hour. The current time is 4:38 a.m. Eastern Daylight Time. Taking a look at the 3-through-7-day forecast for Indianapolis and central Indiana. For Sunday night through Monday night, clear. Lows in the lower 50s. Highs in the lower 70s. Tuesday, sunny through early afternoon, then becoming partly cloudy. Highs in the mid-70s. For Tuesday night, partly cloudy through the late overnight, then mostly cloudy with a chance of showers toward daybreak. Lows in the lower 60s. Chance of rain 50%. Wednesday, mostly cloudy with a chance of showers with a slight chance of thunderstorms. Highs in the mid-70s. Chance of rain 50%. For Wednesday night, mostly cloudy. A slight chance of showers through the late overnight, then a chance of showers toward daybreak. Lows in the lower 60s. Chance of rain 40%. Thursday, partly cloudy with a 40% chance of showers. Highs in the upper 70s. The 14-day outlook for Friday, October 2nd through Thursday, October 8th, calls for temperatures to be near normal and precipitation to be above normal. Normal highs for the period are around 70 degrees, and normal lows are between 45 and 50. The normal precipitation total for the 7 days is around 0.75 inches. At 4 a.m. at Indianapolis, it was clear. The temperature was 55 degrees, the dew point 54, and the relative humidity 96%. The wind was northeast at 7 miles an hour. The barometric pressure was 30.25 inches and steady. Around central Indiana, at Muncie, fog was reported with a temperature of 46. It was clear, with a temperature of 50 at Anderson, 50 at Zionsville, 55 at Eagle Creek Airpark, and 52 at Shelbyville. Elsewhere across Indiana, it was clear, with a temperature of 55 at Lafayette, 56 at Terre Haute, 56 at Bloomington, and 59 at Evansville. At Fort Wayne, it was partly cloudy, with a temperature of 48. At South Bend, it was mostly cloudy, with a temperature of 49. Just outside Indiana, at Cincinnati, it was clear, with a temperature of 56. It was partly cloudy, with a temperature of 57 at Champaign and 46 at Dayton. It was mostly cloudy, with a temperature of 62 at St. Louis and 63 at Louisville. At Chicago, it was cloudy, with a temperature of 62. Once again, at Indianapolis, it was 55 degrees with clear skies. This is NOAA All Hazards Radio KEC 74 in Indianapolis. And now a look at your forecast for Indianapolis and central Indiana. Today, partly cloudy. Highs around 70. Northeast winds 5 to 10 miles an hour. For tonight, partly cloudy. Lows in the lower 50s. Northeast winds around 5 miles an hour. Saturday, mostly sunny. Highs in the lower 70s. Northeast winds around 5 miles an hour. For Saturday night, mostly clear. Lows in the upper 40s. Northeast winds around 5 miles an hour. Sunday, mostly sunny. Highs in the lower 70s. Northeast winds around 5 miles an hour. Once again, the forecast for today. Partly cloudy. Highs around 70. Northeast winds 5 to 10 miles an hour. Taking a look at the 3-through-7-day forecast for Indianapolis and central Indiana. For Sunday night through Monday night, clear. Lows in the lower 50s. Highs in the lower 70s. Tuesday, sunny through early afternoon, then becoming partly cloudy. Highs in the mid-70s. For Tuesday night, partly cloudy through the late overnight, then mostly cloudy with a chance of showers toward daybreak. Lows in the lower 60s. Chance of rain 50%. Wednesday, cloudy with a chance of showers with a slight chance of thunderstorms. Highs in the mid-70s.

chance of rain 50%. For Wednesday night, mostly cloudy. A slight chance of showers through the late overnight, then a chance of showers toward daybreak. Lows in the lower 60s. Chance of rain 40%. Thursday, partly cloudy with a 40% chance of showers. Highs in the upper 70s. The 8 to 14 day outlook for Friday, October 2nd through Thursday, October 8th, calls for temperatures to be near normal and precipitation to be above normal. Normal highs for the period are around 70 degrees, and normal lows are between 45 and 50. The normal precipitation total for the 7 days is around 0.75 inches. At 4 a.m. at Indianapolis, it was clear. The temperature was 55 degrees, the dew point 54, and the relative humidity 96%. The wind was northeast at 7 miles an hour. The barometric pressure was 30.25 inches and steady. Around central Indiana, at Muncie, fog was reported with a temperature of 46. It was clear, with a temperature of 50 at Anderson, 50 at Zionsville, 55 at Eagle Creek Airpark, and 52 at Shelbyville. Elsewhere across Indiana, it was clear, with a temperature of 55 at Lafayette, 56 at Terre Haute, 56 and 59 at Evansville. At Fort Wayne, it was partly cloudy, with a temperature of 48. At South Bend, it was mostly cloudy, with a temperature of 49. Just outside Indiana, at Cincinnati, it was clear, with a temperature of 56. It was partly cloudy, with a temperature of 57 at Champaign and 46 at Dayton. It was mostly cloudy, with a temperature of 62 at St. Louis and 63 at Louisville. At Chicago, it was cloudy, with a temperature of 62. Once again, at Indianapolis, it was 55 degrees with clear skies. This is NOAA All Hazards Radio KEC 74 in Indianapolis. Now a look at your forecast for Indianapolis and central Indiana. Today, partly cloudy. Highs around 70. Northeast winds 5 to 10 miles an hour. For tonight, partly cloudy. Lows in the lower 50s. Northeast winds around 5 miles an hour. Saturday, mostly sunny. Highs in the lower 70s. Northeast winds around 5 miles an hour. For Saturday night, mostly clear. Lows in the upper 40s. Northeast winds around 5 miles an hour. Sunday, mostly sunny. Highs in the lower 70s. Northeast winds around 5 miles an hour. Once again, the forecast for today. Partly cloudy. Highs around 70. Northeast winds 5 to 10 miles an hour. Taking a look at the 3 through 7 day forecast for Indianapolis and central Indiana. For Sunday night through Monday night, clear. Lows in the lower 50s. Highs in the lower 70s. Tuesday, sunny through early afternoon, then becoming partly cloudy. Highs in the mid 70s. For Tuesday night, partly cloudy through the late overnight, then mostly cloudy with a chance of showers toward daybreak. Lows in the lower 60s. Chance of rain 50%. Wednesday, mostly cloudy with a chance of showers with a slight chance of thunderstorms. Highs in the mid 70s. Chance of rain 50%. For Wednesday night, mostly cloudy. A slight chance of showers through the late overnight, then a chance of showers toward daybreak. Lows in the lower 60s. Chance of rain 40%. Thursday, partly cloudy with a 40% chance of showers. Highs in the upper 70s. The 8 to 14 day outlook for Friday, October 2nd through Thursday, October 8th, calls for temperatures to be near normal and precipitation to be above normal. Normal highs for the period are around 70 degrees, and normal lows are between 45 and 50. The normal precipitation total for the 7 days is around 0.75 inches. At 4 a.m. at Indianapolis, it was clear. The temperature was 55 degrees, the dew point 54, and the relative humidity 96%. The wind was northeast at 7 miles an hour. The barometric pressure was 30.25 inches and steady. Around central Indiana, it might

Now here is the hazardous weather outlook for central Indiana. For the period today and tonight, no hazardous weather is expected at this time. And now the extended outlook for the period Saturday through Thursday. No hazardous weather is expected at this time. Spotter information statement. Spotter activation is not anticipated. All hazards radio KEC 74 in Indianapolis. Now a look at your forecast for Indianapolis and central Indiana. Today, partly cloudy. Highs around 70. Northeast winds 5 to 10 miles an hour. For tonight, partly cloudy. Lows in the lower 50s. Northeast winds around 5 miles an hour. Saturday, mostly sunny. Highs in the lower 70s. Northeast winds around 5 miles an hour. For Saturday night, mostly clear. Lows in the upper 40s. Northeast winds around 5 miles an hour. Sunday, mostly sunny. Highs in the lower 70s. Northeast winds around 5 miles an hour. Once again, the forecast for today. Partly cloudy. Highs around 70. Northeast winds 5 to 10 miles an hour. Taking a look at the 3 through 7 day forecast for Indianapolis and central Indiana. For Sunday night through Monday night, clear. Lows in the lower 50s. Highs in the lower 70s. Tuesday, sunny through early afternoon, then becoming partly cloudy. Highs in the mid-70s. For Tuesday night, partly cloudy through the late overnight, then mostly cloudy with a chance of showers toward daybreak. Lows in the lower 60s. Chance of rain 50%. Wednesday, mostly cloudy with a chance of showers with a slight chance of thunderstorms. Highs in the mid-70s. Chance of rain 50%. For Wednesday night, mostly cloudy. A slight chance of showers through the late overnight, then a chance of showers toward daybreak. Lows in the lower 60s. Chance of rain 40%. Thursday, partly cloudy with a 40% chance of showers. Highs in the upper 70s. The 8 to 14 day outlook for Friday, October 2nd through Thursday, October 8th, calls for temperatures to be near normal and precipitation to be above normal. Normal highs for the period are around 70 degrees, and normal lows are between 45 and 50. The normal precipitation total for the 7 days is around 0.75 inches. At 4 a.m. at Indianapolis, it was clear. The temperature was 55 degrees, the dew point 54, and the relative humidity 96%. The wind was northeast at 7 miles an hour. The barometric pressure was 30.25 inches and steady. Around central Indiana, at Muncie, fog was reported with a temperature of 46. It was clear with a temperature of 50 at Anderson, 50 at Zionsville, 55 at Eagle Creek Airpark, and 52 at Shelbyville. Elsewhere across Indiana, it was clear with a temperature of 55 at Lafayette, 56 at Terre Haute, 56 at Bloomington, and 59 at Evansville. At Fort Wayne, it was partly cloudy with a temperature of 48. At South Bend, it was mostly cloudy with a temperature of 49. Just outside Indiana, at Cincinnati, it was clear with a temperature of 56. It was partly cloudy with a temperature of 57 at Champaign and 46 at Dayton. It was mostly cloudy with a temperature of 62 at St. Louis and 63 at Louisville. At Chicago, it was cloudy with a temperature of 62. Once again, at Indianapolis, it was 55 degrees with clear skies. The current time is 4:53 a.m. Eastern Daylight Time. This is NOAA All Hazards Radio KEC 74 in Indianapolis. Now a look at your forecast for Indianapolis and central Indiana. Today, partly cloudy. Highs around 70. Northeast winds 5 to 10 miles an hour. For tonight, partly cloudy. Lows in the lower 50s. Northeast winds around 5 miles an hour. Saturday, mostly sunny. Highs in the lower 70s. Northeast winds around 5 miles an hour.

Saturday night. Mostly clear. Lows in the upper 40s. Northeast winds around 5 miles an hour. Sunday. Mostly sunny. Highs in the lower 70s. Northeast winds around 5 miles an hour. Once again, the forecast for today. Partly cloudy. Highs around 70. Northeast winds 5 to 10 miles an hour. Taking a look at the 3 through 7 day forecast for Indianapolis and central Indiana. For Sunday night through Monday night. Clear. Lows in the lower 50s. Highs in the lower 70s. Tuesday. Sunny through early afternoon, then becoming partly cloudy. Highs in the mid-70s. For Tuesday night. Partly cloudy through the late overnight, then mostly cloudy with a chance of showers toward daybreak. Lows in the lower 60s. Chance of rain 50%. Wednesday. Mostly cloudy with a chance of showers with a slight chance of thunderstorms. Highs in the mid-70s. Chance of rain 50%. For Wednesday night. Mostly cloudy. A slight chance of showers through the late overnight, then a chance of showers toward daybreak. Lows in the lower 60s. Chance of rain 40%. Thursday. Partly cloudy with a 40% chance of showers. Highs in the upper 70s. The 8 to 14 day outlook for Friday, October 2nd through Thursday, October 8th, calls for temperatures to be near normal and precipitation to be above normal. Normal highs for the period are around 70 degrees, and normal lows are between 45 and 50. The normal precipitation total for the 7 days is around 0.75 inches. At 4 a.m., at Indianapolis, it was clear. The temperature was 55 degrees, the dew point 54, and the relative humidity 96%. The wind was northeast at 7 miles an hour. The barometric pressure was 30.25 inches and steady. Around central Indiana, at Muncie, fog was reported with a temperature of 46. It was clear with a temperature of 50 at Anderson, 50 at Zionsville, 55 at Eagle Creek Airpark, and 52 at Shelbyville. Elsewhere across Indiana, it was clear with a temperature of 55 at Lafayette, 56 at Terre Haute, 56 at Bloomington, and 59 at Evansville. At Fort Wayne, it was partly cloudy with a temperature of 48. At South Bend, it was mostly cloudy, with a temperature of 49. Just outside Indiana, at Cincinnati, it was clear, with a temperature of 56. It was partly cloudy, with a temperature of 57 at Champaign and 46 at Dayton. It was mostly cloudy, with a temperature of 62 at St. Louis and 63 at Louisville. At Chicago, it was cloudy, with a temperature of 62. Once again, at Indianapolis, it was 55 degrees with clear skies. This is NOAA All Hazards Radio KEC 74 in Indianapolis. Now a look at your forecast for Indianapolis and central Indiana. Today, partly cloudy. Highs around 70. Northeast winds 5 to 10 miles an hour. For tonight, partly cloudy. Lows in the lower 50s. Northeast winds around 5 miles an hour. Saturday. Mostly sunny. Highs in the lower 70s. Northeast winds around 5 miles an hour. For Saturday night. Mostly clear. Lows in the upper 40s. Northeast winds around 5 miles an hour. Sunday. Mostly sunny. Highs in the lower 70s. Northeast winds around 5 miles an hour. Once again, the forecast for today. Partly cloudy. Highs around 70. Northeast winds 5 to 10 miles an hour. Taking a look at the 3 through 7 day forecast for Indianapolis and central Indiana. For Sunday night through Monday night. Clear. Lows in the lower 50s. Highs in the lower 70s. Tuesday. Sunny through early afternoon, then becoming partly cloudy. Highs in the mid-70s. For Tuesday night, partly cloudy through the late overnight, then mostly cloudy with a chance of showers toward daybreak. Lows in the lower 60s. Chance of rain 50%. Wednesday, mostly cloudy with a chance of showers.

showers with a slight chance of thunderstorms. Highs in the mid-70s. Chance of rain 50%. For Wednesday night, mostly cloudy. A slight chance of showers through the late overnight, then a chance of showers toward daybreak. Lows in the lower 60s. Chance of rain 40%. Thursday, partly cloudy with a 40% chance of showers. Highs in the upper 70s. 14-day outlook for Friday, October 2nd through Thursday, October 8th, calls for temperatures to be near normal and precipitation to be above normal. Normal highs for the period are around 70 degrees, and normal lows are between 45 and 50. The normal precipitation total for the 7 days is around 0.75 inches. At 4 a.m. at Indianapolis, it was clear. The temperature was 55 degrees, the dew point 54, and the relative humidity 96%. The wind was northeast at 7 miles an hour. The barometric pressure was 30.25 inches and steady. Around central Indiana, at Muncie, fog was reported with a temperature of 46. It was clear with a temperature of 50 at Anderson, 50 at Zionsville, 55 at Eagle Creek Airpark, and 52 at Shelbyville. Elsewhere across Indiana, it was clear with a temperature of 55 at Lafayette, 56 at Terre Haute, 56 and 59 at Evansville. At Fort Wayne, it was partly cloudy with a temperature of 48. At South Bend, it was mostly cloudy with a temperature of 49. Just outside Indiana, at Cincinnati, it was clear with a temperature of 56. It was partly cloudy with a temperature of 57 at Champaign and 46 at Dayton. It was mostly cloudy with a temperature of 62 at St. Louis and 63 at Louisville. At Chicago, it was cloudy with a temperature of 62. Once again, at Indianapolis, it was 55 degrees with clear skies. This is NOAA All Hazards Radio KEC 74 in Indianapolis. Now a look at your forecast for Indianapolis and central Indiana. Today, partly cloudy. Highs around 70. Northeast winds 5 to 10 miles an hour. For tonight, partly cloudy. Lows in the lower 50s. Northeast winds around 5 miles an hour. Saturday, mostly sunny. Highs in the lower 70s. Northeast winds around 5 miles an hour. For Saturday night, mostly clear. Lows in the upper 40s. Northeast winds around 5 miles an hour. Sunday, mostly sunny. Highs in the lower 70s. Northeast winds around 5 miles an hour. Once again, the forecast for today. Partly cloudy. Highs around 70. Northeast winds 5 to 10 miles an hour. Taking a look at the 3 through 7 day forecast for Indianapolis and central Indiana. For Sunday night through Monday night, clear. Lows in the lower 50s. Highs in the lower 70s. Tuesday, sunny through early afternoon, then becoming partly cloudy. Highs in the mid 70s. For Tuesday night, partly cloudy through the late overnight, then mostly cloudy with a chance of showers toward daybreak. Lows in the lower 60s. Chance of rain 50%. Wednesday, mostly cloudy with a chance of showers with a slight chance of thunderstorms. Highs in the mid-70s. Chance of rain 50%. For Wednesday night, mostly cloudy. A slight chance of showers through the late overnight, then a chance of showers toward daybreak. Lows in the lower 60s. Chance of rain 40%. Thursday, partly cloudy with a 40% chance of showers. Highs in the upper 70s. The 8 to 14 day outlook for Friday, October 2nd through Thursday, October 8th, calls for temperatures to be near normal and precipitation to be above normal. Normal highs for the period are around 70 degrees, and normal lows are between 45 and 50. The normal precipitation total for the 7 days is around 0.75 inches. At 4 a.m. at Indianapolis, it was clear. The temperature was 55 degrees, the dew point 54, and the relative humidity 96%. The wind was northeast at 7 miles an hour. The barometric pressure

was 30.25 inches and steady. Around central Indiana, at Muncie, fog was reported with a temperature of 46. It was clear with a temperature of 50 at Anderson, 50 at Zionsville, 55 at Eagle Creek Airpark, and 52 at Shelbyville. Elsewhere across Indiana, it was clear with a temperature of 55 at Lafayette, 56 at Terre Haute, 56 at Bloomington, and 59 at Evansville. At Fort Wayne, it was partly cloudy with a temperature of 48. At South Bend, it was mostly cloudy with a temperature of 49. Just outside Indiana, at Cincinnati, it was clear with a temperature of 56. It was partly cloudy with a temperature of 57 at Champaign and 46 at Dayton. It was mostly cloudy with a temperature of 62 at St. Louis and 63 at Louisville. At Chicago, it was cloudy with a temperature of 62. Once again, at Indianapolis, it was 55 degrees with clear skies. This is NOAA All Hazards Radio KEC 74 in Indianapolis. Now a look at your forecast for Indianapolis and central Indiana. Today, partly cloudy. Highs around 70. Northeast winds 5 to 10 miles an hour. For tonight, partly cloudy. Lows in the lower 50s. Northeast winds around 5 miles an hour. Saturday, mostly sunny. Highs in the lower 70s. Northeast winds around 5 miles an hour. For Saturday night, mostly clear. Lows in the upper 40s. Northeast winds around 5 miles an hour. Sunday, mostly sunny. Highs in the lower 70s. Northeast winds around 5 miles an hour. Once again, the forecast for today. Partly cloudy. Highs around 70. Northeast winds 5 to 10 miles an hour. Taking a look at the 3 through 7 day forecast for Indianapolis and central Indiana. For Sunday night through Monday night. Clear. Lows in the lower 50s. Highs in the lower 70s. Tuesday. Sunny through early afternoon, then becoming partly cloudy. Highs in the mid-70s. For Tuesday night, partly cloudy through the late overnight, then mostly cloudy with a chance of showers toward daybreak. Lows in the lower 60s. Chance of rain 50%. Wednesday, mostly cloudy with a chance of showers with a slight chance of thunderstorms. Highs in the mid-70s. Chance of rain 50%. For Wednesday night, mostly cloudy. A slight chance of showers through the late overnight, then a chance of showers toward daybreak. Lows in the lower 60s. Chance of rain 40%. Thursday. Partly cloudy with a 40% chance of showers. Highs in the upper 70s. The 14-day outlook for Friday, October 2nd through Thursday, October 8th, calls for temperatures to be near normal and precipitation to be above normal. Normal highs for the period are around 70 degrees, and normal lows are between 45 and 50. The normal precipitation total for the 7 days is around 0.75 inches. At 4 a.m., at Indianapolis, it was clear. The temperature was 55 degrees, the dew point 54, and the relative humidity 96%. The wind was northeast at 7 miles an hour. The barometric pressure was 30.25 inches and steady. Around central Indiana, at Muncie, fog was reported with a temperature of 46. It was clear with a temperature of 50 at Anderson, 50 at Zionsville, 55 at Eagle Creek Airpark, and 52 at Shelbyville. Elsewhere across Indiana, it was clear with a temperature of 55 at Lafayette, 56 at Terre Haute, 56 at Bloomington, and 59 at Evansville. At Fort Wayne, it was partly cloudy with a temperature of 48. At South Bend, it was mostly cloudy, with a temperature of 49. Just outside Indiana, at Cincinnati, it was clear, with a temperature of 56. It was partly cloudy, with a temperature of 57 at Champaign and 46 at Dayton. It was mostly cloudy, with a temperature of 62 at St. Louis and 63 at Louisville. At Chicago, it was cloudy, with a temperature of 62. Once again, at Indianapolis, it was 55 degrees with clear skies.

Current time is 5:09 a.m. Eastern Daylight Time. Now here is the hazardous weather outlook for central Indiana. For the period today and tonight, no hazardous weather is expected at this time. And now the extended outlook for the period Saturday through Thursday. No hazardous weather is expected at this time. Spotter information statement. Spotter activation is not anticipated. This is NOAA All Hazards Radio KEC 74 in Indianapolis. Now a look at your forecast for Indianapolis and central Indiana. Today, partly cloudy. Highs around 70. Northeast winds 5 to 10 miles an hour. For tonight, partly cloudy. Lows in the lower 50s. Northeast winds around 5 miles an hour. Saturday, mostly sunny. Highs in the lower 70s. Northeast winds around 5 miles an hour. For Saturday night, mostly clear. Lows in the upper 40s. Northeast winds around 5 miles an hour. Sunday, mostly sunny. Highs in the lower 70s. Northeast winds around 5 miles an hour. Once again, the forecast for today. Partly cloudy. Highs around 70. Northeast winds 5 to 10 miles an hour. Taking a look at the 3 through 7 day forecast for Indianapolis and central Indiana. For Sunday night through Monday night, clear. Lows in the lower 50s. Highs in the lower 70s. Tuesday, sunny through early afternoon, then becoming partly cloudy. Highs in the mid 70s. For Tuesday night, partly cloudy through the late overnight, then mostly cloudy with a chance of showers toward daybreak. Lows in the lower 60s. Chance of rain 50%. Wednesday, mostly cloudy with a chance of showers with a slight chance of thunderstorms. Highs in the mid-70s. Chance of rain 50%. For Wednesday night, mostly cloudy. A slight chance of showers through the late overnight, then a chance of showers toward daybreak. Lows in the lower 60s. Chance of rain 40%. Thursday, partly cloudy with a 40% chance of showers. Highs in the upper 70s. The 8 to 14 day outlook for Friday, October 2nd through Thursday, October 8th, calls for temperatures to be near normal and precipitation to be above normal. Normal highs for the period are around 70 degrees, and normal lows are between 45 and 50. The normal precipitation total for the 7 days is around 0.75 inches. At 5 a.m., at Indianapolis, it was clear. The temperature was 54 degrees, the dew point 53, and the relative humidity 97%. The wind was northeast at 8 miles an hour. The barometric pressure was 30.25 inches and steady. Around central Indiana, at Muncie, fog was reported with a temperature of 44. It was clear, with a temperature of 49 at Anderson, 49 at Zionsville, 53 at Eagle Creek Airpark, and 50 at Shelbyville. Elsewhere across Indiana, skies ranged from clear to partly cloudy. It was 49 at South Bend, 46 at Fort Wayne, and 55 at Lafayette. Terre Haute reported 55, Bloomington reported 54, and Evansville reported 59. Just outside Indiana, it was partly cloudy, with a temperature of 58 at Champaign, 44 at Dayton, 62 at St. Louis, 54 at Cincinnati, and 61 at Louisville. At Chicago, it was cloudy, with a temperature of 61. Once again, at Indianapolis, it was 54 degrees with clear skies. This is NOAA All Hazards Radio KEC 74 in Indianapolis. Now a look at your forecast for Indianapolis and central Indiana. Today, partly cloudy. Highs around 70. Northeast winds 5 to 10 miles an hour. For tonight, partly cloudy. Lows in the lower 50s. Northeast winds around 5 miles an hour. Saturday, mostly sunny. Highs in the lower 70s. Northeast winds around 5 miles an hour. For Saturday night, mostly clear. Lows in the upper 40s. Northeast winds around 5 miles an hour. Sunday,

mostly sunny. Highs in the lower 70s. Northeast winds around 5 miles an hour. Once again, the forecast for today. Partly cloudy. Highs around 70. Northeast winds 5 to 10 miles an hour. Taking a look at the 3 through 7 day forecast for Indianapolis and central Indiana. For Sunday night through Monday night. Clear. Lows in the lower 50s. Highs in the lower 70s. Tuesday. Sunny through early afternoon, then becoming partly cloudy. Highs in the mid-70s. For Tuesday night. Partly cloudy through the late overnight, then mostly cloudy with a chance of showers toward daybreak. Lows in the lower 60s. Chance of rain 50%. Wednesday. Mostly cloudy with a chance of showers with a slight chance of thunderstorms. Highs in the mid-70s. Chance of rain 50%. For Wednesday night, mostly cloudy. A slight chance of showers through the late overnight, then a chance of showers toward daybreak. Lows in the lower 60s. Chance of rain 40%. Thursday, partly cloudy with a 40% chance of showers. Highs in the upper 70s. The 8 to 14 day outlook for Friday, October 2nd through Thursday, October 8th, calls for temperatures to be near normal and precipitation to be above normal. Normal highs for the period are around 70 degrees, and normal lows are between 45 and 50. The normal precipitation total for the 7 days is around 0.75 inches. At 5 a.m., at Indianapolis, it was clear. The temperature was 54 degrees, the dew point 53, and the relative humidity 97%. The wind was northeast at 8 miles an hour. The barometric pressure was 30.25 inches and steady. Around central Indiana, at Muncie, fog was reported with a temperature of 44. It was clear with a temperature of 49 at Anderson, 49 at Zionsville, 53 at Eagle Creek Airpark, and 50 at Shelbyville. Elsewhere across Indiana, skies ranged from clear to partly cloudy. It was 49 at South Bend, 46 at Fort Wayne, and 55 at Lafayette. Terre Haute reported 55, Bloomington reported 54, and Evansville reported 59. Just outside Indiana, it was partly cloudy, with a temperature of 58 at Champaign, 44 at Dayton, 62 at St. Louis, 54 at Cincinnati, and 61 at Louisville. At Chicago, it was cloudy, with a temperature of 61. Once again, at Indianapolis, it was 54 degrees with clear skies. This is NOAA All Hazards Radio KEC 74 in Indianapolis. Now a look at your forecast for Indianapolis and central Indiana. Today, partly cloudy. Highs around 70. Northeast winds 5 to 10 miles an hour. For tonight, partly cloudy. Lows in the lower 50s. Northeast winds around 5 miles an hour. Saturday, mostly sunny. Highs in the lower 70s. Northeast winds around 5 miles an hour. For Saturday night, mostly clear. Lows in the upper 40s. Northeast winds around 5 miles an hour. Sunday, mostly sunny. Highs in the lower 70s. Northeast winds around 5 miles an hour. Once again, the forecast for today. Partly cloudy. Highs around 70. Northeast winds 5 to 10 miles an hour. Taking a look at the 3 through 7 day forecast for Indianapolis and central Indiana. For Sunday night through Monday night. Clear. Lows in the lower 50s. Highs in the lower 70s. Tuesday. Sunny through early afternoon, then becoming partly cloudy. Highs in the mid-70s. For Tuesday night. Partly cloudy through the late overnight, then mostly cloudy with a chance of showers toward daybreak. Lows in the lower 60s. Chance of rain 50%. Wednesday. Mostly cloudy with a chance of showers with a slight chance of thunderstorms. Highs in the mid-70s. Chance of rain 50%. For Wednesday night. Mostly cloudy. A slight chance of showers through the late overnight, then a chance of showers toward daybreak. Lows in the lower 60s.

Chance of rain 40%. Thursday, partly cloudy with a 40% chance of showers. Highs in the upper 70s. The 14-day outlook for Friday, October 2nd through Thursday, October 8th, calls for temperatures to be near normal and precipitation to be above normal. Normal highs for the period are around 70 degrees, and normal lows are between 45 and 50. The normal precipitation total for the 7 days is around 0.75 inches. At 5 a.m., at Indianapolis, it was clear. The temperature was 54 degrees, the dew point 53, and the relative humidity 97%. The wind was northeast at 8 miles an hour. The barometric pressure was 30.25 inches and steady. Around central Indiana, at Muncie, fog was reported with a temperature of 44. It was clear, with a temperature of 49 at Anderson, 49 at Zionsville, 53 at Eagle Creek Airpark, and 50 at Shelbyville. Elsewhere across Indiana, skies ranged from clear to partly cloudy. It was 49 at South Bend, 46 at Fort Wayne, and 55 at Lafayette. Terre Haute reported 55, Bloomington reported 54, and Evansville reported 9. Just outside Indiana, it was partly cloudy, with a temperature of 58 at Champaign, 44 at Dayton, 62 at St. Louis, 54 at Cincinnati, and 61 at Louisville. At Chicago, it was cloudy, with a temperature of 61. Once again, at Indianapolis, it was 54 degrees with clear skies. This is NOAA All Hazards Radio KEC 74 in Indianapolis. Now a look at your forecast for Indianapolis and central Indiana. Today, partly cloudy. Highs around 70. Northeast winds 5 to 10 miles an hour. For tonight, partly cloudy. Lows in the lower 50s. Northeast winds around 5 miles an hour. Saturday, mostly sunny. Highs in the lower 70s. Northeast winds around 5 miles an hour. For Saturday night, mostly clear. Lows in the upper 40s. Northeast winds around 5 miles an hour. Sunday, mostly sunny. Highs in the lower 70s. Northeast winds around 5 miles an hour. Once again, the forecast for today. Partly cloudy. Highs around 70. Northeast winds 5 to 10 miles an hour. Taking a look at the 3 through 7 day forecast for Indianapolis and central Indiana. For Sunday night through Monday night, clear. Lows in the lower 50s. Highs in the lower 70s. Tuesday, sunny through early afternoon, then becoming partly cloudy. Highs in the mid 70s. For Tuesday night, partly cloudy through the late overnight, then mostly cloudy with a chance of showers toward daybreak. Lows in the lower 60s. Chance of rain 50%. Wednesday, mostly cloudy with a chance of showers with a slight chance of thunderstorms. Highs in the mid-70s. Chance of rain 50%. For Wednesday night, mostly cloudy. A slight chance of showers through the late overnight, then a chance of showers toward daybreak. Lows in the lower 60s. Chance of rain 40%. Thursday, partly cloudy with a 40% chance of showers. Highs in the upper 70s. 14-day outlook for Friday, October 2nd through Thursday, October 8th, calls for temperatures to be near normal and precipitation to be above normal. Normal highs for the period are around 70 degrees, and normal lows are between 45 and 50. The normal precipitation total for the 7 days is around 0.75 inches. The current time is 5:23 a.m. Eastern Daylight Time. At 5 a.m. at Indianapolis, it was clear. The temperature was 54 degrees, the dew point 53, and the relative humidity 97%. The wind was northeast at 8 miles an hour. The barometric pressure was 30.25 inches and steady. Around central Indiana, at Muncie, fog was reported with a temperature of 44. It was clear, with a temperature of 49 at Anderson, 49 at Zionsville, 53 at Eagle Creek Airpark, and 50 at Shelbyville. Elsewhere across Indiana, skies ranged

and clear to partly cloudy. It was 49 at South Bend, 46 at Fort Wayne, and 55 at Lafayette. Terre Haute reported 55, Bloomington reported 54, and Evansville reported 59. Just outside Indiana, it was partly cloudy, with a temperature of 58 at Champaign, 44 at Dayton, 62 at St. Louis, 54 at Cincinnati, and 61 at Louisville. At Chicago, it was cloudy, with a temperature of 61. Once again, at Indianapolis, it was 54 degrees with clear skies. This is NOAA All Hazards Radio KEC 74 in Indianapolis. Now a look at your forecast for Indianapolis and central Indiana. Today, partly cloudy. Highs around 70. Northeast winds 5 to 10 miles an hour. For tonight, partly cloudy. Lows in the lower 50s. Northeast winds around 5 miles an hour. Saturday, mostly sunny. Highs in the lower 70s. Northeast winds around 5 miles an hour. For Saturday night, mostly clear. Lows in the upper 40s. Northeast winds around 5 miles an hour. Sunday, mostly sunny. Highs in the lower 70s. Northeast winds around 5 miles an hour. Once again, the forecast for today. Partly cloudy. Highs around 70. Northeast winds 5 to 10 miles an hour. Taking a look at the 3-7 day forecast for Indianapolis and central Indiana. For Sunday night through Monday night, clear. Lows in the lower 50s. Highs in the lower 70s. Tuesday, sunny through early afternoon, then becoming partly cloudy. Highs in the mid 70s. For Tuesday night, partly cloudy through the late overnight, then mostly cloudy with a chance of showers toward daybreak. Lows in the lower 60s. Chance of rain 50%. Wednesday, mostly cloudy with a chance of showers with a slight chance of thunderstorms. Highs in the mid 70s. Chance of rain 50%. For Wednesday night, mostly cloudy. A slight chance of showers through the late overnight, then a chance of showers toward daybreak. Lows in the lower 60s. Chance of rain 40%. Thursday, partly cloudy with a 40% chance of showers. Highs in the upper 70s. The 14-day outlook for Friday, October 2nd through Thursday, October 8th, calls for temperatures to be near normal and precipitation to be above normal. Normal highs for the period are around 70 degrees, and normal lows are between 45 and 50. The normal precipitation total for the 7 days is around 0.75 inches. At 5 a.m., at Indianapolis, it was clear. The temperature was 54 degrees, the dew point 53, and the relative humidity 97%. The wind was northeast at 8 miles an hour. The barometric pressure was 30.25 inches and steady. Around central Indiana, at Muncie, fog was reported with a temperature of 44. It was clear, with a temperature of 49 at Anderson, 49 at Zionsville, 53 at Eagle Creek Airpark, and 50 at Shelbyville. Elsewhere across Indiana, skies ranged from clear to partly cloudy. It was 49 at South Bend, 46 at Fort Wayne, and 55 at Lafayette. Terre Haute reported 55, Bloomington reported 54, and Evansville reported 59. Just outside Indiana, it was partly cloudy, with a temperature of 58 at Champaign, 44 at Dayton, 62 at St. Louis, 54 at Cincinnati, and 61 at Louisville. At Chicago, it was cloudy, with a temperature of 61. Once again, at Indianapolis, it was 54 degrees with clear skies. Now here is the hazardous weather outlook for central Indiana. For the period today and tonight, no hazardous weather is expected at this time. And now the extended outlook for the period Saturday through Thursday. No hazardous weather is expected at this time. Spotter information statement. Spotter activation is not anticipated. 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Now a look at your forecast for Indianapolis and central Indiana. Today, partly cloudy. Highs around 70.

Northeast winds 5 to 10 miles an hour. For tonight, partly cloudy. Lows in the lower 50s. Northeast winds around 5 miles an hour. Saturday, mostly sunny. Highs in the lower 70s. Northeast winds around 5 miles an hour. For Saturday night, mostly clear. Lows in the upper 40s. Northeast winds around 5 miles an hour. Sunday, mostly sunny. Highs in the lower 70s. Northeast winds around 5 miles an hour. Once again, the forecast for today. Partly cloudy. Highs around 70. Northeast winds 5 to 10 miles an hour. Taking a look at the 3 through 7 day forecast for Indianapolis and central Indiana. For Sunday night through Monday night, clear. Lows in the lower 50s. Highs in the lower 70s. Tuesday, sunny through early afternoon, then becoming partly cloudy. Highs in the mid 70s. For Tuesday night, partly cloudy through the late overnight, then mostly cloudy with a chance of showers toward daybreak. Lows in the lower 60s. Chance of rain 50%. Wednesday, mostly cloudy with a chance of showers with a slight chance of thunderstorms. Highs in the mid 70s. Chance of rain 50%. For Wednesday night, mostly cloudy. A slight chance of showers through the late overnight, then a chance of showers toward daybreak. Lows in the lower 60s. Chance of rain 40%. Thursday, partly cloudy with a 40% chance of showers. Highs in the upper 70s. The 8 to 14 day outlook for Friday, October 2nd through Thursday, October 8th, calls for temperatures to be near normal and precipitation to be above normal. Normal highs for the period are around 70 degrees, and normal lows are between 45 and 50. The normal precipitation total for the 7 days is around 0.75 inches. At 5 a.m., at Indianapolis, it was clear. The temperature was 54 degrees, the dew point 53, and the relative humidity 97%. The wind was northeast at 8 miles an hour. The barometric pressure was 30.25 inches and steady. Around central Indiana, at Muncie, fog was reported with a temperature of 44. It was clear with a temperature of 49 at Anderson, 49 at Zionsville, 53 at Eagle Creek Airpark, and 50 at Shelbyville. Elsewhere across Indiana, skies ranged from clear to partly cloudy. It was 49 at South Bend, 46 at Fort Wayne, and 55 at Lafayette. Terre Haute reported 55, Bloomington reported 54, and Evansville reported 59. Just outside Indiana, it was partly cloudy, with a temperature of 58 at Champaign, 44 at Dayton, 62 at St. Louis, 54 at Cincinnati, and 61 at Louisville. At Chicago, it was cloudy, with a temperature of 61. Once again, at Indianapolis, it was 54 degrees with clear skies. This is NOAA All Hazards Radio KEC 74 in Indianapolis. Now a look at your forecast for Indianapolis and central Indiana. Today, partly cloudy. Highs around 70. Northeast winds 5 to 10 miles an hour. For tonight, partly cloudy. Lows in the lower 50s. Northeast winds around 5 miles an hour. Saturday, mostly sunny. Highs in the lower 70s. Northeast winds around 5 miles an hour. For Saturday night, mostly clear. Lows in the upper 40s. Northeast winds around 5 miles an hour. Sunday, mostly sunny. Highs in the lower 70s. Clear. Lows in the upper 40s. Northeast winds around 5 miles an hour. Sunday, mostly sunny. Highs in the lower 70s. Northeast winds around 5 miles an hour. Once again, the forecast for today. Partly cloudy. Highs around 70. Northeast winds 5 to 10 miles an hour. Taking a look at the 3 through 7 day forecast for Indianapolis and central Indiana. For Sunday night through Monday night, clear. Lows in the lower 50s. Highs in the

or 70s. Tuesday, sunny through early afternoon, then becoming partly cloudy. Highs in the mid-70s. For Tuesday night, partly cloudy through the late overnight, then mostly cloudy with a chance of showers toward daybreak. Lows in the lower 60s. Chance of rain 50%. Wednesday, mostly cloudy with a chance of showers with a slight chance of thunderstorms. Highs in the mid-70s. Chance of rain 50%. For Wednesday night, mostly cloudy. A slight chance of showers through the late overnight, then a chance of showers toward daybreak. Lows in the lower 60s. Chance of rain 40%. Thursday, partly cloudy with a 40% chance of showers. Highs in the upper 70s. The 8 to 14 day outlook for Friday, October 2nd through Thursday, October 8th, calls for temperatures to be near normal and precipitation to be above normal. Normal highs for the period are around 70 degrees, and normal lows are between 45 and 50. The normal precipitation total for the 7 days is around 0.75 inches. At 5 a.m. at Indianapolis, it was clear. The temperature was 54 degrees, the dew point 53, and the relative humidity 97%. The wind was northeast at 8 miles an hour. The barometric pressure was 30.25 inches and steady. Around central Indiana, at Muncie, fog was reported with a temperature of 44. It was clear with a temperature of 49 at Anderson, 49 at Zionsville, 53 at Eagle Creek Airpark, and 50 at Shelbyville. Elsewhere across Indiana, skies ranged from clear to partly cloudy. It was 49 at South Bend, 46 at Fort Wayne, and 55 at Lafayette. Terre Haute reported 55, Bloomington reported 54, and Evansville reported 59. Just outside Indiana, it was partly cloudy, with a temperature of 58 at Champaign, 44 at Dayton, 62 at St. Louis, 54 at Cincinnati, and 61 at Louisville. At Chicago, it was cloudy, with a temperature of 61. Once again, at Indianapolis, it was 54 degrees with clear skies. This is NOAA All Hazards Radio KEC 74 in Indianapolis. Now a look at your forecast for Indianapolis and central Indiana. Today, partly cloudy. Highs around 70. Northeast winds 5 to 10 miles an hour. For tonight, partly cloudy. Lows in the lower 50s. Northeast winds around 5 miles an hour. Saturday, mostly sunny. Highs in the lower 70s. Northeast winds around 5 miles an hour. For Saturday night, mostly clear. Lows in the upper 40s. Northeast winds around 5 miles an hour. Sunday, mostly sunny. Highs in the lower 70s. Northeast winds around 5 miles an hour. Once again, the forecast for today. Partly cloudy. Highs around 70. Northeast winds 5 to 10 miles an hour. Taking a look at the 3 through 7 day forecast for Indianapolis and central Indiana. For Sunday night through Monday night, clear. Lows in the lower 50s. Highs in the lower 70s. Tuesday, sunny through early afternoon, then becoming partly cloudy. Highs in the mid-70s. For Tuesday night, partly cloudy through the late overnight, then mostly cloudy with a chance of showers toward daybreak. Lows in the lower 60s. Chance of rain 50%. Wednesday, mostly cloudy with a chance of showers with a slight chance of thunderstorms. Highs in the mid-70s. Chance of rain 50%. For Wednesday night, mostly cloudy. A slight chance of showers through the late overnight, then a chance of showers toward daybreak. Lows in the lower 60s. Chance of rain 40%. Thursday, partly cloudy with a 40% chance of showers. Highs in the upper 70s. The current time is 5:38 a.m. Eastern Daylight Time. The outlook for Friday, October 2nd through Thursday, October 8th, calls for temperatures to be near normal and precipitation to be above normal.
Normal highs for the period are around 70 degrees, and normal lows are between 45 and 50. The normal precipitation total for the 7 days is around 0.75 inches. At 5 a.m., at Indianapolis, it was clear. The temperature was 54 degrees, the dew point 53, and the relative humidity 97%. The wind was northeast at 8 miles an hour. The barometric pressure was 30.25 inches and steady. Around central Indiana, at Muncie, fog was reported, with a temperature of 44. It was clear, with a temperature of 49 at Anderson, 49 at Zionsville, 53 at Eagle Creek Airport, and 50 at Shelbyville. Elsewhere across Indiana, skies ranged from clear to partly cloudy. It was 49 at South Bend, 46 at Fort Wayne, and 55 at Lafayette. Terre Haute reported 55, Bloomington reported 54, and Evansville reported 59. Just outside Indiana, it was partly cloudy, with a temperature of 58 at Champaign, 44 at Dayton, 62 at St. Louis, 54 at Cincinnati, and 61 at Louisville. At Chicago, it was cloudy, with a temperature of 61. Once again, at Indianapolis, it was 54 degrees with clear. All Hazards Radio KEC 74 in Indianapolis. Now a look at your forecast for Indianapolis and central Indiana. Today, partly cloudy. Highs around 70. Northeast winds 5 to 10 miles an hour. For tonight, partly cloudy. Lows in the lower 50s. Northeast winds around 5 miles an hour. Saturday, mostly sunny. Highs in the lower 70s. Northeast winds around 5 miles an hour. For Saturday night, mostly clear. Lows in the upper 40s. Northeast winds around 5 miles an hour. Sunday, mostly sunny. Highs in the lower 70s. Northeast winds around 5 miles an hour. Once again, the forecast for today. Partly cloudy. Highs around 70. Northeast winds 5 to 10 miles an hour. Taking a look at the 3 through 7 day forecast for Indianapolis and central Indiana. For Sunday night through Monday night, clear. Lows in the lower 50s. Highs in the lower 70s. Tuesday, sunny through early afternoon, then becoming partly cloudy. Highs in the mid-70s. For Tuesday night, partly cloudy through the late overnight, then mostly cloudy with a chance of showers toward daybreak. Lows in the lower 60s. Chance of rain 50%. Wednesday, cloudy with a chance of showers with a slight chance of thunderstorms. Highs in the mid-70s. Chance of rain 50%. For Wednesday night, mostly cloudy. A slight chance of showers through the late overnight, then a chance of showers toward daybreak. Lows in the lower 60s. Chance of rain 40%. Thursday, partly cloudy with a 40% chance of showers. Highs in the upper 70s. The 8 to 14 day outlook for Friday, October 2nd through Thursday, October 8th, calls for temperatures to be near normal and precipitation to be above normal. Normal highs for the period are around 70 degrees, and normal lows are between 45 and 50. The normal precipitation total for the 7 days is around 0.75 inches. At 5 a.m., at Indianapolis, it was clear. The temperature was 54 degrees, the dew point 53, and the relative humidity 97%. The wind was northeast at 8 miles an hour. The barometric pressure was 30.25 inches and steady. Around central Indiana, at Muncie, fog was reported, with a temperature of 44. It was clear, with a temperature of 49 at Anderson, 49 at Zionsville, 53 at Eagle Creek Airport, and 50 at Shelbyville. Elsewhere across Indiana, skies ranged from clear to partly cloudy. It was 49 at South Bend, 46 at Fort Wayne, and 55 at Lafayette. Terre Haute reported 55, Bloomington reported 54, and Evansville reported 59. Just outside Indiana, it was partly cloudy, with a temperature of 58 at Champaign, 44 at Dayton, 62 at St. Louis, 54 at Cincinnati,
and 61 at Louisville. At Chicago, it was cloudy with a temperature of 61.

Once again, at Indianapolis, it was 54 degrees with clear skies. This is NOAA All Hazards Radio KEC 74 in Indianapolis. And now a look at your forecast for Indianapolis and central Indiana. Today, partly cloudy. Highs around 70. Northeast winds 5 to 10 miles an hour. For tonight, partly cloudy. Lows in the lower 50s. Northeast winds around 5 miles an hour. Saturday, mostly sunny. Highs in the lower 70s. Northeast winds around 5 miles an hour. For Saturday night, mostly clear. Lows in the upper 40s. Northeast winds around 5 miles an hour. Sunday, mostly sunny. Highs in the lower 70s. Northeast winds around 5 miles an hour. Once again, the forecast for today. Partly cloudy. Highs around 70. Northeast winds 5 to 10 miles an hour. Taking a look at the 3 through 7 day forecast for Indianapolis and central Indiana. For Sunday night through Monday night, clear. Lows in the lower 50s. Highs in the lower 70s. Tuesday, sunny through early afternoon, then becoming partly cloudy. Highs in the mid-70s. For Tuesday night, partly cloudy through the late overnight, then mostly cloudy with a chance of showers toward daybreak. Lows in the lower 60s. Chance of rain 50%. Wednesday, mostly cloudy with a chance of showers with a slight chance of thunderstorms. Highs in the mid-70s. Chance of rain 50%. For Wednesday night, mostly cloudy. A slight chance of showers through the late overnight, then a chance of showers toward daybreak. Lows in the lower 60s. Chance of rain 40%. Thursday, partly cloudy with a 40% chance of showers. Highs in the upper 70s. The 8 to 14 day outlook for Friday, October 2nd through Thursday, October 8th, calls for temperatures to be near normal and precipitation to be above normal. Normal highs for the period are around 70 degrees, and normal lows are between 45 and 50. The normal precipitation total for the 7 days is around 0.75 inches. At 5 a.m., at Indianapolis, it was clear. The temperature was 54 degrees, the dew point 53, and the relative humidity 97%. The wind was northeast at 8 miles an hour. The barometric pressure was 30.25 inches and steady. Around central Indiana, at Muncie, fog was reported with a temperature of 44. It was clear with a temperature of 49 at Anderson, 49 at Zionsville, 53 at Eagle Creek Airpark, and 50 at Shelbyville. Elsewhere across Indiana, skies ranged from clear to partly cloudy. It was 49 at South Bend, 46 at Fort Wayne, and 55 at Lafayette. Terre Haute reported 55, Bloomington reported 54, and Evansville reported 59. Just outside Indiana, it was partly cloudy, with a temperature of 58 at Champaign, 44 at Dayton, 62 at St. Louis, 54 at Cincinnati, and 61 at Louisville. At Chicago, it was cloudy, with a temperature of 61. Once again, at Indianapolis, it was 54 degrees with clear skies. This is NOAA All Hazards Radio KEC 74 in Indianapolis. Now a look at your forecast for Indianapolis and central Indiana. Today, partly cloudy. Highs around 70. Northeast winds 5 to 10 miles an hour. For tonight, partly cloudy. Lows in the lower 50s. Northeast winds around 5 miles an hour. Saturday, mostly sunny. Highs in the lower 70s. Northeast winds around 5 miles an hour. For Saturday night, mostly clear. Lows in the upper 40s. Northeast winds around 5 miles an hour. Sunday, mostly sunny. Highs in the lower 70s. Northeast winds around 5 miles an hour. Once again, the forecast for today. Partly cloudy. Highs around 70. Northeast winds 5 to 10 miles an hour. Now here is the hazardous weather outlook for central Indiana.

chance of rain 50%. For Wednesday night, mostly cloudy. A slight chance of showers through the late overnight, then a chance of showers toward daybreak. Lows in the lower 60s. Chance of rain 40%. Thursday, partly cloudy with a 40% chance of showers. Highs in the upper 70s. The 8 to 14 day outlook for Friday, October 2nd through Thursday, October 8th, calls for temperatures to be near normal and precipitation to be above normal. Normal highs for the period are around 70 degrees, and normal lows are between 45 and 50. The normal precipitation total for the 7 days is around 0.75 inches. At 5 a.m., at Indianapolis, it was clear. The temperature was 54 degrees, the dew point 53, and the relative humidity 97%. The wind was northeast at 8 miles an hour. The barometric pressure was 30.25 inches and steady. Around central Indiana, at Muncie, fog was reported with a temperature of 44. It was clear with a temperature of 49 at Anderson, 49 at Zionsville, 53 at Eagle Creek Airpark, and 50 at Shelbyville. Elsewhere across Indiana, skies ranged from clear to partly cloudy. It was 49 at South Bend, 46 at Fort Wayne, and 55 at Lafayette. Terre Haute reported 55, Bloomington reported 54, and 59. Just outside Indiana, it was partly cloudy, with a temperature of 58 at Champaign, 44 at Dayton, 62 at St. Louis, 54 at Cincinnati, and 61 at Louisville. At Chicago, it was cloudy, with a temperature of 61. Once again, at Indianapolis, it was 54 with clear skies. This is NOAA All Hazards Radio KEC 74 in Indianapolis. Now a look at your forecast for Indianapolis and central Indiana. Today, partly cloudy. Highs around 70. Northeast winds 5 to 10 miles an hour. For tonight, partly cloudy. Lows in the lower 50s. Northeast winds around 5 miles an hour. Saturday, mostly sunny. Highs in the lower 70s. Northeast winds around 5 miles an hour. For Saturday night, mostly clear. Lows in the upper 40s. Northeast winds around 5 miles an hour. Sunday, mostly sunny. Highs in the lower 70s. Northeast winds around 5 miles an hour. Once again, the forecast for today. Partly cloudy. Highs around 70. Northeast winds 5 to 10 miles an hour. Taking a look at the 3 through 7 day forecast for Indianapolis and central Indiana. For Sunday night through Monday night, clear. Lows in the lower 50s. Highs in the lower 70s. Tuesday, sunny through early afternoon, then becoming partly cloudy. Highs in the mid 70s. For Tuesday night, partly cloudy through the late overnight, then mostly cloudy with a chance of showers toward daybreak. Lows in the lower 60s. Chance of rain 50%. Wednesday, mostly cloudy with a chance of showers with a slight chance of thunderstorms. Highs in the mid-70s. Chance of rain 50%. For Wednesday night, mostly cloudy. A slight chance of showers through the late overnight, then a chance of showers toward daybreak. Lows in the lower 60s. Chance of rain 40%. Thursday, partly cloudy with a 40% chance of showers. Highs in the upper 70s. The current time is 5:54 a.m. Eastern Daylight Time. The outlook for Friday, October 2nd through Thursday, October 8th, calls for temperatures to be near normal and precipitation to be above normal. Normal highs for the period are around 70 degrees, and normal lows are between 45 and 50. The normal precipitation total for the 7 days is around 0.75 inches. At 5 a.m., at Indianapolis, it was clear. The temperature was 54 degrees, dew point 53, and the relative humidity 97%. The wind was northeast at 8 miles an hour. The barometric pressure was 30.25 inches and steady. Around central Indiana, at Muncie, fog was reported with a

temperature of 44. It was clear, with a temperature of 49 at Anderson, 49 at Zionsville, 53 at Eagle Creek Airpark, and 50 at Shelbyville. Elsewhere across Indiana, skies ranged from clear to partly cloudy. It was 49 at South Bend, 46 at Fort Wayne, and 55 at Lafayette. Terre Haute reported 55, Bloomington reported 54, and Evansville reported 59. Just outside Indiana, it was partly cloudy, with a temperature of 58 at Champaign, 44 at Dayton, 62 at St. Louis, 54 at Cincinnati, and 61 at Louisville. At Chicago, it was cloudy, with a temperature of 61. Once again, at Indianapolis, it was 54 degrees with clear skies. This is NOAA All Hazards Radio KEC 74 in Indianapolis. Now a look at your forecast for Indianapolis and central Indiana. Today, partly cloudy. Highs around 70. Northeast winds 5 to 10 miles an hour. For tonight, partly cloudy. Lows in the lower 50s. Northeast winds around 5 miles an hour. Saturday, mostly sunny. Highs in the lower 70s. Northeast winds around 5 miles an hour. For Saturday night, mostly clear. Lows in the upper 40s. Northeast winds around 5 miles an hour. Sunday, mostly sunny. Highs in the lower 70s. Northeast winds around 5 miles an hour. Once again, the forecast for today. Partly cloudy. Highs around 70. Northeast winds 5 to 10 miles an hour. Taking a look at the 3 through 7 day forecast for Indianapolis and central Indiana. For Sunday night through Monday night, clear. Lows in the lower 50s. Highs in the lower 70s. Tuesday, sunny through early afternoon, then becoming partly cloudy. Highs in the mid 70s. For Tuesday night, partly cloudy through the late overnight, then mostly cloudy with a chance of showers toward daybreak. Lows in the lower 60s. Chance of rain 50%. Wednesday, mostly cloudy with a chance of showers with a slight chance of thunderstorms. Highs in the mid 70s. Chance of rain 50%. For Wednesday night, mostly cloudy. A slight chance of showers through the late overnight, then a chance of showers toward daybreak. Lows in the lower 60s. Chance of rain 40%. Thursday, partly cloudy with a 40% chance of showers. Highs in the upper 70s. The 8 to 14 day outlook for Friday, October 2nd through Thursday, October 8th, calls for temperatures to be near normal and precipitation to be above normal. Normal highs for the period are around 70 degrees, and normal lows are between 45 and 50. The normal precipitation total for the 7 days is around 0.75 inches. At 5 a.m., at Indianapolis, it was clear. The temperature was 54 degrees, the dew point 53, and the relative humidity 97%. The wind was northeast at 8 miles an hour. The barometric pressure was 30.25 inches and steady. Around central Indiana, at Muncie, fog was reported with a temperature of 44. It was clear, with a temperature of 49 at Anderson, 49 at Zionsville, 53 at Eagle Creek Airpark, and 50 at Shelbyville. Elsewhere across Indiana, skies ranged from clear to partly cloudy. It was 49 at South Bend, 46 at Fort Wayne, and 55 at Lafayette. Terre Haute reported 55, Bloomington reported 54, and Evansville reported 59. Just outside Indiana, it was partly cloudy, with a temperature of 58 at Champaign, 44 at Dayton, 62 at St. Louis, 54 at Cincinnati, and 61 at Louisville. At Chicago, it was cloudy, with a temperature of 61. Once again, at Indianapolis, it was 54 degrees with clear skies. This is NOAA All Hazards Radio KEC 74 in Indianapolis. Now a look at your forecast for Indianapolis and central Indiana. Today, partly cloudy. Highs around 70. Northeast winds 5 to 10 miles an hour. For tonight, partly cloudy. Lows in the lower 50s.

Northeast winds around 5 miles an hour. Saturday, mostly sunny. Highs in the lower 70s. Northeast winds around 5 miles an hour. For Saturday night, mostly clear. Lows in the upper 40s. Northeast winds around 5 miles an hour. Sunday, mostly sunny. Highs in the lower 70s. Northeast winds around 5 miles an hour. Once again, the forecast for today. Partly cloudy. Highs around 70. Northeast winds 5 to 10 miles an hour. Taking a look at the 3 through 7 day forecast for Indianapolis and central Indiana. For Sunday night through Monday night. Clear. Lows in the lower 50s. Highs in the lower 70s. Tuesday. Sunny through early afternoon, then becoming partly cloudy. Highs in the mid-70s. For Tuesday night. Partly cloudy through the late overnight, then mostly cloudy with a chance of showers toward daybreak. Lows in the lower 60s. Chance of rain 50%. Wednesday. Mostly cloudy with a chance of showers with a slight chance of thunderstorms. Highs in the mid-70s. Chance of rain 50%. For Wednesday night. Mostly cloudy. A slight chance of showers through the late overnight, then a chance of showers toward daybreak. Lows in the lower 60s. Chance of rain 40%. Thursday. Partly cloudy with a 40% chance of showers. Highs in the upper 70s. The 14-day outlook for Friday, October 2nd through Thursday, October 8th, calls for temperatures to be near normal and precipitation to be above normal. Normal highs for the period are around 70 degrees, and normal lows are between 45 and 50. The normal precipitation total for the 7 days is around 0.75 inches. At 5 a.m., at Indianapolis, it was clear. The temperature was 54 degrees, the dew point 53, and the relative humidity 97%. The wind was northeast at 8 miles an hour. The barometric pressure was 30.25 inches and steady. Around central Indiana, at Muncie, fog was reported with a temperature of 44. It was clear with a temperature of 49 at Anderson, 49 at Zionsville, 53 at Eagle Creek Airpark, and 50 at Shelbyville. Elsewhere across Indiana, skies ranged from clear to partly cloudy. It was 49 at South Bend, 46 at Fort Wayne, and 55 at Lafayette. Terre Haute reported 55, Bloomington reported 54, and Evansville reported 59. Just outside Indiana, it was partly cloudy, with a temperature of 58 at Champaign, 44 at Dayton, 62 at St. Louis, 54 at Cincinnati, and 61 at Louisville. At Chicago, it was cloudy, with a temperature of 61. Once again, at Indianapolis, it was 54 degrees with clear skies. This is NOAA All Hazards Radio KEC 74 in Indianapolis. Now we'll look at your forecast for Indianapolis and central Indiana. Today, partly cloudy. Highs around 70. Northeast winds 5 to 10 miles an hour. For tonight, partly cloudy. Lows in the lower 50s. Northeast winds around 5 miles an hour. Saturday, mostly sunny. Highs in the lower 70s. Northeast winds around 5 miles an hour. For Saturday night, mostly clear. Lows in the upper 40s. Northeast winds around 5 miles an hour. Sunday, mostly sunny. Highs in the lower 70s. Northeast winds around 5 miles an hour. Once again, the forecast for today. Partly cloudy. Highs around 70. Northeast winds 5 to 10 miles an hour. Taking a look at the 3 through 7 day forecast for Indianapolis and central Indiana. For Sunday night through Monday night. Clear. Lows in the lower 50s. Highs in the lower 70s. Tuesday. Sunny through early afternoon, then becoming partly cloudy. Highs in the mid-70s. For Tuesday night. Partly cloudy through the late overnight, then mostly cloudy with a chance of showers toward daybreak. Lows in the lower 60s. Chance of rain 50%.

Wednesday. Mostly cloudy with a chance of showers with a slight chance of thunderstorms. Highs in the mid-70s. Chance of rain 50%. For Wednesday night. Mostly cloudy. A slight chance of showers through the late overnight, then a chance of showers toward daybreak. Lows in the lower 60s. Chance of rain 40%. Thursday. Partly cloudy with a 40% chance of showers. Highs in the upper 70s. The outlook for Friday, October 2nd through Thursday, October 8th, calls for temperatures to be near normal and precipitation to be above normal. Normal highs for the period are around 70 degrees, and normal lows are between 45 and 50. The normal precipitation total for the 7 days is around 0.75 inches. At 5 a.m., at Indianapolis, it was clear. The temperature was 54 degrees, the dew point 53, and the relative humidity 97%. The wind was northeast at 8 miles an hour. The barometric pressure was 30.25 inches and steady. Around central Indiana, at Muncie, fog was reported with a temperature of 44. It was clear, with a temperature of 49 at Anderson, 49 at Zionsville, 53 at Eagle Creek Airpark, and 50 at Shelbyville. Elsewhere across Indiana, skies ranged from clear to partly cloudy. It was 49 at South Bend, 46 at Fort Wayne, and 55 at Lafayette. Terre Haute reported 55, Bloomington reported 54, and Evansville reported 59. Just outside Indiana, it was partly cloudy, with a temperature of 58 at Champaign, 44 at Dayton, 62 at St. Louis, 54 at Cincinnati, and 61 at Louisville. At Chicago, it was cloudy, with a temperature of 61. Once again, at Indianapolis, it was 54 degrees with clear skies. This is NOAA All Hazards Radio KEC 74 in Indianapolis. Now a look at your forecast for Indianapolis and central Indiana. Today, partly cloudy. Highs around 70. Northeast winds 5 to 10 miles an hour. For tonight, partly cloudy. Lows in the lower 50s. Northeast winds around 5 miles an hour. Saturday, mostly sunny. Highs in the lower 70s. Northeast winds around 5 miles an hour. For Saturday night, mostly clear. Lows in the upper 40s. Northeast winds around 5 miles an hour. Sunday, mostly sunny. Highs in the lower 70s. Northeast winds around 5 miles an hour. Once again, the forecast for today. Partly cloudy. Highs around 70. Northeast winds 5 to 10 miles an hour. The current time is 6:08 a.m. Eastern Daylight Time. Now here is the hazardous weather outlook for central Indiana. For the period today and tonight, no hazardous weather is expected at this time. And now the extended outlook for the period Saturday through Thursday. No hazardous weather is expected at this time. Spotter information statement. Spotter activation is not anticipated. Taking a look at the 3 through 7 day forecast for Indianapolis and central Indiana. For Sunday night through Monday night, clear. Lows in the lower 50s. Highs in the lower 70s. Tuesday, sunny through early afternoon, then becoming partly cloudy. Highs in the mid 70s. For Tuesday night, partly cloudy through the late overnight, then mostly cloudy with a chance of showers toward daybreak. Lows in the lower 60s. Chance of rain 50%. Wednesday, mostly cloudy with a chance of showers with a slight chance of thunderstorms. Highs in the mid-70s. Chance of rain 50%. For Wednesday night, mostly cloudy. A slight chance of showers through the late overnight, then a chance of showers toward daybreak. Lows in the lower 60s. Chance of rain 40%. Thursday, partly cloudy with a 40% chance of showers. Highs in the upper 70s. The 8 to 14 day outlook for Friday, October 2nd through Thursday, October 8th, calls for temperatures to be near normal and precipitation to be above normal.
Normal highs for the period are around 70 degrees, and normal lows are between 45 and 50. The normal precipitation total for the 7 days is around 0.75 inches. At 5 a.m., at Indianapolis, it was clear. The temperature was 54 degrees, the dew point 53, and the relative humidity 97%. The wind was northeast at 8 miles an hour. The barometric pressure was 30.25 inches and steady. Around central Indiana, at Muncie, fog was reported, with a temperature of 44. It was clear, with a temperature of 49 at Anderson, 49 at Zionsville, 53 at Eagle Creek Airpark, and 50 at Shelbyville. Elsewhere across Indiana, skies ranged from clear to partly cloudy. It was 49 at South Bend, 46 at Fort Wayne, and 55 at Lafayette. Terre Haute reported 55, Bloomington reported 54, and Evansville reported 59. Just outside Indiana, it was partly cloudy, with a temperature of 58 at Champaign, 44 at Dayton, 62 at St. Louis, 54 at Cincinnati, and 61 at Louisville. At Chicago, cloudy, with a temperature of 61. Once again, at Indianapolis, it was 54 degrees with clear skies. This is NOAA All Hazards Radio KEC 74 in Indianapolis. And now a look at your forecast for Indianapolis and central Indiana. Today, partly cloudy. Highs around 70. Northeast winds 5 to 10 miles an hour. For tonight, partly cloudy. Lows in the lower 50s. Northeast winds around 5 miles an hour. Saturday, mostly sunny. Highs in the lower 70s. Northeast winds around 5 miles an hour. For Saturday night, mostly clear. Lows in the upper 40s. Northeast winds around 5 miles an hour. Sunday, mostly sunny. Highs in the lower 70s. Northeast winds around 5 miles an hour. Once again, the forecast for today. Partly cloudy. Highs around 70. Northeast winds 5 to 10 miles an hour. Taking a look at the 3 through 7 day forecast for Indianapolis and central Indiana. For Sunday night through Monday night, clear. Lows in the lower 50s. Highs in the lower 70s. Tuesday, sunny through early afternoon, then becoming partly cloudy. Highs in the mid-70s. For Tuesday night, partly cloudy through the late overnight, then mostly cloudy with a chance of showers toward daybreak. Lows in the lower 60s. Chance of rain 50%. Wednesday, mostly cloudy with a chance of showers with a slight chance of thunderstorms. Highs in the mid-70s. Chance of rain 50%. For Wednesday night, mostly cloudy. A slight chance of showers through the late overnight, then a chance of showers toward daybreak. Lows in the lower 60s. Chance of rain 40%. Thursday, partly cloudy with a 40% chance of showers. Highs in the upper 70s. The 14-day outlook for Friday, October 2nd through Thursday, October 8th, calls for temperatures to be near normal and precipitation to be above normal. Normal highs for the period are around 70 degrees, and normal lows are between 45 and 50. The normal precipitation total for the 7 days is around 0.75 inches. At 6 a.m., at Indianapolis, it was partly cloudy. The temperature was 53 degrees, the dew point 51, and the relative humidity 93%. The wind was northeast at 7 miles an hour. The barometric pressure was 30.26 inches and rising. Around central Indiana, it was clear, with a temperature of 48 at Anderson, 52 at Eagle Creek Airpark, and 48 at Shelbyville. It was partly cloudy, with a temperature of 43 at Muncie, and 48 at Zionsville. Elsewhere across Indiana, it was clear, with a temperature of 55 at Terre Haute, and 56 at Bloomington. It was mostly cloudy, with a temperature of 50 at South Bend, 46 at Fort Wayne, and 54 at Lafayette. At Evansville, it was cloudy, with a temperature of 60. Just outside Indiana, at Louisville, it was clear, with a temperature of 59.
It was partly cloudy, with a temperature of 58 at Champaign, 46 at Dayton, and 51 at Cincinnati. At St.

Louis, it was mostly cloudy with a temperature of 61. And Chicago, it was cloudy with a temperature of 61. Once again, at Indianapolis, it was 53 degrees with partly cloudy skies. This is NOAA All Hazards Radio KEC 74 in Indianapolis. Now a look at your forecast for Indianapolis and central Indiana. Today, partly cloudy. Highs around 70. Northeast winds 5 to 10 miles an hour. For tonight, partly cloudy. Lows in the lower 50s. Northeast winds around 5 miles an hour. Saturday, mostly sunny. Highs in the lower 70s. Northeast winds around 5 miles an hour. For Saturday night, mostly clear. Lows in the upper 40s. Northeast winds around 5 miles an hour. Sunday, mostly sunny. Highs in the lower 70s. Northeast winds around 5 miles an hour. Once again, the forecast for today. Partly cloudy. Highs around 70. Northeast winds 5 to 10 miles an hour. Taking a look at the 3 through 7 day forecast for Indianapolis and central Indiana. For Sunday night through Monday night, clear. Lows in the lower 50s. Highs in the lower 70s. Tuesday, sunny through early afternoon, then becoming partly cloudy. Highs in the mid 70s. For Tuesday night, partly cloudy through the late overnight, then mostly cloudy with a chance of showers toward daybreak. Lows in the lower 60s. Chance of rain 50%. Wednesday, mostly cloudy with a chance of showers with a slight chance of thunderstorms. Highs in the mid 70s. Chance of rain 50%. For Wednesday night, mostly cloudy. A slight chance of showers through the late overnight, then a chance of showers toward daybreak. Lows in the lower 60s. Chance of rain 40%. Thursday, partly cloudy with a 40% chance of showers. Highs in the upper 70s. The 8 to 14 day outlook for Friday, October 2nd through Thursday, October 8th, calls for temperatures to be near normal and precipitation to be above normal. Normal highs for the period are around 70 degrees, and normal lows are between 45 and 50. The normal precipitation total for the 7 days is around 0.75 inches. At 6 a.m., at Indianapolis, it was partly cloudy. The temperature was 53 degrees, the dew point 51, and the relative humidity 93%. The wind was northeast at 7 miles an hour. The barometric pressure was 30.26 inches and rising. Around central Indiana, it was clear, with a temperature of 48 at Anderson, 52 at Eagle Creek Airpark, and 48 at Shelbyville. It was partly cloudy, with a temperature of 43 at Muncie, and 48 at Zionsville. Elsewhere across Indiana, it was clear, with a temperature of 55 at Terre Haute, and 56 at Bloomington. It was mostly cloudy, with a temperature of 50 at South Bend, 46 at Fort Wayne, and 54 at Lafayette. At Evansville, it was cloudy, with a temperature of 60. Just outside Indiana, at Louisville, it was clear, with a temperature of 59. It was partly cloudy, with a temperature of 58 at Champaign, 46 at Dayton, and 51 at Cincinnati. At St. Louis, it was mostly cloudy, with a temperature of 61. At Chicago, it was cloudy, with a temperature of 61. Once again, at Indianapolis, it was 53 degrees with partly cloudy skies. This is NOAA All Hazards Radio KEC 74 in Indianapolis. Now a look at your forecast for Indianapolis and central Indiana. Today, partly cloudy. Highs around 70. Northeast winds 5 to 10 miles an hour. For tonight, partly cloudy. Lows in the lower 50s. Northeast winds around 5 miles an hour. Saturday, mostly sunny. Highs in the lower 70s. Northeast winds around 5 miles an hour. For Saturday night, mostly clear. Lows in the upper 40s. Northeast winds around 5 miles an hour. Sunday, mostly sunny. Highs in the lower 70s.
northeast winds around 5.

miles an hour. Once again, the forecast for today. Partly cloudy. Highs around 70. Northeast winds 5 to 10 miles an hour. Taking a look at the 3 through 7 day forecast for Indianapolis and central Indiana. For Sunday night through Monday night. Clear. Lows in the lower 50s. Highs in the lower 70s. Tuesday. Sunny through early afternoon, then becoming partly cloudy. Highs in the mid-70s. For Tuesday night. Partly cloudy through the late overnight, then mostly cloudy with a chance of showers toward daybreak. Lows in the lower 60s. Chance of rain 50%. Wednesday. Mostly cloudy with a chance of showers with a slight chance of thunderstorms. Highs in the mid-70s. Chance of rain 50%. For Wednesday night. Mostly cloudy. A slight chance of showers through the late overnight, then a chance of showers toward daybreak. Lows in the lower 60s. Chance of rain 40%. Thursday. Partly cloudy with a 40% chance of showers. Highs in the upper 70s. The 14-day outlook for Friday, October 2nd through Thursday, October 8th, calls for temperatures to be near normal and precipitation to be above normal. Normal highs for the period are around 70 degrees, and normal lows are between 45 and 50. The normal precipitation total for the 7 days is around 0.75 inches. At 6 a.m., at Indianapolis, it was partly cloudy. The temperature was 53 degrees, the dew point 51, and the relative humidity 93%. The wind was northeast at 7 miles an hour. The barometric pressure was 30.26 inches and rising. Around central Indiana, it was clear, with a temperature of 48 at Anderson, 52 at Eagle Creek Air Park, and 48 at Shelbyville. It was partly cloudy, with a temperature of 43 at Muncie, and 48 at Zionsville. Elsewhere across Indiana, it was clear, with a temperature of 55 at Terre Haute, and 56 at Bloomington. It was mostly cloudy, with a temperature of 50 at South Bend, 46 at Fort Wayne, and 54 at Lafayette. At Evansville, it was cloudy, with a temperature of 60. Just outside Indiana, at Louisville, it was clear, with a temperature of 59. It was partly cloudy, with a temperature of 58 at Champaign, 46 at Dayton, and 51 at Cincinnati. At St. Louis, it was mostly cloudy, with a temperature of 61. At Chicago, it was cloudy, with a temperature of 61. Once again, at Indianapolis, it was 53 degrees with partly cloudy skies. This is NOAA All Hazards Radio KEC 74 in Indianapolis. Now a look at your forecast for Indianapolis and central Indiana. Today, partly cloudy. Highs around 70. Northeast winds 5 to 10 miles an hour. For tonight, partly cloudy. Lows in the lower 50s. Northeast winds around 5 miles an hour. Saturday. Mostly sunny. Highs in the lower 70s. Northeast winds around 5 miles an hour. For Saturday night. Mostly clear. Lows in the upper 40s. Northeast winds around 5 miles an hour. Sunday. Mostly sunny. Highs in the lower 70s. Northeast winds around 5 miles an hour. Once again, the forecast for today. Partly cloudy. Highs around 70. Northeast winds 5 to 10 miles an hour. The current time is 6:23 a.m. Eastern Daylight Time. Taking a look at the 3 through 7 day forecast for Indianapolis and central Indiana. For Sunday night through Monday night. Clear. Lows in the lower 50s. Highs in the lower 70s. Tuesday. Sunny through early afternoon, then becoming partly cloudy. Highs in the mid-70s. For Tuesday night. Partly cloudy through the late overnight, then mostly cloudy with a chance of showers toward daybreak. Lows in the lower 60s. Chance of rain 50%. Wednesday. Mostly cloudy with a chance of showers with a slight chance of thunderstorms. Highs in the mid-70s. Chance of rain 50%. For Wednesday night. Mostly cloudy.

slight chance of showers through the late overnight, then a chance of showers toward daybreak. Lows in the lower 60s. Chance of rain 40%. Thursday. Partly cloudy with a 40% chance of showers. Highs in the upper 70s. The 8 to 14 day outlook for Friday, October 2nd through Thursday, October 8th, calls for temperatures to be near normal and precipitation to be above normal. Normal highs for the period are around 70 degrees, and normal lows are between 45 and 50. The normal precipitation total for the 7 days is around 0.75 inches. At 6 a.m., at Indianapolis, it was partly cloudy. The temperature was 53 degrees, the dew point 51, and the relative humidity 93%. The wind was northeast at 7 miles an hour. The barometric pressure was 30.26 inches and rising. Around central Indiana, it was clear, with a temperature of 48 at Anderson, 52 at Eagle Creek Airpark, and 48 at Shelbyville. It was partly cloudy, with a temperature of 43 at Muncie, and 48 at Zionsville. Elsewhere across Indiana, it was clear, with a temperature of 55 at Terre Haute, and 56 at Bloomington. It was mostly cloudy, with a temperature of 50 at South Bend, 46 at Fort Wayne, and 54 at Lafayette. At Evansville, it was cloudy, with a temperature of 60. Just outside Indiana, at Louisville, it was clear, with a temperature of 59. It was partly cloudy, with a temperature of 58 at Champaign, 46 at Dayton, and 51 at Cincinnati. At St. Louis, it was mostly cloudy, with a temperature of 61. At Chicago, it was cloudy, with a temperature of 61. Once again, at Indianapolis, it was 53 degrees with partly cloudy skies. This is NOAA All Hazards Radio KEC 74 in Indianapolis. Now a look at your forecast for Indianapolis and central Indiana. Today, partly cloudy. Highs around 70. Northeast winds 5 to 10 miles an hour. For tonight, partly cloudy. Lows in the lower 50s. Northeast winds around 5 miles an hour. Saturday, mostly sunny. Highs in the lower 70s. Northeast winds around 5 miles an hour. For Saturday night, mostly clear. Lows in the upper 40s. Northeast winds around 5 miles an hour. Sunday, mostly sunny. Highs in the lower 70s. Northeast winds around 5 miles an hour. Once again, the forecast for today. Partly cloudy. Highs around 70. Northeast winds 5 to 10 miles an hour. Taking a look at the 3 through 7 day forecast for Indianapolis and central Indiana. For Sunday night through Monday night. Clear. Lows in the lower 50s. Highs in the lower 70s. Tuesday. Sunny through early afternoon, then becoming partly cloudy. Highs in the mid-70s. For Tuesday night, partly cloudy through the late overnight, then mostly cloudy with a chance of showers toward daybreak. Lows in the lower 60s. Chance of rain 50%. Wednesday, mostly cloudy with a chance of showers with a slight chance of thunderstorms. Highs in the mid-70s. Chance of rain 50%. For Wednesday night, mostly cloudy. A slight chance of showers through the late overnight, then a chance of showers toward daybreak. Lows in the lower 60s. Chance of rain 40%. Thursday. Partly cloudy with a 40% chance of showers. Highs in the upper 70s. Now here is the hazardous weather outlook for central Indiana. For the period today and tonight. No hazardous weather is expected at this time. And now the extended outlook for the period Saturday through Thursday. No hazardous weather is expected at this time. Spotter information statement. Spotter activation is not anticipated. The 8 to 14 day outlook for Friday, October 2nd through Thursday, October 8th calls for temperatures to be near normal and precipitation to be above normal. Normal highs for the period are around 70 degrees and normal lows are between 45 and 50. The normal precipitation total for the 7 days is around 0.75 inches. At 6 a.m., at Indianapolis, it was partly cloudy.

The temperature was 53 degrees, the dew point 51, and the relative humidity 93%. The wind was northeast at 7 miles an hour. The barometric pressure was 30.26 inches and rising. Around central Indiana, it was clear, with a temperature of 48 at Anderson, 52 at Eagle Creek Airpark, and 48 at Shelbyville. It was partly cloudy, with a temperature of 43 at Muncie, and 48 at Zionsville. Elsewhere across Indiana, it was clear, with a temperature of 55 at Terre Haute, and 56 at Bloomington. It was mostly cloudy, with a temperature of 50 at South Bend, 46 at Fort Wayne, and 54 at Lafayette. At Evansville, it was cloudy, with a temperature of 60. Just outside Indiana, at Louisville, it was clear, with a temperature of 59. It was partly cloudy, with a temperature of 58 at Champaign, 46 at Dayton, and 51 at Cincinnati. At St. Louis, it was mostly cloudy, with a temperature of 61. At Chicago, it was cloudy, with a temperature of 61. Once again, at Indianapolis, it was 53 degrees with partly cloudy skies. This All Hazards Radio KEC 74 in Indianapolis. Now a look at your forecast for Indianapolis and central Indiana. Today, partly cloudy. Highs around 70. Northeast winds 5 to 10 miles an hour. For tonight, partly cloudy. Lows in the lower 50s. Northeast winds around 5 miles an hour. Saturday, mostly sunny. Highs in the lower 70s. Northeast winds around 5 miles an hour. For Saturday night, mostly clear. Lows in the upper 40s. Northeast winds around 5 miles an hour. Sunday, mostly sunny. Highs in the lower 70s. Northeast winds around 5 miles an hour. Once again, the forecast for today. Partly cloudy. Highs around 70. Northeast winds 5 to 10 miles an hour. Taking a look at the 3 through 7 day forecast for Indianapolis and central Indiana. For Sunday night through Monday night, clear. Lows in the lower 50s. Highs in the lower 70s. Tuesday, sunny through early afternoon, then becoming partly cloudy. Highs in the mid 70s. For Tuesday night, partly cloudy through the late overnight, then mostly cloudy with a chance of showers toward daybreak. Lows in the lower 60s. Chance of rain 50%. Wednesday, mostly cloudy with a chance of showers with a slight chance of thunderstorms. Highs in the mid-70s. Chance of rain 50%. For Wednesday night, mostly cloudy. A slight chance of showers through the late overnight, then a chance of showers toward daybreak. Lows in the lower 60s. Chance of rain 40%. Thursday, partly cloudy with a 40% chance of showers. Highs in the upper 70s. The 8 to 14 day outlook for Friday, October 2nd through Thursday, October 1st. Partly cloudy with a 40% chance of showers. Highs in the upper 70s. The 8 to 14 day outlook for Friday, October 2nd through Thursday, October 8th calls for temperatures to be near normal and precipitation to be above normal. Normal highs for the period are around 70 degrees, and normal lows are between 45 and 50. The normal precipitation total for the 7 days is around 0.75 inches. At 6 a.m., at Indianapolis, it was partly cloudy. The temperature was 53 degrees, the dew point 51, and the relative humidity 93%. The wind was northeast at 7 miles an hour. The barometric pressure was 30.26 inches and rising. Around central Indiana, it was clear, with a temperature of 48 at Anderson, 52 at Eagle Creek Airpark, and 48 at Shelbyville. It was partly cloudy, with a temperature of 43 at Muncie, and 48 at Zionsville. Elsewhere across Indiana, it was clear, with a temperature of 55 at Terre Haute, and 56 at Bloomington. It was mostly cloudy, with a temperature of 50 at South Bend, 46 at Fort Wayne, and 54 at Lafayette. At Evansville, it was cloudy, with a temperature of 60. Just outside Indiana, at Louisville, it was clear, with a temperature of 59.

partly cloudy, with a temperature of 58 at Champaign, 46 at Dayton, and 51 at Cincinnati. At St. Louis, it was mostly cloudy, with a temperature of 61. At Chicago, it was cloudy, with a temperature of 61. Once again, at Indianapolis, it was 53 degrees with partly cloudy skies. This is All Hazards Radio KEC 74 in Indianapolis. Now a look at your forecast for Indianapolis and central Indiana. Today, partly cloudy. Highs around 70. Northeast winds 5 to 10 miles an hour. For tonight, partly cloudy. Lows in the lower 50s. Northeast winds around 5 miles an hour. Saturday, sunny. Highs in the lower 70s. Northeast winds around 5 miles an hour. For Saturday night, mostly clear. Lows in the upper 40s. Northeast winds around 5 miles an hour. Sunday, mostly sunny. Highs in the lower 70s. Northeast winds around 5 miles an hour. Once again, the forecast for today. Partly cloudy. Highs around 70. Northeast winds 5 to 10 miles an hour. Taking a look at the 3 through 7 day forecast for Indianapolis and central Indiana. For Sunday night through Monday night, clear. Lows in the lower 50s. Highs in the lower 70s. Tuesday, sunny through early afternoon, then becoming partly cloudy. Highs in the mid-70s. For Tuesday night, partly cloudy through the late overnight, then mostly cloudy with a chance of showers toward daybreak. Lows in the lower 60s. Chance of rain 50%. Wednesday, mostly cloudy with a chance of showers with a slight chance of thunderstorms. Highs in the mid-70s. Chance of rain 50%. For Wednesday night, mostly cloudy. A slight chance of showers through the late overnight, then a chance of showers toward daybreak. Lows in the lower 60s. Chance of rain 40%. Thursday, partly cloudy with a 40% chance of showers. Highs in the upper 70s. Outlook for Friday, October 2nd through Thursday, October 8th, calls for temperatures to be near normal and precipitation to be above normal. Normal highs for the period are around 70 degrees, and normal lows are between 45 and 50. The normal precipitation total for the 7 days is around 0.75 inches. At 6 a.m., at Indianapolis, it was partly cloudy. The temperature was 53 degrees, the dew point 51, and the relative humidity 93%. The wind was northeast at 7 miles an hour. The barometric pressure was 30.26 inches and rising. Around central Indiana, it was clear, with a temperature of 48 at Anderson, 52 at Eagle Creek Air Park, and 48 at Shelbyville. It was partly cloudy, with a temperature of 43 at Muncie, and 48 at Zionsville. Elsewhere across Indiana, it was clear, with a temperature of 55 at Terre Haute, and 56 at Bloomington. It was mostly cloudy, with a temperature of 50 at South Bend, 46 at Fort Wayne, and 54 at Lafayette. At Evansville, it was cloudy, with a temperature of 60. Just outside Indiana, at Louisville, it was clear, with a temperature of 59. It was partly cloudy, with a temperature of 58 at Champaign, 46 at Dayton, and 51 at Cincinnati. At St. Louis, it was mostly cloudy, with a temperature of 61. At Chicago, it was cloudy, with a temperature of 61. Once again, at Indianapolis, it was 53 degrees with partly cloudy skies. The current time is 6:38 a.m. Eastern Daylight Time. This is NOAA All Hazards Radio KEC 74 in Indianapolis. Now a look at your forecast for Indianapolis and central Indiana. Today, partly cloudy. Highs around 70. Northeast winds 5 to 10 miles an hour. For tonight, partly cloudy. Lows in the lower 50s. Northeast winds around 5 miles an hour. Saturday, mostly sunny. Highs in the lower 70s. Northeast winds around 5 miles an hour. For Saturday night, mostly clear.
lows in the upper 40s. Northeast winds around 5 miles an hour. Sunday, mostly sunny. Highs in the lower 70s. Northeast winds around 5 miles an hour. Once again, the forecast for today. Partly cloudy. Highs around 70. Northeast winds 5 to 10 miles an hour. Taking a look at the 3 through 7 day forecast for Indianapolis and central Indiana. For Sunday night through Monday night. Clear. Lows in the lower 50s. Highs in the lower 70s. Tuesday. Sunny through early afternoon, then becoming partly cloudy. Highs in the mid-70s. For Tuesday night. Partly cloudy through the late overnight, then mostly cloudy with a chance of showers toward daybreak. Lows in the lower 60s. Chance of rain 50%. Wednesday. Mostly cloudy with a chance of showers with a slight chance of thunderstorms. Highs in the mid-70s. Chance of rain 50%. For Wednesday night. Mostly cloudy. A slight chance of showers through the late overnight, then a chance of showers toward daybreak. Lows in the lower 60s. Chance of rain 40%. Thursday. Partly cloudy with a 40% chance of showers. Highs in the upper 70s. Look for Friday, October 2nd through Thursday, October 8th. Calls for temperatures to be near normal and precipitation to be above normal. Normal highs for the period are around 70 degrees, and normal lows are between 45 and 50. The normal precipitation total for the 7 days is around 0.75 inches. At 6 a.m. at Indianapolis, it was partly cloudy. The temperature was 53 degrees, the dew point 51, and the relative humidity 93%. The wind was northeast at 7 miles an hour. The barometric pressure was 30.26 inches and rising. Around central Indiana, it was clear, with a temperature of 48 at Anderson, 52 at Eagle Creek Airpark, and 48 at Shelbyville. It was partly cloudy, with a temperature of 43 at Muncie, and 48 at Zionsville. Elsewhere across Indiana, it was clear, with a temperature of 55 at Terre Haute, and 56 at Bloomington. It was mostly cloudy, with a temperature of 50 at South Bend, 46 at Fort Wayne, and 54 at Lafayette. At Evansville, it was cloudy, with a temperature of 60. Just outside Indiana, at Louisville, it was clear, with a temperature of 59. It was partly cloudy, with a temperature of 58 at Champaign, 46 at Dayton, and 51 at Cincinnati. At St. Louis, it was mostly cloudy, with a temperature of 61. At Chicago, it was cloudy, with a temperature of 61. Once again, at Indianapolis, it was 53 degrees with partly cloudy skies. This is NOAA All Hazards Radio KEC 74 in Indianapolis. Now a look at your forecast for Indianapolis and central Indiana. Today, partly cloudy. Highs around 70. Northeast winds 5 to 10 miles an hour. For tonight, partly cloudy. Lows in the lower 50s. Northeast winds around 5 miles an hour. Saturday, mostly sunny. Highs in the lower 70s. Northeast winds around 5 miles an hour. For Saturday night, mostly clear. Lows in the upper 40s. Northeast winds around 5 miles an hour. Sunday, mostly sunny. Highs in the lower 70s. Northeast winds around 5 miles an hour. Once again, the forecast for today. Partly cloudy. Highs around 70. Northeast winds 5 to 10 miles an hour. Taking a look at the 3 through 7 day forecast for Indianapolis and central Indiana. For Sunday night through Monday night. Clear. Lows in the lower 50s. Highs in the lower 70s. Tuesday. Sunny through early afternoon, then becoming partly cloudy. Highs in the mid-70s. For Tuesday night. Partly cloudy through the late overnight, then mostly cloudy with a chance of showers toward daybreak. Lows in the lower 60s. Chance of rain 50%. Wednesday. Mostly cloudy with a chance of showers with a slight chance of thunderstorms. Highs in the mid-70s.

70s. Chance of rain 50%. For Wednesday night, mostly cloudy. A slight chance of showers through the late overnight, then a chance of showers toward daybreak. Lows in the lower 60s. Chance of rain 40%. Thursday, partly cloudy with a 40% chance of showers. Highs in the upper 70s. The outlook for Friday, October 2nd through Thursday, October 8th, calls for temperatures to be near normal and precipitation to be above normal. Normal highs for the period are around 70 degrees, and normal lows are between 45 and 50. The normal precipitation total for the 7 days is around 0.75 inches. At 6 a.m. at Indianapolis, it was partly cloudy. The temperature was 53 degrees, the dew point 51, and the relative humidity 93%. The wind was northeast at 7 miles an hour. The barometric pressure was 30.26 inches and rising. Around central Indiana, it was clear, with a temperature of 48 at Anderson, 52 at Eagle Creek Air Park, and 48 at Shelbyville. It was partly cloudy, with a temperature of 43 at Muncie, and 48 at Zionsville. Elsewhere across Indiana, it was clear, with a temperature of 55 at Terre Haute, and 56 at Bloomington. It was mostly cloudy, with a temperature of 50 at South Bend, 46 at Fort Wayne, and 54 at Lafayette. At Evansville, it was cloudy, with a temperature of 60. Just outside Indiana, at Louisville, it was clear, with a temperature of 59. It was partly cloudy, with a temperature of 58 at Champaign, 46 at Dayton, and 51 at Cincinnati. At St. Louis, it was mostly cloudy, with a temperature of 61. At Chicago, it was cloudy, with a temperature of 61. Once again, at Indianapolis, it was 53 degrees with partly cloudy skies. This is NOAA All Hazards Radio KEC 74 in Indianapolis. Now a look at your forecast for Indianapolis and central Indiana. Today, partly cloudy. Highs around 70. Northeast winds 5 to 10 miles an hour. For tonight, partly cloudy. Lows in the lower 50s. Northeast winds around 5 miles an hour. Saturday, mostly sunny. Highs in the lower 70s. Northeast winds around 5 miles an hour. For Saturday night, mostly clear. Lows in the upper 40s. Northeast winds around 5 miles an hour. Sunday, mostly sunny. Highs in the lower 70s. Northeast winds around 5 miles an hour. Once again, the forecast for today. Partly cloudy. Highs around 70. Northeast winds 5 to 10 miles an hour. A look at the 3 through 7 day forecast for Indianapolis and central Indiana. For Sunday night through Monday night, clear. Lows in the lower 50s. Highs in the lower 70s. Tuesday, sunny through early afternoon, then becoming partly cloudy. Highs in the mid-70s. For Tuesday night, partly cloudy through the late overnight, then mostly cloudy with a chance of showers toward daybreak. Lows in the lower 60s. Chance of rain 50%. Wednesday, mostly cloudy with a chance of showers with a slight chance of thunderstorms. Highs in the mid-70s. Chance of rain 50%. For Wednesday night, mostly cloudy. A slight chance of showers through the late overnight, then a chance of showers toward daybreak. Lows in the lower 60s. Chance of rain 40%. Thursday, partly cloudy with a 40% chance of showers. Highs in the upper 70s. Now here is the hazardous weather outlook for central Indiana. For the period today and tonight, no hazardous weather is expected at this time. And now the extended outlook for the period Saturday through Thursday. No hazardous weather is expected at this time. Spotter information statement. Spotter activation is not anticipated. The 14-day outlook for Friday, October 2nd through Thursday, October 8th, calls for temperatures to be near normal and precipitation to be above normal. Normal highs for the period are around 70 degrees, and normal lows are between 45 and 50. The normal precipitation total for the 7

It was clear, with a temperature of 59. It was partly cloudy, with a temperature of 58 at Champaign, 46 at Dayton, and 51 at Cincinnati. At St. Louis, it was mostly cloudy, with a temperature of 61. At Chicago, it was cloudy, with a temperature of 61. Once again, at Indianapolis, it was 53 degrees with partly cloudy skies. This is NOAA All Hazards Radio KEC 74 in Indianapolis. Now a look at your forecast for Indianapolis and central Indiana. Today, partly cloudy. Highs around 70. Northeast winds 5 to 10 miles an hour. For tonight, partly cloudy. Lows in the lower 50s. Northeast winds around 5 miles an hour. Saturday, mostly sunny. Highs in the lower 70s. Northeast winds around 5 miles an hour. For Saturday night, mostly clear. Lows in the upper 40s. Northeast winds around 5 miles an hour. Sunday, mostly sunny. Highs in the lower 70s. Northeast winds around 5 miles an hour. Once again, the forecast for today. Partly cloudy. Highs around 70. Northeast winds 5 to 10 miles an hour. And now a look at your forecast for Indianapolis and central Indiana. Today, partly cloudy. Highs around 70. Northeast winds 5 to 10 miles an hour. For tonight, partly cloudy. Lows in the lower 50s. Northeast winds around 5 miles an hour. Saturday, mostly sunny. Highs in the lower 70s. Northeast winds around 5 miles an hour. For Saturday night, mostly clear. Lows in the upper 40s. Northeast winds around 5 miles an hour. Sunday, mostly sunny. Highs in the lower 70s. Northeast winds around 5 miles an hour. Once again, the forecast for today. Partly cloudy. Highs around 70. Northeast winds 5 to 10 miles an hour. Taking a look at the 3 through 7 day forecast for Indianapolis and central Indiana. For Sunday night through Monday night, clear. Lows in the lower 50s. Highs in the lower 70s. Tuesday, sunny through early afternoon, then becoming partly cloudy. Highs in the mid 70s. For Tuesday night, partly cloudy through the late overnight, then mostly cloudy with a chance of showers toward daybreak. Lows in the lower 60s. Chance of rain 50%. Wednesday, mostly cloudy with a chance of showers with a slight chance of thunderstorms. Highs in the mid 70s. Chance of rain 50%. For Wednesday night, mostly cloudy. A slight chance of showers through the late overnight, then a chance of showers toward daybreak. Lows in the lower 60s. Chance of rain 40%. Thursday, partly cloudy with a 40% chance of showers. Highs in the upper 70s. Current time is 6:54 a.m. Eastern Daylight Time. The look for Friday, October 2nd through Thursday, October 8th, calls for temperatures to be near normal and precipitation to be above normal. Normal highs for the period are around 70 degrees, and normal lows are between 45 and 50. The normal precipitation total for the 7 days is around 0.75 inches. At 6 a.m., at Indianapolis, it was partly cloudy. The temperature was 53 degrees, the dew point 51, and the relative humidity 93%. The wind was northeast at 7 miles an hour. The barometric pressure was 30.26 inches and rising. Around central Indiana, it was clear, with a temperature of 48 at Anderson, 52 at Eagle Creek Airpark, and 48 at Shelbyville. It was partly cloudy, with a temperature of 43 at Muncie, and 48 at Zionsville. Elsewhere across Indiana, it was clear, with a temperature of 55 at Terre Haute, and 56 at Bloomington. It was mostly cloudy, with a temperature of 50 at South Bend, 46 at Fort Wayne, and 54 at Lafayette. At Evansville, it was cloudy, with a temperature of 60. Just outside Indiana, at Louisville, it was clear, with a temperature of 59.

time. It was partly cloudy, with a temperature of 58 at Champaign, 46 at Dayton, and 51 at Cincinnati. At St. Louis, it was mostly cloudy, with a temperature of 61. At Chicago, it was cloudy, with a temperature of 61. Once again, at Indianapolis, it was 53 degrees with partly cloudy skies. This is NOAA All Hazards Radio KEC 74 in Indianapolis. Now a look at your forecast for Indianapolis and central Indiana. Today, partly cloudy. Highs around 70. Northeast winds 5 to 10 miles an hour. For tonight, partly cloudy. Lows in the lower 50s. Northeast winds around 5 miles an hour. Saturday, mostly sunny. Highs in the lower 70s. Northeast winds around 5 miles an hour. For Saturday night, mostly clear. Lows in the upper 40s. Northeast winds around 5 miles an hour. Sunday, mostly sunny. Highs in the lower 70s. Northeast winds around 5 miles an hour. Once again, the forecast for today. Partly cloudy. Highs around 70. Northeast winds 5 to 10 miles an hour. Taking a look at the 3 through 7 day forecast for Indianapolis and central Indiana. For Sunday night through Monday night, clear. Lows in the lower 50s. Highs in the lower 70s. Tuesday, sunny through early afternoon, then becoming partly cloudy. Highs in the mid 70s. For Tuesday night, partly cloudy through the late overnight, then mostly cloudy with a chance of showers toward daybreak. Lows in the lower 60s. Chance of rain 50%. Wednesday, mostly cloudy with a chance of showers with a slight chance of thunderstorms. Highs in the mid 70s. Chance of rain 50%. For Wednesday night, mostly cloudy. A slight chance of showers through the late overnight, then a chance of showers toward daybreak. Lows in the lower 60s. Chance of rain 40%. Thursday, partly cloudy with a 40% chance of showers. Highs in the upper 70s. Outlook for Friday, October 2nd through Thursday, October 8th, calls for temperatures to be near normal and precipitation to be above normal. Normal highs for the period are around 70 degrees, and normal lows are between 45 and 50. The normal precipitation total for the 7 days is around 0.75 inches. At 6 a.m., at Indianapolis, it was partly cloudy. The temperature was 53 degrees, the dew point 51, and the relative humidity 93%. The wind was northeast at 7 miles an hour. The barometric pressure was 30.26 inches and rising. Around central Indiana, it was clear, with a temperature of 48 at Anderson, 52 at Eagle Creek Air Park, and 48 at Shelbyville. It was partly cloudy, with a temperature of 43 at Muncie, and 48 at Zionsville. Elsewhere across Indiana, it was clear, with a temperature of 55 at Terre Haute, and 56 at Bloomington. It was mostly cloudy, with a temperature of 50 at South Bend, 46 at Fort Wayne, and 54 at Lafayette. At Evansville, it was cloudy, with a temperature of 60. Just outside Indiana, at Louisville, it was clear, with a temperature of 59. It was partly cloudy, with a temperature of 58 at Champaign, 46 at Dayton, and 51 at Cincinnati. At St. Louis, it was mostly cloudy, with a temperature of 61. At Chicago, it was cloudy, with a temperature of 61. Once again, at Indianapolis, it was 53 degrees with partly cloudy skies. This is NOAA All Hazards Radio KEC 74 in Indianapolis. Now a look at your forecast for Indianapolis and central Indiana. Today, partly cloudy. Highs around 70. Northeast winds 5 to 10 miles an hour. For tonight, partly cloudy. Lows in the lower 50s. Northeast winds around 5 miles an hour. Saturday, mostly sunny. Highs in the lower 70s. Northeast winds around 5 miles an hour. For Saturday night, mostly clear. Lows in the upper 40s. Northeast winds

around 5 miles an hour. Sunday, mostly sunny. Highs in the lower 70s. Northeast winds around 5 miles an hour. Once again, the forecast for today. Partly cloudy. Highs around 70. Northeast winds 5 to 10 miles an hour. Taking a look at the 3-7 day forecast for Indianapolis and central Indiana. For Sunday night through Monday night. Clear. Lows in the lower 50s. Highs in the lower 70s. Tuesday. Sunny through early afternoon, then becoming partly cloudy. Highs in the mid-70s. For Tuesday night. Partly cloudy through the late overnight, then mostly cloudy with a chance of showers toward daybreak. Lows in the lower 60s. Chance of rain 50%. Wednesday. Mostly cloudy with a chance of showers with a slight chance of thunderstorms. Highs in the mid-70s. Chance of rain 50%. For Wednesday night. Mostly cloudy. A slight chance of showers through the late overnight, then a chance of showers toward daybreak. Lows in the lower 60s. Chance of rain 40%. Thursday. Partly cloudy with a 40% chance of showers. Highs in the upper 70s. The 8-14 day outlook for Friday, October 2nd through Thursday, October 8th, calls for temperatures to be near normal and precipitation to be above normal. Normal highs for the period are around 70 degrees, and normal lows are between 45 and 50. The normal precipitation total for the 7 days is around 0.75 inches. At 6 a.m., at Indianapolis, it was partly cloudy. The temperature was 53 degrees, the dew point 51, and the relative humidity 93%. The wind was northeast at 7 miles an hour. The barometric pressure was 30.26 inches and rising. Around central Indiana, it was clear, with a temperature of 48 at Anderson, 52 at Eagle Creek Airpark, and 48 at Shelbyville. It was partly cloudy, with a temperature of 43 at Muncie, and 48 at Zionsville. Elsewhere across Indiana, it was clear, with a temperature of 55 at Terre Haute, and 56 at Bloomington. It was mostly cloudy, with a temperature of 50 at South Bend, 46 at Fort Wayne, and 54 at Lafayette. At Evansville, it was cloudy, with a temperature of 60. Just outside Indiana, at Louisville, it was clear, with a temperature of 59. It was partly cloudy, with a temperature of 58 at Champaign, 46 at Dayton, and 51 at Cincinnati. At St. Louis, it was mostly cloudy, with a temperature of 61. At Chicago, it was cloudy, with a temperature of 61. Once again, at Indianapolis, it was 53 degrees with partly cloudy skies. This is NOAA All Hazards Radio KEC 74 in Indianapolis. Now a look at your forecast for Indianapolis and central Indiana. Today, partly cloudy. Highs around 70. Northeast winds 5 to 10 miles an hour. For tonight, partly cloudy. Lows in the lower 50s. Northeast winds around 5 miles an hour. Saturday, mostly sunny. Highs in the lower 70s. Northeast winds around 5 miles an hour. For Saturday night, mostly clear. Lows in the upper 40s. Northeast winds around 5 miles an hour. Sunday, mostly sunny. Highs in the lower 70s. Northeast winds around 5 miles an hour. Once again, the forecast for today. Partly cloudy. Highs around 70. Northeast winds 5 to 10 miles an hour. Taking a look at the 3-7 day forecast for Indianapolis and central Indiana. For Sunday night through Monday night. Clear. Lows in the lower 50s. Highs in the lower 70s. Tuesday. Sunny through early afternoon, then becoming partly cloudy. Highs in the mid-70s. For Tuesday night. Partly cloudy through the late overnight, then mostly cloudy with a chance of showers toward daybreak. Lows in the lower 60s. Chance of rain 50%. Wednesday. Cloudy with a chance of showers with a slight chance of thunderstorms. Highs in the mid-70s. Chance of rain 50%.

Wednesday night. Mostly cloudy. A slight chance of showers through the late overnight, then a chance of showers toward daybreak. Lows in the lower 60s. Chance of rain 40%. Thursday. Partly cloudy with a 40% chance of showers. Highs in the upper 70s. The outlook for Friday, October 2nd through Thursday, October 8th, calls for temperatures to be near normal and precipitation to be above normal. Normal highs for the period are around 70 degrees, and normal lows are between 45 and 50. The normal precipitation total for the 7 days is around 0.75 inches. At 6 a.m., at Indianapolis, it was partly cloudy. The temperature was 53 degrees, the dew point 51, and the relative humidity 93%. The wind was northeast at 7 miles an hour. The barometric pressure was 30.26 inches and rising. Around central Indiana, it was clear, with a temperature of 48 at Anderson, 52 at Eagle Creek Airpark, and 48 at Shelbyville. It was partly cloudy, with a temperature of 43 at Muncie, and 48 at Zionsville. Elsewhere across Indiana, it was clear, with a temperature of 55 at Terre Haute, and 56 at Bloomington. It was mostly cloudy, with a temperature of 50 at South Bend, 46 at Fort Wayne, and 54 at Lafayette. At Evansville, it was cloudy, with a temperature of 60. Just outside Indiana, at Louisville, it was clear, with a temperature of 59. It was partly cloudy, with a temperature of 58 at Champaign, 46 at Dayton, and 51 at Cincinnati. At St. Louis, it was mostly cloudy, with a temperature of 61. At Chicago, it was cloudy, with a temperature of 61. Once again, at Indianapolis, it was 53 degrees with partly cloudy skies. This is NOAA All Hazards Radio KEC 74 in Indianapolis. Now a look at your forecast for Indianapolis and central Indiana. Today, partly cloudy. Highs around 70. Northeast winds 5 to 10 miles an hour. For tonight, partly cloudy. Lows in the lower 50s. Northeast winds around 5 miles an hour. Saturday, mostly sunny. Highs in the lower 70s. Northeast winds around 5 miles an hour. For Saturday night, mostly clear. Lows in the upper 40s. Northeast winds around 5 miles an hour. Sunday, mostly sunny. Highs in the lower 70s. Northeast winds around 5 miles an hour. Once again, the forecast for today. Partly cloudy. Highs around 70. Northeast winds 5 to 10 miles an hour. The current time is 7:08 a.m. Eastern Daylight Time. Now here is the hazardous weather outlook for central Indiana. For the period today and tonight, no hazardous weather is expected at this time. And now the extended outlook for the period Saturday through Thursday. No hazardous weather is expected at this time. Spotter information statement. Spotter activation is not anticipated. Taking a look at the 3 through 7 day forecast for Indianapolis and central Indiana. For Sunday night through Monday night. Clear. Lows in the lower 50s. Highs in the lower 70s. Tuesday. Sunny through early afternoon, then becoming partly cloudy. Highs in the mid-70s. For Tuesday night, partly cloudy through the late overnight, then mostly cloudy with a chance of showers toward daybreak. Lows in the lower 60s. Chance of rain 50%. Wednesday, mostly cloudy with a chance of showers with a slight chance of thunderstorms. Highs in the mid-70s. Chance of rain 50%. For Wednesday night, mostly cloudy. A slight chance of showers through the late overnight, then a chance of showers toward daybreak. Lows in the lower 60s. Chance of rain 40%. Thursday. Partly cloudy with a 40% chance of showers. Highs in the upper 70s. 14-day outlook for Friday, October 2nd through Thursday, October 8th, calls for temperatures to be near normal and precipitation to be above normal. Normal highs for the period are around 70 degrees, and normal lows are between 45 and 50.
The normal precipitation total for the 7 days is around 0.75 inches. This is NOAA All Hazards Radio KEC 74 in Indianapolis. Now a look at your forecast for Indianapolis and central Indiana. Today, partly cloudy. Highs around 70. Northeast winds 5 to 10 miles an hour. For tonight, partly cloudy. Lows in the lower 50s. Northeast winds around 5 miles an hour. Saturday, mostly sunny. Highs in the lower 70s. Northeast winds around 5 miles an hour. For Saturday night, mostly clear. Lows in the upper 40s. Northeast winds around 5 miles an hour. Sunday, mostly sunny. Highs in the lower 70s. Northeast winds around 5 miles an hour. Once again, the forecast for today. Partly cloudy. Highs around 70. Northeast winds 5 to 10 miles an hour. Taking a look at the 3 through 7 day forecast for Indianapolis and central Indiana. For Sunday night through Monday night, clear. Lows in the lower 50s. Highs in the lower 70s. Tuesday, sunny through early afternoon, then becoming partly cloudy. Highs in the mid 70s. For Tuesday night, partly cloudy through the late overnight, then mostly cloudy with a chance of showers toward daybreak. Lows in the lower 60s. Chance of rain 50%. Wednesday, mostly cloudy with a chance of showers with a slight chance of thunderstorms. Highs in the mid 70s. Chance of rain 50%. For Wednesday night, mostly cloudy. A slight chance of showers through the late overnight, then a chance of showers toward daybreak. Lows in the lower 60s. Chance of rain 40%. Thursday, partly cloudy with a 40% chance of showers. Highs in the upper 70s. The 8 to 14 day outlook for Friday, October 2nd through Thursday, October 8th, calls for temperatures to be near normal and precipitation to be above normal. Normal highs for the period are around 70 degrees, and normal lows are between 45 and 50. The normal precipitation total for the 7 days is around 0.75 inches. At 7 a.m. at Indianapolis, it was mostly cloudy. The temperature was 53 degrees, the dew point 50, and the relative humidity 89%. The wind was northeast at 9 miles an hour. The barometric pressure was 30.27 inches and rising. Around central Indiana, it was clear, with a temperature of 47 at Anderson and 47 at Shelbyville. It was partly cloudy, with a temperature of 44 at Muncie, 48 at Zionsville, and 52 at Eagle Creek Air Park. Elsewhere across Indiana, at Bloomington, it was clear, with a temperature of 55. At Terre Haute, it was partly cloudy, with a temperature of 56. It was mostly cloudy, with a temperature of 51 at South Bend, 46 at Fort Wayne, and 54 at Lafayette. At Evansville, it was cloudy, with a temperature of 60. Just outside Indiana, at Louisville, it was clear, with a temperature of 58. It was partly cloudy, with a temperature of 47 at Dayton, and 52 at Cincinnati. It was mostly cloudy, with a temperature of 58 at Champaign, and 60 at St. Louis. At Chicago, it was cloudy, with a temperature of 61. Once again, at Indianapolis, it was 53 degrees with mostly cloudy skies. This is NOAA All Hazards Radio KEC 74 in Indianapolis. Now a look at your forecast for Indianapolis and central Indiana. Today, partly cloudy. Highs around 70. Northeast winds 5 to 10 miles an hour. For tonight, partly cloudy. Lows in the lower 50s. Northeast winds around 5 miles an hour. Saturday, mostly sunny. Highs in the lower 70s. Northeast winds around 5 miles an hour. For Saturday night, mostly clear. Lows in the upper 40s. Northeast winds around 5 miles an hour. Sunday, mostly sunny. Highs in the lower 70s. Northeast winds around 5 miles an hour. Once again, the forecast for today.
partly cloudy.

highs around 70. Northeast winds 5 to 10 miles an hour. Taking a look at the 3 through 7 day forecast for Indianapolis and central Indiana. For Sunday night through Monday night, clear. Lows in the lower 50s. Highs in the lower 70s. Tuesday, sunny through early afternoon, then becoming partly cloudy. Highs in the mid-70s. For Tuesday night, partly cloudy through the late overnight, then mostly cloudy with a chance of showers toward daybreak. Lows in the lower 60s. Chance of rain 50%. Wednesday, mostly cloudy with a chance of showers with a slight chance of thunderstorms. Highs in the mid-70s. Chance of rain 50%. For Wednesday night, mostly cloudy. A slight chance of showers through the late overnight, then a chance of showers toward daybreak. Lows in the lower 60s. Chance of rain 40%. Thursday, partly cloudy with a 40% chance of showers. Highs in the upper 70s. Outlook for Friday, October 2nd through Thursday, October 8th, calls for temperatures to be near normal and precipitation to be above normal. Normal highs for the period are around 70 degrees, and normal lows are between 45 and 50. The normal precipitation total for the 7 days is around 0.75 inches. At 7 a.m., at Indianapolis, it was mostly cloudy. The temperature was 53 degrees, the dew point 50, and the relative humidity 89%. The wind was northeast at 9 miles an hour. The barometric pressure was 30.27 inches and rising. Around central Indiana, it was clear, with a temperature of 47 at Anderson and 47 at Shelbyville. It was partly cloudy, with a temperature of 44 at Muncie, 48 at Zionsville, and 52 at Eagle Creek Air Park. Elsewhere across Indiana, at Bloomington, it was clear, with a temperature of 55. At Terre Haute, it was partly cloudy, with a temperature of 56. It was mostly cloudy, with a temperature of 51 at South Bend, 46 at Fort Wayne, and 54 at Lafayette. At Evansville, it was cloudy, with a temperature of 60. Just outside Indiana, at Louisville, it was clear, with a temperature of 58. It was partly cloudy, with a temperature of 47 at Dayton, and 52 at Cincinnati. It was mostly cloudy, with a temperature of 58 at Champaign, and 60 at St. Louis. At Chicago, it was cloudy, with a temperature of 61. Once again, at Indianapolis, it was 53 degrees with mostly cloudy skies. This is NOAA All Hazards Radio KEC 74 in Indianapolis. Now a look at your forecast for Indianapolis and central Indiana. Today, partly cloudy. Highs around 70. Northeast winds 5 to 10 miles an hour. For tonight, partly cloudy. Lows in the lower 50s. Northeast winds around 5 miles an hour. Saturday, mostly sunny. Highs in the lower 70s. Northeast winds around 5 miles an hour. For Saturday night, mostly clear. Lows in the upper 40s. Northeast winds around 5 miles an hour. Sunday, mostly sunny. Highs in the lower 70s. Northeast winds around 5 miles an hour. Once again, the forecast for today. Partly cloudy. Highs around 70. Northeast winds 5 to 10 miles an hour. Taking a look at the 3 through 7 day forecast for Indianapolis and central Indiana. For Sunday night through Monday night, clear. Lows in the lower 50s. Highs in the lower 70s. Tuesday, sunny through early afternoon, then becoming partly cloudy. Highs in the mid-70s. For Tuesday night, partly cloudy through the late overnight, then mostly cloudy with a chance of showers toward daybreak. Lows in the lower 60s. Chance of rain 50%. Wednesday, mostly cloudy with a chance of showers with a slight chance of thunderstorms. Highs in the mid-70s. Chance of rain 50%. For Wednesday night, mostly cloudy. A slight chance of showers through the late overnight, then a chance of showers toward daybreak. Lows in the lower 60s.

chance of rain 40%. Thursday, partly cloudy with a 40% chance of showers. Highs in the upper 70s. The 8 to 14 day outlook for Friday, October 2nd through Thursday, October 8th, calls for temperatures to be near normal and precipitation to be above normal. Normal highs for the period are around 70 degrees, and normal lows are between 45 and 50. The normal precipitation total for the 7 days is around 0.75 inches. At 7 a.m. at Indianapolis, it was mostly cloudy. The temperature was 53 degrees, the dew point 50, and the relative humidity 89%. The wind was northeast at 9 miles an hour. The barometric pressure was 30.27 inches and rising. Around central Indiana, it was clear, with a temperature of 47 at Anderson and 47 at Shelbyville. It was partly cloudy, with a temperature of 44 at Muncie, 48 at Zionsville, and 52 at Eagle Creek Air Park. Elsewhere across Indiana, at Bloomington, it was clear, with a temperature of 55. At Terre Haute, partly cloudy, with a temperature of 56. It was mostly cloudy, with a temperature of 51 at South Bend, 46 at Fort Wayne, and 54 at Lafayette. At Evansville, it was cloudy, with a temperature of 60. Just outside Indiana, at Louisville, it was clear, with a temperature of 58. It was partly cloudy, with a temperature of 47 at Dayton, and 52 at Cincinnati. It was mostly cloudy, with a temperature of 58 at Champaign, and 60 at St. Louis. At Chicago, it was cloudy, with a temperature of 61. Once again, at Indianapolis, it was 53 degrees with mostly cloudy skies. This is All Hazards Radio KEC 74 in Indianapolis. Now a look at your forecast for Indianapolis and central Indiana. Today, partly cloudy. Highs around 70. Northeast winds 5 to 10 miles an hour. For tonight, partly cloudy. Lows in the lower 50s. Northeast winds around 5 miles an hour. Saturday, mostly sunny. Highs in the lower 70s. Northeast winds around 5 miles an hour. For Saturday night, mostly clear. Lows in the upper 40s. Northeast winds around 5 miles an hour. Sunday, mostly sunny. Highs in the lower 70s. Northeast winds around 5 miles an hour. Once again, the forecast for today. Partly cloudy. Highs around 70. Northeast winds 5 to 10 miles an hour. The current time is 7:23 a.m. Eastern Daylight Time. Taking a look at the 3 through 7 day forecast for Indianapolis and central Indiana. For Sunday night through Monday night. Clear. Lows in the lower 50s. Highs in the lower 70s. Tuesday. Sunny through early afternoon, then becoming partly cloudy. Highs in the mid-70s. For Tuesday night. Partly cloudy through the late overnight, then mostly cloudy with a chance of showers toward daybreak. Lows in the lower 60s. Chance of rain 50%. Wednesday. Mostly cloudy with a chance of showers with a slight chance of thunderstorms. Highs in the mid-70s. Chance of rain 50%. For Wednesday night, mostly cloudy. A slight chance of showers through the late overnight, then a chance of showers toward daybreak. Lows in the lower 60s. Chance of rain 40%. Thursday, partly cloudy with a 40% chance of showers. Highs in the upper 70s. The 8 to 14 day outlook for Friday, October 2nd through Thursday, October 8th, calls for temperatures to be near normal and precipitation to be above normal. Normal highs for the period are around 70 degrees, and normal lows are between 45 and 50. The normal precipitation total for the 7 days is around 0.75 inches. At 7 a.m. at Indianapolis, it was mostly cloudy. The temperature was 53 degrees, the dew point 50, and the relative humidity 89%. The wind was northeast at 9 miles an hour. The barometric pressure was 30.27 inches and rising. Around central Indiana, it was clear, with a temperature of 47 at Anderson and 47 at Shelby.

it was partly cloudy, with a temperature of 44 at Muncie, 48 at Zionsville, and 52 at Eagle Creek Air Park. Elsewhere across Indiana, at Bloomington, it was clear, with a temperature of 55. At Terre Haute, it was partly cloudy, with a temperature of 56. It was mostly cloudy, with a temperature of 51 at South Bend, 46 at Fort Wayne, and 54 at Lafayette. At Evansville, it was cloudy, with a temperature of 60. Just outside Indiana, at Louisville, it was clear, with a temperature of 58. It was partly cloudy, with a temperature of 47 at Dayton, and 52 at Cincinnati. It was mostly cloudy, with a temperature of 58 at Champaign, and 60 at St. Louis. At Chicago, it was cloudy, with a temperature of 61. Once again, at Indianapolis, it was 53 degrees with mostly cloudy skies. This is NOAA All Hazards Radio KEC 74 in Indianapolis. Now a look at your forecast for Indianapolis and central Indiana. Today, partly cloudy. Highs around 70. Northeast winds 5 to 10 miles an hour. For tonight, partly cloudy. Lows in the lower 50s. Northeast winds around 5 miles an hour. Saturday, mostly sunny. Highs in the lower 70s. Northeast winds around 5 miles an hour. For Saturday night, mostly clear. Lows in the upper 40s. Northeast winds around 5 miles an hour. Sunday, mostly sunny. Highs in the lower 70s. Northeast winds around 5 miles an hour. Once again, the forecast for today. Partly cloudy. Highs around 70. Northeast winds 5 to 10 miles an hour. Taking a look at the 3 through 7 day forecast for Indianapolis and central Indiana. For Sunday night through Monday night, clear. Lows in the lower 50s. Highs in the lower 70s. Tuesday, sunny through early afternoon, then becoming partly cloudy. Highs in the mid-70s. For Tuesday night, partly cloudy through the late overnight, then mostly cloudy with a chance of showers toward daybreak. Lows in the lower 60s. Chance of rain 50%. Wednesday, mostly cloudy with a chance of showers with a slight chance of thunderstorms. Highs in the mid-70s. Chance of rain 50%. For Wednesday night, mostly cloudy. A slight chance of showers through the late overnight, then a chance of showers toward daybreak. Lows in the lower 60s. Chance of rain 40%. Thursday, partly cloudy with a 40% chance of showers. Highs in the upper 70s. Now here is the hazardous weather outlook for central Indiana. For the period today and tonight, no hazardous weather is expected at this time. And now the extended outlook for the period Saturday through Thursday. No hazardous weather is expected at this time. Spotter information statement, spotter activation is not anticipated. The 8 to 14 day outlook for Friday, October 2nd through Thursday, October 8th, calls for temperatures to be near normal and precipitation to be above normal. Normal highs for the period are around 70 degrees, and normal lows are between 45 and 50. The normal precipitation total for the 7 days is around 0.75 inches. At 7 a.m. at Indianapolis, cloudy. The temperature was 53 degrees, the dew point 50, and the relative humidity 89%. The wind was northeast at 9 miles an hour. The barometric pressure was 30.27 inches and rising. Around central Indiana, it was clear, with a temperature of 47 at Anderson and 47 at Shelbyville. It was partly cloudy, with a temperature of 44 at Muncie, 48 at Zionsville, and 52 at Eagle Creek Air Park. Elsewhere across Indiana, at Bloomington, it was clear, with a temperature of 55. At Terre Haute, partly cloudy, with a temperature of 56. It was mostly cloudy, with a temperature of 51 at South Bend, 46 at Fort Wayne, and 54 at Lafayette. At Evansville, it was cloudy, with a temperature of 60. Just outside Indiana, at Louisville, it was clear, with a temperature of 58. It was partly cloudy, with a temperature of

47 at Dayton, and 52 at Cincinnati. It was mostly cloudy, with a temperature of 58 at Champaign and 60 at St. Louis. At Chicago, it was cloudy, with a temperature of 61. Once again, at Indianapolis, it was 53 degrees with mostly cloudy skies. The Indianapolis climate summary for yesterday, September 24, 2026. Yesterday's high temperature was 67 degrees. The normal high is 75. Yesterday's low temperature was 59 degrees. The normal low is 54. A trace of precipitation fell yesterday, which brings the monthly total to 1.29 inches. This is 1.23 inches below the normal amount of 2.52 inches for September. The total precipitation for the year now stands at 36.07 inches, which is 2.65 inches above normal. No snow fell yesterday, which brings the monthly total to 0.0 inches. The total snowfall since July 1st still stands at a trace. There were two heating degree days yesterday. This brings the monthly total to 10. The yearly total since July 1st is 10. There were no cooling degree days yesterday. This leaves the monthly total at 278. The yearly total since January 1st is 1,393. The record high for today is 92, which occurred in 1891, and the record low is 35, which occurred in 1950. Sunrise today is at 7:36 a.m. and sunset is at 7:37 p.m. All Hazards Radio KEC 74 in Indianapolis. Now a look at your forecast for Indianapolis and central Indiana. Today, partly cloudy. Highs around 70. Northeast winds 5 to 10 miles an hour. For tonight, partly cloudy. Lows in the lower 50s. Northeast winds around 5 miles an hour. Saturday, mostly sunny. Highs in the lower 70s. Northeast winds around 5 miles an hour. For Saturday night, mostly clear. Lows in the upper 40s. Northeast winds around 5 miles an hour. Sunday, mostly sunny. Highs in the lower 70s. Northeast winds around 5 miles an hour. Once again, the forecast for today. Partly cloudy. Highs around 70. Northeast winds 5 to 10 miles an hour. Once again, the forecast for today. Partly cloudy. Highs around 70. Northeast winds 5 to 10 miles an hour. Taking a look at the 3 through 7 day forecast for Indianapolis and central Indiana. For Sunday night through Monday night, clear. Lows in the lower 50s. Highs in the lower 70s. Tuesday, sunny through early afternoon, then becoming partly cloudy. Highs in the mid-70s. For Tuesday night, partly cloudy through the late overnight, then mostly cloudy with a chance of showers toward daybreak. Lows in the lower 60s. Chance of rain 50%. Wednesday, mostly cloudy with a chance of showers with a slight chance of thunderstorms. Highs in the mid-70s. Chance of rain 50%. For Wednesday night, mostly cloudy. A slight chance of showers through the late overnight, then a chance of showers toward daybreak. Lows in the lower 60s. Chance of rain 40%. Thursday, partly cloudy with a 40% chance of showers. Highs in the upper 70s. Outlook for Friday, October 2nd through Thursday, October 8th, calls for temperatures to be near normal and precipitation to be above normal. Normal highs for the period are around 70 degrees, and normal lows are between 45 and 50. The normal precipitation total for the 7 days is around 0.75 inches. At 7 a.m., at Indianapolis, it was mostly cloudy. The temperature was 53 degrees, the dew point 50, and the relative humidity 89%. The wind was northeast at 9 miles an hour. The barometric pressure was 30.27 inches and rising. Around central Indiana, it was clear, with a temperature of 47 at Anderson and 47 at Shelbyville. It was partly cloudy, with a temperature of 44 at Muncie, 48 at Zionsville, and 52 at Eagle Creek.

Air Park. Elsewhere across Indiana, at Bloomington, it was clear, with a temperature of 55. At Terre Haute, it was partly cloudy, with a temperature of 56. It was mostly cloudy, with a temperature of 51 at South Bend, 46 at Fort Wayne, and 54 at Lafayette. At Evansville, it was cloudy, with a temperature of 60. Just outside Indiana, at Louisville, it was clear, with a temperature of 58. It was partly cloudy, with a temperature of 47 at Dayton, and 52 at Cincinnati. It was mostly cloudy, with a temperature of 58 at Champaign, and 60 at St. Louis. At Chicago, it was cloudy, with a temperature of 61. Once again, at Indianapolis, it was 53 degrees with mostly cloudy skies. The Indianapolis climate summary for yesterday, September 24, 2026. Yesterday's high temperature was 67 degrees. The normal high is 75. Yesterday's low temperature was 59 degrees. The normal low is 54. A trace of precipitation fell yesterday, which brings the monthly total to 1.29 inches. This is 1.23 inches below the normal amount of 2.52 inches for September. The total precipitation for the year now stands at 36.07 inches, which is 2.65 inches above normal. No snow fell yesterday, which brings the monthly total to 0.0 inches. The total snowfall since July 1st still stands at a trace. There were 2 heating degree days yesterday. This brings the monthly total to 10. The yearly total since July 1st is 10. There were no cooling degree days yesterday. This leaves the monthly total at 278. The yearly total since January 1st is 1,393. The record high for today is 92, which occurred in 1891, and the record low is 35, which occurred in 1950. Sunrise today is at 7:36 a.m. and sunset is at 7:37 p.m. This is NOAA All Hazards Radio KEC 74 in Indianapolis. Now a look at your forecast for Indianapolis and central Indiana. Today, partly cloudy. Highs around 70. Northeast winds 5 to 10 miles an hour. For tonight, partly cloudy. Lows in the lower 50s. Northeast winds around 5 miles an hour. Saturday, mostly sunny. Highs in the lower 70s. Northeast winds around 5 miles an hour. For Saturday night, mostly clear. Lows in the upper 40s. Northeast winds around 5 miles an hour. Sunday, mostly sunny. Highs in the lower 70s. Northeast winds around 5 miles an hour. Once again, the forecast for today. Partly cloudy. Highs around 70. Northeast winds 5 to 10 miles an hour. The current time is 7:38 a.m. Eastern Daylight Time. Taking a look at the 3 through 7 day forecast for Indianapolis and central Indiana. For Sunday night through Monday night, clear. Lows in the lower 50s. Highs in the lower 70s. Tuesday, sunny through early afternoon, then becoming partly cloudy. Highs in the mid-70s. For Tuesday night, partly cloudy through the late overnight, then mostly cloudy with a chance of showers toward daybreak. Lows in the lower 60s. Chance of rain 50%. Wednesday, mostly cloudy with a chance of showers with a slight chance of thunderstorms. Highs in the mid-70s. Chance of rain 50%. For Wednesday night, mostly cloudy. A slight chance of showers through the late overnight, then a chance of showers toward daybreak. Lows in the lower 60s. Chance of rain 40%. Thursday, partly cloudy with a 40% chance of showers. Highs in the upper 70s. The 14-day outlook for Friday, October 2nd through Thursday, October 8th, calls for temperatures to be near normal and precipitation to be above normal. Normal highs for the period are around 70 degrees, and normal lows are between 45 and 50. The normal precipitation total for the 7 days is around 0.75 inches. At 7 a.m., at Indianapolis, it was mostly cloudy.
The temperature was 53 degrees, the dew point 50, and the relative humidity 89%. The wind was northeast at 9 miles an hour. The barometric pressure was 30.27 inches and rising. Around central Indiana, it was clear, with a temperature of 47 at Anderson and 47 at Shelbyville. It was partly cloudy, with a temperature of 44 at Muncie, 48 at Zionsville, and 52 at Eagle Creek Air Park. Elsewhere across Indiana, at Bloomington, it was clear, with a temperature of 55. At Terre Haute, it was partly cloudy, with a temperature of 56. It was mostly cloudy, with a temperature of 51 at South Bend, 46 at Fort Wayne, and 54 at Lafayette. At Evansville, it was cloudy, with a temperature of 60. Just outside Indiana, at Louisville, it was clear, with a temperature of 58. It was partly cloudy, with a temperature of 47 at Dayton, and 52 at Cincinnati. It was mostly cloudy, with a temperature of 58 at Champaign, and 60 at St. Louis. At Chicago, it was cloudy, with a temperature of 61. Once again, at Indianapolis, it was 53 degrees with mostly cloudy skies. The Indianapolis climate summary for yesterday, September 24, 2026. Yesterday's high temperature was 67 degrees. The normal high is 75. Yesterday's low temperature was 59 degrees. The normal low is 54. A trace of precipitation fell yesterday, which brings the monthly total to 1.29 inches. This is 1.23 inches below the normal amount of 2.52 inches for September. The total precipitation for the year now stands at 36.07 inches, which is 2.65 inches above normal. No snow fell yesterday, which brings the monthly total to 0.0 inches. The total snowfall since July 1st still stands at a trace. There were two heating degree days yesterday. This brings the monthly total to 10. The yearly total since July 1st is 10. There were no cooling degree days yesterday. This leaves the monthly total at 278. The yearly total since January 1st is 1,393. The record high for today is 92, which occurred in 1891, and the record low is 35, which occurred in 1950. Sunrise today is at 7:36 a.m. and sunset is at 7:37 p.m. This is NOAA All Hazards Radio KEC 74 in Indianapolis. Now a look at your forecast for Indianapolis and central Indiana. Today, partly cloudy. Highs around 70. Northeast winds 5 to 10 miles an hour. For tonight, partly cloudy. Lows in the lower 50s. Northeast winds around 5 miles an hour. Saturday, mostly sunny. Highs in the lower 70s. Northeast winds around 5 miles an hour. For Saturday night, mostly clear. Lows in the upper 40s. Northeast winds around 5 miles an hour. Sunday, mostly sunny. Highs in the lower 70s. Northeast winds around 5 miles an hour. Once again, the forecast for today. Partly cloudy. Highs around 70. Northeast winds 5 to 10 miles an hour. Taking a look at the 3 through 7 day forecast for Indianapolis and central Indiana. For Sunday night through Monday night. Clear. Lows in the lower 50s. Highs in the lower 70s. Tuesday. Sunny through early afternoon, then becoming partly cloudy. Highs in the mid-70s. For Tuesday night, partly cloudy through the late overnight, then mostly cloudy with a chance of showers toward daybreak. Lows in the lower 60s. Chance of rain 50%. Wednesday, mostly cloudy with a chance of showers with a slight chance of thunderstorms. Highs in the mid-70s. Chance of rain 50%. For Wednesday night, mostly cloudy. A slight chance of showers through the late overnight, then a chance of showers toward daybreak. Lows in the lower 60s. Chance of rain 40%. Thursday, partly cloudy with a 40% chance of showers. Highs in the upper 70s. The 8 to 14 day outlook for Friday, October 2nd through Thursday, October 8th.
calls for temperatures to be near normal and precipitation to be above normal.

highs for the period are around 70 degrees, and normal lows are between 45 and 50. The normal precipitation total for the 7 days is around 0.75 inches. At 7 a.m. at Indianapolis, it was mostly cloudy. The temperature was 53 degrees, the dew point 50, and the relative humidity 89%. The wind was northeast at 9 miles an hour. The barometric pressure was 30.27 inches and rising. Around central Indiana, it was clear, with a temperature of 47 at Anderson and 47 at Shelbyville. It was partly cloudy, with a temperature of 44 at Muncie, 48 at Zionsville, and 52 at Eagle Creek Air Park. Elsewhere across Indiana, at Bloomington, it was clear, with a temperature of 55. At Terre Haute, it was partly cloudy, with a temperature of 56. It was mostly cloudy, with a temperature of 51 at South Bend, 46 at Fort Wayne, and 54 at Lafayette. At Evansville, it was cloudy, with a temperature of 60. Just outside Indiana, at Louisville, it was clear, with a temperature of 58. It was partly cloudy, with a temperature of 47 at Dayton, and 52 at Cincinnati. It was mostly cloudy, with a temperature of 58 at Champaign, and 60 at St. Louis. At Chicago, it was cloudy, with a temperature of 61. Once again, at Indianapolis, it was 53 degrees with mostly cloudy skies. The Indianapolis climate summary for yesterday, September 24, 2026. Yesterday's high temperature was 67 degrees. The normal high is 75. Yesterday's low temperature was 59 degrees. The normal low is 54. A trace of precipitation fell yesterday, which brings the monthly total to 1.29 inches. This is 1.23 inches below the normal amount of 2.52 inches for September. The total precipitation for the year now stands at 36.07 inches, which is 2.65 inches above normal. No snow fell yesterday, which brings the monthly total to 0.0 inches. The total snowfall since July 1st still stands at a trace. There were 2 heating degree days yesterday. This brings the monthly total to 10. The yearly total since July 1st is 10. There were no cooling degree days yesterday. This leaves the monthly total at 278. The yearly total since January 1st is 1,393. The record high for today is 92, which occurred in 1891, and the record low is 35, which occurred in 1950. Sunrise today is at 7:36 a.m. and sunset is at 7:37 p.m. Now here is the hazardous weather outlook for central Indiana. For the period today and tonight, no hazardous weather is expected at this time. And now extended outlook for the period Saturday through Thursday. No hazardous weather is expected at this time. Spotter information statement. Spotter activation is not anticipated. This is NOAA All Hazards Radio KEC 74 in Indianapolis. Now a look at your forecast for Indianapolis and central Indiana. Today, partly cloudy. Highs around 70. Northeast winds 5 to 10 miles an hour. For tonight, partly cloudy. Lows in the lower 50s. Northeast winds around 5 miles an hour. Saturday, mostly sunny. Highs in the lower 70s. Northeast winds around 5 miles an hour. For Saturday night, mostly clear. Lows in the upper 40s. Northeast winds around 5 miles an hour. Sunday, mostly sunny. Highs in the lower 70s. Northeast winds around 5 miles an hour. Once again, the forecast for today. Partly cloudy. Highs around 70. Northeast winds 5 to 10 miles an hour. Taking a look at the 3 through 7 day forecast for Indianapolis and central Indiana. For Sunday night through Monday night, clear. Lows in the lower 50s. Highs in the lower 70s. Tuesday, sunny through early afternoon, then becoming partly cloudy. Highs in the mid 70s. For Tuesday night, partly cloudy through the late overnight, then mostly cloudy with a chance of showers toward daybreak. Lows in the lower 60s. Chance of rain 50%.

The temperature was 53 degrees, the dew point 50, and the relative humidity 89%. The wind was northeast at 9 miles an hour. The barometric pressure was 30.27 inches and rising. Around central Indiana, it was clear, with a temperature of 47 at Anderson and 47 at Shelbyville. It was partly cloudy, with a temperature of 44 at Muncie, 48 at Zionsville, and 52 at Eagle Creek Air Park. Elsewhere across Indiana, at Bloomington, it was clear, with a temperature of 55. At Terre Haute, it was partly cloudy, with a temperature of 56. It was mostly cloudy, with a temperature of 51 at South Bend, 46 at Fort Wayne, and 54 at Lafayette. At Evansville, it was cloudy, with a temperature of 60. Just outside Indiana, at Louisville, it was clear, with a temperature of 58. It was partly cloudy, with a temperature of 47 at Dayton, and 52 at Cincinnati. It was mostly cloudy, with a temperature of 58 at Champaign, and 60 at St. Louis. At Chicago, it was cloudy, with a temperature of 61. Once again, at Indianapolis, it was 53 degrees with mostly cloudy skies. The Indianapolis climate summary for yesterday, September 24, 2026. Yesterday's high temperature was 67 degrees. The normal high is 75. Yesterday's low temperature was 59 degrees. The normal low is 54. A trace of precipitation fell yesterday, which brings the monthly total to 1.29 inches. This is 1.23 inches below the normal amount of 2.52 inches for September. The total precipitation for the year now stands at 36.07 inches, which is 2.65 inches above normal. No snow fell yesterday, which brings the monthly total to 0.0 inches. The total snowfall since July 1st still stands at a trace. There were two heating degree days yesterday. This brings the monthly total to 10. The yearly total since July 1st is 10. There were no cooling degree days yesterday. This leaves the monthly total at 278. The yearly total since January 1st is 1,393. The record high for today is 92, which occurred in 1891, and the record low is 35, which occurred in 1950. Sunrise today is at 7:36 a.m. and sunset is at 7:37 p.m. The current time is 7:54 a.m. Eastern Daylight Time. This is NOAA All Hazards Radio KEC 74 in Indianapolis. Now a look at your forecast for Indianapolis and central Indiana. Today, partly cloudy. Highs around 70. Northeast winds 5 to 10 miles an hour. For tonight, partly cloudy. Lows in the lower 50s. Northeast winds around 5 miles an hour. Saturday, mostly sunny. Highs in the lower 70s. Northeast winds around 5 miles an hour. For Saturday night, mostly clear. Lows in the upper 40s. Northeast winds around 5 miles an hour. Sunday, mostly sunny. Highs in the lower 70s. Northeast winds around 5 miles an hour. Once again, the forecast for today. Partly cloudy. Highs around 70. Northeast winds 5 to 10 miles an hour. Taking a look at the 3 through 7 day forecast for Indianapolis and central Indiana. For Sunday night through Monday night. Clear. Lows in the lower 50s. Highs in the lower 70s. Tuesday. Sunny through early afternoon, then becoming partly cloudy. Highs in the mid-70s. For Tuesday night, partly cloudy through the late overnight, then mostly cloudy with a chance of showers toward daybreak. Lows in the lower 60s. Chance of rain 50%. Wednesday, mostly cloudy with a chance of showers with a slight chance of thunderstorms. Highs in the mid-70s. Chance of rain 50%. For Wednesday night, mostly cloudy. A slight chance of showers through the late overnight, then a chance of showers toward daybreak. Lows in the lower 60s. Chance of rain 40%. Thursday, partly cloudy with a 40% chance of showers. Highs in the upper 70s. The 8 to 14 day outlook for

Friday, October 2nd through Thursday, October 8th, calls for temperatures to be near normal and precipitation to be above normal. Normal highs for the period are around 70 degrees, and normal lows are between 45 and 50. The normal precipitation total for the 7 days is around 0.75 inches. At 7 a.m. at Indianapolis, it was mostly cloudy. The temperature was 53 degrees, the dew point 50, and the relative humidity 89%. The wind was northeast at 9 miles an hour. The barometric pressure was 30.27 inches and rising. Around central Indiana, it was clear, with a temperature of 47 at Anderson and 47 at Shelbyville. It was partly cloudy, with a temperature of 44 at Muncie, 48 at Zionsville, and 52 at Eagle Creek Air Park. Elsewhere across Indiana, at Bloomington, it was clear, with a temperature of 55. At Terre Haute, partly cloudy, with a temperature of 56. It was mostly cloudy, with a temperature of 51 at South Bend, 46 at Fort Wayne, and 54 at Lafayette. At Evansville, it was cloudy, with a temperature of 60. Just outside Indiana, at Louisville, it was clear, with a temperature of 58. It was partly cloudy, with a temperature of 47 at Dayton, and 52 at Cincinnati. It was mostly cloudy, with a temperature of 58 at Champaign, and 60 at St. Louis. At Chicago, it was cloudy, with a temperature of 61. Once again, at Indianapolis, it was 53 degrees with mostly cloudy skies. The Indianapolis climate summary for yesterday, September 24, 2026. Yesterday's high temperature was 67 degrees. The mean is 75. Yesterday's low temperature was 59 degrees. The normal low is 54. A trace of precipitation fell yesterday, which brings the monthly total to 1.29 inches. This is 1.23 inches below the normal amount of 2.52 inches for September. The total precipitation for the year now stands at 36.07 inches, which is 2.65 inches above normal. No snow fell yesterday, which brings the monthly total to 0.0 inches. The total snowfall since July 1st still stands at a trace. There were 2 heating degree days yesterday. This brings the monthly total to 10. The yearly total since July 1st is 10. There were no cooling degree days yesterday. This leaves the monthly total at 278. The yearly total since January 1st is 1,393. The record high for today is 92, which occurred in 1891, and the record low is 35, which occurred in 1950. Sunrise today is at 7:36 a.m. and sunset is at 7:37 p.m. This is NOAA All Hazards Radio KEC 74 in Indianapolis. Now a look at your forecast for Indianapolis and central Indiana. Today, partly cloudy. Highs around 70. Northeast winds 5 to 10 miles an hour. For tonight, partly cloudy. Lows in the lower 50s. Northeast winds around 5 miles an hour. Saturday, mostly sunny. Highs in the lower 70s. Northeast winds around 5 miles an hour. For Saturday night, mostly clear. Lows in the upper 40s. Northeast winds around 5 miles an hour. Sunday, mostly sunny. Highs in the lower 70s. Northeast winds around 5 miles an hour. Once again, the forecast for today. Partly cloudy. Highs around 70. Northeast winds 5 to 10 miles an hour. Taking a look at the 3 through 7 day forecast for Indianapolis and central Indiana. For Sunday night through Monday night, clear. Lows in the lower 50s. Highs in the lower 70s. Tuesday, sunny through early afternoon, then becoming partly cloudy. Highs in the mid 70s. For Tuesday night, partly cloudy through the late overnight, then mostly cloudy with a chance of showers toward daybreak. Lows in the lower 60s. Chance of rain 50%. Wednesday, mostly cloudy with a chance of showers with a slight chance of thunderstorms. Highs in the mid-70s. Chance of rain 50%. For Wednesday night, mostly cloudy.

A slight chance of showers through the late overnight, then a chance of showers toward daybreak. Lows in the lower 60s. Chance of rain 40%. Thursday. Partly cloudy with a 40% chance of showers. Highs in the upper 70s. Look for Friday, October 2nd through Thursday, October 8th. Calls for temperatures to be near normal and precipitation to be above normal. Normal highs for the period are around 70 degrees, and normal lows are between 45 and 50. The normal precipitation total for the 7 days is around 0.75 inches. At 7 a.m., at Indianapolis, it was mostly cloudy. The temperature was 53 degrees, the dew point 50, and the relative humidity 89%. The wind was northeast at 9 miles an hour. The barometric pressure was 30.27 inches and rising. Around central Indiana, it was clear, with a temperature of 47 at Anderson and 47 at Shelbyville. It was partly cloudy, with a temperature of 44 at Muncie, 48 at Zionsville, and 52 at Eagle Creek Air Park. Elsewhere across Indiana, at Bloomington, it was clear, with a temperature of 55. At Terre Haute, partly cloudy, with a temperature of 56. It was mostly cloudy, with a temperature of 51 at South Bend, 46 at Fort Wayne, and 54 at Lafayette. At Evansville, it was cloudy, with a temperature of 60. Just outside Indiana, at Louisville, it was clear, with a temperature of 58. It was partly cloudy, with a temperature of 47 at Dayton, and 52 at Cincinnati. It was mostly cloudy, with a temperature of 58 at Champaign, and 60 at St. Louis. At Chicago, it was cloudy, with a temperature of 61. Once again, at Indianapolis, it was 53 degrees with mostly cloudy skies. The Indianapolis climate summary for yesterday, September 24, 2026. Yesterday's high temperature was 67 degrees. The normal high is 75. Yesterday's low temperature was 59 degrees. The normal low is 54. A trace of precipitation fell yesterday, which brings the monthly total to 1.29 inches. This is 1.23 inches below the normal amount of 2.52 inches for September. The total precipitation for the year now stands at 36.07 inches, which is 2.65 inches above normal. No snow fell yesterday, which brings the monthly total to 0.0 inches. The total snowfall since July 1st still stands at a trace. There were 2 heating degree days yesterday. This brings the monthly total to 10. The yearly total since July 1st is 10. There were no cooling degree days yesterday. This leaves the monthly total at 278. The yearly total since January 1st is 1,393. The record high for today is 92, which occurred in 1891, and the record low is 35, which occurred in 1950. Sunrise today is at 7:36 a.m. and sunset is at 7:37 p.m. This is NOAA All Hazards Radio KEC 74 in Indianapolis. Now a look at your forecast for Indianapolis and central Indiana. Today, partly cloudy. Highs around 70. Northeast winds 5 to 10 miles an hour. For tonight, partly cloudy. Lows in the lower 50s. Northeast winds around 5 miles an hour. Saturday, mostly sunny. Highs in the lower 70s. Northeast winds around 5 miles an hour. For Saturday night, mostly clear. Lows in the upper 40s. Northeast winds around 5 miles an hour. Sunday, mostly sunny. Highs in the lower 70s. Northeast winds around 5 miles an hour. Once again, the forecast for today. Partly cloudy. Highs around 70. Northeast winds 5 to 10 miles an hour. Taking a look at the 3-7 day forecast for Indianapolis and central Indiana. For Sunday night through Monday night. Clear. Lows in the lower 50s. Highs in the lower 70s. Tuesday. Sunny through early afternoon, then becoming partly cloudy. Highs in the mid-70s. For Tuesday night, partly cloudy through the late overnight, then mostly cloudy with a chance of showers toward

Daybreak. Lows in the lower 60s. Chance of rain 50%. Wednesday. Mostly cloudy with a chance of showers with a slight chance of thunderstorms. Highs in the mid-70s. Chance of rain 50%. For Wednesday night. Mostly cloudy. A slight chance of showers through the late overnight, then a chance of showers toward daybreak. Lows in the lower 60s. Chance of rain 40%. Thursday. Partly cloudy with a 40% chance of showers. Highs in the upper 70s. The 8 to 14 day outlook for Friday, October 2nd through Thursday, October 8th, calls for temperatures to be near normal and precipitation to be above normal. Normal highs for the period are around 70 degrees, and normal lows are between 45 and 50. The normal precipitation total for the 7 days is around 0.75 inches. At 7 a.m., at Indianapolis, it was mostly cloudy. The temperature was 53 degrees, the dew point 50, and the relative humidity 89%. The wind was northeast at 9 miles an hour. The barometric pressure was 30.27 inches and rising. Around central Indiana, it was clear, with a temperature of 47 at Anderson and 47 at Shelbyville. It was partly cloudy, with a temperature of 44 at Muncie, 48 at Zionsville, and 52 at Eagle Creek Air Park. Elsewhere across Indiana, at Bloomington, it was clear, with a temperature of 55. At Terre Haute, it was partly cloudy, with a temperature of 56. It was mostly cloudy, with a temperature of 51 at South Bend, 46 at Fort Wayne, and 54 at Lafayette. At Evansville, it was cloudy, with a temperature of 60. Just outside Indiana, at Louisville, it was clear, with a temperature of 58. It was partly cloudy, with a temperature of 47 at Dayton, and 52 at Cincinnati. It was mostly cloudy, with a temperature of 58 at Champaign, and 60 at St. Louis. At Chicago, it was cloudy, with a temperature of 61. Once again, at Indianapolis, it was 53 degrees with mostly cloudy skies. The current time is 8:08 a.m. Eastern Daylight Time. Now here is the hazardous weather outlook for central Indiana. For the period today and tonight, no hazardous weather is expected at this time. And now the extended outlook for the period Saturday through Thursday. No hazardous weather is expected at this time. Spotter information statement. Spotter activation is not anticipated. The Indianapolis climate summary for yesterday, September 24, 2026. Yesterday's high temperature was 67 degrees. The normal high is 75. Yesterday's low temperature was 59 degrees. The normal low is 54. A trace of precipitation fell yesterday, which brings the monthly total to 1.29 inches. This is 1.23 inches below the normal amount of 2.52 inches for September. The total precipitation for the year now stands at 36.07 inches, which is 2.65 inches above normal. No snow fell yesterday, which brings the monthly total to 0.0 inches. The total snowfall since July 1st still stands at a trace. There were 2 heating degree days yesterday. This brings the monthly total to 10. The yearly total since July 1st is 10. There were no cooling degree days yesterday. This leaves the monthly total at 278. The yearly total since January 1st is 1,393. The record high for today is 92, which occurred in 1891, and the record low is 35, which occurred in 1950. Sunrise today is at 7:36 a.m. and sunset is at 7:37 p.m. This is NOAA All Hazards Radio KEC 74 in Indianapolis. Now a look at your forecast for Indianapolis and central Indiana. Today, partly cloudy. Highs around 70. Northeast winds 5 to 10 miles an hour. For tonight, partly cloudy. Lows in the lower 50s. Northeast winds around 5 miles an hour. Saturday, mostly sunny. Highs in the lower 70s. Northeast winds around 5 miles an hour. For Saturday night, mostly clear. Lows in the upper 40s. Northeast winds around 5 miles an hour.

mostly sunny. Highs in the lower 70s. Northeast winds around 5 miles an hour. Once again, the forecast for today. Partly cloudy. Highs around 70. Northeast winds 5 to 10 miles an hour. A look at the 3-7 day forecast for Indianapolis and central Indiana. For Sunday night through Monday night, clear. Lows in the lower 50s. Highs in the lower 70s. Tuesday, sunny through early afternoon, then becoming partly cloudy. Highs in the mid-70s. For Tuesday night, partly cloudy through the late overnight, then mostly cloudy with a chance of showers toward daybreak. Lows in the lower 60s. Chance of rain 50%. Wednesday, mostly cloudy with a chance of showers with a slight chance of thunderstorms. Highs in the mid-70s. Chance of rain 50%. For Wednesday night, mostly cloudy. A slight chance of showers through the late overnight, then a chance of showers toward daybreak. Lows in the lower 60s. Chance of rain 40%. Thursday, partly cloudy with a 40% chance of showers. Highs in the upper 70s. The 14-day outlook for Friday, October 2nd through Thursday, October 8th. Calls for temperatures to be near normal and precipitation to be above normal. Normal highs for the period are around 70 degrees, and normal lows are between 45 and 50. The normal precipitation total for the 7 days is around 0.75 inches. At 8 a.m., Indianapolis, it was mostly cloudy. The temperature was 53 degrees, the dew point 50, and the relative humidity 89%. The wind was northeast at 7 miles an hour. The barometric pressure was 30.26 inches and falling. Around central Indiana, it was partly cloudy, with a temperature of 45 at Muncie, 50 at Zionsville, 53 at Eagle Creek Airpark, and 49 at Shelbyville. Elsewhere across Indiana, it was partly cloudy, with a temperature of 51 at South Bend, 57 at Terre Haute, and 54 at Bloomington. It was mostly cloudy, with a temperature of 47 at Fort Wayne and 55 at Lafayette. At Evansville, it was cloudy, with a temperature of 60. Just outside Indiana, it was partly cloudy, with a temperature of 59 at St. Louis, 50 at Cincinnati, and 57 at Louisville. It was mostly cloudy, with a temperature of 58 at Champaign and 46 at Dayton. At Chicago, it was cloudy, with a temperature of 60. Once again, at Indianapolis, it was 53 degrees with mostly cloudy skies. The Indianapolis climate summary for yesterday, September 24, 2026. Yesterday's high temperature was 67 degrees. The normal high is 75. Yesterday's low temperature was 59 degrees. The normal low is 54. A trace of precipitation fell yesterday, which brings the monthly total to 1.29 inches. This is 1.23 inches below the normal amount of 2.52 inches for September. The total precipitation for the year now stands at 36.07 inches, which is 2.65 inches above normal. No snow fell yesterday, which brings the monthly total to 0.0 inches. The total snowfall since July 1st still stands at a trace. There were 2 heating degree days yesterday. This brings the monthly total to 10. The yearly total since July 1st is 10. There were no cooling degree days yesterday. This total at 278. The yearly total since January 1st is 1,393. The record high for today is 92, which occurred in 1891, and the record low is 35, which occurred in 1950. Sunrise today is at 7:36 a.m. and sunset is at 7:37 p.m. This is NOAA All Hazards Radio KEC 74 in Indianapolis. Now a look at your forecast for Indianapolis and central Indiana. Today, partly cloudy. Highs around 70. Northeast winds 5 to 10 miles an hour. For tonight, partly cloudy. Lows in the lower 50s. Northeast winds around 5 miles an hour. Saturday, mostly sunny. Highs in the lower 70s. Northeast winds around 5 miles an hour.

Saturday night. Mostly clear. Lows in the upper 40s. Northeast winds around 5 miles an hour. Sunday. Mostly sunny. Highs in the lower 70s. Northeast winds around 5 miles an hour. Once again, the forecast for today. Partly cloudy. Highs around 70. Northeast winds 5 to 10 miles an hour. Taking a look at the 3 through 7 day forecast for Indianapolis and central Indiana. For Sunday night through Monday night. Clear. Lows in the lower 50s. Highs in the lower 70s. Tuesday. Sunny through early afternoon, then becoming partly cloudy. Highs in the mid-70s. For Tuesday night. Partly cloudy through the late overnight, then mostly cloudy with a chance of showers toward daybreak. Lows in the lower 60s. Chance of rain 50%. Wednesday. Mostly cloudy with a chance of showers with a slight chance of thunderstorms. Highs in the mid-70s. Chance of rain 50%. For Wednesday night. Mostly cloudy. A slight chance of showers through the late overnight, then a chance of showers toward daybreak. Lows in the lower 60s. Chance of rain 40%. Thursday. Partly cloudy with a 40% chance of showers. Highs in the upper 70s. 14-day outlook for Friday, October 2nd through Thursday, October 8th, calls for temperatures to be near normal and precipitation to be above normal. Normal highs for the period are around 70 degrees, and normal lows are between 45 and 50. The normal precipitation total for the 7 days is around 0.75 inches. At 8 a.m. at Indianapolis, it was mostly cloudy. The temperature was 53 degrees, the dew point 50, and the relative humidity 89%. The wind was northeast at 7 miles an hour. The barometric pressure was 30.26 inches and falling. Around central Indiana, it was partly cloudy, with a temperature of 45 at Muncie, 50 at Zionsville, 53 at Eagle Creek Airpark, and 49 at Shelbyville. Elsewhere across Indiana, it was partly cloudy, with a temperature of 51 at South Bend, 57 at Terre Haute, 54 at Bloomington. It was mostly cloudy, with a temperature of 47 at Fort Wayne, and 55 at Lafayette. At Evansville, it was cloudy, with a temperature of 60. Just outside Indiana, it was partly cloudy, with a temperature of 59 at St. Louis, 50 at Cincinnati, and 57 at Louisville. It was cloudy, with a temperature of 58 at Champaign and 46 at Dayton. At Chicago, it was cloudy, with a temperature of 60. Once again, at Indianapolis, it was 53 degrees with mostly cloudy skies. The Indianapolis climate summary for yesterday, September 24, 2026. Yesterday's high temperature was 67 degrees. The normal high is 75. Yesterday's low temperature was 59 degrees. The normal low is 54. A trace of precipitation fell yesterday, which brings the monthly total to 1.29 inches. This is 1.23 inches below the normal amount of 2.52 inches for September. The total precipitation for the year now stands at 36.07 inches, which is 2.65 inches above normal. No snow fell yesterday, which brings the monthly total to 0.0 inches. The total snowfall since July 1st still stands at a trace. There were 2 heating degree days yesterday. This brings the monthly total to 10. The yearly total since July 1st is 10. There were no cooling degree days yesterday. This leaves the monthly total at 278. The yearly total since January 1st is 1,393. The record high for today is 92, which occurred in 1891, and the record low is 35, which occurred in 1950. Sunrise today is at 7:36 a.m. and sunset is at 7:37 p.m. This is All Hazards Radio KEC 74 in Indianapolis. Now a look at your forecast for Indianapolis and central Indiana. Today, partly cloudy. Highs around 70. Northeast winds 5 to 10 miles an hour. For tonight, partly cloudy. Lows in the lower 50s. Northeast winds around 5 miles an hour.

Saturday, mostly sunny. Highs in the lower 70s. Northeast winds around 5 miles an hour. For Saturday night, mostly clear. Lows in the upper 40s. Northeast winds around 5 miles an hour. Sunday, mostly sunny. Highs in the lower 70s. Northeast winds around 5 miles an hour. Once again, the forecast for today. Partly cloudy. Highs around 70. Northeast winds 5 to 10 miles an hour. Taking a look at the 3 through 7 day forecast for Indianapolis and central Indiana. For Sunday night through Monday night. Clear. Lows in the lower 50s. Highs in the lower 70s. Tuesday. Sunny through early afternoon, then becoming partly cloudy. Highs in the mid-70s. For Tuesday night. Partly cloudy through the late overnight, then mostly cloudy with a chance of showers toward daybreak. Lows in the lower 60s. Chance of rain 50%. Wednesday. Mostly cloudy with a chance of showers with a slight chance of thunderstorms. Highs in the mid-70s. Chance of rain 50%. For Wednesday night. Mostly cloudy. A slight chance of showers through the late overnight, then a chance of showers toward daybreak. Lows in the lower 60s. Chance of rain 40%. Thursday. Partly cloudy with a 40% chance of showers. Highs in the upper 70s. Current time is 8:23 a.m. Eastern Daylight Time. The 14-day outlook for Friday, October 2nd through Thursday, October 8th, calls for temperatures to be near normal and precipitation to be above normal. Normal highs for the period are around 70 degrees, and normal lows are between 45 and 50. The normal precipitation total for the 7 days is around 0.75 inches. At 8 a.m. at Indianapolis, it was mostly cloudy. The temperature was 53 degrees, the dew point 50, and the relative humidity 89%. The wind was northeast at 7 miles an hour. The barometric pressure was 30.26 inches and falling. Around central Indiana, it was partly cloudy, with a temperature of 45 at Muncie, 50 at Zionsville, 53 at Eagle Creek Airpark, and 49 at Shelbyville. Elsewhere across Indiana, it was partly cloudy, with a temperature of 51 at South Bend, 57 at Terre Haute, and 54 at Bloomington. It was mostly cloudy, with a temperature of 47 at Fort Wayne, and 55 at Lafayette. At Evansville, it was cloudy, with a temperature of 60. Just outside Indiana, it was partly cloudy, with a temperature of 59 at St. Louis, 50 at Cincinnati, and 57 at Louisville. It was mostly cloudy, with a temperature of 58 at Champaign, and 46 at Dayton. At Chicago, it was cloudy, with a temperature of 60. Once again, at Indianapolis, it was 53 degrees with mostly cloudy skies. The Indianapolis climate summary for yesterday, September 24, 2026. Yesterday's high temperature was 67 degrees. The normal high is 75. Yesterday's low temperature was 59 degrees. The normal low is 54. A trace of precipitation fell yesterday, which brings the monthly total to 1.29 inches. This is 1.23 inches below the normal amount of 2.52 inches for September. The total precipitation for the year now stands at 36.07 inches, which is 2.65 inches above normal. No snow fell yesterday, which brings the monthly total to 0.0 inches. The total snowfall since July 1st still stands at a trace. There were 2 heating degree days yesterday. This brings the monthly total to 10. The yearly total since July 1st is 10. There were no cooling degree days yesterday. This leaves the monthly total at 278. The yearly total since January 1st is 1,393. The record high for today is 92, which occurred in 1891, and the record low is 35, which occurred in 1950. Sunrise today is at 7:36 a.m. and sunset is at 7:37 p.m. All Hazards Radio KEC 74 in Indianapolis. Now a look at your forecast for Indianapolis and central Indiana. Today,

partly cloudy. Highs around 70. Northeast winds 5 to 10 miles an hour. For tonight, partly cloudy. Lows in the lower 50s. Northeast winds around 5 miles an hour. Saturday, mostly sunny. Highs in the lower 70s. Northeast winds around 5 miles an hour. For Saturday night, mostly clear. Lows in the upper 40s. Northeast winds around 5 miles an hour. Sunday, mostly sunny. Highs in the lower 70s. Northeast winds around 5 miles an hour. Once again, the forecast for today. Partly cloudy. Highs around 70. Northeast winds 5 to 10 miles an hour. Taking a look at the 3 through 7 day forecast for Indianapolis and central Indiana. For Sunday night through Monday night, clear. Lows in the lower 50s. Highs in the lower 70s. Tuesday, sunny through early afternoon, then becoming partly cloudy. Highs in the mid-70s. For Tuesday night, partly cloudy through the late overnight, then mostly cloudy with a chance of showers toward daybreak. Lows in the lower 60s. Chance of rain 50%. Wednesday, mostly cloudy with a chance of showers with a slight chance of thunderstorms. Highs in the mid-70s. Chance of rain 50%. For Wednesday night, mostly cloudy. A slight chance of showers through the late overnight, then a chance of showers toward daybreak. Lows in the lower 60s. Chance of rain 40%. Thursday, partly cloudy with a 40% chance of showers. Highs in the upper 70s. Now here is the hazardous weather outlook for central Indiana. For the period today and tonight, no hazardous weather is expected at this time. And now the extended outlook for the period Saturday through Thursday. No hazardous weather is expected at this time. Spotter information statement. Spotter activation is not anticipated. The 8 to 14 day outlook for Friday, October 2nd through Thursday, October 8th, calls for temperatures to be near normal and precipitation to be above normal. Normal highs for the period are around 70 degrees, and normal lows are between 45 and 50. The normal precipitation total for the 7 days is around 0.75 inches. At 8 a.m., at Indianapolis, it was mostly cloudy. The temperature was 53 degrees, the dew point 50, and the relative humidity 89%. The wind was northeast at 7 miles an hour. The barometric pressure was 30.26 inches and falling. Around central Indiana, it was partly cloudy, with a temperature of 45 at Muncie, 50 at Zionsville, 53 at Eagle Creek Airpark, and 49 at Shelbyville. Elsewhere across Indiana, it was partly cloudy, with a temperature of 51 at South Bend, 57 at Terre Haute, and 54 at Bloomington. It was mostly cloudy, with a temperature of 47 at Fort Wayne, and 55 at Lafayette. At Evansville, it was cloudy, with a temperature of 60. Just outside Indiana, it was partly cloudy, with a temperature of 59 at St. Louis, 50 at Cincinnati, and 57 at Louisville. It was mostly cloudy, with a temperature of 58 at Champaign, and 46 at Dayton. At Chicago, it was cloudy, with a temperature of 60. Once again, at Indianapolis, it was 53 degrees with mostly cloudy skies. The Indianapolis climate summary for yesterday, September 24, 2026. Yesterday's high temperature was 67 degrees. The normal high is 75. Yesterday's low temperature was 59 degrees. The normal low is 54. A trace of precipitation fell yesterday, which brings the monthly total to 1.29 inches. This is 1.23 inches below the normal amount of 2.52 inches for September. The total precipitation for the year now stands at 36.07 inches, which is 2.65 inches above normal. No snow fell yesterday, which brings the monthly total to 0.0 inches. The total snowfall since July 1st still stands at a trace. There were 2 heating degree days yesterday. This brings the monthly total to 10. The yearly total since July 1st is 10. There were no cooling degree days yesterday. This leaves the monthly total at 278.

The yearly total since January 1st is 1,393. The record high for today is 92, which occurred in 1891, and the record low is 35, which occurred in 1950. Sunrise today is at 7:36 a.m. and sunset is at 7:37 p.m. This is NOAA All Hazards Radio KEC 74 in Indianapolis. Now a look at your forecast for Indianapolis and central Indiana. Today, partly cloudy. Highs around 70. Northeast winds 5 to 10 miles an hour. For tonight, partly cloudy. Lows in the lower 50s. Northeast winds around 5 miles an hour. Saturday, mostly sunny. Highs in the lower 70s. Northeast winds around 5 miles an hour. For Saturday night, mostly clear. Lows in the upper 40s. Northeast winds around 5 miles an hour. Sunday, mostly sunny. Highs in the lower 70s. Northeast winds around 5 miles an hour. Once again, the forecast for today. Partly cloudy. Highs around 70. Northeast winds 5 to 10 miles an hour. Taking a look at the 3 through 7 day forecast for Indianapolis and central Indiana. For Sunday night through Monday night, clear. Lows in the lower 50s. Highs in the lower 70s. Tuesday, sunny through early afternoon, then becoming partly cloudy. Highs in the mid-70s. For Tuesday night, partly cloudy through the late overnight, then mostly cloudy with a chance of showers toward daybreak. Lows in the lower 60s. Chance of rain 50 through the late overnight, then mostly cloudy with a chance of showers toward daybreak. Lows in the lower 60s. Chance of rain 50%. Wednesday. Mostly cloudy with a chance of showers with a slight chance of thunderstorms. Highs in the mid-70s. Chance of rain 50%. For Wednesday night. Mostly cloudy. A slight chance of showers through the late overnight, then a chance of showers toward daybreak. Lows in the lower 60s. Chance of rain 40%. Thursday. Partly cloudy with a 40% chance of showers. Highs in the upper 70s. The 8 to 14 day outlook for Friday, October 2nd through Thursday, October 8th, calls for temperatures to be near normal and precipitation to be above normal. Normal highs for the period are around 70 degrees, and normal lows are between 45 and 50. The normal precipitation total for the 7 days is around 0.75 inches. At 8 a.m. at Indianapolis, it was mostly cloudy. The temperature was 53 degrees, the dew point 50, and the relative humidity 89%. The wind was northeast at 7 miles an hour. The barometric pressure was 30.26 inches and falling. Around central Indiana, it was partly cloudy, with a temperature of 45 at Muncie, 50 at Zionsville, 53 at Eagle Creek Airpark, and 49 at Shelbyville. Elsewhere across Indiana, it was partly cloudy, with a temperature of 51 at South Bend, 57 at Terre Haute, and 54 at Bloomington. It was mostly cloudy, with a temperature of 47 at Fort Wayne, and 55 at Lafayette. At Evansville, it was cloudy, with a temperature of 60. Just outside Indiana, it was partly cloudy, with a temperature of 59 at St. Louis, 50 at Cincinnati, and 57 at Louisville. It was mostly cloudy, with a temperature of 58 at Champaign and 46 at Dayton. At Chicago, it was cloudy, with a temperature of 60. Once again, at Indianapolis, it was 53 degrees with mostly cloudy skies. The Indianapolis climate summary for yesterday, September 24, 2026. Yesterday's high temperature was 67 degrees. The normal high is 75. Yesterday's low temperature was 59 degrees. The normal low is 54. A trace of precipitation fell yesterday, which brings the monthly total to 1.29 inches. This is 1.23 inches below the normal amount of 2.52 inches for September. The total precipitation for the year now stands at 36.07 inches, which is 2.65 inches above normal. No snow fell yesterday, which brings the monthly total to 0.0 inches. The total snow

fall since July 1st still stands at a trace. There were 2 heating degree days yesterday. This brings the monthly total to 10. The yearly total since July 1st is 10. There were no cooling degree days yesterday. This leaves the monthly total at 278. The yearly total since January 1st is 1,393. The record high for today is 92, which occurred in 1891, and the record low is 35, which occurred in 1950. Sunrise today is at 7:36 a.m. and sunset is at 7:37 p.m. All Hazards Radio KEC 74 in Indianapolis. Now we'll look at your forecast for Indianapolis and central Indiana. Today, partly cloudy. Highs around 70. Northeast winds 5 to 10 miles an hour. For tonight, partly cloudy. Lows in the lower 50s. Northeast winds around 5 miles an hour. Saturday, mostly sunny. Highs in the lower 70s. Northeast winds around 5 miles an hour. For Saturday night, mostly clear. Lows in the upper 40s. Northeast winds around 5 miles an hour. Sunday, mostly sunny. Highs in the lower 70s. Northeast winds around 5 miles an hour. Once again, the forecast for today. Partly cloudy. Highs around 70. Northeast winds 5 to 10 miles an hour. Taking a look at the 3 through 7 day forecast for Indianapolis and central Indiana. For Sunday night through Monday night, clear. Lows in the lower 50s. Highs in the lower 70s. Tuesday, sunny through early afternoon, then becoming partly cloudy. Highs in the mid-70s. For Tuesday night, partly cloudy through the late overnight, then mostly cloudy with a chance of showers toward daybreak. Lows in the lower 60s. Chance of rain 50%. Wednesday, mostly cloudy with a chance of showers with a slight chance of thunderstorms. Highs in the mid-70s. Chance of rain 50%. For Wednesday night, mostly cloudy. A slight chance of showers through the late overnight, then a chance of showers toward daybreak. Lows in the lower 60s. Chance of rain 40%. Thursday, partly cloudy with a 40% chance of showers. Highs in the upper 70s. The current time is 8:39 a.m. Eastern Daylight Time. The outlook for Friday, October 2nd through Thursday, October 8th, calls for temperatures to be near normal and precipitation to be above normal. Normal highs for the period are around 70 degrees, and normal lows are between 45 and 50. The normal precipitation total for the 7 days is around 0.75 inches. At 8 a.m. at Indianapolis, it was mostly cloudy. The temperature was 53 degrees, the dew point 50, and the relative humidity 89%. The wind was northeast at 7 miles an hour. The barometric pressure was 30.26 inches and falling. Around central Indiana, it was partly cloudy, with a temperature of 45 at Muncie, 50 at Zionsville, 53 at Eagle Creek Air Park, and 49 at Shelbyville. Elsewhere across Indiana, it was partly cloudy, with a temperature of 51 at South Bend, 57 at Terre Haute, and 54 at Bloomington. It was mostly cloudy, with a temperature of 47 at Fort Wayne, and 55 at Lafayette. At Evansville, it was cloudy, with a temperature of 60. Just outside Indiana, it was partly cloudy, with a temperature of 59 at St. Louis, 50 at Cincinnati, and 57 at Louisville. It was mostly cloudy, with a temperature of 58 at Champaign and 46 at Dayton. At Chicago, it was cloudy, with a temperature of 60. Once again, at Indianapolis, it was 53 degrees with mostly cloudy skies. The Indianapolis climate summary for yesterday, September 24, 2026. Yesterday's high temperature was 67 degrees. The normal high is 75. Yesterday's low temperature was 59 degrees. The normal low is 54. A trace of precipitation fell yesterday, which brings the monthly total to 1.29 inches. This is 1.23 inches below the normal amount of 2.52 inches for September.
The total precipitation for the year now stands at 36.07 inches, which is 2.65 inches above normal. No snow fell yesterday, which brings the monthly total to 0.0 inches. The total snowfall since July 1st still stands at a trace. There were two heating degree days yesterday. This brings the monthly total to 10. The yearly total since July 1st is 10. There were no cooling degree days yesterday. This leaves the monthly total at 278. The yearly total since January 1st is 1,393. The record high for today is 92, which occurred in 1891, and the record low is 35, which occurred in 1950. Sunrise today is at 7:36 a.m. and sunset is at 7:37 p.m. This is NOAA All Hazards Radio KEC 74 in Indianapolis. Now a look at your forecast for Indianapolis and central Indiana. Today, partly cloudy. Highs around 70. Northeast winds 5 to 10 miles an hour. For tonight, partly cloudy. Lows in the lower 50s. Northeast winds around 5 miles an hour. Saturday, mostly sunny. Highs in the lower 70s. Northeast winds around 5 miles an hour. For Saturday night, mostly clear. Lows in the upper 40s. Northeast winds around 5 miles an hour. Sunday, mostly sunny. Highs in the lower 70s. Northeast winds around 5 miles an hour. Once again, the forecast for today. Partly cloudy. Highs around 70. Northeast winds 5 to 10 miles an hour. Taking a look at the 3 through 7 day forecast for Indianapolis and central Indiana. For Sunday night through Monday night. Clear. Lows in the lower 50s. Highs in the lower 70s. Tuesday. Sunny through early afternoon, then becoming partly cloudy. Highs in the mid-70s. For Tuesday night. Partly cloudy through the late overnight, then mostly cloudy with a chance of showers toward daybreak. Lows in the lower 60s. Chance of rain 50%. Wednesday. Mostly cloudy with a chance of showers with a slight chance of thunderstorms. Highs in the mid-70s. Chance of rain 50%. For Wednesday night, mostly cloudy. A slight chance of showers through the late overnight, then a chance of showers toward daybreak. Lows in the lower 60s. Chance of rain 40%. Thursday, partly cloudy with a 40% chance of showers. Highs in the upper 70s. The 8 to 14 day outlook for Friday, October 2nd through Thursday, October 8th, calls for temperatures to be near normal and precipitation to be above normal. Normal highs for the period are around 70 degrees, and normal lows are between 45 and 50. The normal precipitation total for the 7 days is around 0.75 inches. At 8 a.m., at Indianapolis, it was mostly cloudy. The temperature was 53 degrees, the dew point 50, and the relative humidity 89%. The wind was northeast at 7 miles an hour. The barometric pressure was 30.26 inches and falling. Around central Indiana, it was partly cloudy, with a temperature of 45 at Muncie, 50 at Zionsville, 53 at Eagle Creek Air Park, and 49 at Shelbyville. Elsewhere across Indiana, it was partly cloudy, with a temperature of 51 at South Bend, 57 at Terre Haute, and 54 at Bloomington. It was mostly cloudy, with a temperature of 47 at Fort Wayne, and 55 at Lafayette. At Evansville, it was cloudy, with a temperature of 60. Just outside Indiana, it was partly cloudy, with a temperature of 59 at St. Louis, 50 at Cincinnati, and 57 at Louisville. It was mostly cloudy, with a temperature of 58 at Champaign and 46 at Dayton. At Chicago, it was cloudy, with a temperature of 60. Once again, at Indianapolis, it was 53 degrees with mostly cloudy skies. The Indianapolis climate summary for yesterday, September 24, 2026. Yesterday's high temperature was 67 degrees. The normal high is 75. Yesterday's low temperature was 59 degrees. The normal low is 54. A trace of precipitation fell yesterday.

the monthly total to 1.29 inches. This is 1.23 inches below the normal amount of 2.52 inches for September. The total precipitation for the year now stands at 36.07 inches, which is 2.65 inches above normal. No snow fell yesterday, which brings the monthly total to 0.0 inches. The total snowfall since July 1st still stands at a trace. There were two heating degree days yesterday. This brings the monthly total to 10. The yearly total since July 1st is 10. There were no cooling degree days yesterday. This leaves the monthly total at 278. The yearly total since January 1st is 1,393. The record high for today is 92, which occurred in 1891, and the record low is 35, which occurred in 1950. Sunrise today is at 7:36 a.m. and sunset is at 7:37 p.m. This is All Hazards Radio KEC 74 in Indianapolis. Now a look at your forecast for Indianapolis and central Indiana. Today, partly cloudy. Highs around 70. Northeast winds 5 to 10 miles an hour. For tonight, partly cloudy. Lows in the lower 50s. Northeast winds around 5 miles an hour. Saturday, mostly sunny. Highs in the lower 70s. Northeast winds around 5 miles an hour. For Saturday night, mostly clear. Lows in the upper 40s. Northeast winds around 5 miles an hour. Sunday, mostly sunny. Highs in the lower 70s. Northeast winds around 5 miles an hour. Once again, the forecast for today. Partly cloudy. Highs around 70. Northeast winds 5 to 10 miles an hour. Now here is the hazardous weather outlook for central Indiana. For the period today and tonight, no hazardous weather is expected at this time. And now the extended outlook for the period Saturday through Thursday. No hazardous weather is expected at this time. Spotter information statement. Spotter activation is not anticipated. Taking a look at the 3 through 7 day forecast for Indianapolis and central Indiana. For Sunday night through Monday night, clear. Lows in the lower 50s. Highs in the lower 70s. Tuesday, sunny through early afternoon, then becoming partly cloudy. Highs in the mid-70s. For Tuesday night, partly cloudy through the late overnight, then mostly cloudy with a chance of showers toward daybreak. Lows in the lower 60s. Chance of rain 50%. Wednesday, mostly cloudy with a chance of showers with a slight chance of thunderstorms. Highs in the mid-70s. Chance of rain 50%. For Wednesday night, mostly cloudy. A slight chance of showers through the late overnight, then a chance of showers toward daybreak. Lows in the lower 60s. Chance of rain 40%. Thursday, partly cloudy with a 40% chance of showers. Highs in the upper 70s. The 14-day outlook for Friday, October 2nd through Thursday, October 8th, calls for temperatures to be near normal and precipitation to be above normal. Normal highs for the period are around 70 degrees, and normal lows are between 45 and 50. The normal precipitation total for the 7 days is around 0.75 inches. At 8 a.m., at Indianapolis, it was mostly cloudy. The temperature was 53 degrees, the dew point 50, and the relative humidity 89%. The wind was northeast at 7 miles an hour. The barometric pressure was 30.26 inches and falling. Around central Indiana, it was partly cloudy, with a temperature of 45 at Muncie, 50 at Zionsville, 53 at Eagle Creek Airpark, and 49 at Shelbyville. Elsewhere across Indiana, it was partly cloudy, with a temperature of 51 at South Bend, 57 at Terre Haute, and 54 at Bloomington. It was mostly cloudy, with a temperature of 47 at Fort Wayne, and 55 at Lafayette. At Evansville, it was cloudy, with a temperature of 60. Just outside Indiana, it was partly cloudy, with a temperature of 59 at St. Louis, 50 at Cincinnati, and 57 at Louisville. It was mostly cloudy, with a temperature of 58 at Champaign

inches. The total snowfall since July 1st still stands at a trace. There were 2 heating degree days yesterday. This brings the monthly total to 10. The yearly total since July 1st is 10. There were no cooling degree days yesterday. This leaves the monthly total at 278. The yearly total since January 1st is 1,393. The record high for today is 92, which occurred in 1891, and the record low is 35, which occurred in 1950. Sunrise today is at 7:36 a.m. and sunset is at 7:37 p.m. This is All Hazards Radio KEC 74 in Indianapolis. Now a look at your forecast for Indianapolis and central Indiana. Rest of today. Mostly cloudy. Highs in the upper 60s. Northeast winds 5 to 10 miles an hour. For tonight, partly cloudy. Lows around 50. Northeast winds around 5 miles an hour. Saturday, mostly sunny. Highs in the lower 70s. Northeast winds around 5 miles an hour. For Saturday night, mostly clear. Lows in the upper 40s. Northeast winds around 5 miles an hour. Sunday, mostly sunny. Highs in the lower 70s. Northeast winds around 5 miles an hour. Once again, the forecast for rest of today. Mostly cloudy. Highs in the upper 60s. Northeast winds 5 to 10 miles an hour. The current time is 8:53 a.m. Eastern Daylight Time. Taking a look at the 3 through 7 day forecast for Indianapolis and central Indiana. For Sunday night through Monday night, clear. Lows in the lower 50s. Highs in the lower 70s. Tuesday, sunny through early afternoon, then becoming partly cloudy. Highs in the mid-70s. For Tuesday night, partly cloudy through the late overnight, then mostly cloudy with a chance of showers toward daybreak. Lows in the lower 60s. Chance of rain 50%. Wednesday, mostly cloudy with a chance of showers with a slight chance of thunderstorms. Highs in the mid-70s. Chance of rain 50%. For Wednesday night, mostly cloudy. A slight chance of showers through the late overnight, then a chance of showers toward daybreak. Lows in the lower 60s. Chance of rain 40%. Thursday, partly cloudy with a 40% chance of showers. Highs in the upper 70s. The 8 to 14 day outlook for Friday, October 2nd through Thursday, October 8th, calls for temperatures to be near normal and precipitation to be above normal. Normal highs for the period are around 70 degrees, and normal lows are between 45 and 50. The normal precipitation total for the 7 days is around 0.75 inches. At 8 a.m. at Indianapolis, it was mostly cloudy. The temperature was 53 degrees. The dew point 50, and the relative humidity 89%. The wind was northeast at 7 miles an hour. The barometric pressure was 30.26 inches and falling. Around central Indiana, it was partly cloudy, with a temperature of 45 at Muncie, 50 at Zionsville, 53 at Eagle Creek Airpark, and 49 at Shelbyville. Elsewhere across Indiana, it was partly cloudy, with a temperature of 51 at South Bend, 57 at Terre Haute, 54 at Bloomington. It was mostly cloudy, with a temperature of 47 at Fort Wayne and 55 at Lafayette. At Evansville, it was cloudy, with a temperature of 60. Just outside Indiana, it was partly cloudy, with a temperature of 59 at St. Louis, 50 at Cincinnati, and 57 at Louisville. It was cloudy, with a temperature of 58 at Champaign and 46 at Dayton. At Chicago, it was cloudy, with a temperature of 60. Once again, at Indianapolis, it was 53 degrees with mostly cloudy skies. The Indianapolis climate summary for yesterday, September 24, 2026. Yesterday's high temperature was 67 degrees. The normal high is 75. Yesterday's low temperature was 59 degrees. The normal low is 54. A trace of precipitation fell yesterday, which brings the monthly total to 1.29 inches. This is 1.23 inches below the normal amount.

amount of 2.52 inches for September. The total precipitation for the year now stands at 36.07 inches, which is 2.65 inches above normal. No snow fell yesterday, which brings the monthly total to 0.0 inches. The total snowfall since July 1st still stands at a trace. There were two heating degree days yesterday. This brings the monthly total to 10. The yearly total since July 1st is 10. There were no cooling degree days yesterday. This leaves the monthly total at 278. The yearly total since January 1st is 1,393. The record high for today is 92, which occurred in 1891, and the record low is 35, which occurred in 1950. Sunrise today is at 7:36 a.m. and sunset is at 7:37 p.m. This is All Hazards Radio KEC 74 in Indianapolis. Now a look at your forecast for Indianapolis and central Indiana. Rest of today. Mostly cloudy. Highs in the upper 60s. Northeast winds 5 to 10 miles an hour. For tonight. Partly cloudy. Lows around 50. Northeast winds around 5 miles an hour. Saturday. Mostly sunny. Highs in the lower 70s. Northeast winds around 5 miles an hour. For Saturday night, mostly clear. Lows in the upper 40s. Northeast winds around 5 miles an hour. Sunday, mostly sunny. Highs in the lower 70s. Northeast winds around 5 miles an hour. Once again, the forecast for rest of today. Mostly cloudy. Highs in the upper 60s. Northeast winds 5 to 10 miles an hour. Taking a look at the 3 through 7 day forecast for Indianapolis and central Indiana. For Sunday night through Monday night, clear. Lows in the lower 50s. Highs in the lower 70s. Tuesday, sunny through early afternoon, then becoming partly cloudy. Highs in the mid 70s. For Tuesday night, partly cloudy through the late overnight, then mostly cloudy with a chance of showers toward daybreak. Lows in the lower 60s. Chance of rain 50%. Wednesday. Mostly cloudy with a chance of showers with a slight chance of thunderstorms. Highs in the mid 70s. Chance of rain 50%. For Wednesday night. Mostly cloudy. A slight chance of showers through the late overnight, then a chance of showers toward daybreak. Lows in the lower 60s. Chance of rain 40%. Thursday. Partly cloudy with a 40% chance of showers. Highs in the upper 70s. The 8 to 14 day outlook for Friday, October 2nd through Thursday, October 8th, calls for temperatures to be near normal and precipitation to be above normal. Normal highs for the period are around 70 degrees, and normal lows are between 45 and 50. The normal precipitation total for the 7 days is around 0.75 inches. At 8 a.m. at Indianapolis, it was mostly cloudy. The temperature was 53 degrees, the dew point 50, and the relative humidity 89%. The wind was northeast at 7 miles an hour. The barometric pressure was 30.26 inches and falling. Around central Indiana, it was partly cloudy, with a temperature of 45 at Muncie, 50 at Zionsville, 53 at Eagle Creek Airpark, and 49 at Shelbyville. Elsewhere across Indiana, it was partly cloudy, with a temperature of 51 at South Bend, 57 at Terre Haute, and 54 at Bloomington. It was mostly cloudy, with a temperature of 47 at Fort Wayne, and 55 at Lafayette. At Evansville, it was cloudy, with a temperature of 60. Just outside Indiana, it was partly cloudy, with a temperature of 59 at St. Louis, 50 at Cincinnati, and 57 at Louisville. It was mostly cloudy, with a temperature of 58 at Champaign and 46 at Dayton. At Chicago, it was cloudy, with a temperature of 60. Once again, at Indianapolis, it was 53 degrees with mostly cloudy skies. The Indianapolis climate summary for yesterday, September 24, 2026. Yesterday's high temperature was 67 degrees. The normal high is 75. Yesterday's low temperature was 59 degrees.

low is 54. A trace of precipitation fell yesterday, which brings the monthly total to 1.29 inches. This is 1.23 inches below the normal amount of 2.52 inches for September. The total precipitation for the year now stands at 36.07 inches, which is 2.65 inches above normal. No snow fell yesterday, which brings the monthly total to 0.0 inches. The total snowfall since July 1st still stands at a trace. There were two heating degree days yesterday. This brings the monthly total to 10. The yearly total since July 1st is 10. There were no cooling degree days yesterday. This leaves the monthly total at 278. The yearly total since January 1st is 1,393. The record high for today is 92, which occurred in 1891, and the record low is 35, which occurred in 1950. Sunrise today is at 7:36 a.m. and sunset is at 7:37 p.m. This is All Hazards Radio KEC 74 in Indianapolis. 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Rest of today. Mostly cloudy. Highs in the upper 60s. Northeast winds 5 to 10 miles an hour. For tonight. Partly cloudy. Lows around 50. Northeast winds around 5 miles an hour. Saturday. Mostly sunny. Highs in the lower 70s. Northeast winds around 5 miles an hour. For Saturday night, mostly clear. Lows in the upper 40s. Northeast winds around 5 miles an hour. Sunday, mostly sunny. Highs in the lower 70s. Northeast winds around 5 miles an hour. Once again, the forecast for rest of today. Mostly cloudy. Highs in the upper 60s. Northeast winds 5 to 10 miles an hour. Taking a look at the 3-7 day forecast for Indianapolis and central Indiana. For Sunday night through Monday night, clear. Lows in the lower 50s. Highs in the lower 70s. Tuesday, sunny through early afternoon, then becoming partly cloudy. Highs in the mid 70s. For Tuesday night, partly cloudy through the late overnight, then mostly cloudy with a chance of showers toward daybreak. Lows in the lower 60s. Chance of rain 50%. Wednesday. Mostly cloudy with a chance of showers with a slight chance of thunderstorms. Highs in the mid 70s. Chance of rain 50%. For Wednesday night. Mostly cloudy. A slight chance of showers through the late overnight, then a chance of showers toward daybreak. Lows in the lower 60s. Chance of rain 40%. Thursday. Partly cloudy with a 40% chance of showers. Highs in the upper 70s. The 8-14 day outlook for Friday, October 2nd through Thursday, October 8th, calls for temperatures to be near normal and precipitation to be above normal. Normal highs for the period are around 70 degrees, and normal lows are between 45 and 50. The normal precipitation total for the 7 days is around 0.75 inches. At 8 a.m., at Indianapolis, it was mostly cloudy. The temperature was 53 degrees, the dew point 50, and the relative humidity 89%. The wind was northeast at 7 miles an hour. The barometric pressure was 30.26 inches and falling. Around central Indiana, it was partly cloudy, with a temperature of 45 at Muncie, 50 at Zionsville, 53 at Eagle Creek Airpark, and 49 at Shelbyville. Elsewhere across Indiana, it was partly cloudy, with a temperature of 51 at South Bend, 57 at Terre Haute, and 54 at Bloomington. It was mostly cloudy, with a temperature of 47 at Fort Wayne, and 55 at Lafayette. At Evansville, it was cloudy, with a temperature of 60. Just outside Indiana, it was partly cloudy, with a temperature of 59 at St. Louis, 50 at Cincinnati, and 57 at Louisville. It was mostly cloudy, with a temperature of 58 at Champaign and 46 at Dayton. At Chicago, it was cloudy, with a temperature of 60. Once again, at Indianapolis, it was 53 degrees with mostly cloudy skies. The Indianapolis climate summary for yesterday, September 24, 2026.

Yesterday's high temperature was 67 degrees. The normal high is 75. Yesterday's low temperature was 59 degrees. The normal low is 54. Rates of precipitation fell yesterday, which brings the monthly total to 1.29 inches. This is 1.23 inches below the normal amount of 2.52 inches for September. The total precipitation for the year now stands at 36.07 inches, which is 2.65 inches above normal. No snow fell yesterday, which brings the monthly total to 0.0 inches. The total snowfall since July 1st still stands at a trace. There were two heating degree days yesterday. This brings the monthly total to 10. The yearly total since July 1st is 10. There were no cooling degree days yesterday. This leaves the monthly total at 278. The yearly total since January 1st is 1,393. The record high for today is 92, which occurred in 1891, and the record low is 35, which occurred in 1950. Sunrise today is at 7:36 a.m. and sunset is at 7:37 p.m. The current time is 9:08 a.m. Eastern Daylight Time. Now here is the hazardous weather outlook for central Indiana. For the period today and tonight, no hazardous weather is expected at this time. And now the extended outlook for the period Saturday through Thursday. No hazardous weather is expected at this time. Spotter information statement. Spotter activation is not anticipated. 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Now a look at your forecast for Indianapolis and central Indiana. Rest of today. Mostly cloudy. Highs in the upper 60s. Northeast winds 5 to 10 miles an hour. For tonight, partly cloudy. Lows around 50. Northeast winds around 5 miles an hour. Saturday, mostly sunny. Highs in the lower 70s. Northeast winds around 5 miles an hour. For Saturday night, mostly clear. Lows in the upper 40s. Northeast winds around 5 miles an hour. Sunday, mostly sunny. Highs in the lower 70s. Northeast winds around 5 miles an hour. Once again, the forecast for rest of today. Mostly cloudy. Highs in the upper 60s. Northeast winds 5 to 10 miles an hour. Taking a look at the 3 through 7 day forecast for Indianapolis and central Indiana. For Sunday night through Monday night. Clear. Lows in the lower 50s. Highs in the lower 70s. Tuesday. Sunny through early afternoon, then becoming partly cloudy. Highs in the mid-70s. For Tuesday night. Partly cloudy through the late overnight, then mostly cloudy with a chance of showers toward daybreak. Lows in the lower 60s. Chance of rain 50%. Wednesday. Mostly cloudy with a chance of showers with a slight chance of thunderstorms. Highs in the mid-70s. Chance of rain 50%. For Wednesday night, mostly cloudy. A slight chance of showers through the late overnight, then a chance of showers toward daybreak. Lows in the lower 60s. Chance of rain 40%. Thursday, partly cloudy with a 40% chance of showers. Highs in the upper 70s. The Indianapolis climate summary for yesterday, September 24, 2026. Yesterday's high temperature was 67 degrees. The normal high is 75. Yesterday's low temperature was 59 degrees. The normal low is 54. A trace of precipitation fell yesterday, which brings the monthly total to 1.29 inches. This is 1.23 inches below the normal amount of 2.52 inches for September. The total precipitation for the year now stands at 36.07 inches, which is 2.65 inches above normal. No snow fell yesterday, which brings the monthly total to 0.0 inches. The total snowfall since July 1st still stands at a trace. There were two heating degree days yesterday. This brings the monthly total to 10. The yearly total since July 1st is 10. There were no cooling degree days yesterday. This leaves the monthly total at 278. The yearly total since January.

January 1st is 1,393. The record high for today is 92, which occurred in 1891, and the record low is 35, which occurred in 1950. Sunrise today is at 7:36 a.m. and sunset is at 7:37 p.m. This is NOAA All Hazards Radio KEC 74 in Indianapolis. Now we'll look at your forecast for Indianapolis and central Indiana. Rest of today. Mostly cloudy. Highs in the upper 60s. Northeast winds 5 to 10 miles an hour. For tonight. Partly cloudy. Lows around 50. Northeast winds around 5 miles an hour. Saturday. Mostly sunny. Highs in the lower 70s. Northeast winds around 5 miles an hour. For Saturday night, mostly clear. Lows in the upper 40s. Northeast winds around 5 miles an hour. Sunday, mostly sunny. Highs in the lower 70s. Northeast winds around 5 miles an hour. Once again, the forecast for rest of today. Mostly cloudy. Highs in the upper 60s. Northeast winds 5 to 10 miles an hour. Taking a look at the 3 through 7 day forecast for Indianapolis and central Indiana. For Sunday night through Monday night, clear. Lows in the lower 50s. Highs in the lower 70s. Tuesday, sunny through early afternoon, then becoming partly cloudy. Highs in the mid 70s. For Tuesday night, partly cloudy through the late overnight, then mostly cloudy with a chance of showers toward daybreak. Lows in the lower 60s. Chance of rain 50%. Wednesday. Mostly cloudy with a chance of showers with a slight chance of thunderstorms. Highs in the mid-70s. Chance of rain 50%. For Wednesday night. Mostly cloudy. A slight chance of showers through the late overnight, then a chance of showers toward daybreak. Lows in the lower 60s. Chance of rain 40%. Thursday. Partly cloudy with a 40% chance of showers. Highs in the upper 70s. The 8 to 14 day outlook for Friday, October 2nd through Thursday, October 8th, calls for temperatures to be near normal and precipitation to be above normal. Normal highs for the period are around 70 degrees, and normal lows are between 45 and 50. The normal precipitation total for the 7 days is around 0.75 inches. At 9 a.m. at Indianapolis, it was partly sunny. The temperature was 55 degrees, the dew point 49, and the relative humidity 80%. The wind was north at 5 miles an hour. The barometric pressure was 30.30 inches and rising. Around central Indiana, it was mostly sunny, with a temperature of 49 at Muncie, 52 at Zionsville, 54 at Eagle Creek Airpark, and 52 at Shelbyville. Elsewhere across Indiana, skies ranged from mostly sunny to partly sunny. It was 52 at South Bend, 51 at Fort Wayne, and 55 at Lafayette. Terre Haute reported 58, Bloomington reported 56, and Evansville reported 62. Just outside Indiana, it was mostly sunny, with a temperature of 50 at Dayton, 54 at Cincinnati, and 60 at Louisville. At St. Louis, it was partly sunny, with a temperature of 62. It was cloudy, with a temperature of 61 at Chicago, and 59 at Champaign. Once again, at Indianapolis, it was 55 degrees with partly sunny skies. The Indianapolis climate summary for yesterday, September 24, 2026. Yesterday's high temperature was 67 degrees. The normal high is 75. Yesterday's low temperature was 59 degrees. The normal low is 54. A trace of precipitation fell yesterday, which brings the monthly total to 1.29 inches. This is 1.23 inches below the normal amount of 2.52 inches for September. The total precipitation for the year now stands at 36.07 inches, which is 2.65 inches above normal. No snow fell yesterday, which brings the monthly total to 0.0 inches. The total snowfall since July 1st still stands at a trace. There were 2 heating degree days yesterday. This brings the monthly total to 10. The yearly total since July 1st is 10. There were no

cooling degree days yesterday. This leaves the monthly total at 278. The yearly total since January 1st is 1,393. The record high for today is 92, which occurred in 1891, and the record low is 35, which occurred in 1950. Sunrise today is at 7:36 a.m. and sunset is at 7:37 p.m. This is All Hazards Radio KEC 74 in Indianapolis. And now a look at your forecast for Indianapolis and central Indiana. Rest of today. Mostly cloudy. Highs in the upper 60s. Northeast winds 5 to 10 miles an hour. For tonight, partly cloudy. Lows around 50. Northeast winds around 5 miles an hour. Saturday, mostly sunny. Highs in the lower 70s. Northeast winds around 5 miles an hour. For Saturday night, mostly clear. Lows in the upper 40s. Northeast winds around 5 miles an hour. Sunday, mostly sunny. Highs in the lower 70s. Northeast winds around 5 miles an hour. Once again, the forecast for rest of today. Mostly cloudy. Highs in the upper 60s. Northeast winds 5 to 10 miles an hour. Taking a look at the 3 through 7 day forecast for Indianapolis and central Indiana. For Sunday night through Monday night. Clear. Lows in the lower 50s. Highs in the lower 70s. Tuesday. Sunny through early afternoon, then becoming partly cloudy. Highs in the mid-70s. For Tuesday night. Partly cloudy through the late overnight, then mostly cloudy with a chance of showers toward daybreak. Lows in the lower 60s. Chance of rain 50%. Wednesday. Mostly cloudy with a chance of showers with a slight chance of thunderstorms. Highs in the mid-70s. Chance of rain 50%. For Wednesday night, mostly cloudy. A slight chance of showers through the late overnight, then a chance of showers toward daybreak. Lows in the lower 60s. Chance of rain 40%. Thursday, partly cloudy with a 40% chance of showers. Highs in the upper 70s. The 8 to 14 day outlook for Friday, October 2nd through Thursday, October 8th, calls for temperatures to be near normal and precipitation to be above normal. Normal highs for the period are around 70 degrees, and normal lows are between 45 and 50. The normal precipitation total for the 7 days is around 0.75 inches. At 9 a.m. at Indianapolis, it was partly sunny. The temperature was 55 degrees. The dew point 49, and the relative humidity 80%. The wind was north at 5 miles an hour. The barometric pressure was 30.30 inches and rising. Around central Indiana, it was mostly sunny, with a temperature of 49 at Muncie, 52 at Zionsville, 54 at Eagle Creek Airpark, and 52 at Shelbyville. Elsewhere across Indiana, skies ranged from mostly sunny to partly sunny. It was 52 at South Bend, 51 at Fort Wayne, and 55 at Lafayette. Terre Haute reported 58, Bloomington reported 56, and Evansville reported 62. Just outside Indiana, it was mostly sunny, with a temperature of 50 at Dayton, 54 at Cincinnati, and 60 at Louisville. At St. Louis, it was partly sunny, with a temperature of 62. It was cloudy, with a temperature of 61 at Chicago and 59 at Champaign. Once again, at Indianapolis, it was 55 degrees with partly sunny skies. The Indianapolis climate summary for yesterday, September 24, 2026. Yesterday's high temperature was 67 degrees. The normal high is 75. Yesterday's low temperature was 59 degrees. The normal low is 54. A trace of precipitation fell yesterday, which brings the monthly total to 1.29 inches. This is 1.23 inches below the normal amount of 2.52 inches for September. The total precipitation for the year now stands at 36.07 inches, which is 2.65 inches above normal. No snow fell yesterday, which brings the monthly total to 0.0 inches. The total snowfall since July 1st still stands at a trace. There were 2 heating degree days yesterday.

This brings the monthly total to 10. The yearly total since July 1st is 10. There were no cooling degree days yesterday. This leaves the monthly total at 278. The yearly total since January 1st is 1,393. The record high for today is 92, which occurred in 1891, and the record low is 35, which occurred in 1950. Sunrise today is at 7:36 a.m. and sunset is at 7:37 p.m. This is NOAA All Hazards Radio KEC 74 in Indianapolis. Now a look at your forecast for Indianapolis and central Indiana. Rest of today. Mostly cloudy. Highs in the upper 60s. Northeast winds 5 to 10 miles an hour. For tonight. Partly cloudy. Lows around 50. Northeast winds around 5 miles an hour. Saturday. Mostly sunny. Highs in the lower 70s. Northeast winds around 5 miles an hour. For Saturday night. Mostly clear. Lows in the upper 40s. Northeast winds around 5 miles an hour. Sunday. Mostly sunny. Highs in the lower 70s. Northeast winds around 5 miles an hour. Once again, the forecast for rest of today. Mostly cloudy. Highs in the upper 60s. Northeast winds 5 to 10 miles an hour. The current time is 9:23 a.m. Eastern Daylight Time. Taking a look at the 3 through 7 day forecast for Indianapolis and central Indiana. For Sunday night through Monday night, clear. Lows in the lower 50s. Highs in the lower 70s. Tuesday, sunny through early afternoon, then becoming partly cloudy. Highs in the mid 70s. For Tuesday night, partly cloudy through the late overnight, then mostly cloudy with a chance of showers toward daybreak. Lows in the lower 60s. Chance of rain 50%. Wednesday. Mostly cloudy with a chance of showers with a slight chance of thunderstorms. Highs in the mid-70s. Chance of rain 50%. For Wednesday night. Mostly cloudy. A slight chance of showers through the late overnight, then a chance of showers toward daybreak. Lows in the lower 60s. Chance of rain 40%. Thursday. Partly cloudy with a 40% chance of showers. Highs in the upper 70s. The 8 to 14 day outlook for Friday, October 2nd through Thursday, October 8th, calls for temperatures to be near normal and precipitation to be above normal. Normal highs for the period are around 70 degrees, and normal lows are between 45 and 50. The normal precipitation total for the 7 days is around 0.75 inches. At 9 a.m. at Indianapolis, it was partly sunny. The temperature was 55 degrees, the dew point 49, and the relative humidity 80%. The wind was north at 5 miles an hour. The barometric pressure was 30.30 inches and rising. Around central Indiana, it was mostly sunny, with a temperature of 49 at Muncie, 52 at Zionsville, 54 at Eagle Creek Airpark, and 52 at Shelbyville. Elsewhere across Indiana, skies ranged from mostly sunny to partly sunny. It was 52 at South Bend, 51 at Fort Wayne, and 55 at Lafayette. Terre Haute reported 58, Bloomington reported 56, and Evansville reported 62. Just outside Indiana, it was mostly sunny, with a temperature of 50 at Dayton, 54 at Cincinnati, and 60 at Louisville. At St. Louis, it was partly sunny, with a temperature of 62. It was cloudy, with a temperature of 61 at Chicago, and 59 at Champaign. Once again, at Indianapolis, it was 55 degrees with partly sunny skies. The Indianapolis climate summary for yesterday, September 24, 2026. Yesterday's high temperature was 67 degrees. The normal high is 75. Yesterday's low temperature was 59 degrees. The normal low is 54. A trace of precipitation fell yesterday, which brings the monthly total to 1.29 inches. This is 1.23 inches below the normal amount of 2.52 inches for September. The total precipitation for the year now stands at 36.07 inches, which is 2.65 inches above normal.

No snow fell yesterday, which brings the monthly total to 0.0 inches. The total snowfall since July 1st still stands at a trace. There were 2 heating degree days yesterday. This brings the monthly total to 10. The yearly total since July 1st is 10. There were no cooling degree days yesterday. This leaves the monthly total at 278. The yearly total since January 1st is 1,393. The record high for today is 92, which occurred in 1891, and the record low is 35, which occurred in 1950. Sunrise today is at 7:36 a.m. and sunset is at 7:37 p.m. This is NOAA All Hazards Radio KEC 74 in Indianapolis. And now a look at your forecast for Indianapolis and central Indiana. Rest of today. Mostly cloudy. Highs in the upper 60s. Northeast winds 5 to 10 miles an hour. For tonight. Partly cloudy. Lows around 50. Northeast winds around 5 miles an hour. Saturday. Mostly sunny. Highs in the lower 70s. Northeast winds around 5 miles an hour. For Saturday night. Mostly clear. Lows in the upper 40s. Northeast winds around 5 miles an hour. Sunday. Mostly sunny. Highs in the lower 70s. Northeast winds around 5 miles an hour. Once again, the forecast for rest of today. Mostly cloudy. Highs in the upper 60s. Northeast winds 5 to 10 miles an hour. Now here is the hazardous weather outlook for central Indiana. For the period today and tonight. No hazardous weather is expected at this time. And now the extended outlook for the period Saturday through Thursday. No hazardous weather is expected at this time. Spotter information statement. Spotter activation is not anticipated. Taking a look at the 3 through 7 day forecast for Indianapolis and central Indiana. For Sunday night through Monday night. Clear. Lows in the lower 50s. Highs in the lower 70s. Tuesday. Sunny through early afternoon, then becoming partly cloudy. Highs in the mid-70s. For Tuesday night. Partly cloudy through the late overnight, then mostly cloudy with a chance of showers toward daybreak. Lows in the lower 60s. Chance of rain 50%. Wednesday. Mostly cloudy with a chance of showers with a slight chance of thunderstorms. Highs in the mid-70s. Chance of rain 50%. For Wednesday night, mostly cloudy. A slight chance of showers through the late overnight, then a chance of showers toward daybreak. Lows in the lower 60s. Chance of rain 40%. Thursday, partly cloudy with a 40% chance of showers. Highs in the upper 70s. The 8 to 14 day outlook for Friday, October 2nd through Thursday, October 8th, calls for temperatures to be near normal and precipitation to be above normal. Normal highs for the period are around 70 degrees, and normal lows are between 45 and 50. The normal precipitation total for the 7 days is around 0.75 inches. At 9 a.m. at Indianapolis, it was partly sunny. The temperature was 55 degrees, the dew point 49, and the relative humidity 80%. The wind was north at 5 miles an hour. The barometric pressure was 30.30 inches and rising. Around central Indiana, it was mostly sunny, with a temperature of 49 at Muncie, 52 at Zionsville, 54 at Eagle Creek Airpark, and 52 at Shelbyville. Elsewhere across Indiana, skies ranged from mostly sunny to partly sunny. It was 52 at South Bend, 51 at Fort Wayne, and 55 at Lafayette. Terre Haute reported 58, Bloomington reported 56, and Evansville reported 62. Just outside Indiana, it was mostly sunny, with a temperature of 50 at Dayton, 54 at Cincinnati, and 60 at Louisville. At St. Louis, it was partly sunny, with a temperature of 62. It was cloudy, with a temperature of 61 at Chicago, and 59 at Champaign. Once again, at Indianapolis, it was 55 degrees with partly sunny skies. This is NOAA All Hazards Radio KEC 74 in Indianapolis. Now a look at your forecast for Indianapolis.

Indianapolis and central Indiana. Rest of today, mostly cloudy. Highs in the upper 60s. Northeast winds 5 to 10 miles an hour. For tonight, partly cloudy. Lows around 50. Northeast winds around 5 miles an hour. Saturday, mostly sunny. Highs in the lower 70s. Northeast winds around 5 miles an hour. For Saturday night, mostly clear. Lows in the upper 40s. Northeast winds around 5 miles an hour. Sunday, mostly sunny. Highs in the lower 70s. Northeast winds around 5 miles an hour. Once again, the forecast for rest of today. Mostly cloudy. Highs in the upper 60s. Northeast winds 5 to 10 miles an hour. Taking a look at the 3 through 7 day forecast for Indianapolis and central Indiana. For Sunday night through Monday night, clear. Lows in the lower 50s. Highs in the lower 70s. Tuesday, Indianapolis and central Indiana. For Sunday night through Monday night, clear. Lows in the lower 50s. Highs in the lower 70s. Tuesday, sunny through early afternoon, then becoming partly cloudy. Highs in the mid-70s. For Tuesday night, partly cloudy through the late overnight, then mostly cloudy with a chance of showers toward daybreak. Lows in the lower 60s. Chance of rain 50%. Wednesday, mostly cloudy with a chance of showers with a slight chance of thunderstorms. Highs in the mid-70s. Chance of rain 50%. For Wednesday night, mostly cloudy. A slight chance of showers through the late overnight, then a chance of showers toward daybreak. Lows in the lower 60s. Chance of rain 40%. Thursday, partly cloudy with a 40% chance of showers. Highs in the upper 70s. Outlook for Friday, October 2nd through Thursday, October 8th, calls for temperatures to be near normal and precipitation to be above normal. Normal highs for the period are around 70 degrees, and normal lows are between 45 and 50. The normal precipitation total for the 7 days is around 0.75 inches. At 9 a.m. at Indianapolis, it was partly sunny. The temperature was 55 degrees, the dew point 49, and the relative humidity 80%. The wind was north at 5 miles an hour. The barometric pressure was 30.30 inches and rising. Around central Indiana, it was mostly sunny, with a temperature of 49 at Muncie, 52 at Zionsville, 54 at Eagle Creek Airpark, and 52 at Shelbyville. Elsewhere across Indiana, skies ranged from mostly sunny to partly sunny. It was 52 at South Bend, 51 at Fort Wayne, and 55 at Lafayette. Terre Haute reported 58, Bloomington reported 56, and Evansville reported 62. Just outside Indiana, it was mostly sunny, with a temperature of 50 at Dayton, 54 at Cincinnati, and 60 at Louisville. At St. Louis, it was partly sunny, with a temperature of 62. It was cloudy, with a temperature of 61 at Chicago, and 59 at Champaign. Once again, at Indianapolis, it was 55 degrees with partly sunny skies. All Hazards Radio KEC 74 in Indianapolis. Now a look at your forecast for Indianapolis and central Indiana. Rest of today. Mostly cloudy. Highs in the upper 60s. Northeast winds 5 to 10 miles an hour. For tonight. Partly cloudy. Lows around 50. Northeast winds around 5 miles an hour. Saturday. Mostly sunny. Highs in the lower 70s. Northeast winds around 5 miles an hour. For Saturday night, mostly clear. Lows in the upper 40s. Northeast winds around 5 miles an hour. Sunday, mostly sunny. Highs in the lower 70s. Northeast winds around 5 miles an hour. Once again, the forecast for rest of today. Mostly cloudy. Highs in the upper 60s. Northeast winds 5 to 10 miles an hour. Taking a look at the 3 through 7 day forecast for Indianapolis and central Indiana.

Sunday night through Monday night. Clear. Lows in the lower 50s. Highs in the lower 70s. Tuesday. Sunny through early afternoon, then becoming partly cloudy. Highs in the mid-70s. For Tuesday night. Partly cloudy through the late overnight, then mostly cloudy with a chance of showers toward daybreak. Lows in the lower 60s. Chance of rain 50%. Wednesday. Mostly cloudy with a chance of showers with a slight chance of thunderstorms. Highs in the mid-70s. Chance of rain 50%. For Wednesday night. Mostly cloudy. A slight chance of showers through the late overnight, then a chance of showers toward daybreak. Lows in the lower 60s. Chance of rain 40%. Thursday. Partly cloudy with a 40% chance of showers. Highs in the upper 70s. The 14-day outlook for Friday, October 2nd through Thursday, October 8th, calls for temperatures to be near normal and precipitation to be above normal. Normal highs for the period are around 70 degrees, and normal lows are between 45 and 50. The normal precipitation total for the 7 days is around 0.75 inches. The current time is 9:38 a.m. Eastern Daylight Time. At 9 a.m. at Indianapolis, it was partly sunny. The temperature was 55 degrees, the dew point 49, and the relative humidity 80%. The wind was north at 5 miles an hour. The barometric pressure was 30.30 inches and rising. Around central Indiana, it was mostly sunny, with a temperature of 49 at Muncie, 52 at Zionsville, 54 at Eagle Creek Airpark, and 52 at Shelbyville. Elsewhere across Indiana, skies ranged from mostly sunny to partly sunny. It was 52 at South Bend, 51 at Fort Wayne, and 55 at Lafayette. Terre Haute reported 58, Bloomington reported 56, and Evansville reported 62. Just outside Indiana, it was mostly sunny, with a temperature of 50 at Dayton, 54 at Cincinnati, and 60 at Louisville. At St. Louis, it was partly sunny, with a temperature of 62. It was cloudy, with a temperature of 61 at Chicago, and 59 at Champaign. Once again, at Indianapolis, it was 55 degrees with partly sunny skies. This is All Hazards Radio KEC 74 in Indianapolis. Now a look at your forecast for Indianapolis and central Indiana. Rest of today. Mostly cloudy. Highs in the upper 60s. Northeast winds 5 to 10 miles an hour. For tonight. Partly cloudy. Lows around. Northeast winds around 5 miles an hour. Saturday. Mostly sunny. Highs in the lower 70s. Northeast winds around 5 miles an hour. For Saturday night. Mostly clear. Lows in the upper 40s. Northeast winds around 5 miles an hour. Sunday. Mostly sunny. Highs in the lower 70s. Northeast winds around 5 miles an hour. Once again, the forecast for rest of today. Mostly cloudy. Highs in the upper 60s. Northeast winds 5 to 10 miles an hour. Taking a look at the 3 through 7 day forecast for Indianapolis and central Indiana. For Sunday night through Monday night. Clear. Lows in the lower 50s. Highs in the lower 70s. Tuesday. Sunny through early afternoon, then becoming partly cloudy. Highs in the mid-70s. For Tuesday night. Partly cloudy through the late overnight, then mostly cloudy with a chance of showers toward daybreak. Lows in the lower 60s. Chance of rain 50%. Wednesday. Mostly cloudy with a chance of showers with a slight chance of thunderstorms. Highs in the mid-70s. Chance of rain 50%. For Wednesday night. Mostly cloudy. A slight chance of showers through the late overnight, then a chance of showers toward daybreak. Lows in the lower 60s. Chance of rain 40%. Thursday. Partly cloudy with a 40% chance of showers. Highs in the upper 70s. The 14-day outlook for Friday, October 2nd through Thursday, October 8th, calls for temperatures to be near normal and precipitation to be above normal.

Normal highs for the period are around 70 degrees, and normal lows are between 45 and 50. The normal precipitation total for the 7 days is around 0.75 inches. At 9 a.m., at Indianapolis, it was partly sunny. The temperature was 55 degrees, the dew point 49, and the relative humidity 80%. The wind was north at 5 miles an hour. The barometric pressure was 30.30 inches and rising. Around central Indiana, it was mostly sunny, with a temperature of 49 at Muncie, 52 at Zionsville, 54 at Eagle Creek Air Park, and 52 at Shelbyville. Elsewhere across Indiana, skies ranged from mostly sunny to partly sunny. It was 52 at South Bend, 51 at Fort Wayne, and 55 at Lafayette. Terre Haute reported 58, Bloomington reported 56, and Evansville reported 62. Just outside Indiana, it was mostly sunny, with a temperature of 50 at Dayton, 54 at Cincinnati, and 60 at Louisville. At St. Louis, it was partly sunny, with a temperature of 62. It was cloudy, with a temperature of 61 at Chicago, and 59 at Champaign. Once again, at Indianapolis, it was 55 degrees with partly sunny skies. This is NOAA All Hazards Radio KEC 74 in Indianapolis. Now a look at your forecast for Indianapolis and central Indiana. Rest of today. Mostly cloudy. Highs in the upper 60s. Northeast winds 5 to 10 miles an hour. For tonight. Partly cloudy. Lows around 50. Northeast winds around 5 miles an hour. Saturday. Mostly sunny. Highs in the lower 70s. Northeast winds around 5 miles an hour. For Saturday night, mostly clear. Lows in the upper 40s. Northeast winds around 5 miles an hour. Sunday, mostly sunny. Highs in the lower 70s. Northeast winds around 5 miles an hour. Once again, the forecast for rest of today. Mostly cloudy. Highs in the upper 60s. Northeast winds 5 to 10 miles an hour. Taking a look at the 3-7 day forecast for Indianapolis and central Indiana. For Sunday night through Monday night, clear. Lows in the lower 50s. Highs in the lower 70s. Tuesday, sunny through early afternoon, then becoming partly cloudy. Highs in the mid 70s. For Tuesday night, partly cloudy through the late overnight, then mostly cloudy with a chance of showers toward daybreak. Lows in the lower 60s. Chance of rain 50%. Wednesday. Mostly cloudy with a chance of showers with a slight chance of thunderstorms. Highs in the mid 70s. Chance of rain 50%. For Wednesday night. Mostly cloudy. A slight chance of showers through the late overnight, then a chance of showers toward daybreak. Lows in the lower 60s. Chance of rain 40%. Thursday. Partly cloudy with a 40% chance of showers. Highs in the upper 70s. Day outlook for Friday, October 2nd through Thursday, October 8th, calls for temperatures to be near normal and precipitation to be above normal. Normal highs for the period are around 70 degrees, and normal lows are between 45 and 50. The normal precipitation total for the 7 days is around 0.75 inches. At 9 a.m., at Indianapolis, it was partly sunny. The temperature was 55 degrees, the dew point 49, and the relative humidity 80%. The wind was north at 5 miles an hour. The barometric pressure was 30.30 inches and rising. Around central Indiana, it was mostly sunny, with a temperature of 49 at Muncie, 52 at Zionsville, 54 at Eagle Creek Air Park, and 52 at Shelbyville. Elsewhere across Indiana, skies ranged from mostly sunny to partly sunny. It was 52 at South Bend, 51 at Fort Wayne, and 55 at Lafayette. Terre Haute reported 58, Bloomington reported 56, and Evansville reported 62. Just outside Indiana, it was mostly sunny, with a temperature of 50 at Dayton, 54 at Cincinnati, and 60 at Louisville. At St. Louis, it was partly sunny, with a temperature of 62.
It was cloudy, with a temperature of 61 in Chicago and 50.

69 at Champaign. Once again, at Indianapolis, it was 55 degrees with partly sunny skies. This is NOAA All Hazards Radio KEC 74 in Indianapolis. Now a look at your forecast for Indianapolis and central Indiana. Rest of today. Mostly cloudy. Highs in the upper 60s. Northeast winds 5 to 10 miles an hour. For tonight. Partly cloudy. Lows around 50. Northeast winds around 5 miles an hour. Saturday. Mostly sunny. Highs in the lower 70s. Northeast winds around 5 miles an hour. For Saturday night. Mostly clear. Lows in the upper 40s. Northeast winds around 5 miles an hour. Sunday. Mostly sunny. Highs in the lower 70s. Northeast winds around 5 miles an hour. Once again, the forecast for rest of today. Mostly cloudy. Highs in the upper 60s. Northeast winds 5 to 10 miles an hour. Now here is the hazardous weather outlook for central Indiana. For the period today and tonight. No hazardous weather is expected at this time. And now the extended outlook for the period Saturday through Thursday. No hazardous weather is expected at this time. Spotter information statement. Spotter activation is not anticipated. Taking a look at the 3 through 7 day forecast for Indianapolis and central Indiana. For Sunday night through Monday night. Clear. Lows in the lower 50s. Highs in the lower 70s. Tuesday. Sunny through early afternoon, then becoming partly cloudy. Highs in the mid-70s. For Tuesday night. Partly cloudy through the late overnight, then mostly cloudy with a chance of showers toward daybreak. Lows in the lower 60s. Chance of rain 50%. Wednesday. Cloudy with a chance of showers with a slight chance of thunderstorms. Highs in the mid-70s. Chance of rain 50%. For Wednesday night, mostly cloudy. A slight chance of showers through the late overnight, then a chance of showers toward daybreak. Lows in the lower 60s. Chance of rain 40%. Thursday, partly cloudy with a 40% chance of showers. Highs in the upper 70s. 14-day outlook for Friday, October 2nd through Thursday, October 8th. Calls for temperatures to be near normal and precipitation to be above normal. Normal highs for the period are around 70 degrees, and normal lows are between 45 and 50. The normal precipitation total for the 7 days is around 0.75 inches. At 9 a.m., at Indianapolis, it was partly sunny. The temperature was 55 degrees, the dew point 49, and the relative humidity 80%. The wind was north at 5 miles an hour. The barometric pressure was 30.30 inches and rising. Around central Indiana, it was mostly sunny, with a temperature of 49 at Muncie, 52 at Zionsville, 54 at Eagle Creek Airpark, and 52 at Shelbyville. Elsewhere across Indiana, skies ranged from mostly sunny to partly sunny. It was 52 at South Bend, 51 at Fort Wayne, and 55 at Lafayette. Terre Haute reported 58, Bloomington reported 56, and Evansville reported 62. Just outside Indiana, it was mostly sunny, with a temperature of 50 at Dayton, 54 at Cincinnati, and 60 at Louisville. At St. Louis, it was partly sunny, with a temperature of 62. It was cloudy, with a temperature of 61 at Chicago, and 59 at Champaign. Once again, at Indianapolis, it was 55 degrees with partly sunny skies. This is NOAA All Hazards Radio KEC 74 in Indianapolis. Now a look at your forecast for Indianapolis and central Indiana. Rest of today. Mostly cloudy. Highs in the upper 60s. Northeast winds 5 to 10 miles an hour. For tonight. Partly cloudy. Lows around 50. Northeast winds around 5 miles an hour. Saturday. Sunny. Highs in the lower 70s. Northeast winds around 5 miles an hour. For Saturday night. Mostly clear. Lows in the upper 40s. Northeast winds around 5 miles an hour.

chance of thunderstorms. Highs in the mid-70s. Chance of rain 50%. For Wednesday night, mostly cloudy. A slight chance of showers through the late overnight, then a chance of showers toward daybreak. Lows in the lower 60s. Chance of rain 40%. Thursday, partly cloudy with a 40% chance of showers. Highs in the upper 70s. Current time is 9:53 a.m. Eastern Daylight Time. The 8 to 14 day outlook for Friday, October 2nd through Thursday, October 8th, calls for temperatures to be near normal and precipitation to be above normal. Normal highs for the period are around 70 degrees, and normal lows are between 45 and 50. The normal precipitation total for the 7 days is around 0.75 inches. At 9 a.m. at Indianapolis, it was partly sunny. The temperature was 55 degrees, the dew point 49, and the relative humidity 80%. The wind was north at 5 miles an hour. The barometric pressure was 30.30 inches and rising. Around central Indiana, it was mostly sunny, with a temperature of 49 at Muncie, 52 at Zionsville, 54 at Eagle Creek Airpark, and 52 at Shelbyville. Elsewhere across Indiana, skies ranged from mostly sunny to partly sunny. It was 52 at South Bend, 51 at Fort Wayne, and 55 at Lafayette. Terre Haute reported 58, Bloomington reported 56, and Evansville reported 62. Just outside Indiana, it was mostly sunny, with a temperature of 50 at Dayton, 54 at Cincinnati, and 60 at Louisville. At St. Louis, it was partly sunny, with a temperature of 62. It was cloudy, with a temperature of 61 at Chicago, and 59 at Champaign. Once again, at Indianapolis, it was 55 degrees with partly sunny skies. This is NOAA All Hazards Radio KEC 74 in Indianapolis. And now a look at your forecast for Indianapolis and central Indiana. Rest of today. Mostly cloudy. Highs in the upper 60s. Northeast winds 5 to 10 miles an hour. For tonight, partly cloudy. Lows around 50. Northeast winds around 5 miles an hour. Saturday, mostly sunny. Highs in the lower 70s. Northeast winds around 5 miles an hour. For Saturday night, mostly clear. Lows in the upper 40s. Northeast winds around 5 miles an hour. Sunday, mostly sunny. Highs in the lower 70s. Northeast winds around 5 miles an hour. Once again, the forecast for rest of today. Mostly cloudy. Highs in the upper 60s. Northeast winds 5 to 10 miles an hour. Taking a look at the 3 through 7 day forecast for Indianapolis and central Indiana. For Sunday night through Monday night, clear. Lows in the lower 50s. Highs in the lower 70s. Tuesday, sunny through early afternoon, then becoming partly cloudy. Highs in the mid-70s. For Tuesday night, partly cloudy through the late overnight, then mostly cloudy with a chance of showers toward daybreak. Lows in the lower 60s. Chance of rain 50%. Wednesday, mostly cloudy with a chance of showers with a slight chance of thunderstorms. Highs in the mid-70s. Chance of rain 50%. For Wednesday night, mostly cloudy. A slight chance of showers through the late overnight, then a chance of showers toward daybreak. Lows in the lower 60s. Chance of rain 40%. Thursday, partly cloudy with a 40% chance of showers. Highs in the upper 70s. The 8 to 14 day outlook for Friday, October 2nd through Thursday, October 8th, calls for temperatures to be near normal and precipitation to be above normal. Normal highs for the period are around 70 degrees, and normal lows are between 45 and 50. The normal precipitation total for the 7 days is around 0.75 inches. At 9 a.m. at Indianapolis, it was partly sunny. The temperature was 55 degrees, the dew point 49, and the relative humidity 80%. The wind was north at 5 miles an hour. The barometric pressure was 30.30 inches and rising. Around central Indiana, it was

mostly sunny, with a temperature of 49 at Muncie, 52 in Zionsville, 54 at Eagle Creek Air Park, and 52 at Shelbyville. Elsewhere across Indiana, skies ranged from mostly sunny to partly sunny. It was 52 at South Bend, 51 at Fort Wayne, and 55 at Lafayette. Terre Haute reported 58, Bloomington reported 56, and Evansville reported 62. Just outside Indiana, it was mostly sunny, with a temperature of 50 at Dayton, 54 at Cincinnati, and 60 at Louisville. At St. Louis, it was partly sunny, with a temperature of 62. It was cloudy, with a temperature of 61 at Chicago, and 59 at Champaign. Once again, at Indianapolis, it was 55 degrees with partly sunny skies. This is NOAA All Hazards Radio KEC 74 in Indianapolis. Now a look at your forecast for Indianapolis and central Indiana. Rest of today. Mostly cloudy. Highs in the upper 60s. Northeast winds 5 to 10 miles an hour. For tonight, partly cloudy. Lows around 50. Northeast winds around 5 miles an hour. Saturday, mostly sunny. Highs in the lower 70s. Northeast winds around 5 miles an hour. For Saturday night, mostly clear. Lows in the upper 40s. Northeast winds around 5 miles an hour. Sunday, mostly sunny. Highs in the lower 70s. Northeast winds around 5 miles an hour. Once again, the forecast for rest of today. Mostly cloudy. Highs in the upper 60s. Northeast winds 5 to 10 miles an hour. Taking a look at the 3 through 7 day forecast for Indianapolis and central Indiana. For Sunday night through Monday night, clear. Lows in the lower 50s. Highs in the lower 70s. Tuesday, sunny through early afternoon, then becoming partly cloudy. Highs in the mid-70s. For Tuesday night, partly cloudy through the late overnight, then mostly cloudy with a chance of showers toward daybreak. Lows in the lower 60s. Chance of rain 50%. Wednesday, mostly cloudy with a chance of showers with a slight chance of thunderstorms. Highs in the mid-70s. Chance of rain 50%. For Wednesday night, mostly cloudy. A slight chance of showers through the late overnight, then a chance of showers toward daybreak. Lows in the lower 60s. Chance of rain 40%. Thursday, partly cloudy with a 40% chance of showers. Highs in the upper 70s. The 8 to 14 day outlook for Friday, October 2nd through Thursday, October 8th, calls for temperatures to be near normal and precipitation to be above normal. Normal highs for the period are around 70 degrees, and normal lows are between 45 and 50. The normal precipitation total for the 7 days is around 0.75 inches. At 9 a.m., at Indianapolis, it was partly sunny. The temperature was 55 degrees, the dew point 49, and the relative humidity 80%. The wind was north at 5 miles an hour. The barometric pressure was 30.30 inches and rising. Around central Indiana, it was mostly sunny, with a temperature of 49 at Muncie, 52 at Zionsville, 54 at Eagle Creek Air Park, and 52 at Shelbyville. Elsewhere across Indiana, skies ranged from mostly sunny to partly sunny. It was 52 at South Bend, 51 at Fort Wayne, and 55 at Lafayette. Terre Haute reported 58, Bloomington reported 56, and Evansville reported 62. Just outside Indiana, it was mostly sunny, with a temperature of 50 at Dayton, 54 at Cincinnati, and 60 at Louisville. At St. Louis, it was partly sunny, with a temperature of 62. It was cloudy, with a temperature of 61 at Chicago, and 59 at Champaign. Once again, at Indianapolis, it was 55 degrees with partly sunny skies. This is NOAA All Hazards Radio KEC 74 in Indianapolis. And now a look at your forecast for Indianapolis and central Indiana. Rest of today. Mostly cloudy. Highs in the upper 60s. Northeast winds 5 to 10 miles an hour. For tonight, partly cloudy. Lows around 50.

Northeast winds around 5 miles an hour. Saturday, mostly sunny. Highs in the lower 70s. Northeast winds around 5 miles an hour. For Saturday night, mostly clear. Lows in the upper 40s. Northeast winds around 5 miles an hour. Sunday, mostly sunny. Highs in the lower 70s. Northeast winds around 5 miles an hour. Once again, the forecast for rest of today. Mostly cloudy. Highs in the upper 60s. Northeast winds 5 to 10 miles an hour. Taking a look at the 3 through 7 day forecast for Indianapolis and central Indiana. For Sunday night through Monday night. Clear. Lows in the lower 50s. Highs in the lower 70s. Tuesday. Sunny through early afternoon, then becoming partly cloudy. Highs in the mid-70s. For Tuesday night. Partly cloudy through the late overnight, then mostly cloudy with a chance of showers toward daybreak. Lows in the lower 60s. Chance of rain 50%. Wednesday. Mostly cloudy with a chance of showers with a slight chance of thunderstorms. Highs in the mid-70s. Chance of rain 50%. For Wednesday night. Mostly cloudy. A slight chance of showers through the late overnight, then a chance of showers toward daybreak. Lows in the lower 60s. Chance of rain 40%. Thursday. Partly cloudy with a 40% chance of showers. Highs in the upper 70s. The 8 to 14 day outlook for Friday, October 2nd through Thursday, October 8th, calls for temperatures to be near normal and precipitation to be above normal. Normal highs for the period are around 70 degrees, and normal lows are between 45 and 50. The normal precipitation total for the 7 days is around 0.75 inches. At 9 a.m. at Indianapolis, it was partly sunny. The temperature was 55 degrees, the dew point 49, and the relative humidity 80%. The wind was north at 5 miles an hour. The barometric pressure was 30.30 inches and rising. Around central Indiana, it was mostly sunny, with a temperature of 49 at Muncie, 52 at Zionsville, 54 at Eagle Creek Airpark, and 52 at Shelbyville. Elsewhere across Indiana, skies ranged from mostly sunny to partly sunny. It was 52 at South Bend, 51 at Fort Wayne, and 55 at Lafayette. Terre Haute reported 58, Bloomington reported 56, and Evansville reported 62. Just outside Indiana, it was mostly sunny, with a temperature of 50 at Dayton, 54 at Cincinnati, and 60 at Louisville. At St. Louis, it was partly sunny, with a temperature of 62. It was cloudy, with a temperature of 61 at Chicago, and 59 at Champaign. Once again, at Indianapolis, it was 55 degrees with partly sunny skies. This is NOAA All Hazards Radio KEC 74 in Indianapolis. And now a look at your forecast for Indianapolis and central Indiana. Rest of today. Mostly cloudy. Highs in the upper 60s. Northeast winds 5 to 10 miles an hour. For tonight. Partly cloudy. Lows around 50. Northeast winds around 5 miles an hour. Saturday. Mostly sunny. Highs in the lower 70s. Northeast winds around 5 miles an hour. For Saturday night, mostly clear. Lows in the upper 40s. Northeast winds around 5 miles an hour. Sunday, mostly sunny. Highs in the lower 70s. Northeast winds around 5 miles an hour. Once again, the forecast for rest of today. Mostly cloudy. Highs in the upper 60s. Northeast winds 5 to 10 miles an hour. Taking a look at the 3 through 7 day forecast for Indianapolis and central Indiana. For Sunday night through Monday night. Clear. Lows in the lower 50s. Highs in the lower 70s. Tuesday. Sunny through early afternoon, then becoming partly cloudy. Highs in the mid-70s. For Tuesday night. Partly cloudy through the late overnight, then mostly cloudy with a chance of showers toward daybreak. Lows in the lower 60s. Chance of rain 50%.

partly cloudy with a chance of showers with a slight chance of thunderstorms. Highs in the mid-70s. Chance of rain 50%. For Wednesday night, mostly cloudy. A slight chance of showers through the late overnight, then a chance of showers toward daybreak. Lows in the lower 60s. Chance of rain 40%. Thursday, partly cloudy with a 40% chance of showers. Highs in the upper 70s. The current time is 10:08 a.m. Eastern Daylight Time. Now here is the hazardous weather outlook for central Indiana. For the period today and tonight, no hazardous weather is expected at this time. And now the extended outlook for the period Saturday through Thursday. No hazardous weather is expected at this time. Spotter information statement. Spotter activation is not anticipated. The 14-day outlook for Friday, October 2nd through Thursday, October 8th, calls for temperatures to be near normal and precipitation to be above normal. Normal highs for the period are around 70 degrees, and normal lows are between 45 and 50. The normal precipitation total for the 7 days is around 0.75 inches. At 9 a.m. at Indianapolis, it was partly sunny. The temperature was 55 degrees, the dew point 49, and the relative humidity 80%. The wind was north at 5 miles an hour. The barometric pressure was 30.30 inches and rising. Around central Indiana, it was mostly sunny, with a temperature of 49 at Muncie, 52 at Zionsville, 54 at Eagle Creek Airpark, and 52 at Shelbyville. Elsewhere across Indiana, skies ranged from mostly sunny to partly sunny. It was 52 at South Bend, 51 at Fort Wayne, and 55 at Lafayette. Terre Haute reported 58, Bloomington reported 56, and Evansville reported 62. Just outside Indiana, it was mostly sunny, with a temperature of 50 at Dayton, 54 at Cincinnati, and 60 at Louisville. At St. Louis, it was partly sunny, with a temperature of 62. It was cloudy, with a temperature of 61 at Chicago, and 59 at Champaign. Once again, at Indianapolis, it was 55 degrees with partly sunny skies. This is NOAA All Hazards Radio KEC 74 in Indianapolis. Now a look at your forecast for Indianapolis and central Indiana. Rest of today. Mostly cloudy. Highs in the upper 60s. Northeast winds 5 to 10 miles an hour. For tonight. Partly cloudy. Lows around 50. Northeast winds around 5 miles an hour. Saturday. Mostly sunny. Highs in the lower 70s. Northeast winds around 5 miles an hour. For Saturday night, mostly clear. Lows in the upper 40s. Northeast winds around 5 miles an hour. Sunday, mostly sunny. Highs in the lower 70s. Northeast winds around 5 miles an hour. Once again, the forecast for rest of today. Mostly cloudy. Highs in the upper 60s. Northeast winds 5 to 10 miles an hour. Taking a look at the 3 through 7 day forecast for Indianapolis and central Indiana. For Sunday night through Monday night, clear. Lows in the lower 50s. Highs in the lower 70s. Tuesday, sunny through early afternoon, then becoming partly cloudy. Highs in the mid 70s. For Tuesday night, partly cloudy through the late overnight, then mostly cloudy with a chance of showers toward daybreak. Lows in the lower 60s. Chance of rain 50%. Wednesday. Mostly cloudy with a chance of showers with a slight chance of thunderstorms. Highs in the mid-70s. Chance of rain 50%. For Wednesday night. Mostly cloudy. A slight chance of showers through the late overnight, then a chance of showers toward daybreak. Lows in the lower 60s. Chance of rain 40%. Thursday. Partly cloudy with a 40% chance of showers. Highs in the upper 70s. The outlook for Friday, October 2nd through Thursday, October 8th, calls for temperatures to be near normal and precipitation to be above normal. Normal highs for the period are around 70 degrees, and normal lows are between 45 and 50.

The normal precipitation total for the 7 days is around 0.75 inches. At 10 a.m. at Indianapolis, it was partly sunny. The temperature was 58 degrees, the dew point 50, and the relative humidity 75%. The wind was northeast at 6 miles an hour. The barometric pressure was 30.30 inches and steady. Around central Indiana, it was mostly sunny, with a temperature of 51 at Muncie, 54 at Zionsville, 57 at Eagle Creek Airpark, and 56 at Shelbyville. Elsewhere across Indiana, at Evansville, it was sunny, with a temperature of 65. It was mostly sunny, with a temperature of 54 at South Bend, 57 at Lafayette, 60 at Terre Haute, and 58 at Bloomington. At Fort Wayne, it was partly sunny, with a temperature of 55. Just outside Indiana, it was mostly sunny, with a temperature of 56 at Dayton, 64 at St. Louis, 58 at Cincinnati, and 64 at Louisville. It was cloudy, with a temperature of 62 at Chicago, and 60 at Champaign. Once again, at Indianapolis, it was 58 degrees with partly sunny skies. This is NOAA All Hazards Radio KEC 74 in Indianapolis. Now a look at your forecast for Indianapolis and central Indiana. Rest of today. Mostly cloudy. Highs in the upper 60s. Northeast winds 5 to 10 miles an hour. For tonight, partly cloudy. Lows around 50. Northeast winds around 5 miles an hour. Saturday, mostly sunny. Highs in the lower 70s. Northeast winds around 5 miles an hour. For Saturday night, mostly clear. Lows in the upper 40s. Northeast winds around 5 miles an hour. Sunday, mostly sunny. Highs in the lower 70s. Northeast winds around 5 miles an hour. Once again, the forecast for rest of today. Mostly cloudy. Highs in the upper 60s. Northeast winds 5 to 10 miles an hour. Taking a look at the 3 through 7 day forecast for Indianapolis and central Indiana. For Sunday night through Monday night. Clear. Lows in the lower 50s. Highs in the lower 70s. Tuesday. Sunny through early afternoon, then becoming partly cloudy. Highs in the mid 70s. For Tuesday night. Partly cloudy through the late overnight, then mostly cloudy with a chance of showers toward daybreak. Lows in the lower 60s. Chance of rain 50%. Wednesday. Mostly cloudy with a chance of showers with a slight chance of thunderstorms. Highs in the mid 70s. Chance of rain 50%. For Wednesday night, mostly cloudy. A slight chance of showers through the late overnight, then a chance of showers toward daybreak. Lows in the lower 60s. Chance of rain 40%. Thursday, partly cloudy with a 40% chance of showers. Highs in the upper 70s. The 14-day outlook for Friday, October 2nd through Thursday, October 8th, calls for temperatures to be near normal and precipitation to be above normal. Normal highs for the period are around 70 degrees, and normal lows are between 45 and 50. The normal precipitation total for the 7 days is around 0.75 inches. At 10 a.m. at Indianapolis, it was partly sunny. The temperature was 58 degrees, the dew point 50, and the relative humidity 75%. The wind was northeast at 6 miles an hour. The barometric pressure was 30.30 inches and steady. Around central Indiana, it was mostly sunny, with a temperature of 51 at Muncie, 54 at Zionsville, 57 at Eagle Creek Airpark, and 56 at Shelbyville. Elsewhere across Indiana, at Evansville, it was sunny, with a temperature of 65. It was mostly sunny, with a temperature of 54 at South Bend, 57 at Lafayette, 60 at Terre Haute, and 58 at Bloomington. At Fort Wayne, it was partly sunny, with a temperature of 55. Just outside Indiana, it was mostly sunny, with a temperature of 56 at Dayton, 64 at St. Louis, 58 at Cincinnati, and 64 at Louisville. It was cloudy, with a temperature of 62 at Chicago, and 60 at Champaign. Once again, at Indianapolis, it was 58 degrees with

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Now a look at your forecast for Indianapolis and central Indiana. Rest of today. Mostly cloudy. Highs in the upper 60s. Northeast winds 5 to 10 miles an hour. For tonight. Partly cloudy. Lows around 50. Northeast winds around 5 miles an hour. Saturday. Mostly sunny. Highs in the lower 70s. Northeast winds around 5 miles an hour. For Saturday night. Mostly clear. Lows in the upper 40s. Northeast winds around 5 miles an hour. Sunday. Mostly sunny. Highs in the lower 70s. Northeast winds around 5 miles an hour. Once again, the forecast for rest of today. Mostly cloudy. Highs in the upper 60s. Northeast winds 5 to 10 miles an hour. Taking a look at the 3 through 7 day forecast for Indianapolis and central Indiana. For Sunday night through Monday night. Clear. Lows in the lower 50s. Highs in the lower 70s. Tuesday. Sunny through early afternoon, then becoming partly cloudy. Highs in the mid-70s. For Tuesday night. Partly cloudy through the late overnight, then mostly cloudy with a chance of showers toward daybreak. Lows in the lower 60s. Chance of rain 50%. Wednesday. Mostly cloudy with a chance of showers with a slight chance of thunderstorms. Highs in the mid-70s. Chance of rain 50%. For Wednesday night. Mostly cloudy. A slight chance of showers through the late overnight, then a chance of showers toward daybreak. Lows in the lower 60s. Chance of rain 40%. Thursday. Partly cloudy with a 40% chance of showers. Highs in the upper 70s. The 8 to 14 day outlook for Friday, October 2nd through Thursday, October 8th, calls for temperatures to be near normal and precipitation to be above normal. Normal highs for the period are around 70 degrees, and normal lows are between 45 and 50. The normal precipitation total for the 7 days is around 0.75 inches. At 10 a.m., at Indianapolis, it was partly sunny. The temperature was 58 degrees, the dew point 50, and the relative humidity 75%. The wind was northeast at 6 miles an hour. The barometric pressure was 30.30 inches and steady. Around central Indiana, it was mostly sunny, with a temperature of 51 at Muncie, 54 at Zionsville, 57 at Eagle Creek Airpark, and 56 at Shelbyville. Elsewhere across Indiana, at Evansville, it was sunny, with a temperature of 65. It was mostly sunny, with a temperature of 54 at South Bend, 57 at Lafayette, 60 at Terre Haute, and 58 at Bloomington. At Fort Wayne, it was partly sunny, with a temperature of 55. Just outside Indiana, it was mostly sunny, with a temperature of 56 at Dayton, 64 at St. Louis, 58 at Cincinnati, and 64 at Louisville. It was cloudy, with a temperature of 62 at Chicago, and 60 at Champaign. Once again, at Indianapolis, it was 58 degrees with partly sunny skies. This is NOAA All Hazards, Radio KEC 74 in Indianapolis. Now a look at your forecast for Indianapolis and central Indiana. Rest of today. Mostly cloudy. Highs in the upper 60s. Northeast winds 5 to 10 miles an hour. For tonight. Partly cloudy. Lows around 50. Northeast winds around 5 miles an hour. Saturday. Mostly sunny. Highs in the lower 70s. Northeast winds around 5 miles an hour. For Saturday night. Mostly clear. Lows in the upper 40s. Northeast winds around 5 miles an hour. Sunday. Mostly sunny. Highs in the lower 70s. Northeast winds around 5 miles an hour. Once again, the forecast for rest of today. Mostly cloudy. Highs in the upper 60s. Northeast winds 5 to 10 miles an hour. Taking a look at the 3 through 7 day forecast for Indianapolis and central Indiana. For Sunday night through Monday night.

clear. Lows in the lower 50s. Highs in the lower 70s. Tuesday. Sunny through early afternoon, then becoming partly cloudy. Highs in the mid-70s. For Tuesday night. Partly cloudy through the late overnight, then mostly cloudy with a chance of showers toward daybreak. Lows in the lower 60s. Chance of rain 50%. Wednesday. Mostly cloudy with a chance of showers with a slight chance of thunderstorms. Highs in the mid-70s. Chance of rain 50%. For Wednesday night. Mostly cloudy. A slight chance of showers through the late overnight, then a chance of showers toward daybreak. Lows in the lower 60s. Chance of rain 40%. Thursday. Partly cloudy with a 40% chance of showers. Highs in the upper 70s. The current time is 10:23 a.m. Eastern Daylight Time. The 8 to 14 day outlook for Friday, October 2nd through Thursday, October 8th, calls for temperatures to be near normal and precipitation to be above normal. Normal highs for the period are around 70 degrees, and normal lows are between 45 and 50. The normal precipitation total for the 7 days is around 0.75 inches. At 10 a.m., at Indianapolis, it was partly sunny. The temperature was 58 degrees, the dew point 50, and the relative humidity 75%. The wind was northeast at 6 miles an hour. The barometric pressure was 30.30 inches and steady. Around central Indiana, it was mostly sunny, with a temperature of 51 at Muncie, 54 at Zionsville, 57 at Eagle Creek Airpark, and 56 at Shelbyville. Elsewhere across Indiana, at Evansville, it was sunny, with a temperature of 65. It was mostly sunny, with a temperature of 54 at South Bend, 57 at Lafayette, 60 at Terre Haute, and 58 at Bloomington. At Fort Wayne, it was partly sunny, with a temperature of 55. Just outside Indiana, it was mostly sunny, with a temperature of 56 at Dayton, 64 at St. Louis, 58 at Cincinnati, and 64 at Louisville. It was cloudy, with a temperature of 62 at Chicago, and 60 at Champaign. Once again, at Indianapolis, it was 58 degrees with partly sunny skies. This is All Hazards Radio KEC 74 in Indianapolis. Now a look at your forecast for Indianapolis and central Indiana. Rest of today. Mostly cloudy. Highs in the upper 60s. Northeast winds 5 to 10 miles an hour. For tonight. Partly cloudy. Lows around 50. Northeast winds around 5 miles an hour. Saturday. Mostly sunny. Highs in the lower 70s. Northeast winds around 5 miles an hour. For Saturday night. Mostly clear. Lows in the upper 40s. Northeast winds around 5 miles an hour. Sunday. Mostly sunny. Highs in the lower 70s. Northeast winds around 5 miles an hour. Once again, the forecast for rest of today. Mostly cloudy. Highs in the upper 60s. Northeast winds 5 to 10 miles an hour. Taking a look at the 3 through 7 day forecast for Indianapolis and central Indiana. For Sunday night through Monday night. Clear. Lows in the lower 50s. Highs in the lower 70s. Tuesday. Sunny through early afternoon, then becoming partly cloudy. Highs in the mid-70s. For Tuesday night. Partly cloudy through the late overnight, then mostly cloudy with a chance of showers toward day. Lows in the lower 60s. Rain 50%. Wednesday. Mostly cloudy with a chance of showers with a slight chance of thunderstorms. Highs in the mid-70s. Chance of rain 50%. For Wednesday night. Mostly cloudy. A slight chance of showers through the late overnight, then a chance of showers toward daybreak. Lows in the lower 60s. Chance of rain 40%. Thursday. Partly cloudy with a 40% chance of showers. Highs in the upper 70s. The 8 to 14 day outlook for Friday, October 2nd through Thursday, October 8th, calls for temperatures to be near normal and precipitation to be above normal. Normal highs for the period are around

70 degrees, and normal lows are between 45 and 50. The normal precipitation total for the 7 days is around 0.75 inches. Now here is the hazardous weather outlook for central Indiana. For the period today and tonight, no hazardous weather is expected at this time. And now the extended outlook for the period Saturday through Thursday. No hazardous weather is expected at this time. Spotter information statement. Spotter activation is not anticipated. At 10 a.m. at Indianapolis, it was partly sunny. The temperature was 58 degrees, the dew point 50, and the relative humidity 75%. The wind was northeast at 6 miles an hour. The barometric pressure was 30.30 inches and steady. Around central Indiana, it was mostly sunny, with a temperature of 51 at Muncie, 54 at Zionsville, 57 at Eagle Creek Air Park, and 56 at Shelbyville. Elsewhere across Indiana, at Evansville, it was sunny, with a temperature of 65. It was mostly sunny, with a temperature of 54 at South Bend, 57 at Lafayette, 60 at Terre Haute, and 58 at Bloomington. At Fort Wayne, it was partly sunny, with a temperature of 55. Just outside Indiana, it was mostly sunny, with a temperature of 56 at Dayton, 64 at St. Louis, 58 at Cincinnati, and 64 at Louisville. It was cloudy, with a temperature of 62 at Chicago, and 60 at Champaign. Once again, at Indianapolis, it was 58 degrees with partly sunny skies. This is NOAA All Hazards Radio KEC 74 in Indianapolis. Now a look at your forecast for Indianapolis and central Indiana. Rest of today. Mostly cloudy. Highs in the upper 60s. Northeast winds 5 to 10 miles an hour. For tonight. Partly cloudy. Lows around 50. Northeast winds around 5 miles an hour. Saturday. Mostly sunny. Highs in the lower 70s. Northeast winds around 5 miles an hour. For Saturday night. Mostly clear. Lows in the upper 40s. Northeast winds around 5 miles an hour. Sunday. Mostly sunny. Highs in the lower 70s. Northeast winds around 5 miles an hour. Once again, the forecast for rest of today. Mostly cloudy. Highs in the upper 60s. Northeast winds 5 to 10 miles an hour. Taking a look at the 3 through 7 day forecast for Indianapolis and central Indiana. For Sunday night through Monday night. Clear. Lows in the lower 50s. Highs in the lower 70s. Tuesday. Sunny through early afternoon, then becoming partly cloudy. Highs in the mid-70s. For Tuesday night. Partly cloudy through the late overnight, then mostly cloudy with a chance of showers toward daybreak. Lows in the lower 60s. Chance of rain 50%. Wednesday. Mostly cloudy with a chance of showers with a slight chance of thunderstorms. Highs in the mid-70s. Chance of rain 50%. For Wednesday night. Mostly cloudy. A slight chance of showers through the late overnight, then a chance of showers toward daybreak. Lows in the lower 60s. Chance of rain 40%. Thursday. Partly cloudy with a 40% chance of showers. Highs in the upper 70s. The 8 to 14 day outlook for Friday, October 2nd through Thursday, October 8th, calls for temperatures to be near normal and precipitation to be above normal. Normal highs for the period are around 70 degrees, and normal lows are between 45 and 50. The normal precipitation total for the 7 days is around 0.75 inches. At 10 a.m. at Indianapolis, it was partly sunny. The temperature was 58 degrees, the dew point 50, and the relative humidity 75%. The wind was northeast at 6 miles an hour. The barometric pressure was 30.30 inches and steady. Around central Indiana, it was mostly sunny, with a temperature of 51 at Muncie, 54 at Zionsville, 57 at Eagle Creek Air Park, and 56 at Shelbyville. Elsewhere across Indiana, at Evansville, it was sunny, with a temperature of 65. It was mostly sunny, with a temperature of 54 at South Bend, 57 at Lafayette, 60 at

and 58 at Bloomington. At Fort Wayne, it was partly sunny, with a temperature of 55. Just outside Indiana, it was mostly sunny, with a temperature of 56 at Dayton, 64 at St. Louis, 58 at Cincinnati, and 64 at Louisville. It was cloudy, with a temperature of 62 at Chicago, and 60 at Champaign. Once again, at Indianapolis, it was 58 degrees with partly sunny skies. This is NOAA All Hazards Radio KEC 74 in Indianapolis. Now a look at your forecast for Indianapolis and central Indiana. Rest of today. Mostly cloudy. Highs in the upper 60s. Northeast winds 5 to 10 miles an hour. For tonight, partly cloudy. Lows around 50. Northeast winds around 5 miles an hour. Saturday, mostly sunny. Highs in the lower 70s. Northeast winds around 5 miles an hour. For Saturday night, mostly clear. Lows in the upper 40s. Northeast winds around 5 miles an hour. Sunday, mostly sunny. Highs in the lower 70s. Northeast winds around 5 miles an hour. Once again, the forecast for rest of today. Mostly cloudy. Highs in the upper 60s. Northeast winds 5 to 10 miles an hour. Taking a look at the 3 through 7 day forecast for Indianapolis and central Indiana. For Sunday night through Monday night. Clear. Lows in the lower 50s. Highs in the lower 70s. Tuesday. Sunny through early afternoon, then becoming partly cloudy. Highs in the mid-70s. For Tuesday night. Partly cloudy through the late overnight, then mostly cloudy with a chance of showers toward daybreak. Lows in the lower 60s. Chance of rain 50%. Wednesday. Mostly cloudy with a chance of showers with a slight chance of thunderstorms. Highs in the mid-70s. Chance of rain 50%. For Wednesday night, mostly cloudy. A slight chance of showers through the late overnight, then a chance of showers toward daybreak. Lows in the lower 60s. Chance of rain 40%. Thursday, partly cloudy with a 40% chance of showers. Highs in the upper 70s. The 8 to 14 day outlook for Friday, October 2nd through Thursday, October 8th. Calls for temperatures to be near normal and precipitation to be above normal. Normal highs for the period are around 70 degrees, and normal lows are between 45 and 50. The normal precipitation total for the 7 days is around 0.75 inches. At 10 a.m., at Indianapolis, it was partly sunny. The temperature was 58 degrees, the dew point 50, and the relative humidity 75%. The wind was northeast at 6 miles an hour. The barometric pressure was 30.30 inches and steady. Around central Indiana, it was mostly sunny, with a temperature of 51 at Muncie, 54 at Zionsville, 57 at Eagle Creek Airpark, and 56 at Shelbyville. Elsewhere across Indiana, at Evansville, it was sunny, with a temperature of 65. It was mostly sunny, with a temperature of 54 at South Bend, 57 at Lafayette, 60 at Terre Haute, and 58 at Bloomington. At Fort Wayne, it was partly sunny, with a temperature of 55. Just outside Indiana, it was mostly sunny, with a temperature of 56 at Dayton, 64 at St. Louis, 58 at Cincinnati, and 64 at Louisville. It was cloudy, with a temperature of 62 at Chicago, and 60 at Champaign. Once again, at Indianapolis, it was 58 degrees with partly sunny skies. This is All Hazards Radio KEC 74 in Indianapolis. Now a look at your forecast for Indianapolis and central Indiana. Rest of today. Mostly cloudy. Highs in the upper 60s. Northeast winds 5 to 10 miles an hour. For tonight, partly cloudy. Lows around 50. Northeast winds around 5 miles an hour. Saturday, mostly sunny. Highs in the lower 70s. Northeast winds around 5 miles an hour. For Saturday night, mostly clear. Lows in the upper 40s.

Northeast winds around 5 miles an hour. Sunday, mostly sunny. Highs in the lower 70s. Northeast winds around 5 miles an hour. Once again, the forecast for rest of today. Mostly cloudy. Highs in the upper 60s. Northeast winds 5 to 10 miles an hour. The current time is 10:38 a.m. Eastern Daylight Time. Taking a look at the 3-through-7-day forecast for Indianapolis and central Indiana. For Sunday night through Monday night, clear. Lows in the lower 50s. Highs in the lower 70s. Tuesday, sunny through early afternoon, then becoming partly cloudy. Highs in the mid-70s. For Tuesday night, partly cloudy through the late overnight, then mostly cloudy with a chance of showers toward daybreak. Lows in the lower 60s. Chance of rain 50%. Wednesday, mostly cloudy with a chance of showers with a slight chance of thunderstorms. Highs in the mid-70s. Chance of rain 50%. For Wednesday night, mostly cloudy. A slight chance of showers through the late overnight, then a chance of showers toward daybreak. Lows in the lower 60s. Chance of rain 40%. Thursday, partly cloudy with a 40% chance of showers. Highs in the upper 70s. Outlook for Friday, October 2nd through Thursday, October 8th, calls for temperatures to be near normal and precipitation to be above normal. Normal highs for the period are around 70 degrees, and normal lows are between 45 and 50. The normal precipitation total for the 7 days is around 0.75 inches. At 10 a.m. at Indianapolis, it was partly sunny. The temperature was 58 degrees, the dew point 50, and the relative humidity 75%. The wind was northeast at 6 miles an hour. The barometric pressure was 30.30 inches and steady. Around central Indiana, it was mostly sunny, with a temperature of 51 at Muncie, 54 at Zionsville, 57 at Eagle Creek Air Park, and 56 at Shelbyville. Elsewhere across Indiana, at Evansville, it was sunny, with a temperature of 65. It was mostly sunny, with a temperature of 54 at South Bend, 57 at Lafayette, 60 at Terre Haute, and 58 at Bloomington. At Fort Wayne, it was partly sunny, with a temperature of 55. Just outside Indiana, it was mostly sunny, with a temperature of 56 at Dayton, 64 at St. Louis, 58 at Cincinnati, and 64 at Louisville. It was cloudy, with a temperature of 62 at Chicago, and 60 at Champaign. Once again, at Indianapolis, it was 58 degrees with partly sunny skies. This is NOAA All Hazards Radio KEC 74 in Indianapolis. And now a look at your forecast for Indianapolis and central Indiana. Rest of today. Mostly cloudy. Highs in the upper 60s. Northeast winds 5 to 10 miles an hour. For tonight, partly cloudy. Lows around 50. Northeast winds around 5 miles an hour. Saturday, mostly sunny. Highs in the lower 70s. Northeast winds around 5 miles an hour. For Saturday night, mostly clear. Lows in the upper 40s. Northeast winds around 5 miles an hour. Sunday, mostly sunny. Highs in the lower 70s. Northeast winds around 5 miles an hour. Once again, the forecast for rest of today. Mostly cloudy. Highs in the upper 60s. Northeast winds 5 to 10 miles an hour. Taking a look at the 3-through-7-day forecast for Indianapolis and central Indiana. For Sunday night through Monday night, clear. Lows in the lower 50s. Highs in the lower 70s. Tuesday, sunny through early afternoon, then becoming partly cloudy. Highs in the mid-70s. For Tuesday night, partly cloudy through the late overnight, then mostly cloudy with a chance of showers toward daybreak. Lows in the lower 60s. Chance of rain 50%. Wednesday, mostly cloudy with a chance of showers with a slight chance of thunderstorms. Highs in the mid-70s. Chance of rain 50%. For Wednesday night,

cloudy. A slight chance of showers through the late overnight, then a chance of showers toward daybreak. Lows in the lower 60s. Chance of rain 40%. Thursday. Partly cloudy with a 40% chance of showers. Highs in the upper 70s. The 8 to 14 day outlook for Friday, October 2nd through Thursday, October 8th, calls for temperatures to be near normal and precipitation to be above normal. Normal highs for the period are around 70 degrees, and normal lows are between 45 and 50. The normal precipitation total for the 7 days is around 0.75 inches. At 10 a.m., at Indianapolis, it was partly sunny. The temperature was 58 degrees, the dew point 50, and the relative humidity 75%. The wind was northeast at 6 miles an hour. The barometric pressure was 30.30 inches and steady. Around central Indiana, it was mostly sunny, with a temperature of 51 at Muncie, 54 at Zionsville, 57 at Eagle Creek Air Park, and 56 at Shelbyville. Elsewhere across Indiana, at Evansville, it was sunny, with a temperature of 65. It was mostly sunny, with a temperature of 54 at South Bend, 57 at Lafayette, 60 at Terre Haute, and 58 at Bloomington. At Fort Wayne, it was partly sunny, with a temperature of 55. Just outside Indiana, it was mostly sunny, with a temperature of 56 at Dayton, 64 at St. Louis, 58 at Cincinnati, and 64 at Louisville. It was cloudy, with a temperature of 62 at Chicago, and 60 at Champaign. Once again, at Indianapolis, it was 58 degrees with partly sunny skies. This is NOAA All Hazards Radio KEC 74 in Indianapolis. And now a look at your forecast for Indianapolis and central Indiana. Rest of today. Mostly cloudy. Highs in the upper 60s. Northeast winds 5 to 10 miles an hour. For tonight. Partly cloudy. Lows around 50. Northeast winds around 5 miles an hour. Saturday. Mostly sunny. Highs in the lower 70s. Northeast winds around 5 miles an hour. For Saturday night, mostly clear. Lows in the upper 40s. Northeast winds around 5 miles an hour. Sunday, mostly sunny. Highs in the lower 70s. Northeast winds around 5 miles an hour. Once again, the forecast for rest of today. Mostly cloudy. Highs in the upper 60s. Northeast winds 5 to 10 miles an hour. Taking a look at the 3 through 7 day forecast for Indianapolis and central Indiana. For Sunday night through Monday night, clear. Lows in the lower 50s. Highs in the lower 70s. Tuesday, sunny through early afternoon, then becoming partly cloudy. Highs in the mid 70s. For Tuesday night, partly cloudy through the late overnight, then mostly cloudy with a chance of showers toward daybreak. Lows in the lower 60s. Chance of rain 50%. Wednesday. Mostly cloudy with a chance of showers with a slight chance of thunderstorms. Highs in the mid 70s. Chance of rain 50%. For Wednesday night. Mostly cloudy. A slight chance of showers through the late overnight, then a chance of showers toward daybreak. Lows in the lower 60s. Chance of rain 40%. Thursday. Partly cloudy with a 40% chance of showers. Highs in the upper 70s. The outlook for Friday, October 2nd through Thursday, October 8th, calls for temperatures to be near normal and precipitation to be above normal. Normal highs for the period are around 70 degrees, and normal lows are between 45 and 50. The normal precipitation total for the 7 days is around 0.75 inches. At 10 a.m., at Indianapolis, it was partly sunny. The temperature was 58 degrees, the dew point 50, and the relative humidity 75%. The wind was northeast at 6 miles an hour. The barometric pressure was 30.30 inches and steady. Around central Indiana, it was mostly sunny, with a temperature of 51 at Muncie, 54 at Zionsville, 57 at Eagle Creek Air Park, and 56 at Shelbyville. Elsewhere across Indiana, at Evansville, it was sunny, with a

was mostly sunny, with a temperature of 54 at South Bend, 57 at Lafayette, 60 at Terre Haute, and 58 at Bloomington. At Fort Wayne, it was partly sunny, with a temperature of 55. Just outside Indiana, it was mostly sunny, with a temperature of 56 at Dayton, 64 at St. Louis, 58 at Cincinnati, and 64 at Louisville. It was cloudy, with a temperature of 62 at Chicago, and 60 at Champaign. Once again, at Indianapolis, it was 58 degrees with partly sunny skies. Now here is the hazardous weather outlook for central Indiana. For the period today and tonight, no hazardous weather is expected at this time. And now the extended outlook for the period Saturday through Thursday. No hazardous weather is expected at this time. Spotter information statement. Spotter activation is not anticipated. 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Now a look at your forecast for Indianapolis and central Indiana. Rest of today. Mostly cloudy. Highs in the upper 60s. Northeast winds 5 to 10 miles an hour. For tonight. Partly cloudy. Lows around 50. Northeast winds around 5 miles an hour. Saturday. Mostly sunny. Highs in the lower 70s. Northeast winds around 5 miles an hour. For Saturday night. Mostly clear. Lows in the upper 40s. Northeast winds around 5 miles an hour. Sunday. Mostly sunny. Highs in the lower 70s. Northeast winds around 5 miles an hour. Once again, the forecast for rest of today. Mostly cloudy. Highs in the upper 60s. Northeast winds 5 to 10 miles an hour. Taking a look at the 3 through 7 day forecast for Indianapolis and central Indiana. For Sunday night through Monday night. Clear. Lows in the lower 50s. Highs in the lower 70s. Tuesday. Sunny through early afternoon, then becoming partly cloudy. Highs in the mid 70s. For Tuesday night. Partly cloudy through the late overnight, then mostly cloudy with a chance of showers toward daybreak. Lows in the lower 60s. Chance of rain 50%. Wednesday. Mostly cloudy with a chance of showers with a slight chance of thunderstorms. Highs in the mid-70s. Chance of rain 50%. For Wednesday night. Mostly cloudy. A slight chance of showers through the late overnight, then a chance of showers toward daybreak. Lows in the lower 60s. Chance of rain 40%. Thursday. Partly cloudy with a 40% chance of showers. Highs in the upper 70s. 14-day outlook for Friday, October 2nd through Thursday, October 8th, calls for temperatures to be near normal and precipitation to be above normal. Normal highs for the period are around 70 degrees, and normal lows are between 45 and 50. The normal precipitation total for the 7 days is around 0.75 inches. At 10 a.m., at Indianapolis, it was partly sunny. The temperature was 58 degrees, the dew point 50, and the relative humidity 75%. The wind was northeast at 6 miles an hour. The barometric pressure was 30.30 inches and steady. Around central Indiana, it was mostly sunny, with a temperature of 51 at Muncie, 54 at Zionsville, 57 at Eagle Creek Airpark, and 56 at Shelbyville. Elsewhere across Indiana, at Evansville, it was sunny, with a temperature of 65. It was mostly sunny, with a temperature of 54 at South Bend, 57 at Lafayette, 60 at Terre Haute, and 58 at Bloomington. At Fort Wayne, it was partly sunny, with a temperature of 55. Just outside Indiana, it was mostly sunny, with a temperature of 56 at Dayton, 64 at St. Louis, 58 at Cincinnati, and 64 at Louisville. It was cloudy, with a temperature of 62 at Chicago, and 60 at Champaign. Once again, at Indianapolis, it was 58 degrees with partly sunny skies. This is NOAA All Hazards Radio KEC 74 in Indianapolis. Now a look at your forecast for Indianapolis and central Indiana. Rest of today. Mostly cloudy. Highs in the upper 60s.

time is 10:53 a.m. Eastern Daylight Time. Taking a look at the 3 through 7 day forecast for Indianapolis and central Indiana. For Sunday night through Monday night, clear. Lows in the lower 50s. Highs in the lower 70s. Tuesday, sunny through early afternoon, then becoming partly cloudy. Highs in the mid-70s. For Tuesday night, partly cloudy through the late overnight, then mostly cloudy with a chance of showers toward daybreak. Lows in the lower 60s. Chance of rain 50%. Wednesday, mostly cloudy with a chance of showers with a slight chance of thunderstorms. Highs in the mid-70s. Chance of rain 50%. For Wednesday night, mostly cloudy. A slight chance of showers through the late overnight, then a chance of showers toward daybreak. Lows in the lower 60s. Chance of rain 40%. Thursday, partly cloudy with a 40% chance of showers. Highs in the upper 70s. The 8 to 14 day outlook for Friday, October 2nd through Thursday, October 8th, calls for temperatures to be near normal and precipitation to be above normal. Normal highs for the period are around 70 degrees, and normal lows are between 45 and 50. The normal precipitation total for the 7 days is around 0.75 inches. At 10 a.m., at Indianapolis, it was partly sunny. The temperature was 58 degrees, the dew point 50, and the relative humidity 75%. The wind was northeast at 6 miles an hour. The barometric pressure was 30.30 inches and steady. Around central Indiana, it was mostly sunny, with a temperature of 51 at Muncie, 54 at Zionsville, 57 at Eagle Creek Airpark, and 56 at Shelbyville. Elsewhere across Indiana, at Evansville, it was sunny, with a temperature of 65. It was mostly sunny, with a temperature of 54 at South Bend, 57 at Lafayette, 60 at Terre Haute, and 58 at Bloomington. At Fort Wayne, it was partly sunny, with a temperature of 55. Just outside Indiana, it was mostly sunny, with a temperature of 56 at Dayton, 64 at St. Louis, 58 at Cincinnati, and 64 at Louisville. It was cloudy, with a temperature of 62 at Chicago, and 60 at Champaign. Once again, at Indianapolis, it was 58 degrees with partly sunny skies. This is NOAA All Hazards Radio KEC 74 in Indianapolis. Now a look at your forecast for Indianapolis and central Indiana. Rest of today. Mostly cloudy. Highs in the upper 60s. Northeast winds 5 to 10 miles an hour. For tonight. Partly cloudy. Lows around 50. Northeast winds around 5 miles an hour. Saturday. Mostly sunny. Highs in the lower 70s. Northeast winds around 5 miles an hour. For Saturday night, mostly clear. Lows in the upper 40s. Northeast winds around 5 miles an hour. Sunday, mostly sunny. Highs in the lower 70s. Northeast winds around 5 miles an hour. Once again, the forecast for rest of today. Mostly cloudy. Highs in the upper 60s. Northeast winds 5 to 10 miles an hour. Taking a look at the 3 through 7 day forecast for Indianapolis and central Indiana. For Sunday night through Monday night, clear. Lows in the lower 50s. Highs in the lower 70s. Tuesday, sunny through early afternoon, then becoming partly cloudy. Highs in the mid-70s. For Tuesday night, partly cloudy through the late overnight, then mostly cloudy with a chance of showers toward daybreak. Lows in the lower 60s. Chance of rain 50%. Wednesday, mostly cloudy with a chance of showers with a slight chance of thunderstorms. Highs in the mid-70s. Chance of rain 50%. For Wednesday night, mostly cloudy. A slight chance of showers through the late overnight, then a chance of showers toward daybreak. Lows in the lower 60s. Chance of rain 40%. Thursday, partly cloudy with a 40% chance of showers. Highs in the upper 70s. The 14-day outlook for Friday, October 2nd through Thursday, October 8th.

calls for temperatures to be near normal and precipitation to be above normal. Normal highs for the period are around 70 degrees, and normal lows are between 45 and 50. The normal precipitation total for the 7 days is around 0.75 inches. At 10 a.m., at Indianapolis, it was partly sunny. The temperature was 58 degrees, the dew point 50, and the relative humidity 75%. The wind was northeast at 6 miles an hour. The barometric pressure was 30.30 inches and steady. Around central Indiana, it was mostly sunny, with a temperature of 51 at Muncie, 54 at Zionsville, 57 at Eagle Creek Airpark, and 56 at Shelbyville. Elsewhere across Indiana, at Evansville, it was sunny, with a temperature of 65. It was mostly sunny, with a temperature of 54 at South Bend, 57 at Lafayette, 60 at Terre Haute, and 58 at Bloomington. At Fort Wayne, it was partly sunny, with a temperature of 55. Just outside Indiana, it was mostly sunny, with a temperature of 56 at Dayton, 64 at St. Louis, 58 at Cincinnati, and 64 at Louisville. It was cloudy, with a temperature of 62 at Chicago and 60 at Champaign. Once again, at Indianapolis, it was 58 degrees with partly sunny skies. This is NOAA All Hazards Radio KEC 74 in Indianapolis. And now a look at your forecast for Indianapolis and central Indiana. Rest of today. Mostly cloudy. Highs in the upper 60s. Northeast winds 5 to 10 miles an hour. For tonight, partly cloudy. Lows around 50. Northeast winds around 5 miles an hour. Saturday, mostly sunny. Highs in the lower 70s. Northeast winds around 5 miles an hour. For Saturday night, mostly clear. Lows in the upper 40s. Northeast winds around 5 miles an hour. Sunday, mostly sunny. Highs in the lower 70s. Northeast winds around 5 miles an hour. Once again, the forecast for rest of today. Mostly cloudy. Highs in the upper 60s. Northeast winds 5 to 10 miles an hour. Taking a look at the 3 through 7 day forecast for Indianapolis and central Indiana. For Sunday night through Monday night. Clear. Lows in the lower 50s. Highs in the lower 70s. Tuesday. Sunny through early afternoon, then becoming partly cloudy. Highs in the mid-70s. For Tuesday night. Partly cloudy through the late overnight, then mostly cloudy with a chance of showers toward daybreak. Lows in the lower 60s. Chance of rain 50%. Wednesday. Mostly cloudy with a chance of showers with a slight chance of thunderstorms. Highs in the mid-70s. Chance of rain 50%. For Wednesday night, mostly cloudy. A slight chance of showers through the late overnight, then a chance of showers toward daybreak. Lows in the lower 60s. Chance of rain 40%. Thursday, partly cloudy with a 40% chance of showers. Highs in the upper 70s. Day outlook for Friday, October 2nd through Thursday, October 8th, calls for temperatures to be near normal and precipitation to be above normal. Normal highs for the period are around 70 degrees, and normal lows are between 45 and 50. The normal precipitation total for the 7 days is around 0.75 inches. At 10 a.m., at Indianapolis, it was partly sunny. The temperature was 58 degrees. The dew point 50, and the relative humidity 75%. The wind was northeast at 6 miles an hour. The barometric pressure was 30.30 inches and steady. Around central Indiana, it was mostly sunny, with a temperature of 51 at Muncie, 54 at Zionsville, 57 at Eagle Creek Airpark, and 56 at Shelbyville. Elsewhere across Indiana, at Evansville, it was sunny, with a temperature of 65. It was mostly sunny, with a temperature of 54 at South Bend, 57 at Lafayette, 60 at Terre Haute, and 58 at Bloomington. At Fort Wayne, it was partly sunny, with a temperature of 55. Just outside Indiana, it was mostly sunny, with a temperature of 56 at Dayton, 64 at St. Louis, 58 at Cincinnati, and 60.

64 at Louisville. It was cloudy, with a temperature of 62 at Chicago and 60 at Champaign. Once again, at Indianapolis, it was 58 degrees with partly sunny skies. This is NOAA All Hazards Radio KEC 74 in Indianapolis. Now a look at your forecast for Indianapolis and central Indiana. Rest of today. Mostly cloudy. Highs in the upper 60s. Northeast winds 5 to 10 miles an hour. For tonight, partly cloudy. Lows around 50. Northeast winds around 5 miles an hour. Saturday, mostly sunny. Highs in the lower 70s. Northeast winds around 5 miles an hour. For Saturday night, mostly clear. Lows in the upper 40s. Northeast winds around 5 miles an hour. Sunday, mostly sunny. Highs in the lower 70s. Northeast winds around 5 miles an hour. Once again, the forecast for rest of today. Mostly cloudy. Highs in the upper 60s. Northeast winds 5 to 10 miles an hour. Taking a look at the 3 through 7 day forecast for Indianapolis and central Indiana. For Sunday night through Monday night. Lows in the lower 50s. Highs in the lower 70s. Tuesday. Sunny through early afternoon, then becoming partly cloudy. Highs in the mid-70s. For Tuesday night. Partly cloudy through the late overnight, then mostly cloudy with a chance of showers toward daybreak. Lows in the lower 60s. Chance of rain 50%. Wednesday. Mostly cloudy with a chance of showers with a slight chance of thunderstorms. Highs in the mid-70s. Chance of rain 50%. For Wednesday night, mostly cloudy. A slight chance of showers through the late overnight, then a chance of showers toward daybreak. Lows in the lower 60s. Chance of rain 40%. Thursday, partly cloudy with a 40% chance of showers. Highs in the upper 70s. The outlook for Friday, October 2nd through Thursday, October 8th. Calls for temperatures to be near normal and precipitation to be above normal. Normal highs for the period are around 70 degrees, and normal lows are between 45 and 50. The normal precipitation total for the 7 days is around 0.75 inches. At 10 a.m., at Indianapolis, it was partly sunny. The temperature was 58 degrees, the dew point 50, and the relative humidity 75%. The wind was northeast at 6 miles an hour. The barometric pressure was 30.30 inches and steady. Around central Indiana, it was mostly sunny, with a temperature of 51 at Muncie, 54 at Zionsville, 57 at Eagle Creek Airpark, and 56 at Shelbyville. Elsewhere across Indiana, at Evansville, it was sunny, with a temperature of 65. It was mostly sunny, with a temperature of 54 at South Bend, 57 at Lafayette, 60 at Terre Haute, and 58 at Bloomington. At Fort Wayne, it was partly sunny, with a temperature of 55. Just outside Indiana, it was mostly sunny, with a temperature of 56 at Dayton, 64 at St. Louis, 58 at Cincinnati, and 64 at Louisville. It was cloudy, with a temperature of 62 at Chicago, and 60 at Champaign. Once again, at Indianapolis, it was 58 degrees with partly sunny skies. This is NOAA All Hazards Radio KEC 74 in Indianapolis. Now a look at your forecast for Indianapolis and central Indiana. Rest of today. Mostly cloudy. Highs in the upper 60s. Northeast winds 5 to 10 miles an hour. For tonight, partly cloudy. Lows around 50. Northeast winds around 5 miles an hour. Saturday, mostly sunny. Highs in the lower 70s. Northeast winds around 5 miles an hour. For Saturday night, mostly clear. Lows in the upper 40s. Northeast winds around 5 miles an hour. Sunday, mostly sunny. Highs in the lower 70s. Northeast winds around 5 miles an hour. Once again, the forecast for rest of today. Mostly cloudy. Highs in the upper 60s. Northeast winds.

5 to 10 miles an hour. The current time is 11:08 a.m. Eastern Daylight Time. Now here is the hazardous weather outlook for central Indiana. For the period today and tonight, no hazardous weather is expected at this time. And now the extended outlook for the period Saturday through Thursday. No hazardous weather is expected at this time. Spotter information statement. Spotter activation is not anticipated. Taking a look at the 3 through 7 day forecast for Indianapolis and central Indiana. For Sunday night through Monday night, clear. Lows in the lower 50s. Highs in the lower 70s. Tuesday, sunny through early afternoon, then becoming partly cloudy. Highs in the mid-70s. For Tuesday night, partly cloudy through the late overnight, then mostly cloudy with a chance of showers toward daybreak. Lows in the lower 60s. Chance of rain 50%. Wednesday, mostly cloudy with a chance of showers with a slight chance of thunderstorms. Highs in the mid-70s. Chance of rain 50%. For Wednesday night, mostly cloudy. A slight chance of showers through the late overnight, then a chance of showers toward daybreak. Lows in the lower 60s. Chance of rain 40%. Thursday, partly cloudy with a 40% chance of showers. Highs in the upper 70s. The 8 to 14 day outlook for Friday, October 2nd through Thursday, October 8th, calls for temperatures to be near normal and precipitation to be above normal. Normal highs for the period are around 70 degrees, and normal lows are between 45 and 50. The normal precipitation total for the 7 days is around 0.75 inches. This is NOAA All Hazards Radio KEC 74 in Indianapolis. Now a look at your forecast for Indianapolis and central Indiana. Rest of today. Mostly cloudy. Highs in the upper 60s. Northeast winds 5 to 10 miles an hour. For tonight. Partly cloudy. Lows around 50. Northeast winds around 5 miles an hour. Saturday. Mostly sunny. Highs in the lower 70s. Northeast winds around 5 miles an hour. For Saturday night, mostly clear. Lows in the upper 40s. Northeast winds around 5 miles an hour. Sunday, mostly sunny. Highs in the lower 70s. Northeast winds around 5 miles an hour. Once again, the forecast for rest of today. Mostly cloudy. Highs in the upper 60s. Northeast winds 5 to 10 miles an hour. Taking a look at the 3 through 7 day forecast for Indianapolis and central Indiana. For Sunday night through Monday night, clear. Lows in the lower 50s. Highs in the lower 70s. Tuesday, sunny through early afternoon, then becoming partly cloudy. Highs in the mid-70s. For Tuesday night, partly cloudy through the late overnight, then mostly cloudy with a chance of showers toward daybreak. Lows in the lower 60s. Chance of rain 50%. Wednesday, mostly cloudy with a chance of showers with a slight chance of thunderstorms. Highs in the mid-70s. Chance of rain 50%. For Wednesday night, mostly cloudy. A slight chance of showers through the late overnight, then a chance of showers toward daybreak. Lows in the lower 60s. Chance of rain 40%. Thursday, partly cloudy with a 40% chance of showers. Highs in the upper 70s. The 8 to 14 day outlook for Friday, October 2nd through Thursday, October 8th, calls for temperatures to be near normal and precipitation to be above normal. Normal highs for the period are around 70 degrees, and normal lows are between 45 and 50. The normal precipitation total for the 7 days is around 0.75 inches. At 11 a.m. at Indianapolis, it was partly sunny. The temperature was 61 degrees, the dew point 48, and the relative humidity 62%. The wind was northeast at 7 miles an hour. The barometric pressure was 30.30 inches and steady. Around central Indiana, it was mostly sunny, with a temperature of 56 at Muncie,
57 at Zionsville, and 61 at Eagle Creek Air Park. At Shelbyville, it was partly sunny, with a temperature of 58. Elsewhere across Indiana, skies ranged from mostly sunny to partly sunny. It was 56 at South Bend, 58 at Fort Wayne, and 61 at Lafayette. Terre Haute reported 62, Bloomington reported 61, and Evansville reported 68. Just outside Indiana, it was mostly sunny, with a temperature of 61 at Dayton, 61 at Cincinnati, and 68 at Louisville. It was partly sunny, with a temperature of 62 at Champaign, and 67 at St. Louis. At Chicago, it was cloudy, with a temperature of 63. Once again, at Indianapolis, it was 61 degrees with partly sunny skies. This is NOAA All Hazards Radio KEC 74 in Indianapolis. Now a look at your forecast for Indianapolis and central Indiana. Rest of today. Mostly cloudy. Highs in the upper 60s. Northeast winds 5 to 10 miles an hour. For tonight, partly cloudy. Lows around 50. Northeast winds around 5 miles an hour. Saturday, mostly sunny. Highs in the lower 70s. Northeast winds around 5 miles an hour. For Saturday night, mostly clear. Lows in the upper 40s. Northeast winds around 5 miles an hour. Sunday, mostly sunny. Highs in the lower 70s. Northeast winds around 5 miles an hour. Once again, the forecast for rest of today. Mostly cloudy. Highs in the upper 60s. Northeast winds 5 to 10 miles an hour. Taking a look at the 3 through 7 day forecast for Indianapolis and central Indiana. For Sunday night through Monday night. Clear. Lows in the lower 50s. Highs in the lower 70s. Tuesday. Sunny through early afternoon, then becoming partly cloudy. Highs in the mid-70s. For Tuesday night. Partly cloudy through the late overnight, then mostly cloudy with a chance of showers toward daybreak. Lows in the lower 60s. Chance of rain 50%. Wednesday. Mostly cloudy with a chance of showers with a slight chance of thunderstorms. Highs in the mid-70s. Chance of rain 50%. For Wednesday night. Mostly cloudy. A slight chance of showers through the late overnight, then a chance of showers toward daybreak. Lows in the lower 60s. Chance of rain 40%. Thursday. Partly cloudy with a 40% chance of showers. Highs in the upper 70s. The 8 to 14 day outlook for Friday, October 2nd through Thursday, October 8th, calls for temperatures to be near normal and precipitation to be above normal. Normal highs for the period are around 70 degrees, and normal lows are between 45 and 50. The normal precipitation total for the 7 days is around 0.75 inches. At 11 a.m., at Indianapolis, it was partly sunny. The temperature was 61 degrees, the dew point 48, and the relative humidity 62%. The wind was northeast at 7 miles an hour. The barometric pressure was 30.30 inches and steady. Around central Indiana, it was mostly sunny, with a temperature of 56 at Muncie, 57 at Zionsville, and 61 at Eagle Creek Air Park. At Shelbyville, it was partly sunny, with a temperature of 58. Elsewhere across Indiana, skies ranged from mostly sunny to partly sunny. It was 56 at South Bend, 58 at Fort Wayne, and 61 at Lafayette. Terre Haute reported 62, Bloomington reported 61, and Evansville reported 68. Just outside Indiana, it was mostly sunny, with a temperature of 61 at Dayton, 61 at Cincinnati, and 68 at Louisville. It was partly sunny, with a temperature of 62 at Champaign, and 67 at St. Louis. At Chicago, it was cloudy, with a temperature of 63. Once again, at Indianapolis, it was 61 degrees with partly sunny skies. This is NOAA All Hazards Radio KEC 74 in Indianapolis. Now a look at your forecast for Indianapolis and central Indiana. Rest of today. Mostly cloudy. Highs in the upper 60s.
Northeast winds 5 to 10 miles an hour. For tonight, partly cloudy.

Lows around 50. Northeast winds around 5 miles an hour. Saturday, mostly sunny. Highs in the lower 70s. Northeast winds around 5 miles an hour. For Saturday night, mostly clear. Lows in the upper 40s. Northeast winds around 5 miles an hour. Sunday, mostly sunny. Highs in the lower 70s. Northeast winds around 5 miles an hour. Once again, the forecast for rest of today. Mostly cloudy. Highs in the upper 60s. Northeast winds 5 to 10 miles an hour. Taking a look at the 3 through 7 day forecast for Indianapolis and central Indiana. For Sunday night through Monday night. Clear. Lows in the lower 50s. Highs in the lower 70s. Tuesday. Sunny through early afternoon, then becoming partly cloudy. Highs in the mid-70s. For Tuesday night. Partly cloudy through the late overnight, then mostly cloudy with a chance of showers toward daybreak. Lows in the lower 60s. Chance of rain 50%. Wednesday. Cloudy with a chance of showers with a slight chance of thunderstorms. Highs in the mid-70s. Chance of rain 50%. For Wednesday night. Mostly cloudy. A slight chance of showers through the late overnight, then a chance of showers toward daybreak. Lows in the lower 60s. Chance of rain 40%. Thursday. Partly cloudy with a 40% chance of showers. Highs in the upper 70s. The 14-day outlook for Friday, October 2nd through Thursday, October 8th, calls for temperatures to be near normal and precipitation to be above normal. Normal highs for the period are around 70 degrees, and normal lows are between 45 and 50. The normal precipitation total for the 7 days is around 0.75 inches. At 11 a.m., at Indianapolis, it was partly sunny. The temperature was 61 degrees, the dew point 48, and the relative humidity 62%. The wind was northeast at 7 miles an hour. The barometric pressure was 30.30 inches and steady. Around central Indiana, it was mostly sunny, with a temperature of 56 at Muncie, 57 at Zionsville, and 61 at Eagle Creek Air Park. At Shelbyville, it was partly sunny, with a temperature of 58. Elsewhere across Indiana, skies ranged from mostly sunny to partly sunny. It was 56 at South Bend, 58 at Fort Wayne, and 61 at Lafayette. Terre Haute reported 62, Bloomington reported 61, and Evansville reported 68. Just outside Indiana, it was mostly sunny, with a temperature of 61 at Dayton, 61 at Cincinnati, and 68 at Louisville. It was partly sunny, with a temperature of 62 at Champaign, and 67 at St. Louis. At Chicago, it was cloudy, with a temperature of 63. Once again, at Indianapolis, it was 61 degrees with partly sunny skies. This is All Hazards Radio KEC 74 in Indianapolis. Now we'll look at your forecast for Indianapolis and central Indiana. Rest of today. Mostly cloudy. Highs in the upper 60s. 5 to 10 miles an hour. For tonight. Partly cloudy. Lows around 50. Northeast winds around 5 miles an hour. Saturday. Mostly sunny. Highs in the lower 70s. Northeast winds around 5 miles an hour. For Saturday night. Mostly clear. Lows in the upper 40s. Northeast winds around 5 miles an hour. Sunday. Mostly sunny. Highs in the lower 70s. Northeast winds around 5 miles an hour. Once again. The forecast for rest of today. Mostly cloudy. Highs in the upper 60s. Northeast winds 5 to 10 miles an hour. The current time is 11:23 a.m. Eastern Daylight Time. Taking a look at the 3 through 7 day forecast for Indianapolis and central Indiana. For Sunday night through Monday night. Clear. Lows in the lower 50s. Highs in the lower 70s. Tuesday. Sunny through early afternoon, then becoming partly cloudy. Highs in the mid-70s.

for Tuesday night. Partly cloudy through the late overnight, then mostly cloudy with a chance of showers toward daybreak. Lows in the lower 60s. Chance of rain 50%. Wednesday. Mostly cloudy with a chance of showers with a slight chance of thunderstorms. Highs in the mid-70s. Chance of rain 50%. For Wednesday night. Mostly cloudy. A slight chance of showers through the late overnight, then a chance of showers toward daybreak. Lows in the lower 60s. Chance of rain 40%. Thursday. Partly cloudy with a 40% chance of showers. Highs in the upper 70s. 14-day outlook for Friday, October 2nd through Thursday, October 8th, calls for temperatures to be near normal and precipitation to be above normal. Normal highs for the period are around 70 degrees, and normal lows are between 45 and 50. The normal precipitation total for the 7 days is around 0.75 inches. At 11 a.m., at Indianapolis, it was partly sunny. The temperature was 61 degrees, the dew point 48, and the relative humidity 62%. The wind was northeast at 7 miles an hour. The barometric pressure was 30.30 inches and steady. Around central Indiana, it was mostly sunny, with a temperature of 56 at Muncie, 57 at Zionsville, and 61 at Eagle Creek Air Park. At Shelbyville, it was partly sunny, with a temperature of 58. Elsewhere across Indiana, skies ranged from mostly sunny to partly sunny. It was 56 at South Bend, 58 at Fort Wayne, and 61 at Lafayette. Terre Haute reported 62, Bloomington reported 61, and Evansville reported 68. Just outside Indiana, it was mostly sunny, with a temperature of 61 at Dayton, 61 at Cincinnati, and 68 at Louisville. It was partly sunny, with a temperature of 62 at Champaign and 67 at St. Louis. At Chicago, it was cloudy, with a temperature of 63. Once again, at Indianapolis, it was 61 degrees with partly sunny skies. This is NOAA All Hazards Radio KEC 74 in Indianapolis. Now a look at your forecast for Indianapolis and central Indiana. Rest of today. Mostly cloudy. Highs in the upper 60s. Northeast winds 5 to 10 miles an hour. For tonight. Partly cloudy. Lows around 50. Northeast winds around 5 miles an hour. Saturday. Mostly sunny. Highs in the lower 70s. Northeast winds around 5 miles an hour. For Saturday night. Mostly clear. Lows in the upper 40s. Northeast winds around 5 miles an hour. Sunday. Mostly sunny. Highs in the lower 70s. Northeast winds around 5 miles an hour. Once again, the forecast for rest of today. Mostly cloudy. Highs in the upper 60s. Northeast winds 5 to 10 miles an hour. Taking a look at the 3 through 7 day forecast for Indianapolis and central Indiana. For Sunday night through Monday night. Clear. Lows in the lower 50s. Highs in the lower 70s. Tuesday. Sunny through early afternoon, then becoming partly cloudy. Highs in the mid-70s. For Tuesday night. Partly cloudy through the late overnight, then mostly cloudy with a chance of showers toward daybreak. Lows in the lower 60s. Chance of rain 50%. Wednesday. Mostly cloudy with a chance of showers with a slight chance of thunderstorms. Highs in the mid-70s. Chance of rain 50%. For Wednesday night. Mostly cloudy. A slight chance of showers through the late overnight, then a chance of showers toward daybreak. Lows in the lower 60s. Chance of rain 40%. Thursday. Partly cloudy with a 40% chance of showers. Highs in the upper 70s. Now here is the hazardous weather outlook for central Indiana. For the period today and tonight. No hazardous weather is expected at this time. And now the extended outlook for the period Saturday through Thursday. No hazardous weather is expected at this time. Spotter information statement. Spotter activation is not anticipated. The 8 to 14 day outlook for
Friday, October 2nd through Thursday, October 8th, calls for temperatures to be near normal and precipitation to be above normal. Normal highs for the period are around 70 degrees, and normal lows are between 45 and 50. The normal precipitation total for the 7 days is around 0.75 inches. At 11 a.m., at Indianapolis, it was partly sunny. The temperature was 61 degrees, the dew point 48, and the relative humidity 62%. The wind was northeast at 7 miles an hour. The barometric pressure was 30.30 inches and steady. Around central Indiana, it was mostly sunny, with a temperature of 56 at Muncie, 57 at Zionsville, and 61 at Eagle Creek Air Park. At Shelbyville, it was partly sunny, with a temperature of 58. Elsewhere across Indiana, skies ranged from mostly sunny to partly sunny. It was 56 at South Bend, 58 at Fort Wayne, and 61 at Lafayette. Terre Haute reported 62, Bloomington reported 61, and Evansville reported 68. Just outside Indiana, it was mostly sunny, with a temperature of 61 at Dayton, 61 at Cincinnati, and 68 at Louisville. It was partly sunny, with a temperature of 62 at Champaign and 67 at St. Louis. At Chicago, it was cloudy, with a temperature of 63. Once again, at Indianapolis, it was 61 degrees with partly sunny skies. This is NOAA All Hazards Radio KEC 74 in Indianapolis. Now a look at your forecast for Indianapolis and central Indiana. Rest of today. Mostly cloudy. Highs in the upper 60s. Northeast winds 5 to 10 miles an hour. For tonight, partly cloudy. Lows around 50. Northeast winds around 5 miles an hour. Saturday, mostly sunny. Highs in the lower 70s. Northeast winds around 5 miles an hour. For Saturday night, mostly clear. Lows in the upper 40s. Northeast winds around 5 miles an hour. Sunday, mostly sunny. Highs in the lower 70s. Northeast winds around 5 miles an hour. Once again, the forecast for rest of today. Mostly cloudy. Highs in the upper 60s. Northeast winds 5 to 10 miles an hour. Taking a look at the 3 through 7 day forecast for Indianapolis and central Indiana. For Sunday night through Monday night, clear. Lows in the lower 50s. Highs in the lower 70s. Tuesday, sunny through early afternoon, then becoming partly cloudy. Highs in the mid-70s. For Tuesday night, partly cloudy through the late overnight, then mostly cloudy with a chance of showers toward daybreak. Lows in the lower 60s. Chance of rain 50%. Wednesday, cloudy with a chance of showers with a slight chance of thunderstorms. Highs in the mid-70s. Chance of rain 50%. For Wednesday night, mostly cloudy. A slight chance of showers through the late overnight, then a chance of showers toward daybreak. Lows in the lower 60s. Chance of rain 40%. Thursday, partly cloudy with a 40% chance of showers. Highs in the upper 70s. The 8 to 14 day outlook for Friday, October 2nd through Thursday, October 8th, calls for temperatures to be near normal and precipitation to be above normal. Normal highs for the period are around 70 degrees, and normal lows are between 45 and 50. The normal precipitation total for the 7 days is around 0.75 inches. At 11 a.m., at Indianapolis, it was partly sunny. The temperature was 61 degrees, the dew point 48, and the relative humidity 62%. The wind was northeast at 7 miles an hour. The barometric pressure was 30.30 inches and steady. Around central Indiana, it was mostly sunny, with a temperature of 56 at Muncie, 57 at Zionsville, and 30.30 inches and steady. Around central Indiana, it was mostly sunny, with a temperature of 56 at Muncie, 57 at Zionsville, and 61 at Eagle Creek Air Park. At Shelbyville, it was partly sunny, with a temperature of 58. Elsewhere across Indiana, skies ranged from mostly sunny to partly sunny.
It was 56 at South End.

68 at Fort Wayne, and 61 at Lafayette. Terre Haute reported 62, Bloomington reported 61, and Evansville reported 68. Just outside Indiana, it was mostly sunny, with a temperature of 61 at Dayton, 61 at Cincinnati, and 68 at Louisville. It was partly sunny, with a temperature of 62 at Champaign, and 67 at St. Louis. At Chicago, it was cloudy, with a temperature of 63. Once again, at Indianapolis, it was 61 degrees with partly sunny skies. This is NOAA All Hazards Radio KEC 74 in Indianapolis. Now a look at your forecast for Indianapolis and central Indiana. Rest of today. Mostly cloudy. Highs in the upper 60s. Northeast winds 5 to 10 miles an hour. For tonight. Partly cloudy. Lows around 50. Northeast winds around 5 miles an hour. Saturday. Mostly sunny. Highs in the lower 70s. Northeast winds around 5 miles an hour. For Saturday night, mostly clear. Lows in the upper 40s. Northeast winds around 5 miles an hour. Sunday, mostly sunny. Highs in the lower 70s. Northeast winds around 5 miles an hour. Once again, the forecast for rest of today. Mostly cloudy. Highs in the upper 60s. Northeast winds 5 to 10 miles an hour. Taking a look at the 3-7 day forecast for Indianapolis and central Indiana. For Sunday night through Monday night, clear. Lows in the lower 50s. Highs in the lower 70s. Tuesday, sunny through early afternoon, then becoming partly cloudy. Highs in the mid 70s. For Tuesday night, partly cloudy through the late overnight, then mostly cloudy with a chance of showers toward daybreak. Lows in the lower 60s. Chance of rain 50%. Wednesday. Cloudy with a chance of showers with a slight chance. Highs in the mid 70s. Chance of rain 50%. For Wednesday night. Mostly cloudy. A slight chance of showers through the late overnight, then a chance of showers toward daybreak. Lows in the lower 60s. Chance of rain 40%. Thursday. Partly cloudy with a 40% chance of showers. Highs in the upper 70s. The 14-day outlook for Friday, October 2nd through Thursday, October 8th, calls for temperatures to be near normal and precipitation to be above normal. Normal highs for the period are around 70 degrees, and normal lows are between 45 and 50. The normal precipitation total for the 7 days is around 0.75 inches. At 11 a.m., at Indianapolis, it was partly sunny. The temperature was 61 degrees, the dew point 48, and the relative humidity 62%. The wind was northeast at 7 miles an hour. The barometric pressure was 30.30 inches and steady. Around central Indiana, it was mostly sunny, with a temperature of 56 at Muncie, 57 at Zionsville, and 61 at Eagle Creek Air Park. At Shelbyville, it was partly sunny, with a temperature of 58. Elsewhere across Indiana, skies ranged from mostly sunny to partly sunny. It was 56 at South Bend, 58 at Fort Wayne, and 61 at Lafayette. Terre Haute reported 62, Bloomington reported 61, and Evansville reported 68. Just outside Indiana, it was mostly sunny, with a temperature of 61 at Dayton, 61 at Cincinnati, and 68 at Louisville. It was partly sunny, with a temperature of 62 at Champaign, and 67 at St. Louis. At Chicago, it was cloudy, with a temperature of 63. Once again, at Indianapolis, it was 61 degrees with partly sunny skies. This is NOAA All Hazards Radio KEC 74 in Indianapolis. Current time is 11:38 a.m. Eastern Daylight Time. And now a look at your forecast for Indianapolis and central Indiana. Rest of today. Mostly cloudy. Highs in the upper 60s. Northeast winds 5 to 10 miles an hour. For tonight. Partly cloudy. Lows around 50. Northeast winds around 5 miles an hour. Saturday.
mostly sunny. Highs in the lower 70s. Northeast winds around 5 miles an hour. For Saturday night, mostly clear. Lows in the upper 40s. Northeast winds around 5 miles an hour. Sunday, mostly sunny. Highs in the lower 70s. Northeast winds around 5 miles an hour. Once again, the forecast for rest of today. Mostly cloudy. Highs in the upper 60s. Northeast winds 5 to 10 miles an hour. Taking a look at the 3 through 7 day forecast for Indianapolis and central Indiana. For Sunday night through Monday night. Clear. Lows in the lower 50s. Highs in the lower 70s. Tuesday. Sunny through early afternoon, then becoming partly cloudy. Highs in the mid-70s. For Tuesday night. Partly cloudy through the late overnight, then mostly cloudy with a chance of showers toward daybreak. Lows in the lower 60s. Chance of rain 50%. Wednesday. Cloudy with a chance of showers with a slight chance of thunderstorms. Highs in the mid-70s. Chance of rain 50%. For Wednesday night. Mostly cloudy. A slight chance of showers through the late overnight, then a chance of showers toward daybreak. Lows in the lower 60s. Chance of rain 40%. Thursday. Partly cloudy with a 40% chance of showers. Highs in the upper 70s. The 14-day outlook for Friday, October 2nd through Thursday, October 8th, calls for temperatures to be near normal and precipitation to be above normal. Normal highs for the period are around 70 degrees, and normal lows are between 45 and 50. The normal precipitation total for the 7 days is around 0.75 inches. At 11 a.m., at Indianapolis, it was partly sunny. The temperature was 61 degrees, the dew point 48, and the relative humidity 62%. The wind was northeast at 7 miles an hour. The barometric pressure was 30.30 inches and steady. Around central Indiana, it was mostly sunny, with a temperature of 56 at Muncie, 57 at Zionsville, and 61 at Eagle Creek Air Park. At Shelbyville, it was partly sunny, with a temperature of 58. Elsewhere across Indiana, skies ranged from mostly sunny to partly sunny. It was 56 at South Bend, 58 at Fort Wayne, and 61 at Lafayette. Terre Haute reported 62, Bloomington reported 61, and Evansville reported 68. Just outside Indiana, it was mostly sunny, with a temperature of 61 at Dayton, 61 at Cincinnati, and 68 at Louisville. It was partly sunny, with a temperature of 62 at Champaign, and 67 at St. Louis. At Chicago, it was cloudy, with a temperature of 63. Once again, at Indianapolis, it was 61 degrees with partly sunny skies. This is NOAA All Hazards Radio KEC 74 in Indianapolis. Now a look at your forecast for Indianapolis and central Indiana. Rest of today. Mostly cloudy. Highs in the upper 60s. Northeast winds 5 to 10 miles an hour. For tonight. Partly cloudy. Lows around 50. Northeast winds around 5 miles an hour. Saturday. Mostly sunny. Highs in the lower 70s. Northeast winds around 5 miles an hour. For Saturday night. Mostly clear. Lows in the upper 40s. Northeast winds around 5 miles an hour. Sunday. Mostly sunny. Highs in the lower 70s. Northeast winds around 5 miles an hour. Once again. The forecast for rest of today. Mostly cloudy. Highs in the upper 60s. Northeast winds 5 to 10 miles an hour. Taking a look at the 3 through 7 day forecast for Indianapolis and central Indiana. For Sunday night through Monday night. Clear. Lows in the lower 50s. Highs in the lower 70s. Tuesday. Sunny through early afternoon, then becoming partly cloudy. Highs in the mid-70s. For Tuesday night. Partly cloudy through the late overnight, then mostly cloudy with a chance of showers toward daybreak. Lows in the lower 60s. Chance of rain 50%.
Wednesday.

mostly cloudy with a chance of showers with a slight chance of thunderstorms. Highs in the mid-70s. Chance of rain 50%. For Wednesday night, mostly cloudy. A slight chance of showers through the late overnight, then a chance of showers toward daybreak. Lows in the lower 60s. Chance of rain 40%. Thursday, partly cloudy with a 40% chance of showers. Highs in the upper 70s. The 8 to 14 day outlook for Friday, October 2nd through Thursday, October 8th, calls for temperatures to be near normal and precipitation to be above normal. Normal highs for the period are around 70 degrees, and normal lows are between 45 and 50. The normal precipitation total for the 7 days is around 0.75 inches. At 11 a.m., at Indianapolis, it was partly sunny. The temperature was 61 degrees, the dew point 48, and the relative humidity 62%. The wind was northeast at 7 miles an hour. The barometric pressure was 30.30 inches and steady. Around central Indiana, it was mostly sunny, with a temperature of 56 at Muncie, 57 at Zionsville, and 61 at Eagle Creek Air Park. At Shelbyville, it was partly sunny, with a temperature of 58. Elsewhere across Indiana, skies ranged from mostly sunny to partly sunny. It was 56 at South Bend, 58 at Fort Wayne, and 61 at Lafayette. Terre Haute reported 62, Bloomington reported 61, and Evansville reported 68. Just outside Indiana, it was mostly sunny, with a temperature of 61 at Dayton, 61 at Cincinnati, and 68 at Louisville. It was partly sunny, with a temperature of 62 at Champaign and 67 at St. Louis. At Chicago, it was cloudy, with a temperature of 63. Once again, at Indianapolis, it was 61 degrees with partly sunny skies. All Hazards Radio KEC 74 in Indianapolis. Now a look at your forecast for Indianapolis and central Indiana. Rest of today. Mostly cloudy. Highs in the upper 60s. Northeast winds 5 to 10 miles an hour. For tonight, partly cloudy. Lows around 50. Northeast winds around 5 miles an hour. Saturday, mostly sunny. Highs in the lower 70s. Northeast winds around 5 miles an hour. For Saturday night, mostly clear. Lows in the upper 40s. Northeast winds around 5 miles an hour. Sunday, mostly sunny. Highs in the lower 70s. Northeast winds around 5 miles an hour. Once again, the forecast for rest of today. Mostly cloudy. Highs in the upper 60s. Northeast winds 5 to 10 miles an hour. And now a look at your forecast for Indianapolis and central Indiana. Rest of today. Mostly cloudy. Highs in the upper 60s. Northeast winds 5 to 10 miles an hour. For tonight, partly cloudy through the late overnight, then clearing. Lows around 50. Northeast winds around 5 miles an hour. Saturday, mostly sunny. Highs in the lower 70s. Northeast winds around 5 miles an hour. For Saturday night, mostly clear. Lows in the upper 40s. Northeast winds around 5 miles an hour. Sunday, sunny. Highs in the lower 70s. North winds around 5 miles an hour. Once again, the forecast for rest of today. Mostly cloudy. Highs in the upper 60s. Northeast winds 5 to 10 miles an hour. Taking a look at the 3 through 7 day forecast for Indianapolis and central Indiana. For Sunday night through Monday night, clear. Lows in the lower 50s. Highs in the lower 70s. Tuesday, mostly sunny. Highs in the mid-70s. For Tuesday night, partly cloudy. Lows around 60. Wednesday, partly cloudy with a chance of showers with a slight chance of thunderstorms. Highs in the mid-70s. Chance of rain 40%. For Wednesday night and Thursday, partly cloudy with a 50% chance of showers. Lows in the mid-60s. Highs in the mid-70s.

to 14-day outlook for Friday, October 2nd through Thursday, October 8th calls for temperatures to be near normal and precipitation to be above normal. Normal highs for the period are around 70 degrees, and normal lows are between 45 and 50. The normal precipitation total for the 7 days is around 0.75 inches. At AM, at Indianapolis, it was partly sunny. The temperature was 61 degrees, the dew point 48, and the relative humidity 62%. The wind was northeast at 7 miles an hour. The barometric pressure was 30.30 inches and steady. Around central Indiana, it was mostly sunny, with a temperature of 56 at Muncie, 57 at Zionsville, and 61 at Eagle Creek Air Park. At Shelbyville, it was partly sunny, with a temperature of 58. Elsewhere across Indiana, skies ranged from mostly sunny to partly sunny. It was 56 at South Bend, 58 at Fort Wayne, and 61. Terre Haute reported 62, Bloomington reported 61, and Evansville reported 68. Just outside Indiana, it was mostly sunny, with a temperature of 61 at Dayton, 61 at Cincinnati, and 68 at Louisville. It was partly sunny, with a temperature of 62 at Champaign and 67 at St. Louis. At Chicago, it was cloudy, with a temperature of 63. Once again, at Indianapolis, it was 61 degrees with partly sunny skies. Now here is the hazardous weather outlook for central Indiana. For the period today and tonight, no hazardous weather is expected at this time. And now the extended outlook for the period Saturday through Thursday. No hazardous weather is expected at this time. Spotter information statement. Spotter activation is not anticipated. This is NOAA All Hazards Radio KEC 74 in Indianapolis. And now a look at your forecast for Indianapolis and central Indiana. Rest of today. Mostly cloudy. Highs in the upper 60s. Northeast winds 5 to 10 miles an hour. For tonight, partly cloudy through the late overnight, then clearing. Lows around 50. Northeast winds around 5 miles an hour. Saturday, sunny. Highs in the lower 70s. Northeast winds around 5 miles an hour. For Saturday night, mostly clear. Lows in the upper 40s. Northeast winds around 5 miles an hour. Sunday, sunny. Highs in the lower 70s. North winds around 5 miles an hour. Once again, the forecast for rest of today. Mostly cloudy. Highs in the upper 60s. Northeast winds 5 to 10 miles an hour. Taking a look at the 3 through 7 day forecast for Indianapolis and central Indiana. For Sunday night through Monday night, clear. Lows in the lower 50s. Highs in the lower 70s. Tuesday, mostly sunny. Highs in the mid-70s. For Tuesday night, partly cloudy. Lows around 60. Wednesday, partly cloudy with a chance of showers with a slight chance of thunderstorms. Highs in the mid-70s. Chance of rain 40%. For Wednesday night and Thursday, partly cloudy with a 50% chance of showers. Lows in the mid-60s. Highs in the mid-70s. The 8 to 14-day outlook for Friday, October 2nd through Thursday, October 8th, calls for temperatures to be near normal and precipitation to be above normal. Normal highs for the period are around 70 degrees, and normal lows are between 45 and 50. The normal precipitation total for the 7 days is around 0.75 inches. At 11 a.m., at Indianapolis, it was partly sunny. The temperature was 61 degrees, the dew point 48, and the relative humidity 62%. The wind was northeast at 7 miles an hour. The barometric pressure was 30.30 inches and steady. Around central Indiana, it was mostly sunny, with a temperature of 56 at Muncie, 57 at Zionsville, and 61 at Eagle Creek Air Park. At Shelbyville, it was partly sunny, with a temperature of 58. Elsewhere across Indiana, skies ranged from mostly sunny to partly sunny. It was 56 at South Bend, 58 at Fort Wayne, and 60.

for tonight. Partly cloudy through the late overnight, then clearing. Lows around 50. Northeast winds around 5 miles an hour. Saturday. Mostly sunny. Highs in the lower 70s. Northeast winds around 5 miles an hour. For Saturday night. Mostly clear. Lows in the upper 40s. Northeast winds around 5 miles an hour. Sunday. Sunny. Highs in the lower 70s. North winds around 5 miles an hour. Once again, the forecast for rest of today. Mostly cloudy. Highs in the upper 60s. Northeast winds 5 to 10 miles an hour. Taking a look at the 3 through 7 day forecast for Indianapolis and central Indiana. For Sunday night through Monday night. Clear. Lows in the lower 50s. Highs in the lower 70s. Tuesday. Mostly sunny. Highs in the mid-70s. For Tuesday night. Partly cloudy. Lows around 60. Wednesday. Partly cloudy with a chance of showers with a slight chance of thunderstorms. Highs in the mid-70s. Chance of rain 40%. For Wednesday night and Thursday. Partly cloudy with a 50% chance of showers. Lows in the mid-60s. Highs in the mid-70s. 8-14 day outlook for Friday, October 2nd through Thursday, October 8th, calls for temperatures to be near normal and precipitation to be above normal. Normal highs for the period are around 70 degrees, and normal lows are between 45 and 50. The normal precipitation total for the 7 days is around 0.75 inches. At 11 a.m., at Indianapolis, it was partly sunny. The temperature was 61 degrees, the dew point 48, and the relative humidity 62%. The wind was northeast at 7 miles an hour. The barometric pressure was 30.30 inches and steady. Around central Indiana, it was mostly sunny, with a temperature of 56 at Muncie, 57 at Zionsville, and 61 at Eagle Creek Air Park. At Shelbyville, it was partly sunny, with a temperature of 58. Elsewhere across Indiana, skies ranged from mostly sunny to partly sunny. It was 56 at South Bend, 58 at Fort Wayne, and 61 at Lafayette. Terre Haute reported 62, Bloomington reported 61, and Evansville reported 68. Just outside Indiana, it was mostly sunny, with a temperature of 61 at Dayton, 61 at Cincinnati, and 68 at Louisville. It was partly sunny, with a temperature of 62 at Champaign and 67 at St. Louis. At Chicago, it was cloudy, with a temperature of 63. Once again, at Indianapolis, it was 61 degrees with partly sunny skies. This is NOAA All Hazards Radio KEC 74 in Indianapolis. Now a look at your forecast for Indianapolis and central Indiana. Rest of today. Mostly cloudy. Highs in the upper 60s. Northeast winds 5 to 10 miles an hour. For tonight. Partly cloudy through the late overnight, then clearing. Lows around 50. Northeast winds around 5 miles an hour. Saturday. Mostly sunny. Highs in the lower 70s. Northeast winds around 5 miles an hour. For Saturday night. Mostly clear. Lows in the upper 40s. Northeast winds around 5 miles an hour. Sunday. Sunny. Highs in the lower 70s. North winds around 5 miles an hour. Once again, the forecast for rest of today. Mostly cloudy. Highs in the upper 60s. Northeast winds 5 to 10 miles an hour. Taking a look at the 3 through 7 day forecast for Indianapolis and central Indiana. For Sunday night through Monday night. Clear. Lows in the lower 50s. Highs in the lower 70s. Tuesday. Mostly sunny. Highs in the mid-70s. For Tuesday night. Partly cloudy. Lows around 60. Wednesday. Partly cloudy with a chance of showers with a slight chance of thunderstorms. Highs in the mid-70s. Chance of rain 40%. For Wednesday night and Thursday, partly cloudy with a 50% chance of showers.

Lows in the mid-60s. Highs in the mid-70s. The 8 to 14-day outlook for Friday, October 2nd through Thursday, October 8th, calls for temperatures to be near normal and precipitation to be above normal. Normal highs for the period are around 70 degrees, and normal lows are between 45 and 50. The normal precipitation total for the 7 days is around 0.75 inches. At 11 a.m., at Indianapolis, it was partly sunny. The temperature was 61 degrees, the dew point 48, and the relative humidity 62%. The wind was northeast at 7 miles an hour. The barometric pressure was 30.30 inches and steady. Around central Indiana, it was mostly sunny, with a temperature of 56 at Muncie, 57 at Zionsville, and 61 at Eagle Creek Air Park. At Shelbyville, it was partly sunny, with a temperature of 58. Elsewhere across Indiana, skies ranged from mostly sunny to partly sunny. It was 56 at South Bend, 58 at Fort Wayne, and 61 at Lafayette. Terre Haute reported 62, Bloomington reported 61, and Evansville reported 68. Just outside Indiana, it was mostly sunny, with a temperature of 61 at Dayton, 61 at Cincinnati, and 68 at Louisville. It was partly sunny, with a temperature of 62 at Champaign and 67 at St. Louis. At Chicago, it was cloudy, with a temperature of 63. Once again, at Indianapolis, it was 61 degrees with partly sunny skies. This is All Hazards Radio KEC 74 in Indianapolis. Now a look at your forecast for Indianapolis and central Indiana. Rest of today. Mostly cloudy. Highs in the upper 60s. Northeast winds 5 to 10 miles an hour. For tonight. Partly cloudy through the late overnight, then clearing. Lows around 50. Northeast winds around 5 miles an hour. Saturday. Mostly sunny. Highs in the lower 70s. Northeast winds around 5 miles an hour. For Saturday night. Mostly clear. Lows in the upper 40s. Northeast winds around 5 miles an hour. Sunday. Sunny. Highs in the lower 70s. North winds around 5 miles an hour. Once again, the forecast for rest of today. Mostly cloudy. Highs in the upper 60s. Northeast winds 5 to 10 miles an hour. Taking a look at the 3 through 7 day forecast for Indianapolis and central Indiana. For Sunday night through Monday night. Clear. Lows in the lower 50s. Highs in the lower 70s. Tuesday. Mostly sunny. Highs in the mid-70s. For Tuesday night. Partly cloudy. Lows around 60. Wednesday. Partly cloudy with a chance of showers with a slight chance of thunderstorms. Highs in the mid-70s. Chance of rain 40%. For Wednesday night and Thursday. Partly cloudy with a 50% chance of showers. Lows in the mid-60s. Highs in the mid-70s. The 14-day outlook for Friday, October 2nd through Thursday, October 8th, calls for temperatures to be near normal and precipitation to be normal. Highs for the period are around 70 degrees, and normal lows are between 45 and 50. The normal precipitation total for the 7 days is around 0.75 inches. At 11 a.m., at Indianapolis, it was partly sunny. The temperature was 61 degrees, the dew point 48, and the relative humidity 62%. The wind was northeast at 7 miles an hour. The barometric pressure was 30.30 inches and steady. Around central Indiana, it was mostly sunny, with a temperature of 56 at Muncie, 57 at Zionsville, and 61 at Eagle Creek Air Park. At Shelbyville, it was partly sunny, with a temperature of 58. Elsewhere across Indiana, skies ranged from mostly sunny to partly sunny. It was 56 at South Bend, 58 at Fort Wayne, and 61 at Lafayette. Terre Haute reported 62, Bloomington reported 61, and Evansville reported 68. Just outside Indiana, it was mostly sunny, with a temperature of 61 at Dayton, 61 at Cincinnati, and 68 at Louisville.

partly sunny, with a temperature of 62 at Champaign and 67 at St. Louis. At Chicago, it was cloudy, with a temperature of 63. Once again, at Indianapolis, it was 61 degrees with partly sunny skies. This is NOAA All Hazards Radio KEC 74 in Indianapolis. Now a look at your forecast for Indianapolis and central Indiana. Rest of today. Mostly cloudy. Highs in the upper 60s. Northeast winds 5 to 10 miles an hour. For tonight, partly cloudy through the late overnight, then clearing. Lows around 50. Northeast winds around 5 miles an hour. Saturday, mostly sunny. Highs in the lower 70s. Northeast winds around 5 miles an hour. For Saturday night, mostly clear. Lows in the upper 40s. Northeast winds around 5 miles an hour. Sunday, sunny. Highs in the lower 70s. North winds around 5 miles an hour. Once again, the forecast for rest of today. Mostly cloudy. Highs in the upper 60s. Northeast winds 5 to 10 miles an hour. Taking a look at the 3 through 7 day forecast for Indianapolis and central Indiana. For Sunday night through Monday night. Clear. Lows in the lower 50s. Highs in the lower 70s. Tuesday. Mostly sunny. Highs in the mid-70s. For Tuesday night. Partly cloudy. Lows around 60. Wednesday. Partly cloudy with a chance of showers with a slight chance of thunderstorms. Highs in the mid-70s. Chance of rain 40%. For Wednesday night and Thursday. Partly cloudy with a 50% chance of showers. Lows in the mid-60s. Highs in the mid-70s. The 8 to 14 day outlook for Friday, October 2nd through Thursday, October 8th, calls for temperatures to be near normal and precipitation to be above normal. Normal highs for the period are around 70 degrees, and normal lows are between 45 and 50. The normal precipitation total for the 7 days is around 0.75 inches. At 11 a.m., at Indianapolis, it was partly sunny. The temperature was 61 degrees, the dew point 48, and the relative humidity 62%. The wind was northeast at 7 miles an hour. The barometric pressure was 30.30 inches and steady. Around central Indiana, it was mostly sunny, with a temperature of 56 at Muncie, 57 at Zionsville, and 61 at Eagle Creek Air Park. At Shelbyville, it was partly sunny, with a temperature of 58. Elsewhere across Indiana, skies ranged from mostly sunny to partly sunny. It was 56 at South Bend, 58 at Fort Wayne, and 61 at Lafayette. Terre Haute reported 62, Bloomington reported 61, and Evansville reported 68. Just outside Indiana, it was mostly sunny, with a temperature of 61 at Dayton, 61 at Cincinnati, and 68 at Louisville. It was partly sunny, with a temperature of 62 at Champaign and 67 at St. Louis. At Chicago, it was cloudy, with a temperature of 63. Once again, at Indianapolis, it was 61 degrees with partly sunny skies. The current time is 12:08 p.m. Eastern Daylight Time. Now here is the hazardous weather outlook for central Indiana. For the period today and tonight, no hazardous weather is expected at this time. And now the extended outlook for the period Saturday through Thursday. No hazardous weather is expected at this time. Spotter information statement. Spotter activation is not anticipated. 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Now a look at your forecast for Indianapolis and central Indiana. Rest of today. Mostly cloudy. Highs in the upper 60s. Northeast winds 5 to 10 miles an hour. For tonight, partly cloudy through the late overnight, then clearing. Lows around 50. Northeast winds around 5 miles an hour. Saturday, mostly sunny. Highs in the lower 70s. Northeast winds around 5 miles an hour. For Saturday night, mostly clear. Lows in the upper 40s. Northeast

Winds around 5 miles an hour. Sunday, sunny. Highs in the lower 70s. North winds around 5 miles an hour. Once again, the forecast for rest of today. Mostly cloudy. Highs in the upper 60s. Northeast winds 5 to 10 miles an hour. Taking a look at the 3 through 7 day forecast for Indianapolis and central Indiana. For Sunday night through Monday night. Clear. Lows in the lower 50s. Highs in the lower 70s. Tuesday. Mostly sunny. Highs in the mid 70s. For Tuesday night. Partly cloudy. Lows around 60. Wednesday. Partly cloudy with a chance of showers with a slight chance of thunderstorms. Highs in the mid 70s. Chance of rain 40%. For Wednesday night and Thursday. Partly cloudy with a 50% chance of showers. Lows in the mid 60s. Highs in the mid 70s. Look for Friday, October 2nd through Thursday, October 8th. Calls for temperatures to be near normal and precipitation to be above normal. Normal highs for the period are around 70 degrees, and normal lows are between 45 and 50. The normal precipitation total for the 7 days is around 0.75 inches. 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Now we'll look at your forecast for Indianapolis and central Indiana. Rest of today. Mostly cloudy. Highs in the upper 60s. Northeast winds 5 to 10 miles an hour. For tonight. Partly cloudy through the late overnight, then clearing. Lows around 50. Northeast winds around 5 miles an hour. Saturday. Mostly sunny. Highs in the lower 70s. Northeast winds around 5 miles an hour. For Saturday night. Mostly clear. Lows in the upper 40s. Northeast winds around 5 miles an hour. Sunday. Sunny. Highs in the lower 70s. North winds around 5 miles an hour. Once again, the forecast for rest of today. Mostly cloudy. Highs in the upper 60s. Northeast winds 5 to 10 miles an hour. Taking a look at the 3 through 7 day forecast for Indianapolis and central Indiana. For Sunday night through Monday night. Clear. Lows in the lower 50s. Highs in the lower 70s. Tuesday. Mostly sunny. Highs in the mid 70s. For Tuesday night. Partly cloudy. Lows around 60. Wednesday. Partly cloudy with a chance of showers with a slight chance of thunderstorms. Highs in the mid 70s. Chance of rain 40%. For Wednesday night and Thursday. Partly cloudy with a 50% chance of showers. Lows in the mid 60s. Highs in the mid 70s. The 8 to 14 day outlook for Friday, October 2nd through Thursday, October 8th, calls for temperatures to be near normal and precipitation to be above normal. Normal highs for the period are around 70 degrees, and normal lows are between 45 and 50. The normal precipitation total for the 7 days is around 0.75 inches. At noon, at Indianapolis, it was partly sunny. The temperature was 66 degrees, the dew point 45, and the relative humidity 46%. The wind was northeast at 10 miles an hour. The barometric pressure was 30.29 inches and falling. Around central Indiana, it was partly sunny, with a temperature of 64 at Zionsville, 64 at Eagle Creek Airpark, and 64 at Shelbyville. At Muncie, it was cloudy, with a temperature of 62. Elsewhere across Indiana, skies ranged from partly sunny to cloudy. It was 58 at South Bend, 61 at Fort Wayne, and 64 at Lafayette. Terre Haute reported 66, Bloomington reported 65, and Evansville reported 70. Just outside Indiana, it was mostly sunny, with a temperature of 65 at Champaign, 65 at Dayton, 65 at Cincinnati, and 70 at Louisville. At St. Louis, it was partly sunny, with a temperature of 69. At Chicago, it was cloudy, with a temperature of 63. Once again, at Indianapolis, it was 66 degrees with partly sunny skies.

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Now a look at your forecast for Indianapolis and central Indiana. Rest of today. Mostly cloudy. Highs in the upper 60s. Northeast winds 5 to 10 miles an hour. For tonight. Partly cloudy through the late overnight, then clearing. Lows around 50. Northeast winds around 5 miles an hour. Saturday. Mostly sunny. Highs in the lower 70s. Northeast winds around 5 miles an hour. For Saturday night. Mostly clear. Lows in the upper 40s. Northeast winds around 5 miles an hour. Sunday. Sunny. Highs in the lower 70s. North winds around 5 miles an hour. Once again, the forecast for rest of today. Mostly cloudy. Highs in the upper 60s. Northeast winds 5 to 10 miles an hour. Taking a look at the 3 through 7 day forecast for Indianapolis and central Indiana. For Sunday night through Monday night. Clear. Lows in the lower 50s. Highs in the lower 70s. Tuesday. Mostly sunny. Highs in the mid 70s. For Tuesday night. Partly cloudy. Lows around 60. Wednesday. Partly cloudy with a chance of showers with a slight chance of thunderstorms. Highs in the mid 70s. Chance of rain 40%. For Wednesday night and Thursday. Partly cloudy with a 50% chance of showers. Lows in the mid-60s. Highs in the mid-70s. The 8 to 14 day outlook for Friday, October 2nd through Thursday, October 8th calls for temperatures to be near normal and precipitation to be above normal. Normal highs for the period are around 70 degrees and normal lows are between 45 and 50. The normal precipitation total for the 7 days is around 0.75 inches. Partly sunny. The temperature was 66 degrees, the dew point 45, and the relative humidity 46%. The wind was northeast at 10 miles an hour. The barometric pressure was 30.29 inches and falling. Around central Indiana, it was partly sunny, with a temperature of 64 at Zionsville, 64 at Eagle Creek Airpark, and 64 at Shelbyville. At Muncie, it was cloudy, with a temperature of 62. Elsewhere across Indiana, skies ranged from partly sunny to cloudy. It was 58 at South Bend, 61 at Fort Wayne, and 64 at Lafayette. Terre Haute reported 66, Bloomington reported 65, and Evansville reported 70. Just outside Indiana, it was mostly sunny, with a temperature of 65 at Champaign, 65 at Dayton, 65 at Cincinnati, and 70 at Louisville. At St. Louis, it was partly sunny, with a temperature of 69. At Chicago, it was cloudy, with a temperature of 63. Once again, at Indianapolis, it was 66 degrees with partly sunny skies. This is NOAA All Hazards, Radio KEC 74 in Indianapolis. Now a look at your forecast for Indianapolis and central Indiana. Rest of today. Mostly cloudy. Highs in the upper 60s. Northeast winds 5 to 10 miles an hour. For tonight, partly cloudy through the late overnight, then clearing. Lows around 50. Northeast winds around 5 miles an hour. Saturday, mostly sunny. Highs in the lower 70s. Northeast winds around 5 miles an hour. For Saturday night, mostly clear. Lows in the upper 40s. Northeast winds around 5 miles an hour. Sunday. Sunny. Highs in the lower 70s. North winds around 5 miles an hour. Once again, the forecast for rest of today. Mostly cloudy. Highs in the upper 60s. Northeast winds 5 to 10 miles an hour. Taking a look at the 3 through 7 day forecast for Indianapolis and central Indiana. For Sunday night through Monday night, clear. Lows in the lower 50s. Highs in the lower 70s. Tuesday, mostly sunny. Highs in the mid 70s. For Tuesday night,

Cloudy. Lows around 60. Wednesday. Partly cloudy with a chance of showers with a slight chance of thunderstorms. Highs in the mid-70s. Chance of rain 40%. For Wednesday night and Thursday. Partly cloudy with a 50% chance of showers. Lows in the mid-60s. Highs in the mid-70s. And now a look at your forecast for Indianapolis and central Indiana. This afternoon, partly cloudy. Highs in the upper 60s. Northeast winds 5 to 10 miles an hour. For tonight, partly cloudy through the late overnight, then clearing. Lows around 50. Northeast winds around 5 miles an hour. Saturday, mostly sunny. Highs in the lower 70s. Northeast winds around 5 miles an hour. For Saturday night, mostly clear. Lows in the upper 40s. Northeast winds around 5 miles an hour. Sunday, sunny. Highs in the lower 70s. North winds around 5 miles an hour. Once again, the forecast for this afternoon. Partly cloudy. Highs in the upper 60s. Northeast winds 5 to 10 miles an hour. Taking a look at the 3 through 7 day forecast for Indianapolis and central Indiana. For Sunday night through Monday night, clear. Lows in the lower 50s. Highs in the lower 70s. Tuesday, mostly sunny. Highs in the mid 70s. For Tuesday night, partly cloudy. Lows around 60. Wednesday, partly cloudy with a chance of showers with a slight chance of thunderstorms. Highs in the mid-70s. Chance of rain 40%. For Wednesday night and Thursday, partly cloudy with a 50% chance of showers. Lows in the mid-60s. Highs in the mid-70s. The 8 to 14 day outlook for Friday, October 2nd through Thursday, October 8th, calls for temperatures to be near normal and precipitation to be above normal. Normal highs for the period are around 70 degrees, and normal lows are between 45 and 50. The normal precipitation total for the 7 days is around 0.75 inches. At noon, at Indianapolis, it was partly sunny. The temperature was 66 degrees, the dew point 45, and the relative humidity 46%. The wind was northeast at 10 miles an hour. The barometric pressure was 30.29 inches and falling. Around central Indiana, it was partly sunny, with a temperature of 64 at Zionsville, 64 at Eagle Creek Airpark, and 64 at Shelbyville. At Muncie, it was cloudy, with a temperature of 62. Elsewhere across Indiana, skies ranged from partly sunny to cloudy. It was 58 at South Bend, 61 at Fort Wayne, and 64 at Lafayette. Terre Haute reported 66, Bloomington reported 65, and Evansville reported 70. Just outside Indiana, it was mostly sunny, with a temperature of 65 at Champaign, 65 at Dayton, 65 at Cincinnati, and 70 at Louisville. At St. Louis, it was partly sunny, with a temperature of 69. At Chicago, it was cloudy, with a temperature of 63. Once again, at Indianapolis, it was 66 degrees with partly sunny skies. The current time is 12:23 p.m. Eastern Daylight Time. This is All Hazards Radio KEC 74 in Indianapolis. And now a look at your forecast for Indianapolis and central Indiana. This afternoon, partly cloudy. Highs in the upper 60s. Northeast winds 5 to 10 miles an hour. For tonight, partly cloudy through the late overnight, then clearing. Lows around 50. Northeast winds around 5 miles an hour. Saturday, mostly sunny. Highs in the lower 70s. Northeast winds around 5 miles an hour. For Saturday night, mostly clear. Lows in the upper 40s. Northeast winds around 5 miles an hour. Sunday, sunny. Highs in the lower 70s. North winds around 5 miles an hour. Once again, the forecast for this afternoon. Partly cloudy. Highs in the upper 60s. Northeast winds 5 to 10 miles an hour.

taking a look at the 3 through 7 day forecast for Indianapolis and central Indiana. For Sunday night through Monday night, clear. Lows in the lower 50s. Highs in the lower 70s. Tuesday, mostly sunny. Highs in the mid 70s. For Tuesday night, partly cloudy. Lows around 60. Wednesday, partly cloudy with a chance of showers with a slight chance of thunderstorms. Highs in the mid-70s. Chance of rain 40%. For Wednesday night and Thursday, partly cloudy with a 50% chance of showers. Lows in the mid-60s. Highs in the mid-70s. The 8 to 14-day outlook for Friday, October 2nd through Thursday, October 8th, calls for temperatures to be near normal and precipitation to be above normal. Normal highs for the period are around 70 degrees, and normal lows are between 45 and 50. The normal precipitation total for the 7 days is around 0.75 inches. At noon, at Indianapolis, it was partly sunny. The temperature was 66 degrees, the dew point 45, and the relative humidity 46%. The wind was northeast at 10 miles an hour. The barometric pressure was 30.29 inches and falling. Around central Indiana, it was partly sunny, with a temperature of 64 at Zionsville, 64 at Eagle Creek Airpark, and 64 at Shelbyville. At Muncie, it was cloudy, with a temperature of 62. Elsewhere across Indiana, skies ranged from partly sunny to cloudy. It was 58 at South Bend, 61 at Fort Wayne, and 64 at Lafayette. Terre Haute reported 66, Bloomington reported 65, and Evansville reported 70. Just outside Indiana, it was mostly sunny, with a temperature of 65 at Champaign, 65 at Dayton, 65 at Cincinnati, and 70 at Louisville. At St. Louis, it was partly sunny, with a temperature of 69. At Chicago, it was cloudy, with a temperature of 63. Once again, at Indianapolis, it was 66 degrees with partly sunny skies. This is NOAA All Hazards Radio KEC 74 in Indianapolis. Now a look at your forecast for Indianapolis and central Indiana. This afternoon, partly cloudy. Highs in the upper 60s. Northeast winds 5 to 10 miles an hour. For tonight, partly cloudy through the late overnight, then clearing. Lows around 50. Northeast winds around 5 miles an hour. Saturday, mostly sunny. Highs in the lower 70s. Northeast winds around 5 miles an hour. For Saturday night, mostly clear. Lows in the upper 40s. Northeast winds around 5 miles an hour. Sunday, sunny. Highs in the lower 70s. North winds around 5 miles an hour. Once again, the forecast for this afternoon. Partly cloudy. Highs in the upper 60s. Northeast winds 5 to 10 miles an hour. Now here is the hazardous weather outlook for central Indiana. For the period today and tonight. No hazardous weather is expected at this time. And now the extended outlook for the period Saturday through Thursday. No hazardous weather is expected at this time. Spotter information statement. Spotter activation is not anticipated. Taking a look at the 3 through 7 day forecast for Indianapolis and central Indiana. For Sunday night through Monday night. Clear. Lows in the lower 50s. Highs in the lower 70s. Tuesday. Mostly sunny. Highs in the mid 70s. For Tuesday night. Partly cloudy. Lows around 60. Wednesday, partly cloudy with a chance of showers with a slight chance of thunderstorms. Highs in the mid-70s. Chance of rain 40%. For Wednesday night and Thursday, partly cloudy with a 50% chance of showers. Lows in the mid-60s. Highs in the mid-70s. Outlook for Friday, October 2nd through Thursday, October 8th, calls for temperatures to be near normal and precipitation to be above normal. Normal highs for the period are around 70 degrees, and normal lows are between 45 and 50. The normal precipitation total for the 7 days is around 0.75.

At noon, at Indianapolis, it was partly sunny. The temperature was 66 degrees, the dew point 45, and the relative humidity 46%. The wind was northeast at 10 miles an hour. The barometric pressure was 30.29 inches and falling. Around central Indiana, it was partly sunny, with a temperature of 64 at Zionsville, 64 at Eagle Creek Airpark, and 64 at Shelbyville. At Muncie, it was cloudy, with a temperature of 62. Elsewhere across Indiana, skies ranged from partly sunny to cloudy. It was 58 at South Bend, 61 at Fort Wayne, and 64 at Lafayette. Terre Haute reported 66, Bloomington reported 65, and Evansville reported 70. Indiana, it was mostly sunny, with a temperature of 65 at Champaign, 65 at Dayton, 65 at Cincinnati, and 70 at Louisville. At St. Louis, it was partly sunny, with a temperature of 69. At Chicago, it was cloudy, with a temperature of 63. Once again, at Indianapolis, it was 66 degrees with partly sunny skies. This is NOAA All Hazards Radio KEC 74 in Indianapolis. Now a look at your forecast for Indianapolis and central Indiana. This afternoon, partly cloudy. Highs in the upper 60s. Northeast winds 5 to 10 miles an hour. For tonight, partly cloudy through the late overnight, then clearing. Lows around 50. Northeast winds around 5 miles an hour. Saturday, mostly sunny. Highs in the lower 70s. Northeast winds around 5 miles an hour. For Saturday night, mostly clear. Lows in the upper 40s. Northeast winds around 5 miles an hour. Sunday, sunny. Highs in the lower 70s. North winds around 5 miles an hour. Once again, the forecast for this afternoon. Partly cloudy. Highs in the upper 60s. Northeast winds 5 to 10 miles an hour. Taking a look at the 3 through 7 day forecast for Indianapolis and central Indiana. For Sunday night through Monday night. Clear. Lows in the lower 50s. Highs in the lower 70s. Tuesday. Mostly sunny. Highs in the mid-70s. For Tuesday night. Partly cloudy. Lows are Wednesday. Partly showers with a slight chance of thunderstorms. Highs in the mid-70s. Chance of rain 40%. For Wednesday night and Thursday. Partly cloudy with a 50% chance of showers. Lows in the mid-60s. Highs in the mid-70s. The 8 to 14 day outlook for Friday, October 2nd through Thursday, October 8th, calls for temperatures to be near normal and precipitation to be above normal. Normal highs for the period are around 70 degrees, and normal lows are between 45 and 50. The normal precipitation total for the 7 days is around 0.75 inches. At noon, Indianapolis, it was partly sunny. The temperature was 66 degrees, the dew point 45, and the relative humidity 46%. The wind was northeast at 10 miles an hour. The barometric pressure was 30.29 inches and falling. Around central Indiana, it was partly sunny, with a temperature an hour. The barometric pressure was 30.29 inches and falling. Around central Indiana, it was partly sunny, with a temperature of 64 at Zionsville, 64 at Eagle Creek Airpark, and 64 at Shelbyville. At Muncie, it was cloudy, with a temperature of 62. Elsewhere across Indiana, skies ranged from partly sunny to cloudy. It was 58 at South Bend, 61 at Fort Wayne, and 64 at Lafayette. Terre Haute reported 66, Bloomington reported 65, and Evansville reported 70. Just outside Indiana, it was mostly sunny, with a temperature of 65 at Champaign, 65 at Dayton, 65 at Cincinnati, and 70 at Louisville. At St. Louis, it was partly sunny, with a temperature of 69. At Chicago, it was cloudy, with a temperature of 63. Once again, at Indianapolis, it was 66 degrees with partly sunny skies. This is NOAA All Hazards Radio KEC 74.

And now a look at your forecast for Indianapolis and central Indiana. This afternoon, partly cloudy. Highs in the upper 60s. Northeast winds 5 to 10 miles an hour. For tonight, partly cloudy through the late overnight, then clearing. Lows around 50. Northeast winds around 5 miles an hour. Saturday, sunny. Highs in the lower 70s. Northeast winds around 5 miles an hour. For Saturday night, mostly clear. Lows in the upper 40s. Northeast winds around 5 miles an hour. Sunday, sunny. Highs in the lower 70s. North winds around 5 miles an hour. Once again, the forecast for this afternoon. Partly cloudy. Highs in the upper 60s. Northeast winds 5 to 10 miles an hour. Taking a look at the 3 through 7 day forecast for Indianapolis and central Indiana. For Sunday night through Monday night, clear. Lows in the lower 50s. Highs in the lower 70s. Tuesday, mostly sunny. Highs in the mid 70s. For Tuesday night, partly cloudy. Lows around 60. Wednesday, partly cloudy with a chance of showers with a slight chance of thunderstorms. Highs in the mid-70s. Chance of rain 40%. For Wednesday night and Thursday, partly cloudy with a 50% chance of showers. Lows in the mid-60s. Highs in the mid-70s. The 8 to 14 day outlook for Friday, October 2nd through Thursday, October 8th, calls for temperatures to be near normal and precipitation to be above normal. Normal highs for the period are around 70 degrees, and normal lows are between 45 and 50. The normal precipitation total for the 7 days is around 0.75 inches. At noon, at Indianapolis, it was partly sunny. The temperature was 66 degrees, the dew point 45, and the relative humidity 46%. The wind was northeast at 10 miles an hour. The barometric pressure was 30.29 inches and falling. Around central Indiana, it was partly sunny, with a temperature of 64 at Zionsville, 64 at Eagle Creek Airpark, and 64 at Shelbyville. At Muncie, it was cloudy, with a temperature of 62. Elsewhere across Indiana, skies ranged from partly sunny to cloudy. It was 58 at South Bend, 61 at Fort Wayne, and 64 at Lafayette. Terre Haute reported 66, Bloomington reported 65, and Evansville reported 70. Just outside Indiana, it was mostly sunny, with a temperature of 65 at Champaign, 65 at Dayton, 65 at Cincinnati, and 70 at Louisville. At St. Louis, it was partly sunny, with a temperature of 69. At Chicago, it was cloudy, with a temperature of 63. Once again, at Indianapolis, it was 66 degrees with partly sunny skies. This is NOAA All Hazards Radio KEC 74 in Indianapolis. And now a look at your forecast for Indianapolis and central Indiana. This afternoon, partly cloudy. Highs in the upper 60s. Northeast winds 5 to 10 miles an hour. For tonight, partly cloudy through the late overnight, then clearing. Lows around 50. Northeast winds around 5 miles an hour. Saturday, mostly sunny. Highs in the lower 70s. Northeast winds around 5 miles an hour. For Saturday night, mostly clear. Lows in the upper 40s. Northeast winds around 5 miles an hour. Sunday, sunny. Highs in the lower 70s. North winds around 5 miles an hour. Once again, the forecast for this afternoon. Partly cloudy. Highs in the upper 60s. Northeast winds 5 to 10 miles an hour. The current time is 12:38 p.m. Eastern Daylight Time. Taking a look at the 3 through 7 day forecast for Indianapolis and central Indiana. For Sunday night through Monday night, clear. Lows in the lower 50s. Highs in the lower 70s. Tuesday, mostly sunny. Highs in the mid 70s. For Tuesday night, partly clear.

northeast winds around 5 miles an hour. For Saturday night, mostly clear. Lows in the upper 40s. Northeast winds around 5 miles an hour. Sunday, sunny. Highs in the lower 70s. North winds around 5 miles an hour. Once again, the forecast for this afternoon. Partly cloudy. Highs in the upper 60s. Northeast winds 5 to 10 miles an hour. Taking a look at the 3 through 7 day forecast for Indianapolis and central Indiana. For Sunday night through Monday night. Clear. Lows in the lower 50s. Highs in the lower 70s. Tuesday. Mostly sunny. Highs in the mid 70s. For Tuesday night. Partly cloudy. Lows around 60. Wednesday. Partly cloudy with a chance of showers with a slight chance of thunderstorms. Highs in the mid-70s. Chance of rain 40%. For Wednesday night and Thursday. Partly cloudy with a 50% chance of showers. Lows in the mid-60s. Highs in the mid-70s. The 8-14 day outlook for Friday, October 2nd through Thursday, October 8th, calls for temperatures to be near normal and precipitation to be above normal. Normal highs for the period are around 70 degrees, and normal lows are between 45 and 50. The normal precipitation total for the 7 days is around 0.75 inches. At noon, at Indianapolis, it was partly sunny. The temperature was 66 degrees, the dew point 45, and the relative humidity 46%. The wind was northeast at 10 miles an hour. The barometric pressure was 30.29 inches and falling. Around central Indiana, it was partly sunny, with a temperature of 64 at Zionsville, 64 at Eagle Creek Airpark, and 64 at Shelbyville. At Muncie, it was cloudy, with a temperature of 62. Elsewhere across Indiana, skies ranged from partly sunny to cloudy. It was 58 at South Bend, 61 at Fort Wayne, and 64 at Lafayette. Terre Haute reported 66, Bloomington reported 65, and Evansville reported 70. Just outside Indiana, it was mostly sunny, with a temperature of 65 at Champaign, 65 at Dayton, 65 at Cincinnati, and 70 at Louisville. At St. Louis, it was partly sunny, with a temperature of 69. At Chicago, it was cloudy, with a temperature of 63. Once again, at Indianapolis, it was 66 degrees with partly sunny skies. This is NOAA All Hazards Radio KEC 74 in Indianapolis. Now a look at your forecast for Indianapolis and central Indiana. This afternoon, partly cloudy. Highs in the upper 60s. Northeast winds 5 to 10 miles an hour. For tonight, partly cloudy through the late overnight, then clearing. Lows around 50. Northeast winds around 5 miles an hour. Saturday, mostly sunny. Highs in the lower 70s. Northeast winds around 5 miles an hour. For Saturday night, mostly clear. Lows in the upper 40s. Northeast winds around 5 miles an hour. Sunday, sunny. Highs in the lower 70s. North winds around 5 miles an hour. Once again, the forecast for this afternoon. Partly cloudy. Highs in the upper 60s. Northeast winds 5 to 10 miles an hour. The current time is 12:53 p.m. Eastern Daylight Time. Taking a look at the 3 through 7 day forecast for Indianapolis and central Indiana. For Sunday night through Monday night. Clear. Lows in the lower 50s. Highs in the lower 70s. Tuesday. Mostly sunny. Highs in the mid-70s. For Tuesday night. Partly cloudy. Lows around 60. Wednesday. Partly cloudy with a chance of showers with a slight chance of thunderstorms. Highs in the mid-70s. Chance of rain 40%. For Wednesday night and Thursday. Partly cloudy with a 50% chance of showers. Lows in the mid-60s. Highs in the mid-70s. The 8-14-day outlook for Friday, October 2nd through Thursday, October 8th, calls for temperatures to be near

1 at Fort Wayne, and 64 at Lafayette. Terre Haute reported 66, Bloomington reported 65, and Evansville reported 70. Just outside Indiana, it was mostly sunny, with a temperature of 65 at Champaign, 65 at Dayton, 65 at Cincinnati, and 70 at Louisville. At St. Louis, it was partly sunny, with a temperature of 69. At Chicago, cloudy, with a temperature of 63. Once again, at Indianapolis, it was 66 degrees with partly sunny skies. All Hazards Radio KEC 74 in Indianapolis. Now a look at your forecast for Indianapolis and central Indiana. This afternoon, partly cloudy. Highs in the upper 60s. Northeast winds 5 to 10 miles an hour. For tonight, partly cloudy through the late overnight, then clearing. Lows around 50. Northeast winds around 5 miles an hour. Saturday, mostly sunny. Highs in the lower 70s. Northeast winds around 5 miles an hour. For Saturday night, mostly clear. Lows in the upper 40s. Northeast winds around 5 miles an hour. Sunday, sunny. Highs in the lower 70s. North winds around 5 miles an hour. Once again, the forecast for this afternoon. Partly cloudy. Highs in the upper 60s. Northeast winds 5 to 10 miles an hour. Taking a look at the 3 through 7 day forecast for Indianapolis and central Indiana. For Sunday night through Monday night. Clear. Lows in the lower 50s. Highs in the lower 70s. Tuesday. Mostly sunny. Highs in the mid-70s. For Tuesday night, partly cloudy. Lows around 60. Wednesday, partly cloudy with a chance of showers with a slight chance of thunderstorms. Highs in the mid-70s. Chance of rain 40%. For Wednesday night and Thursday, partly cloudy with a 50% chance of showers. Lows in the mid-60s. Highs in the mid-70s. 14-day outlook for Friday, October 2nd through Thursday, October 8th, calls for temperatures to be near normal and precipitation to be above normal. Normal highs for the period are around 70 degrees, and normal lows are between 45 and 50. The normal precipitation total for the 7 days is around 0.75 inches. At noon, at Indianapolis, it was partly sunny. The temperature was 66 degrees, the dew point 45, and the relative humidity 46%. The wind was northeast at 10 miles an hour. The barometric pressure was 30.29 inches and falling. Around central Indiana, it was partly sunny, with a temperature of 64 at Zionsville, 64 at Eagle Creek Airpark, and 64 at Shelbyville. At Muncie, it was cloudy, with a temperature of 62. Elsewhere across Indiana, skies ranged from partly sunny to cloudy. It was 58 at South Bend, 61 at Fort Wayne, and 64 at Lafayette. Terre Haute reported 66, Bloomington reported 65, and Evansville reported 70. Just outside Indiana, it was mostly sunny, with a temperature of 65 at Champaign, 65 at Dayton, 65 at Cincinnati, and 70 at Louisville. At St. Louis, it was partly sunny, with a temperature of 69. At Chicago, it was cloudy, with a temperature of 63. Once again, at Indianapolis, it was 66 degrees with partly sunny skies. This is NOAA All Hazards Radio KEC 74 in Indianapolis. And now a look at Indianapolis and central Indiana. Partly cloudy. Highs in the upper 60s. Northeast winds 5 to 10 miles an hour. For tonight, partly cloudy through the late overnight, then clearing. Lows around 50. Northeast winds around 5 miles an hour. Saturday, mostly sunny. Highs in the lower 70s. Northeast winds around 5 miles an hour. For Saturday night, mostly clear. Lows in the upper 40s. Northeast winds around 5 miles an hour. Sunday, sunny. Highs in the lower 70s. North winds around 5 miles an hour.

Once again, the forecast for this afternoon. Partly cloudy. Highs in the upper 60s. Northeast winds 5 to 10 miles an hour. Taking a look at the 3 through 7 day forecast for Indianapolis and central Indiana. For Sunday night through Monday night. Clear. Lows in the lower 50s. Highs in the lower 70s. Tuesday. Mostly sunny. Highs in the mid-70s. For Tuesday night. Partly cloudy. Lows around 60. Wednesday. Partly cloudy with a chance of showers with a slight chance of thunderstorms. Highs in the mid-70s. Chance of rain 40%. For Wednesday night and Thursday. Partly cloudy with a 50% chance of showers. Lows in the mid-60s. Highs in the mid-70s. The 8 to 14 day outlook for Friday, October 2nd through Thursday, October 8th calls for temperatures to be near normal and precipitation to be above normal. Normal highs for the period are around 70 degrees and normal lows are between 45 and 50. The normal precipitation total for the 7 days is around 0.75 inches. At noon, at Indianapolis, it was partly sunny. The temperature was 66 degrees, the dew point 45, and the relative humidity 46%. The wind was northeast at 10 miles an hour. The barometric pressure was 30.29 inches and falling. Around central Indiana, it was partly sunny, with a temperature of 64 at Zionsville, 64 at Eagle Creek Airpark, and 64 at Shelbyville. At Muncie, it was cloudy, with a temperature of 62. Elsewhere across Indiana, skies ranged from partly sunny to cloudy. It was 58 at South Bend, 61 at Fort Wayne, and 64 at Lafayette. Terre Haute reported 66, Bloomington reported 65, and Evansville reported 70. Just outside Indiana, it was mostly sunny, with a temperature of 65 at Champaign, 65 at Dayton, 65 at Cincinnati, and 70 at Louisville. At St. Louis, it was partly sunny, with a temperature of 69. At Chicago, it was cloudy, with a temperature of 63. Once again, at Indianapolis, it was 66 degrees with partly sunny skies. This is NOAA All Hazards Radio KEC 74 in Indianapolis. A look at your forecast for Indianapolis and central Indiana. This afternoon, partly cloudy. Highs in the upper 60s. Northeast winds 5 to 10 miles an hour. For tonight, partly cloudy through the late overnight, then clearing. Lows around 50. Northeast winds around 5 miles an hour. Saturday, mostly sunny. Highs in the lower 70s. Northeast winds around 5 miles an hour. For Saturday night, mostly clear. Lows in the upper 40s. Northeast winds around 5 miles an hour. Sunday, sunny. Highs in the lower 70s. North winds around 5 miles an hour. Once again, the forecast for this afternoon. Partly cloudy. Highs in the upper 60s. Northeast winds 5 to 10 miles an hour. Taking a look at the 3 through 7 day forecast for Indianapolis and central Indiana. For Sunday night through Monday night. Clear. Lows in the lower 50s. Highs in the lower 70s. Tuesday. Mostly sunny. Highs in the mid-70s. For Tuesday night. Partly cloudy. Lows around 60. Wednesday. Partly cloudy with a chance of showers with a slight chance of thunderstorms. Highs in the mid-70s. Chance of rain 40%. For Wednesday night and Thursday. Partly cloudy with a 50% chance of showers. Lows in the mid-60s. Highs in the mid-70s. The 8 to 14 day outlook for Friday, October 2nd through Thursday, October 8th calls for temperatures to be near normal and precipitation to be above normal. Normal highs for the period are around 70 degrees and normal lows are between 45 and 50. The normal precipitation total for the 7 days is around 0.75 inches. At noon, at Indianapolis, it was partly sunny. The temperature was 66 degrees, the dew point 45, and the relative humidity 46%.

10%. The wind was northeast at 10 miles an hour. The barometric pressure was 30.29 inches and falling. Around central Indiana, it was partly sunny, with a temperature of 64 at Zionsville, 64 at Eagle Creek Airpark, and 64 at Shelbyville. At Muncie, it was cloudy, with a temperature of 62. Elsewhere across Indiana, skies ranged from partly sunny to cloudy. It was 58 at South Bend, 61 at Fort Wayne, and 64 at Lafayette. Terre Haute reported 66, Bloomington reported 65, and Evansville reported 70. Just outside Indiana, it was mostly sunny, with a temperature of 65 at Champaign, 65 at Dayton, 65 at Cincinnati, and 70 at Louisville. At St. Louis, it was partly sunny, with a temperature of 69. At Chicago, it was cloudy, with a temperature of 63. Once again, at Indianapolis, it was 66 degrees with partly sunny skies. This is NOAA All Hazards Radio KEC 74 in Indianapolis. Now a look at your forecast for Indianapolis and central Indiana. This afternoon, partly cloudy. Highs in the upper 60s. Northeast winds 5 to 10 miles an hour. For tonight, partly cloudy through the late overnight, then clearing. Lows around 50. Northeast winds around 5 miles an hour. Saturday, mostly sunny. Highs in the lower 70s. Northeast winds around 5 miles an hour. For Saturday night, mostly clear. Lows in the upper 40s. Northeast winds around 5 miles an hour. Sunday, sunny. Highs in the lower 70s. North winds around 5 miles an hour. Once again, the forecast for this afternoon. Partly cloudy. Highs in the upper 60s. Northeast winds 5 to 10 miles an hour. Taking a look at the 3 through 7 day forecast for Indianapolis and central Indiana. For Sunday night through Monday night. Clear. Lows in the lower 50s. Highs in the lower 70s. Tuesday. Mostly sunny. Highs in the mid-70s. For Tuesday night, partly cloudy. Lows around 60. Wednesday, partly cloudy with a chance of showers with a slight chance of thunderstorms. Highs in the mid-70s. Chance of rain 40%. For Wednesday night and Thursday, partly cloudy with a 50% chance of showers. Lows in the mid-60s. Highs in the mid-70s. The current time is 1:08 p.m. Eastern Daylight Time. Now here is the hazardous weather outlook for central Indiana. For the period today and tonight, no hazardous weather is expected at this time. And the extended outlook for the period Saturday through Thursday, no hazardous weather is expected at this time. Spotter information statement, spotter activation is not anticipated. Outlook for Friday, October 2nd through Thursday, October 8th, calls for temperatures to be near normal and precipitation to be above normal. Normal highs for the period are around 70 degrees, and normal lows are between 45 and 50. The normal precipitation total for the 7 days is around 0.75 inches. At noon, at Indianapolis, it was partly sunny. The temperature was 66 degrees. The dew point 45, and the relative humidity 46%. The wind was northeast at 10 miles an hour. The barometric pressure was 30.29 inches and falling. Around central Indiana, it was partly sunny, with a temperature of 64 at Zionsville, 64 at Eagle Creek Airpark, and 64 at Shelbyville. At Muncie, it was cloudy, with a temperature of 62. Elsewhere across Indiana, skies ranged from partly sunny to cloudy. It was 58 at South Bend, 61 at Fort Wayne, and 64 at Lafayette. Terre Haute reported 66, Bloomington reported 65, and Evansville reported 70. Just outside Indiana, it was mostly sunny, with a temperature of 65 at Champaign, 65 at Dayton, 65 at Cincinnati, and 70 at Louisville. At St. Louis, it was partly sunny, with a temperature of 69. At Chicago, it was cloudy, with a temperature of 63. Once again, at Indianapolis, it

66 degrees with partly sunny skies. This is NOAA All Hazards Radio KEC 74 in Indianapolis. Now a look at your forecast for Indianapolis and central Indiana. This afternoon, partly cloudy. Highs in the upper 60s. Northeast winds 5 to 10 miles an hour. For tonight, partly cloudy through the late overnight, then clearing. Lows around 50. Northeast winds around 5 miles an hour. Saturday, mostly sunny. Highs in the lower 70s. Winds around 5 miles an hour. For Saturday night, mostly clear. Lows in the upper 40s. Northeast winds around 5 miles an hour. Sunday, sunny. Highs in the lower 70s. North winds around 5 miles an hour. Once again, the forecast for this afternoon. Partly cloudy. Highs in the upper 60s. Northeast winds 5 to 10 miles an hour. Taking a look at the 3 through 7 day forecast for Indianapolis and central Indiana. For Sunday night through Monday night, clear. Lows in the lower 50s. Highs in the lower 70s. Tuesday, mostly sunny. Highs in the mid 70s. For Tuesday night, partly cloudy. Lows around 60. Wednesday, partly cloudy with a chance of showers with a slight chance of thunderstorms. Highs in the mid 70s. Chance of rain 40%. For Wednesday night and Thursday, partly cloudy with a 50% chance of showers. Lows in the mid 60s. Highs in the mid 70s. Outlook for Friday, October 2nd through Thursday, October 8th, calls for temperatures to be near normal and precipitation to be above normal. Normal highs for the period are around 70 degrees, and normal lows are between 45 and 50. The normal precipitation total for the 7 days is around 0.75 inches. At 1 p.m., at Indianapolis, it was partly sunny. The temperature was 66 degrees, the dew point 43, and the relative humidity 43%. The wind was northeast at 7 miles an hour. The barometric pressure was 30.28 inches and falling. Around central Indiana, at Shelbyville, it was mostly sunny, with a temperature of 69. It was partly sunny, with a temperature of 65 at Muncie, 65 at Zionsville, and 66 at Eagle Creek Air Park. Elsewhere across Indiana, skies ranged from mostly sunny to partly sunny. It was 61 at South Bend, 66 at Fort Wayne, and 68 at Lafayette. Terre Haute reported 68, Bloomington reported 68, and Evansville reported 73. Just outside Indiana, it was mostly sunny, with a temperature of 66 at Dayton and 73 at Louisville. It was partly sunny, with a temperature of 68 at Champaign, 71 at St. Louis, and 67 at Cincinnati. At Chicago, it was cloudy, with a temperature of 64. Once again, at Indianapolis, it was 66 degrees with partly sunny skies. This is NOAA All Hazards Radio KEC 74 in Indianapolis. And now a look at your forecast for Indianapolis and central Indiana. This afternoon, partly cloudy. Highs in the upper 60s. Northeast winds 5 to 10 miles an hour. For tonight, partly cloudy through the late overnight, then clearing. Lows around 50. Northeast winds around 5 miles an hour. Saturday, mostly sunny. Highs in the lower 70s. Northeast winds around 5 miles an hour. For Saturday night, mostly clear. Lows in the upper 40s. Northeast winds around 5 miles an hour. Sunday, sunny. Highs in the lower 70s. North winds around 5 miles an hour. Once again, the forecast for this afternoon. Partly cloudy. Highs in the upper 60s. Northeast winds 5 to 10 miles an hour. Taking a look at the 3 through 7 day forecast for Indianapolis and central Indiana. For Sunday night through Monday night, clear. Lows in the lower 50s. Highs in the lower 70s. Tuesday, mostly sunny. Highs in the mid 70s.

for Tuesday night. Partly cloudy. Lows around 60. Wednesday. Partly cloudy with a chance of showers with a slight chance of thunderstorms. Highs in the mid-70s. Chance of rain 40%. For Wednesday night and Thursday. Partly cloudy with a 50% chance of showers. Lows in the mid-60s. Highs in the mid-70s. The 8-to-14-day outlook for Friday, October 2nd through Thursday, October 8th, calls for temperatures to be near normal and precipitation to be above normal. Normal highs for the period are around 70 degrees, and normal lows are between 45 and 50. The normal precipitation total for the 7 days is around 0.75 inches. At 1 p.m., at Indianapolis, it was partly sunny. The temperature was 66 degrees, the dew point 43, and the relative humidity 43%. The wind was northeast at 7 miles an hour. The barometric pressure was 30.28 inches and falling. Around central Indiana, at Shelbyville, it was mostly sunny, with a temperature of 69. It was partly sunny, with a temperature of 65 at Muncie, 65 at Zionsville, and 66 at Eagle Creek Air Park. Elsewhere across Indiana, skies ranged from mostly sunny to partly sunny. It was 61 at South Bend, 66 at Fort Wayne, and 68 at Lafayette. Terre Haute reported 68, Bloomington reported 68, and Evansville reported 73. Just outside Indiana, it was mostly sunny, with a temperature of 66 at Dayton and 73 at Louisville. It was partly sunny, with a temperature of 68 at Champaign, 71 at St. Louis, and 67 at Cincinnati. At Chicago, it was cloudy, with a temperature of 64. Once again, at Indianapolis, it was 66 degrees with partly sunny skies. This is NOAA All Hazards Radio KEC 74 in Indianapolis. Now a look at your forecast for Indianapolis and central Indiana. This afternoon, partly cloudy. Highs in the upper 60s. Northeast winds 5 to 10 miles an hour. For tonight, partly cloudy through the late overnight, then clearing. Lows around 50. Northeast winds around 5 miles an hour. Saturday, mostly sunny. Highs in the lower 70s. Northeast winds around 5 miles an hour. For Saturday night, mostly clear. Lows in the upper 40s. Northeast winds around 5 miles an hour. Sunday, sunny. Highs in the lower 70s. North winds around 5 miles an hour. Once again, the forecast for this afternoon. Partly cloudy. Highs in the upper 60s. Northeast winds 5 to 10 miles an hour. Taking a look at the 3-through-7-day forecast for Indianapolis and central Indiana. For Sunday night through Monday night, clear. Lows in the lower 50s. Highs in the lower 70s. Tuesday, mostly sunny. Highs in the mid-70s. For Tuesday night, partly cloudy. Lows around 60. Wednesday, partly cloudy with a chance of showers with a slight chance of thunderstorms. Highs in the mid-70s. Chance of rain 40%. For Wednesday night and Thursday, partly cloudy with a 50% chance of showers. Lows in the mid-60s. Highs in the mid-70s. The 8-to-14-day outlook for Friday, October 2nd through Thursday, October 8th, calls for temperatures to be near normal and precipitation to be above normal. Normal highs for the period are around 70 degrees, and normal lows are between 45 and 50. The normal precipitation total for the 7 days is around 0.75 inches. At 1 p.m., at Indianapolis, it was partly sunny. The temperature was 66 degrees, the dew point 43, and the relative humidity 43%. The wind was northeast at 7 miles an hour. The barometric pressure was 30.28 inches and falling. Around central Indiana, at Shelbyville, it was mostly sunny, with a temperature of 69. It was partly sunny, with a temperature of 65 at Muncie, 65 at Zionsville, and 66 at Air Park. Elsewhere across Indiana, skies ranged from mostly sunny to partly sunny,

It was 61 at South End, 66 at Fort Wayne, and 68 at Lafayette. Terre Haute reported 68, Bloomington reported 68, and Evansville reported 73. Just outside Indiana, it was mostly sunny, with a temperature of 66 at Dayton and 73 at Louisville. It was partly sunny, with a temperature of 68 at Champaign, 71 at St. Louis, and 67 at Cincinnati. At Chicago, cloudy, with a temperature of 64. Once again, at Indianapolis, it was 66 degrees with partly sunny skies. This is NOAA All Hazards Radio KEC 74 in Indianapolis. Now a look at your forecast for Indianapolis and central Indiana. This afternoon, partly cloudy. Highs in the upper 60s. Northeast winds 5 to 10 miles an hour. For tonight, partly cloudy through the late overnight, then clearing. Lows around 50. Northeast winds around 5 miles an hour. Saturday, mostly sunny. Highs in the lower 70s. Northeast winds around 5 miles an hour. For Saturday night, mostly clear. Lows in the upper 40s. Northeast winds around 5 miles an hour. Sunday, sunny. Highs in the lower 70s. North winds around 5 miles an hour. Once again, the forecast for this afternoon. Partly cloudy. Highs in the upper 60s. Northeast winds 5 to 10 miles an hour. Taking a look at the 3 through 7 day forecast for Indianapolis and central Indiana. For Sunday night through Monday night, clear. Lows in the lower 50s. Highs in the lower 70s. Tuesday, mostly sunny. Highs in the mid 70s. For Tuesday night, partly cloudy. Lows around 60. Wednesday, partly cloudy with a chance of showers with a slight chance of thunderstorms. Highs in the mid 70s. Chance of rain 40%. For Wednesday night and Thursday, partly cloudy with a 50% chance of showers. Lows in the mid-60s. Highs in the mid-70s. The 8 to 14 day outlook for Friday, October 2nd through Thursday, October 8th, calls for temperatures to be near normal and precipitation to be above normal. Normal highs for the period are around 70 degrees, and normal lows are between 45 and 50. The normal precipitation total for the 7 days is around 0.75 inches. The current time is 1:23 p.m. Eastern Daylight Time. At 1 p.m. at Indianapolis, it was partly sunny. The temperature was 66 degrees, the dew point 43, and the relative humidity 43%. The wind was northeast at 7 miles an hour. The barometric pressure was 30.28 inches and falling. Around central Indiana, at Shelbyville, it was mostly sunny, with a temperature of 69. It was partly sunny, with a temperature of 65 at Muncie, 65 at Zionsville, and 66 at Eagle Creek Air Park. Elsewhere across Indiana, skies ranged from mostly sunny to partly sunny. It was 61 at South End, 68 at Lafayette, 68, Bloomington reported 68, and Evansville reported 73. Just outside Indiana, it was mostly sunny, with a temperature of 66 at Dayton and 73 at Louisville. It was partly sunny, with a temperature of 68 at Champaign, 71 at St. Louis, and 67 at Cincinnati. At Chicago, it was cloudy, with a temperature of 64. Once again, at Indianapolis, it was 66 degrees with partly sunny skies. This is NOAA All Hazards Radio KEC 74 in Indianapolis. Now a look at your forecast for Indianapolis and central Indiana. This afternoon, partly cloudy. Highs in the upper 60s. Northeast winds 5 to 10 miles an hour. For tonight, partly cloudy through the late overnight, then clearing. Lows around 50. Northeast winds around 5 miles an hour. Saturday, mostly sunny. Highs in the lower 70s. Northeast winds around 5 miles an hour. For Saturday night, mostly clear. Lows in the upper 40s. Northeast winds around

5 miles an hour. Sunday, sunny. Highs in the lower 70s. North winds around 5 miles an hour. Once again, the forecast for this afternoon. Partly cloudy. Highs in the upper 60s. Northeast winds 5 to 10 miles an hour. Taking a look at the 3 through 7 day forecast for Indianapolis and central Indiana. For Sunday night through Monday night. Clear. Lows in the lower 50s. Highs in the lower 70s. Tuesday. Mostly sunny. Highs in the mid 70s. For Tuesday night. Partly cloudy. Lows around 60. Wednesday. Partly cloudy with a chance of showers with a slight chance of thunderstorms. Highs in the mid-70s. Chance of rain 40%. For Wednesday night and Thursday. Partly cloudy with a 50% chance of showers. Lows in the mid-60s. Highs in the mid-70s. The 8 to 14 day outlook for Friday, October 2nd through Thursday, October 8th, calls for temperatures to be near normal and precipitation to be above normal. Normal highs for the period are around 70 degrees, and normal lows are between 45 and 50. The normal precipitation total for the 7 days is around 0.75 inches. At 1 p.m., at Indianapolis, it was partly sunny. The temperature was 66 degrees, the dew point 43, and the relative humidity 43%. The wind was northeast at 7 miles an hour. The barometric pressure was 30.28 inches and falling. Around central Indiana, at Shelbyville, it was mostly sunny, with a temperature of 69. It was partly sunny, with a temperature of 65 at Muncie, 65 at Zionsville, and 66 at Eagle Creek Air Park. Elsewhere across Indiana, skies ranged from mostly sunny to partly sunny. It was 61 at South Bend, 66 at Fort Wayne, and 68 at Lafayette. Terre Haute reported 68, Bloomington reported 68, and Evansville reported 73. Just outside Indiana, it was mostly sunny, with a temperature of 66 at Dayton and 73 at Louisville. It was partly sunny, with a temperature of 68 at Champaign, 71 at St. Louis, and 67 at Cincinnati. At Chicago, it was cloudy, with a temperature of 64. Once again, at Indianapolis, it was 66 degrees with partly sunny skies. Now here is the hazardous weather outlook for central Indiana. For the period today and tonight, no hazardous weather is expected at this time. And now the extended outlook for the period Saturday through Thursday. No hazardous weather is expected at this time. Spotter information statement, spotter activation is not anticipated. This is NOAA All Hazards Radio KEC 74 in Indianapolis. Now a look at your forecast for Indianapolis and central Indiana. This afternoon, partly cloudy, highs in the upper 60s, northeast winds 5 to 10 miles an hour. For tonight, partly cloudy through the late overnight, then clearing, lows around 50, northeast winds around 5 miles an hour. Saturday, mostly sunny. Highs in the lower 70s. Northeast winds around 5 miles an hour. For Saturday night, mostly clear. Lows in the upper 40s. Northeast winds around 5 miles an hour. Sunday, sunny. Highs in the lower 70s. North winds around 5 miles an hour. Once again, the forecast for this afternoon. Partly cloudy. Highs in the upper 60s. Northeast winds 5 to 10 miles an hour. Taking a look at the 3 through 7 day forecast for Indianapolis and central Indiana. For Sunday night through Monday night. Clear. Lows in the lower 50s. Highs in the lower 70s. Tuesday. Mostly sunny. Highs in the mid 70s. For Tuesday night. Partly cloudy. Lows around 60. Wednesday, partly cloudy with a chance of showers with a slight chance of thunderstorms. Highs in the mid-70s. Chance of rain 40%. For Wednesday night and Thursday, partly cloudy with a 50% chance of showers. Lows in the mid-60s. Highs in the mid-70s.

70s. Day outlook for Friday, October 2nd through Thursday, October 8th, calls for temperatures to be near normal and precipitation to be above normal. Normal highs for the period are around 70 degrees, and normal lows are between 45 and 50. The normal precipitation total for the 7 days is around 0.75 inches. At 1 p.m., at Indianapolis, it was partly sunny. The temperature was 66 degrees, the dew point 43, and the relative humidity 43%. The wind was northeast at 7 miles an hour. The barometric pressure was 30.28 inches and falling. Around central Indiana, at Shelbyville, it was mostly sunny, with a temperature of 69. It was partly sunny, with a temperature of 65 at Muncie, 65 at Zionsville, and 66 at Eagle Creek Air Park. Elsewhere across Indiana, skies ranged from mostly sunny to partly sunny. It was 61 at South Bend, 66 at Fort Wayne, and 68 at Lafayette. Terre Haute reported 68, Bloomington reported 68, and Evansville reported 73. Just outside Indiana, it was mostly sunny, with a temperature of 66 at Dayton and 73 at Louisville. It was partly sunny, with a temperature of 68 at Champaign, 71 at St. Louis, and 67 at Cincinnati. At Chicago, it was cloudy, with a temperature of 64. Once again, at Indianapolis, it was 66 degrees with partly sunny skies. This is NOAA All Hazards Radio KEC 74 in Indianapolis. Now a look at your forecast for Indianapolis and central Indiana. This afternoon, partly cloudy. Near steady temperature in the upper 60s. Northeast winds 5 to 10 miles an hour. For tonight, partly cloudy through the late overnight, then clearing. Lows around 50. Northeast winds around 5 miles an hour. Saturday, mostly sunny. Highs in the lower 70s. Northeast winds around 5 miles an hour. For Saturday night, mostly clear. Lows in the upper 40s. Northeast winds around 5 miles an hour. Sunday, sunny. Highs in the lower 70s. North winds around 5 miles an hour. Once again, the forecast for this afternoon. Partly cloudy. Near steady temperature in the upper 60s. Northeast winds 5 to 10 miles an hour. Taking a look at the 3 through 7 day forecast for Indianapolis and central Indiana. For Sunday night, clear. Lows in the lower 50s. Monday, sunny. Highs in the lower 70s. Indianapolis and central Indiana. For Sunday night, clear. Lows in the lower 50s. Monday, sunny. Highs in the lower 70s. For Monday night, clear. Lows in the lower 50s. Tuesday, mostly sunny. Highs in the mid 70s. For Tuesday night, partly cloudy toward daybreak. Lows around 60. Wednesday, partly cloudy with a chance of showers with a slight chance of thunderstorms. Highs in the mid-70s. Chance of rain 40%. For Wednesday night and Thursday, partly cloudy with a 50% chance of showers. Lows in the mid-60s. Highs in the mid-70s. 14-day outlook for Friday, October 2nd through Thursday, October 8th, calls for temperatures to be near normal and precipitation to be above normal. Normal highs for the period are around 70 degrees, and normal lows are between 45 and 50. The normal precipitation total for the 7 days is around 0.75 inches. At 1 p.m., at Indianapolis, it was partly sunny. The temperature was 66 degrees, the dew point 43, and the relative humidity 43%. The wind was northeast at 7 miles an hour. The barometric pressure was 30.28 inches and falling. Around central Indiana, at Shelbyville, it was mostly sunny, with a temperature of 69. It was partly sunny, with a temperature of 65 at Muncie, 65 at Zionsville, and 66 at Eagle Creek Air Park. Elsewhere across Indiana, skies ranged from mostly sunny to partly sunny. It was 61 at South Bend, 66 at Fort Wayne.

and 68 at Lafayette. Terre Haute reported 68, Bloomington reported 68, and Evansville reported 73. Just outside Indiana, it was mostly sunny, with a temperature of 66 at Dayton and 73 at Louisville. It was partly sunny, with a temperature of 68 at Champaign, 71 at St. Louis, and 67 at Cincinnati. At Chicago, it was cloudy, with a temperature of 64. Once again, at Indianapolis, it was 66 degrees with partly sunny skies. This is NOAA All Hazards Radio KEC 74 in Indianapolis. Now a look at your forecast for Indianapolis and central Indiana. This afternoon, partly cloudy, near steady temperature in the upper 60s, northeast winds 5 to 10 miles an hour. For tonight, partly cloudy through the late overnight, then clearing, lows around 50, northeast winds around 5 miles an hour. Saturday, mostly sunny, highs in the lower 70s, northeast winds around 5 miles an hour. For Saturday night, mostly clear, lows in the upper 40s, northeast winds around 5 miles an hour. Sunday, sunny, highs in the lower 70s, north winds around 5 miles an hour. Once again, the forecast for this afternoon: partly cloudy, near steady temperature in the upper 60s, northeast winds 5 to 10 miles an hour. Taking a look at the 3-7 day forecast for Indianapolis and central Indiana. For Sunday night, clear, lows in the lower 50s. Monday, sunny, highs in the lower 70s. For Monday night, clear, lows in the lower 50s. Tuesday, mostly sunny, highs in the mid-70s. For Tuesday night, partly cloudy toward daybreak, lows around 60. Wednesday, partly cloudy with a chance of showers with a slight chance of thunderstorms, highs in the mid-70s, chance of rain 40%. For Wednesday night and Thursday, partly cloudy with a 50% chance of showers, lows in the mid-60s. Highs in the mid-70s. The 8-14 day outlook for Friday, October 2nd through Thursday, October 8th, calls for temperatures to be near normal and precipitation to be above normal. Normal highs for the period are around 70 degrees, and normal lows are between 45 and 50. The normal precipitation total for the 7 days is around 0.75 inches. The current time is 1:38 p.m. Eastern Daylight Time. At 1 p.m., at Indianapolis, it was partly sunny. The temperature was 66 degrees, the dew point 43, and the relative humidity 43%. The wind was northeast at 7 miles an hour. The barometric pressure was 30.28 inches and falling. Around central Indiana, at Shelbyville, it was mostly sunny, with a temperature of 69. It was partly sunny, with a temperature of 65 at Muncie, 65 at Zionsville, and 66 at Eagle Creek Air Park. Elsewhere across Indiana, skies ranged from mostly sunny to partly sunny. It was 61 at South Bend, 66 at Fort Wayne, and 68 at Lafayette. Terre Haute reported 68, Bloomington reported 68, and Evansville reported 73. Just outside Indiana, it was mostly sunny, with a temperature of 66 at Dayton and 73 at Louisville. It was partly sunny, with a temperature of 68 at Champaign, 71 at St. Louis, and 67 at Cincinnati. At Chicago, cloudy, with a temperature of 64. Once again, at Indianapolis, it was 66 degrees with partly sunny skies. This is NOAA All Hazards Radio KEC 74 in Indianapolis. And now a look at your forecast for Indianapolis and central Indiana. This afternoon, partly cloudy, near steady temperature in the upper 60s, northeast winds 5 to 10 miles an hour. For tonight, partly cloudy through the late overnight, then clearing, lows around 50, northeast winds around 5 miles an hour. Saturday, mostly sunny, highs in the lower 70s, northeast winds around 5 miles an hour.
for Saturday night. Mostly clear. Lows in the upper 40s. Northeast winds around 5 miles an hour. Sunday. Sunny. Highs in the lower 70s. North winds around 5 miles an hour. Once again, the forecast for this afternoon. Partly cloudy. Near steady temperature in the upper 60s. Northeast winds 5 to 10 miles an hour. Taking a look at the 3 through 7 day forecast for Indianapolis and central Indiana. For Sunday night. Clear. Lows in the lower 50s. Monday. Sunny. Highs in the lower 70s. For Monday night. Clear. Lows in the lower 50s. Tuesday. Mostly sunny. Highs in the mid 70s. For Tuesday night. Partly cloudy toward daybreak. Lows around 60. Wednesday. Partly cloudy with a chance of showers with a slight chance of thunderstorms. Highs in the mid 70s. Chance of rain 40%. For Wednesday night and Thursday. Partly cloudy with a 50% chance of showers. Lows in the mid 60s. Highs in the mid 70s. 14-day outlook for Friday, October 2nd through Thursday, October 8th, calls for temperatures to be near normal and precipitation to be above normal. Normal highs for the period are around 70 degrees, and normal lows are between 45 and 50. The normal precipitation total for the 7 days is around 0.75 inches. At 1 p.m., at Indianapolis, it was partly sunny. The temperature was 66 degrees, the dew point 43, and the relative humidity 43%. The wind was northeast at 7 miles an hour. The barometric pressure was 30.28 inches and falling. Around central Indiana, at Shelbyville, it was mostly sunny, with a temperature of 69. It was partly sunny, with a temperature of 65 at Muncie, 65 at Zionsville, and 66 at Eagle Creek Air Park. Elsewhere across Indiana, skies ranged from mostly sunny to partly sunny. It was 61 at South Bend, 66 at Fort Wayne, and 68 at Lafayette. Terre Haute reported 68, Bloomington reported 68, and Evansville reported 73. Just outside Indiana, it was mostly sunny, with a temperature of 66 at Dayton and 73 at Louisville. It was partly sunny, with a temperature of 68 at Champaign, 71 at St. Louis, and 67 at Cincinnati. At Chicago, it was cloudy, with a temperature of 64. Once again, at Indianapolis, it was 66 degrees with partly sunny skies. This is All Hazards Radio KEC 74 in Indianapolis. Now a look at your forecast for Indianapolis and central Indiana. This afternoon, partly cloudy. Near steady temperature in the upper 60s. Northeast winds 5 to 10 miles an hour. For tonight, partly cloudy through the late overnight, then clearing. Lows around 50. Northeast winds around 5 miles an hour. Saturday, mostly sunny. Highs in the lower 70s. Northeast winds around 5 miles an hour. For Saturday night, mostly clear. Lows in the upper 40s. Northeast winds around 5 miles an hour. Sunday, sunny. Highs in the lower 70s. North winds around 5 miles an hour. Once again, the forecast for this afternoon. Partly cloudy. Near steady temperature in the upper 60s. Northeast winds 5 to 10 miles an hour. Taking a look at the 3 through 7 day forecast for Indianapolis and central Indiana. For Sunday night. Clear. Lows in the lower 50s. Monday. Sunny. Highs in the lower 70s. For Monday night. Clear. Lows in the lower 50s. Tuesday. Mostly sunny. Highs in the mid 70s. For Tuesday night. Partly cloudy toward daybreak. Lows around 60. Wednesday. Partly cloudy with a chance of showers with a slight chance of thunderstorms. Highs in the mid 70s. Chance of rain 40%. For Wednesday night and Thursday, partly cloudy with a 50% chance of showers.
Lows in the mid-

60s. Highs in the mid-70s. The 8 to 14 day outlook for Friday, October 2nd through Thursday, October 8th, calls for temperatures to be near normal and precipitation to be above normal. Normal highs for the period are around 70 degrees, and normal lows are between 45 and 50. The normal precipitation total for the 7 days is around 0.75 inches. At 1 p.m., at Indianapolis, it was partly sunny. The temperature was 66 degrees, the dew point 43, and the relative humidity 43%. The wind was northeast at 7 miles an hour. The barometric pressure was 30.28 inches and falling. Around central Indiana, at Shelbyville, it was mostly sunny, with a temperature of 69. It was partly sunny, with a temperature of 65 at Muncie, 65 at Zionsville, and 66 at Eagle Creek Air Park. Elsewhere across Indiana, skies ranged from mostly sunny to partly sunny. It was 61 at South Bend, 66 at Fort Wayne, and 68 at Lafayette. Terre Haute reported 68, Bloomington reported 68, and Evansville reported 73. Just outside Indiana, it was mostly sunny, with a temperature of 66 at Dayton and 73 at Louisville. It was partly sunny, with a temperature of 68 at Champaign, 71 at St. Louis, and 67 at Cincinnati. At Chicago, it was cloudy, with a temperature of 64. Once again, at Indianapolis, it was 66 degrees with partly sunny skies. This is NOAA All Hazards Radio KEC 74 in Indianapolis. Now a look at your forecast for Indianapolis and central Indiana. This afternoon, partly cloudy. Near steady temperature in the upper 60s. Northeast winds 5 to 10 miles an hour. For tonight, partly cloudy through the late overnight, then clearing. Lows around 50. Northeast winds around 5 miles an hour. Saturday, mostly sunny. Highs in the lower 70s. Northeast winds around 5 miles an hour. For Saturday night, mostly clear. Lows in the upper 40s. Northeast winds around 5 miles an hour. Sunday, sunny. Highs in the lower 70s. North winds around 5 miles an hour. Once again, the forecast for this afternoon. Partly cloudy. Near steady temperature in the upper 60s. Northeast winds 5 to 10 miles an hour. Taking a look at the 3 through 7 day forecast for Indianapolis and central Indiana. For Sunday night, clear. Lows in the lower 50s. Monday, sunny. Highs in the lower 70s. For Monday night, clear. Lows in the lower 50s. Tuesday, mostly sunny. Highs in the mid-70s. For Tuesday night, partly cloudy toward daybreak. Lows around 60. Wednesday, partly cloudy with a chance of showers with a slight chance of thunderstorms. Highs in the mid-70s. Chance of rain 40%. For Wednesday night and Thursday, partly cloudy with a 50% chance of showers. Lows in the mid-60s. Highs in the mid-70s. Now here is the hazardous weather outlook for central Indiana. For the period today and tonight, no hazardous weather is expected at this time. And now the extended outlook for the period Saturday through Thursday. No hazardous weather is expected at this time. Spotter information statement. Spotter activation is not anticipated. The 8th outlook for Friday, October 2nd through Thursday, October 8th, calls for temperatures to be near normal and precipitation to be above normal. Normal highs for the period are around 70 degrees, and normal lows are between 45 and 50. The normal precipitation total for the 7 days is around 0.75 inches. At 1 p.m., at Indianapolis, it was partly sunny. The temperature was 66 degrees, the dew point 43, and the relative humidity 43%. The wind was northeast at 7 miles an hour. The barometric pressure was 30.28 inches and falling. Around central Indiana, at Shelbyville, it was mostly sunny, with a temperature of 69. It was partly sunny, with a temperature of 65 at Muncie, 65 at

Zionsville, N66 at Eagle Creek Air Park. Elsewhere across Indiana, skies ranged from mostly sunny to partly sunny. It was 61 at South Bend, 66 at Fort Wayne, and 68 at Lafayette. Terre Haute reported 68, Bloomington reported 68, and Evansville reported 73. Just outside Indiana, it was mostly sunny, with a temperature of 66 at Dayton and 73 at Louisville. It was partly sunny, with a temperature of 68 at Champaign, 71 at St. Louis, and 67 at Cincinnati. At Chicago, it was cloudy, with a temperature of 64. Once again, at Indianapolis, it was 66 degrees with partly sunny skies. This is NOAA All Hazards Radio KEC 74 in Indianapolis. Now a look at your forecast for Indianapolis and central Indiana. This afternoon, partly cloudy, near steady temperature in the upper 60s, northeast winds 5 to 10 miles an hour. For tonight, partly cloudy through the late overnight, then clearing. Lows around 50. Northeast winds around 5 miles an hour. Saturday, mostly sunny. Highs in the lower 70s. Northeast winds around 5 miles an hour. For Saturday night, mostly clear. Lows in the upper 40s. Northeast winds around 5 miles an hour. Sunday, sunny. Highs in the lower 70s. North winds around 5 miles an hour. Once again, the forecast for this afternoon. Partly cloudy. Near steady temperature in the upper 60s. Northeast winds 5 to 10 miles an hour. Taking a look at the 3 through 7 day forecast for Indianapolis and central Indiana. For Sunday night, clear. Lows in the lower 50s. Monday, sunny. Highs in the lower 70s. For Monday night, clear. Lows in the lower 50s. Tuesday, mostly sunny. Highs in the mid 70s. For Tuesday night, partly cloudy toward daybreak. Lows around 60. Wednesday, partly cloudy with a chance of showers with a slight chance of thunderstorms. Highs in the mid 70s. Chance of rain 40%. For Wednesday night and Thursday, partly cloudy with a 50% chance of showers. Lows in the mid-60s. Highs in the mid-70s. The 8 to 14 day outlook for Friday, October 2nd through Thursday, October 8th, calls for temperatures to be near normal and precipitation to be above normal. Normal highs for the period are around 70 degrees, and normal lows are between 45 and 50. The normal precipitation total for the 7 days is around 0.75 inches. The current time is 1:53 p.m. Eastern Daylight Time. At 1 p.m. at Indianapolis, it was partly sunny. The temperature was 66 degrees, the dew point 43, and the relative humidity 43%. The wind was northeast at 7 miles an hour. The barometric pressure was 30.28 inches and falling. Around central Indiana, at Shelbyville, it was mostly sunny, with a temperature of 69. It was partly sunny, with a temperature of 65 at Muncie, 65 at Zionsville, and 66 at Eagle Creek Air Park. Elsewhere across Indiana, skies ranged from mostly sunny to partly sunny. It was 61 at South Bend, 66 at Fort Wayne, and 68 at Lafayette. Terre Haute reported 68, Bloomington reported 68, and Evansville reported 73. Just outside Indiana, it was mostly sunny, with a temperature of 66 at Dayton and 73 at Louisville. It was partly sunny, with a temperature of 68 at Champaign, 71 at St. Louis, and 67 at Cincinnati. At Chicago, it was cloudy, with a temperature of 64. Once again, at Indianapolis, it was 66 degrees with partly sunny skies. This is NOAA All Hazards Radio KEC 74 in Indianapolis. Now a look at your forecast for Indianapolis and central Indiana. This afternoon, partly cloudy, near steady temperature in the upper 60s, northeast winds 5 to 10 miles an hour. For tonight, partly cloudy through the late overnight, then clearing. Lows around 50.

clear. Lows in the lower 50s. Tuesday, mostly sunny. Highs in the mid-70s. For Tuesday night, partly cloudy toward daybreak. Lows around 60. Wednesday, partly cloudy with a chance of showers with a slight chance of thunderstorms. Highs in the mid-70s. Chance of rain 40%. For Wednesday night and Thursday, partly cloudy with a 50% chance of showers. Lows in the mid-60s. Highs in the mid-70s. The 8-14 day outlook for Friday, October 2nd through Thursday, October 8th, calls for temperatures to be near normal and precipitation to be above normal. Normal highs for the period are around 70 degrees, and normal lows are between 45 and 50. The normal precipitation total for the 7 days is around 0.75 inches. At 1 p.m., at Indianapolis, it was partly sunny. The temperature was 66 degrees, the dew point 43, and the relative humidity 43%. The wind was northeast at 7 miles an hour. The barometric pressure was 30.28 inches and falling. Around central Indiana, at Shelbyville, it was mostly sunny, with a temperature of 69. It was partly sunny, with a temperature of 65 at Muncie, 65 at Zionsville, and 66 at Eagle Creek Air Park. Elsewhere across Indiana, skies ranged from mostly sunny to partly sunny. It was 61 at South Bend, 66 at Fort Wayne, and 68 at Lafayette. Terre Haute reported 68, Bloomington reported 68, and Evansville reported 73. Just outside Indiana, it was mostly sunny, with a temperature of 66 at Dayton and 73 at Louisville. It was partly sunny, with a temperature of 68 at Champaign, 71 at St. Louis, and 67 at Cincinnati. At Chicago, it was cloudy, with a temperature of 64. Once again, at Indianapolis, it was 66 degrees with partly sunny skies. This is NOAA All Hazards Radio KEC 74 in Indianapolis. Now a look at your forecast for Indianapolis and central Indiana. This afternoon, partly cloudy. Near steady temperature in the upper 60s. Northeast winds 5 to 10 miles an hour. For tonight, partly cloudy through the late overnight, then clearing. Lows around 50. Northeast winds around 5 miles an hour. Saturday, mostly sunny. Highs in the lower 70s. Northeast winds around 5 miles an hour. For Saturday night, mostly clear. Lows in the upper 40s. Northeast winds around 5 miles an hour. Sunday, sunny. Highs in the lower 70s. North winds around 5 miles an hour. Once again, the forecast for this afternoon. Partly cloudy. Near steady temperature in the upper 60s. Northeast winds 5 to 10 miles an hour. Taking a look at the 3 through 7 day forecast for Indianapolis and central Indiana. For Sunday night, clear. Lows in the lower 50s. Monday, sunny. Highs in the lower 70s. For Monday night, clear. Lows in the lower 50s. Tuesday, mostly sunny. Highs in the mid-70s. For Tuesday night, partly cloudy toward daybreak. Lows around 60. Wednesday, partly cloudy with a chance of showers with a slight chance of thunderstorms. Highs in the mid-70s. Chance of rain 40%. For Wednesday night and Thursday, partly cloudy with a 50% chance of showers. Lows in the mid-60s. Highs in the mid-70s. The 8-14 day outlook for Friday, October 2nd through Thursday, October 8th, calls for temperatures to be near normal and precipitation to be above normal. Normal highs for the period are around 70 degrees, and normal lows are between 45 and 50. The normal precipitation total for the 7 days is around 0.75 inches. At 1 p.m., at Indianapolis, it was partly sunny. The temperature was 66 degrees, the dew point 43, and the relative humidity 43%. The wind was northeast at 7 miles an hour. The barometric pressure was 30.28 inches and falling. Around central Indiana.

Anna, at Shelbyville, it was mostly sunny, with a temperature of 69. It was partly sunny, with a temperature of 65 at Muncie, 65 at Zionsville, and 66 at Eagle Creek Air Park. Elsewhere across Indiana, skies ranged from mostly sunny to partly sunny. It was 61 at South Bend, 66 at Fort Wayne, and 68 at Lafayette. Terre Haute reported 68, Bloomington reported 68, and Evansville reported 73. Just outside Indiana, it was mostly sunny, with a temperature of 66 at Dayton and 73 at Louisville. It was partly sunny, with a temperature of 68 at Champaign, 71 at St. Louis, and 67 at Cincinnati. At Chicago, it was cloudy, with a temperature of 64. Once again, at Indianapolis, it was 66 degrees with partly sunny skies. All Hazards Radio KEC 74 in Indianapolis. And now a look at your forecast for Indianapolis and central Indiana. This afternoon, partly cloudy. Near steady temperature in the upper 60s. Northeast winds 5 to 10 miles an hour. For tonight, partly cloudy through the late overnight, then clearing. Lows around 50. Northeast winds around 5 miles an hour. Saturday, mostly sunny. Highs in the lower 70s. Northeast winds around 5 miles an hour. For Saturday night, mostly clear. Lows in the upper 40s. Northeast winds around 5 miles an hour. Sunday, sunny. Highs in the lower 70s. North winds around 5 miles an hour. Once again, the forecast for this afternoon. Partly cloudy. Near steady temperature in the upper 60s. Northeast winds 5 to 10 miles an hour. Taking a look at the 3 through 7 day forecast for Indianapolis and central Indiana. For Sunday night, clear. Lows in the lower 50s. Monday, sunny. Highs in the lower 70s. For Monday night, clear. Lows in the lower 50s. Tuesday, mostly sunny. Highs in the mid-70s. For Tuesday night, partly cloudy toward daybreak. Lows around 60. Wednesday, partly cloudy with a chance of showers with a slight chance of thunderstorms. Highs in the mid-70s. Chance of rain 40%. For Wednesday night and Thursday, partly cloudy with a 50% chance of showers. Lows in the mid-60s. Highs in the mid-70s. The 14-day outlook for Friday, October 2nd through Thursday, October 8th, calls for temperatures to be near normal and precipitation to be above normal. Normal highs for the period are around 70 degrees, and normal lows are between 45 and 50. The normal precipitation total for the 7 days is around 0.75 inches. At 1 p.m., at Indianapolis, it was partly sunny. The temperature was 66 degrees, the dew point 43, and the relative humidity 43%. The wind was northeast at 7 miles an hour. The barometric pressure was 30.28 inches and falling. Around central Indiana, at Shelbyville, it was mostly sunny, with a temperature of 69. It was partly sunny, with a temperature of 65 at Muncie, 65 at Zionsville, and 66 at Eagle Creek Air Park. Elsewhere across Indiana, skies ranged from mostly sunny to partly sunny. It was 61 at South Bend, 66 at Fort Wayne, and 68 at Lafayette. Terre Haute reported 68, Bloomington reported 68, and Evansville reported 73. Just outside Indiana, it was mostly sunny, with a temperature of 66 at Dayton and 73 at Louisville. It was partly sunny, with a temperature of 68 at Champaign, 71 at St. Louis, and 67 at Cincinnati. At Chicago, it was cloudy, with a temperature of 64. Once again, at Indianapolis, it was 66 degrees with partly sunny skies. This is NOAA All Hazards Radio KEC 74 in Indianapolis. Now a look at your forecast for Indianapolis and central Indiana. This afternoon, partly cloudy. Near steady temperature in the upper 60s. Northeast winds 5 to 10 miles an hour. For tonight,

mostly cloudy through the late overnight, then clearing. Lows around 50. Northeast winds around 5 miles an hour. Saturday, mostly sunny. Highs in the lower 70s. Northeast winds around 5 miles an hour. For Saturday night, mostly clear. Lows in the upper 40s. Northeast winds around 5 miles an hour. Sunday, sunny. Highs in the lower 70s. North winds around 5 miles an hour. Once again, the forecast for this afternoon. Partly cloudy. Near steady temperature in the upper 60s. Northeast winds 5 to 10 miles an hour. Taking a look at the 3 through 7 day forecast for Indianapolis and central Indiana. For Sunday night, clear. Lows in the lower 50s. Monday, sunny. Highs in the lower 70s. For Monday night, clear. Lows in the lower 50s. Tuesday, mostly sunny. Highs in the mid 70s. For Tuesday night, partly cloudy toward daybreak. Lows around 60. Wednesday, partly cloudy with a chance of showers with a slight chance of thunderstorms. Highs in the mid 70s. Chance of rain 40%. For Wednesday night and Thursday, partly cloudy with a 50% chance of showers. Lows in the mid-60s. Highs in the mid-70s. The 8 to 14 day outlook for Friday, October 2nd through Thursday, October 8th, calls for temperatures to be near normal and precipitation to be above normal. Normal highs for the period are around 70 degrees, and normal lows are between 45 and 50. The normal precipitation total for the 7 days is around 0.75 inches. The current time is 2:08 p.m. Eastern Daylight Time. Now here is the hazardous weather outlook for central Indiana. For the period today and tonight, no hazardous weather is expected at this time. And now the extended outlook for the period Saturday through Thursday. No hazardous weather is expected at this time. Spotter information statement. Spotter activation is not anticipated. At 1 p.m. at Indianapolis, it was partly sunny. The temperature was 66 degrees, the dew point 43, and the relative humidity 43%. The wind was northeast at 7 miles an hour. The barometric pressure was 30.28 inches and falling. Around central Indiana, at Shelbyville, it was mostly sunny, with a temperature of 69. It was partly sunny, with a temperature of 65 at Muncie, 65 at Zionsville, and 66 at Eagle Creek Air Park. Elsewhere across Indiana, skies ranged from mostly sunny to partly sunny. It was 61 at South Bend, 66 at Fort Wayne, and 68 at Lafayette. Terre Haute reported 68, Bloomington reported 68, and Evansville reported 73. Just outside Indiana, it was mostly sunny, with a temperature of 66 at Dayton and 73 at Louisville. It was partly sunny, with a temperature of 68 at Champaign, 71 at St. Louis, and 67 at Cincinnati. At Chicago, it was cloudy, with a temperature of 64. Once again, at Indianapolis, it was 66 degrees with partly sunny skies. This is NOAA All Hazards Radio KEC 74 in Indianapolis. Now a look at your forecast for Indianapolis and central Indiana. This afternoon, partly cloudy. Near steady temperature in the upper 60s. Northeast winds 5 to 10 miles an hour. For tonight, partly cloudy through the late overnight, then clearing. Lows around 50. Northeast winds around 5 miles an hour. Saturday, mostly sunny. Highs in the lower 70s. Northeast winds around 5 miles an hour. For Saturday night, mostly clear. Lows in the upper 40s. Northeast winds around 5 miles an hour. Sunday, sunny. Highs in the lower 70s. North winds around 5 miles an hour. Once again, the forecast for this afternoon. Partly cloudy. Near steady temperature in the upper 60s. Northeast winds 5 to 10 miles an hour. Taking a look at the 3 through 7 day forecast for Indianapolis and central

Indiana. For Sunday night, clear. Lows in the lower 50s. Monday, sunny. Highs in the lower 70s. For Monday night, clear. Lows in the lower 50s. Tuesday, mostly sunny. Highs in the mid 70s. For Tuesday night, partly cloudy toward daybreak. Lows around 60. Wednesday, partly cloudy with a chance of showers with a slight chance of thunderstorms. Highs in the mid-70s. Chance of rain 40%. For Wednesday night and Thursday, partly cloudy with a 50% chance of showers. Lows in the mid-60s. Highs in the mid-70s. The 8-to-14-day outlook for Friday, October 2nd through Thursday, October 8th, calls for temperatures to be near normal and precipitation to be above normal. Normal highs for the period are around 70 degrees, and normal lows are between 45 and 50. The normal precipitation total for the 7 days is around 0.75 inches. At 2 p.m. at Indianapolis, it was partly sunny. The temperature was 68 degrees, the dew point 43, and the relative humidity 40%. The wind was variable at 5 miles an hour. The barometric pressure was 30.27 inches and falling. Around central Indiana, at Zionsville, it was mostly sunny, with a temperature of 66. It was partly sunny, with a temperature of 67 at Muncie, 67 at Eagle Creek Airpark, and 72 at Shelbyville. Elsewhere across Indiana, skies ranged from mostly sunny to partly sunny. It was 63 at South Bend, 65 at Fort Wayne, and 69 at Lafayette. Terre Haute reported 71, Bloomington reported 68, and Evansville reported 75. Just outside Indiana, it was mostly sunny, with a temperature of 69 at Dayton and 74 at Louisville. It was partly sunny, with a temperature of 70 at Champaign and 69 at Cincinnati. It was cloudy, with a temperature of 64 at Chicago and 70 at St. Louis. Once again, at Indianapolis, it was 68 degrees with partly sunny skies. This is NOAA All Hazards Radio KEC 74 in Indianapolis. Now a look at your forecast for Indianapolis and central Indiana. This afternoon, partly cloudy. Near steady temperature in the upper 60s. Northeast winds 5 to 10 miles an hour. For tonight, partly cloudy through the late overnight, then clearing. Lows around 50. Northeast winds around 5 miles an hour. Saturday, mostly sunny. Highs in the lower 70s. Northeast winds around 5 miles an hour. For Saturday night, mostly clear. Lows in the upper 40s. Northeast winds around 5 miles an hour. Sunday, sunny. Highs in the lower 70s. North winds around 5 miles an hour. Once again, the forecast for this afternoon. Partly cloudy. Near steady temperature in the upper 60s. Northeast winds 5 to 10 miles an hour. Taking a look at the 3 through 7 day forecast for Indianapolis and central Indiana. For Sunday night, clear. Lows in the lower 50s. Monday, sunny. Highs in the lower 70s. For Monday night, clear. Lows in the lower 50s. Tuesday, mostly sunny. Highs in the mid-70s. For Tuesday night, partly cloudy toward daybreak. Lows around 60. Wednesday, partly cloudy with a chance of showers with a slight chance of thunderstorms. Highs in the mid-70s. Chance of rain 40%. For Wednesday night and Thursday, partly cloudy with a 50% chance of showers. Lows in the mid-60s. Highs in the mid-70s. The 8-to-14-day outlook for Friday, October 2nd through Thursday, October 8th, calls for temperatures to be near normal and precipitation to be above normal. Normal highs for the period are around 70 degrees, and normal lows are between 45 and 50. The normal precipitation total for the 7 days is around 0.75 inches. At 2 p.m. at Indianapolis, it was partly sunny. The temperature was 68 degrees, the dew point 43.

and the relative humidity 40%. The wind was variable at 5 miles an hour. The barometric pressure was 30.27 inches and falling. Around central Indiana and Zionsville, it was mostly sunny, with a temperature of 66. It was partly sunny, with a temperature of 67 at Muncie, 67 at Eagle Creek Air Park, and 72 at Shelbyville. Elsewhere across Indiana, skies ranged from mostly sunny to partly sunny. It was 63 at South Bend, 65 at Fort Wayne, and 69 at Lafayette. Terre Haute reported 71, Bloomington reported 68, and Evansville reported 75. Just outside Indiana, it was mostly sunny, with a temperature of 69 at Dayton and 74 at Louisville. It was partly sunny, with a temperature of 70 at Champaign and 69 at Cincinnati. It was cloudy, with a temperature of 64 at Chicago and 70 at St. Louis. Once again, at Indianapolis, it was 68 degrees with partly sunny skies. This is NOAA All Hazards Radio KEC 74 in Indianapolis. Now we'll look at your forecast for Indianapolis and central Indiana. This afternoon, partly cloudy, near steady temperature in the upper 60s. Northeast winds 5 to 10 miles an hour. For tonight, partly cloudy through the late overnight, then clearing. Lows around 50. Northeast winds around 5 miles an hour. Saturday, mostly sunny. Highs in the lower 70s. Northeast winds around 5 miles an hour. For Saturday night, mostly clear. Lows in the upper 40s. Northeast winds around 5 miles an hour. Sunday, sunny. Highs in the lower 70s. North winds around 5 miles an hour. Once again, the forecast for this afternoon. Partly cloudy. Near steady temperature in the upper 60s. Northeast winds 5 to 10 miles an hour. Taking a look at the 3 through 7 day forecast for Indianapolis and central Indiana. For Sunday night, clear. Lows in the lower 50s. Monday, sunny. Highs in the lower 70s. For Monday night, clear. Lows in the lower 50s. Tuesday, mostly sunny. Highs in the mid 70s. For Tuesday night, partly cloudy toward daybreak. Lows around 60. Wednesday, partly cloudy with a chance of showers with a slight chance of thunderstorms. Highs in the mid-70s. Chance of rain 40%. For Wednesday night and Thursday, partly cloudy with a 50% chance of showers. Lows in the mid-60s. Highs in the mid-70s. Look for Friday, October 2nd through Thursday, October 8th, calls for temperatures to be near normal and precipitation to be above normal. Normal highs for the period are around 70 degrees, and normal lows are between 45 and 50. The normal precipitation total for the 7 days is around 0.75 inches. At 2 p.m. at Indianapolis, it was partly sunny. The temperature was 68 degrees, the dew point 43, and the relative humidity 40%. The wind was variable at 5 miles an hour. The barometric pressure was 30.27 inches and falling. Around central Indiana and Zionsville, it was mostly sunny, with a temperature of 66. It was partly sunny, with a temperature of 67 at Muncie, 67 at Eagle Creek Air Park, and 72 at Shelbyville. Elsewhere across Indiana, skies ranged from mostly sunny to partly sunny. It was 63 at South Bend, 65 at Fort Wayne, and 69 at Lafayette. Terre Haute reported 71, Bloomington reported 68, and Evansville reported 75. Just outside Indiana, it was mostly sunny, with a temperature of 69 at Dayton and 74 at Louisville. It was partly sunny, with a temperature of 70 at Champaign and 69 at Cincinnati. It was cloudy, with a temperature of 64 at Chicago and 70 at St. Louis. Once again, at Indianapolis, it was 68 degrees with partly sunny skies. This is All Hazards Radio KEC 74 in Indianapolis. Now a look at your forecast for Indianapolis and central Indiana. This afternoon,

partly cloudy. Near steady temperature in the upper 60s. Northeast winds 5 to 10 miles an hour. For tonight, partly cloudy through the late overnight, then clearing. Lows around 50. Northeast winds around 5 miles an hour. Saturday, mostly sunny. Highs in the lower 70s. Northeast winds around 5 miles an hour. For Saturday night, mostly clear. Lows in the upper 40s. Northeast winds around 5 miles an hour. Sunday, sunny. Highs in the lower 70s. North winds around 5 miles an hour. Once again, the forecast for this afternoon. Partly cloudy. Near steady temperature in the upper 60s. Northeast winds 5 to 10 miles an hour. Taking a look at the 3 through 7 day forecast for Indianapolis and central Indiana. For Sunday night, clear. Lows in the lower 50s. Monday, sunny. Highs in the lower 70s. For Monday night, clear. Lows in the lower 50s. Tuesday, mostly sunny. Highs in the mid 70s. For Tuesday night, partly cloudy toward daybreak. Lows around 60. Wednesday, partly cloudy with a chance of showers with a slight chance of thunderstorms. Highs in the mid-70s. Chance of rain 40%. For Wednesday night and Thursday, partly cloudy with a 50% chance of showers. Lows in the mid-60s. Highs in the mid-70s. Outlook for Friday, October 2nd through Thursday, October 8th. Calls for temperatures to be near normal and precipitation to be above normal. Normal highs for the period are around 70 degrees, and normal lows are between 45 and 50. The normal precipitation total for the 7 days is around 0.75 inches. The current time is 2:23 p.m. Eastern Daylight Time. At 2 p.m. at Indianapolis, it was partly sunny. The temperature was 68 degrees, the dew point 43, and the relative humidity 40%. The wind was variable at 5 miles an hour. The barometric pressure was 30.27 inches and falling. Around central Indiana and Zionsville, it was mostly sunny, with a temperature of 66. It was partly sunny, with a temperature of 67 at Muncie, 67 at Eagle Creek Air Park, and 72 at Shelbyville. Elsewhere across Indiana, skies ranged from mostly sunny to partly sunny. It was 63 at South Bend, 65 at Fort Wayne, and 69 at Lafayette. Terre Haute reported 71, Bloomington reported 68, and Evansville reported 75. Just outside Indiana, it was mostly sunny, with a temperature of 69 at Dayton and 74 at Louisville. It was partly sunny, with a temperature of 70 at Champaign and 69 at Cincinnati. It was cloudy, with a temperature of 64 at Chicago and 70 at St. Louis. Once again, at Indianapolis, it was 68 degrees with partly sunny skies. This is NOAA All Hazards Radio KEC 74 in Indianapolis. And now a look at your forecast for Indianapolis and central Indiana. This afternoon, partly cloudy. Near steady temperature in the upper 60s. Northeast winds 5 to 10 miles an hour. For tonight, partly cloudy through the late overnight, then clearing. Lows around 50. Northeast winds around 5 miles an hour. Saturday, mostly sunny. Highs in the lower 70s. Northeast winds around 5 miles an hour. For Saturday night, mostly clear. Lows in the upper 40s. Northeast winds around 5 miles an hour. Sunday, sunny. Highs in the lower 70s. North winds around 5 miles an hour. Once again, the forecast for this afternoon. Partly cloudy. Near steady temperature in the upper 60s. Northeast winds 5 to 10 miles an hour. Taking a look at the 3 through 7 day forecast for Indianapolis and central Indiana. For Sunday night, clear. Lows in the lower 50s. Monday, sunny. Highs in the lower 70s. For Monday night, clear.

clear. Lows in the lower 50s. Tuesday, mostly sunny. Highs in the mid-70s. For Tuesday night, partly cloudy toward daybreak. Lows around 60. Wednesday, partly cloudy with a chance of showers with a slight chance of thunderstorms. Highs in the mid-70s. Chance of rain 40%. For Wednesday night and Thursday, partly cloudy with a 50% chance of showers. Lows in the mid-60s. Highs in the mid-70s. The 8 to 14 day outlook for Friday, October 2nd through Thursday, October 8th, calls for temperatures to be near normal and precipitation to be above normal. Normal highs for the period are around 70 degrees, and normal lows are between 45 and 50. The normal precipitation total for the 7 days is around 0.75 inches. The ultraviolet index for Indianapolis on Saturday will be 6. The Environmental Protection Agency categorizes an index of 6 as high exposure to ultraviolet radiation. At 2 p.m. at Indianapolis, it was partly sunny. The temperature was 68 degrees, the dew point 43, and the relative humidity 40%. The wind was variable at 5 miles an hour. The barometric pressure was 30.27 inches and falling. Around central Indiana, at Zionsville, it was mostly sunny, with a temperature of 66. It was partly sunny, with a temperature of 67 at Muncie, 67 at Eagle Creek Airpark, and 72 at Shelbyville. Elsewhere across Indiana, skies ranged from mostly sunny to partly sunny. It was 63 at South Bend, 65 at Fort Wayne, and 69 at Lafayette. Terre Haute reported 71, Bloomington reported 68, and Evansville reported 75. Just outside Indiana, it was mostly sunny, with a temperature of 69 at Dayton and 74 at Louisville. It was partly sunny, with a temperature of 70 at Champaign and 69 at Cincinnati. It was cloudy, with a temperature of 64 at Chicago and 70 at St. Louis. Once again, at Indianapolis, it was 68 degrees with partly sunny skies. Now here is the hazardous weather outlook for central Indiana. For the period today and tonight, no hazardous weather is expected at this time. And now the extended outlook for the period Saturday through Thursday. No hazardous weather is expected at this time. Spotter information statement. Spotter activation is not anticipated. This is NOAA All Hazards Radio KEC 74 in Indianapolis. Now a look at your forecast for Indianapolis and central Indiana. This afternoon, partly cloudy. Near steady temperature in the upper 60s. Northeast winds 5 to 10 miles an hour. For tonight, partly cloudy through the late overnight, then clearing. Lows around 50. Northeast winds around 5 miles an hour. Saturday, mostly sunny. Highs in the lower 70s. Northeast winds around 5 miles an hour. For Saturday night, mostly clear. Lows in the upper 40s. Northeast winds around 5 miles an hour. Sunday, sunny. Highs in the lower 70s. North winds around 5 miles an hour. Once again, the forecast for this afternoon. Partly cloudy. Near steady temperature in the upper 60s. Northeast winds 5 to 10 miles an hour. Taking a look at the 3 through 7 day forecast for Indianapolis and central Indiana. For Sunday night, clear. Lows in the lower 50s. Monday, sunny. Highs in the lower 70s. For Monday night, clear. Lows in the lower 50s. Tuesday, mostly sunny. Highs in the mid-70s. For Tuesday night, partly cloudy toward daybreak. Lows around 60. Wednesday, partly cloudy with a chance of showers with a slight chance of thunderstorms. Highs in the mid-70s. Chance of rain 40%. For Wednesday night and Thursday, partly cloudy with a 50% chance of showers. Lows in the mid-60s. Highs in the mid-70s. The 8 to 14 day outlook for Friday, October 2nd through Thursday, October 8th, calls for temperatures to be near normal and precipitation

be above normal. Normal highs for the period are around 70 degrees, and normal lows are between 45 and 50. The normal precipitation total for the 7 days is around 0.75 inches. The ultraviolet index for Indianapolis on Saturday will be 6. The Environmental Protection Agency categorizes an index of 6 as high exposure to ultraviolet radiation. At 2 p.m. at Indianapolis, it was partly sunny. The temperature was 68 degrees, the dew point 43, and the relative humidity 40%. The wind was variable at 5 miles an hour. The barometric pressure was 30.27 inches and falling. Around central Indiana and Zionsville, it was mostly sunny, with a temperature of 66. It was partly sunny, with a temperature of 67 at Muncie, 67 at Eagle Creek Airpark, and 72 at Shelbyville. Elsewhere across Indiana, skies ranged from mostly sunny to partly sunny. It was 63 at South Bend, 65 at Fort Wayne, and 69 at Lafayette. Terre Haute reported 71, Bloomington reported 68, and Evansville reported 75. Just outside Indiana, it was mostly sunny, with a temperature of 69 at Dayton and 74 at Louisville. It was partly sunny, with a temperature of 70 at Champaign and 69 at Cincinnati. It was cloudy, with a temperature of 64 at Chicago and 70 at St. Louis. Once again, at Indianapolis, it was 68 degrees with partly sunny skies. This is NOAA All Hazards Radio KEC 74 in Indianapolis. Now a look at your forecast for Indianapolis and central Indiana. Tonight, partly cloudy. Lows around 50. Northeast winds 5 to 10 miles an hour. For Saturday, mostly sunny. Highs in the lower 70s. Northeast winds around 5 miles an hour. Saturday night, mostly clear. Lows in the upper 40s. Northeast winds around 5 miles an hour. For Sunday, sunny, winds around 5 miles an hour. Saturday night, mostly clear. Lows in the upper 40s. Northeast winds around 5 miles an hour. For Sunday, sunny. Highs in the lower 70s. North winds around 5 miles an hour. Once again, the forecast for tonight. Partly cloudy. Lows around 50. Northeast winds 5 to 10 miles an hour. Taking a look at the 3 through 7 day forecast for Indianapolis and central Indiana. Sunday night. Clear. Lows in the lower 50s. North winds around 5 miles an hour. For Monday and Monday night. Clear. Highs in the lower 70s. Lows in the lower 50s. Tuesday. Mostly sunny. Highs in the mid 70s. For Tuesday night. Partly cloudy. Lows around 60. Wednesday. Mostly cloudy through early afternoon, then becoming partly cloudy. A chance of showers with a slight chance of thunderstorms. Highs in the mid 70s. Chance of rain 40%. For Wednesday night and Thursday, partly cloudy with a 50% chance of showers. Lows in the mid-60s. Highs in the mid-70s. Thursday night, partly cloudy through the late overnight, then becoming mostly cloudy. A 40% chance of showers. Lows in the lower 60s. For Friday, mostly cloudy with a 50% chance of showers. Highs in the mid-70s. Outlook for Friday, October 2nd through Thursday, October 8th, calls for temperatures to be near normal and precipitation to be above normal. Normal highs for the period are around 70 degrees, and normal lows are between 45 and 50. The normal precipitation total for the 7 days is around 0.75 inches. The ultraviolet index for Indianapolis on Saturday will be 6. The Environmental Protection Agency categorizes an index of 6 as high exposure to ultraviolet radiation. At 2 p.m. at Indianapolis, it was partly sunny. The temperature was 68 degrees, the dew point 43, and the relative humidity 40%. The wind was variable at 5 miles an hour. The barometric pressure was 30.27 inches and falling. Around central

Indiana, and Zionsville, it was mostly sunny, with a temperature of 66. It was partly sunny, with a temperature of 67 at Muncie, 67 at Eagle Creek Airpark, and 72 at Shelbyville. Elsewhere across Indiana, skies ranged from mostly sunny to partly sunny. It was 63 at South Bend, 65 at Fort Wayne, and 69 at Lafayette. Terre Haute reported 71, Bloomington reported 68, and Evansville reported 75. Just outside Indiana, it was mostly sunny, with a temperature of 69 at Dayton and 74 at Louisville. It was partly sunny, with a temperature of 70 at Champaign and 69 at Cincinnati. It was cloudy, with a temperature of 64 at Chicago and 70 at St. Louis. Once again, at Indianapolis, it was 68 degrees with partly sunny skies. This is NOAA All Hazards Radio KEC 74 in Indianapolis. Now a look at your forecast for Indianapolis and central Indiana. Tonight, partly cloudy. Lows around 50. Northeast winds 5 to 10 miles an hour. For Saturday, mostly sunny. Highs in the lower 70s. Northeast winds around 5 miles an hour. Saturday night, mostly clear. Lows in the upper 40s. Northeast winds around 5 miles an hour. For Sunday, sunny. Highs in the lower 70s. North winds around 5 miles an hour. Once again, the forecast for tonight. Partly cloudy. Lows around 50. Northeast winds 5 to 10 miles an hour. Taking a look at the 3 through 7 day forecast for Indianapolis and central Indiana. Sunday night. Clear. Lows in the lower 50s. North winds around 5 miles an hour. For Monday and Monday night. Clear. Highs in the lower 70s. Lows in the lower 50s. Tuesday. Mostly sunny. Highs in the mid 70s. For Tuesday night. Partly cloudy. Lows around 60. Wednesday. Mostly cloudy through early afternoon, then becoming partly cloudy. A chance of showers with a slight chance of thunderstorms. Highs in the mid-70s. Chance of rain 40%. For Wednesday night and Thursday, partly cloudy with a 50% chance of showers. Lows in the mid-60s. Highs in the mid-70s. Thursday night, partly cloudy through the late overnight, then becoming mostly cloudy. A 40% chance of showers. Lows in the lower 60s. For Friday, mostly cloudy with a 50% chance of showers. Highs in the mid-70s. Current time is 2:38 p.m. Eastern Daylight Time. The 8 to 14 day outlook for Friday, October 2nd through Thursday, October 8th, calls for temperatures to be near normal and precipitation to be above normal. Normal highs for the period are around 70 degrees, and normal lows are between 45 and 50. The normal precipitation total for the 7 days is around 0.75 inches. The ultraviolet index for Indianapolis on Saturday will be 6. The Environmental Protection Agency categorizes an index of 6 as high exposure to ultraviolet radiation. At 2 p.m. at Indianapolis, it was partly sunny. The temperature was 68 degrees, the dew point 43, and the relative humidity 40%. The wind was variable at 5 miles an hour. The barometric pressure was 30.27 inches and falling. Around central Indiana and Zionsville, it was mostly sunny, with a temperature of 66. It was partly sunny, with a temperature of 67 at Muncie, 67 at Eagle Creek Airpark, and 72 at Shelbyville. Elsewhere across Indiana, skies ranged from mostly sunny to partly sunny. It was 63 at South Bend, 65 at Fort Wayne, and 69 at Lafayette. Terre Haute reported 71, Bloomington reported 68, and Evansville reported 75. Just outside Indiana, it was mostly sunny, with a temperature of 69 at Dayton and 74 at Louisville. It was partly sunny, with a temperature of 70 at Champaign and 69 at Cincinnati. It was cloudy, with a temperature of 64 at Chicago and 70 at St. Louis.
Once again, at Indianapolis, it was 68 degrees with partly sunny skies. This is NOAA All Hazards Radio KEC 74 in Indianapolis. Now a look at your forecast for Indianapolis and central Indiana. Tonight, partly cloudy. Lows around 50. Northeast winds 5 to 10 miles an hour. For Saturday, mostly sunny. Highs in the lower 70s. Northeast winds around 5 miles an hour. Saturday night, mostly clear. Lows in the upper 40s. Northeast winds around 5 miles an hour. For Sunday, sunny. Highs in the lower 70s. North winds around 5 miles an hour. Once again, the forecast for tonight. Partly cloudy. Lows around 50. Northeast winds 5 to 10 miles an hour. Taking a look at the 3 through 7 day forecast for Indianapolis and central Indiana. Sunday night. Clear. Lows in the lower 50s. North winds around 5 miles an hour. For Monday and Monday night. Clear. Highs in the lower 70s. Lows in the lower 50s. Tuesday. Mostly sunny. Highs in the mid-70s. For Tuesday night. Partly cloudy. Lows around 60. Wednesday. Mostly cloudy through early afternoon, then becoming partly cloudy. A chance of showers with a slight chance of thunderstorms. Highs in the mid-70s. Chance of rain 40%. For Wednesday night and Thursday, partly cloudy with a 50% chance of showers. Lows in the mid-60s. Highs in the mid-70s. Thursday night, partly cloudy through the late overnight, then becoming mostly cloudy. A 40% chance of showers. Lows in the lower 60s. For Friday, mostly cloudy with a 50% chance of showers. Highs in the mid-70s. The 8 to 14 day outlook for Friday, October 2nd through Thursday, October 8th, calls for temperatures to be near normal and precipitation to be above normal. Normal highs for the period are around 70 degrees, and normal lows are between 45 and 50. The normal precipitation total for the 7 days is around 0.75 inches. The ultraviolet index for Indianapolis on Saturday will be 6. The Environmental Protection Agency categorizes an index of 6 as high exposure to ultraviolet radiation. At 2 p.m. at Indianapolis, it was partly sunny. The temperature was 68 degrees, the dew point 43, and the relative humidity 40%. The wind was variable at 5 miles an hour. The barometric pressure was 30.27 inches and falling. Around central Indiana and Zionsville, it was mostly sunny, with a temperature of 66. It was partly sunny, with a temperature of 67 at Muncie, 67 at Eagle Creek Airpark, and 72 at Shelbyville. Elsewhere across Indiana, skies ranged from mostly sunny to partly sunny. It was 63 at South Bend, 65 at Fort Wayne, and 69 at Lafayette. Terre Haute reported 71, Bloomington reported 68, and Evansville reported 75. Just outside Indiana, it was mostly sunny, with a temperature of 69 at Dayton and 74 at Louisville. It was partly sunny, with a temperature of 70 at Champaign and 69 at Cincinnati. It was cloudy, with a temperature of 64 at Chicago and 70 at St. Louis. Once again, at Indianapolis, it was 68 degrees with partly sunny skies. This is NOAA All Hazards Radio KEC 74 in Indianapolis. Now a look at your forecast for Indianapolis and central Indiana. Tonight, partly cloudy. Lows around 50. Northeast winds 5 to 10 miles an hour. For Saturday, mostly sunny. Highs in the lower 70s. Northeast winds around 5 miles an hour. Saturday night, mostly clear. Lows in the upper 40s. Northeast winds around 5 miles an hour. For Sunday, sunny. Highs in the lower 70s. North winds around 5 miles an hour. Once again, the forecast for tonight. Partly cloudy. Lows around 50.
Northeast winds 5 to 10 miles an hour. Taking a look.

at the 3-7 day forecast for Indianapolis and central Indiana. Sunday night, clear. Lows in the lower 50s. North winds around 5 miles an hour. For Monday and Monday night, clear. Highs in the lower 70s. Lows in the lower 50s. Tuesday, mostly sunny. Highs in the mid 70s. For Tuesday night, partly cloudy. Lows around 60. Wednesday, mostly cloudy through early afternoon, then becoming partly cloudy. A chance of showers with a slight chance of thunderstorms. Highs in the mid-70s. Chance of rain 40%. For Wednesday night and Thursday, partly cloudy with a 50% chance of showers. Lows in the mid-60s. Highs in the mid-70s. Thursday night, partly cloudy through the late overnight, then becoming mostly cloudy. A 40% chance of showers. Lows in the lower 60s. For Friday, mostly cloudy with a 50% chance of showers. Highs in the mid-70s. The 8-14 day outlook for Friday, October 2nd through Thursday, October 8th, calls for temperatures to be near normal and precipitation to be above normal. Normal highs for the period are around 70 degrees, and normal lows are between 45 and 50. The normal precipitation total for the 7 days is around 0.75 inches. The ultraviolet index for Indianapolis on Saturday will be 6. The Environmental Protection Agency categorizes an index of 6 as high exposure to ultraviolet radiation. At 2 p.m. at Indianapolis, it was partly sunny. The temperature was 68 degrees, the dew point 43, and the relative humidity 40%. The wind was variable at 5 miles an hour. The barometric pressure was 30.27 inches and falling. Around central Indiana and Zionsville, it was mostly sunny, with a temperature of 66. It was partly sunny, with a temperature of 67 at Muncie, 67 at Eagle Creek Airpark, and 72 at Shelbyville. Elsewhere across Indiana, skies ranged from mostly sunny to partly sunny. It was 63 at South Bend, 65 at Fort Wayne, and 69 at Lafayette. Terre Haute reported 71, Bloomington reported 68, and Evansville reported 75. Just outside Indiana, it was mostly sunny, with a temperature of 69 at Dayton and 74 at Louisville. It was partly sunny, with a temperature of 70 at Champaign and 69 at Cincinnati. It was cloudy, with a temperature of 64 at Chicago and 70 at St. Louis. Once again, at Indianapolis, it was 68 degrees with partly sunny skies. Now here is the hazardous weather outlook for central Indiana. For the period today and tonight, no hazardous weather is expected at this time. And now the extended outlook for the period Saturday through Thursday. No hazardous weather is expected at this time. Spotter information statement. Spotter activation is not anticipated. This is All Hazards Radio KEC 74 in Indianapolis. Now a look at your forecast for Indianapolis and central Indiana. Tonight, partly cloudy. Lows around 50. Northeast winds 5 to 10 miles an hour. For Saturday, mostly sunny. Highs in the lower 70s. Northeast winds around 5 miles an hour. Saturday night, mostly clear. Lows in the upper 40s. Northeast winds around 5 miles an hour. For Sunday, sunny. Highs in the lower 70s. North winds around 5 miles an hour. Once again, the forecast for tonight. Partly cloudy. Lows around 50. Northeast winds 5 to 10 miles an hour. Taking a look at the 3-7 day forecast for Indianapolis and central Indiana. Sunday night, clear. Lows in the lower 50s. North winds around 5 miles an hour. For Monday and Monday night, clear. Highs in the lower 70s. Lows in the lower 50s. Tuesday, mostly sunny. Highs in the mid 70s. For Tuesday night, partly cloudy. Lows around 60. Wednesday, mostly cloudy through early afternoon.

becoming partly cloudy. A chance of showers with a slight chance of thunderstorms. Highs in the mid-70s. Chance of rain 40%. For Wednesday night and Thursday, partly cloudy with a 50% chance of showers. Lows in the mid-60s. Highs in the mid-70s. Thursday night, partly cloudy through the late overnight, then becoming mostly cloudy. A 40% chance of showers. Lows in the lower 60s. For Friday, mostly cloudy with a 50% chance of showers. Highs in the mid-70s. The 8 to 14 day outlook for Friday, October 2nd through Thursday, October 8th, calls for temperatures to be near normal and precipitation to be above normal. Normal highs for the period are around 70 degrees, and normal lows are between 45 and 50. The normal precipitation total for the 7 days is around 0.75 inches. The ultraviolet index for Indianapolis on Saturday will be 6. The Environmental Protection Agency categorizes an index of 6 as high exposure to ultraviolet radiation. At 2 p.m. at Indianapolis, it was partly sunny. The temperature was 68 degrees, the dew point 43, and the relative humidity 40%. The wind was variable at 5 miles an hour. The barometric pressure was 30.27 inches and falling. Around central Indiana and Zionsville, it was mostly sunny, with a temperature of 66. It was partly sunny, with a temperature of 67 at Muncie, 67 at Eagle Creek Airpark, and 72 at Shelbyville. Elsewhere across Indiana, skies ranged from mostly sunny to partly sunny. It was 63 at South Bend, 65 at Fort Wayne, and 69 at Lafayette. Terre Haute reported 71, Bloomington reported 68, and Evansville reported 75. Just outside Indiana, it was mostly sunny, with a temperature of 69 at Dayton and 74 at Louisville. It was partly sunny, with a temperature of 70 at Champaign and 69 at Cincinnati. It was cloudy, with a temperature of 64 at Chicago and 70 at St. Louis. Once again, at Indianapolis, it was 68 degrees with partly sunny skies. The current time is 2:53 p.m. Eastern Daylight Time. This is NOAA All Hazards Radio KEC 74 in Indianapolis. Now a look at your forecast for Indianapolis and central Indiana. Tonight, partly cloudy. Lows around 50. Northeast winds 5 to 10 miles an hour. For Saturday, mostly sunny. Highs in the lower 70s. Northeast winds around 5 miles an hour. Saturday night, mostly clear. Lows in the upper 40s. Northeast winds around 5 miles an hour. For Sunday, sunny. Highs in the lower 70s. North winds around 5 miles an hour. Once again, the forecast for tonight. Partly cloudy. Lows around 50. Northeast winds 5 to 10 miles an hour. Taking a look at the 3 through 7 day forecast for Indianapolis and central Indiana. Sunday night. Clear. Lows in the lower 50s. North winds around 5 miles an hour. For Monday and Monday night. Clear. Highs in the lower 70s. Lows in the lower 50s. Tuesday. Mostly sunny. Highs in the mid-70s. For Tuesday night. Partly cloudy. Lows around 60. Wednesday. Mostly cloudy through early afternoon, then becoming partly cloudy. A chance of showers with a slight chance of thunderstorms. Highs in the mid-70s. Chance of rain 40%. For Wednesday night and Thursday. Partly cloudy with a 50% chance of showers. Lows in the mid-60s. Highs in the mid-70s. Thursday night. Partly cloudy through the late overnight, then becoming mostly cloudy. A 40% chance of showers. Lows in the lower 60s. For Friday. Mostly cloudy with a 50% chance of showers. Highs in the mid-70s. The 8 to 14 day outlook for Friday, October 2nd through Thursday, October 8th, calls for temperatures to be near normal and precipitation to be above normal. Normal highs for the period are around 70 degrees, and normal

65 at Fort Wayne, and 69 at Lafayette. Terre Haute reported 71, Bloomington reported 68, and Evansville reported 75. Just outside Indiana, it was mostly sunny, with a temperature of 69 at Dayton and 74 at Louisville. It was partly sunny, with a temperature of 70 at Champaign and 69 at Cincinnati. It was cloudy, with a temperature of 64 at Chicago and 70 at St. Louis. Once again, at Indianapolis, it was 68 degrees with partly sunny skies. This is All Hazards Radio KEC 74 in Indianapolis. Now a look at your forecast for Indianapolis and central Indiana. Tonight, partly cloudy. Lows around 50. Northeast winds 5 to 10 miles an hour. For Saturday, mostly sunny. Highs in the lower 70s. Northeast winds around 5 miles an hour. Saturday night, mostly clear. Lows in the upper 40s. Northeast winds around 5 miles an hour. For Sunday, sunny. Highs in the lower 70s. North winds around 5 miles an hour. Once again, the forecast for tonight. Partly cloudy. Lows around 50. Northeast winds 5 to 10 miles an hour. Taking a look at the 3 through 7 day forecast for Indianapolis and central Indiana. Sunday night. Clear. Lows in the lower 50s. North winds around 5 miles an hour. For Monday and Monday night. Clear. Highs in the lower 70s. Lows in the lower 50s. Tuesday. Mostly sunny. Highs in the mid 70s. For Tuesday night. Partly cloudy. Lows around 60. Wednesday. Mostly cloudy through early afternoon, then becoming partly cloudy. A chance of showers with a slight chance of thunderstorms. Highs in the mid-70s. Chance of rain 40%. For Wednesday night and Thursday, partly cloudy with a 50% chance of showers. Lows in the mid-60s. Highs in the mid-70s. Thursday night, partly cloudy through the late overnight, then becoming mostly cloudy. A 40% chance of showers. Lows in the lower 60s. For Friday, mostly cloudy with a 50% chance of showers. Highs in the mid-70s. The 14-day outlook for Friday, October 2nd through Thursday, October 8th, calls for temperatures to be near normal and precipitation to be above normal. Normal highs for the period are around 70 degrees, and normal lows are between 45 and 50. The normal precipitation total for the 7 days is around 0.75 inches. The ultraviolet index for Indianapolis on Saturday will be 6. The Environmental Protection Agency categorizes an index of 6 as high exposure to ultraviolet radiation. At 2 p.m. at Indianapolis, it was partly sunny. The temperature was 68 degrees, the dew point 43, and the relative humidity 40%. The wind was variable at 5 miles an hour. The barometric pressure was 30.27 inches and falling. Around central Indiana and Zionsville, it was mostly sunny, with a temperature of 66. It was partly sunny, with a temperature of 67 at Muncie, 67 at Eagle Creek Airpark, and 72 at Shelbyville. Elsewhere across Indiana, skies ranged from mostly sunny to partly sunny. It was 63 at South Bend, 65 at Fort Wayne, and 69 at Lafayette. Terre Haute reported 71, Bloomington reported 68, and Evansville reported 75. Just outside Indiana, it was mostly sunny, with a temperature of 69 at Dayton and 74 at Louisville. It was partly sunny, with a temperature of 70 at Champaign and 69 at Cincinnati. It was cloudy, with a temperature of 64 at Chicago and 70 at St. Louis. Once again, at Indianapolis, it was 68 degrees with partly sunny skies. This is NOAA All Hazards Radio KEC 74 in Indianapolis. Now a look at your forecast for Indianapolis and central Indiana. Tonight, partly cloudy. Lows around 50. Northeast winds 5 to 10 miles an hour. For Saturday, mostly sunny. Highs in the lower 70s.

northeast winds around 5 miles an hour. Saturday night, mostly clear. Lows in the upper 40s. Northeast winds around 5 miles an hour. For Sunday, sunny. Highs in the lower 70s. North winds around 5 miles an hour. Once again, the forecast for tonight. Partly cloudy. Lows around 50. Northeast winds 5 to 10 miles an hour. Taking a look at the 3 through 7 day forecast for Indianapolis and central Indiana. Sunday night. Clear. Lows in the lower 50s. North winds around 5 miles an hour. For Monday and Monday night. Clear. Highs in the lower 70s. Lows in the lower 50s. Tuesday. Mostly sunny. Highs in the mid-70s. For Tuesday night. Partly cloudy. Lows around 60. Wednesday. Mostly cloudy through early afternoon, then becoming partly cloudy. A chance of showers with a slight chance of thunderstorms. Highs in the mid-70s. Chance of rain 40%. For Wednesday night and Thursday. Partly cloudy with a 50% chance of showers. Lows in the mid-60s. Highs in the mid-70s. Thursday night. Partly cloudy through the late overnight, then becoming mostly cloudy. A 40% chance of showers. Lows in the lower 60s. For Friday. Mostly cloudy with a 50% chance of showers. Highs in the mid-70s. The 8 to 14 day outlook for Friday, October 2nd through Thursday, October 8th, calls for temperatures to be near normal and precipitation to be above normal. Normal highs for the period are around 70 degrees, and normal lows are between 45 and 50. The normal precipitation total for the 7 days is around 0.75 inches. The ultraviolet index for Indianapolis on Saturday will be 6. The Environmental Protection Agency categorizes an index of 6 as high exposure to ultraviolet radiation. At 10 p.m. at Indianapolis, it was partly sunny. The temperature was 68 degrees, the dew point 43, and the relative humidity 40%. The wind was variable at 5 miles an hour. The barometric pressure was 30.27 inches and falling. Around central Indiana, at Zionsville, it was mostly sunny, with a temperature of 66. It was partly sunny, with a temperature of 67 at Muncie, 67 at Eagle Creek Airpark, and 72 at Shelbyville. Elsewhere across Indiana, skies ranged from mostly sunny to partly sunny. It was 63 at South Bend, 65 at Fort Wayne, and 69 at Lafayette. Terre Haute reported 71, Bloomington reported 68, and Evansville reported 75. Just outside Indiana, it was mostly sunny, with a temperature of 69 at Dayton and 74 at Louisville. It was partly sunny, with a temperature of 70 at Champaign and 69 at Cincinnati. It was cloudy, with a temperature of 64 at Chicago and 70 at St. Louis. Once again, at Indianapolis, it was 68 degrees with partly sunny skies. Now here is the hazardous weather outlook for central Indiana. For the period through tonight, no hazardous weather is expected at this time. And now the extended outlook for the period Saturday through Thursday. A few rumbles of thunder are possible beginning Wednesday. Spotter information statement, spotter activation is not anticipated. This is NOAA All Hazards Radio KEC 74 in Indianapolis. Now a look at your forecast for Indianapolis and central Indiana. Tonight, partly cloudy. Lows around 50. Northeast winds 5 to 10 miles an hour. For Saturday, mostly sunny. Highs in the lower 70s. Northeast winds around 5 miles an hour. Saturday night, mostly clear. Lows in the upper 40s. Northeast winds around 5 miles an hour. For Sunday, sunny. Highs in the lower 70s. North winds around 5 miles an hour. Once again, the forecast for tonight. Partly cloudy. Lows around 50. Northeast winds 5 to 10 miles an hour. Taking a look at the 3 through 7 day forecast for Indianapolis.

and central Indiana. Sunday night, clear. Lows in the lower 50s. North winds around 5 miles an hour. For Monday and Monday night, clear. Highs in the lower 70s. Lows in the lower 50s. Tuesday, mostly sunny. Highs in the mid-70s. For Tuesday night, partly cloudy. Lows around 60. Wednesday, mostly cloudy through early afternoon, then becoming partly cloudy. A chance of showers with a slight chance of thunderstorms. Highs in the mid-70s. Chance of rain 40%. For Wednesday night and Thursday, partly cloudy with a 50% chance of showers. Lows in the mid-60s. Highs in the mid-70s. Thursday night, partly cloudy through the late overnight, then becoming mostly cloudy. A 40% chance of showers. Lows in the lower 60s. For Friday, mostly cloudy with a 50% chance of showers. Highs in the mid-70s. The current time is 3:08 p.m. Eastern Daylight Time. The 8 to 14 day outlook for Friday, October 2nd through Thursday, October 8th, calls for temperatures to be near normal and precipitation to be above normal. Normal highs for the period are around 70 degrees, and normal lows are between 45 and 50. The normal precipitation total for the 7 days is around 0.75 inches. The ultraviolet index for Indianapolis on Saturday will be 6. The Environmental Protection Agency categorizes an index of 6 as high exposure to ultraviolet radiation. At 2 p.m. at Indianapolis, it was partly sunny. The temperature was 68 degrees, the dew point 43, and the relative humidity 40%. The wind was variable at 5 miles an hour. The barometric pressure was 30.27 inches and falling. Around central Indiana and Zionsville, it was mostly sunny, with a temperature of 66. It was partly sunny, with a temperature of 67 at Muncie, 67 at Eagle Creek Airpark, and 72 at Shelbyville. Elsewhere across Indiana, skies ranged from mostly sunny to partly sunny. It was 63 at South Bend, 65 at Fort Wayne, and 69 at Lafayette. Terre Haute reported 71, Bloomington reported 68, and Evansville reported 75. Just outside Indiana, it was mostly sunny, with a temperature of 69 at Dayton and 74 at Louisville. It was partly sunny, with a temperature of 70 at Champaign and 69 at Cincinnati. It was cloudy, with a temperature of 64 at Chicago and 70 at St. Louis. Once again, at Indianapolis, it was 68 degrees with partly sunny skies. This is NOAA All Hazards Radio KEC 74 in Indianapolis. And now a look at your forecast for Indianapolis and central Indiana. Tonight, partly cloudy. Lows around 50. Northeast winds 5 to 10 miles an hour. For Saturday, mostly sunny. Highs in the lower 70s. Northeast winds around 5 miles an hour. Saturday night, mostly clear. Lows in the upper 40s. Northeast winds around 5 miles an hour. For Sunday, sunny. Highs in the lower 70s. North winds around 5 miles an hour. Once again, the forecast for tonight. Partly cloudy. Lows around 50. Northeast winds 5 to 10 miles an hour. Taking a look at the 3 through 7 day forecast for Indianapolis and central Indiana. Sunday night. Clear. Lows in the lower 50s. North winds around 5 miles an hour. For Monday and Monday night. Clear. Highs in the lower 70s. Lows in the lower 50s. Tuesday. Mostly sunny. Highs in the mid-70s. For Tuesday night. Partly cloudy. Lows around 60. Wednesday. Mostly cloudy through early afternoon, then becoming a chance of showers with a slight highs in the mid-70s. Chance of rain 40%. For Wednesday night and Thursday. Partly cloudy with a 50% chance of showers. Lows in the mid-60s. Highs in the mid-70s.

Tuesday night. Partly cloudy through the late overnight, then becoming mostly cloudy. A 40% chance of showers. Lows in the lower 60s. For Friday, mostly cloudy with a 50% chance of showers. Highs in the mid-70s. The 8 to 14 day outlook for Friday, October 2nd through Thursday, October 8th, calls for temperatures to be near normal and precipitation to be above normal. Normal highs for the period are around 70 degrees, and normal lows are between 45 and 50. The normal precipitation total for the 7 days is around 0.75 inches. The ultraviolet index for Indianapolis on Saturday will be 6. The Environmental Protection Agency categorizes an index of 6 as high exposure to ultraviolet radiation. At 3 p.m. at Indianapolis, it was partly sunny. The temperature was 69 degrees, the dew point 45, and the relative humidity 41%. The wind was north at 9 miles an hour. The barometric pressure was 30.24 inches and falling. Around central Indiana, it was partly sunny, with a temperature of 69 at Muncie, 68 at Zionsville, 69 at Eagle Creek Airpark, and 73 at Shelbyville. Elsewhere across Indiana, skies ranged from mostly sunny to partly sunny. It was 63 at South Bend, 66 at Fort Wayne, and 69 at Lafayette. Terre Haute reported 71, Bloomington reported 69, and Evansville reported 78. Just outside Indiana, it was mostly sunny, with a temperature of 69 at Dayton and 71 at Cincinnati. It was partly sunny, with a temperature of 72 at Champaign and 76 at Louisville. It was cloudy, with a temperature of 64 at Chicago and 71 at St. Louis. Once again, at Indianapolis, it was 69 degrees with partly sunny skies. This is All Hazards Radio KEC 74 in Indianapolis. Now a look at your forecast for Indianapolis and central Indiana. Tonight, partly cloudy. Lows around 50. Northeast winds 5 to 10 miles an hour. For Saturday, mostly sunny. Highs in the lower 70s. Northeast winds around 5 miles an hour. Saturday night, mostly clear. Lows in the upper 40s. Northeast winds around 5 miles an hour. For Sunday, sunny. Highs in the lower 70s. North winds around 5 miles an hour. Once again, the forecast for tonight. Partly cloudy. Lows around 50. Northeast winds 5 to 10 miles an hour. Taking a look at the 3 through 7 day forecast for Indianapolis and central Indiana. Sunday night. Clear. Lows in the lower 50s. North winds around 5 miles an hour. For Monday and Monday night, clear. Highs in the lower 70s. Lows in the lower 50s. Tuesday, mostly sunny. Highs in the mid-70s. For Tuesday night, partly cloudy. Lows around 60. Wednesday, mostly cloudy through early afternoon, then becoming partly cloudy. A chance of showers with a slight chance of thunderstorms. Highs in the mid-70s. Chance of rain 40%. For Wednesday night and Thursday, partly cloudy with a 50% chance of showers. Lows in the mid-60s. Highs in the mid-70s. Thursday night, partly cloudy through the late overnight, then becoming mostly cloudy. A 40% chance of showers. Lows in the lower 60s. For Friday, mostly cloudy with a 50% chance of showers. Highs in the mid-70s. The 8 to 14 day outlook for Saturday, October 3rd through Friday, October 9th, calls for temperatures to be near normal and precipitation to be above normal. Normal highs for the period are around 70 degrees, and normal lows are between 45 and 50. The normal precipitation total for the 7 days is around 0.75 inches. The ultraviolet index for Indianapolis on Saturday will be 6. The Environmental Protection Agency categorizes an index of 6 as high exposure to ultraviolet radiation. At 3 p.m. at Indianapolis, it was partly sunny. The temperature was 69 degrees, the dew point 45, and the relative

humidity 41%. The wind was north at 9 miles an hour. The barometric pressure was 30.24 inches and falling. Around central Indiana, it was partly sunny, with a temperature of 69 at Muncie, 68 at Zionsville, 69 at Eagle Creek Airpark, and 73 at Shelbyville. Elsewhere across Indiana, skies ranged from mostly sunny to partly sunny. It was 63 at South Bend, 66 at Fort Wayne, and 69 at Lafayette. Terre Haute reported 71, Bloomington reported 69, and Evansville reported 78. Just outside Indiana, it was mostly sunny, with a temperature of 69 at Dayton and 71 at Cincinnati. It was partly sunny, with a temperature of 72 at Champaign and 76 at Louisville. It was cloudy, with a temperature of 64 at Chicago and 71 at St. Louis. Once again, at Indianapolis, it was 69 degrees with partly sunny skies. This is NOAA All Hazards Radio KEC 74 in Indianapolis. And now a look at your forecast for Indianapolis and central Indiana. Tonight, partly cloudy. Lows around 50. Northeast winds 5 to 10 miles an hour. For Saturday, mostly sunny. Highs in the lower 70s. Northeast winds around 5 miles an hour. Saturday night, mostly clear. Lows in the upper 40s. Northeast winds around 5 miles an hour. For Sunday, sunny. Highs in the lower 70s. North winds around 5 miles an hour. Once again, the forecast for tonight. Partly cloudy. Lows around 50. Northeast winds 5 to 10 miles an hour. Taking a look at the 3 through 7 day forecast for Indianapolis and central Indiana. Sunday night. Clear. Lows in the lower 50s. North winds around 5 miles an hour. For Monday and Monday night. Clear. Highs in the lower 70s. Lows in the lower 50s. Tuesday. Mostly sunny. Highs in the mid 70s. For Tuesday night. Partly cloudy. Lows around 60. Wednesday. Mostly cloudy through early afternoon, then becoming partly cloudy. A chance of showers with a slight chance of thunderstorms. Highs in the mid-70s. Chance of rain 40%. For Wednesday night and Thursday, partly cloudy with a 50% chance of showers. Lows in the mid-60s. Highs in the mid-70s. Thursday night, partly cloudy through the late overnight, then becoming mostly cloudy. A 40% chance of showers. Lows in the lower 60s. For Friday, mostly cloudy with a 50% chance of showers. Highs in the mid-70s. The 14-day outlook for Saturday, October 3rd through Friday, October 9th, calls for temperatures to be near normal and precipitation to be above normal. Normal highs for the period are around 70 degrees, and normal lows are between 45 and 50. The normal precipitation total for the 7 days is around 0.75 inches. The ultraviolet index for Indianapolis on Saturday will be 6. The Environmental Protection Agency categorizes an index of 6 as high exposure to ultraviolet radiation. At 3 p.m. at Indianapolis, it was partly sunny. The temperature was 69 degrees, the dew point 45, and the relative humidity 41%. The wind was north at 9 miles an hour. The barometric pressure was 30.24 inches and falling. Around central Indiana, it was partly sunny, with a temperature of 69 at Muncie, 68 at Zionsville, 69 at Eagle Creek Airpark, and 73 at Shelbyville. Elsewhere across Indiana, skies ranged from mostly sunny to partly sunny. It was 63 at South Bend, 66 at Fort Wayne, and 69 at Lafayette. Terre Haute reported 71, Bloomington reported 69, and Evansville reported 70. Indiana, it was mostly sunny, with a temperature of 69 at Dayton and 71 at Cincinnati. It was partly sunny, with a temperature of 72 at Champaign and 76 at Louisville. It was cloudy, with a temperature of 64 at Chicago and 71 at St. Louis. Once again, at Indianapolis, it was 69 degrees.

partly sunny skies. This is NOAA All Hazards Radio KEC 74 in Indianapolis. Now a look at your forecast for Indianapolis and central Indiana. Tonight, partly cloudy. Lows around 50. Northeast winds 5 to 10 miles an hour. For Saturday, mostly sunny. Highs in the lower 70s. Northeast winds around 5 miles an hour. Saturday night, mostly clear. Lows in the upper 40s. Northeast winds around 5 miles an hour. For Sunday, sunny. Highs in the lower 70s. North winds around 5 miles an hour. Once again, the forecast for tonight. Partly cloudy. Lows around 50. Northeast winds 5 to 10 miles an hour. Taking a look at the 3 through 7 day forecast for Indianapolis and central Indiana. Sunday night. Clear. Lows in the lower 50s. North winds around 5 miles an hour. For Monday and Monday night. Clear. Highs in the lower 70s. Lows in the lower 50s. Tuesday. Mostly sunny. Highs in the mid-70s. For Tuesday night. Partly cloudy. Low. Wednesday. Most. Afternoon, then becoming partly cloudy. A chance of showers with a slight chance of thunderstorms. Highs in the mid-70s. Chance of rain 40%. For Wednesday night and Thursday, partly cloudy with a 50% chance of showers. Lows in the mid-60s. Highs in the mid-70s. Thursday night, partly cloudy through the late overnight, then becoming mostly cloudy. A 40% chance of showers. Lows in the lower 60s. For Friday, mostly cloudy with a 50% chance of showers. Highs in the mid-70s. The current time is 3:24 p.m. Eastern Daylight Time. Now here is the hazardous weather outlook for central Indiana. For the period through tonight, no hazardous weather is expected at this time. And now the extended outlook for the period Saturday through Thursday. A few rumbles of thunder are possible beginning Wednesday. Spotter information statement. Spotter activation is not anticipated. The outlook for Saturday, October 3rd through Friday, October 9th, calls for temperatures to be near normal and precipitation to be above normal. Normal highs for the period are around 70 degrees, and normal lows are between 45 and 50. The normal precipitation total for the 7 days is around 0.75 inches. The ultraviolet index for Indianapolis on Saturday will be 6. The Environmental Protection Agency categorizes an index of 6 as high exposure to ultraviolet radiation. At 3 p.m. at Indianapolis, it was partly sunny. The temperature was 69 degrees, the dew point 45, and the relative humidity 41%. The wind was north at 9 miles an hour. The barometric pressure was 30.24 inches and falling. Around central Indiana, it was partly sunny, with a temperature of 69 at Muncie, 68 at Zionsville, 69 at Eagle Creek Airpark, and 73 at Shelbyville. Elsewhere across Indiana, skies ranged from mostly sunny to partly sunny. It was 63 at South Bend, 66 at Fort Wayne, and 69 at Lafayette. Terre Haute reported 71, Bloomington reported 69, and Evansville reported 78. Just outside Indiana, it was mostly sunny, with a temperature of 69 at Dayton and 71 at Cincinnati. It was partly sunny, with a temperature of 72 at Champaign and 76 at Louisville. It was cloudy, with a temperature of 64 at Chicago and 71 at St. Louis. Once again, at Indianapolis, it was 69 degrees with partly sunny skies. This is NOAA All Hazards Radio KEC 74 in Indianapolis. And now a look at your forecast for Indianapolis and central Indiana. Tonight, partly cloudy. Lows around 50. Northeast winds 5 to 10 miles an hour. For Saturday, mostly sunny. Highs in the lower 70s. Northeast winds around 5 miles an hour. Saturday night, mostly clear.

lows in the upper 40s. Northeast winds around 5 miles an hour. For Sunday, sunny. Highs in the lower 70s. North winds around 5 miles an hour. Once again, the forecast for tonight. Partly cloudy. Lows around 50. Northeast winds 5 to 10 miles an hour. Taking a look at the 3 through 7 day forecast for Indianapolis and central Indiana. Sunday night. Clear. Lows in the lower 50s. North winds around 5 miles an hour. For Monday and Monday night. Clear. Highs in the lower 70s. Lows in the lower 50s. Tuesday. Mostly sunny. Highs in the mid-70s. For Tuesday night. Partly cloudy. Lows around 60. Wednesday. Mostly cloudy through early afternoon, then becoming partly cloudy. A chance of showers with a slight chance of thunderstorms. Highs in the mid-70s. Chance of rain 40%. For Wednesday night and Thursday. Partly cloudy with a 50% chance of showers. Lows in the mid-60s. Highs in the mid-70s. Thursday night. Partly cloudy through the late overnight, then becoming mostly cloudy. A 40% chance of showers. Lows in the lower 60s. For Friday. Mostly cloudy with a 50% chance of showers. Highs in the mid-70s. The 8 to 14 day outlook for Saturday, October 3rd through Friday, October 9th, calls for temperatures to be near normal and precipitation to be above normal. Normal highs for the period are around 70 degrees, and normal lows are between 45 and 50. The normal precipitation total for the 7 days is around 0.75 inches. The ultraviolet index for Indianapolis on Saturday will be 6. The Environmental Protection Agency categorizes an index of 6 as high exposure to ultraviolet radiation. At 3 p.m. at Indianapolis, it was partly sunny. The temperature was 69 degrees, the dew point 45, and the relative humidity 41%. The wind was north at 9 miles an hour. The barometric pressure was 30.24 inches and falling. Around central Indiana, it was partly sunny, with a temperature of 69 at Muncie, 68 at Zionsville, 69 at Eagle Creek Airpark, and 73 at Shelbyville. Elsewhere across Indiana, skies ranged from mostly sunny to partly sunny. It was 63 at South Bend, 66 at Fort Wayne, and 69 at Lafayette. Terre Haute reported 71, Bloomington reported 69, and Evansville reported 78. Just outside Indiana, it was mostly sunny, with a temperature of 69 at Dayton and 71 at Cincinnati. It was partly sunny, with a temperature of 72 at Champaign and 76 at Louisville. It was cloudy, with a temperature of 64 at Chicago and 71 at St. Louis. Once again, at Indianapolis, it was 69 degrees with partly sunny skies. This is NOAA All Hazards Radio KEC 74 in Indianapolis. Now a look at your forecast for Indianapolis and central Indiana. Tonight, partly cloudy. Lows around 50. Northeast winds 5 to 10 miles an hour. For Saturday, mostly sunny. Highs in the lower 70s. Northeast winds around 5 miles an hour. Saturday night, mostly clear. Lows in the upper 40s. Northeast winds around 5 miles an hour. For Sunday, sunny. Highs in the lower 70s. North winds around 5 miles an hour. Once again, the forecast for tonight. Partly cloudy. Lows around 50. Northeast winds 5 to 10 miles an hour. Taking a look at the 3 through 7 day forecast for Indianapolis and central Indiana. Sunday night. Clear. Lows in the lower 50s. North winds around 5 miles an hour. For Monday and Monday night. Clear. Highs in the lower 70s. Lows in the lower 50s. Tuesday. Mostly sunny. Highs in the mid-70s. For Tuesday night. Partly cloudy. Lows around 60. Wednesday. Mostly cloudy through early afternoon, then becoming partly

cloudy. A chance of showers with a slight chance of thunderstorms. Highs in the mid-70s. Chance of rain 40%. For Wednesday night and Thursday, partly cloudy with a 50% chance of showers. Lows in the mid-60s. Highs in the mid-70s. Thursday night, partly cloudy through the late overnight, then becoming mostly cloudy. A 40% chance of showers. Lows in the lower 60s. For Friday, mostly cloudy with a 50% chance of showers. Highs in the mid-70s. The 14-day outlook for Saturday, October 3rd through Friday, October 9th, calls for temperatures to be near normal and precipitation to be above normal. Normal highs for the period are around 70 degrees, and normal lows are between 45 and 50. The normal precipitation total for the 7 days is around 0.75 inches. The ultraviolet index for Indianapolis on Saturday will be 6. The Environmental Protection Agency categorizes an index of 6 as high exposure to ultraviolet radiation. At 3 p.m. at Indianapolis, it was partly sunny. The temperature was 69 degrees, the dew point 45, and the relative humidity 41%. The wind was north at 9 miles an hour. The barometric pressure was 30.24 inches and falling. Degrees, the dew point 45, and the relative humidity 41%. The wind was north at 9 miles an hour. The barometric pressure was 30.24 inches and falling. Around central Indiana, it was partly sunny, with a temperature of 69 at Muncie, 68 at Zionsville, 69 at Eagle Creek Airpark, and 73 at Shelbyville. Elsewhere across Indiana, skies ranged from mostly sunny to partly sunny. It was 63 at South Bend, 66 at Fort Wayne, and 69 at Lafayette. Terre Haute reported 71, Bloomington reported 69, and Evansville reported 78. Just outside Indiana, it was mostly sunny, with a temperature of 69 at Dayton and 71 at Cincinnati. It was partly sunny, with a temperature of 72 at Champaign and 76 at Louisville. It was cloudy, with a temperature of 64 at Chicago and 71 at St. Louis. Once again, at Indianapolis, it was 69 degrees with partly sunny skies. This is All Hazards Radio KEC 74 in Indianapolis. Now a look at your forecast for Indianapolis and central Indiana. Tonight, partly cloudy. Lows around 50. Northeast winds 5 to 10 miles an hour. For Saturday, mostly sunny. Highs in the lower 70s. Northeast winds around 5 miles an hour. Saturday night, mostly clear. Lows in the upper 40s. Northeast winds around 5 miles an hour. For Sunday, sunny. Highs in the lower 70s. North winds around 5 miles an hour. Once again, the forecast for tonight. Partly cloudy. Lows around 50. Northeast winds 5 to 10 miles an hour. Taking a look at the 3 through 7 day forecast for Indianapolis and central Indiana. Sunday night. Clear. Lows in the lower 50s. North winds around 5 miles an hour. For Monday and Monday night. Clear. Highs in the lower 70s. Lows in the lower 50s. Tuesday. Mostly sunny. Highs in the mid-70s. For Tuesday night. Partly cloudy. Lows around 60. Wednesday. Mostly cloudy through early afternoon, then becoming partly cloudy. A chance of showers with a slight chance of thunderstorms. Highs in the mid-70s. Chance of rain 40%. For Wednesday night and Thursday, partly cloudy with a 50% chance of showers. Lows in the mid-60s. Highs in the mid-70s. Thursday night, partly cloudy through the late overnight, then becoming mostly cloudy. A 40% chance of showers. Lows in the lower 60s. For Friday, mostly cloudy with a 50% chance of showers. Highs in the mid-70s. The 14-day outlook for Saturday, October 3rd through Friday, October 9th, calls for temperatures to be near normal and precipitation to be above normal. Normal highs.

for the period are around 70 degrees, and normal lows are between 45 and 50. The normal precipitation total for the 7 days is around 0.75 inches. The ultraviolet index for Indianapolis on Saturday will be 6. The Environmental Protection Agency categorizes an index of 6 as high exposure to ultraviolet radiation. At 3 p.m. at Indianapolis, it was partly sunny. The temperature was 69 degrees, the dew point 45, and the relative humidity 41%. The wind was north at 9 miles an hour. The barometric pressure was 30.24 inches and falling. Around central Indiana, it was partly sunny, with a temperature of 69 at Muncie, 68 at Zionsville, 69 at Eagle Creek Airpark, and 73 at Shelbyville. Elsewhere across Indiana, skies ranged from mostly sunny to partly sunny. It was 63 at South Bend, 66 at Fort Wayne, and 69 at Terre Haute reported 69, and Evansville reported 78. Just outside Indiana, it was mostly sunny, with a temperature of 69 at Dayton and 71 at Cincinnati. It was partly sunny, with a temperature of 72 at Champaign and 76 at Louisville. It was cloudy, with a temperature of 64 at Chicago and 71 at St. Louis. Once again, at Indianapolis, it was 69 degrees with partly sunny skies. The current time is 3:38 p.m. Eastern Daylight Time. This is NOAA All Hazards Radio KEC-74 in Indianapolis. Now a look at your forecast for Indianapolis and central Indiana. Tonight, partly cloudy. Lows around 50. Northeast winds 5 to 10 miles an hour. For Saturday, mostly sunny. Highs in the lower 70s. Northeast winds around 5 miles an hour. Saturday night, mostly clear. Lows in the upper 40s. Northeast winds around 5 miles an hour. For Sunday, sunny. Highs in the lower 70s. North winds around 5 miles an hour. Once again, the forecast for tonight. Partly cloudy. Lows around 50. Northeast winds 5 to 10 miles an hour. And now a look at your forecast for Indianapolis and central Indiana. Tonight, partly cloudy. Lows around 50. Northeast winds 5 to 10 miles an hour. For Saturday, mostly sunny. Highs in the lower 70s. Northeast winds around 5 miles an hour. Saturday night, mostly clear. Lows in the upper 40s. Northeast winds around 5 miles an hour. For Sunday, sunny. Highs in the lower 70s. North winds around 5 miles an hour. Once again, the forecast for tonight. Partly cloudy. Lows around 50. Northeast winds 5 to 10 miles an hour. Taking a look at the 3 through 7 day forecast for Indianapolis and central Indiana. Sunday night. Clear. Lows in the lower 50s. North winds around 5 miles an hour. For Monday and Monday night. Clear. Highs in the lower 70s. Lows in the lower 50s. Tuesday. Mostly sunny. Highs in the mid-70s. For Tuesday night. Partly cloudy. Lows around 60. Wednesday. Mostly cloudy through early afternoon, then becoming partly cloudy. A chance of showers with a slight chance of thunderstorms. Highs in the mid-70s. Chance of rain 40%. For Wednesday night and Thursday. Partly cloudy with a 50% chance of showers. Lows in the mid-60s. Highs in the mid-70s. Thursday night. Partly cloudy through the late overnight, then becoming mostly cloudy. A 40% chance of showers. Lows in the lower 60s. For Friday. Mostly cloudy with a 50% chance of showers. Highs in the mid-70s. The 8 to 14 day outlook for Saturday, October 3rd through Friday, October 9th, calls for temperatures to be near normal and precipitation to be above normal. Normal highs for the period are around 70 degrees, and normal lows are between 45 and 50.
The normal precipitation total for the 7 days is around 0.75 inches. The ultraviolet index for Indianapolis on Saturday will be 6. The Environmental Protection Agency categorizes an index of 6 as high exposure to ultraviolet radiation. At 3 p.m. at Indianapolis, it was partly sunny. The temperature was 69 degrees, the dew point 45, and the relative humidity 41%. The wind was north at 9 miles an hour. The barometric pressure was 30.24 inches and falling. Around central Indiana, it was partly sunny, with a temperature of 69 at Muncie, 68 at Zionsville, 69 at Eagle Creek Airpark, and 73 at Shelbyville. Elsewhere across Indiana, skies ranged from mostly sunny to partly sunny. It was 63 at South Bend, 66 at Fort Wayne, and 69 at Lafayette. Terre Haute reported 71, Bloomington reported 69, and Evansville reported 78. Just outside Indiana, it was mostly sunny, with a temperature of 69 at Dayton and 71 at Cincinnati. It was partly sunny, with a temperature of 72 at Champaign and 76 at Louisville. It was cloudy, with a temperature of 64 at Chicago and 71 at St. Louis. Once again, at Indianapolis, it was 69 degrees with partly sunny skies. Now here is the hazardous weather outlook for central Indiana. For the period through tonight, no hazardous weather is expected at this time. And now the extended outlook for the period Saturday through Thursday. A few rumbles of thunder are possible beginning Wednesday. Spotter information statement. Spotter activation is not anticipated. This All Hazards Radio KEC 74 in Indianapolis. We'll look at your forecast for Indianapolis and central Indiana. Tonight, partly cloudy. Lows around 50. Northeast winds 5 to 10 miles an hour. For Saturday, mostly sunny. Highs in the lower 70s. Northeast winds around 5 miles an hour. Saturday night, mostly clear. Lows in the upper 40s. Northeast winds around 5 miles an hour. For Sunday, sunny. Highs in the lower 70s. North winds around 5 miles an hour. Once again, the forecast for tonight. Partly cloudy. Lows around 50. Northeast winds 5 to 10 miles an hour. Taking a look at the 3 through 7 day forecast for Indianapolis and central Indiana. Sunday night. Clear. Lows in the lower 50s. North winds around 5 miles an hour. For Monday and Monday night. Clear. Highs in the lower 70s. Lows in the lower 50s. Tuesday. Mostly sunny. Highs in the mid-70s. For Tuesday night. Partly cloudy. Lows around 60. Wednesday. Mostly cloudy through early afternoon, then becoming partly cloudy. A chance of showers with a slight chance of thunderstorms. Highs in the mid-70s. Chance of rain 40%. For Wednesday night and Thursday, partly cloudy with a 50% chance of showers. Lows in the mid-60s. Highs in the mid-70s. Thursday night, partly cloudy through the late overnight, then becoming mostly cloudy. A 40% chance of showers. Lows in the lower 60s. For Friday, mostly cloudy with a 50% chance of showers. Highs in the mid-70s. 14-day outlook for Saturday, October 3rd through Friday, October 9th, calls for temperatures to be near normal and precipitation to be above normal. Normal highs for the period are around 70 degrees, and normal lows are between 45 and 50. The normal precipitation total for the 7 days is around 0.75 inches. The ultraviolet index for Indianapolis on Saturday will be 6. The Environmental Protection Agency categorizes an index of 6 as high exposure to ultraviolet radiation. At 3 p.m. at Indianapolis, it was partly sunny. The temperature was 69 degrees, the dew point 45, and the relative humidity 41%. The wind was north at 9 miles an hour. The barometric pressure was 30.24 inches and falling.
around central Indiana. It was partly sunny, with a temperature of 69.

at Muncie, 68 at Zionsville, 69 at Eagle Creek Airpark, and 73 at Shelbyville. Elsewhere across Indiana, skies ranged from mostly sunny to partly sunny. It was 63 at South Bend, 66 at Fort Wayne, and 69 at Lafayette. Terre Haute reported 71, Bloomington reported 69, and Evansville reported 78. Inside Indiana, it was mostly sunny, with a temperature of 69 at Dayton and 71 at Cincinnati. It was partly sunny, with a temperature of 72 at Champaign and 76 at Louisville. It was cloudy, with a temperature of 64 at Chicago and 71 at St. Louis. Once again, at Indianapolis, it was 69 degrees with partly sunny skies. This is NOAA All Hazards Radio KEC 74 in Indianapolis. Now a look at your forecast for Indianapolis and central Indiana. Tonight, partly cloudy. Lows around 50. Northeast winds 5 to 10 miles an hour. For Saturday, mostly sunny. Highs in the lower 70s. Northeast winds around 5 miles an hour. Saturday night, mostly clear. Lows in the upper 40s. Northeast winds around 5 miles an hour. For Sunday, sunny. Highs in the lower 70s. North winds around 5 miles an hour. Once again, the forecast for tonight. Partly cloudy. Lows around 50. Northeast winds 5 to 10 miles an hour. Taking a look at the 3 through 7 day forecast for Indianapolis and central Indiana. Sunday night. Clear. Lows in the lower 50s. North winds around 5 miles an hour. For Monday and Monday night. Clear. Highs in the lower 70s. Lows in the lower 50s. Tuesday. Mostly sunny. Highs in the mid 70s. For Tuesday night. Partly cloudy. Lows around 60. Wednesday. Mostly cloudy through early afternoon, then becoming partly cloudy. A chance of showers with a slight chance of thunderstorms. Highs in the mid 70s. Chance of rain 40%. For Wednesday night and Thursday, partly cloudy with a 50% chance of showers. Lows in the mid-60s. Highs in the mid-70s. Thursday night, partly cloudy through the late overnight, then becoming mostly cloudy. A 40% chance of lows in the lower 60s. For Friday, mostly cloudy with a 50% chance of showers. Highs in the mid-70s. 14-day outlook for Saturday, October 3rd through Friday, October 9th, calls for temperatures to be near normal and precipitation to be above normal. Normal highs for the period are around 70 degrees, and normal lows are between 45 and 50. The normal precipitation total for the 7 days is around 0.75 inches. The ultraviolet index for Indianapolis on Saturday will be 6. The Environmental Protection Agency categorizes an index of 6 as high exposure to ultraviolet radiation. At 3 p.m. at Indianapolis, it was partly sunny. The temperature was 69 degrees, the dew point 45, and the relative humidity 41%. The wind was north at 9 miles an hour. The barometric pressure was 30.24 inches and falling. Around central Indiana, it was partly sunny, with a temperature of 69 at Muncie, 68 at Zionsville, 69 at Eagle Creek Airpark, and 73 at Shelbyville. Elsewhere across Indiana, skies ranged from mostly sunny to partly sunny. It was 63 at South Bend, 66 at Fort Wayne, and 69 at Lafayette. Terre Haute reported 71, Bloomington reported 69, and Evansville reported 78. Just outside Indiana, it was mostly sunny, with a temperature of 69 at Dayton and 71 at Cincinnati. It was partly sunny, with a temperature of 72 at Champaign and 76 at Louisville. It was cloudy, with a temperature of 64 at Chicago and 71 at St. Louis. Once again, at Indianapolis, it was 69 degrees with partly sunny skies. This is NOAA All Hazards Radio KEC 74 in Indianapolis. Now a look at your forecast for Indianapolis and central Indiana. Tonight,
partly cloudy. Lows around 50. Northeast winds 5 to 10 miles an hour. For Saturday, mostly sunny. Highs in the lower 70s. Northeast winds around 5 miles an hour. Saturday night, mostly clear. Lows in the upper 40s. Northeast winds around 5 miles an hour. For Sunday, sunny. Highs in the lower 70s. North winds around 5 miles an hour. Once again, the forecast for tonight. Partly cloudy. Lows around 50. Northeast winds 5 to 10 miles an hour. Taking a look at the 3 through 7 day forecast for Indianapolis and central Indiana. Sunday night. Clear. Lows in the lower 50s. North winds around 5 miles an hour. For Monday and Monday night. Clear. Highs in the lower 70s. Lows in the lower 50s. Tuesday. Mostly sunny. Highs in the mid-70s. For Tuesday night. Partly cloudy. Lows around 60. Wednesday. Mostly cloudy through early afternoon, then becoming partly cloudy. A chance of showers with a slight chance of thunderstorms. Highs in the mid-70s. Chance of rain 40%. For Wednesday night and Thursday. Partly cloudy with a 50% chance of showers. Lows in the mid-60s. Highs in the mid-70s. Thursday night. Partly cloudy through the late overnight, then becoming mostly cloudy. A 40% chance of showers. Lows in the lower 60s. For Friday. Mostly cloudy with a 50% chance of showers. Highs in the mid-70s. The current time is 3:53 p.m. Eastern Daylight Time. The 8 to 14 day outlook for Saturday, October 3rd through Friday, October 9th, calls for temperatures to be near normal and precipitation to be above normal. Normal highs for the period are around 70 degrees, and normal lows are between 45 and 50. The normal precipitation total for the 7 days is around 0.75 inches. The ultraviolet index for Indianapolis on Saturday will be 6. The Environmental Protection Agency categorizes an index of 6 as high exposure to ultraviolet radiation. At 3 p.m. at Indianapolis, it was partly sunny. The temperature was 69 degrees, the dew point 45, and the relative humidity 41%. The wind was north at 9 miles an hour. The barometric pressure was 30.24 inches and falling. Around central Indiana, it was partly sunny, with a temperature of 69 at Muncie, 68 at Zionsville, 69 at Eagle Creek Airpark, and 73 at Shelbyville. Elsewhere across Indiana, skies ranged from mostly sunny to partly sunny. It was 63 at South Bend, 66 at Fort Wayne, and 69 at Lafayette. Terre Haute reported 71, Bloomington reported 69, and Evansville reported 78. Just outside Indiana, it was mostly sunny, with a temperature of 69 at Dayton and 71 at Cincinnati. It was partly sunny, with a temperature of 72 at Champaign and 76 at Louisville. It was cloudy, with a temperature of 64 at Chicago and 71 at St. Louis. Once again, at Indianapolis, it was 69 degrees with partly sunny skies. This is NOAA All Hazards Radio KEC 74 in Indianapolis. Now a look at your forecast for Indianapolis and central Indiana. Tonight, partly cloudy. Lows around 50. Northeast winds 5 to 10 miles an hour. For Saturday, mostly sunny. Highs in the lower 70s. Northeast winds around 5 miles an hour. Saturday night, mostly clear. Lows in the upper 40s. Northeast winds around 5 miles an hour. For Sunday, sunny. Highs in the lower 70s. North winds around 5 miles an hour. Once again, the forecast for tonight. Partly cloudy. Lows around 50. Northeast winds 5 to 10 miles an hour. Taking a look at the 3 through 7 day forecast for Indianapolis and central Indiana. Sunday night. Clear. Lows in the lower 50s. North winds around 5 miles.

highs in the mid-70s. The 14-day outlook for Saturday, October 3rd through Friday, October 9th, calls for temperatures to be near normal and precipitation to be above normal. Normal highs for the period are around 70 degrees, and normal lows are between 45 and 50. The normal precipitation total for the 7 days is around 0.75 inches. The ultraviolet index for Indianapolis on Saturday will be 6. The Environmental Protection Agency categorizes an index of 6 as high exposure to ultraviolet radiation. At 3 p.m. at Indianapolis, it was partly sunny. The temperature was 69 degrees, the dew point 45, and the relative humidity 41%. The wind was north at 9 miles an hour. The barometric pressure was 30.24 inches and falling. Around central Indiana, it was partly sunny, with a temperature of 69 at Muncie, 68 at Zionsville, 69 at Eagle Creek Airpark, and 73 at Shelbyville. Elsewhere across Indiana, skies ranged from mostly sunny to partly sunny. It was 63 at South Bend, 66 at Fort Wayne, and 69 at Lafayette. Terre Haute reported 71, Bloomington reported 69, and Evansville reported 70. Outside Indiana, it was mostly sunny, with a temperature of 69 at Dayton and 71 at Cincinnati. It was partly sunny, with a temperature of 72 at Champaign and 76 at Louisville. It was cloudy, with a temperature of 64 at Chicago and 71 at St. Louis. Once again, at Indianapolis, it was 69 degrees with partly sunny skies. This is NOAA All Hazards Radio KEC 74 in Indianapolis. And now a look at your forecast for Indianapolis and central Indiana. Tonight, partly cloudy. Lows around 50. Northeast winds 5 to 10 miles an hour. For Saturday, mostly sunny. Highs in the lower 70s. Northeast winds around 5 miles an hour. Saturday night, mostly clear. Lows in the upper 40s. Northeast winds around 5 miles an hour. For Sunday, sunny. Highs in the lower 70s. North winds around 5 miles an hour. Once again, the forecast for tonight. Partly cloudy. Lows around 50. Northeast winds 5 to 10 miles an hour. Taking a look at the 3 through 7 day forecast for Indianapolis and central Indiana. Sunday night. Clear. Lows in the lower 50s. North winds around 5 miles an hour. For Monday and Monday night. Clear. Highs in the lower 70s. Lows in the lower 50s. Tuesday. Mostly sunny. Highs in the mid 70s. For Tuesday night. Partly cloudy. Lows around 60. Wednesday. Mostly cloudy through early afternoon, then becoming partly cloudy. A chance of showers with a slight chance of thunderstorms. Highs in the mid-70s. Chance of rain 40%. For Wednesday night and Thursday. Partly cloudy with a 50% chance of showers. Lows in the mid-60s. Highs in the mid-70s. Thursday night. Partly cloudy through the late overnight, then becoming mostly cloudy. A 40% chance of showers. Lows in the lower 60s. For Friday. Mostly cloudy with a 50% chance of showers. Highs in the mid-70s. The 8 to 14 day outlook for Saturday, October 3rd through Friday, October 9th, calls for temperatures to be near normal and precipitation to be above normal. Normal highs for the period are around 70 degrees, and normal lows are between 45 and 50. The normal precipitation total for the 7 days is around 0.75 inches. The ultraviolet index for Indianapolis on Saturday will be 6. The Environmental Protection Agency categorizes an index of 6 as high exposure to ultraviolet radiation. At 3 p.m. at Indianapolis, it was partly sunny. The temperature was 69 degrees, the dew point 45, and the relative humidity 41%. The wind was north at 9 miles an hour. The barometric pressure was 30.24 inches and falling. Around central Indiana, it was partly sunny, with a temperature of 69 at Muncie, 68.

8 at Zionsville, 69 at Eagle Creek Air Park, and 73 at Shelbyville. Elsewhere across Indiana, skies ranged from mostly sunny to partly sunny. It was 63 at South Bend, 66 at Fort Wayne, and 69 at Lafayette. Terre Haute reported 71, Bloomington reported 69, and Evansville reported 78. Just outside Indiana, it was mostly sunny, with a temperature of 69 at Dayton and 71 at Cincinnati. It was partly sunny, with a temperature of 72 at Champaign and 76 at Louisville. It was cloudy, with a temperature of 64 at Chicago and 71 at St. Louis. Once again, at Indianapolis, it was 69 degrees with partly sunny skies. Now here is the hazardous weather outlook for central Indiana. For the period through tonight, no hazardous weather is expected at this time. And now the extended outlook for the period Saturday through Thursday. A few rumbles of thunder are possible beginning Wednesday. Spotter information statement, spotter activation is not anticipated. All hazards radio KEC 74 in Indianapolis. Now a look at your forecast for Indianapolis and central Indiana. Tonight, partly cloudy. Lows around 50. Northeast winds 5 to 10 miles an hour. For Saturday, mostly sunny. Highs in the lower 70s. Northeast winds around 5 miles an hour. Saturday night, mostly clear. Lows in the upper 40s. Northeast winds around 5 miles an hour. For Sunday, sunny. Highs in the lower 70s. North winds around 5 miles an hour. Once again, the forecast for tonight. Partly cloudy. Lows around 50. Northeast winds 5 to 10 miles an hour. Taking a look at the 3 through 7 day forecast for Indianapolis and central Indiana. Sunday night. Clear. Lows in the lower 50s. North winds around 5 miles an hour. For Monday and Monday night. Clear. Highs in the lower 70s. Lows in the lower 50s. Tuesday. Mostly sunny. Highs in the mid 70s. For Tuesday night. Partly cloudy. Lows around 60. Wednesday. Mostly cloudy through early afternoon, then becoming partly cloudy. A chance of showers with a slight chance of thunderstorms. Highs in the mid 70s. Chance of rain 40%. For Wednesday night and Thursday, partly cloudy with a 50% chance of showers. Lows in the mid-60s. Highs in the mid-70s. Thursday night, partly cloudy through the late overnight, then becoming mostly cloudy. A 40% chance of showers. Lows in the lower 60s. For Friday, mostly cloudy with a 50% chance of showers. Highs in the mid-70s. 14-day outlook for Saturday, October 3rd through Friday, October 9th, calls for temperatures to be near normal and precipitation to be above normal. Normal highs for the period are around 70 degrees, and normal lows are between 45 and 50. The normal precipitation total for the 7 days is around 0.75 inches. The ultraviolet index for Indianapolis on Saturday will be 6. The Environmental Protection Agency categorizes an index of 6 as high exposure to ultraviolet radiation. At 3 p.m. at Indianapolis, it was partly sunny. The temperature was 69 degrees, the dew point 45, and the relative humidity 41%. The wind was north at 9 miles an hour. The barometric pressure was 30.24 inches and falling. Around central Indiana, it was partly sunny, with a temperature of 69 at Muncie, 68 at Zionsville, 69 at Eagle Creek Air Park, and 73 at Shelbyville. Elsewhere across Indiana, skies ranged from mostly sunny to partly sunny. It was 63 at South Bend, 66 at Fort Wayne, and 69 at Lafayette. Terre Haute reported 71, Bloomington reported 69, and Evansville reported 78. Just outside Indiana, it was mostly sunny, with a temperature of 69 at Dayton and 71 at Cincinnati. It was partly sunny, with a temperature of 72 at Champaign and 76 at Louisville. It was cloudy,

with a temperature of 64 at Chicago and 71 at St. Louis. Once again, at Indianapolis, it was 69 degrees with partly sunny skies. This is NOAA All Hazards Radio KEC 74 in Indianapolis. Now a look at your forecast for Indianapolis and central Indiana. Tonight, partly cloudy. Lows around 50. Northeast winds 5 to 10 miles an hour. For Saturday, mostly sunny. Highs in the lower 70s. Northeast winds around 5 miles an hour. Saturday night, mostly clear. Lows in the upper 40s. Northeast winds around 5 miles an hour. For Sunday, sunny. Highs in the lower 70s. North winds around 5 miles an hour. Once again, the forecast for tonight. Partly cloudy. Lows around 50. Northeast winds 5 to 10 miles an hour. The current time is 4:08 p.m. Eastern Daylight Time. Taking a look at the 3 through 7 day forecast for Indianapolis and central Indiana. Sunday night. Clear. Lows in the lower 50s. North winds around 5 miles an hour. For Monday and Monday night. Clear. Highs in the lower 70s. Lows in the lower 50s. Tuesday. Mostly sunny. Highs in the mid 70s. For Tuesday night. Partly cloudy. Lows around 60. Wednesday. Mostly cloudy through early afternoon, then becoming partly cloudy. A chance of showers with a slight chance of thunderstorms. Highs in the mid-70s. Chance of rain 40%. For Wednesday night and Thursday, partly cloudy with a 50% chance of showers. Lows in the mid-60s. Highs in the mid-70s. Thursday night, partly cloudy through the late overnight, then becoming mostly cloudy. A 40% chance of showers. Lows in the lower 60s. For Friday, mostly cloudy with a 50% chance of showers. Highs in the mid-70s. The 8 to 14 day outlook for Saturday, October 3rd through Friday, October 9th, calls for temperatures to be near normal and precipitation to be above normal. Normal highs for the period are around 70 degrees, and normal lows are between 45 and 50. The normal precipitation total for the 7 days is around 0.75 inches. The ultraviolet index for Indianapolis on Saturday will be 6. The Environmental Protection Agency categorizes an index of 6 as high exposure to ultraviolet radiation. At 3 p.m. at Indianapolis, it was partly sunny. The temperature was 69 degrees, the dew point 45, and the relative humidity 41%. The wind was north at 9 miles an hour. The barometric pressure was 30.24 inches and falling. Around central Indiana, it was partly sunny, with a temperature of 69 at Muncie, 68 at Zionsville, 69 at Eagle Creek Airpark, and 73 at Shelbyville. Elsewhere across Indiana, skies ranged from mostly sunny to partly sunny. It was 63 at South Bend, 66 at Fort Wayne, and 69 at Lafayette. Terre Haute reported 71, Bloomington reported 69, and Evansville reported 78. Just outside Indiana, it was mostly sunny, with a temperature of 69 at Dayton and 71 at Cincinnati. It was partly sunny, with a temperature of 72 at Champaign and 76 at Louisville. It was cloudy, with a temperature of 64 at Chicago and 71 at St. Louis. Once again, at Indianapolis, it was 69 degrees with partly sunny skies. At 4 p.m., at Indianapolis, it was partly sunny. The temperature was 71 degrees, the dew point 42, and the relative humidity 35%. The wind was east at 7 miles an hour. The barometric pressure was 30.22 inches and falling. Around central Indiana, at Zionsville, it was mostly sunny, with a temperature of 69. It was partly sunny, with a temperature of 68 at Muncie, 69 at Eagle Creek Airpark, and 73 at Shelbyville. Elsewhere across Indiana, at Evansville, it was sunny, with a temperature of 78. It was mostly sunny, with a temperature of 64 at South Bend, and 73 at Terre Haute. It was partly

sunny, with a temperature of 67 at Fort Wayne, 69 at Lafayette, and 70 at Bloomington. Just outside Indiana, at Cincinnati, it was mostly sunny, with a temperature of 72. It was partly sunny, with a temperature of 72 at Champaign, 71 at Dayton, and 77 at Louisville. It was cloudy, with a temperature of 64 at Chicago, and 71 at St. Louis. Once again, at Indianapolis, it was 71 degrees with partly sunny skies. This is NOAA All Hazards Radio KEC 74 in Indianapolis. And now a look at your forecast for Indianapolis and central Indiana. Tonight, partly cloudy. Lows around 50. Northeast winds 5 to 10 miles an hour. For Saturday, mostly sunny. Highs in the lower 70s. Northeast winds around 5 miles an hour. Saturday night, mostly clear. Lows in the upper 40s. Northeast winds around 5 miles an hour. For Sunday, sunny. Highs in the lower 70s. North winds around 5 miles an hour. Once again, the forecast for tonight. Partly cloudy. Lows around 50. Northeast winds 5 to 10 miles an hour. Taking a look at the 3 through 7 day forecast for Indianapolis and central Indiana. Sunday night. Clear. Lows in the lower 50s. North winds around 5 miles an hour. For Monday and Monday night. Clear. Highs in the lower 70s. Lows in the lower 50s. Tuesday. Mostly sunny. Highs in the mid-70s. For Tuesday night. Partly cloudy. Lows around 60. Wednesday. Mostly cloudy through early afternoon, then becoming partly cloudy. A chance of showers with a slight chance of thunderstorms. Highs in the mid-70s. Chance of rain 40%. For Wednesday night and Thursday. Partly cloudy with a 50% chance of showers. Lows in the mid-60s. Highs in the mid-70s. Thursday night. Partly cloudy through the late overnight, then becoming mostly cloudy. A 40% chance of showers. Lows in the lower 60s. For Friday. Mostly cloudy with a 50% chance of showers. Highs in the mid-70s. The 8 to 14 day outlook for Saturday, October 3rd through Friday, October 9th, calls for temperatures to be near normal and precipitation to be above normal. Normal highs for the period are around 70 degrees, and normal lows are between 45 and 50. The normal precipitation total for the 7 days is around 0.75 inches. The ultraviolet index for Indianapolis on Saturday will be 6. The Environmental Protection Agency categorizes an index of 6 as high exposure to ultraviolet radiation. At 4 p.m. at Indianapolis, it was partly sunny. The temperature was 71 degrees, the dew point 42, and the relative humidity 35%. The wind was east at 7 miles an hour. The barometric pressure was 30.22 inches and falling. Around central Indiana, at Zionsville, it was mostly sunny, with a temperature of 69. It was partly sunny, with a temperature of 68 at Muncie, 69 at Eagle Creek Airpark, and 73 at Shelbyville. Elsewhere across Indiana, at Evansville, it was sunny, with a temperature of 78. It was mostly sunny, with a temperature of 64 at South Bend, and 73 at Terre Haute. It was partly sunny, with a temperature of 67 at Fort Wayne, 69 at Lafayette, and 70 at Bloomington. Just outside Indiana, at Cincinnati, it was mostly sunny, with a temperature of 72. It was partly sunny, with a temperature of 72 at Champaign, 71 at Dayton, and 77 at Louisville. It was cloudy, with a temperature of 64 at Chicago, and 71 at St. Louis. Once again, at Indianapolis, it was 71 degrees with partly sunny skies. This is NOAA All Hazards Radio KEC 74 in Indianapolis. Now a look at your forecast for Indianapolis and central Indiana. Tonight, partly cloudy. Lows around 50. Northeast winds 5 to 10 miles an hour. For Saturday, mostly sunny. Highs in the lower 70s.

northeast winds around 5 miles an hour. Saturday night, mostly clear. Lows in the upper 40s. Northeast winds around 5 miles an hour. For Sunday, sunny. Highs in the lower 70s. North winds around 5 miles an hour. Once again, the forecast for tonight. Partly cloudy. Lows around 50. Northeast winds 5 to 10 miles an hour. Taking a look at the 3 through 7 day forecast for Indianapolis and central Indiana. Sunday night. Clear. Lows in the lower 50s. North winds around 5 miles an hour. For Monday and Monday night. Clear. Highs in the lower 70s. Lows in the lower 50s. Tuesday. Mostly sunny. Highs in the mid-70s. For Tuesday night. Partly cloudy. Lows around 60. Wednesday. Mostly cloudy through early afternoon, then becoming partly cloudy. A chance of showers with a slight chance of thunderstorms. Highs in the mid-70s. Chance of rain 40%. For Wednesday night and Thursday. Partly cloudy with a 50% chance of showers. Lows in the mid-60s. Highs in the mid-70s. Thursday night. Partly cloudy through the late overnight, then becoming mostly cloudy. A 40% chance of showers. Lows in the lower 60s. For Friday. Mostly cloudy with a 50% chance of showers. Highs in the mid-70s. 14-day outlook for Saturday, October 3rd through Friday, October 9th, calls for temperatures to be near normal and precipitation to be above normal. Normal highs for the period are around 70 degrees, and normal lows are between 45 and 50. The normal precipitation total for the 7 days is around 0.75 inches. The ultraviolet index for Indianapolis on Saturday will be 6. The Environmental Protection Agency categorizes an index of 6 as high exposure to ultraviolet radiation. At 4 p.m. at Indianapolis, it was partly sunny. The temperature was 71 degrees, the dew point 42, and the relative humidity 35%. The wind was east at 7 miles an hour. The barometric pressure was 30.22 inches and falling. Around central Indiana and Zionsville, it was mostly sunny, with a temperature of 69. It was partly sunny, with a temperature of 68 at Muncie, 69 at Eagle Creek Air Park, and 73 at Shelbyville. Elsewhere across Indiana, at Evansville, it was sunny, with a temperature of 78. It was mostly sunny, with a temperature of 64 at South Bend, and 73 at Terre Haute. It was partly sunny, with a temperature of 67 at Fort Wayne, 69 at Lafayette, and 70 at Bloomington. Just outside Indiana, at Cincinnati, it was mostly sunny, with a temperature of 72. It was partly sunny, with a temperature of 72 at Champaign, 71 at Dayton, and 77 at Louisville. It was cloudy, with a temperature of 64 at Chicago, and 71 at St. Louis. Once again, at Indianapolis, it was 71 degrees with partly sunny skies. This is NOAA All Hazards Radio KEC 74 in Indianapolis. Now a look at your forecast for Indianapolis and central Indiana. Tonight, partly cloudy. Lows around 50. Northeast winds 5 to 10 miles an hour. For Saturday, mostly sunny. Highs in the lower 70s. Northeast winds around 5 miles an hour. Saturday night, mostly clear. Lows in the upper 40s. Northeast winds around 5 miles an hour. For Sunday, sunny. Highs in the lower 70s. North winds around 5 miles an hour. Once again, the forecast for tonight. Partly cloudy. Lows around 50. Northeast winds 5 to 10 miles an hour. Taking a look at the 3 through 7 day forecast for Indianapolis and central Indiana. Sunday night. Clear. Lows in the lower 50s. North winds around 5 miles an hour. For Monday and Monday night. Clear. Highs in the lower 70s. Lows in the lower 50s. Tuesday. Mostly sunny,

Highs in the mid-70s. For Tuesday night, partly cloudy. Lows around 60. Wednesday, mostly cloudy through early afternoon, then becoming partly cloudy. A chance of showers with a slight chance of thunderstorms. Highs in the mid-70s. Chance of rain 40%. For Wednesday night and Thursday, partly cloudy with a 50% chance of showers. Lows in the mid-60s. Highs in the mid-70s. Thursday night, partly cloudy through the late overnight, then becoming mostly cloudy. A 40% chance of showers. Lows in the lower 60s. For Friday, mostly cloudy with a 50% chance of showers. Highs in the mid-70s. The current time is 4:23 p.m. Eastern Daylight Time. Now here is the hazardous weather outlook for central Indiana. For the period through tonight, no hazardous weather is expected at this time. And now the extended outlook for the period Saturday through Thursday. A few rumbles of thunder are possible beginning Wednesday. Spotter information statement. Spotter activation is not anticipated. The outlook for Saturday, October 3rd through Friday, October 9th, calls for temperatures to be near normal and precipitation to be above normal. Normal highs for the period are around 70 degrees, and normal lows are between 45 and 50. The normal precipitation total for the 7 days is around 0.75 inches. The ultraviolet index for Indianapolis on Saturday will be 6. The Environmental Protection Agency categorizes an index of 6 as high exposure to ultraviolet radiation. At 4 p.m. at Indianapolis, it was partly sunny. The temperature was 71 degrees, the dew point 42, and the relative humidity 35%. The wind was east at 7 miles an hour. The barometric pressure was 30.22 inches and falling. Around central Indiana and Zionsville, it was mostly sunny, with a temperature of 69. It was partly sunny, with a temperature of 68 at Muncie, 69 at Eagle Creek Airpark, and 73 at Shelbyville. Elsewhere across Indiana, at Evansville, it was sunny, with a temperature of 78. It was mostly sunny, with a temperature of 64 at South Bend and 73 at Terre Haute. It was partly sunny, with a temperature of 67 at Fort Wayne, 69 at Lafayette, and 70 at Bloomington. Just outside Indiana, at Cincinnati, it was mostly sunny, with a temperature of 72. It was partly sunny, with a temperature of 72 at Champaign, 71 at Dayton, and 77 at Louisville. It was cloudy, with a temperature of 64 at Chicago, and 71 at St. Louis. Once again, at Indianapolis, it was 71 degrees with partly sunny skies. This is NOAA All Hazards Radio KEC 74 in Indianapolis. Now a look at your forecast for Indianapolis and central Indiana. Tonight, partly cloudy. Lows around 50. Northeast winds 5 to 10 miles an hour. For Saturday, mostly sunny. Highs in the lower 70s. Northeast winds around 5 miles an hour. Saturday night, mostly clear. Lows in the upper 40s. Northeast winds around 5 miles an hour. For Sunday, sunny. Highs in the lower 70s. North winds around 5 miles an hour. Once again, the forecast for tonight. Partly cloudy. Lows around 50. Northeast winds 5 to 10 miles an hour. Taking a look at the 3 through 7 day forecast for Indianapolis and central Indiana. Sunday night. Clear. Lows in the lower 50s. North winds around 5 miles an hour. For Monday and Monday night. Clear. Highs in the lower 70s. Lows in the lower 50s. Tuesday. Mostly sunny. Highs in the mid-70s. For Tuesday night. Partly cloudy. Lows around 60. Wednesday. Mostly cloudy through early afternoon, then becoming partly cloudy. A chance of showers with a slight chance of thunderstorms. Highs in the mid-70s. Chance of rain 40%. For Wednesday night and Thursday, partly cloudy with a 50% chance of showers.

in the mid-60s. Highs in the mid-70s. Thursday night, partly cloudy through the late overnight, then becoming mostly cloudy. A 40% chance of showers. Lows in the lower 60s. For Friday, mostly cloudy with a 50% chance of showers. Highs in the mid-70s. The 8-to-14-day outlook for Saturday, October 3rd through Friday, October 9th, calls for temperatures to be near normal and precipitation to be above normal. Normal highs for the period are around 70 degrees, and normal lows are between 45 and 50. The normal precipitation total for the 7 days is around 0.75 inches. The ultraviolet index for Indianapolis on Saturday will be 6. The Environmental Protection Agency categorizes an index of 6 as high exposure to ultraviolet radiation. At 4 p.m. at Indianapolis, it was partly sunny. The temperature was 71 degrees, the dew point 42, and the relative humidity 35%. The wind was east at 7 miles an hour. The barometric pressure was 30.22 inches and falling. Around central Indiana and Zionsville, it was mostly sunny, with a temperature of 69. It was partly sunny, with a temperature of 68 at Muncie, 69 at Eagle Creek Air Park, and 73 at Shelbyville. Elsewhere across Indiana, at Evansville, it was sunny, with a temperature of 78. It was mostly sunny, with a temperature of 64 at South Bend, and 73 at Terre Haute. It was partly sunny, with a temperature of 67 at Fort Wayne, 69 at Lafayette, and 70 at Bloomington. Just outside Indiana, at Cincinnati, it was mostly sunny, with a temperature of 72. It was partly sunny, with a temperature of 72 at Champaign, 71 at Dayton, and 77 at Louisville. It was cloudy, with a temperature of 64 at Chicago, and 71 at St. Louis. Once again, at Indianapolis, it was 71 degrees with partly sunny skies. This is NOAA All Hazards Radio KEC 74 in Indianapolis. Now a look at your forecast for Indianapolis and central Indiana. Tonight, partly cloudy. Lows around 50. Northeast winds 5 to 10 miles an hour. For Saturday, mostly sunny. Highs in the lower 70s. Northeast winds around 5 miles an hour. Saturday night, mostly clear. Lows in the upper 40s. Northeast winds around 5 miles an hour. For Sunday, sunny. Highs in the lower 70s. North winds around 5 miles an hour. Once again, the forecast for tonight. Partly cloudy. Lows around 50. Northeast winds 5 to 10 miles an hour. Taking a look at the 3-through-7-day forecast for Indianapolis and central Indiana. Sunday night. Clear. Lows in the lower 50s. North winds around 5 miles an hour. For Monday and Monday night. Clear. Highs in the lower 70s. Lows in the lower 50s. Tuesday. Mostly sunny. Highs in the mid-70s. For Tuesday night. Partly cloudy. Lows around 60. Wednesday. Mostly cloudy through early afternoon, then becoming partly cloudy. A chance of showers with a slight chance of thunderstorms. Highs in the mid-70s. Chance of rain 40%. For Wednesday night and Thursday. Partly cloudy with a 50% chance of showers. Lows in the mid-60s. Highs in the mid-70s. Thursday night. Partly cloudy through the late overnight, then becoming mostly cloudy. A 40% chance of showers. Lows in the lower 60s. For Friday. Mostly cloudy with a 50% chance of showers. Highs in the mid-70s. The 8-to-14-day outlook for Saturday, October 3rd through Friday, October 9th, calls for temperatures to be near normal and precipitation to be above normal. Normal highs for the period are around 70 degrees, and normal lows are between 45 and 50. The normal precipitation total for the 7 days is around 0.75 inches. The ultraviolet index for Indianapolis on Saturday will be 6. The Environmental Protection Agency categorizes an index of 6 as high exposure to ultraviolet radiation.

At 4 p.m. at Indianapolis, it was partly sunny. The temperature was 71 degrees, the dew point 42, and the relative humidity 35%. The wind was east at 7 miles an hour. The barometric pressure was 30.22 inches and falling. Around central Indiana and Zionsville, it was mostly sunny, with a temperature of 69. It was partly sunny, with a temperature of 68 at Muncie, 69 at Eagle Creek Air Park, and 73 at Shelbyville. Elsewhere across Indiana, at Evansville, it was sunny, with a temperature of 78. It was mostly sunny, with a 9 at Eagle Creek Air Park, and 73 at Shelbyville. Elsewhere across Indiana, at Evansville, it was sunny, with a temperature of 78. It was mostly sunny, with a temperature of 64 at South Bend, and 73 at Terre Haute. It was partly sunny, with a temperature of 67 at Fort Wayne, 69 at Lafayette, and 70 at Bloomington. Just outside Indiana, at Cincinnati, it was mostly sunny, with a temperature of 72. It was partly sunny, with a temperature of 72 at Champaign, 71 at Dayton, and 77 at Louisville. It was cloudy, with a temperature of 64 at Chicago, and 71 at St. Louis. Once again, at Indianapolis, it was 71 degrees with partly sunny skies. This All Hazards Radio KEC 74 in Indianapolis. Now a look at your forecast for Indianapolis and central Indiana. Tonight, partly cloudy. Lows around 50. Northeast winds 5 to 10 miles an hour. For Saturday, mostly sunny. Highs in the lower 70s. Northeast winds around 5 miles an hour. Saturday night, mostly clear. Lows in the upper 40s. Northeast winds around 5 miles an hour. For Sunday, sunny. Highs in the lower 70s. North winds around 5 miles an hour. Once again, the forecast for tonight. Partly cloudy. Lows around 50. Northeast winds 5 to 10 miles an hour. Taking a look at the 3 through 7 day forecast for Indianapolis and central Indiana. Sunday night. Clear. Lows in the lower 50s. North winds around 5 miles an hour. For Monday and Monday night. Clear. Highs in the lower 70s. Lows in the lower 50s. Tuesday. Mostly sunny. Highs in the mid-70s. For Tuesday night. Partly cloudy. Lows around 60. Wednesday. Mostly cloudy through early afternoon, then becoming partly cloudy. A chance of showers with a slight chance of thunderstorms. Highs in the mid-70s. Chance of rain 40%. For Wednesday night and Thursday, partly cloudy with a 50% chance of showers. Lows in the mid-60s. Highs in the mid-70s. Thursday night, partly cloudy through the late overnight, then becoming mostly cloudy. A 40% chance of showers. Lows in the lower 60s. For Friday, mostly cloudy with a 50% chance of showers. Highs in the mid-70s. The 8 to 14 day outlook for Saturday, October 3rd through Friday, October 9th, calls for temperatures to be near normal and precipitation to be above normal. Normal highs for the period are around 70 degrees, and normal lows are between 45 and 50. The normal precipitation total for the 7 days is around 0.75 inches. The ultraviolet index for Indianapolis on Saturday will be 6. The Environmental Protection Agency categorizes an index of 6 as high exposure to ultraviolet radiation. At 4 p.m. at Indianapolis, it was partly sunny. The temperature was 71 degrees, the dew point 42, and the relative humidity 35%. The wind was east at 7 miles an hour. The barometric pressure was 30.22 inches and falling. Around central Indiana and Zionsville, it was mostly sunny, with a temperature of 69. It was partly sunny, with a temperature of 68 at Muncie, 69 at Eagle Creek Air Park, and 73 at Shelbyville. Elsewhere across Indiana, at Evansville, it was sunny, with a temperature of 78. It was mostly sunny, with a temperature of 64 at South Bend.

and 73 at Terre Haute. It was partly sunny, with a temperature of 67 at Fort Wayne, 69 at Lafayette, and 70 at Bloomington. Just outside Indiana, at Cincinnati, it was mostly sunny, with a temperature of 72. It was partly sunny, with a temperature of 72 at Champaign, 71 at Dayton, and 77 at Louisville. It was cloudy, with a temperature of 64 at Chicago, and 71 at St. Louis. Once again, at Indianapolis, it was 71 degrees with partly sunny skies. The current time is 4:38 p.m. Eastern Daylight Time. This is All Hazards Radio KEC 74 in Indianapolis. Now a look at your forecast for Indianapolis and central Indiana. Tonight, partly cloudy. Lows around 50. Northeast winds 5 to 10 miles an hour. For Saturday, mostly sunny. Highs in the lower 70s. Northeast winds around 5 miles an hour. Saturday night, mostly clear. Lows in the upper 40s. Northeast winds around 5 miles an hour. For Sunday, sunny. Highs in the lower 70s. North winds around 5 miles an hour. Once again, the forecast for tonight. Partly cloudy. Lows around 50. Northeast winds 5 to 10 miles an hour. Taking a look at the 3 through 7 day forecast for Indianapolis and central Indiana. Sunday night. Clear. Lows in the lower 50s. North winds around 5 miles an hour. For Monday and Monday night. Clear. Highs in the lower 70s. Lows in the lower 50s. Tuesday. Mostly sunny. Highs in the mid-70s. For Tuesday night. Partly cloudy. Lows around 60. Wednesday. Mostly cloudy through early afternoon, then becoming partly cloudy. A chance of showers with a slight chance of thunderstorms. Highs in the mid-70s. Chance of rain 40%. For Wednesday night and Thursday. Partly cloudy with a 50% chance of showers. Lows in the mid-60s. Highs in the mid-70s. Thursday night. Partly cloudy through the late overnight, then becoming mostly cloudy. A 40% chance of showers. Lows in the lower 60s. For Friday. Mostly cloudy with a 50% chance of showers. Highs in the mid-70s. Look for Saturday, October 3rd through Friday, October 9th, calls for temperatures to be near normal and precipitation to be above normal. Normal highs for the period are around 70 degrees, and normal lows are between 45 and 50. The normal precipitation total for the 7 days is around 0.75 inches. The ultraviolet index for Indianapolis on Saturday will be 6. The Environmental Protection Agency categorizes an index of 6 as high exposure to ultraviolet radiation. At 4 p.m. at Indianapolis, it was partly sunny. The temperature was 71 degrees, the dew point 42, and the relative humidity 35%. The wind was east at 7 miles an hour. The barometric pressure was 30.22 inches and falling. Around central Indiana, at Zionsville, it was mostly sunny, with a temperature of 69. It was partly sunny, with a temperature of 68 at Muncie, 69 at Eagle Creek Airpark, and 73 at Shelbyville. Elsewhere across Indiana, at Evansville, it was sunny, with a temperature of 78. It was mostly sunny, with a temperature of 64 at South Bend, and 73 at Terre Haute. It was partly sunny, with a temperature of 67 at Fort Wayne, 69 at Lafayette, and 70 at Bloomington. Just outside Indiana, at Cincinnati, it was mostly sunny, with a temperature of 72. It was partly sunny, with a temperature of 72 at Champaign, 71 at Dayton, and 77 at Louisville. It was cloudy, with a temperature of 64 at Chicago, and 71 at St. Louis. Once again, at Indianapolis, it was 71 degrees with partly sunny skies. All Hazards Radio KEC 74 in Indianapolis. And now a look at your forecast for Indianapolis and central Indiana. Tonight, partly cloudy. Lows around 50.
Northeast.

5 to 10 miles an hour. For Saturday, mostly sunny. Highs in the lower 70s. Northeast winds around 5 miles an hour. Saturday night, mostly clear. Lows in the upper 40s. Northeast winds around 5 miles an hour. For Sunday, sunny. Highs in the lower 70s. North winds around 5 miles an hour. Once again, the forecast for tonight. Partly cloudy. Lows around 50. Northeast winds 5 to 10 miles an hour. Now here is the hazardous weather outlook for central Indiana. For the period through tonight, no hazardous weather is expected at this time. And now the extended outlook for the period Saturday through Thursday. A few rumbles of thunder are possible beginning Wednesday. Spotter information statement. Spotter activation is not anticipated. Taking a look at the 3 through 7 day forecast for Indianapolis and central Indiana. Sunday night. Clear. Lows in the lower 50s. North winds around 5 miles an hour. For Monday and Monday night. Clear. Highs in the lower 70s. Lows in the lower 50s. Tuesday. Mostly sunny. Highs in the mid 70s. For Tuesday night. Partly cloudy. Lows around 60. Wednesday. Mostly cloudy through early afternoon, then becoming partly cloudy. A chance of showers with a slight chance of thunderstorms. Highs in the mid 70s. Chance of rain 40%. For Wednesday night and Thursday, partly cloudy with a 50% chance of showers. Lows in the mid-60s. Highs in the mid-70s. Thursday night, partly cloudy through the late overnight, then becoming mostly cloudy. A 40% chance of showers. Lows in the lower 60s. For Friday, mostly cloudy with a 50% chance of showers. Highs in the mid-70s. The 8 to 14 day outlook for Saturday, October 3rd through Friday, October 9th, calls for temperatures to be near normal and precipitation to be above normal. Normal highs for the period are around 70 degrees, and normal lows are between 45 and 50. The normal precipitation total for the 7 days is around 0.75 inches. The ultraviolet index for Indianapolis on Saturday will be 6. The Environmental Protection Agency categorizes an index of 6 as high exposure to ultraviolet radiation. It's partly sunny. The temperature was 71 degrees, the dew point 42, and the relative humidity 35%. The wind was east at 7 miles an hour. The barometric pressure was 30.22 inches and falling. Around central Indiana and Zionsville, it was mostly sunny, with a temperature of 69. It was partly sunny, with a temperature of 68 at Muncie, 69 at Eagle Creek Airpark, and 73 at Shelbyville. Elsewhere across Indiana, at Evansville, it was sunny, with a temperature of 78. It was mostly sunny, with a temperature of 64 at South Bend, and 73 at Terre Haute. It was partly sunny, with a temperature of 67 at Fort Wayne, 69 at Lafayette, and 70 at Bloomington. Just outside Indiana, at Cincinnati, it was mostly sunny, with a temperature of 72. It was partly sunny, with a temperature of 72 at Champaign, 71 at Dayton, and 77 at Louisville. It was cloudy, with a temperature of 64 at Chicago, and 71 at St. Louis. Once again, at Indianapolis, it was 71 degrees with partly sunny skies. This is NOAA All Hazards Radio KEC 74 in Indianapolis. Now a look at your forecast for Indianapolis and central Indiana. Tonight, partly cloudy. Lows around 50. Northeast winds 5 to 10 miles an hour. For Saturday, mostly sunny. Highs in the lower 70s. Northeast winds around 5 miles an hour. Saturday night, mostly clear. Lows in the upper 40s. Northeast winds around 5 miles an hour. For Sunday, sunny. Highs in the lower 70s. North winds around 5 miles an hour. Once again, the forecast for tonight. Partly cloudy.
Lows around 50. Northeast winds 5 to 10 miles an hour. Taking a look at the 3 through 7 day forecast for Indiana. Clear. Lows in the lower 50s. North winds around 5 miles an hour. For Monday and Monday night. Clear. Highs in the lower 70s. Lows in the lower 50s. Tuesday. Mostly sunny. Highs in the mid-70s. For Tuesday night. Partly cloudy. Lows around 60. Wednesday. Cloudy through early afternoon, then becoming partly cloudy. A chance of showers with a slight chance of thunderstorms. Highs in the mid-70s. Chance of rain 40%. For Wednesday night and Thursday. Partly cloudy with a 50% chance of showers. Lows in the mid-60s. Highs in the mid-70s. Thursday night. Partly cloudy through the late overnight, then becoming mostly cloudy. A 40% chance of showers. Lows in the lower 60s. For Friday. Mostly cloudy with a 50% chance of showers. Highs in the mid-70s. The 8 to 14 day outlook for Saturday, October 3rd through Friday, October 9th, calls for temperatures to be near normal and precipitation to be above normal. Normal highs for the period are around 70 degrees, and normal lows are between 45 and 50. The normal precipitation total for the 7 days is around 0.75 inches. The ultraviolet index for Indianapolis on Saturday will be 6. The Environmental Protection Agency categorizes an index of 6 as high exposure to ultraviolet radiation. At 4 p.m., at Indianapolis, it was partly sunny. The temperature was 71 degrees, the dew point 42, and the relative humidity 35%. The wind was east at 7 miles an hour. The barometric pressure was 30.22 inches and falling. Around central Indiana, at Zionsville, it was mostly sunny, with a temperature of 69. It was partly sunny, with a temperature of 68 at Muncie, 69 at Eagle Creek Airpark, and 73 at Shelbyville. Elsewhere across Indiana, at Evansville, it was sunny, with a temperature of 78. It was mostly sunny, with a temperature of 64 at South Bend, and 73 at Terre Haute. It was partly sunny, with a temperature of 67 at Fort Wayne, 69 at Lafayette, and 70 at Bloomington. Just outside Indiana, at Cincinnati, it was mostly sunny, with a temperature of 72. It was partly sunny, with a temperature of 72 at Champaign, 71 at Dayton, and 77 at Louisville. It was cloudy, with a temperature of 64 at Chicago, and 71 at St. Louis. Once again, at Indianapolis, it was 71 degrees with partly sunny skies. This is NOAA All Hazards Radio KEC 74 in Indianapolis. Now a look at your forecast for Indianapolis and central Indiana. Tonight, partly cloudy. Lows around 50. Northeast winds 5 to 10 miles an hour. For Saturday, mostly sunny. Highs in the lower 70s. Northeast winds around 5 miles an hour. Saturday night, mostly clear. Lows in the upper 40s. Northeast winds around 5 miles an hour. For Sunday, sunny. Highs in the lower 70s. North winds around 5 miles an hour. Once again, the forecast for tonight. Partly cloudy. Lows around 50. Northeast winds 5 to 10 miles an hour. Taking a look at the 3 through 7 day forecast for Indianapolis and central Indiana. Sunday night. Clear. Lows in the lower 50s. North winds around 5 miles an hour. For Monday and Monday night. Clear. Highs in the lower 70s. Lows in the lower 50s. Tuesday. Mostly sunny. Highs in the mid-70s. For Tuesday night. Partly cloudy. Lows around 60. Wednesday. Mostly cloudy through early afternoon, then becoming partly cloudy. A chance of showers with a slight chance of thunderstorms. Highs in the mid-70s. Chance of rain 40%. For Wednesday night and Thursday, partly cloudy.

with a 50% chance of showers. Lows in the mid-60s. Highs in the mid-70s. Thursday night. Partly cloudy through the late overnight, then becoming mostly cloudy. A 40% chance of showers. Lows in the lower 60s. For Friday. Mostly cloudy with a 50% chance of showers. Highs in the mid-70s. The 8-to-14-day outlook for Saturday, October 3rd through Friday, October 9th, calls for temperatures to be near normal and precipitation to be above normal. Normal highs for the period are around 70 degrees, and normal lows are between 45 and 50. The normal precipitation total for the 7 days is around 0.75 inches. The current time is 4:53 p.m. Eastern Daylight Time. The ultraviolet index for Indianapolis on Saturday will be 6. The Environmental Protection Agency categorizes an index of 6 as high exposure to ultraviolet radiation. At 4 p.m. at Indianapolis, it was partly sunny. The temperature was 71 degrees, the dew point 42, and the relative humidity 35%. The wind was east at 7 miles an hour. The barometric pressure was 30.22 inches and falling. Around central Indiana, at Zionsville, it was mostly sunny, with a temperature of 69. It was partly sunny, with a temperature of 68 at Muncie, 69 at Eagle Creek Air Park, and 73 at Shelbyville. Elsewhere across Indiana, at Evansville, it was sunny, with a temperature of 78. It was mostly sunny, with a temperature of 64 at South Bend, and 73 at Terre Haute. It was partly sunny, with a temperature of 67 at Fort Wayne, 69 at Lafayette, and 70 at Bloomington. Just outside Indiana, at Cincinnati, it was mostly sunny, with a temperature of 72. It was partly sunny, with a temperature of 72 at Champaign, 71 at Dayton, and 77 at Louisville. It was cloudy, with a temperature of 64 at Chicago, and 71 at St. Louis. Once again, at Indianapolis, it was 71 degrees with partly sunny skies. This is NOAA All Hazards Radio KEC 74 in Indianapolis. Now a look at your forecast for Indianapolis and central Indiana. Tonight, partly cloudy. Lows around 50. Northeast winds 5 to 10 miles an hour. For Saturday, mostly sunny. Highs in the lower 70s. Northeast winds around 5 miles an hour. Saturday night, mostly clear. Lows in the upper 40s. Northeast winds around 5 miles an hour. For Sunday, sunny. Highs in the lower 70s. North winds around 5 miles an hour. Once again, the forecast for tonight. Partly cloudy. Lows around 50. Northeast winds 5 to 10 miles an hour. Taking a look at the 3-through-7-day forecast for Indianapolis and central Indiana. Sunday night. Clear. Lows in the lower 50s. North winds around 5 miles an hour. For Monday and Monday night. Clear. Highs in the lower 70s. Lows in the lower 50s. Tuesday. Mostly sunny. Highs in the mid-70s. For Tuesday night. Partly cloudy. Lows around 60. Wednesday. Mostly cloudy through early afternoon, then becoming partly cloudy. A chance of showers with a slight chance of thunderstorms. Highs in the mid-70s. Chance of rain 40%. For Wednesday night and Thursday. Partly cloudy with a 50% chance of showers. Lows in the mid-60s. Highs in the mid-70s. Thursday night. Partly cloudy through the late overnight, then becoming mostly cloudy. A 40% chance of showers. Lows in the lower 60s. For Friday. Mostly cloudy with a 50% chance of showers. Highs in the mid-70s. The 14-day outlook for Saturday, October 3rd through Friday, October 9th, calls for temperatures to be near normal and precipitation to be above normal. Normal highs for the period are around 70 degrees, and normal lows are between 45 and 50. The normal precipitation total for the 7 days is around 0.75 inches. The ultraviolet index for Indianapolis

67 at Fort Wayne, 69 at Lafayette, and 70 at Bloomington. Just outside Indiana, at Cincinnati, it was mostly sunny, with a temperature of 72. It was partly sunny, with a temperature of 72 at Champaign, 71 at Dayton, and 77 at Louisville. It was cloudy, with a temperature of 64 at Chicago, and 71 at St. Louis. Once again, at Indianapolis, it was 71 degrees with partly sunny skies. This is NOAA All Hazards Radio KEC 74 in Indianapolis. Now a look at...

Lows in the upper 40s. Northeast winds around 5 miles an hour. For Sunday, sunny. Highs in the lower 70s. North winds around 5 miles an hour. Once again, the forecast for tonight. Partly cloudy. Lows around 50. Northeast winds 5 to 10 miles an hour. Taking a look at the 3 through 7 day forecast for Indianapolis and central Indiana. Sunday night. Clear. Lows in the lower 50s. North winds around 5 miles an hour. For Monday and Monday night. Clear. Highs in the lower 70s. Lows in the lower 50s. Tuesday. Mostly sunny. Highs in the mid-70s. For Tuesday night. Partly cloudy. Lows around 60. Wednesday. Mostly cloudy through early afternoon, then becoming partly cloudy. A chance of showers with a slight chance of thunderstorms. Highs in the mid-70s. Chance of rain 40%. For Wednesday night and Thursday. Partly cloudy with a 50% chance of showers. Lows in the mid-60s. Highs in the mid-70s. Thursday night. Partly cloudy through the late overnight, then becoming mostly cloudy. A 40% chance of showers. Lows in the lower 60s. For Friday. Mostly cloudy with a 50% chance of showers. Highs in the mid-70s. The 8 to 14 day outlook for Saturday, October 3rd through Friday, October 9th, calls for temperatures to be near normal and precipitation to be above normal. Normal highs for the period are around 70 degrees, and normal lows are between 45 and 50. The normal precipitation total for the 7 days is around 0.75 inches. The ultraviolet index for Indianapolis on Saturday will be 6. The Environmental Protection Agency categorizes an index of 6 as high exposure to ultraviolet radiation. At 4 p.m. at Indianapolis, it was partly sunny. The temperature was 71 degrees, the dew point 42, and the relative humidity 35%. The wind was east at 7 miles an hour. The barometric pressure was 30.22 inches and falling. Around central Indiana, at Zionsville, it was mostly sunny, with a temperature of 69. It was partly sunny, with a temperature of 68 at Muncie, 69 at Eagle Creek Air Park, and 73 at Shelbyville. Elsewhere across Indiana, at Evansville, it was sunny, with a temperature of 78. It was mostly sunny, with a temperature of 64 at South Bend, and 73 at Terre Haute. It was partly sunny, with a temperature of 67 at Fort Wayne, 69 at Lafayette, and 70 at Bloomington. Just outside Indiana, at Cincinnati, it was mostly sunny, with a temperature of 72. It was partly sunny, with a temperature of 72 at Champaign, 71 at Dayton, and 77 at Louisville. It was cloudy, with a temperature of 64 at Chicago, and 71 at St. Louis. Once again, at Indianapolis, it was 71 degrees with partly sunny skies. This is NOAA All Hazards Radio KEC 74 in Indianapolis. Now here is the hazardous weather outlook for central Indiana. For the period through tonight, no hazardous weather is expected at this time. And now the extended outlook for the period Saturday through Thursday. A few rumbles of thunder are possible beginning Wednesday. Spotter Information Statement,

Their activation is not anticipated. And now a look at your forecast for Indianapolis and central Indiana. Tonight, partly cloudy. Lows around 50. Northeast winds 5 to 10 miles an hour. For Saturday, mostly sunny. Highs in the lower 70s. Northeast winds around 5 miles an hour. Saturday night, mostly clear. Lows in the upper 40s. Northeast winds around 5 miles an hour. For Sunday, sunny. Highs in the lower 70s. North winds around 5 miles an hour. Once again, the forecast for tonight. Partly cloudy. Lows around 50. Northeast winds 5 to 10 miles an hour. Taking a look at the 3 through 7 day forecast for Indianapolis and central Indiana. Sunday night. Clear. Lows in the lower 50s. North winds around 5 miles an hour. For Monday and Monday night. Clear. Highs in the lower 70s. Lows in the lower 50s. Tuesday. Mostly sunny. Highs in the mid-70s. For Tuesday night. Partly cloudy. Lows around 60. Wednesday. Cloudy through early afternoon, then becoming partly cloudy. A chance of showers with a slight chance of thunderstorms. Highs in the mid-70s. Chance of rain 40%. For Wednesday night and Thursday, partly cloudy with a 50% chance of showers. Lows in the mid-60s. Highs in the mid-70s. Thursday night, partly cloudy through the late overnight, then becoming mostly cloudy. A 40% chance of showers. Lows in the lower 60s. For Friday, mostly cloudy with a 50% chance of showers. Highs in the mid-70s. Look for Saturday, October 3rd through Friday, October 9th, calls for temperatures to be near normal and precipitation to be above normal. Normal highs for the period are around 70 degrees, and normal lows are between 45 and 50. The normal precipitation total for the 7 days is around 0.75 inches. The ultraviolet index for Indianapolis on Saturday will be 6. The Environmental Protection Agency categorizes an index of 6 as high exposure to ultraviolet radiation. At 4 p.m. at Indianapolis, it was partly sunny. The temperature was 71 degrees, the dew point 42, and the relative humidity 35%. The wind was east at 7 miles an hour. The barometric pressure was 30.22 inches and falling. Around central Indiana and Zionsville, it was mostly sunny, with a temperature of 69. It was partly sunny, with a temperature of 68 at Muncie, 69 at Eagle Creek Air Park, and 73 at Shelbyville. Elsewhere across Indiana, at Evansville, it was sunny, with a temperature of 78. It was mostly sunny, with a temperature of 64 at South Bend, and 73 at Terre Haute. It was partly sunny, with a temperature of 67 at Fort Wayne, 69 at Lafayette, and 70 at Bloomington. Just outside Indiana, at Cincinnati, it was mostly sunny, with a temperature of 72. It was partly sunny, with a temperature of 72 at Champaign, 71 at Dayton, and 77 at Louisville. It was cloudy, with a temperature of 64 at Chicago, and 71 at St. Louis. Once again, at Indianapolis, it was 71 degrees with partly sunny skies. This is NOAA All Hazards Radio KEC 74 in Indianapolis. And now a look at your forecast for Indianapolis and central Indiana. Tonight, partly cloudy. Lows around 50. Northeast winds 5 to 10 miles an hour. For Saturday, mostly sunny. Highs in the lower 70s. Northeast winds around 5 miles an hour. Saturday night, mostly clear. Lows in the upper 40s. Northeast winds around 5 miles an hour. For Sunday, sunny. Highs in the lower 70s. North winds around 5 miles an hour. Once again, the forecast for tonight. Partly cloudy. Lows around 50. Northeast winds 5 to 10 miles an hour. The current time is 5:08 p.m. Eastern Daylight.

time. Taking a look at the 3-7 day forecast for Indianapolis and central Indiana. Sunday night. Clear. Lows in the lower 50s. North winds around 5 miles an hour. For Monday and Monday night. Clear. Highs in the lower 70s. Lows in the lower 50s. Tuesday. Mostly sunny. Highs in the mid 70s. For Tuesday night. Partly cloudy. Lows around 60. Wednesday. Mostly cloudy through early afternoon, then becoming partly cloudy. A chance of showers with a slight chance of thunderstorms. Highs in the mid-70s. Chance of rain 40%. For Wednesday night and Thursday. Partly cloudy with a 50% chance of showers. Lows in the mid-60s. Highs in the mid-70s. Thursday night. Partly cloudy through the late overnight, then becoming mostly cloudy. A 40% chance of showers. Lows in the lower 60s. For Friday. Mostly cloudy with a 50% chance of showers. Highs in the mid-70s. The 14-day outlook for Saturday, October 3rd through Friday, October 9th, calls for temperatures to be near normal and precipitation to be above normal. Normal highs for the period are around 70 degrees, and normal lows are between 45 and 50. The normal precipitation total for the 7 days is around 0.75 inches. The ultraviolet index for Indianapolis on Saturday will be 6. The Environmental Protection Agency categorizes an index of 6 as high exposure to ultraviolet radiation. At 4 p.m. at Indianapolis, it was partly sunny. The temperature was 71 degrees, the dew point 42, and the relative humidity 35%. The wind was east at 7 miles an hour. The barometric pressure was 30.22 inches and falling. Around central Indiana, at Zionsville, it was mostly sunny, with a temperature of 69. It was partly sunny, with a temperature of 68 at Muncie, 69 at Eagle Creek Airpark, and 73 at Shelbyville. Elsewhere across Indiana, at Evansville, it was sunny, with a temperature of 78. It was mostly sunny, with a temperature of 64 at South Bend, and 73 at Terre Haute. It was partly sunny, with a temperature of 67 at Fort Wayne, 69 at Lafayette, and 70 at Bloomington. Just outside Indiana, at Cincinnati, it was mostly sunny, with a temperature of 72. It was partly sunny, with a temperature of 72 at Champaign, 71 at Dayton, and 77 at Louisville. It was cloudy, with a temperature of 64 at Chicago, and 71 at St. Louis. Once again, at Indianapolis, it was 71 degrees with partly sunny skies. At 5 p.m., at Indianapolis, it was mostly sunny. The temperature was 72 degrees, the dew point 42, and the relative humidity 34%. The wind was northeast at 9 miles an hour. The barometric pressure was 30.22 inches and steady. Around central Indiana, it was mostly sunny, with a temperature of 69 at Zionsville, 70 at Eagle Creek Airpark, and 74 at Shelbyville. It was partly sunny, with a temperature of 68 at Anderson, and 69 at Muncie. Elsewhere across Indiana, it was sunny, with a temperature of 64 at South Bend, and 79 at Evansville. It was mostly sunny, with a temperature of 73 at Terre Haute, and 71 at Bloomington. It was partly sunny, with a temperature of 67 at Fort Wayne, and 68 at Lafayette. Just outside Indiana, at Champaign, it was mostly sunny, with a temperature of 70. It was partly sunny, with a temperature of 71 at Dayton, 72 at St. Louis, 71 at Cincinnati, and 77 at Louisville. At Chicago, it was cloudy, with a temperature of 64. Once again, at Indianapolis, it was 72 degrees with mostly sunny skies. This is NOAA All Hazards Radio KEC 74 in Indianapolis. And now a look at your forecast for Indianapolis and central Indiana. Tonight, partly cloudy. Lows around 50. Northeast winds 5 to 10 miles an hour. For Saturday, mostly sunny. Highs in the lower 70s. Northeast winds around 5 miles an hour. Saturday night, mostly clear.

lows in the upper 40s. Northeast winds around 5 miles an hour. For Sunday, sunny. Highs in the lower 70s. North winds around 5 miles an hour. Once again, the forecast for tonight. Partly cloudy. Lows around 50. Northeast winds 5 to 10 miles an hour. Taking a look at the 3 through 7 day forecast for Indianapolis and central Indiana. Sunday night. Clear. Lows in the lower 50s. North winds around 5 miles an hour. For Monday and Monday night. Clear. Highs in the lower 70s. Lows in the lower 50s. Tuesday. Mostly sunny. Highs in the mid-70s. For Tuesday night. Partly cloudy. Lows around 60. Wednesday. Mostly cloudy through early afternoon, then becoming partly cloudy. A chance of showers with a slight chance of thunderstorms. Highs in the mid-70s. Chance of rain 40%. For Wednesday night and Thursday. Partly cloudy with a 50% chance of showers. Lows in the mid-60s. Highs in the mid-70s. Thursday night. Partly cloudy through the late overnight, then becoming mostly cloudy. A 40% chance of showers. Lows in the lower 60s. For Friday. Mostly cloudy with a 50% chance of showers. Highs in the mid-70s. The 8 to 14 day outlook for Saturday, October 3rd through Friday, October 9th, calls for temperatures to be near normal and precipitation to be above normal. Normal highs for the period are around 70 degrees, and normal lows are between 45 and 50. The normal precipitation total for the 7 days is around 0.75 inches. The ultraviolet index for Indianapolis on Saturday will be 6. The Environmental Protection Agency categorizes an index of 6 as high exposure to ultraviolet radiation. At 5 p.m. at Indianapolis, it was mostly sunny. The temperature was 72 degrees, the dew point 42, and the relative humidity 34%. The wind was northeast at 9 miles an hour. The barometric pressure was 30.22 inches and steady. Around central Indiana, it was mostly sunny, with a temperature of 69 at Zionsville, 70 at Eagle Creek Airpark, and 74 at Shelbyville. It was partly sunny, with a temperature of 68 at Anderson and 69 at Muncie. Elsewhere across Indiana, it was sunny, with a temperature of 64 at South Bend and 79 at Evansville. It was mostly sunny, with a temperature of 73 at Terre Haute and 71 at Bloomington. It was partly sunny, with a temperature of 67 at Fort Wayne and 68 at Lafayette. Just outside Indiana, at Champaign, it was mostly sunny, with a temperature of 70. It was partly sunny, with a temperature of 71 at Dayton, 72 at St. Louis, 71 at Cincinnati, and 77 at Louisville. At Chicago, it was cloudy, with a temperature of 64. Once again, at Indianapolis, it was 72 degrees with mostly sunny skies. This is NOAA All Hazards Radio KEC 74 in Indianapolis. Now a look at your forecast for Indianapolis and central Indiana. Tonight, partly cloudy. Lows around 50. Northeast winds 5 to 10 miles an hour. For Saturday, mostly sunny. Highs in the lower 70s. Northeast winds around 5 miles an hour. Saturday night, mostly clear. Lows in the upper 40s. Northeast winds around 5 miles an hour. For Sunday, sunny. Highs in the lower 70s. North winds around 5 miles an hour. Once again, the forecast for tonight. Partly cloudy. Lows around 50. Northeast winds 5 to 10 miles an hour. Taking a look at the 3 through 7 day forecast for Indianapolis and central Indiana. Sunday night. Clear. Lows in the lower 50s. North winds around 5 miles an hour. For Monday and Monday night. Clear. Highs in the lower 70s. Lows in the lower 50s. Tuesday. Mostly sunny. Highs in the mid 70s. For Tuesday night. Partly cloudy.
Lows around 60. Wednesday. Mostly cloudy through early afternoon, then becoming partly cloudy. A chance of showers with a slight chance of thunderstorms. Highs in the mid-70s. Chance of rain 40%. For Wednesday night and Thursday. Partly cloudy with a 50% chance of showers. Lows in the mid-60s. Highs in the mid-70s. Thursday night. Partly cloudy through the late overnight, then becoming mostly cloudy. A 40% chance of showers. Lows in the lower 60s. For Friday. Mostly cloudy with a 50% chance of showers. Highs in the mid-70s. The 14-day outlook for Saturday, October 3rd through Friday, October 9th, calls for temperatures to be near normal and precipitation to be above normal. Normal highs for the period are around 70 degrees, and normal lows are between 45 and 50. The normal precipitation total for the 7 days is around 0.75 inches. The ultraviolet index for Indianapolis on Saturday will be 6. The Environmental Protection Agency categorizes an index of 6 as high exposure to ultraviolet radiation. At 5 p.m. at Indianapolis, it was mostly sunny. The temperature was 72 degrees, the dew point 42, and the relative humidity 34%. The wind was northeast at 9 miles an hour. The barometric pressure was 30.22 inches and steady. Around central Indiana, it was mostly sunny, with a temperature of 69 at Zionsville, 70 at Eagle Creek Airpark, and 74 at Shelbyville. It was partly sunny, with a temperature of 68 at Anderson and 69 at Muncie. Elsewhere across Indiana, it was sunny, with a temperature of 64 at South Bend and 79 at Evansville. It was mostly sunny, with a temperature of 73 at Terre Haute and 71 at Bloomington. It was partly sunny, with a temperature of 67 at Fort Wayne and 68 at Lafayette. Just outside Indiana, at Champaign, it was mostly sunny, with a temperature of 70. It was partly sunny, with a temperature of 71 at Dayton, 72 at St. Louis, 71 at Cincinnati, and 77 at Louisville. At Chicago, it was cloudy, with a temperature of 64. Once again, at Indianapolis, it was 72 degrees with mostly sunny skies. This is NOAA All Hazards Radio KEC 74 in Indianapolis. And now a look at your forecast for Indianapolis and central Indiana. Tonight, partly cloudy. Lows around 50. Northeast winds 5 to 10 miles an hour.

5 miles an hour. For Sunday, sunny. Highs in the lower 70s. North winds around 5 miles an hour. Once again, the forecast for tonight. Partly cloudy. Lows around 50. Northeast winds 5 to 10 miles an hour. Taking a look at the 3 through 7 day forecast for Indianapolis and central Indiana. Sunday night. Clear. Lows in the lower 50s. North winds around 5 miles an hour. For Monday and Monday night. Clear. Highs in the lower 70s. Lows in the lower 50s. Tuesday. Mostly sunny. Highs in the mid 70s. For Tuesday night. Partly cloudy. Lows around 60. Wednesday. Mostly cloudy through early afternoon, then becoming partly cloudy. A chance of showers with a slight chance of thunderstorms. Highs in the mid-70s. Chance of rain 40%. For Wednesday night and Thursday. Partly cloudy with a 50% chance of showers. Lows in the mid-60s. Highs in the mid-70s. Thursday night. Partly cloudy through the late overnight, then becoming mostly cloudy. A 40% chance of showers. Lows in the lower 60s. For Friday. Mostly cloudy with a 50% chance of showers. Highs in the mid-70s. The current time is 5:23 p.m. Eastern Daylight Time. Now here is the hazardous weather outlook for Central.

Indiana. For the period through tonight, no hazardous weather is expected at this time. And now the extended outlook for the period Saturday through Thursday. A few rumbles of thunder are possible beginning Wednesday. Spotter information statement. Spotter activation is not anticipated. Look for Saturday, October 3rd through Friday, October 9th, calls for temperatures to be near normal and precipitation to be above normal. Normal highs for the period are around 70 degrees, and normal lows are between 45 and 50. The normal precipitation total for the 7 days is around 0.75 inches. The ultraviolet index for Indianapolis on Saturday will be 6. The Environmental Protection Agency categorizes an index of 6 as high exposure to ultraviolet radiation. At 5 p.m. at Indianapolis, it was mostly sunny. The temperature was 72 degrees, the dew point 42, and the relative humidity 34%. The wind was northeast at 9 miles an hour. The barometric pressure was 30.22 inches and steady. Around central Indiana, it was mostly sunny, with a temperature of 69 at Zionsville, 70 at Eagle Creek Airpark, and 74 at Shelbyville. It was partly sunny, with a temperature of 68 at Anderson and 69 at Muncie. Elsewhere across Indiana, it was sunny, with a temperature of 64 at South Bend and 79 at Evansville. It was mostly sunny, with a temperature of 73 at Terre Haute and 71 at Bloomington. It was partly sunny, with a temperature of 67 at Fort Wayne and 68 at Lafayette. Just outside Indiana, at Champaign, it was mostly sunny, with a temperature of 70. It was partly sunny, with a temperature of 71 at Dayton, 72 at St. Louis, 71 at Cincinnati, and 77 at Louisville. At Chicago, it was cloudy, with a temperature of 64. Once again, at Indianapolis, it was 72 degrees with mostly sunny skies. This is NOAA All Hazards Radio KEC 74 in Indianapolis. Now a look at your forecast for Indianapolis and central Indiana. Tonight, partly cloudy. Lows around 50. Northeast winds 5 to 10 miles an hour. For Saturday, mostly sunny. Highs in the lower 70s. Northeast winds around 5 miles an hour. Saturday night, mostly clear. Lows in the upper 40s. Northeast winds around 5 miles an hour. For Sunday, sunny. Highs in the lower 70s. North winds around 5 miles an hour. Once again, the forecast for tonight. Partly cloudy. Lows around 50. Northeast winds 5 to 10 miles an hour. Taking a look at the 3 through 7 day forecast for Indianapolis and central Indiana. Sunday night. Clear. Lows in the lower 50s. North winds around 5 miles an hour. For Monday and Monday night. Clear. Highs in the lower 70s. Lows in the lower 50s. Tuesday. Mostly sunny. Highs in the mid 70s. For Tuesday night. Partly cloudy. Lows around 60. Wednesday. Mostly cloudy through early afternoon, then becoming partly cloudy. A chance of showers with a slight chance of thunderstorms. Highs in the mid-70s. Chance of rain 40%. For Wednesday night and Thursday. Partly cloudy with a 50% chance of showers. Lows in the mid-60s. Highs in the mid-70s. Thursday night. Partly cloudy through the late overnight, then becoming mostly cloudy. A 40% chance of showers. Lows in the lower 60s. For Friday, mostly cloudy with a 50% chance of showers. Highs in the mid-70s. The 8 to 14 day outlook for Saturday, October 3rd through Friday, October 9th, calls for temperatures to be near normal and precipitation to be above normal. Normal highs for the period are around 70 degrees, and normal lows are between 45 and 50. The normal precipitation total for the 7 days is around 0.75 inches. The ultraviolet index for Indianapolis on Saturday will be 6. The Environmental Protection Agency categorizes an index of 6 as high exposure to ultraviolet radiation.

5 p.m. at Indianapolis, it was mostly sunny. The temperature was 72 degrees, the dew point 42, and the relative humidity 34%. The wind was northeast at 9 miles an hour. The barometric pressure was 30.22 inches and steady. Around central Indiana, it was mostly sunny, with a temperature of 69 at Zionsville, 70 at Eagle Creek Air Park, and 74 at Shelbyville. It was partly sunny, with a temperature of 68 at Anderson and 69 at Muncie. Elsewhere across Indiana, it was sunny, with a temperature of 64 at South Bend and 79 at Evansville. It was mostly sunny, with a temperature of 73 at Terre Haute and 71 at Bloomington. It was partly sunny, with a temperature of 67 at Fort Wayne and 68 at Lafayette. Just outside Indiana, at Champaign, it was mostly sunny, with a temperature of 70. It was partly sunny, with a temperature of 71 at Dayton, 72 at St. Louis, 71 at Cincinnati, and 77 at Louisville. At Chicago, it was cloudy, with a temperature of 64. Once again, at Indianapolis, it was 72 degrees with mostly sunny skies. This is NOAA All Hazards Radio KEC 74 in Indianapolis. And now a look at your forecast for Indianapolis and central Indiana. Tonight, partly cloudy. Lows around 50. Northeast winds 5 to 10 miles an hour. For Saturday, mostly sunny. Highs in the lower 70s. Northeast winds around 5 miles an hour. Saturday night, mostly clear. Lows in the upper 40s. Northeast winds around 5 miles an hour. For Sunday, sunny. Highs in the lower 70s. North winds around 5 miles an hour. Once again, the forecast for tonight. Partly cloudy. Lows around 50. Northeast winds 5 to 10 miles an hour. Taking a look at the 3-7 day forecast for Indianapolis and central Indiana. Sunday night. Clear. Lows in the lower 50s. North winds around 5 miles an hour. For Monday and Monday night. Clear. Highs in the lower 70s. Lows in the lower 50s. Tuesday. Mostly sunny. Highs in the mid 70s. For Tuesday night. Partly cloudy. Lows around 60. Wednesday. Mostly cloudy through early afternoon, then becoming partly cloudy. A chance of showers with a slight chance of thunderstorms. Highs in the mid-70s. Chance of rain 40%. For Wednesday night and Thursday, partly cloudy with a 50% chance of showers. Lows in the mid-60s. Highs in the mid-70s. Thursday night, partly cloudy through the late overnight, then becoming mostly cloudy. A 40% chance of showers. Lows in the lower 60s. For Friday, mostly cloudy with a 50% chance of showers. Highs in the mid-70s. The 8-14 day outlook for Saturday, October 3rd through Friday, October 9th, calls for temperatures to be near normal and precipitation to be above normal. Normal highs for the period are around 70 degrees, and normal lows are between 45 and 50. The normal precipitation total for the 7 days is around 0.75 inches. The ultraviolet index for Indianapolis on Saturday will be 6. The Environmental Protection Agency categorizes an index of 6 as high exposure to ultraviolet radiation. At 5 p.m. at Indianapolis, it was mostly sunny. The temperature was 72 degrees, the dew point 42, and the relative humidity 34%. The wind was northeast at 9 miles an hour. The barometric pressure was 30.22 inches and steady. Around central Indiana, it was mostly sunny, with a temperature of 69 at Zionsville, 70 at Eagle Creek Air Park, and 74 at Shelbyville. It was partly sunny, with a temperature of 68 at Anderson and 69 at Muncie. Elsewhere across Indiana, it was sunny, with a temperature of 64 at South Bend and 79 at Evansville. It was mostly sunny, with a temperature of 73 at Terre Haute and 71 at Bloomington. It was partly sunny, with a temperature of 67 at Fort Wayne, Evansville. It was mostly sunny, with a temperature

temperature of 73 at Terre Haute and 71 at Bloomington. It was partly sunny, with a temperature of 67 at Fort Wayne and 68 at Lafayette. Just outside Indiana, at Champaign, it was mostly sunny, with a temperature of 70. It was partly sunny, with a temperature of 71 at Dayton, 72 at St. Louis, 71 at Cincinnati, and 77 at Louisville. At Chicago, it was cloudy, with a temperature of 64. Once again, at Indianapolis, it was 72 degrees with mostly sunny skies. This is NOAA All Hazards Radio KEC 74 in Indianapolis. Now a look at your forecast for Indianapolis and central Indiana. Tonight, partly cloudy. Lows around 50. Northeast winds 5 to 10 miles an hour. For Saturday, mostly sunny. Highs in the lower 70s. Northeast winds around 5 miles an hour. Saturday night, mostly clear. Lows in the upper 40s. Northeast winds around 5 miles an hour. For Sunday, sunny. Highs in the lower 70s. North winds around 5 miles an hour. Once again, the forecast for tonight. Partly cloudy. Lows around 50. Northeast winds 5 to 10 miles an hour. Taking a look at the 3 through 7 day forecast for Indianapolis and central Indiana. Sunday night. Clear. Lows in the lower 50s. North winds around 5 miles an hour. For Monday and Monday night. Clear. Highs in the lower 70s. Lows in the lower 50s. Tuesday. Mostly sunny. Highs in the mid 70s. For Tuesday night. Partly cloudy. Lows around 60. Wednesday. Mostly cloudy through early afternoon, then becoming partly cloudy. A chance of showers with a slight chance of thunderstorms. Highs in the mid-70s. Chance of rain 40%. For Wednesday night and Thursday. Partly cloudy with a 50% chance of showers. Lows in the mid-60s. Highs in the mid-70s. Thursday night. Partly cloudy through the late overnight, then becoming mostly cloudy. A 40% chance of showers. Lows in the lower 60s. For Friday. Mostly cloudy with a 50% chance of showers. Highs in the mid-70s. The 8 to 14 day outlook for Saturday, October 3rd through Friday, October 9th, calls for temperatures to be near normal and precipitation to be above normal. Normal highs for the period are around 70 degrees, and normal lows are between 45 and 50. The normal precipitation total for the 7 days is around 0.75 inches. The ultraviolet index for Indianapolis on Saturday will be 6. The Environmental Protection Agency categorizes an index of 6 as high exposure to ultraviolet radiation. At 5 p.m., at Indianapolis, it was mostly sunny. The temperature was 72 degrees, the dew point 42, and the relative humidity 34%. The wind was northeast at 9 miles an hour. The barometric pressure was 30.22 inches and steady. Around central Indiana, it was mostly sunny, with a temperature of 69 at Zionsville, 70 at Eagle Creek Airpark, and 74 at Shelbyville. It was partly sunny, with a temperature of 68 at Anderson and 69 at Muncie. Elsewhere across Indiana, it was sunny, with a temperature of 64 at South Bend and 79 at Evansville. It was mostly sunny, with a temperature of 73 at Terre Haute and 71 at Bloomington. It was partly sunny, with a temperature of 67 at Fort Wayne and 68 at Lafayette. Just outside Indiana, at Champaign, it was mostly sunny, with a temperature of 70. It was partly sunny, with a temperature of 71 at Dayton, 72 at St. Louis, 71 at Cincinnati, and 77 at Louisville. At Chicago, it was cloudy, with a temperature of 64. Once again, at Indianapolis, it was 72 degrees with mostly sunny skies. This is NOAA All Hazards Radio KEC 74 in Indianapolis. Now a look at your forecast for Indianapolis and central Indiana. Tonight, partly cloudy. Lows around 50. Northeast winds 5 to 10 miles an hour. For Saturday,

mostly sunny. Highs in the lower 70s. Northeast winds around 5 miles an hour. Saturday night, mostly clear. Lows in the upper 40s. Northeast winds around 5 miles an hour. For Sunday, sunny. Highs in the lower 70s. North winds around 5 miles an hour. Once again, the forecast for tonight. Partly cloudy. Lows around 50. Northeast winds 5 to 10 miles an hour. The current time is 5:38 p.m. Eastern Daylight Time. Taking a look at the 3-through-7-day forecast for Indianapolis and central Indiana. Sunday night. Clear. Lows in the lower 50s. North winds around 5 miles an hour. For Monday and Monday night. Clear. Highs in the lower 70s. Lows in the lower 50s. Tuesday. Mostly sunny. Highs in the mid-70s. For Tuesday night. Partly cloudy. Lows around 60. Wednesday. Mostly cloudy through early afternoon, then becoming partly cloudy. A chance of showers with a slight chance of thunderstorms. Highs in the mid-70s. Chance of rain 40%. For Wednesday night and Thursday. Partly cloudy with a 50% chance of showers. Lows in the mid-60s. Highs in the mid-70s. Thursday night. Partly cloudy through the late overnight, then becoming mostly cloudy. A 40% chance of showers. Lows in the lower 60s. For Friday. Mostly cloudy with a 50% chance of showers. Highs in the mid-70s. The 8-to-14-day outlook for Saturday, October 3rd through Friday, October 9th, calls for temperatures to be near normal and precipitation to be above normal. Normal highs for the period are around 70 degrees, and normal lows are between 45 and 50. The normal precipitation total for the 7 days is around 0.75 inches. The ultraviolet index for Indianapolis on Saturday will be 6. The Environmental Protection Agency categorizes an index of 6 as high exposure to ultraviolet radiation. At 5 p.m. at Indianapolis, it was mostly sunny. The temperature was 72 degrees, the dew point 42, and the relative humidity 34%. The wind was northeast at 9 miles an hour. The barometric pressure was 30.22 inches and steady. Around central Indiana, it was mostly sunny, with a temperature of 69 at Zionsville, 70 at Eagle Creek Airpark, and 74 at Shelbyville. It was partly sunny, with a temperature of 68 at Anderson, and 69 at Muncie. Elsewhere across Indiana, it was sunny, with a temperature of 64 at South Bend, and 79 at Evansville. It was mostly sunny, with a temperature of 73 at Terre Haute, and 71 at Bloomington. It was partly sunny, with a temperature of 67 at Fort Wayne, and 68 at Lafayette. Just outside Indiana, at Champaign, it was mostly sunny, with a temperature of 70. It was partly sunny, with a temperature of 71 at Dayton, 72 at St. Louis, 71 at Cincinnati, and 77 at Louisville. At Chicago, it was cloudy, with a temperature of 64. Once again, at Indianapolis, it was 72 degrees with mostly sunny skies. This is NOAA All Hazards Radio KEC 74 in Indianapolis. Now a look at your forecast for Indianapolis and central Indiana. Tonight, partly cloudy. Lows around 50. Northeast winds 5 to 10 miles an hour. For Saturday, mostly sunny. Highs in the lower 70s. Northeast winds around 5 miles an hour. Saturday night, mostly clear. Lows in the upper 40s. Northeast winds around 5 miles an hour. For Sunday, sunny. Highs in the lower 70s. North winds around 5 miles an hour. Once again, the forecast for tonight. Partly cloudy. Lows around 50. Northeast winds 5 to 10 miles an hour. Taking a look at the 3-through-7-day forecast for Indianapolis and central Indiana. Sunday night. Clear. Lows in the lower 50s. North winds around 5 miles an hour.

for Monday and Monday night. Clear. Highs in the lower 70s. Lows in the lower 50s. Tuesday. Mostly sunny. Highs in the mid 70s. For Tuesday night. Partly cloudy. Lows around 60. Wednesday. Mostly cloudy through early afternoon, then becoming partly cloudy. A chance of showers with a slight chance of thunderstorms. Highs in the mid-70s. Chance of rain 40%. For Wednesday night and Thursday. Partly cloudy with a 50% chance of showers. Lows in the mid-60s. Highs in the mid-70s. Thursday night. Partly cloudy through the late overnight, then becoming mostly cloudy. A 40% chance of showers. Lows in the lower 60s. For Friday. Mostly cloudy with a 50% chance of showers. Highs in the mid-70s. Now here is the hazardous weather outlook for central Indiana. For the period through tonight. No hazardous weather is expected at this time. And now the extended outlook for the period Saturday through Thursday. A few rumbles of thunder are possible beginning Wednesday. Spotter information statement. Spotter activation is not anticipated. The outlook for Saturday, October 3rd through Friday, October 9th, calls for temperatures to be near normal and precipitation to be above normal. Normal highs for the period are around 70 degrees, and normal lows are between 45 and 50. The normal precipitation total for the 7 days is around 0.75 inches. The ultraviolet index for Indianapolis on Saturday will be 6. The Environmental Protection Agency categorizes an index of 6 as high exposure to ultraviolet radiation. At 5 p.m. at Indianapolis, it was mostly sunny. The temperature was 72 degrees, the dew point 42, and the relative humidity 34%. The wind was northeast at 9 miles an hour. The barometric pressure was 30.22 inches and steady. Around central Indiana, it was mostly sunny, with a temperature of 69 at Zionsville, 70 at Eagle Creek Airpark, and 74 at Shelbyville. It was partly sunny, with a temperature of 68 at Anderson, and 69 at Muncie. Elsewhere across Indiana, it was sunny, with a temperature of 64 at South Bend, and 79 at Evansville. It was mostly sunny, with a temperature of 73 at Terre Haute, and 71 at Bloomington. It was partly sunny, with a temperature of 67 at Fort Wayne, and 68 at Lafayette. Just outside Indiana, at Champaign, it was mostly sunny, with a temperature of 70. It was partly sunny, with a temperature of 71 at Dayton, 72 at St. Louis, 71 at Cincinnati, and 77 at Louisville. At Chicago, it was cloudy, with a temperature of 64. Once again, at Indianapolis, it was 72 degrees with mostly sunny skies. This is All Hazards Radio KEC 74 in Indianapolis. And now a look at your forecast for Indianapolis and central Indiana. Tonight, partly cloudy. Lows around 50. Northeast winds 5 to 10 miles an hour. For Saturday, mostly sunny. Highs in the lower 70s. Northeast winds around 5 miles an hour. Saturday night, mostly clear. Lows in the upper 40s. Northeast winds around 5 miles an hour. For Sunday, sunny. Highs in the lower 70s. North winds around 5 miles an hour. Once again, the forecast for tonight. Partly cloudy. Lows around 50. Northeast winds 5 to 10 miles an hour. Taking a look at the 3 through 7 day forecast for Indianapolis and central Indiana. Sunday night. Clear. Lows in the lower 50s. North winds around 5 miles an hour. For Monday and Monday night. Clear. Highs in the lower 70s. Lows in the lower 50s. Tuesday. Mostly sunny. Highs in the mid 70s. For Tuesday night. Partly cloudy. Lows around 60. Wednesday. Mostly cloudy through early afternoon, then becoming partly cloudy. A chance of showers with a slight chance of thunderstorms. Highs in the mid-70s.
chance of rain 40%. For Wednesday night and Thursday, partly cloudy with a 50% chance of showers. Lows in the mid-60s. Highs in the mid-70s. Thursday night, partly cloudy through the late overnight, then becoming mostly cloudy. A 40% chance of showers. Lows in the lower 60s. For Friday, mostly cloudy with a 50% chance of showers. Highs in the mid-70s. The 14-day outlook for Saturday, October 3rd through Friday, October 9th, calls for temperatures to be near normal and precipitation to be above normal. Normal highs for the period are around 70 degrees, and normal lows are between 45 and 50. The normal precipitation total for the 7 days is around 0.75 inches. The ultraviolet index for Indianapolis on Saturday will be 6. The Environmental Protection Agency categorizes an index of 6 as high exposure to ultraviolet radiation. At 5 p.m. at Indianapolis, it was mostly sunny. The temperature was 72 degrees, the dew point 42, and the relative humidity 34%. The wind was northeast at 9 miles an hour. The barometric pressure was 30.22 inches and steady. Around central Indiana, it was mostly sunny, with a temperature of 69 at Zionsville, 70 at Eagle Creek Airpark, and 74 at Shelbyville. It was partly sunny, with a temperature of 68 at Anderson and 69 at Muncie. Elsewhere across Indiana, it was sunny, with a temperature of 64 at South Bend and 79 at Evansville. It was mostly sunny, with a temperature of 73 at Terre Haute and 71 at Bloomington. It was partly sunny, with a temperature of 67 at Fort Wayne and 68 at Lafayette. Just outside Indiana, at Champaign, it was mostly sunny, with a temperature of 70. It was partly sunny, with a temperature of 71 at Dayton, 72 at St. Louis, 71 at Cincinnati, and 77 at Louisville. At Chicago, it was cloudy, with a temperature of 64. Once again, at Indianapolis, it was 72 degrees with mostly sunny skies. This is NOAA All Hazards Radio KEC 74 in Indianapolis. And now a look at your forecast for Indianapolis and central Indiana. Tonight, partly cloudy. Lows around 50. Northeast winds 5 to 10 miles an hour. For Saturday, mostly sunny. Highs in the lower 70s. Northeast winds around 5 miles an hour. Saturday night, mostly clear. Lows in the upper 40s. Northeast winds around 5 miles an hour. For Sunday, sunny. Highs in the lower 70s. North winds around 5 miles an hour. Once again, the forecast for tonight. Partly cloudy. Lows around 50. Northeast winds 5 to 10 miles an hour. Taking a look at the 3 through 7 day forecast for Indianapolis and central Indiana. Sunday night. Clear. Lows in the lower 50s. North winds around 5 miles an hour. For Monday and Monday night. Clear. Highs in the lower 70s. Lows in the lower 50s. Tuesday. Mostly sunny. Highs in the mid 70s. For Tuesday night. Partly cloudy. Lows around 60. Wednesday. Mostly cloudy through early afternoon, then becoming partly cloudy. A chance of showers with a slight chance of thunderstorms. Highs in the mid-70s. Chance of rain 40%. For Wednesday night and Thursday. Partly cloudy with a 50% chance of showers. Lows in the mid-60s. Highs in the mid-70s. Thursday night. Partly cloudy through the late overnight, then becoming mostly cloudy. A 40% chance of showers. Lows in the lower 60s. For Friday, mostly cloudy with a 50% chance of showers. Highs in the mid-70s. The 8 to 14-day outlook for Saturday, October 3rd through Friday, October 9th, calls for temperatures to be near normal and precipitation to be above normal. Normal highs for the period are around 70 degrees, and normal lows are between 45 and 50. The normal precipitation total for the 7 days is around 0.75 inches.
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10:53 p.m. Eastern Daylight Time. The ultraviolet index for Indianapolis on Saturday will be 6. The Environmental Protection Agency categorizes an index of 6 as high exposure to ultraviolet radiation. At 5 p.m. at Indianapolis, it was mostly sunny. The temperature was 72 degrees, the dew point 42, and the relative humidity 34%. The wind was northeast at 9 miles an hour. The barometric pressure was 30.22 inches and steady. Around central Indiana, it was mostly sunny, with a temperature of 69 at Zionsville, 70 at Eagle Creek Airpark, and 74 at Shelbyville. It was partly sunny, with a temperature of 68 at Anderson and 69 at Muncie. Elsewhere across Indiana, it was sunny, with a temperature of 64 at South Bend and 79 at Evansville. It was mostly sunny, with a temperature of 73 at Terre Haute and 71 at Bloomington. It was partly sunny, with a temperature of 67 at Fort Wayne and 68 at Lafayette. Just outside Indiana, at Champaign, it was mostly sunny, with a temperature of 70. It was partly sunny, with a temperature of 71 at Dayton, 72 at St. Louis, 71 at Cincinnati, and 77 at Louisville. At Chicago, it was cloudy, with a temperature of 64. Once again, at Indianapolis, it was 72 degrees with mostly sunny skies. This is NOAA All Hazards Radio KEC 74 in Indianapolis. Now a look at your forecast for Indianapolis and central Indiana. Tonight, partly cloudy. Lows around 50. Northeast winds 5 to 10 miles an hour. For Saturday, mostly sunny. Highs in the lower 70s. Northeast winds around 5 miles an hour. Saturday night, mostly clear. Lows in the upper 40s. Northeast winds around 5 miles an hour. For Sunday, sunny. Highs in the lower 70s. North winds around 5 miles an hour. Once again, the forecast for tonight. Partly cloudy. Lows around 50. Northeast winds 5 to 10 miles an hour. Taking a look at the 3 through 7 day forecast for Indianapolis and central Indiana. Sunday night. Clear. Lows in the lower 50s. North winds around 5 miles an hour. For Monday and Monday night. Clear. Highs in the lower 70s. Lows in the lower 50s. Tuesday. Mostly sunny. Highs in the mid 70s. For Tuesday night. Partly cloudy. Lows around 60. Wednesday. Mostly cloudy through early afternoon, then becoming partly cloudy. A chance of showers with a slight chance of thunderstorms. Highs in the mid-70s. Chance of rain 40%. For Wednesday night and Thursday, partly cloudy with a 50% chance of showers. Lows in the mid-60s. Highs in the mid-70s. Thursday night, partly cloudy through the late overnight, then becoming mostly cloudy. A 40% chance of showers. Lows in the lower 60s. For Friday, mostly cloudy with a 50% chance of showers. Highs in the mid-70s. The 8 to 14 day outlook for Saturday, October 3rd through Friday, October 9th, calls for temperatures to be near normal and precipitation to be above normal. Normal highs for the period are around 70 degrees, and normal lows are between 45 and 50. The normal precipitation total for the 7 days is around 0.75 inches. The ultraviolet index for Indianapolis on Saturday will be 6. The Environmental Protection Agency categorizes an index of 6 as high exposure to ultraviolet radiation. At 5 p.m. at Indianapolis, it was mostly sunny. The temperature was 72 degrees, the dew point 42, and the relative humidity 34%. The wind was northeast at 9 miles an hour. The barometric pressure was 30.22 inches and steady. Around central Indiana, it was mostly sunny, with a temperature of 69 at Zionsville, 70 at Eagle Creek Airpark, and 74 at Shelbyville. It was partly sunny, with a temperature of 68 at Anderson and 69 at Muncie. Elsewhere across Indiana, it was sunny, with a temperature of 64 at South.

mostly sunny. Highs in the lower 70s. Northeast winds around 5 miles an hour. Saturday night, mostly clear. Lows in the upper 40s. Northeast winds around 5 miles an hour. For Sunday, sunny. Highs in the lower 70s. North winds around 5 miles an hour. Once again, the forecast for tonight. Partly cloudy. Lows around 50. Northeast winds 5 to 10 miles an hour. Taking a look at the 3 through 7 day forecast for Indianapolis and central Indiana. Sunday night. Clear. Lows in the lower 50s. North winds around 5 miles an hour. For Monday and Monday night. Clear. Highs in the lower 70s. Lows in the lower 50s. Tuesday. Mostly sunny. Highs in the mid-70s. For Tuesday night. Partly cloudy. Lows around 60. Wednesday. Mostly cloudy through early afternoon, then becoming partly cloudy. A chance of showers with a slight chance of thunderstorms. Highs in the mid-70s. Chance of rain 40%. For Wednesday night and Thursday. Partly cloudy with a 50% chance of showers. Lows in the mid-60s. Highs in the mid-70s. Thursday night. Partly cloudy through the late overnight, then becoming mostly cloudy. A 40% chance of showers. Lows in the lower 60s. For Friday. Mostly cloudy with a 50% chance of showers. Highs in the mid-70s. The 14-day outlook for Saturday, October 3rd through Friday, October 9th, calls for temperatures to be near normal and precipitation to be above normal. Normal highs for the period are around 70 degrees, and normal lows are between 45 and 50. The normal precipitation total for the 7 days is around 0.75 inches. The ultraviolet index for Indianapolis on Saturday will be 6. The Environmental Protection Agency categorizes an index of 6 as high exposure to ultraviolet radiation. At 5 p.m. at Indianapolis, it was mostly sunny. The temperature was 72 degrees, the dew point 42, and the relative humidity 34%. The wind was northeast at 9 miles an hour. The barometric pressure was 30.22 inches and steady. Around central Indiana, it was mostly sunny, with a temperature of 69 at Zionsville, 70 at Eagle Creek Airpark, and 74 at Shelbyville. It was partly sunny, with a temperature of 68 at Anderson and 69 at Muncie. Elsewhere across Indiana, it was sunny, with a temperature of 64 at South Bend and 79 at Evansville. It was mostly sunny, with a temperature of 73 at Terre Haute and 71 at Bloomington. It was partly sunny, with a temperature of 67 at Fort Wayne and 68 at Lafayette. Just outside Indiana, at Champaign, it was mostly sunny, with a temperature of 70. It was partly sunny, with a temperature of 71 at Dayton, 72 at St. Louis, 71 at Cincinnati, and 77 at Louisville. At Chicago, it was cloudy, with a temperature of 64. Once again, at Indianapolis, it was 72 degrees with mostly sunny skies. This is NOAA All Hazards Radio KEC 74 in Indianapolis. Now here is the hazardous weather outlook for central Indiana. For the period through tonight, no hazardous weather is expected at this time. And now the extended outlook for the period Saturday through Thursday. A few rumbles of thunder are possible beginning Wednesday. Spotter information statement, spotter activation is not anticipated. And now a look at your forecast for Indianapolis and central Indiana. Tonight, partly cloudy. Lows around 50. Northeast winds 5 to 10 miles an hour. For Saturday, mostly sunny. Highs in the lower 70s. Northeast winds around 5 miles an hour. Saturday night, mostly clear. Lows in the upper 40s. Northeast winds around 5 miles an hour. For Sunday, sunny. Highs in the lower 70s. North winds around 5 miles an hour. Once again, the forecast for tonight. Partly cloudy. Lows around 50.

northeast winds 5 to 10 miles an hour. Taking a look at the 3 through 7 day forecast for Indianapolis and central Indiana. Sunday night. Clear. Lows in the lower 50s. North winds around 5 miles an hour. For Monday and Monday night. Clear. Highs in the lower 70s. Lows in the lower 50s. Tuesday. Mostly sunny. Highs in the mid-70s. For Tuesday night. Partly cloudy. Lows around 60. Wednesday. Mostly cloudy through early afternoon, then becoming partly cloudy. A chance of showers with a slight chance of thunderstorms. Highs in the mid-70s. Chance of rain 40%. For Wednesday night and Thursday. Partly cloudy with a 50% chance of showers. Lows in the mid-60s. Highs in the mid-70s. Thursday night. Partly cloudy through the late overnight, then becoming mostly cloudy. A 40% chance of showers. Lows in the lower 60s. For Friday. Mostly cloudy with a 50% chance of showers. Highs in the mid-70s. The 8 to 14 day outlook for Saturday, October 3rd through Friday, October 9th, calls for temperatures to be near normal and precipitation to be above normal. Normal highs for the period are around 70 degrees, and normal lows are between 45 and 50. The normal precipitation total for the 7 days is around 0.75 inches. The ultraviolet index for Indianapolis on Saturday will be 6. The Environmental Protection Agency categorizes an index of 6 as high exposure to ultraviolet radiation. At 5 p.m. at Indianapolis, it was mostly sunny. The temperature was 72 degrees, the dew point 42, and the relative humidity 34%. The wind was northeast at 9 miles an hour. The barometric pressure was 30.22 inches and steady. Around central Indiana, it was mostly sunny, with a temperature of 69 at Zionsville, 70 at Eagle Creek Airpark, and 74 at Shelbyville. It was partly sunny, with a temperature of 68 at Anderson and 69 at Muncie. Elsewhere across Indiana, it was sunny, with a temperature of 64 at South Bend and 79 at Evansville. It was mostly sunny, with a temperature of 73 at Terre Haute and 71 at Bloomington. It was partly sunny, with a temperature of 67 at Fort Wayne and 68 at Lafayette. Just outside Indiana, at Champaign, it was mostly sunny, with a temperature of 70. It was partly sunny, with a temperature of 71 at Dayton, 72 at St. Louis, 71 at Cincinnati, and 77 at Louisville. At Chicago, it was cloudy, with a temperature of 64. Once again, at Indianapolis, it was 72 degrees with mostly sunny skies. This is NOAA All Hazards Radio KEC 74 in Indianapolis. Now a look at your forecast for Indianapolis and central Indiana. Tonight, partly cloudy. Lows around 50. Northeast winds 5 to 10 miles an hour. For Saturday, mostly sunny. Highs in the lower 70s. Northeast winds around 5 miles an hour. Saturday night, mostly clear. Lows in the upper 40s. Northeast winds around 5 miles an hour. For Sunday, sunny. Highs in the lower 70s. North winds around 5 miles an hour. Once again, the forecast for tonight. Partly cloudy. Lows around 50. Northeast winds 5 to 10 miles an hour. Current time is 6:08 p.m. Eastern Daylight Time. Taking a look at the 3 through 7 day forecast for Indianapolis and central Indiana. Sunday night. Clear. Lows in the lower 50s. North winds around 5 miles an hour. For Monday and Monday night. Clear. Highs in the lower 70s. Lows in the lower 50s. Tuesday. Mostly sunny. Highs in the mid-70s. For Tuesday night. Partly cloudy. Lows around 60. Wednesday. Mostly cloudy through early afternoon, then becoming partly cloudy. A chance of showers with a slight chance of thunderstorms. Highs in the mid-70s. Chance of rain 40%.

For Wednesday night and Thursday, partly cloudy with a 50% chance of showers. Lows in the mid-60s. Highs in the mid-70s. Thursday night, partly cloudy through the late overnight, then becoming mostly cloudy. A 40% chance of showers. Lows in the lower 60s. For Friday, mostly cloudy with a 50% chance of showers. Highs in the mid-70s. Outlook for Saturday, October 3rd through Friday, October 9th, calls for temperatures to be near normal and precipitation to be above normal. Normal highs for the period are around 70 degrees, and normal lows are between 45 and 50. The normal precipitation total for the 7 days is around 0.75 inches. The ultraviolet index for Indianapolis on Saturday will be 6. The Environmental Protection Agency categorizes an index of 6 as high exposure to ultraviolet radiation. At 5 p.m. at Indianapolis, it was mostly sunny. The temperature was 72 degrees, the dew point 42, and the relative humidity 34%. The wind was northeast at 9 miles an hour. The barometric pressure was 30.22 inches and steady. Around central Indiana, it was mostly sunny, with a temperature of 69 at Zionsville, 70 at Eagle Creek Airpark, and 74 at Shelbyville. It was partly sunny, with a temperature of 68 at Anderson and 69 at Muncie. Elsewhere across Indiana, it was sunny, with a temperature of 64 at South Bend and 79 at Evansville. It was mostly sunny, with a temperature of 73 at Terre Haute and 71 at Bloomington. It was partly sunny, with a temperature of 67 at Fort Wayne and 68 at Lafayette. Just outside Indiana, at Champaign, it was mostly sunny, with a temperature of 70. It was partly sunny, with a temperature of 71 at Dayton, 72 at St. Louis, 71 at Cincinnati, and 77 at Louisville. At Chicago, it was cloudy, with a temperature of 64. Once again, at Indianapolis, it was 72 degrees with mostly sunny skies. At 6 p.m., at Indianapolis, it was partly sunny. The temperature was 69 degrees, the dew point 43, and the relative humidity 38%. The wind was northeast at 12 miles an hour. The barometric pressure was 30.21 inches and falling. Around central Indiana, it was mostly sunny, with a temperature of 68 at Eagle Creek Airpark and 70 at Shelbyville. It was partly sunny, with a temperature of 67 at Anderson, 68 at Muncie, and 66 at Zionsville. Elsewhere across Indiana, at Bloomington, it was sunny, with a temperature of 71. It was mostly sunny, with a temperature of 64 at South Bend, 70 at Terre Haute, and 78 at Evansville. It was partly sunny, with a temperature of 66 at Fort Wayne and 67 at Lafayette. Just outside Indiana, skies ranged from partly sunny to cloudy. It was 63 at Chicago, 69 at Champaign, and 67 at Dayton. St. Louis reported 71, Cincinnati reported 72, and Louisville reported 76. Once again, at Indianapolis, it was 69 degrees with partly sunny skies. All Hazards Radio KEC 74 in Indianapolis. Now a look at your forecast for Indianapolis and central Indiana. Tonight, partly cloudy. Lows around 50. Northeast winds 5 to 10 miles an hour. For Saturday, mostly sunny. Highs in the lower 70s. Northeast winds around 5 miles an hour. Saturday night, mostly clear. Lows in the upper 40s. Northeast winds around 5 miles an hour. For Sunday, sunny. Highs in the lower 70s. North winds around 5 miles an hour. Once again, the forecast for tonight. Partly cloudy. Lows around 50. Northeast winds 5 to 10 miles an hour. Taking a look at the 3 through 7 day forecast for Indianapolis and central Indiana. Sunday night, clear, lows in the lower 50s, north winds around 5 miles an hour. For Monday and Monday night, clear, highs in the lower 70s, lows in the lower 50s. Tuesday,

mostly sunny. Highs in the mid-70s. For Tuesday night, partly cloudy. Lows around 60. Wednesday, mostly cloudy through early afternoon, then becoming partly cloudy. A chance of showers with a slight chance of thunderstorms. Highs in the mid-70s. Chance of rain 40%. For Wednesday night and Thursday, partly cloudy with a 50% chance of showers. Lows in the mid-60s. Highs in the mid-70s. Thursday night, partly cloudy through the late overnight, then becoming mostly cloudy. A 40% chance of showers. Lows in the lower 60s. For Friday, mostly cloudy with a 50% chance of showers. Highs in the mid-70s. The 14-day outlook for Saturday, October 3rd through Friday, October 9th, calls for temperatures to be near normal and precipitation to be above normal. Normal highs for the period are around 70 degrees, and normal lows are between 45 and 50. The normal precipitation total for the 7 days is around 0.75 inches. The ultraviolet index for Indianapolis on Saturday will be 6. The Environmental Protection Agency categorizes an index of 6 as high exposure to ultraviolet radiation. At 6 p.m. at Indianapolis, it was partly sunny. The temperature was 69 degrees, the dew point 43, and the relative humidity 38%. The wind was northeast at 12 miles an hour. The barometric pressure was 30.21 inches and falling. Around central Indiana, it was mostly sunny, with a temperature of 68 at Eagle Creek Airpark and 70 at Shelbyville. It was partly sunny, with a temperature of 67 at Anderson, 68 at Muncie, and 66 at Zionsville. Elsewhere across Indiana, at Bloomington, it was sunny, with a temperature of 71. It was mostly sunny, with a temperature of 64 at South Bend, 70 at Terre Haute, and 78 at Evansville. It was partly sunny, with a temperature of 66 at Fort Wayne and 67 at Lafayette. Just outside Indiana, skies ranged from partly sunny to cloudy. It was 63 at Chicago, 69 at Champaign, and 67 at Dayton. St. Louis reported 71, Cincinnati reported 72, and Louisville reported 76. Once again, at Indianapolis, it was 69 degrees with partly sunny skies. All Hazards Radio KEC-74 in Indianapolis. And now a look at your forecast for Indianapolis and central Indiana. Tonight, partly cloudy. Lows around 50. Northeast winds 5 to 10 miles an hour. For Saturday, mostly sunny. Highs in the lower 70s. Northeast winds around 5 miles an hour. Saturday night, mostly clear. Lows in the upper 40s. Northeast winds around 5 miles an hour. For Sunday, sunny. Highs in the lower 70s. North winds around 5 miles an hour. Once again, the forecast for tonight. Partly cloudy. Lows around 50. Northeast winds 5 to 10 miles an hour. Taking a look at the 3 through 7 day forecast for Indianapolis and central Indiana. Sunday night, clear, lows in the lower 50s, north winds around 5 miles an hour. For Monday and Monday night, clear, highs in the lower 70s, lows in the lower 50s. Tuesday, mostly sunny, highs in the mid-70s. For Tuesday night, partly cloudy, lows around 60. Wednesday, mostly cloudy through early afternoon, then becoming partly cloudy. A chance of showers with a slight chance of thunderstorms. Highs in the mid-70s. Chance of rain 40%. For Wednesday night and Thursday, partly cloudy with a 50% chance of showers. Lows in the mid-60s. Highs in the mid-70s. Thursday night, partly cloudy through the late overnight, then becoming mostly cloudy. A 40% chance of showers. Lows in the lower 60s. For Friday, mostly cloudy with a 50% chance of showers. Highs in the mid-70s. The 8 to 14 day outlook for Saturday, October 3rd

through Friday, October 9th, calls for temperatures to be near normal and precipitation to be above normal. Normal highs for the period are around 70 degrees, and normal lows are between 45 and 50. The normal precipitation total for the 7 days is around 0.75 inches. The ultraviolet index for Indianapolis on Saturday will be 6. The Environmental Protection Agency categorizes an index of 6 as high exposure to ultraviolet radiation. At 6 p.m. at Indianapolis, it was partly sunny. The temperature was 69 degrees, the dew point 43, and the relative humidity 38%. The wind was northeast at 12 miles an hour. The barometric pressure was 30.21 inches and falling. Around central Indiana, it was mostly sunny, with a temperature of 68 at Eagle Creek Air Park and 70 at Shelbyville. It was partly sunny, with a temperature of 67 at Anderson, 68 at Muncie, and 66 at Zionsville. Elsewhere across Indiana, at Bloomington, it was sunny, with a temperature of 71. It was mostly sunny, with a temperature of 64 at South Bend, 70 at Terre Haute, and 78 at Evansville. It was partly sunny, with a temperature of 66 at Fort Wayne, and 67 at Lafayette. Just outside Indiana, skies ranged from partly sunny to cloudy. It was 63 at Chicago, 69 at Champaign, and 67 at Dayton. St. Louis reported 71, Cincinnati reported 72, and Louisville reported 76. Once again, at Indianapolis it was 69 degrees with partly sunny skies. This is NOAA All Hazards Radio KEC 74 in Indianapolis. And now a look at your forecast for Indianapolis and central Indiana. Tonight, partly cloudy. Lows around 50. Northeast winds 5 to 10 miles an hour. For Saturday, mostly sunny. Highs in the lower 70s. Northeast winds around 5 miles an hour. Saturday night, mostly clear. Lows in the upper 40s. Northeast winds around 5 miles an hour. For Sunday, sunny. Highs in the lower 70s. North winds around 5 miles an hour. Once again, the forecast for tonight. Partly cloudy. Lows around 50. Northeast winds 5 to 10 miles an hour. Taking a look at the 3 through 7 day forecast for Indianapolis and central Indiana. Sunday night. Clear. Lows in the lower 50s. North winds around 5 miles an hour. For Monday and Monday night. Clear. Highs in the lower 70s. Lows in the lower 50s. Tuesday. Mostly sunny. Highs in the mid-70s. For Tuesday night. Partly cloudy. Lows around 60. Wednesday. Mostly cloudy through early afternoon, then becoming partly cloudy. A chance of showers with a slight chance of thunderstorms. Highs in the 70s. Chance of rain 40%. For Wednesday night and Thursday, partly cloudy with a 50% chance of showers. Lows in the mid-60s. Highs in the mid-70s. Thursday night, partly cloudy through the late overnight, then becoming mostly cloudy. A 40% chance of showers. Lows in the lower 60s. For Friday, mostly cloudy with a 50% chance of showers. Highs in the mid-70s. Time is 6:23 p.m. Eastern Daylight Time. Now here is the hazardous weather outlook for central Indiana. For the period through tonight, no hazardous weather is expected at this time. And now the extended outlook for the period Saturday through Thursday. A few rumbles of thunder are possible beginning Wednesday. Spotter information statement. Spotter activation is not anticipated. The outlook for Saturday, October 3rd through Friday, October 9th, calls for temperatures to be near normal and precipitation to be above normal. Normal highs for the period are around 70 degrees, and normal lows are between 45 and 50. The normal precipitation total for the 7 days is around 0.75 inches. The ultraviolet index for Indianapolis on Saturday will be 6. The Environmental Protection Agency categorizes an index of 6 as high exposure to

At 6 p.m. at Indianapolis, it was partly sunny. The temperature was 69 degrees, the dew point 43, and the relative humidity 38%. The wind was northeast at 12 miles an hour. The barometric pressure was 30.21 inches and falling. Around central Indiana, it was mostly sunny, with a temperature of 68 at Eagle Creek Airpark and 70 at Shelbyville. It was partly sunny, with a temperature of 67 at Anderson, 68 at Muncie, and 66 at Zionsville. Elsewhere across Indiana, at Bloomington, it was sunny, with a temperature of 71. It was mostly sunny, with a temperature of 64 at South Bend, 70 at Terre Haute, and 78 at Evansville. It was partly sunny, with a temperature of 66 at Fort Wayne, and 67 at Lafayette. Just outside Indiana, skies ranged from partly sunny to cloudy. It was 63 at Chicago, 69 at Champaign, and 67 at Dayton. St. Louis reported 71, Cincinnati reported 72, and Louisville reported 76. Once again, at Indianapolis, it was 69 degrees with partly sunny skies. All Hazards Radio KEC 74 in Indianapolis. Now a look at your forecast for Indianapolis and central Indiana. Tonight, partly cloudy. Lows around 50. Northeast winds 5 to 10 miles an hour. For Saturday, mostly sunny. Highs in the lower 70s. Northeast winds around 5 miles an hour. Saturday night, mostly clear. Lows in the upper 40s. Northeast winds around 5 miles an hour. For Sunday, sunny. Highs in the lower 70s. North winds around 5 miles an hour. Once again, the forecast for tonight. Partly cloudy. Lows around 50. Northeast winds 5 to 10 miles an hour. Taking a look at the 3 through 7 day forecast for Indianapolis and central Indiana. Sunday night. Clear. Lows in the lower 50s. North winds around 5 miles an hour. For Monday and Monday night. Clear. Highs in the lower 70s. Lows in the lower 50s. Tuesday. Mostly sunny. Highs in the mid-70s. For Tuesday night. Partly cloudy. Lows around 60. Wednesday. Cloudy through early afternoon, then becoming partly cloudy. A chance of showers with a slight chance of thunderstorms. Highs in the mid-70s. Chance of rain 40%. For Wednesday night and Thursday. Partly cloudy with a 50% chance of showers. Lows in the mid-60s. Highs in the mid-70s. Thursday night. Partly cloudy through the late overnight, then becoming mostly cloudy. A 40% chance of showers. Lows in the lower 60s. For Friday. Mostly cloudy with a 50% chance of showers. Highs in the mid-70s. The 14-day outlook for Saturday, October 3rd through Friday, October 9th, calls for temperatures to be near normal and precipitation to be above normal. Normal highs for the period are around 70 degrees, and normal lows are between 45 and 50. The normal precipitation total for the 7 days is around 0.75 inches. The ultraviolet index for Indianapolis on Saturday will be 6. The Environmental Protection Agency categorizes an index of 6 as high exposure to ultraviolet radiation. At 6 p.m. at Indianapolis, it was partly sunny. The temperature was 69 degrees, the dew point 43, and the relative humidity 38%. The wind was northeast at 12 miles an hour. The barometric pressure was 30.21 inches and falling. Around central Indiana, it was mostly sunny, with a temperature of 68 at Eagle Creek Airpark and 70 at Shelbyville. It was partly sunny, with a temperature of 67 at Anderson, 68 at Muncie, and 66 at Zionsville. Elsewhere across Indiana, at Bloomington, it was sunny, with a temperature of 71. It was mostly sunny, with a temperature of 64 at South Bend, 70 at Terre Haute, and 78 at Evansville. It was partly sunny, with a temperature of 66 at Fort Wayne, and 67 at Lafayette.

just outside Indiana. Skies ranged from partly sunny to cloudy. It was 63 at Chicago, 69 at Champaign, and 67 at Dayton. St. Louis reported 71, Cincinnati reported 72, and Louisville reported 76. Once again, at Indianapolis, it was 69 degrees with partly sunny skies. This is All Hazards Radio KEC 74 in Indianapolis. Now a look at your forecast for Indianapolis and central Indiana. Tonight, partly cloudy. Lows around 50. Northeast winds 5 to 10 miles an hour. For Saturday, mostly sunny. Highs in the lower 70s. Northeast winds around 5 miles an hour. Saturday night, mostly clear. Lows in the upper 40s. Northeast winds around 5 miles an hour. For Sunday, sunny. Highs in the lower 70s. North winds around 5 miles an hour. Once again, the forecast for tonight. Partly cloudy. Lows around 50. Northeast winds 5 to 10 miles an hour. Taking a look at the 3 through 7 day forecast for Indianapolis and central Indiana. Sunday night. Clear. Lows in the lower 50s. North winds around 5 miles an hour. For Monday and Monday night. Clear. Highs in the lower 70s. Lows in the lower 50s. Tuesday. Mostly sunny. Highs in the mid 70s. For Tuesday night. Partly cloudy. Lows around 60. Wednesday. Mostly cloudy through early afternoon, then becoming partly cloudy. A chance of showers with a slight chance of thunderstorms. Highs in the mid 70s. Chance of rain 40%. For Wednesday night and Thursday. Partly cloudy with a 50% chance of showers. Lows in the mid-60s. Highs in the mid-70s. Thursday night. Partly cloudy through the late overnight, then becoming mostly cloudy. A 40% chance of showers. Lows in the lower 60s. For Friday. Mostly cloudy with a 50% chance of showers. Highs in the mid-70s. The 8 to 14 day outlook for Saturday, October 3rd through Friday, October 9th, calls for temperatures to be near normal and precipitation to be above normal. Normal highs for the period are around 70 degrees, and normal lows are between 45 and 50. The normal precipitation total for the 7 days is around 0.75 inches. The ultraviolet index for Indianapolis on Saturday will be 6. The Environmental Protection Agency categorizes an index of 6 as high exposure to ultraviolet radiation. At 6 p.m., at Indianapolis, it was partly sunny. The temperature was 69 degrees, the dew point 43, and the relative humidity 38%. The wind was northeast at 12 miles an hour. The barometric pressure was 30.21 inches and falling. Around central Indiana, it was mostly sunny, with a temperature of 68 at Eagle Creek Air Park and 70 at Shelbyville. It was partly sunny, with a temperature of 67 at Anderson, 68 at Muncie, and 66 at Zionsville. Elsewhere across Indiana, at Bloomington, it was sunny, with a temperature of 71. It was mostly sunny, with a temperature of 64 at South Bend, 70 at Terre Haute, and 78 at Evansville. It was partly sunny, with a temperature of 66 at Fort Wayne and 67 at Lafayette. Just Evansville. It was partly sunny, with a temperature of 66 at Fort Wayne and 67 at Lafayette. Just outside Indiana, skies ranged from partly sunny to cloudy. It was 63 at Chicago, 69 at Champaign, and 67 at Dayton. St. Louis reported 71, Cincinnati reported 72, and Louisville reported 76. Once again, at Indianapolis it was 69 degrees with partly sunny skies. This is NOAA All Hazards Radio KEC 74 in Indianapolis. Now a look at your forecast for Indianapolis and central Indiana. Tonight, partly cloudy. Lows around 50. Northeast winds 5 to 10 miles an hour. For Saturday, mostly sunny. Highs in the lower 70s. Northeast winds

around 5 miles an hour. Saturday night, mostly clear. Lows in the upper 40s. Northeast winds around 5 miles an hour. For Sunday, sunny. Highs in the lower 70s. North winds around 5 miles an hour. Once again, the forecast for tonight. Partly cloudy. Lows around 50. Northeast winds 5 to 10 miles an hour. Taking a look at the 3 through 7 day forecast for Indianapolis and central Indiana. Sunday night. Clear. Lows in the lower 50s. North winds around 5 miles an hour. For Monday and Monday night. Clear. Highs in the lower 70s. Lows in the lower 50s. Tuesday. Mostly sunny. Highs in the mid-70s. For Tuesday night. Partly cloudy. Lows around 60. Wednesday. Mostly cloudy through early afternoon, then becoming partly cloudy. A chance of showers with a slight chance of thunderstorms. Highs in the mid-70s. Chance of rain 40%. For Wednesday night and Thursday. Partly cloudy with a 50% chance of showers. Lows in the mid-60s. Highs in the mid-70s. Thursday night. Partly cloudy through the late overnight, then becoming mostly cloudy. A 40% chance of showers. Lows in the lower 60s. For Friday. Mostly cloudy with a 50% chance of showers. Highs in the mid-70s. Outlook for Saturday, October 3rd through Friday, October 9th, calls for temperatures to be near normal and precipitation to be above normal. Normal highs for the period are around 70 degrees, and normal lows are between 45 and 50. The normal precipitation total for the 7 days is around 0.75 inches. The ultraviolet index for Indianapolis on Saturday will be 6. The Environmental Protection Agency categorizes an index of 6 as high exposure to ultraviolet radiation. At 6 p.m. at Indianapolis, it was partly sunny. The temperature was 69 degrees, the dew point 43, and the relative humidity 38%. The wind was northeast at 12 miles an hour. The barometric pressure was 30.21 inches and falling. Around central Indiana, it was mostly sunny, with a temperature of 68 at Eagle Creek Air Park and 70 at Shelbyville. It was partly sunny, with a temperature of 67 at Anderson, 68 at Muncie, and 66 at Zionsville. Elsewhere across Indiana, at Bloomington, it was sunny, with a temperature of 71. It was mostly sunny, with a temperature of 64 at South Bend, 70 at Terre Haute, and 78 at Evansville. It was partly sunny, with a temperature of 66 at Fort Wayne, and 67 at Lafayette. Just outside Indiana, skies ranged from partly sunny to cloudy. It was 63 at Chicago, 69 at Champaign, and 67 at Dayton. St. Louis reported 71, Cincinnati reported 72, and Louisville reported 76. Once again, at Indianapolis it was 69 degrees with partly sunny skies. All Hazards Radio KEC 74 in Indianapolis. Now a look at your forecast for Indianapolis and central Indiana. Tonight, partly cloudy. Lows around 50. Northeast winds 5 to 10 miles an hour. For Saturday, mostly sunny. Highs in the lower 70s. Northeast winds around 5 miles an hour. Saturday night, mostly clear. Lows in the upper 40s. Northeast winds around 5 miles an hour. For Sunday, sunny. Highs in the lower 70s. North winds around 5 miles an hour. Once again, the forecast for tonight. Partly cloudy. Lows around 50. Northeast winds 5 to 10 miles an hour. The current time is 6:38 p.m. Eastern Daylight Time. Taking a look at the 3 through 7 day forecast for Indianapolis and central Indiana. Sunday night. Clear. Lows in the lower 50s. North winds around 5 miles an hour. For Monday and Monday night. Clear. Highs in the lower 70s. Lows in the lower 50s.

Tuesday. Mostly sunny. Highs in the mid-70s. For Tuesday night, partly cloudy. Lows around 60. Wednesday, mostly cloudy through early afternoon, then becoming partly cloudy. A chance of showers with a slight chance of thunderstorms. Highs in the mid-70s. Chance of rain 40%. For Wednesday night and Thursday, partly cloudy with a 50% chance of showers. Lows in the mid-60s. Highs in the mid-70s. Thursday night, partly cloudy through the late overnight, then becoming mostly cloudy. A 40% chance of showers. Lows in the lower 60s. For Friday, mostly cloudy with a 50% chance of showers. Highs in the mid-70s. The 8 to 14 day outlook for Saturday, October 3rd through Friday, October 9th, calls for temperatures to be near normal and precipitation to be above normal. Normal highs for the period are around 70 degrees, and normal lows are between 45 and 50. The normal precipitation total for the 7 days is around 0.75 inches. The ultraviolet index for Indianapolis on Saturday will be 6. The Environmental Protection Agency categorizes an index of 6 as high exposure to ultraviolet radiation. At 6 p.m. at Indianapolis, it was partly sunny. The temperature was 69 degrees, the dew point 43, and the relative humidity 38%. The wind was northeast at 12 miles an hour. The barometric pressure was 30.21 inches and falling. Around central Indiana, it was mostly sunny, with a temperature of 68 at Eagle Creek Airpark and 70 at Shelbyville. It was partly sunny, with a temperature of 67 at Anderson, 68 at Muncie, and 66 at Zionsville. Elsewhere across Indiana, at Bloomington, it was sunny, with a temperature of 71. It was mostly sunny, with a temperature of 64 at South Bend, 70 at Terre Haute, and 78 at Evansville. It was partly sunny, with a temperature of 66 at Fort Wayne, and 67 at Lafayette. Just outside Indiana, skies ranged from partly sunny to cloudy. It was 63 at Chicago, 69 at Champaign, and 67 at Dayton. St. Louis reported 71, Cincinnati reported 72, and Louisville reported 76. Once again, at Indianapolis it was 69 degrees with partly sunny skies. This is NOAA All Hazards Radio KEC 74 in Indianapolis. We'll look at your forecast for Indianapolis and central Indiana. Tonight, partly cloudy. Lows around 50. Northeast winds 5 to 10 miles an hour. For Saturday, mostly sunny. Highs in the lower 70s. Northeast winds around 5 miles an hour. Saturday night, mostly clear. Lows in the upper 40s. Northeast winds around 5 miles an hour. For Sunday, sunny. Highs in the lower 70s. North winds around 5 miles an hour. Once again, the forecast for tonight. Partly cloudy. Lows around 50. Northeast winds 5 to 10 miles an hour. Taking a look at the 3 through 7 day forecast for Indianapolis and central Indiana. Sunday night. Clear. Lows in the lower 50s. North winds around 5 miles an hour. For Monday and Monday night. Clear. Highs in the lower 70s. Lows in the lower 50s. Tuesday. Mostly sunny. Highs in the mid-70s. For Tuesday night. Partly cloudy. Lows around 60. Wednesday. Mostly cloudy through early afternoon, then becoming partly cloudy. A chance of showers with a slight chance of thunderstorms. Highs in the mid-70s. Chance of rain 40%. For Wednesday night and Thursday, partly cloudy with a 50% chance of showers. Lows in the mid-60s. Highs in the mid-70s. Thursday night, partly cloudy through the late overnight, then becoming mostly cloudy. A 40% chance of showers. Lows in the lower 60s. For Friday, mostly cloudy with a 50% chance of showers. Highs in the mid-70s. Now here is the hazardous weather outlook.

Lafayette. Just outside Indiana, sky has ranged from partly sunny to cloudy. It was 63 at Chicago, 69 at Champaign, and 67 at Dayton. St. Louis reported 71, Cincinnati reported 72, and Louisville reported 76. Once again, at Indianapolis, it was 69 degrees with partly sunny skies. This is All Hazards Radio KEC 74 in Indianapolis. And now a look at your forecast for Indianapolis and central Indiana. Tonight, partly cloudy. Lows around 50. Northeast winds 5 to 10 miles an hour. For Saturday, mostly sunny. Highs in the lower 70s. Northeast winds around 5 miles an hour. Saturday night, mostly clear. Lows in the upper 40s. Northeast winds around 5 miles an hour. For Sunday, sunny. Highs in the lower 70s. North winds around 5 miles an hour. Once again, the forecast for tonight. Partly cloudy. Lows around 50. Northeast winds 5 to 10 miles an hour. Taking a look at the 3 through 7 day forecast for Indianapolis and central Indiana. Sunday night. Clear. Lows in the lower 50s. North winds around 5 miles an hour. For Monday and Monday night. Clear. Highs in the lower 70s. Lows in the lower 50s. Tuesday. Mostly sunny. Highs in the mid 70s. For Tuesday night. Partly cloudy. Lows around 60. Wednesday. Mostly cloudy through early afternoon, then becoming partly cloudy. A chance of showers with a slight chance of thunderstorms. Highs in the mid-70s. Chance of rain 40%. For Wednesday night and Thursday, partly cloudy with a 50% chance of showers. Lows in the mid-60s. Highs in the mid-70s. Thursday night, partly cloudy through the late overnight, then becoming mostly cloudy. A 40% chance of showers. Lows in the lower 60s. For Friday, mostly cloudy with a 50% chance of showers. Highs in the mid-70s. Day outlook for Saturday, October 3rd through Friday, October 9th, calls for temperatures to be near normal and precipitation to be above normal. Normal highs for the period are around 70 degrees, and normal lows are between 45 and 50. The normal precipitation total for the 7 days is around 0.75 inches. The ultraviolet index for Indianapolis on Saturday will be 6. The Environmental Protection Agency categorizes an index of 6 as high exposure to ultraviolet radiation. At 6 p.m. at Indianapolis, it was partly sunny. The temperature was 69 degrees, the dew point 43, and the relative humidity 38%. The wind was north 12 miles an hour. The barometric pressure was 30.21 inches and falling. Around central Indiana, it was mostly sunny, with a temperature of 68 at Eagle Creek Airpark and 70 at Shelbyville. It was partly sunny, with a temperature of 67 at Anderson, 68 at Muncie, and 66 at Zionsville. Elsewhere across Indiana, at Bloomington, it was sunny, with a temperature of 71. It was mostly sunny, with a temperature of 64 at South Bend, 70 at Terre Haute, and 78 at Evansville. It was partly sunny, with a temperature of 66 at Fort Wayne, and 67 at Lafayette. Just outside Indiana, skies ranged from partly sunny to cloudy. It was 63 at Chicago, 69 at Champaign, and 67 at Dayton. St. Louis reported 71, Cincinnati reported 72, and Louisville reported 76. Once again, at Indianapolis, it was 69 degrees with partly sunny skies. All Hazards Radio KEC 74 in Indianapolis. Now a look at your forecast for Indianapolis and central Indiana. Tonight, partly cloudy. Lows around 50. Northeast winds 5 to 10 miles an hour. For Saturday, mostly sunny. Highs in the lower 70s. Northeast winds around 5 miles an hour. Saturday night, mostly clear. Lows in the upper 40s.

early afternoon, then becoming partly cloudy. A chance of showers with a slight chance of thunderstorms. Highs in the mid-70s. Chance of rain 40%. For Wednesday night and Thursday, partly cloudy with a 50% chance of showers. Lows in the mid-60s. Highs in the mid-70s. Thursday night, partly cloudy through the late overnight, then becoming mostly cloudy. A 40% chance of showers. Lows in the lower 60s. For Friday, mostly cloudy with a 50% chance of showers. Highs in the mid-70s. The 8 to 14-day outlook for Saturday, October 3rd through Friday, October 9th, calls for temperatures to be near normal and precipitation to be above normal. Normal highs for the period are around 70 degrees, and normal lows are between 45 and 50. The normal precipitation total for the 7 days is around 0.75 inches. The ultraviolet index for Indianapolis on Saturday will be 6. The Environmental Protection Agency categorizes an index of 6 as high exposure to ultraviolet radiation. At 6 p.m. at Indianapolis, it was partly sunny. The temperature was 69 degrees, the dew point 43, and the relative humidity 38%. The wind was northeast at 12 miles an hour. The barometric pressure was 30.21 inches and falling. Around central Indiana, it was mostly sunny, with a temperature of 68 at Eagle Creek Airpark and 70 at Shelbyville. It was partly sunny, with a temperature of 67 at Anderson, 68 at Muncie, and 66 at Zionsville. Elsewhere across Indiana, at Bloomington, it was sunny, with a temperature of 71. It was mostly sunny, with a temperature of 64 at South Bend, 70 at Terre Haute, and 78 at Evansville. It was partly sunny, with a temperature of 66 at Fort Wayne, and 67 at Lafayette. Just outside Indiana, skies ranged from partly sunny to cloudy. It was 63 at Chicago, 69 at Champaign, and 67 at Dayton. St. Louis reported 71, Cincinnati reported 72, and Louisville reported 76. Once again, at Indianapolis it was 69 degrees with partly sunny skies. This is NOAA All Hazards Radio KEC 74 in Indianapolis. Now a look at your forecast for Indianapolis and central Indiana. Tonight, partly cloudy. Lows around 50. Northeast winds 5 to 10 miles an hour. For Saturday, mostly sunny. Highs in the lower 70s. Northeast winds around 5 miles an hour. Saturday night, mostly clear. Lows in the upper 40s. Northeast winds around 5 miles an hour. For Sunday, sunny. Highs in the lower 70s. North winds around 5 miles an hour. Once again, the forecast for tonight. Partly cloudy. Lows around 50. Northeast winds 5 to 10 miles an hour. Now here is the hazardous weather outlook for central Indiana. For the period through tonight, no hazardous weather is expected at this time. And now the extended outlook for the period Saturday through Thursday. A few rumbles of thunder are possible beginning Wednesday. Spotter information statement. Spotter activation is not anticipated. Taking a look at the 3 through 7 day forecast for Indianapolis and central Indiana. Sunday night. Clear. Lows in the lower 50s. North winds around 5 miles an hour. For Monday and Monday night. Clear. Highs in the lower 70s. Lows in the lower 50s. Tuesday. Mostly sunny. Highs in the mid-70s. For Tuesday night. Partly cloudy. Lows around 60. Wednesday. Mostly cloudy through early afternoon, then becoming partly cloudy. A chance of showers with a slight chance of thunderstorms. Highs in the mid-70s. Chance of rain 40%. For Wednesday night and Thursday, partly cloudy with a 50% chance of showers. Lows in the mid-60s. Highs in the mid-70s. Thursday night, partly cloudy through the late overnight, then becoming mostly cloudy. A 40% chance of showers. Lows in the lower 60s. For Friday,

mostly cloudy with a 50% chance of showers. Highs in the mid-70s. The outlook for Saturday, October 3rd through Friday, October 9th, calls for temperatures to be near normal and precipitation to be above normal. Normal highs for the period are around 70 degrees, and normal lows are between 45 and 50. The normal precipitation total for the 7 days is around 0.75 inches. The ultraviolet index for Indianapolis on Saturday will be 6. The Environmental Protection Agency categorizes an index of 6 as high exposure to ultraviolet radiation. This is NOAA All Hazards Radio KEC 74 in Indianapolis. Now a look at your forecast for Indianapolis and central Indiana. Tonight, partly cloudy. Lows around 50. Northeast winds 5 to 10 miles an hour. For Saturday, mostly sunny. Highs in the lower 70s. Northeast winds around 5 miles an hour. Saturday night, mostly clear. Lows in the upper 40s. Northeast winds around 5 miles an hour. For Sunday, sunny. Highs in the lower 70s. North winds around 5 miles an hour. Once again, the forecast for tonight. Partly cloudy. Lows around 50. Northeast winds 5 to 10 miles an hour. And now a look at your forecast for Indianapolis and central Indiana. Tonight, partly cloudy through the late overnight, then clearing. Lows around 50. Northeast winds around 5 miles an hour. For Saturday, mostly sunny. Highs in the lower 70s. Northeast winds 5 to 10 miles an hour. Saturday night, mostly clear. Lows in the upper 40s. Northeast winds around 5 miles an hour. For Sunday, sunny. Highs in the lower 70s. North winds around 5 miles an hour. Once again, the forecast for tonight. Partly cloudy through the late overnight, then clearing. Lows around 50. Northeast winds around 5 miles an hour. Taking a look at the 3 through 7 day forecast for Indianapolis and central Indiana. Sunday night. Clear. Lows in the lower 50s. North winds around 5 miles an hour. For Monday and Monday night. Clear. Highs in the lower 70s. Lows in the lower 50s. Tuesday. Mostly sunny. Highs in the mid-70s. For Tuesday night. Partly cloudy. Lows around 60. Wednesday. Mostly cloudy through early afternoon, then becoming partly cloudy. A chance of showers with a slight chance of thunderstorms. Highs in the mid-70s. Chance of rain 40%. For Wednesday night and Thursday, partly cloudy with a 50% chance of showers. Lows in the mid-60s. Highs in the mid-70s. Thursday night, partly cloudy through the late overnight, then becoming mostly cloudy. A 40% chance of showers. Lows in the lower 60s. For Friday, mostly cloudy with a 50% chance of showers. Highs in the mid-70s. The current time is 7:08 p.m. Eastern Daylight Time. The 8 to 14 day outlook for Saturday, October 3rd through Friday, October 9th, calls for temperatures to be near normal and precipitation to be above normal. Normal highs for the period are around 70 degrees, and normal lows are between 45 and 50. The normal precipitation total for the 7 days is around 0.75 inches. The ultraviolet index for Indianapolis on Saturday will be 6. The Environmental Protection Agency categorizes an index of 6 as high exposure to ultraviolet radiation. At 6 p.m. at Indianapolis, it was partly sunny. The temperature was 69 degrees, the dew point 43, and the relative humidity 38%. The wind was northeast at 12 miles an hour. The barometric pressure was 30.21 inches and falling. Around central Indiana, it was mostly sunny, with a temperature of 68 at Eagle Creek Airpark and 70 at Shelbyville. It was partly sunny, with a temperature of 67 at Anderson, 68 at Muncie, and 66 at Zionsville.
Elsewhere across Indiana, at Bloomington, it was sunny, with a temperature of 71. It was mostly sunny, with a temperature of 64 at South Bend, 70 at Terre Haute, and 78 at Evansville. It was partly sunny, with a temperature of 66 at Fort Wayne, and 67 at Lafayette. Just outside Indiana, skies ranged from partly sunny to cloudy. It was 63 at Chicago, 69 at Champaign, and 67 at Dayton. St. Louis reported 71, Cincinnati reported 72, and Louisville reported 76. Once again, at Indianapolis it was 69 degrees with partly sunny skies. At 7 p.m., at Indianapolis, it was mostly cloudy. The temperature was 68 degrees, the dew point 42, and the relative humidity 38%. The wind was northeast at 12 miles an hour. The barometric pressure was 30.21 inches and steady. Around central Indiana, at Muncie, it was partly cloudy, with a temperature of 65. It was mostly cloudy, with a temperature of 65 at Anderson, 65 at Zionsville, 67 at Eagle Creek Airpark, and 68 at Shelbyville. Elsewhere across Indiana, at Evansville, it was clear, with a temperature of 74. At Bloomington, it was partly cloudy, with a temperature of 68. It was mostly cloudy, with a temperature of 63 at South Bend, 63 at Fort Wayne, and 66 at Lafayette. Just outside Indiana, at Louisville, it was partly cloudy, with a temperature of 74. It was mostly cloudy, with a temperature of 67 at Champaign, 67 at Dayton, and 70 at Cincinnati. It was cloudy, with a temperature of 63 at Chicago, and 71 at St. Louis. Once again, at Indianapolis, it was 68 degrees with mostly cloudy skies. All Hazards Radio KEC 74 in Indianapolis. Now a look at your forecast for Indianapolis and central Indiana. Tonight, partly cloudy through the late overnight, then clearing. Lows around 50. Northeast winds around 5 miles an hour. For Saturday, mostly sunny. Highs in the lower 70s. Northeast winds 5 to 10 miles an hour. Saturday night, mostly clear. Lows in the upper 40s. Northeast winds around 5 miles an hour. For Sunday, sunny. Highs in the lower 70s. North winds around 5 miles an hour. Once again, the forecast for tonight. Partly cloudy through the late overnight, then clearing. Lows around 50. Northeast winds around 5 miles an hour. Taking a look at the 3 through 7 day forecast for Indianapolis and central Indiana. Sunday night. Clear. Lows in the lower 50s. North winds around 5 miles an hour. For Monday and Monday night. Clear. Highs in the lower 70s. Lows in the lower 50s. Tuesday. Mostly sunny. Highs in the mid 70s. For Tuesday night. Partly cloudy. Lows around 60. Wednesday. Mostly cloudy through early afternoon, then becoming partly cloudy. A chance of showers with a slight chance of thunderstorms. Highs in the mid-70s. Chance of rain 40%. For Wednesday night and Thursday. Partly cloudy with a 50% chance of showers. Lows in the mid-60s. Highs in the mid-70s. Thursday night. Partly cloudy through the late overnight, then becoming mostly cloudy. A 40% chance of showers. Lows in the lower 60s. For Friday, mostly cloudy with a 50% chance of showers. Highs in the mid-70s. 14-day outlook for Saturday, October 3rd through Friday, October 9th, calls for temperatures to be near normal and precipitation to be above normal. Normal highs for the period are around 70 degrees, and normal lows are between 45 and 50. The normal precipitation total for the 7 days is around 0.75 inches. The ultraviolet index for Indianapolis on Saturday will be 6. The Environmental Protection Agency categorizes an index of 6 as high exposure to ultraviolet radiation. At 7 p.m., at Indianapolis, it was mostly cloudy.
The temperature was 68 degrees.

42 and the relative humidity 38%. The wind was northeast at 12 miles an hour. The barometric pressure was 30.21 inches and steady. Around central Indiana, at Muncie, it was partly cloudy with a temperature of 65. It was mostly cloudy with a temperature of 65 at Anderson, 65 at Zionsville, 67 at Eagle Creek Airpark, and 68 at Shelbyville. Elsewhere across Indiana, at Evansville, it was clear with a temperature of 74. At Bloomington, it was partly cloudy with a temperature of 68. It was mostly cloudy with a temperature of 63 at South Bend, 63 at Fort Wayne, and 66 at Lafayette. Just outside Indiana, at Louisville, it was partly cloudy with a temperature of 74. It was mostly cloudy with a temperature of 67 at Champaign, 67 at Dayton, and 70 at Cincinnati. It was cloudy with a temperature of 63 at Chicago and 71 at St. Louis. Once again, at Indianapolis, it was 68 degrees with mostly cloudy skies. This is NOAA All Hazards Radio KEC 74 in Indianapolis. Now a look at your forecast for Indianapolis and central Indiana. Tonight, partly cloudy through the late overnight, then clearing. Lows around 50. Northeast winds around 5 miles an hour. For Saturday, mostly sunny. Highs in the lower 70s. Northeast winds 5 to 10 miles an hour. Saturday night, mostly clear. Lows in the upper 40s. Northeast winds around 5 miles an hour. For Sunday, sunny. Highs in the lower 70s. North winds around 5 miles an hour. Once again, the forecast for tonight. Partly cloudy through the late overnight, then clearing. Lows around 50. Northeast winds around 5 miles an hour. Taking a look at the 3 through 7 day forecast for Indianapolis and central Indiana. Sunday night. Clear. Lows in the lower 50s. North winds around 5 miles an hour. For Monday and Monday night. Clear. Highs in the lower 70s. Lows in the lower 50s. Tuesday. Mostly sunny. Highs in the mid 70s. For Tuesday night. Partly cloudy. Lows around 60. Wednesday. Mostly cloudy through early afternoon, then becoming partly cloudy. A chance of showers with a slight chance of thunderstorms. Highs in the mid-70s. Chance of rain 40%. For Wednesday night and Thursday, partly cloudy with a 50% chance of showers. Lows in the mid-60s. Highs in the mid-70s. Thursday night, partly cloudy through the late overnight, then becoming mostly cloudy. A 40% chance of showers. Lows in the lower 60s. For Friday, mostly cloudy with a 50% chance of showers. Highs in the mid-70s. The 8 to 14 day outlook for Saturday, October 3rd through Friday, October 9th, calls for temperatures to be near normal and precipitation to be above normal. Normal highs for the period are around 70 degrees, and normal lows are between 45 and 50. The normal precipitation total for the 7 days is around 0.75 inches. The ultraviolet index for Indianapolis on Saturday will be 6. The Environmental Protection Agency categorizes an index of 6 as high exposure to ultraviolet radiation. At 7 p.m. at Indianapolis, it was mostly cloudy. The temperature was 68 degrees, the dew point 42, and the relative humidity 38%. The wind was northeast at 12 miles an hour. The barometric pressure was 30.21 inches and steady. Around central Indiana, at Muncie, it was partly cloudy, with a temperature of 65. It was mostly cloudy, with a temperature of 65 at Anderson, 65 at Zionsville, 67 at Eagle Creek Airpark, and 68 at Shelbyville. Elsewhere across Indiana, at Evansville, it was clear, with a temperature of 74. At Bloomington, it was partly cloudy, with a temperature of 68. It was mostly cloudy, with a temperature of 63 at South Bend, 63 at Fort Wayne, and 66 at Lafayette. Just outside Indiana, at Louisville,
It was partly cloudy, with a temperature of 74. It was mostly cloudy, with a temperature of 67 at Champaign, 67 at Dayton, and 70 at Cincinnati. It was cloudy, with a temperature of 63 at Chicago, and 71 at St. Louis. Once again, at Indianapolis, it was 68 degrees with mostly cloudy skies. This is NOAA All Hazards Radio KEC 74 in Indianapolis. Now a look at your forecast for Indianapolis and central Indiana. Tonight, partly cloudy through the late overnight, then clearing. Lows around 50. Northeast winds around 5 miles an hour. For Saturday, mostly sunny. Highs in the lower 70s. Northeast winds 5 to 10 miles an hour. Saturday night, mostly clear. Lows in the upper 40s. Northeast winds around 5 miles an hour. For Sunday, sunny. Highs in the lower 70s. North winds around 5 miles an hour. Once again, the forecast for tonight. Partly cloudy through the late overnight, then clearing. Lows around 50. Northeast winds around 5 miles an hour. Taking a look at the 3 through 7 day forecast for Indianapolis and central Indiana. Sunday night. Clear. Lows in the lower 50s. North winds around 5 miles an hour. For Monday and Monday night. Clear. Highs in the lower 70s. Lows in the lower 50s. Tuesday. Mostly sunny. Highs in the mid-70s. For Tuesday night. Partly cloudy. Lows around 60. Wednesday. Mostly cloudy through early afternoon, then becoming partly cloudy. A chance of showers with a slight chance of thunderstorms. Highs in the mid-70s. Chance of rain 40%. For Wednesday night and Thursday. Partly cloudy with a 50% chance of showers. Lows in the mid-60s. Highs in the mid-70s. Thursday night. Partly cloudy through the late overnight, then becoming mostly cloudy. A 40% chance of showers. Lows in the lower 60s. For Friday. Mostly cloudy with a 50% chance of showers. Highs in the mid-70s. 14-day outlook for Saturday, October 3rd through Friday, October 9th, calls for temperatures to be near normal and precipitation to be above normal. Normal highs for the period are around 70 degrees, and normal lows are between 45 and 50. The normal precipitation total for the 7 days is around 0.75 inches. The current time is 7:23 p.m. Eastern Daylight Time. Now here is the hazardous weather outlook for central Indiana. For the period through tonight, no hazardous weather is expected at this time. And now the extended outlook for the period Saturday through Thursday. A few rumbles of thunder are possible beginning Wednesday. Spotter information statement, spotter activation is not anticipated. The ultraviolet index for Indianapolis on Saturday will be 6. The Environmental Protection Agency categorizes an index of 6 as high exposure to ultraviolet radiation. At 7 p.m. at Indianapolis, it was mostly cloudy. The temperature was 68 degrees, the dew point 42, and the relative humidity 38%. The wind was northeast at 12 miles an hour. The barometric pressure was 30.21 inches and steady. Around central Indiana, at Muncie, it was partly cloudy, with a temperature of 65. It was mostly cloudy, with a temperature of 65 at Anderson, 65 at Zionsville, 67 at Eagle Creek Airpark, and 68 at Shelbyville. Elsewhere across Indiana, at Evansville, it was clear, with a temperature of 74. At Bloomington, it was partly cloudy, with a temperature of 68. It was mostly cloudy, with a temperature of 63 at South Bend, 63 at Fort Wayne, and 66 at Lafayette. Just outside Indiana, at Louisville, it was partly cloudy, with a temperature of 74. It was mostly cloudy, with a temperature of 67 at Champaign, 67 at Dayton, and 70 at Cincinnati. It was cloudy, with a temperature of 63 at Chicago, and 71 at St. Louis.
Once again, at Indianapolis, it was 68 degrees with mostly cloudy skies.

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Now a look at your forecast for Indianapolis and central Indiana. Tonight, partly cloudy through the late overnight, then clearing. Lows around 50. Northeast winds around 5 miles an hour. For Saturday, mostly sunny. Highs in the lower 70s. Northeast winds 5 to 10 miles an hour. Saturday night, mostly clear. Lows in the upper 40s. Northeast winds around 5 miles an hour. For Sunday, sunny. Highs in the lower 70s. North winds around 5 miles an hour. Once again, the forecast for tonight. Partly cloudy through the late overnight, then clearing. Lows around 50. Northeast winds around 5 miles an hour. Taking a look at the 3-7 day forecast for Indianapolis and central Indiana. Sunday night, clear. Lows in the lower 50s. North winds around 5 miles an hour. For Monday and Monday night, clear. Highs in the lower 70s. Lows in the lower 50s. Tuesday, mostly sunny. Highs in the mid-70s. For Tuesday night, partly cloudy. Lows around 60. Wednesday, mostly cloudy through early afternoon, then becoming partly cloudy. A chance of showers with a slight chance of thunderstorms. Highs in the mid-70s. Chance of rain 40%. For Wednesday night and Thursday, partly cloudy with a 50% chance of showers. Lows in the mid-60s. Highs in the mid-70s. Thursday night, partly cloudy through the late overnight, then becoming mostly cloudy. A 40% chance of showers. Lows in the lower 60s. For Friday, mostly cloudy with a 50% chance of showers. Highs in the mid-70s. Outlook for Saturday, October 3rd through Friday, October 9th, calls for temperatures to be near normal and precipitation to be above normal. Normal highs for the period are around 70 degrees, and normal lows are between 45 and 50. The normal precipitation total for the 7 days is around 0.75 inches. The ultraviolet index for Indianapolis on Saturday will be 6. The Environmental Protection Agency categorizes an index of 6 as high exposure to ultraviolet radiation. At 7 p.m. at Indianapolis, it was mostly cloudy. The temperature was 68 degrees, the dew point 42, and the relative humidity 38%. The wind was northeast at 12 miles an hour. The barometric pressure was 30.21 inches and steady. Around central Indiana, at Muncie, it was partly cloudy, with a temperature of 65. It was mostly cloudy, with a temperature of 65 at Anderson, 65 at Zionsville, 67 at Eagle Creek Airpark, and 68 at Shelbyville. Elsewhere across Indiana, at Evansville, it was clear, with a temperature of 74. At Bloomington, it was partly cloudy, with a temperature of 68. It was mostly cloudy, with a temperature of 63 at South Bend, 63 at Fort Wayne, and 66 at Lafayette. Just outside Indiana, at Louisville, it was partly cloudy, with a temperature of 74. It was mostly cloudy, with a temperature of 67 at Champaign, 67 at Dayton, and 70 at Cincinnati. It was cloudy, with a temperature of 63 at Chicago, and 71 at St. Louis. Once again, at Indianapolis, it was 68 degrees with mostly cloudy skies. This is Noah All Hazards, Radio KEC 74 in Indianapolis. Now a look at your forecast for Indianapolis and central Indiana. Tonight, partly cloudy through the late overnight, then clearing. Lows around 50. Northeast winds around 5 miles an hour. For Saturday, mostly sunny. Highs in the lower 70s. Northeast winds 5 to 10 miles an hour. Saturday night, mostly clear. Lows in the upper 40s. Northeast winds around 5 miles an hour. For Sunday, sunny. Highs in the lower 70s. North winds around 5 miles an hour. Once again, the forecast for tonight.

partly cloudy through the late overnight, then clearing. Lows around 50. Northeast winds around 5 miles an hour. Taking a look at the 3-7 day forecast for Indianapolis and central Indiana. Sunday night. Clear. Lows in the lower 50s. North winds around 5 miles an hour. For Monday and Monday night. Clear. Highs in the lower 70s. Lows in the lower 50s. Tuesday. Mostly sunny. Highs in the mid-70s. For Tuesday night. Partly cloudy. Lows around 60. Wednesday. Mostly cloudy through early afternoon, then becoming partly cloudy. A chance of showers with a slight chance of thunderstorms. Highs in the mid-70s. Chance of rain 40%. For Wednesday night and Thursday. Partly cloudy with a 50% chance of showers. Lows in the mid-60s. Highs in the mid-70s. Thursday night. Partly cloudy through the late overnight, then becoming mostly cloudy. A 40% chance of showers. Lows in the lower 60s. For Friday. Mostly cloudy with a 50% chance of showers. Highs in the mid-70s. 14-day outlook for Saturday, October 3rd through Friday, October 9th, calls for temperatures to be near normal and precipitation to be above normal. Normal highs for the period are around 70 degrees, and normal lows are between 45 and 50. The normal precipitation total for the 7 days is around 0.75 inches. The ultraviolet index for Indianapolis on Saturday will be 6. The Environmental Protection Agency categorizes an index of 6 as high exposure to ultraviolet radiation. At 7 p.m. at Indianapolis, it was mostly cloudy. The temperature was 68 degrees, the dew point 42, and the relative humidity 38%. The wind was northeast at 12 miles an hour. The barometric pressure was 30.21 inches and steady. Around central Indiana, at Muncie, it was partly cloudy, with a temperature of 65. It was mostly cloudy, with a temperature of 65 at Anderson, 65 at Zionsville, 67 at Eagle Creek Airpark, and 68 at Shelbyville. Elsewhere across Indiana, at Evansville, it was clear, with a temperature of 74. At Bloomington, it was partly cloudy, with a temperature of 68. It was mostly cloudy, with a temperature of 63 at South Bend, 63 at Fort Wayne, and 66 at Lafayette. Just outside Indiana, at Louisville, it was partly cloudy, with a temperature of 74. It was mostly cloudy, with a temperature of 67 at Champaign, 67 at Dayton, and 70 at Cincinnati. It was cloudy, with a temperature of 63 at Chicago, and 71 at St. Louis. Once again, at Indianapolis, it was 68 degrees with mostly cloudy Chicago, and 71 at St. Louis. Once again, at Indianapolis, it was 68 degrees with mostly cloudy skies. The Indianapolis climate summary is of 7 p.m., September 25, 2026. So far today, the high temperature has been 73 degrees. The normal high is 75. So far today, the low temperature has been 53 degrees. The normal low is 54. No precipitation has fallen, which leaves the monthly total at 1.29 inches. This is 1.33 inches below the normal amount of 2.62 inches for September. The total precipitation for the year still stands at 36.07 inches, which is 2.55 inches above normal. No snow has fallen, which brings the monthly total to 0.0 inches. The total snowfall since July 1st still stands at a trace. The record high for tomorrow is 91, which last occurred in 1891, and the record low is 37, which occurred in 1928. Sunset tonight is at 7:37 p.m. Sunrise tomorrow is at 7:37 a.m. This is NOAA All Hazards Radio KEC 74 in Indianapolis. Now a look at your forecast for Indianapolis and central Indiana. Tonight, partly cloudy through the late overnight, then clearing. Lows around 50. Northeast winds around 5 miles an hour. For Saturday, mostly sunny. Highs in the lower 70s. Northeast winds

5 to 10 miles an hour. Saturday night, mostly clear. Lows in the upper 40s. Northeast winds around 5 miles an hour. For Sunday, sunny. Highs in the lower 70s. North winds around 5 miles an hour. Once again, the forecast for tonight. Partly cloudy through the late overnight, then clearing. Lows around 50. Northeast winds around 5 miles an hour. Taking a look at the 3 through 7 day forecast for Indianapolis and central Indiana. Sunday night. Clear. Lows in the lower 50s. North winds around 5 miles an hour. For Monday and Monday night. Clear. Highs in the lower 70s. Lows in the lower 50s. Tuesday. Mostly sunny. Highs in the mid-70s. For Tuesday night. Partly cloudy. Lows around 60. Wednesday. Mostly cloudy through early afternoon, then becoming partly cloudy. A chance of showers with a slight chance of thunderstorms. Highs in the mid-70s. Chance of rain 40%. For Wednesday night and Thursday. Partly cloudy with a 50% chance of showers. Lows in the mid-60s. Highs in the mid-70s. Thursday night. Partly cloudy through the late overnight, then becoming mostly cloudy. A 40% chance of showers. Lows in the lower 60s. For Friday. Mostly cloudy with a 50% chance of showers. Highs in the mid-70s. The 14-day outlook for Saturday, October 3rd through Friday, October 9th, calls for temperatures to be near normal and precipitation to be above normal. Normal highs for the period are around 70 degrees, and normal lows are between 45 and 50. The normal precipitation total for the 7 days is around 0.75 inches. The ultraviolet index for Indianapolis on Saturday will be 6. The Environmental Protection Agency categorizes an index of 6 as high exposure to ultraviolet radiation. At 7 p.m. at Indianapolis, it was mostly cloudy. The temperature was 68 degrees, the dew point 42, and the relative humidity 38%. The wind was northeast at 12 miles an hour. The barometric pressure was 30.21 inches and steady. Around central Indiana, at Muncie, it was partly cloudy, with a temperature of 65. It was mostly cloudy, with a temperature of 65 at Anderson, 65 at Zionsville, 67 at Eagle Creek Airpark, and 68 at Shelbyville. Elsewhere across Indiana, at Evansville, it was clear, with a temperature of 74. At Bloomington, it was partly cloudy, with a temperature of 68. It was mostly cloudy, with a temperature of 63 at South Bend, 63 at Fort Wayne, and 66 at Lafayette. Just outside Indiana, at Louisville, it was partly cloudy, with a temperature of 74. It was mostly cloudy, with a temperature of 67 at Champaign, 67 at Dayton, and 70 at Cincinnati. It was cloudy, with a temperature of 63 at Chicago, and 71 at St. Louis. Once again, at Indianapolis, it was 68 degrees with mostly cloudy skies. The current time is 7:38 p.m. Eastern Daylight Time. The Indianapolis climate summary is of 7 p.m., September 25, 2026. So far today, the high temperature has been 73 degrees. The normal high is 75. So far today, the low temperature has been 53 degrees. The normal low is 54. No precipitation has fallen, which leaves the monthly total at 1.29 inches. This is 1.33 inches below the normal amount of 2.62 inches for September. The total precipitation for the year still stands at 36.07 inches, which is 2.55 inches above normal. No snow has fallen, which brings the monthly total to 0.0 inches. The total snowfall since July 1st still stands at a trace. The record high for tomorrow is 91, which last occurred in 1891, and the record low is 37, which occurred in 1928. Sunset tonight is at 7:37 p.m. Sunrise tomorrow is at 7:37 a.m. This is NOAA All Hazards Radio KEC 74 in Indianapolis.

Look at your forecast for Indianapolis and central Indiana. Tonight, partly cloudy through the late overnight, then clearing. Lows around 50. Northeast winds around 5 miles an hour. For Saturday, mostly sunny. Highs in the lower 70s. Northeast winds 5 to 10 miles an hour. Saturday night, mostly clear. Lows in the upper 40s. Northeast winds around 5 miles an hour. For Sunday, sunny. Highs in the lower 70s. North winds around 5 miles an hour. Once again, the forecast for tonight. Partly cloudy through the late overnight, then clearing. Lows around 50. Northeast winds around 5 miles an hour. Taking a look at the 3 through 7 day forecast for Indianapolis and central Indiana. Sunday night, clear. Lows in the lower 50s. North winds around 5 miles an hour. For Monday and Monday night, clear. Highs in the lower 70s. Lows in the lower 50s. Tuesday, mostly sunny. Highs in the mid 70s. For Tuesday night, partly cloudy. Lows around 60. Wednesday, mostly cloudy through early afternoon, then becoming partly cloudy. A chance of showers with a slight chance of thunderstorms. Highs in the mid-70s. Chance of rain 40%. For Wednesday night and Thursday, partly cloudy with a 50% chance of showers. Lows in the mid-60s. Highs in the mid-70s. Thursday night, partly cloudy through the late overnight, then becoming mostly cloudy. A 40% chance of showers. Lows in the lower 60s. For Friday, mostly cloudy with a 50% chance of showers. Highs in the mid-70s. The 14-day outlook for Saturday, October 3rd through Friday, October 9th, calls for temperatures to be near normal and precipitation to be above normal. Normal highs for the period are around 70 degrees, and normal lows are between 45 and 50. The normal precipitation total for the 7 days is around 0.75 inches. The ultraviolet index for Indianapolis on Saturday will be 6. The Environmental Protection Agency categorizes an index of 6 as high exposure to ultraviolet radiation. At 7 p.m. at Indianapolis, it was mostly cloudy. The temperature was 68 degrees, the dew point 42, and the relative humidity 38%. The wind was northeast at 12 miles an hour. The barometric pressure was 30.21 inches and steady. Around central Indiana, at Muncie, it was partly cloudy, with a temperature of 65. It was mostly cloudy, with a temperature of 65 at Anderson, 65 at Zionsville, 67 at Eagle Creek Airpark, and 68 at Shelbyville. Elsewhere across Indiana, at Evansville, it was clear, with a temperature of 74. At Bloomington, it was partly cloudy, with a temperature of 68. It was mostly cloudy, with a temperature of 63 at South Bend, 63 at Fort Wayne, and 66 at Lafayette. Just outside Indiana, at Louisville, it was partly cloudy, with a temperature of 74. It was mostly cloudy, with a temperature of 67 at Champaign, 67 at Dayton, and 70 at Cincinnati. It was cloudy, with a temperature of 63 at Chicago, and 71 at St. Louis. Once again, at Indianapolis, it was 68 degrees with mostly cloudy skies. Now here is the hazardous weather outlook for central Indiana. For the period through tonight, no hazardous weather is expected at this time. And now the extended outlook for the period Saturday through Thursday. A few rumbles of thunder are possible beginning Wednesday. Spotter information statement, spotter activation is not anticipated. The Indianapolis climate summary is of 7 p.m., September 25, 2026. So far today the high temperature has been 73 degrees. The normal high is 75. So far today the low temperature has been 53 degrees. The normal low is 54. No precipitation has fallen, which leaves the monthly total at 1.29 inches. This is 1.33 inches below the normal amount of 2.62 inches for September. The total precipitation for the year still stands.

distance at 36.07 inches, which is 2.55 inches above normal. No snow has fallen, which brings the monthly total to 0.0 inches. The total snowfall since July 1st still stands at a trace. Record high for tomorrow is 91, which last occurred in 1891, and the record low is 37, which occurred in 1928. Sunset tonight is at 7:37 p.m. Sunrise tomorrow is at 7:37 a.m. This is NOAA All Hazards Radio KEC 74 in Indianapolis. Now a look at your forecast for Indianapolis and central Indiana. Tonight, partly cloudy through the late overnight, then clearing. Lows around 50. Northeast winds around 5 miles an hour. For Saturday, mostly sunny. Highs in the lower 70s. Northeast winds 5 to 10 miles an hour. Saturday night, mostly clear. Lows in the upper 40s. Northeast winds around 5 miles an hour. For Sunday, sunny. Highs in the lower 70s. North winds around 5 miles an hour. Once again, the forecast for tonight. Partly cloudy through the late overnight, then clearing. Lows around 50. Northeast winds around 5 miles an hour. Taking a look at the 3 through 7 day forecast for Indianapolis and central Indiana. Sunday night, clear, lows in the lower 50s, north winds around 5 miles an hour. For Monday and Monday night, clear, highs in the lower 70s, lows in the lower 50s. Tuesday, mostly sunny, highs in the mid 70s. For Tuesday night, partly cloudy, lows around 60. Wednesday, cloudy through early afternoon, then becoming partly cloudy. A chance of showers with a slight chance of thunderstorms. Highs in the mid-70s. Chance of rain 40%. For Wednesday night and Thursday, partly cloudy with a 50% chance of showers. Lows in the mid-60s. Highs in the mid-70s. Thursday night, partly cloudy through the late overnight, then becoming mostly cloudy. A 40% chance of showers. Lows in the lower 60s. For Friday, mostly cloudy with a 50% chance of showers. Highs in the mid-70s. The 8 to 14 day outlook for Saturday, October 3rd through Friday, October 9th, calls for temperatures to be near normal and precipitation to be above normal. Normal highs for the period are around 70 degrees, and normal lows are between 45 and 50. The normal precipitation total for the 7 days is around 0.75 inches. The ultraviolet index for Indianapolis on Saturday will be 6. The Environmental Protection Agency categorizes an index of 6 as high exposure to ultraviolet radiation. At 7 p.m. at Indianapolis, it was mostly cloudy. The temperature was 68 degrees, the dew point 42, and the relative humidity 38%. The wind was northeast at 12 miles an hour. The barometric pressure was 30.21 inches and steady. Around central Indiana, at Muncie, it was partly cloudy, with a temperature of 65. It was mostly cloudy, with a temperature of 65 at Anderson, 65 at Zionsville, 67 at Eagle Creek Airpark, and 68 at Shelbyville. Elsewhere across Indiana, at Evansville, it was clear, with a temperature of 74. At Bloomington, it was partly cloudy, with a temperature of 68. It was mostly cloudy, with a temperature of 63 at South Bend, 63 at Fort Wayne, and 66 at Lafayette. Just outside Indiana, at Louisville, it was partly cloudy, with a temperature of 74. It was mostly cloudy, with a temperature of 67 at Champaign, 67 at Dayton, and 70 at Cincinnati. It was cloudy, with a temperature of 63 at Chicago and 71 at St. Louis. Once again, at Indianapolis, it was 68 degrees with mostly cloudy skies. The Indianapolis climate summary is of 7 p.m., September 25, 2026. So far today, the high temperature has been 73 degrees. The normal high is 75. So far today, the low temperature has been 53 degrees. The normal low is 50.

4. No precipitation has fallen, which leaves the monthly total at 1.29 inches. This is 1.33 inches below the normal amount of 2.62 inches for September. The total precipitation for the year still stands at 36.07 inches, which is 2.55 inches above normal. No snow has fallen, which brings the monthly total to 0.0 inches. The total snowfall since July 1st still stands at a trace. The record high for tomorrow is 91, which last occurred in 1891, and the record low is 37, which occurred in 1928. Sunset tonight is at 7:37 p.m. Sunrise tomorrow is at 7:37 a.m. This is NOAA All Hazards Radio KEC 74 in Indianapolis. Now a look at your forecast for Indianapolis and central Indiana. Tonight, partly cloudy through the late overnight, then clearing. Lows around 50. Northeast winds around 5 miles an hour. For Saturday, mostly sunny. Highs in the lower 70s. Northeast winds 5 to 10 miles an hour. Saturday night, mostly clear. Lows in the upper 40s. Northeast winds around 5 miles an hour. For Sunday, sunny. Highs in the lower 70s. North winds around 5 miles an hour. Once again, the forecast for tonight. Partly cloudy through the late overnight, then clearing. Lows around 50. Northeast winds around 5 miles an hour. Taking a look at the 3 through 7 day forecast for Indianapolis and central Indiana. Sunday night, clear. Lows in the lower 50s. North winds around 5 miles an hour. For Monday and Monday night, clear. Highs in the lower 70s. Lows in the lower 50s. Tuesday, mostly sunny. Highs in the mid 70s. For Tuesday night, partly cloudy. Lows around 60. Wednesday, mostly cloudy through early afternoon, then becoming partly cloudy. A chance of showers with a slight chance of thunderstorms. Highs in the mid-70s. Chance of rain 40%. For Wednesday night and Thursday, partly cloudy with a 50% chance of showers. Lows in the mid-60s. Highs in the mid-70s. Thursday night, partly cloudy through the late overnight, then becoming mostly cloudy. A 40% chance of showers. Lows in the lower 60s. For Friday, mostly cloudy with a 50% chance of showers. Highs in the mid-70s. Look for Saturday, October 3rd through Friday, October 9th, calls for temperatures to be near normal and precipitation to be above normal. Normal highs for the period are around 70 degrees, and normal lows are between 45 and 50. The normal precipitation total for the 7 days is around 0.75 inches. The current time is 7:53 p.m. Eastern Daylight Time. The ultraviolet index for Indianapolis on Saturday will be 6. The Environmental Protection Agency categorizes an index of 6 as high exposure to ultraviolet radiation. At 7 p.m. at Indianapolis, it was mostly cloudy. The temperature was 68 degrees, the dew point 42, and the relative humidity 38%. The wind was northeast at 12 miles an hour. The barometric pressure was 30.21 inches and steady. Around central Indiana, at Muncie, it was partly cloudy, with a temperature of 65. It was mostly cloudy, with a temperature of 65 at Anderson, 65 at Zionsville, 67 at Eagle Creek Airpark, and 68 at Shelbyville. Elsewhere across Indiana, at Evansville, it was clear, with a temperature of 74. At Bloomington, it was partly cloudy, with a temperature of 68. It was mostly cloudy, with a temperature of 63 at South Bend, 63 at Fort Wayne, and 66 at Lafayette. Just outside Indiana, at Louisville, it was partly cloudy, with a temperature of 74. It was mostly cloudy, with a temperature of 67 at Champaign, 67 at Dayton, and 70 at Cincinnati. It was cloudy, with a temperature of 63 at Chicago, and 71 at St. Louis. Once again, at Indianapolis, it was 68 degrees with

mostly cloudy skies. The Indianapolis climate summary is of 7 p.m., September 25th, 2026. So far today, the high temperature has been 73 degrees. The normal high is 75. So far today, the low temperature has been 53 degrees. The normal low is 54. No precipitation has fallen, which leaves the monthly total at 1.29 inches. This is 1.33 inches below the normal amount of 2.62 inches for September. The total precipitation for the year still stands at 36.07 inches, which is 2.55 inches above normal. No snow has fallen, which brings the monthly total to 0.0 inches. The total snowfall since July 1st still stands at a trace. The record high for tomorrow is 91, which last occurred in 1891, and the record low is 37, which occurred in 1928. Sunset tonight is at 7:37 p.m. Sunrise tomorrow is at 7:37 a.m. This is NOAA All Hazards Radio KEC 74 in Indianapolis. Now a look at your forecast for Indianapolis and central Indiana. Tonight, partly cloudy through the late overnight, then clearing. Lows around 50. Northeast winds around 5 miles an hour. For Saturday, mostly sunny. Highs in the lower 70s. Northeast winds 5 to 10 miles an hour. Saturday night, mostly clear. Lows in the upper 40s. Northeast winds around 5 miles an hour. For Sunday, sunny. Highs in the lower 70s. North winds around 5 miles an hour. Once again, the forecast for tonight. Partly cloudy through the late overnight, then clearing. Lows around 50. Northeast winds around 5 miles an hour. Taking a look at the 3 through 7 day forecast for Indianapolis and central Indiana. Sunday night, clear. Lows in the lower 50s. North winds around 5 miles an hour. For Monday and Monday night, clear. Highs in the lower 70s. Lows in the lower 50s. Tuesday, mostly sunny. Highs in the mid 70s. For Tuesday night, partly cloudy. Lows around 60. Wednesday, mostly cloudy through early afternoon, then becoming partly cloudy. A chance of showers with a slight chance of thunderstorms. Highs in the mid-70s. Chance of rain 40%. For Wednesday night and Thursday, partly cloudy with a 50% chance of showers. Lows in the mid-60s. Highs in the mid-70s. Thursday night, partly cloudy through the late overnight, then becoming mostly cloudy. A 40% chance of showers. Lows in the lower 60s. For Friday, mostly cloudy with a 50% chance of showers. Highs in the mid-70s. Outlook for Saturday, October 3rd through Friday, October 9th, calls for temperatures to be near normal and precipitation to be above normal. Normal highs for the period are around 70 degrees, and normal lows are between 45 and 50. The normal precipitation total for the 7 days is around 0.75 inches. The ultraviolet index for Indianapolis on Saturday will be 6. The Environmental Protection Agency categorizes an index of 6 as high exposure to ultraviolet radiation. At 7 p.m. at Indianapolis, it was mostly cloudy. The temperature was 68 degrees, the dew point 42, and the relative humidity 38%. The wind was northeast at 12 miles an hour. The barometric pressure was 30.21 inches and steady. Around central Indiana, at Muncie, it was partly cloudy, with a temperature of 65. It was mostly cloudy, with a temperature of 65 at Anderson, 65 at Zionsville, 67 at Eagle Creek Airpark, and 68 at Shelbyville. Elsewhere across Indiana, at Evansville, it was clear, with a temperature of 74. At Bloomington, it was partly cloudy, with a temperature of 68. It was mostly cloudy, with a temperature of 63 at South Bend, 63 at Fort Wayne, and 66 at Lafayette. Just outside Indiana, at Louisville, it was partly cloudy, with a temperature of 74. It was mostly cloudy, with a